chance of rain 50%. Wednesday night, showers likely with a chance of thunderstorms. Humid with lows in the upper 60s. West winds 5 to 10 miles an hour, becoming northeast after midnight. Chance of rain 70%. Thursday, mostly cloudy in the morning, then becoming partly sunny. A slight chance of thunderstorms. A chance of showers, mainly in the morning. Highs in the mid-80s. Chance of rain 50%. Thursday night, partly cloudy. A chance of showers after midnight. Lows in the mid-60s. Chance of rain 30%. Friday, partly sunny. Highs in the mid-80s. Friday night, partly cloudy. Lows in the mid-60s. Saturday, mostly sunny. Highs in the upper 80s. Saturday night, mostly clear. Lows in the upper 60s. Sunday, sunny. Highs in the lower 90s. Sunday night, mostly clear. Lows in the lower 70s. Monday, sunny, hot with highs in the mid-90s. At 7 p.m. in Sioux City, the temperature was 87 and the dew point 66. The relative humidity was 49%. Wind was south at 9 miles an hour. The pressure was 30.04 inches and falling. Elsewhere in northwest Iowa, Morris was mostly sunny and 84. Cherokee was sunny and 84. Spencer was sunny and 84. Storm Lake was sunny and 82. Other conditions across the northern plains, farther east in Iowa, skies ranged from sunny to mostly sunny, and temperatures were between 80 and 84 degrees. In eastern Nebraska, temperatures were between 85 and 88 degrees. At Norfolk, it was sunny. At Omaha, it was mostly sunny. At Lincoln, it was partly sunny. In eastern South Dakota, skies ranged from partly sunny to cloudy, and temperatures were between 85 and 87 degrees. And in southern Minnesota, skies ranged from sunny to mostly sunny. It was 83 at Worthington, 85 at Marshall, 83 at Mankato, 86 at Minneapolis, and 80 at Rochester. Once again, at 7 p.m. Sioux City had a temperature of 87. The Sioux City, Iowa climate summary for this evening, as of 4 p.m., July 6, 2026. Today's high temperature was 89 degrees. The normal high is 85. Today's low temperature was 67 degrees. The normal low is 63. No precipitation fell today, which leaves the monthly total at 1.80 inches. This is 1.08 inches above the normal amount of 0.72 inches for July. The total precipitation for the year still stands at 12.10 inches, which is 3.30 inches below normal. There were no heating degree days today, which is normal. The yearly total since July 1st is zero, which is normal. There were 13 cooling degree days today, which is 4 above normal. The yearly total since January 1st is 427, which is 113 above normal. The normal high temperature for tomorrow is 85 degrees, and the normal low is 63. The record high for tomorrow is 106, which occurred in 1980, and the record low is 47, which occurred in 1934. Sunset tonight is at 9:05 p.m. Sunrise tomorrow is at 5:56 a.m. The current time is 7:05 p.m. Central Daylight Time. Operating on a frequency of 162.475 MHz, this is NOAA Weather Radio Station WXL62, broadcasting from a transmitter near Lawton, Iowa. Our program originates from the National Weather Service in Sioux Falls and serves Sioux City and the surrounding Siouxland area. This hazardous weather outlook is for northwest Iowa, west central Iowa, southwest Minnesota, northeast Nebraska, and southeast South Dakota. For today and tonight, isolated thunderstorms will be possible late Monday night, though the greatest risks for any lingering activity will be north of I-90. For Tuesday through Sunday, strong to severe thunderstorms will be possible late Tuesday afternoon through early Wednesday morning. Storms initially forming over central and northeastern South Dakota will drift southeast. The primary risks with this activity will be quarter-size hail and 60 miles an hour wind gusts.
The risk for severe storms will persist into early Wednesday morning. Temperatures rise by next weekend with the potential for high temperatures in the middle 90s to lower 100s. Spotter activation is not expected at this time but may be needed Tuesday. Your National Weather Service forecast for Siouxland. Tonight, mostly clear this evening, then becoming partly cloudy. Lows in the mid-60s. Southeast winds 5 to 10 miles an hour. Tuesday, sunny with highs in the upper 80s. South winds 5 to 10 miles an hour. Tuesday night, mostly clear in the evening, then becoming partly cloudy. Humid with lows in the upper 60s. South winds 5 to 10 miles an hour with gusts up to 20 miles an hour. Wednesday, partly sunny with a chance of showers. A slight chance of thunderstorms in the morning, then a chance of thunderstorms in the afternoon. Humid with highs in the upper 80s. Southwest winds 5 to 10 miles an hour with gusts up to 20 miles an hour. Chance of rain 50%. Wednesday night, showers likely with a chance of thunderstorms. Humid with lows in the upper 60s. West winds 5 to 10 miles an hour, becoming northeast after midnight. Chance of rain 70%. Thursday, mostly cloudy in the morning, then becoming partly sunny. A slight chance of thunderstorms. A chance of showers, mainly in the morning. Highs in the mid-80s. Chance of rain 50%. Thursday night, partly cloudy. A chance of showers after midnight. Lows in the mid-60s. Chance of rain 30%. Friday, partly sunny. Highs in the mid-80s. Friday night, partly cloudy. Lows in the mid-60s. Saturday, mostly sunny. Highs in the upper 80s. Saturday night, mostly clear. Lows in the upper 60s. Sunday, sunny. Highs in the lower 90s. Sunday night, mostly clear. Lows in the lower 70s. Monday, sunny, hot with highs in the mid-90s. At 7 p.m., in Sioux City, the temperature was 87 and the dew point 66. The relative humidity was 49%. Wind was south at 9 miles an hour. The pressure was 30.04 inches and falling. Elsewhere in northwest Iowa, Morris was mostly sunny and 84. Cherokee was sunny and 84. Spencer was sunny and 84. Storm Lake was sunny and 82. Other conditions across the northern plains, farther east in Iowa, skies ranged from sunny to mostly sunny, and temperatures were between 80 and 84 degrees. In eastern Nebraska, temperatures were between 85 and 88 degrees. At North Fork, it was sunny. At Omaha, it was mostly sunny. At Lincoln, it was partly sunny. In eastern South Dakota, skies ranged from partly sunny to cloudy, and temperatures were between 85 and 87 degrees. And in southern Minnesota, skies ranged from sunny to mostly sunny. It was 83 at Worthington, 85 at Marshall, 83 at Mankato, 86 at Minneapolis, and 80 at Rochester. Once again, at 7 p.m. Sioux City had a temperature of 87. The Sioux City, Iowa climate summary for this evening, as of 4 p.m., July 6, 2026. Today's high temperature was 89 degrees. The normal high is 85. Today's low temperature was 67 degrees. The normal low is 63. No precipitation fell today, which leaves the monthly total at 1.80 inches. This is 1.08 inches above the normal amount of 0.72 inches for July. The total precipitation for the year still stands at 12.10 inches, which is 3.30 inches below normal. There were no heating degree days today, which is normal. The yearly total since July 1st is zero, which is normal. There were 13 cooling degree days today, which is 4 above normal. The yearly total since January 1st is 427, which is 113 above normal. The normal high temperature for tomorrow is 85 degrees, and the normal low is 63. The record high for tomorrow is 106, which occurred in 1980, and the record low is 47, which occurred in 1934. Sunset tonight is at 9:05.

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Operating on a frequency of 162.475 MHz, this is NOAA Weather Radio Station WXL62, broadcasting from a transmitter near Lawton, Iowa. Our program originates from the National Weather Service in Sioux Falls and serves Sioux City and the surrounding Siouxland area. This hazardous weather outlook is for northwest Iowa, west central Iowa, southwest Minnesota, northeast Nebraska, and southeast South Dakota. For today and tonight, isolated thunderstorms will be possible late Monday night, though the greatest risk for any lingering activity will be north of I-90. For Tuesday through Sunday, strong to severe thunderstorms will be possible late Tuesday afternoon through early Wednesday morning. Storms initially forming over central and northeastern South Dakota will drift southeast. The primary risks with this activity will be quarter-size hail and 60 miles an hour wind gusts. The risk for severe storms will persist into early Wednesday morning. Temperatures rise by next weekend with the potential for high temperatures in the middle 90s to lower 100s. Spotter activation is not expected at this time but may be needed Tuesday. Your National Weather Service forecast for Siouxland. Tonight, mostly clear this evening, then becoming partly cloudy. Lows in the mid-60s. Southeast winds 5 to 10 miles an hour. Tuesday, sunny with highs in the upper 80s. South winds 5 to 10 miles an hour. Tuesday night, mostly clear in the evening, then becoming partly cloudy. Humid with lows in the upper 60s. South winds 5 to 10 miles an hour with gusts up to 20 miles an hour. Wednesday, partly sunny with a chance of showers. A slight chance of thunderstorms in the morning, then a chance of thunderstorms in the afternoon. Humid with highs in the upper 80s. Southwest winds 5 to 10 miles an hour with gusts up to 20 miles an hour. Chance of rain 50%. Wednesday night, showers likely with a chance of thunderstorms. Humid with lows in the upper 60s. West winds 5 to 10 miles an hour, becoming northeast after midnight. Chance of rain 70%. Thursday, mostly cloudy in the morning, then becoming partly sunny. A slight chance of thunderstorms. A chance of showers, mainly in the morning. Highs in the mid-80s. Chance of rain 50%. Thursday night, partly cloudy. A chance of showers after midnight. Lows in the mid-60s. Chance of rain 30%. Friday, partly sunny. Highs in the mid-80s. Friday night, partly cloudy. Lows in the mid-60s. Saturday, mostly sunny. Highs in the upper 80s. Saturday night, mostly clear. Lows in the upper 60s. Sunday, sunny. Highs in the lower 90s. Sunday night, mostly clear. Lows in the lower 70s. Monday, sunny, hot with highs in the mid-90s. At 7 p.m., in Sioux City, the temperature was 87 and the dew point 66. The relative humidity was 49%. Wind was south at 9 miles an hour. The pressure was 30.04 inches and falling. Elsewhere in northwest Iowa, Morris was mostly sunny and 84. Cherokee was sunny and 84. Spencer was sunny and 84. Storm Lake was sunny and 82. Other conditions across the northern plains, farther east in Iowa, skies ranged from sunny to mostly sunny, and temperatures were between 80 and 84 degrees. In eastern Nebraska, skies ranged from mostly sunny to partly sunny, and temperatures were between 85 and 88 degrees. In eastern South Dakota, temperatures were between 85 and 87 degrees. At Yankton, it was mostly sunny. At Sioux Falls, it was partly sunny. At Mitchell, it was cloudy. And in southern Minnesota, skies ranged from sunny to mostly sunny. It was 83 at Worthington, 85 at Marshall, 83 at Mankato, 86 at Minneapolis, and 80 at Rochester. Once again, at 7 p.m. Sioux City had a temperature of 87. The Sioux City, Iowa climate summary for this evening, as of 4 p.m., July 6, 2020.

26. Today's high temperature was 89 degrees. The normal high is 85. Today's low temperature was 67 degrees. The normal low is 63. No precipitation fell today, which leaves the monthly total at 1.80 inches. This is 1.08 inches above the normal amount of 0.72 inches for July. The total precipitation for the year still stands at 12.10 inches, which is 3.30 inches below normal. There were no heating degree days today, which is normal. The yearly total since July 1st is zero, which is normal. There were 13 cooling degree days today, which is 4 above normal. The yearly total since January 1st is 427, which is 113 above normal. The normal high temperature for tomorrow is 85 degrees, and the normal low is 63. The record high for tomorrow is 106, which occurred in 1980, and the record low is 47, which occurred in 1934. Sunset tonight is at 9:05 p.m. Sunrise tomorrow is at 5:56 a.m. The current time is 7:17 p.m. Central Daylight Time. Operating on a frequency of 162.475 MHz, this is NOAA Weather Radio Station WXL62, broadcasting from a transmitter near Lawton, Iowa. Our program originates from the National Weather Service in Sioux Falls and serves Sioux City and the surrounding Siouxland area. This hazardous weather outlook is for northwest Iowa, west central Iowa, southwest Minnesota, northeast Nebraska, and southeast South Dakota. For today and tonight, isolated thunderstorms will be possible late Monday night, though the greatest risk for any lingering activity will be north of I-90. For Tuesday through Sunday, strong to severe thunderstorms will be possible late Tuesday afternoon through early Wednesday morning. Storms initially forming over central and northeastern South Dakota will drift southeast. The primary risks with this activity will be quarter-size hail and 60 miles an hour wind gusts. The risk for severe storms will persist into early Wednesday morning. Temperatures rise by next weekend with the potential for high temperatures in the middle 90s to lower 100s. Spotter activation is not expected at this time but may be needed Tuesday. Your National Weather Service forecast for Siouxland. Tonight, mostly clear this evening, then becoming partly cloudy. Lows in the mid-60s. Southeast winds 5 to 10 miles an hour. Tuesday, sunny with highs in the upper 80s. South winds 5 to 10 miles an hour. Tuesday night, mostly clear in the evening, then becoming partly cloudy. Humid with lows in the upper 60s. South winds 5 to 10 miles an hour with gusts up to 20 miles an hour. Wednesday, partly sunny with a chance of showers. A slight chance of thunderstorms in the morning, then a chance of thunderstorms in the afternoon. Humid with highs in the upper 80s. Southwest winds 5 to 10 miles an hour with gusts up to 20 miles an hour. Chance of rain 50%. Wednesday night, showers likely with a chance of thunderstorms. Humid with lows in the upper 60s. West winds 5 to 10 miles an hour, becoming northeast after midnight. Chance of rain 70%. Thursday, mostly cloudy in the morning, then becoming partly sunny. A slight chance of thunderstorms. A chance of showers, mainly in the morning. Highs in the mid-80s. Chance of rain 50%. Thursday night, partly cloudy. A chance of showers after midnight. Lows in the mid-60s. Chance of rain 30%. Friday, partly sunny. Highs in the mid-80s. Friday night, partly cloudy. Lows in the mid-60s. Saturday, mostly sunny. Highs in the upper 80s. Saturday night, mostly clear. Lows in the upper 60s. Sunday, sunny. Highs in the lower 90s. Sunday night, mostly clear. Lows in the lower 70s. Monday, sunny, hot with highs in the mid-90s. At 7 p.m., in Sioux City, the temperature was 87 and the dew point 66. The relative humidity was 49%. Wind was south at 9 miles an hour. The pressure was 30.04 inches and falling. Elsewhere in northwest

Iowa, Morris was mostly sunny and 84. Cherokee was sunny and 84. Spencer was sunny and 84. Storm Lake was sunny and 82. Other conditions across the northern plains, farther east in Iowa, skies ranged from sunny to mostly sunny, and temperatures were between 80 and 84 degrees. In eastern Nebraska, skies ranged from mostly sunny to partly sunny, and temperatures were between 85 and 88 degrees. In eastern South Dakota, temperatures were between 85 and 87 degrees. At Yankton, it was mostly sunny. At Sioux Falls, it was partly sunny. At Mitchell, it was cloudy. And in southern Minnesota, skies ranged from sunny to mostly sunny. It was 83 at Worthington, 85 at Marshall, 83 at Mankato, 86 at Minneapolis, and 80 at Rochester. Once again, at 7 p.m. Sioux City had a temperature of 87. The Sioux City, Iowa climate summary for this evening, as of 4 p.m., July 6, 2026. Today's high temperature was 89 degrees. The normal high is 85. Today's low temperature was 67 degrees. The normal low is 63. No precipitation fell today, which leaves the monthly total at 1.80 inches. This is 1.08 inches above the normal amount of 0.72 inches for July. The total precipitation for the year still stands at 12.10 inches, which is 3.30 inches below normal. There were no heating degree days today, which is normal. The yearly total since July 1st is zero, which is normal. There were 13 cooling degree days today, which is 4 above normal. The yearly total since January 1st is 427, which is 113 above normal. The normal high temperature for tomorrow is 85 degrees, and the normal low is 63. The record high for tomorrow is 106, which occurred in 1980, and the record low is 47, which occurred in 1934. Sunset tonight is at 9:05 p.m. Sunrise tomorrow is at 5:56 a.m. The current time is 7:23 p.m. Central Daylight Time. Operating on a frequency of 162.475 MHz, this is NOAA Weather Radio Station WXL62, broadcasting from a transmitter near Lawton, Iowa. Our program originates from the National Weather Service in Sioux Falls and serves Sioux City and the surrounding Siouxland area. This hazardous weather outlook is for northwest Iowa, west central Iowa, southwest Minnesota, northeast Nebraska, and southeast South Dakota. For today and tonight, isolated thunderstorms will be possible late Monday night, though the greatest risks for any lingering activity will be north of I-90. For Tuesday through Sunday, strong to severe thunderstorms will be possible late Tuesday afternoon through early Wednesday morning. Storms initially forming over central and northeastern South Dakota will drift southeast. The primary risks with this activity will be quarter-size hail and 60 miles an hour wind gusts. The risk for severe storms will persist into early Wednesday morning. Temperatures rise by next weekend with the potential for high temperatures in the middle 90s to lower 100s. Spotter activation is not expected at this time but may be needed Tuesday. Your National Weather Service forecast for Siouxland. Tonight, mostly clear this evening, then becoming partly cloudy. Lows in the mid-60s. Southeast winds 5 to 10 miles an hour. Tuesday, sunny with highs in the upper 80s. South winds 5 to 10 miles an hour. Tuesday night, mostly clear in the evening, then becoming partly cloudy. Humid with lows in the upper 60s. South winds 5 to 10 miles an hour with gusts up to 20 miles an hour. Wednesday, partly sunny with a chance of showers. A slight chance of thunderstorms in the morning, then a chance of thunderstorms in the afternoon. Humid with highs in the upper 80s. Southwest winds 5 to 10 miles an hour with gusts up to 20 miles an hour. Chance of rain 50%. Wednesday night, showers likely with a chance of thunderstorms. Humid with lows in the upper 60s. West winds 5 to 10 miles an hour, becoming northeast after midnight. Chance of rain 70%. Thursday, mostly cloudy in the morning, then becoming partly sunny. A slight chance of

Storms. A chance of showers, mainly in the morning. Highs in the mid-80s. Chance of rain 50%. Thursday night, partly cloudy. A chance of showers after midnight. Lows in the mid-60s. Chance of rain 30%. Friday, partly sunny. Highs in the mid-80s. Friday night, partly cloudy. Lows in the mid-60s. Saturday, mostly sunny. Highs in the upper 80s. Saturday night, mostly clear. Lows in the upper 60s. Sunday, sunny. Highs in the lower 90s. Sunday night, mostly clear. Lows in the lower 70s. Monday, sunny, hot with highs in the mid-90s. At 7 p.m. in Sioux City, the temperature was 87 and the dew point 66. The relative humidity was 49%. Wind was south at 9 miles an hour. The pressure was 30.04 inches and falling. Elsewhere in northwest Iowa, Morris was mostly sunny and 84. Cherokee was sunny and 84. Spencer was sunny and 84. Storm Lake was sunny and 82. Other conditions across the northern plains, farther east in Iowa, skies ranged from sunny to mostly sunny, and temperatures were between 80 and 84 degrees. In eastern Nebraska, skies ranged from mostly sunny to partly sunny, and temperatures were between 85 and 88 degrees. In eastern South Dakota, temperatures were between 85 and 87 degrees. At Yankton, it was mostly sunny. At Sioux Falls, it was partly sunny. At Mitchell, it was cloudy. And in southern Minnesota, skies ranged from sunny to mostly sunny. It was 83 at Worthington, 85 at Marshall, 83 at Mankato, 86 at Minneapolis, and 80 at Rochester. Once again, at 7 p.m. Sioux City had a temperature of 87. The Sioux City, Iowa climate summary for this evening, as of 4 p.m., July 6, 2026. Today's high temperature was 89 degrees. The normal high is 85. Today's low temperature was 67 degrees. The normal low is 63. No precipitation fell today, which leaves the monthly total at 1.80 inches. This is 1.08 inches above the normal amount of 0.72 inches for July. The total precipitation for the year still stands at 12.10 inches, which is 3.30 inches below normal. There were no heating degree days today, which is normal. The yearly total since July 1st is zero, which is normal. There were 13 cooling degree days today, which is 4 above normal. The yearly total since January 1st is 427, which is 113 above normal. The normal high temperature for tomorrow is 85 degrees, and the normal low is 63. The record high for tomorrow is 106, which occurred in 1980, and the record low is 47, which occurred in 1934. Sunset tonight is at 9:05 p.m. Sunrise tomorrow is at 5:56 a.m. The current time is 7:29 p.m. Central Daylight Time. Operating on a frequency of 162.475 MHz, this is NOAA Weather Radio Station WXL62, broadcasting from a transmitter near Lawton, Iowa. Our program originates from the National Weather Service in Sioux Falls and serves Sioux City and the surrounding Siouxland area. This hazardous weather outlook is for northwest Iowa, west central Iowa, southwest Minnesota, northeast Nebraska, and southeast South Dakota. For today and tonight, isolated thunderstorms will be possible late Monday night, though the greatest risks for any lingering activity will be north of I-90. For Tuesday through Sunday, strong to severe thunderstorms will be possible late Tuesday afternoon through early Wednesday morning. Storms initially forming over central and northeastern South Dakota will drift southeast. The primary risks with this activity will be quarter-size hail and 60 miles an hour wind gusts. The risk for severe storms will persist into early Wednesday morning. Temperatures rise by next weekend with the potential for high temperatures in the middle 90s to lower 100s. Spotter activation is not expected at this time but may be needed Tuesday. Your National Weather Service forecast for Siouxland.
tonight, mostly clear this evening, then becoming partly cloudy. Lows in the mid-60s. Southeast winds 5 to 10 miles an hour. Tuesday, sunny with highs in the upper 80s. South winds 5 to 10 miles an hour. Tuesday night, mostly clear in the evening, then becoming partly cloudy. Humid with lows in the upper 60s. South winds 5 to 10 miles an hour with gusts up to 20 miles an hour. Wednesday, partly sunny with a chance of showers. A slight chance of thunderstorms in the morning, then a chance of thunderstorms in the afternoon. Humid with highs in the upper 80s. Southwest winds 5 to 10 miles an hour with gusts up to 20 miles an hour. Chance of rain 50%. Wednesday night, showers likely with a chance of thunderstorms. Humid with lows in the upper 60s. West winds 5 to 10 miles an hour, becoming northeast after midnight. Chance of rain 70%. Thursday, mostly cloudy in the morning, then becoming partly sunny. A slight chance of thunderstorms. A chance of showers, mainly in the morning. Highs in the mid-80s. Chance of rain 50%. Thursday night, partly cloudy. A chance of showers after midnight. Lows in the mid-60s. Chance of rain 30%. Friday, partly sunny. Highs in the mid-80s. Friday night, partly cloudy. Lows in the mid-60s. Saturday, mostly sunny. Highs in the upper 80s. Saturday night, mostly clear. Lows in the upper 60s. Sunday, sunny. Highs in the lower 90s. Sunday night, mostly clear. Lows in the lower 70s. Monday, sunny, hot with highs in the mid-90s. At 7 p.m., in Sioux City, the temp's in the lower 90s. Sunday night, mostly clear. Lows in the lower 70s. Monday, sunny, hot with highs in the mid-90s. At 7 p.m., in Sioux City, the temperature was 87 and the dew point 66. The relative humidity was 49%. Wind was south at 9 miles an hour. The pressure was 30.04 inches and falling. Elsewhere in northwest Iowa, Morris was mostly sunny and 84. Cherokee was sunny and 84. Spencer was sunny and 84. Storm Lake was sunny and 82. Other conditions across the northern plains, farther east in Iowa, skies ranged from sunny to mostly sunny, and temperatures were between 80 and 84 degrees. In eastern Nebraska, skies ranged from mostly sunny to partly sunny, and temperatures were between 85 and 88 degrees. In eastern South Dakota, temperatures were between 85 and 87 degrees. At Yankton, it was mostly sunny. At Sioux Falls, it was partly sunny. At Mitchell, it was cloudy. And in southern Minnesota, skies ranged from sunny to mostly sunny. It was 83 at Worthington, 85 at Marshall, 83 at Mankato, 86 at Minneapolis, and 80 at Rochester. Once again, at 7 p.m. Sioux City had a temperature of 87. The Sioux City, Iowa climate summary for this evening, as of 4 p.m., July 6, 2026. Today's high temperature was 89 degrees. The normal high is 85. Today's low temperature was 67 degrees. The normal low is 63. No precipitation fell today, which leaves the monthly total at 1.80 inches. This is 1.08 inches above the normal amount of 0.72 inches for July. The total precipitation for the year still stands at 12.10 inches, which is 3.30 inches below normal. There were no heating degree days today, which is normal. The yearly total since July 1st is zero, which is normal. There were 13 cooling degree days today, which is 4 above normal. The yearly total since January 1st is 427, which is 113 above normal. The normal high temperature for tomorrow is 85 degrees, and the normal low is 63. The record high for tomorrow is 106, which occurred in 1980, and the record low is 47, which occurred in 1934. Sunset tonight is at 9:05 p.m. Sunrise tomorrow is at 5:56 a.m.
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Our program originates from the National Weather Service in Sioux Falls and serves Sioux City and the surrounding Siouxland area. This hazardous weather outlook is for northwest Iowa, west central Iowa, southwest Minnesota, northeast Nebraska, and southeast South Dakota. For today and tonight, isolated thunderstorms will be possible late Monday night, though the greatest risks for any lingering activity will be north of I-90. For Tuesday through Sunday, strong to severe thunderstorms will be possible late Tuesday afternoon through early Wednesday morning. Storms initially forming over central and northeastern South Dakota will drift southeast. The primary risks with this activity will be quarter-size hail and 60 miles an hour wind gusts. The risk for severe storms will persist into early Wednesday morning. Temperatures rise by next weekend with the potential for high temperatures in the middle 90s to lower 100s. Spotter activation is not expected at this time but may be needed Tuesday. Your National Weather Service forecast for Siouxland. Tonight, mostly clear this evening, then becoming partly cloudy. Lows in the mid-60s. Southeast winds 5 to 10 miles an hour. Tuesday, sunny with highs in the upper 80s. South winds 5 to 10 miles an hour. Tuesday night, mostly clear in the evening, then becoming partly cloudy. Humid with lows in the upper 60s. South winds 5 to 10 miles an hour with gusts up to 20 miles an hour. Wednesday, partly sunny with a chance of showers. A slight chance of thunderstorms in the morning, then a chance of thunderstorms in the afternoon. Humid with highs in the upper 80s. Southwest winds 5 to 10 miles an hour with gusts up to 20 miles an hour. Chance of rain 50%. Wednesday night, showers likely with a chance of thunderstorms. Humid with lows in the upper 60s. West winds 5 to 10 miles an hour, becoming northeast after midnight. Chance of rain 70%. Thursday, mostly cloudy in the morning, then becoming partly sunny. A slight chance of thunderstorms. A chance of showers, mainly in the morning. Highs in the mid-80s. Chance of rain 50%. Thursday night, partly cloudy. A chance of showers after midnight. Lows in the mid-60s. Chance of rain 30%. Friday, partly sunny. Highs in the mid-80s. Friday night, partly cloudy. Lows in the mid-60s. Saturday, mostly sunny. Highs in the upper 80s. Saturday night, mostly clear. Lows in the upper 60s. Sunday, sunny. Highs in the lower 90s. Sunday night, mostly clear. Lows in the lower 70s. Monday, sunny, hot with highs in the mid-90s. At 7 p.m., in Sioux City, the temperature was 87 and the dew point 66. The relative humidity was 49%. Wind was south at 9 miles an hour. The pressure was 30.04 inches and falling. Elsewhere in northwest Iowa, Morris was mostly sunny and 84. Cherokee was sunny and 84. Spencer was sunny and 84. Storm Lake was sunny and 82. Other conditions across the northern plains, farther east in Iowa, skies ranged from sunny to mostly sunny, and temperatures were between 80 and 84 degrees. In eastern Nebraska, skies ranged from mostly sunny to partly sunny, and temperatures were between 85 and 88 degrees. In eastern South Dakota, temperatures were between 85 and 87 degrees. At Yankton, it was mostly sunny. At Sioux Falls, it was partly sunny. At Mitchell, it was cloudy. And in southern Minnesota, skies ranged from sunny to mostly sunny. It was 83 at Worthington, 85 at Marshall, 83 at Mankato, 86 at Minneapolis, and 80 at Rochester. Once again, at 7 p.m. Sioux City had a temperature of 87. The Sioux City, Iowa climate summary for this evening, as of 4 p.m., July 6, 2026. Today's high temperature was 89 degrees. The normal high is 85.

today's low temperature was 67 degrees. The normal low is 63. No precipitation fell today, which leaves the monthly total at 1.80 inches. This is 1.08 inches above the normal amount of 0.72 inches for July. The total precipitation for the year still stands at 12.10 inches, which is 3.30 inches below normal. There were no heating degree days today, which is normal. The yearly total since July 1st is zero, which is normal. There were 13 cooling degree days today, which is 4 above normal. The yearly total since January 1st is 427, which is 113 above normal. The normal high temperature for tomorrow is 85 degrees, and the normal low is 63. The record high for tomorrow is 106, which occurred in 1980, and the record low is 47, which occurred in 1934. Sunset tonight is at 9:05 p.m. Sunrise tomorrow is at 5:56 a.m. The current time is 7:42 p.m. Central Daylight Time. Operating on a frequency of 162.475 MHz, this is NOAA Weather Radio Station WXL62, broadcasting from a transmitter near Lawton, Iowa. Our program originates from the National Weather Service in Sioux Falls and serves Sioux City and the surrounding Siouxland area. This hazardous weather outlook is for northwest Iowa, west central Iowa, southwest Minnesota, northeast Nebraska, and southeast South Dakota. For today and tonight, isolated thunderstorms will be possible late Monday night, though the greatest risks for any lingering activity will be north of I-90. For Tuesday through Sunday, strong to severe thunderstorms will be possible late Tuesday afternoon through early Wednesday morning. Storms initially forming over central and northeastern South Dakota will drift southeast. The primary risks with this activity will be quarter-size hail and 60 miles an hour wind gusts. The risk for severe storms will persist into early Wednesday morning. Temperatures rise by next weekend with the potential for high temperatures in the middle 90s to lower 100s. Spotter activation is not expected at this time but may be needed Tuesday. Your National Weather Service forecast for Siouxland. Tonight, mostly clear this evening, then becoming partly cloudy. Lows in the mid-60s. Southeast winds 5 to 10 miles an hour. Tuesday, sunny with highs in the upper 80s. South winds 5 to 10 miles an hour. Tuesday night, mostly clear in the evening, then becoming partly cloudy. Humid with lows in the upper 60s. South winds 5 to 10 miles an hour with gusts up to 20 miles an hour. Wednesday, partly sunny with a chance of showers. A slight chance of thunderstorms in the morning, then a chance of thunderstorms in the afternoon. Humid with highs in the upper 80s. Southwest winds 5 to 10 miles an hour with gusts up to 20 miles an hour. Chance of rain 50%. Wednesday night, showers likely with a chance of thunderstorms. Humid with lows in the upper 60s. West winds 5 to 10 miles an hour, becoming northeast after midnight. Chance of rain 70%. Thursday, mostly cloudy in the morning, then becoming partly sunny. A slight chance of thunderstorms. A chance of showers, mainly in the morning. Highs in the mid-80s. Chance of rain 50%. Thursday night, partly cloudy. A chance of showers after midnight. Lows in the mid-60s. Chance of rain 30%. Friday, partly sunny. Highs in the mid-80s. Friday night, partly cloudy. Lows in the mid-60s. Saturday, mostly sunny. Highs in the upper 80s. Saturday night, mostly clear. Lows in the upper 60s. Sunday, sunny. Highs in the lower 90s. Sunday night, mostly clear. Lows in the lower 70s. Monday, sunny, hot with highs in the mid-90s. At 7 p.m. in Sioux City, the temperature was 87 and the dew point 66. The relative humidity was 49%. Wind was south at 9 miles an hour. The pressure was 30.04 inches and falling. Elsewhere in northwest Iowa, Morris was mostly sunny and 84. Cherokee was sunny and 84. Spencer was

and 80 at Rochester. Once again, at 7 p.m. Sioux City had a temperature of 87. The Sioux City, Iowa climate summary for this evening, as of 4 p.m., July 6, 2026. Today's high temperature was 89 degrees. The normal high is 85. Today's low temperature was 67 degrees. The normal low is 63. No precipitation fell today, which leaves the monthly total at 1.80 inches. This is 1.08 inches above the normal amount of 0.72 inches for July. The total precipitation for the year still stands at 12.10 inches, which is 3.30 inches below normal. There were no heating degree days today, which is normal. The yearly total since July 1st is zero, which is normal. There were 13 cooling degree days today, which is 4 above normal. The yearly total since January 1st is 427, which is 113 above normal. The normal high temperature for tomorrow is 85 degrees, and the normal low is 63. The record high for tomorrow is 106, which occurred in 1980, and the record low is 47, which occurred in 1934. Sunset tonight is at 9:05 p.m. Sunrise tomorrow is at 5:56 a.m. The current time is 7:48 p.m. Central Daylight Time. Operating on a frequency of 162.475 MHz, this is NOAA Weather Radio Station WXL62, broadcasting from a transmitter near Lawton, Iowa. Our program originates from the National Weather Service in Sioux Falls and serves Sioux City and the surrounding Siouxland area. This hazardous weather outlook is for northwest Iowa, west central Iowa, southwest Minnesota, northeast Nebraska, and southeast South Dakota. For today and tonight, isolated thunderstorms will be possible late Monday night, though the greatest risk for any lingering activity will be north of I-90. For Tuesday through Sunday, strong to severe thunderstorms will be possible late Tuesday afternoon through early Wednesday morning. Storms initially forming over central and northeastern South Dakota will drift southeast. The primary risk for this activity will be quarter-size hail and 60 miles an hour wind gusts. The risk for severe storms will persist into early Wednesday morning. Temperatures rise by next weekend with the potential for high temperatures in the middle 90s to lower 100s. Spotter activation is not expected at this time but may be needed Tuesday. Your National Weather Service forecast for Siouxland. Tonight, mostly clear this evening, then becoming partly cloudy. Lows in the mid-60s. Southeast winds 5 to 10 miles an hour. Tuesday, sunny with highs in the upper 80s. South winds 5 to 10 miles an hour. Tuesday night, mostly clear in the evening, then becoming partly cloudy. Humid with lows in the upper 60s. South winds 5 to 10 miles an hour with gusts up to 20 miles an hour. Wednesday, partly sunny with a chance of showers. A slight chance of thunderstorms in the morning, then a chance of thunderstorms in the afternoon. Humid with highs in the upper 80s. Southwest winds 5 to 10 miles an hour with gusts up to 20 miles an hour. Chance of rain 50%. Wednesday night, showers likely with a chance of thunderstorms. Humid with lows in the upper 60s. West winds 5 to 10 miles an hour, becoming northeast after midnight. Chance of rain 70%. Thursday, mostly cloudy in the morning, then becoming partly sunny. A slight chance of thunderstorms. A chance of showers, mainly in the morning. Highs in the mid-80s. Chance of rain 50%. Thursday night, partly cloudy. A chance of showers after midnight. Lows in the mid-60s. Chance of rain 30%. Friday, partly sunny. Highs in the mid-80s. Friday night, partly cloudy. Lows in the mid-60s. Saturday, mostly sunny. Highs in the upper 80s. Saturday night, mostly clear. Lows in the upper 60s. Sunday, sunny. Highs in the lower 90s. Sunday night, mostly clear. Lows in the lower 70s. Monday, sunny, hot with highs in the mid-90s. At 7 p.m., in Sioux City, the temperature was 87, and

2.66. The relative humidity was 49%. Wind was south at 9 miles an hour. The pressure was 30.04 inches and falling. Elsewhere in northwest Iowa, Morris was mostly sunny and 84. Cherokee was sunny and 84. Spencer was sunny and 84. Storm Lake was sunny and 82. Other conditions across the northern plains, farther east in Iowa, skies ranged from sunny to mostly sunny, and temperatures were between 80 and 84 degrees. In eastern Nebraska, skies ranged from mostly sunny to partly sunny, and temperatures were between 85 and 88 degrees. In eastern South Dakota, temperatures were between 85 and 87 degrees. At Yankton, it was mostly sunny. At Sioux Falls, it was partly sunny. At Mitchell, it was cloudy. And in southern Minnesota, skies ranged from sunny to mostly sunny. It was 83 at Worthington, 85 at Marshall, 83 at Mankato, 86 at Minneapolis, and 80 at Rochester. Once again, at 7 p.m. Sioux City had a temperature of 87. The Sioux City, Iowa climate summary for this evening, as of 4 p.m., July 6, 2026. Today's high temperature was 89 degrees. The normal high is 85. Today's low temperature was 67 degrees. The normal low is 63. No precipitation fell today, which leaves the monthly total at 1.80 inches. This is 1.08 inches above the normal amount of 0.72 inches for July. The total precipitation for the year still stands at 12.10 inches, which is 3.30 inches below normal. There were no heating degree days today, which is normal. The yearly total since July 1st is zero, which is normal. There were 13 cooling degree days today, which is 4 above normal. The yearly total since January 1st is 427, which is 113 above normal. The normal high temperature for tomorrow is 85 degrees, and the normal low is 63. The record high for tomorrow is 106, which occurred in 1980, and the record low is 47, which occurred in 1934. Sunset tonight is at 9:05 p.m. Sunrise tomorrow is at 5:56 a.m. The current time is 7:54 p.m. Central Daylight Time. Operating on a frequency of 162.475 MHz, this is NOAA Weather Radio Station WXL62, broadcasting from a transmitter near Lawton, Iowa. Our program originates from the National Weather Service in Sioux Falls and serves Sioux City and the surrounding Siouxland area. This hazardous weather outlook is for northwest Iowa, west central Iowa, southwest Minnesota, northeast Nebraska, and southeast South Dakota. For today and tonight, isolated thunderstorms will be possible late Monday night, though the greatest risks for any lingering activity will be north of I-90. For Tuesday through Sunday, strong to severe thunderstorms will be possible late Tuesday afternoon through early Wednesday morning. Storms initially forming over central and northeastern South Dakota will drift southeast. The primary risks with this activity will be quarter-size hail and 60 miles an hour wind gusts. The risk for severe storms will persist into early Wednesday morning. Temperatures rise by next weekend with the potential for high temperatures in the middle 90s to lower 100s. Spotter activation is not expected at this time but may be needed Tuesday. Your National Weather Service forecast for Siouxland. Tonight, mostly clear this evening, then becoming partly cloudy. Lows in the mid-60s. Southeast winds 5 to 10 miles an hour. Tuesday, sunny with highs in the upper 80s. South winds 5 to 10 miles an hour. Tuesday night, mostly clear in the evening, then becoming partly cloudy. Humid with lows in the upper 60s. South winds 5 to 10 miles an hour with gusts up to 20 miles an hour. Wednesday, partly sunny with a chance of showers. A slight chance of thunderstorms in the morning, then a chance of thunderstorms in the afternoon. Humid with highs in the upper 80s. Southwest winds 5 to 10 miles an hour with gusts up to 20 miles an hour. Chance of rain 50%. Wednesday night, showers likely with a chance of thunderstorms. Humid with lows in the upper 60s.

Winds 5 to 10 miles an hour, becoming northeast after midnight. Chance of rain 70%. Thursday, mostly cloudy in the morning, then becoming partly sunny. A slight chance of thunderstorms. A chance of showers, mainly in the morning. Highs in the mid-80s. Chance of rain 50%. Thursday night, partly cloudy. A chance of showers after midnight. Lows in the mid-60s. Chance of rain 30%. Friday, partly sunny. Highs in the mid-80s. Friday night, partly cloudy. Lows in the mid-60s. Saturday, mostly sunny. Highs in the upper 80s. Saturday night, mostly clear. Lows in the upper 60s. Sunday, sunny. Highs in the lower 90s. Sunday night, mostly clear. Lows in the lower 70s. Monday, sunny, hot with highs in the mid-90s. At 7 p.m. in Sioux City, the temperature was 87 and the dew point 66. The relative humidity was 49%. Wind was south at 9 miles an hour. The pressure was 30.04 inches and falling. Elsewhere in northwest Iowa, Morris was mostly sunny and 84. Cherokee was sunny and 84. Spencer was sunny and 84. Storm Lake was sunny and 82. Other conditions across the northern plains, farther east in Iowa, skies ranged from sunny to mostly sunny, and temperatures were between 80 and 84 degrees. In eastern Nebraska, skies ranged from mostly sunny to partly sunny, and temperatures were between 85 and 88 degrees. In eastern South Dakota, temperatures were between 85 and 87 degrees. At Yankton, it was mostly sunny. At Sioux Falls, it was partly sunny. At Mitchell, it was cloudy. And in southern Minnesota, skies ranged from sunny to mostly sunny. It was 83 at Worthington, 85 at Marshall, 83 at Mankato, 86 at Minneapolis, and 80 at Rochester. Once again, at 7 p.m., Sioux City had a temperature of 87. The Sioux City, Iowa climate summary for this evening, as of 4 p.m., July 6, 2026. Today's high temperature was 89 degrees. The normal high is 85. Today's low temperature was 67 degrees. The normal low is 63. No precipitation fell today, which leaves the monthly total at 1.80 inches. This is 1.08 inches above the normal amount of 0.72 inches for July. The total precipitation for the year still stands at 12.10 inches, which is 3.30 inches below normal. There were no heating degree days today, which is normal. The yearly total since July 1st is zero, which is normal. There were 13 cooling degree days today, which is 4 above normal. The yearly total since January 1st is 427, which is 113 above normal. The normal high temperature for tomorrow is 85 degrees, and the normal low is 63. The record high for tomorrow is 106, which occurred in 1980, and the record low is 47, which occurred in 1934. Sunset tonight is at 9:05 p.m. Sunrise tomorrow is at 5:56 a.m. The current time is 8 p.m. Central Daylight Time. Operating on a frequency of 162.475 MHz, this is NOAA Weather Radio Station WXL62, broadcasting from a transmitter near Lawton, Iowa. Our program originates from the National Weather Service in Sioux Falls and serves Sioux City and the surrounding Siouxland area. This hazardous weather outlook is for northwest Iowa, west central Iowa, southwest Minnesota, northeast Nebraska, and southeast South Dakota. For today and tonight, isolated thunderstorms will be possible late Monday night, though the greatest risk for any lingering activity will be north of I-90. For Tuesday through Sunday, strong to severe thunderstorms will be possible late Tuesday afternoon through early Wednesday morning. Storms initially forming over central and northeastern South Dakota will drift southeast. The primary risks with this activity will be quarter-size hail and 60 miles an hour wind gusts. The risk for severe storms will persist into early Wednesday morning. Temperatures rise by next weekend with the potential for high temperatures in the middle 90s to lower 100s.

words. Spotter activation is not expected at this time, but may be needed Tuesday. Your National Weather Service forecast for Siouxland. Tonight, mostly clear this evening, then becoming partly cloudy. Lows in the mid-60s. Southeast winds 5 to 10 miles an hour. Tuesday, sunny with highs in the upper 80s. South winds 5 to 10 miles an hour. Tuesday night, mostly clear in the evening, then becoming partly cloudy. Humid with lows in the upper 60s. South winds 5 to 10 miles an hour with gusts up to 20 miles an hour. Wednesday, partly sunny with a chance of showers. A slight chance of thunderstorms in the morning, then a chance of thunderstorms in the afternoon. Humid with highs in the upper 80s. Southwest winds 5 to 10 miles an hour with gusts up to 20 miles an hour. Chance of rain 50%. Wednesday night, showers likely with a chance of thunderstorms. Humid with lows in the upper 60s. West winds 5 to 10 miles an hour, becoming northeast after midnight. Chance of rain 70%. Thursday, mostly cloudy in the morning, then becoming partly sunny. A slight chance of thunderstorms. A chance of showers, mainly in the morning. Highs in the mid-80s. Chance of rain 50%. Thursday night, partly cloudy. A chance of showers after midnight. Lows in the mid-60s. Chance of rain 30%. Friday, partly sunny. Highs in the mid-80s. Friday night, partly cloudy. Lows in the mid-60s. Saturday, mostly sunny. Highs in the upper 80s. Saturday night, mostly clear. Lows in the upper 60s. Sunday, sunny. Highs in the lower 90s. Sunday night, mostly clear. Lows in the lower 70s. Monday, sunny, hot with highs in the mid-90s. At 8 p.m., in Sioux City, the temperature was 84 and the dew point 70. The relative humidity was 62%. Wind was south at 3 miles an hour. The pressure was 30.03 inches and falling. Elsewhere in northwest Iowa, Morris was clear and 81. Spencer was clear and 80. Other conditions across the northern plains, farther east in Iowa, skies ranged from clear to partly cloudy, and temperatures were between 78 and 83 degrees. In eastern Nebraska, it was mostly sunny, and temperatures were between 83 and 87 degrees. In eastern South Dakota, temperatures were between 83 and 87 degrees. At Yankton, it was mostly sunny. At Sioux Falls, it was partly sunny. At Mitchell, it was cloudy. And in southern Minnesota, skies ranged from clear to partly cloudy. It was 81 at Worthington, 84 at Marshall, 82 at Mankato, 85 at Minneapolis, and 78 at Rochester. Once again, at 8 p.m., Sioux City had a temperature of 84. The Sioux City, Iowa climate summary for this evening, as of 4 p.m., July 6, 2026. Today's high temperature was 89 degrees. The normal high is 85. Today's low temperature was 67 degrees. The normal low is 63. No precipitation fell today, which leaves the monthly total at 1.80 inches. This is 1.08 inches above the normal amount of 0.72 inches for July. The total precipitation for the year still stands at 12.10 inches, which is 3.30 inches below normal. There were no heating degree days today, which is normal. The yearly total since July 1st is zero, which is normal. There were 13 cooling degree days today, which is 4 above normal. The yearly total since January 1st is 427, which is 113 above normal. The normal high temperature for tomorrow is 85 degrees, and the normal low is 63. The record high for tomorrow is 106, which occurred in 1980, and the record low is 47, which occurred in 1934. Sunset tonight is at 9:05 p.m. Sunrise tomorrow is at 5:56 a.m. The current time is 8:06 p.m. Central Daylight Time. 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
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Our program originates from the National Weather Service in Sioux Falls and serves Sioux City and the surrounding Siouxland area. This hazardous weather outlook is for northwest Iowa, west central Iowa, southwest Minnesota, northeast Nebraska, and southeast South Dakota. For today and tonight, isolated thunderstorms will be possible late Monday night, though the greatest risks for any lingering activity will be north of I-90. For Tuesday through Sunday, strong to severe thunderstorms will be possible late Tuesday afternoon through early Wednesday morning. Storms initially forming over central and northeastern South Dakota will drift southeast. The primary risks with this activity will be quarter-size hail and 60 miles an hour wind gusts. The risk for severe storms will persist into early Wednesday morning. Temperatures rise by next weekend with the potential for high temperatures in the middle 90s to lower 100s. Spotter activation is not expected at this time but may be needed Tuesday. Your National Weather Service forecast for Siouxland. Tonight, mostly clear this evening, then becoming partly cloudy. Lows in the mid-60s. Southeast winds 5 to 10 miles an hour. Tuesday, sunny with highs in the upper 80s. South winds 5 to 10 miles an hour. Tuesday night, mostly clear in the evening, then becoming partly cloudy. Humid with lows in the upper 60s. South winds 5 to 10 miles an hour with gusts up to 20 miles an hour. Wednesday, partly sunny with a chance of showers. A slight chance of thunderstorms in the morning, then a chance of thunderstorms in the afternoon. Humid with highs in the upper 80s. Southwest winds 5 to 10 miles an hour with gusts up to 20 miles an hour. Chance of rain 50%. Wednesday night, showers likely with a chance of thunderstorms. Humid with lows in the upper 60s. West winds 5 to 10 miles an hour, becoming northeast after midnight. Chance of rain 70%. Thursday, mostly cloudy in the morning, then becoming partly sunny. A slight chance of thunderstorms. A chance of showers, mainly in the morning. Highs in the mid-80s. Chance of rain 50%. Thursday night, partly cloudy. A chance of showers after midnight. Lows in the mid-60s. Chance of rain 30%. Friday, partly sunny. Highs in the mid-80s. Friday night, partly cloudy. Lows in the mid-60s. Saturday, mostly sunny. Highs in the upper 80s. Saturday night, mostly clear. Lows in the upper 60s. Sunday, sunny. Highs in the lower 90s. Sunday night, mostly clear. Lows in the lower 70s. Monday, sunny, hot with highs in the mid-90s. At 8 p.m., in Sioux City, the temperature was 84 and the dew point 70. The relative humidity was 62%. Wind was south at 3 miles an hour. The pressure was 30.03 inches and falling. Elsewhere in northwest Iowa, Morris was clear and 81. Spencer was clear and 80. Other conditions across the northern plains, farther east in Iowa, skies ranged from clear to partly cloudy, and temperatures were between 78 and 83 degrees. In eastern Nebraska, it was mostly sunny, and temperatures were between 83 and 87 degrees. In eastern South Dakota, temperatures were between 83 and 87 degrees. At Yankton, it was mostly sunny. At Sioux Falls, it was partly sunny. At Mitchell, it was cloudy. And in southern Minnesota, skies ranged from clear to partly cloudy. It was 81 at Worthington, 84 at Marshall, 82 at Mankato, 85 at Minneapolis, and 78 at Rochester. Once again, at 8 p.m. Sioux City had a temperature of 84. At 8 p.m., in Sioux City, the temperature was 84 and the dew point 70. The relative humidity was 62%. Wind was south at 3 miles an hour. The pressure was 30.03 inches and falling. Elsewhere in northwest Iowa, Morris was partly cloudy and 81. Cherokee was clear and 82. Spencer was clear and 80. Storm Lake was clear and 79. Other conditions across the northern plains.

farther east in Iowa, skies ranged from clear to partly cloudy, and temperatures were between 78 and 83 degrees. In eastern Nebraska, it was mostly sunny, and temperatures were between 83 and 87 degrees. In eastern South Dakota, skies ranged from mostly sunny to partly sunny, and temperatures were between 83 and 87 degrees. And in southern Minnesota, skies ranged from clear to partly cloudy. It was 81 at Worthington, 84 at Marshall, 82 at Mankato, 85 at Minneapolis, and 78 at Rochester. Once again, at 8 p.m. Sioux City had a temperature of 84. The Sioux City, Iowa climate summary for this evening, as of 4 p.m., July 6, 2026. Today's high temperature was 89 degrees. The normal high is 85. Today's low temperature was 67 degrees. The normal low is 63. No precipitation fell today, which leaves the monthly total at 1.80 inches. This is 1.08 inches above the normal amount of 0.72 inches for July. The total precipitation for the year still stands at 12.10 inches, which is 3.30 inches below normal. There were no heating degree days today, which is normal. The yearly total since July 1st is zero, which is normal. There were 13 cooling degree days today, which is 4 above normal. The yearly total since January 1st is 427, which is 113 above normal. The normal high temperature for tomorrow is 85 degrees, and the normal low is 63. The record high for tomorrow is 106, which occurred in 1980, and the record low is 47, which occurred in 1934. Sunset tonight is at 9:05 p.m. Sunrise tomorrow is at 5:56 a.m. The current time is 8:13 p.m. Central Daylight Time. Operating on a frequency of 162.475 MHz, this is NOAA Weather Radio Station WXL62, broadcasting from a transmitter near Lawton, Iowa. Our program originates from the National Weather Service in Sioux Falls and serves Sioux City and the surrounding Siouxland area. This hazardous weather outlook is for northwest Iowa, west central Iowa, southwest Minnesota, northeast Nebraska, and southeast South Dakota. For today and tonight, isolated thunderstorms will be possible late Monday night, though the greatest risk for any lingering activity will be north of I-90. For Tuesday through Sunday, strong to severe thunderstorms will be possible late Tuesday afternoon through early Wednesday morning. Storms initially forming over central and northeastern South Dakota will drift southeast. The primary risks with this activity will be quarter-size hail and 60 miles an hour wind gusts. The risk for severe storms will persist into early Wednesday morning. Temperatures rise by next weekend with the potential for high temperatures in the middle 90s to lower 100s. Spotter activation is not expected at this time but may be needed Tuesday. Your National Weather Service forecast for Siouxland. Tonight, mostly clear this evening, then becoming partly cloudy. Lows in the mid-60s. Southeast winds 5 to 10 miles an hour. Tuesday, sunny with highs in the upper 80s. South winds 5 to 10 miles an hour. Tuesday night, mostly clear in the evening, then becoming partly cloudy. Humid with lows in the upper 60s. South winds 5 to 10 miles an hour with gusts up to 20 miles an hour. Wednesday, partly sunny with a chance of showers. A slight chance of thunderstorms in the morning, then a chance of thunderstorms in the afternoon. Humid with highs in the upper 80s. Southwest winds 5 to 10 miles an hour with gusts up to 20 miles an hour. Chance of rain 50%. Wednesday night, showers likely with a chance of thunderstorms. Humid with lows in the upper 60s. West winds 5 to 10 miles an hour, becoming northeast after midnight. Chance of rain 70%. Thursday, mostly cloudy in the morning, then becoming partly sunny. A slight chance of thunderstorms. A chance of showers, mainly in the morning. Highs in the mid-80s. Chance of rain 50%. Thursday night, partly cloudy. A chance of showers after midnight. Lows in the mid-60s. Chance of rain 30%. Friday, partly sunny.
highs in the mid-80s. Friday night, partly cloudy. Lows in the mid-60s. Saturday, mostly sunny. Highs in the upper 80s. Saturday night, mostly clear. Lows in the upper 60s. Sunday, sunny. Highs in the lower 90s. Sunday night, mostly clear. Lows in the lower 70s. Monday, sunny, hot with highs in the mid-90s. At 8 p.m., in Sioux City, the temperature was 84 and the dew point 70. The relative humidity was 62%. Wind was south at 3 miles an hour. The pressure was 30.03 inches and falling. Elsewhere in northwest Iowa, Morris was partly cloudy and 81. Cherokee was clear and 82. Spencer was clear and 80. Storm Lake was clear and 79. Other conditions across the northern plains, farther east in Iowa, skies ranged from clear to partly cloudy, and temperatures were between 78 and 83 degrees. In eastern Nebraska, it was mostly sunny, and temperatures were between 83 and 87 degrees. In eastern South Dakota, skies ranged from mostly sunny to partly sunny, and temperatures were between 83 and 87 degrees. And in southern Minnesota, skies ranged from clear to partly cloudy. It was 81 at Worthington, 84 at Marshall, 82 at Mankato, 85 at Minneapolis, and 78 at Rochester. Once again, at 8 p.m. Sioux City had a temperature of 84. The Sioux City, Iowa climate summary for this evening, as of 4 p.m., July 6, 2026. Today's high temperature was 89 degrees. The normal high is 85. Today's low temperature was 67 degrees. The normal low is 63. No precipitation fell today, which leaves the monthly total at 1.80 inches. This is 1.08 inches above the normal amount of 0.72 inches for July. The total precipitation from the year still stands at 12.10 inches, which is 3.30 inches below normal. There were no heating degree days today, which is normal. The yearly total since July 1st is zero, which is normal. There were 13 cooling degree days today, which is far above normal. The yearly total since January 1st is 427, which is 113 above normal. The normal high temperature for tomorrow is 85 degrees, and the normal low is 63. The record high for tomorrow is 106, which occurred in 1980, and the record low is 47, which occurred in 1934. Sunset tonight is at 9:05 p.m. Sunrise tomorrow is at 5:56 a.m. The current time is 8:19 p.m. Central Daylight Time. Operating on a frequency of 162.475 MHz, this is NOAA Weather Radio Station WXL62, broadcasting from a transmitter near Lawton, Iowa. Our program originates from the National Weather Service in Sioux Falls and serves Sioux City and the surrounding Siouxland area. This hazardous weather outlook is for northwest Iowa, west central Iowa, southwest Minnesota, northeast Nebraska, and southeast South Dakota. For today and tonight, isolated thunderstorms will be possible late Monday night, though the greatest risk for any lingering activity will be north of I-90. For Tuesday through Sunday, strong to severe thunderstorms will be possible late Tuesday afternoon through early Wednesday morning. Storms initially forming over central and northeastern South Dakota will drift southeast. The primary risks with this activity will be quarter-size hail and 60 miles an hour wind gusts. The risk for severe storms will persist into early Wednesday morning. Temperatures rise by next weekend with the potential for high temperatures in the middle 90s to lower 100s. Spotter activation is not expected at this time but may be needed Tuesday. Your National Weather Service forecast for Siouxland. Tonight, mostly clear this evening, then becoming partly cloudy. Lows in the mid-60s. Southeast winds 5 to 10 miles an hour. Tuesday, sunny with highs in the upper 80s. South winds 5 to 10 miles an hour. Tuesday night, mostly clear in the evening, then becoming partly cloudy. Humid with lows in the upper 60s. South winds 5 to 10 miles an hour with gusts up to 20 miles an hour.

Wednesday, partly sunny with a chance of showers. A slight chance of thunderstorms in the morning, then a chance of thunderstorms in the afternoon. Humid with highs in the upper 80s. Southwest winds 5 to 10 miles an hour with gusts up to 20 miles an hour. Chance of rain 50%. Wednesday night, showers likely with a chance of thunderstorms. Humid with lows in the upper 60s. West winds 5 to 10 miles an hour, becoming northeast after midnight. Chance of rain 70%. Thursday, mostly cloudy in the morning, then becoming partly sunny. A slight chance of thunderstorms. A chance of showers, mainly in the morning. Highs in the mid-80s. Chance of rain 50%. Thursday night, partly cloudy. A chance of showers after midnight. Lows in the mid-60s. Chance of rain 30%. Friday, partly sunny. Highs in the mid-80s. Friday night, partly cloudy. Lows in the mid-60s. Saturday, mostly sunny. Highs in the upper 80s. Saturday night, mostly clear. Lows in the upper 60s. Sunday, sunny. Highs in the lower 90s. Sunday night, mostly clear. Lows in the lower 70s. Monday, sunny, hot with highs in the mid-90s. At 8 p.m., in Sioux City, the temperature was 84 and the dew point 70. The relative humidity was 62%. Wind was south at 3 miles an hour. The pressure was 30.03 inches and falling. Elsewhere in northwest Iowa, Morris was partly cloudy and 81. Cherokee was clear and 82. Spencer was clear and 80. Storm Lake was clear and 79. Other conditions across the northern plains, farther east in Iowa, skies ranged from clear to partly cloudy, and temperatures were between 78 and 83 degrees. In eastern Nebraska, it was mostly sunny, and temperatures were between 83 and 87 degrees. In eastern South Dakota, skies ranged from mostly sunny to partly sunny, and temperatures were between 83 and 87 degrees. And in southern Minnesota, skies ranged from clear to partly cloudy. It was 81 at Worthington, 84 at Marshall, 82 at Mankato, 85 at Minneapolis, and 78 at Rochester. Once again, at 8 p.m. Sioux City had a temperature of 84. The Sioux City, Iowa climate summary for this evening, as of 4 p.m., July 6, 2026. Today's high temperature was 89 degrees. The normal high is 85. Today's low temperature was 67 degrees. The normal low is 63. No precipitation fell today, which leaves the monthly total at 1.80 inches. This is 1.08 inches above the normal amount of 0.72 inches for July. The total precipitation for the year still stands at 12.10 inches, which is 3.30 inches below normal. There were no heating degree days today, which is normal. The yearly total since July 1st is zero, which is normal. There were 13 cooling degree days today, which is far above normal. The yearly total since January 1st is 427, which is 113 above normal. The normal high temperature for tomorrow is 85 degrees, and the normal low is 63. The record high for tomorrow is 106, which occurred in 1980, and the record low is 47, which occurred in 1934. Sunset tonight is at 9:05 p.m. Sunrise tomorrow is at 5:56 a.m. The current time is 8:25 p.m. Central Daylight Time. Operating on a frequency of 162.475 MHz, this is NOAA Weather Radio Station WXL62, broadcasting from a transmitter near Lawton, Iowa. Our program originates from the National Weather Service in Sioux Falls and serves Sioux City and the surrounding Siouxland area. This hazardous weather outlook is for northwest Iowa, west central Iowa, southwest Minnesota, northeast Nebraska, and southeast South Dakota. For today and tonight, isolated thunderstorms will be possible late Monday night, though the greatest risk for any lingering activity will be north of I-90. For Tuesday through Sunday, strong to severe thunderstorms will be possible late Tuesday afternoon through early Wednesday morning,

storms initially forming over central and northeastern South Dakota will drift southeast. The primary risks with this activity will be quarter-size hail and 60 miles an hour wind gusts. The risk for severe storms will persist into early Wednesday morning. Temperatures rise by next weekend with the potential for high temperatures in the middle 90s to lower 100s. Spotter activation is not expected at this time but may be needed Tuesday. Your National Weather Service forecast for Siouxland. Tonight, mostly clear this evening, then becoming partly cloudy. Lows in the mid-60s. Southeast winds 5 to 10 miles an hour. Tuesday, sunny with highs in the upper 80s. South winds 5 to 10 miles an hour. Tuesday night, mostly clear in the evening, then becoming partly cloudy. Humid with lows in the upper 60s. South winds 5 to 10 miles an hour with gusts up to 20 miles an hour. Wednesday, partly sunny with a chance of showers. A slight chance of thunderstorms in the morning, then a chance of thunderstorms in the afternoon. Humid with highs in the upper 80s. Southwest winds 5 to 10 miles an hour with gusts up to 20 miles an hour. Chance of rain 50%. Wednesday night, showers likely with a chance of thunderstorms. Humid with lows in the upper 60s. West winds 5 to 10 miles an hour, becoming northeast after midnight. Chance of rain 70%. Thursday, mostly cloudy in the morning, then becoming partly sunny. A slight chance of thunderstorms. A chance of showers, mainly in the morning. Highs in the mid-80s. Chance of rain 50%. Thursday night, partly cloudy. A chance of showers after midnight. Lows in the mid-60s. Chance of rain 30%. Friday, partly sunny. Highs in the mid-80s. Friday night, partly cloudy. Lows in the mid-60s. Saturday, mostly sunny. Highs in the upper 80s. Saturday night, mostly clear. Lows in the upper 60s. Sunday, sunny. Highs in the lower 90s. Sunday night, mostly clear. Lows in the lower 70s. Monday, sunny, hot with highs in the mid-90s. At 8 p.m., in Sioux City, the temperature was 84 and the dew point 70. The relative humidity was 62%. Wind was south at 3 miles an hour. The pressure was 30.03 inches and falling. Elsewhere in northwest Iowa, Morris was partly cloudy and 81. Cherokee was clear and 82. Spencer was clear and 80. Storm Lake was clear and 79. Other conditions across the northern plains, farther east in Iowa, skies ranged from clear to partly cloudy, and temperatures were between 78 and 83 degrees. In eastern Nebraska, it was mostly sunny, and temperatures were between 83 and 87 degrees. In eastern South Dakota, skies ranged from mostly sunny to partly sunny, and temperatures were between 83 and 87 degrees. And in southern Minnesota, skies ranged from clear to partly cloudy. It was 81 at Worthington, 84 at Marshall, 82 at Mankato, 85 at Minneapolis, and 78 at Rochester. Once again, at 8 p.m. Sioux City had a temperature of 84. The current time is 8:30 p.m. Central Daylight Time. Operating on a frequency of 162.475 MHz, this is NOAA Weather Radio Station WXL62, broadcasting from a transmitter near Lawton, Iowa. Our program originates from the National Weather Service in Sioux Falls and serves Sioux City and the surrounding Siouxland area. This hazardous weather outlook is for northwest Iowa, west central Iowa, southwest Minnesota, northeast Nebraska, and southeast South Dakota. For today and tonight, isolated thunderstorms will be possible late Monday night, though the greatest risks for any lingering activity will be north of I-90. For Tuesday through Sunday, strong to severe thunderstorms will be possible late Tuesday afternoon through early Wednesday morning. Storms initially forming over central and northeastern South Dakota will drift southeast. The primary risks with this activity will be quarter-size hail and 60 miles an hour wind gusts. The risk for severe storms will persist into early Wednesday morning.
temperatures rise by next weekend with the potential for high temperatures in the middle 90s to lower 100s. Spotter activation is not expected at this time but may be needed Tuesday. Your National Weather Service forecast for Sioux Lamp. Tonight, mostly clear this evening, then becoming partly cloudy. Lows in the mid-60s. Southeast winds 5 to 10 miles an hour. Tuesday, sunny with highs in the upper 80s. South winds 5 to 10 miles an hour. Tuesday night, mostly clear in the evening, then becoming partly cloudy. Humid with lows in the upper 60s. South winds 5 to 10 miles an hour with gusts up to 20 miles an hour. Wednesday, partly sunny with a chance of showers. A slight chance of thunderstorms in the morning, then a chance of thunderstorms in the afternoon. Humid with highs in the upper 80s. Southwest winds 5 to 10 miles an hour with gusts up to 20 miles an hour. Chance of rain 50%. Wednesday night, showers likely with a chance of thunderstorms. Humid with lows in the upper 60s. West winds 5 to 10 miles an hour, becoming northeast after midnight. Chance of rain 70%. Thursday, mostly cloudy in the morning, then becoming partly sunny. A slight chance of thunderstorms. A chance of showers, mainly in the morning. Highs in the mid-80s, chance of rain 70%. Thursday, mostly cloudy in the morning, then becoming partly sunny. A slight chance of thunderstorms. A chance of showers, mainly in the morning. Highs in the mid-80s. Chance of rain 50%. Thursday night, partly cloudy. A chance of showers after midnight. Lows in the mid-60s. Chance of rain 30%. Friday, partly sunny. Highs in the mid-80s. Friday night, partly cloudy. Lows in the mid-60s. Saturday, mostly sunny. Highs in the upper 80s. Saturday night, mostly clear. Lows in the upper 60s. Sunday, sunny. Highs in the lower 90s. Sunday night, mostly clear. Lows in the lower 70s. Monday, sunny, hot with highs in the mid-90s. At 8 p.m., in Sioux City, the temperature was 84 and the dew point 70. The relative humidity was 62%. Wind was south at 3 miles an hour. The pressure was 30.03 inches and falling. Elsewhere in northwest Iowa, Morris was partly cloudy and 81. Cherokee was clear and 82. Spencer was clear and 80. Storm Lake was clear and 79. Other conditions across the northern plains, farther east in Iowa, skies ranged from clear to partly cloudy, and temperatures were between 78 and 83 degrees. In eastern Nebraska, it was mostly sunny, and temperatures were between 83 and 87 degrees. In eastern South Dakota, skies ranged from mostly sunny to partly sunny, and temperatures were between 83 and 87 degrees. And in southern Minnesota, skies ranged from clear to partly cloudy. It was 81 at Worthington, 84 at Marshall, 82 at Mankato, 85 at Minneapolis, and 78 at Rochester. Once again, at 8 p.m. Sioux City had a temperature of 84. The current time is 8:35 p.m. Central Daylight Time. Operating on a frequency of 162.475 MHz, this is NOAA Weather Radio Station WXL62, broadcasting from a transmitter near Lawton, Iowa. Our program originates from the National Weather Service in Sioux Falls and serves Sioux City and the surrounding Sioux Land area. This hazardous weather outlook is for northwest Iowa, west central Iowa, southwest Minnesota, northeast Nebraska, and southeast South Dakota. For today and tonight, isolated thunderstorms will be possible late Monday night, though the greatest risks for any lingering activity will be north of I-90. For Tuesday through Sunday, strong to severe thunderstorms will be possible late Tuesday afternoon through early Wednesday morning. Storms initially forming over central and northeastern South Dakota will drift southeast. The primary risks with this activity will be quarter-size hail and 60 miles an hour wind gusts. The risk for severe storms will persist into early Wednesday morning.
temperatures rise by next weekend with the potential for high temperatures in the middle 90s to

or 100s. Spotter activation is not expected at this time, but may be needed Tuesday. Your National Weather Service forecast for Siouxland. Tonight, mostly clear this evening, then becoming partly cloudy. Lows in the mid-60s. Southeast winds 5 to 10 miles an hour. Tuesday, sunny with highs in the upper 80s. South winds 5 to 10 miles an hour. Tuesday night, mostly clear in the evening, then becoming partly cloudy. Humid with lows in the upper 60s. South winds 5 to 10 miles an hour with gusts up to 20 miles an hour. Wednesday, partly sunny with a chance of showers. A slight chance of thunderstorms in the morning, then a chance of thunderstorms in the afternoon. Humid with highs in the upper 80s. Southwest winds 5 to 10 miles an hour with gusts up to 20 miles an hour. Chance of rain 50%. Wednesday night, showers likely with a chance of thunderstorms. Humid with lows in the upper 60s. West winds 5 to 10 miles an hour, becoming northeast after midnight. Chance of rain 70%. Thursday, mostly cloudy in the morning, then becoming partly sunny. A slight chance of thunderstorms. A chance of showers, mainly in the morning. Highs in the mid-80s. Chance of rain 50%. Thursday night, partly cloudy. A chance of showers after midnight. Lows in the mid-60s. Chance of rain 30%. Friday, partly sunny. Highs in the mid-80s. Friday night, partly cloudy. Lows in the mid-60s. Saturday, mostly sunny. Highs in the upper 80s. Saturday night, mostly clear. Lows in the upper 60s. Sunday, sunny. Highs in the lower 90s. Sunday night, mostly clear. Lows in the lower 70s. Monday, sunny, hot with highs in the mid-90s. At 8 p.m., in Sioux City, the temperature was 84 and the dew point 70. The relative humidity was 62%. Wind was south at 3 miles an hour. The pressure was 30.03 inches and falling. Elsewhere in northwest Iowa, Morris was partly cloudy and 81. Cherokee was clear and 82. Spencer was clear and 80. Storm Lake was clear and 79. Other conditions across the northern plains, farther east in Iowa, skies ranged from clear to partly cloudy, and temperatures were between 78 and 83 degrees. In eastern Nebraska, it was mostly sunny, and temperatures were between 83 and 87 degrees. In eastern South Dakota, skies ranged from mostly sunny to partly sunny, and temperatures were between 83 and 87 degrees. And in southern Minnesota, skies ranged from clear to partly cloudy. It was 81 at Worthington, 84 at Marshall, 82 at Mankato, 85 at Minneapolis, and 78 at Rochester. Once again, at 8 p.m. Sioux City had a temperature of 84. The current time is 8:39 p.m. Central Daylight Time. Operating on a frequency of 162.475 MHz, this is NOAA Weather Radio Station WXL62, broadcasting from a transmitter near Lawton, Iowa. Our program originates from the National Weather Service in Sioux Falls and serves Sioux City and the surrounding Siouxland area. This hazardous weather outlook is for northwest Iowa, west central Iowa, southwest Minnesota, northeast Nebraska, and southeast South Dakota. For today and tonight, isolated thunderstorms will be possible late Monday night, though the greatest risks for any lingering activity will be north of I-90. For Tuesday through Sunday, strong to severe thunderstorms will be possible late Tuesday afternoon through early Wednesday morning. Storms initially forming over central and northeastern South Dakota will drift southeast. The primary risks with this activity will be quarter-size hail and 60 miles an hour wind gusts. The risk for severe storms will persist into early Wednesday morning. Temperatures rise by next weekend with the potential for high temperatures in the middle 90s to lower 100s. Spotter activation is not expected at this time but may be needed Tuesday. Your National Weather Service forecast for Siouxland. Tonight, mostly clear this evening, then becoming partly cloudy. Lows in the mid-60s.

southeast winds 5 to 10 miles an hour. Tuesday, sunny with highs in the upper 80s. South winds 5 to 10 miles an hour. Tuesday night, mostly clear in the evening, then becoming partly cloudy. Humid with lows in the upper 60s. South winds 5 to 10 miles an hour with gusts up to 20 miles an hour. Wednesday, partly sunny with a chance of showers. A slight chance of thunderstorms in the morning, then a chance of thunderstorms in the afternoon. Humid with highs in the upper 80s. Southwest winds 5 to 10 miles an hour with gusts up to 20 miles an hour. Chance of rain 50%. Wednesday night, showers likely with a chance of thunderstorms. Humid with lows in the upper 60s. West winds 5 to 10 miles an hour, becoming northeast after midnight. Chance of rain 70%. Thursday, mostly cloudy in the morning, then becoming partly sunny. A slight chance of thunderstorms. A chance of showers, mainly in the morning. Highs in the mid-80s. Chance of rain 50%. Thursday night, partly cloudy. A chance of showers after midnight. Lows in the mid-60s. Chance of rain 30%. Friday, partly sunny. Highs in the mid-80s. Friday night, partly cloudy. Lows in the mid-60s. Saturday, mostly sunny. Highs in the upper 80s. Saturday night, mostly clear. Lows in the upper 60s. Sunday, sunny. Highs in the lower 90s. Sunday night, mostly clear. Lows in the lower 70s. Monday, sunny, hot with highs in the mid-90s. At 8 p.m., in Sioux City, the temperature was 84 and the dew point 70. The relative humidity was 62%. Wind was south at 3 miles an hour. The pressure was 30.03 inches and falling. Elsewhere in northwest Iowa, Morris was partly cloudy and 81. Cherokee was clear and 82. Spencer was clear and 80. Storm Lake was clear and 79. Other conditions across the northern plains, farther east in Iowa, skies ranged from clear to partly cloudy, and temperatures were between 78 and 83 degrees. In eastern Nebraska, it was mostly sunny, and temperatures were between 83 and 87 degrees. In eastern South Dakota, skies ranged from mostly sunny to partly sunny, and temperatures were between 83 and 87 degrees. And in southern Minnesota, skies ranged from clear to partly cloudy. It was 81 at Worthington, 84 at Marshall, 82 at Mankato, 85 at Minneapolis, and 78 at Rochester. Once again, at 8 p.m. Sioux City had a temperature of 84. The current time is 8:44 p.m. Central Daylight Time. Operating on a frequency of 162.475 MHz, this is NOAA Weather Radio Station WXL62, broadcasting from a transmitter near Lawton, Iowa. Our program originates from the National Weather Service in Sioux Falls and serves Sioux City and the surrounding Siouxland area. This hazardous weather outlook is for northwest Iowa, west central Iowa, southwest Minnesota, northeast Nebraska, and southeast South Dakota. For today and tonight, isolated thunderstorms will be possible late Monday night, though the greatest risks for any lingering activity will be north of I-90. For Tuesday through Sunday, strong to severe thunderstorms will be possible late Tuesday afternoon through early Wednesday morning. Storms initially forming over central and northeastern South Dakota will drift southeast. The primary risks with this activity will be quarter-size hail and 60 miles an hour wind gusts. The risk for severe storms will persist into early Wednesday morning. Temperatures rise by next weekend with the potential for high temperatures in the middle 90s to lower 100s. Spotter activation is not expected at this time but may be needed Tuesday. Your National Weather Service forecast for Siouxland. Tonight, mostly clear this evening, then becoming partly cloudy. Lows in the mid-60s. Southeast winds 5 to 10 miles an hour. Tuesday, sunny with highs in the upper 80s. South winds 5 to 10 miles an hour. Tuesday night, mostly clear in the evening, then becoming partly cloudy. Humid with lows in the upper 80s.

highs in the mid-80s. Chance of rain, 50%. Thursday night, partly cloudy. A chance of showers after midnight. Lows in the mid-60s. Chance of rain, 30%. Friday, partly sunny. Highs in the mid-80s. Friday night, partly cloudy. Lows in the mid-60s. Saturday, mostly sunny. Highs in the upper 80s. Saturday night, mostly clear. Lows in the upper 60s. Sunday, sunny. Highs in the lower 90s. Sunday night, mostly clear. Lows in the lower 70s. Monday, sunny, hot with highs in the mid-90s. At 8 p.m., in Sioux City, the temperature was 84 and the dew point 70. The relative humidity was 62%. Wind was south at 3 miles an hour. The pressure was 30.03 inches and falling. Elsewhere in northwest Iowa, Morris was partly cloudy and 81. Cherokee was clear and 82. Spencer was clear and 80. Storm Lake was clear and 79. Other conditions across the northern plains, farther east in Iowa, skies ranged from clear to partly cloudy, and temperatures were between 78 and 83 degrees. In eastern Nebraska, it was mostly sunny, and temperatures were between 83 and 87 degrees. In eastern South Dakota, skies ranged from mostly sunny to partly sunny, and temperatures were between 83 and 87 degrees. And in southern Minnesota, skies ranged from clear to partly cloudy. It was 81 at Worthington, 84 at Marshall, 82 at Mankato, 85 at Minneapolis, and 78 at Rochester. Once again, at 8 p.m. Sioux City had a temperature of 84. The current time is 8:49 p.m. Central Daylight Time. Operating on a frequency of 162.475 MHz, this is NOAA Weather Radio Station WXL62, broadcasting from a transmitter near Lawton, Iowa. Our program originates from the National Weather Service in Sioux Falls and serves Sioux City and the surrounding Siouxland area. This hazardous weather outlook is for northwest Iowa, west central Iowa, southwest Minnesota, northeast Nebraska, and southeast South Dakota. For today and tonight, isolated thunderstorms will be possible late Monday night, though the greatest risk for any lingering activity will be north of I-90. For Tuesday through Sunday, strong to severe thunderstorms will be possible late Tuesday afternoon through early Wednesday morning. Storms initially forming over central and northeastern South Dakota will drift southeast.

cloudy. Humid with lows in the upper 60s. South winds 5 to 10 miles an hour with gusts up to 20 miles an hour. Wednesday, partly sunny with a chance of showers. A slight chance of thunderstorms in the morning, then a chance of thunderstorms in the afternoon. Humid with highs in the upper 80s. Southwest winds 5 to 10 miles an hour with gusts up to 20 miles an hour. Chance of rain 50%. Wednesday night, showers likely with a chance of thunderstorms. Humid with lows in the upper 60s. West winds 5 to 10 miles an hour, becoming northeast after midnight. Chance of rain 70%. Thursday, mostly cloudy in the morning, then becoming partly sunny. A slight chance of thunderstorms. A chance of showers, mainly in the morning. Highs in the mid-80s. Chance of rain 50%. Thursday night, partly cloudy. A chance of showers after midnight. Lows in the mid-60s. Chance of rain 30%. Friday, partly sunny.

highs in the mid-80s. Friday night, partly cloudy. Lows in the mid-60s. Saturday, mostly sunny. Highs in the upper 80s. Saturday night, mostly clear. Lows in the upper 60s. Sunday, sunny. Highs in the lower 90s. Sunday night, mostly clear. Lows in the lower 70s. Monday, sunny, hot with highs in the mid-90s. At 8 p.m., in Sioux City, the temperature was 84 and the dew point 70. The relative humidity was 62%. Wind was south at 3 miles an hour. The pressure was 30.03 inches and falling. Elsewhere in northwest Iowa, Morris was partly cloudy and 81. Cherokee was clear and 82. Spencer was clear and 80. Storm Lake was clear and 79. Other conditions across the northern plains, farther east in Iowa, skies ranged from clear to partly cloudy, and temperatures were between 78 and 83 degrees. In eastern Nebraska, it was mostly sunny, and temperatures were between 83 and 87 degrees. In eastern South Dakota, skies ranged from mostly sunny to partly sunny, and temperatures were between 83 and 87 degrees. And in southern Minnesota, skies ranged from clear to partly cloudy. It was 81 at Worthington, 84 at Marshall, 82 at Mankato, 85 at Minneapolis, and 78 at Rochester. Northwest Iowa, west central Iowa, southwest Minnesota, northeast Nebraska, and southeast South Dakota. For today and tonight, isolated thunderstorms will be possible late Monday night, though the greatest risk for any lingering activity will be north of I-90. For Tuesday through Sunday, strong to severe thunderstorms will be possible late Tuesday afternoon through early Wednesday morning. Storms initially forming over central and northeastern South Dakota will drift southeast. The primary risks with this activity will be quarter-size hail and 60 miles an hour wind gusts. The risk for severe storms will persist into early Wednesday morning. Temperatures rise by next weekend with the potential for high temperatures in the middle 90s to lower 100s. Spotter activation is not expected at this time but may be needed Tuesday. Your National Weather Service forecast for Siouxland. Tonight, mostly clear this evening, then becoming partly cloudy. Lows in the mid-60s. Southeast winds 5 to 10 miles an hour. Tuesday, sunny with highs in the upper 80s. South winds 5 to 10 miles an hour. Tuesday night, mostly clear in the evening, then becoming partly cloudy. Humid with lows in the upper 60s. South winds 5 to 10 miles an hour with gusts up to 20 miles an hour. Wednesday, partly sunny with a chance of showers. A slight chance of thunderstorms in the morning, then a chance of thunderstorms in the afternoon. Humid with highs in the upper 80s. Southwest winds 5 to 10 miles an hour with gusts up to 20 miles an hour. Chance of rain 50%. Wednesday night, showers likely with a chance of thunderstorms. Humid with lows in the upper 60s. West winds 5 to 10 miles an hour, becoming northeast after midnight. Chance of rain 70%. Thursday, mostly cloudy in the morning, then becoming partly sunny. A slight chance of thunderstorms. A chance of showers, mainly in the morning. Highs in the mid-80s. Chance of rain 50%. Thursday night, partly cloudy. A chance of showers after midnight. Lows in the mid-60s. Chance of rain 30%. Friday, partly sunny. Highs in the mid-80s. Friday night, partly cloudy. Lows in the mid-60s. Saturday, mostly sunny. Highs in the upper 80s. Saturday night, mostly clear. Lows in the upper 60s.

sunny. Highs in the lower 90s. Sunday night, mostly clear. Lows in the lower 70s. Monday, sunny, hot with highs in the mid-90s. At 8 p.m., in Sioux City, the temperature was 84 and the dew point 70. The relative humidity was 62%. Wind was south at 3 miles an hour. The pressure was 30.03 inches and falling. Elsewhere in northwest Iowa, Morris was partly cloudy and 81. Cherokee was clear and 82. Spencer was clear and 80. Storm Lake was clear and 79. Other conditions across the northern plains, farther east in Iowa, skies ranged from clear to partly cloudy, and temperatures were between 78 and 83 degrees. In eastern Nebraska, it was mostly sunny, and temperatures were between 83 and 87 degrees. In eastern South Dakota, skies ranged from mostly sunny to partly sunny, and temperatures were between 83 and 87 degrees. And in southern Minnesota, skies ranged from clear to partly cloudy. It was 81 at Worthington, 84 at Marshall, 82 at Mankato, 85 at Minneapolis, and 78 at Rochester. Once again, at 8 p.m. Sioux City had a temperature of 84. The current time is 8:58 p.m. Central Daylight Time. Operating on a frequency of 162.475 MHz, this is NOAA Weather Radio Station WXL62, broadcasting from a transmitter near Lawton, Iowa. Our program originates from the National Weather Service in Sioux Falls and serves Sioux City and the surrounding Siouxland area. This hazardous weather outlook is for northwest Iowa, west central Iowa, southwest Minnesota, northeast Nebraska, and southeast South Dakota. For today and tonight, isolated thunderstorms will be possible late Monday night, though the greatest risks for any lingering activity will be north of I-90. For Tuesday through Sunday, strong to severe thunderstorms will be possible late Tuesday afternoon through early Wednesday morning. Storms initially forming over central and northeastern South Dakota will drift southeast. The primary risks with this activity will be quarter-size hail and 60 miles an hour wind gusts. The risk for severe storms will persist into early Wednesday morning. Temperatures rise by next weekend with the potential for high temperatures in the middle 90s to lower 100s. Spotter activation is not expected at this time but may be needed Tuesday. Your National Weather Service forecast for Siouxland. Tonight, mostly clear this evening, then becoming partly cloudy. Lows in the mid-60s. Southeast winds 5 to 10 miles an hour. Tuesday, sunny with highs in the upper 80s. South winds 5 to 10 miles an hour. Tuesday night, mostly clear in the evening, then becoming partly cloudy. Humid with lows in the upper 60s. South winds 5 to 10 miles an hour with gusts up to 20 miles an hour. Wednesday, partly sunny with a chance of showers. A slight chance of thunderstorms in the morning, then a chance of thunderstorms in the afternoon. Humid with highs in the upper 80s. Southwest winds 5 to 10 miles an hour with gusts up to 20 miles an hour. Chance of rain 50%. Wednesday night, showers likely with a chance of thunderstorms. Humid with lows in the upper 60s. West winds 5 to 10 miles an hour, becoming northeast after midnight. Chance of rain 70%. Thursday, mostly cloudy in the morning, then becoming partly sunny. A slight chance of thunderstorms. A chance of showers, mainly in the morning. Highs in the mid-80s. Chance of rain 50%. Thursday night, partly cloudy. A chance of showers after midnight. Lows in the mid-60s. Chance of rain 30%. Friday, partly sunny. Highs in the mid-80s. Friday night, partly cloudy. Lows in the mid-60s. Saturday, mostly sunny. Highs in the upper 80s. Saturday night, mostly clear. Lows in the upper 60s. Sunday, sunny. Highs in the lower 90s. Sunday night, mostly clear. Lows in the lower 70s. Monday, sunny, hot with highs in the mid-90s. At 9 p.m., in Sioux City, the temperature was 80, and the dew

69. The relative humidity was 69%. Wind was south at 8 miles an hour. The pressure was 30.01 inches and falling. Elsewhere in northwest Iowa, Morris was partly cloudy and 77. Spencer was clear and 76. Storm Lake was clear and 73. Other conditions across the northern plains, farther east in Iowa, temperatures were between 76 and 81 degrees. At Waterloo, it was clear. At Des Moines, it was partly cloudy. At Cedar Rapids, it was mostly cloudy. In eastern Nebraska, skies ranged from clear to partly cloudy, and temperatures were between 80 and 82 degrees. In eastern South Dakota, skies ranged from partly cloudy to mostly cloudy, and temperatures were between 81 and 85 degrees. And in southern Minnesota, skies ranged from clear to partly cloudy. It was 77 at Worthington, 81 at Marshall, 79 at Mankato, 83 at Minneapolis, and 73 at Rochester. Once again, at 9 p.m. Sioux City had a temperature of 80. The current time is 9.03 p.m. Central Daylight Time. Operating on a frequency of 162.475 MHz, this is NOAA Weather Radio Station WXL62, broadcasting from a transmitter near Lawton, Iowa. Our program originates from the National Weather Service in Sioux Falls and serves Sioux City and the surrounding Siouxland area. This hazardous weather outlook is for northwest Iowa, west central Iowa, southwest Minnesota, northeast Nebraska, and southeast South Dakota. For today and tonight, isolated thunderstorms will be possible late Monday night, though the greatest risk for any lingering activity will be north of I-90. For Tuesday through Sunday, strong to severe thunderstorms will be possible late Tuesday afternoon through early Wednesday morning. Storms initially forming over central and northeastern South Dakota will drift southeast. The primary risks for this activity will be quarter-size hail and 60 miles an hour wind gusts. The risk for severe storms will persist into early Wednesday morning. Temperatures rise by next weekend with the potential for high temperatures in the middle 90s to lower 100s. Spotter activation is not expected at this time but may be needed Tuesday. Your National Weather Service forecast for Siouxland. Tonight, mostly clear this evening, then becoming partly cloudy. Lows in the mid-60s. Southeast winds 5 to 10 miles an hour. Tuesday, sunny with highs in the upper 80s. South winds 5 to 10 miles an hour. Tuesday night, mostly clear in the evening, then becoming partly cloudy. Humid with lows in the upper 60s. South winds 5 to 10 miles an hour with gusts up to 20 miles an hour. Wednesday, partly sunny with a chance of showers. A slight chance of thunderstorms in the morning, then a chance of thunderstorms in the afternoon. Humid with highs in the upper 80s. Southwest winds 5 to 10 miles an hour with gusts up to 20 miles an hour. Chance of rain 50%. Wednesday night, showers likely with a chance of thunderstorms. Humid with lows in the upper 60s. West winds 5 to 10 miles an hour, becoming northeast after midnight. Chance of rain 70%. Thursday, mostly cloudy in the morning, then becoming partly sunny. A slight chance of thunderstorms. A chance of showers, mainly in the morning. Highs in the mid-80s. Chance of rain 50%. Thursday night, partly cloudy. A chance of showers after midnight. Lows in the mid-60s. Chance of rain 30%. Friday, partly sunny. Highs in the mid-80s. Friday night, partly cloudy. Lows in the mid-60s. Saturday, mostly sunny. Highs in the upper 80s. Saturday night, mostly clear. Lows in the upper 60s. Sunday, sunny. Highs in the lower 90s. Sunday night, mostly clear. Lows in the lower 70s. Monday, sunny, hot with highs in the mid-90s. At 9 p.m., in Sioux City, the temperature was 80 and the dew point 69. The relative humidity was 69%. Wind was south at 8 miles an hour. The pressure was 30.01 inches and falling. Elsewhere in
northwest Iowa, Morris was partly cloudy and 77. Spencer was clear and 76. Storm Lake was clear and 73. Other conditions across the northern plains, farther east in Iowa, temperatures were between 76 and 81 degrees. At Waterloo, it was clear. At Des Moines, it was partly cloudy. At Cedar Rapids, it was mostly cloudy. In eastern Nebraska, skies ranged from clear to partly cloudy, and temperatures were between 80 and 82 degrees. In eastern South Dakota, skies ranged from partly cloudy to mostly cloudy, and temperatures were between 81 and 85 degrees. And in southern Minnesota, skies ranged from clear to partly cloudy. It was 77 at Worthington, 81 at Marshall, 79 at Mankato, 83 at Minneapolis, and 73 at Rochester. Once again, at 9 p.m. Sioux City had a temperature of 80. The current time is 9:08 p.m. Central Daylight Time. Operating on a frequency of 162.475 MHz, this is NOAA Weather Radio Station WXL62, broadcasting from a transmitter near Lawton, Iowa. Our program originates from the National Weather Service in Sioux Falls and serves Sioux City and the surrounding Siouxland area. This hazardous weather outlook is for northwest Iowa, west central Iowa, southwest Minnesota, northeast Nebraska, and southeast South Dakota. For today and tonight, isolated thunderstorms will be possible late Monday night, though the greatest risk for any lingering activity will be north of I-90. For Tuesday through Sunday, strong to severe thunderstorms will be possible late Tuesday afternoon through early Wednesday morning. Storms initially forming over central and northeastern South Dakota will drift southeast. The primary risks for this activity will be quarter-size hail and 60 miles an hour wind gusts. The risk for severe storms will persist into early Wednesday morning. Temperatures rise by next weekend with the potential for high temperatures in the middle 90s to lower 100s. Spotter activation is not expected at this time but may be needed Tuesday. Your National Weather Service forecast for Siouxland. Tonight, mostly clear this evening, then becoming partly cloudy. Lows in the mid-60s. Southeast winds 5 to 10 miles an hour. Tuesday, sunny with highs in the upper 80s. South winds 5 to 10 miles an hour. Tuesday night, mostly clear in the evening, then becoming partly cloudy. Humid with lows in the upper 60s. South winds 5 to 10 miles an hour with gusts up to 20 miles an hour. Wednesday, partly sunny with a chance of showers. A slight chance of thunderstorms in the morning, then a chance of thunderstorms in the afternoon. Humid with highs in the upper 80s. Southwest winds 5 to 10 miles an hour with gusts up to 20 miles an hour. Chance of rain 50%. Wednesday night, showers likely with a chance of thunderstorms. Humid with lows in the upper 60s. West winds 5 to 10 miles an hour, becoming northeast after midnight. Chance of rain 70%. Thursday, mostly cloudy in the morning, then becoming partly sunny. A slight chance of thunderstorms. A chance of showers, mainly in the morning. Highs in the mid-80s. Chance of rain 50%. Thursday night, partly cloudy. A chance of showers after midnight. Lows in the mid-60s. Chance of rain 30%. Friday, partly sunny. Highs in the mid-80s. Friday night, partly cloudy. Lows in the mid-60s. Saturday, mostly sunny. Highs in the upper 80s. Saturday night, mostly clear. Lows in the upper 60s. Sunday, sunny. Highs in the lower 90s. Sunday night, mostly clear. Lows in the lower 70s. Monday, sunny, hot with highs in the mid-90s. At 9 p.m., in Sioux City, the temperature was 80 and the dew point 69. The relative humidity was 69%. Wind was out at 8 miles an hour. The pressure was 30.01 inches and falling. Elsewhere in northwest Iowa, Morris was clear and 77. Cherokee was clear and 77. Spencer was clear and 76. Storm Lake was clear and 73.

Other conditions across the northern plains, farther east in Iowa, temperatures were between 76 and 81 degrees. At Waterloo, it was clear. At Des Moines, it was partly cloudy. At Cedar Rapids, it was mostly cloudy. In eastern Nebraska, temperatures were between 80 and 82 degrees. At Lincoln, it was clear. At Omaha, it was partly cloudy. At Norfolk, it was mostly cloudy. In eastern South Dakota, skies ranged from clear to partly cloudy, and temperatures were between 81 and 85 degrees. And in southern Minnesota, skies ranged from clear to partly cloudy. It was 77 at Worthington, 81 at Marshall, 79 at Mankato, 83 at Minneapolis, and 73 at Rochester. Once again, at 9 p.m. Sioux City had a temperature of 80. The current time is 9:13 p.m. Central Daylight Time. Operating on a frequency of 162.475 MHz, this is NOAA Weather Radio Station WXL62, broadcasting from a transmitter near Lawton, Iowa. Our program originates from the National Weather Service in Sioux Falls and serves Sioux City and the surrounding Siouxland area. This hazardous weather outlook is for northwest Iowa, west central Iowa, southwest Minnesota, northeast Nebraska, and southeast South Dakota. For today and tonight, isolated thunderstorms will be possible late Monday night, though the greatest risks for any lingering activity will be north of I-90. For Tuesday through Sunday, strong to severe thunderstorms will be possible late Tuesday afternoon through early Wednesday morning. Storms initially forming over central and northeastern South Dakota will drift southeast. The primary risks with this activity will be quarter-size hail and 60 miles an hour wind gusts. The risk for severe storms will persist into early Wednesday morning. Temperatures rise by next weekend with the potential for high temperatures in the middle 90s to lower 100s. Spotter activation is not expected at this time but may be needed Tuesday. Your National Weather Service forecast for Siouxland. Tonight, mostly clear this evening, then becoming partly cloudy. Lows in the mid-60s. Southeast winds 5 to 10 miles an hour. Tuesday, sunny with highs in the upper 80s. South winds 5 to 10 miles an hour. Tuesday night, mostly clear in the evening, then becoming partly cloudy. Humid with lows in the upper 60s. South winds 5 to 10 miles an hour with gusts up to 20 miles an hour. Wednesday, partly sunny with a chance of showers. A slight chance of thunderstorms in the morning, then a chance of thunderstorms in the afternoon. Humid with highs in the upper 80s. Southwest winds 5 to 10 miles an hour with gusts up to 20 miles an hour. Chance of rain 50%. Wednesday night, showers likely with a chance of thunderstorms. Humid with lows in the upper 60s. West winds 5 to 10 miles an hour, becoming northeast after midnight. Chance of rain 70%. Thursday, mostly cloudy in the morning, then becoming partly sunny. A slight chance of thunderstorms. A chance of showers, mainly in the morning. Highs in the mid-80s. Chance of rain 50%. Thursday night, partly cloudy. A chance of showers after midnight. Lows in the mid-60s. Chance of rain 30%. Friday, partly sunny. Highs in the mid-80s. Friday night, partly cloudy. Lows in the mid-60s. Saturday, mostly sunny. Highs in the upper 80s. Saturday night, mostly clear. Lows in the upper 60s. Sunday, sunny. Highs in the lower 90s. Sunday night, mostly clear. Lows in the lower 70s. Monday, sunny. Hot with highs in the mid-90s. At 9 p.m. in Sioux City, the temperature was 80 and the dew point 69. The relative humidity was 69%. Wind was out at 8 miles an hour. The pressure was 30.01 inches and falling. Elsewhere in northwest Iowa, Morris was clear and 77. Cherokee was clear and 77. Spencer was clear and 76. Storm Lake was clear and 73. Other conditions across the northern plains, farther east in Iowa, temperature were between
76 and 81 degrees. At Waterloo, it was clear. At Des Moines, it was partly cloudy. At Cedar Rapids, it was mostly cloudy. In eastern Nebraska, temperatures were between 80 and 82 degrees. At Lincoln, it was clear. At Omaha, it was partly cloudy. At Norfolk, it was mostly cloudy. In eastern South Dakota, skies ranged from clear to partly cloudy, and temperatures were between 81 and 85 degrees. And in southern Minnesota, skies ranged from clear to partly cloudy. It was 77 at Worthington, 81 at Marshall, 79 at Mankato, 83 at Minneapolis, and 73 at Rochester. Once again, at 9 p.m. Sioux City had a temperature of 80. The current time is 9:18 p.m. Central Daylight Time. Operating on a frequency of 162.475 MHz, this is NOAA Weather Radio Station WXL62, broadcasting from a transmitter near Lawton, Iowa. Our program originates from the National Weather Service in Sioux Falls and serves Sioux City and the surrounding Siouxland area. This hazardous weather outlook is for northwest Iowa, west central Iowa, southwest Minnesota, northeast Nebraska, and southeast South Dakota. For today and tonight, isolated thunderstorms will be possible late Monday night, though the greatest risk for any lingering activity will be north of I-90. For Tuesday through Sunday, strong to severe thunderstorms will be possible late Tuesday afternoon through early Wednesday morning. Storms initially forming over central and northeastern South Dakota will drift southeast. The primary risks with this activity will be quarter-size hail and 60 miles an hour wind gusts. The risk for severe storms will persist into early Wednesday morning. Temperatures rise by next weekend with the potential for high temperatures in the middle 90s to lower 100s. Spotter activation is not expected at this time but may be needed Tuesday. Your National Weather Service forecast for Siouxland. Tonight, mostly clear this evening, then becoming partly cloudy. Lows in the mid-60s. Southeast winds 5 to 10 miles an hour. Tuesday, sunny with highs in the upper 80s. South winds 5 to 10 miles an hour. Tuesday night, mostly clear in the evening, then becoming partly cloudy. Humid with lows in the upper 60s. South winds 5 to 10 miles an hour with gusts up to 20 miles an hour. Wednesday, partly sunny with a chance of showers. A slight chance of thunderstorms in the morning, then a chance of thunderstorms in the afternoon. Humid with highs in the upper 80s. Southwest winds 5 to 10 miles an hour with gusts up to 20 miles an hour. Chance of rain 50%. Wednesday night, showers likely with a chance of thunderstorms. Humid with lows in the upper 60s. West winds 5 to 10 miles an hour, becoming northeast after midnight. Chance of rain 70%. Thursday, mostly cloudy in the morning, then becoming partly sunny. A slight chance of thunderstorms. A chance of showers, mainly in the morning. Highs in the mid-80s. Chance of rain 50%. Thursday night, partly cloudy. A chance of showers after midnight. Lows in the mid-60s. Chance of rain 30%. Friday, partly sunny. Highs in the mid-80s. Friday night, partly cloudy. Lows in the mid-60s. Saturday, mostly sunny. Highs in the upper 80s. Saturday night, mostly clear. Lows in the upper 60s. Sunday, sunny. Highs in the lower 90s. Sunday night, mostly clear. Lows in the lower 70s. Monday, sunny, hot with highs in the mid-90s. At 9 p.m., in Sioux City, the temperature was 80 and the dew point 69. The relative humidity was 69%. Wind was south at 8 miles an hour. The pressure was 30.01 inches and falling. Elsewhere in northwest Iowa, Morris was clear and 77. Cherokee was clear and 77. Spencer was clear and 76. Storm Lake was clear and 73. Other conditions across the northern plains, farther east in Iowa, temperatures were between 76 and 81 degrees. At Waterloo, it was clear.

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1: At Des Moines,
0: it was partly cloudy.
1: At Cedar Rapids,
0: it was mostly cloudy.
1: In eastern Nebraska, temperatures were between 80 and 82 degrees.
0: At Lincoln,
1: it was clear.
0: At Omaha,
1: it was partly cloudy.
0: At Norfolk,
1: it was mostly cloudy.
0: In eastern South Dakota,
1: skies ranged from clear to partly cloudy,
0: and temperatures were between 81 and 85 degrees.
1: And in southern Minnesota,
0: skies ranged from clear to partly cloudy.
1: It was 77 at Worthington,
0: 81 at Marshall,
1: 79 at Mankato,
0: 83 at Minneapolis,
1: and 73 at Rochester.
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0: This hazardous weather outlook is for northwest Iowa, west central Iowa, southwest Minnesota, northeast Nebraska, and southeast South Dakota.
1: For today and tonight, isolated thunderstorms will be possible late Monday night, though the greatest risks for any lingering activity will be north of I-90.
0: For Tuesday through Sunday, strong to severe thunderstorms will be possible late Tuesday afternoon through early Wednesday morning.
1: Storms initially forming over central and northeastern South Dakota will drift southeast.
0: The primary risks with this activity will be quarter-size hail and 60 miles an hour wind gusts.
1: The risk for severe storms will persist into early Wednesday morning.
0: Temperatures rise by next weekend with the potential for high temperatures in the middle 90s to lower 100s.
1: Spotter activation is not expected at this time but may be needed Tuesday.
0: Your National Weather Service forecast for Siouxland.
1: Tonight, mostly clear this evening, then becoming partly cloudy.
0: Lows in the mid-60s.
1: Southeast winds 5 to 10 miles an hour.
0: Tuesday, sunny with highs in the upper 80s.
1: South winds 5 to 10 miles an hour.
0: Tuesday night, mostly clear in the evening, then becoming partly cloudy.
1: Humid with lows in the upper 60s.
0: South winds 5 to 10 miles an hour with gusts up to 20 miles an hour.
1: Wednesday, partly sunny with a chance of showers.
0: A slight chance of thunderstorms in the morning, then a chance of thunderstorms in the afternoon.
1: Humid with highs in the upper 80s.
0: Southwest winds 5 to 10 miles an hour with gusts up to 20 miles an hour.
1: Chance of rain 50%.
0: Wednesday night, showers likely with a chance of thunderstorms.
1: Humid with lows in the upper 60s.
0: West winds 5 to 10 miles an hour, becoming northeast after midnight.
1: Chance of rain 70%.
0: Thursday, mostly cloudy in the morning, then becoming partly sunny.
1: A slight chance of thunderstorms.
0: A chance of showers, mainly in the morning.
1: Highs in the mid-80s.
0: Chance of rain 50%.
1: Thursday night, partly cloudy.
0: A chance of showers after midnight.
1: Lows in the mid-60s.
0: Chance of rain 30%.
1: Friday, partly sunny.
0: Highs in the mid-80s.
1: Friday night, partly cloudy.
0: Lows in the mid-60s.
1: Saturday, mostly sunny.
0: Highs in the upper 80s.
1: Saturday night, mostly clear.
0: Lows in the upper 60s.
1: Sunday, sunny.
0: Highs in the lower 90s.
1: Sunday night, mostly clear.
0: Lows in the lower 70s.
1: Monday, sunny,
0: hot with highs in the mid-90s.
1: At 9 p.m., in Sioux City,
0: the temperature was 80, and the dew point 69.
1: The relative humidity was 69%.
0: Wind was south at 8 miles an hour.
1: The pressure was 30.01 inches and falling.
0: Elsewhere in northwest Iowa,
1: Morris was clear and 77.
0: Cherokee was clear and 77.
1: Spencer was clear and 76.
0: Storm Lake was clear and 73.
1: Other conditions across the northern plains,
0: farther east in Iowa,
1: temperatures were between 76 and 81 degrees.
0: At Waterloo, it was clear.
1: At Des Moines,
0: it was partly cloudy.
1: At Cedar

mountains, it was mostly cloudy. In eastern Nebraska, temperatures were between 80 and 82 degrees. At Lincoln, it was clear. At Omaha, it was partly cloudy. At Norfolk, it was mostly cloudy. In eastern South Dakota, skies ranged from clear to partly cloudy, and temperatures were between 81 and 85 degrees. And in southern Minnesota, skies ranged from clear to partly cloudy. It was 77 at Worthington, 81 at Marshall, 79 at Mankato, 83 at Minneapolis, and 73 at Rochester. Once again, at 9 p.m. Sioux City had a temperature of 80. The current time is 9:28 p.m. Central Daylight Time. Operating on a frequency of 162.475 MHz, this is NOAA Weather Radio Station WXL62, broadcasting from a transmitter near Lawton, Iowa. Our program originates from the National Weather Service in Sioux Falls and serves Sioux City and the surrounding Siouxland area. This hazardous weather outlook is for northwest Iowa, west central Iowa, southwest Minnesota, northeast Nebraska, and southeast South Dakota. For today and tonight, isolated thunderstorms will be possible late Monday night, though the greatest risk for any lingering activity will be north of I-90. For Tuesday through Sunday, strong to severe thunderstorms will be possible late Tuesday afternoon through early Wednesday morning. Storms initially forming over central and northeastern South Dakota will drift southeast. The primary risks for this activity will be quarter-size hail and 60-mile-an-hour wind gusts. The risk for severe storms will persist into early Wednesday morning. Temperatures rise by next weekend with the potential for high temperatures in the middle 90s to lower 100s. Spotter activation is not expected at this time but may be needed Tuesday. Your National Weather Service forecast for Siouxland. Tonight, mostly clear this evening, then becoming partly cloudy. Lows in the mid-60s. Southeast winds 5 to 10 miles an hour. Tuesday, sunny with highs in the upper 80s. South winds 5 to 10 miles an hour. Tuesday night, mostly clear in the evening, then becoming partly cloudy. Humid with lows in the upper 60s. South winds 5 to 10 miles an hour with gusts up to 20 miles an hour. Wednesday, partly sunny with a chance of showers. A slight chance of thunderstorms in the morning, then a chance of thunderstorms in the afternoon. Humid with highs in the upper 80s. Southwest winds 5 to 10 miles an hour with gusts up to 20 miles an hour. Chance of rain 50%. Wednesday night, showers likely with a chance of thunderstorms. Humid with lows in the upper 60s. West winds 5 to 10 miles an hour, becoming northeast after midnight. Chance of rain 70%. Thursday, mostly cloudy in the morning, then becoming partly sunny. A slight chance of thunderstorms. A chance of showers, mainly in the morning. Highs in the mid-80s. Chance of rain 50%. Thursday night, partly cloudy. A chance of showers after midnight. Lows in the mid-60s. Chance of rain 30%. Friday, partly sunny. Highs in the mid-80s. Friday night, partly cloudy. Lows in the mid-60s. Saturday, mostly sunny. Highs in the upper 80s. Saturday night, mostly clear. Lows in the upper 60s. Sunday, sunny. Highs in the lower 90s. Sunday night, mostly clear. Lows in the lower 70s. Monday, sunny, hot with highs in the mid-90s. At 9 p.m., in Sioux City, the temperature was 80, and the dew point 69. The relative humidity was 69%. Wind was south at 8 miles an hour. The pressure was 30.01 inches and falling. Elsewhere in northwest Iowa, Morris was clear and 77. Cherokee was clear and 77. Spencer was clear and 76. Storm Lake was clear and 73. Other conditions across the northern plains, farther east in Iowa, temperatures were between 76 and 81 degrees. At Waterloo, it was clear. At Des Moines, it was partly cloudy. At Cedar Rapids, it was mostly cloudy.
In eastern Nebraska, temperatures were between 80 and 82 degrees. At Lincoln, it was clear. At Omaha, it was partly cloudy. At Norfolk, it was mostly cloudy. In eastern South Dakota, skies ranged from clear to partly cloudy, and temperatures were between 81 and 85 degrees. And in southern Minnesota, skies ranged from clear to partly cloudy. It was 77 at Worthington, 81 at Marshall, 79 at Mankato, 83 at Minneapolis, and 73 at Rochester. Once again, at 9 p.m. Sioux City had a temperature of 80. The current time is 9:32 p.m. Central Daylight Time. Operating on a frequency of 162.475 MHz, this is NOAA Weather Radio Station. The current time is 9:32 p.m. Central Daylight Time. Operating on a frequency of 162.475 MHz, this is NOAA Weather Radio Station WXL62, broadcasting from a transmitter near Lawton, Iowa. Our program originates from the National Weather Service in Sioux Falls and serves Sioux City and the surrounding Siouxland area. This hazardous weather outlook is for northwest Iowa, west central Iowa, southwest Minnesota, northeast Nebraska, and southeast South Dakota. For today and tonight, isolated thunderstorms will be possible late Monday night, though the greatest risk for any lingering activity will be north of I-90. For Tuesday through Sunday, strong to severe thunderstorms will be possible late Tuesday afternoon through early Wednesday morning. Storms initially forming over central and northeastern South Dakota will drift southeast. The primary risks with this activity will be quarter-size hail and 60 miles an hour wind gusts. The risk for severe storms will persist into early Wednesday morning. Temperatures rise by next weekend with the potential for high temperatures in the middle 90s to lower 100s. Spotter activation is not expected at this time but may be needed Tuesday. Your National Weather Service forecast for Siouxland. Tonight, mostly clear this evening, then becoming partly cloudy. Lows in the mid-60s. Southeast winds 5 to 10 miles an hour. Tuesday, sunny with highs in the upper 80s. South winds 5 to 10 miles an hour. Tuesday night, mostly clear in the evening, then becoming partly cloudy. Humid with lows in the upper 60s. South winds 5 to 10 miles an hour with gusts up to 20 miles an hour. Wednesday, partly sunny with a chance of showers. A slight chance of thunderstorms in the morning, then a chance of thunderstorms in the afternoon. Humid with highs in the upper 80s. Southwest winds 5 to 10 miles an hour with gusts up to 20 miles an hour. Chance of rain 50%. Wednesday night, showers likely with a chance of thunderstorms. Humid with lows in the upper 60s. West winds 5 to 10 miles an hour, becoming northeast after midnight. Chance of rain 70%. Thursday, mostly cloudy in the morning, then becoming partly sunny. A slight chance of thunderstorms. A chance of showers, mainly in the morning. Highs in the mid-80s. Chance of rain 50%. Thursday night, partly cloudy. A chance of showers after midnight. Lows in the mid-60s. Chance of rain 30%. Friday, partly sunny. Highs in the mid-80s. Friday night, partly cloudy. Lows in the mid-60s. Saturday, mostly sunny. Highs in the upper 80s. Saturday night, mostly clear. Lows in the upper 60s. Sunday, sunny. Highs in the lower 90s. Sunday night, mostly clear. Lows in the lower 70s. Monday, sunny, hot with highs in the mid-90s. At 9 p.m., in Sioux City, the temperature was 80 and the dew point 69. The relative humidity was 69%. Wind was south at 8 miles an hour. The pressure was 30.01 inches and falling. Elsewhere in northwest Iowa, Morris was clear and 77. Cherokee was clear and 77. Spencer was clear and 76. Storm Lake was clear and 73. Other conditions across the northern plains, farther east in Iowa, temperatures were between 76 and 81 degrees. At Waterloo,
It was clear. At Des Moines,

It was partly cloudy. At Cedar Rapids, it was mostly cloudy. In eastern Nebraska, temperatures were between 80 and 82 degrees. At Lincoln, it was clear. At Omaha, it was partly cloudy. At Norfolk, it was mostly cloudy. In eastern South Dakota, skies ranged from clear to partly cloudy, and temperatures were between 81 and 85 degrees. And in southern Minnesota, skies ranged from clear to partly cloudy. It was 77 at Worthington, 81 at Marshall, 79 at Mankato, 83 at Minneapolis, and 73 at Rochester. Once again, at 9 p.m. Sioux City had a temperature of 80. The current time is 9:37 p.m. Central Daylight Time. Operating on a frequency of 162.475 MHz, this is NOAA Weather Radio Station WXL62, broadcasting from a transmitter near Lawton, Iowa. Our program originates from the National Weather Service in Sioux Falls and serves Sioux City and the surrounding Siouxland area. This hazardous weather outlook is for northwest Iowa, west central Iowa, southwest Minnesota, northeast Nebraska, and southeast South Dakota. For today and tonight, isolated thunderstorms will be possible late Monday night, though the greatest risk for any lingering activity will be north of I-90. For Tuesday through Sunday, strong to severe thunderstorms will be possible late Tuesday afternoon through early Wednesday morning. Storms initially forming over central and northeastern South Dakota will drift southeast. The primary risks with this activity will be quarter-size hail and 60 miles an hour wind gusts. The risk for severe storms will persist into early Wednesday morning. Temperatures rise by next weekend with the potential for high temperatures in the middle 90s to lower 100s. Spotter activation is not expected at this time but may be needed Tuesday. Your National Weather Service forecast for Siouxland. Tonight, mostly clear this evening, then becoming partly cloudy. Lows in the mid-60s. Southeast winds 5 to 10 miles an hour. Tuesday, sunny with highs in the upper 80s. South winds 5 to 10 miles an hour. Tuesday night, mostly clear in the evening, then becoming partly cloudy. Humid with lows in the upper 60s. South winds 5 to 10 miles an hour with gusts up to 20 miles an hour. Wednesday, partly sunny with a chance of showers. A slight chance of thunderstorms in the morning, then a chance of thunderstorms in the afternoon. Humid with highs in the upper 80s. Southwest winds 5 to 10 miles an hour with gusts up to 20 miles an hour. Chance of rain 50%. Wednesday night, showers likely with a chance of thunderstorms. Humid with lows in the upper 60s. West winds 5 to 10 miles an hour, becoming northeast after midnight. Chance of rain 70%. Thursday, mostly cloudy in the morning, then becoming partly sunny. A slight chance of thunderstorms. A chance of showers, mainly in the morning. Highs in the mid-80s. Chance of rain 50%. Thursday night, partly cloudy. A chance of showers after midnight. Lows in the mid-60s. Chance of rain 30%. Friday, partly sunny. Highs in the mid-80s. Friday night, partly cloudy. Lows in the mid-60s. Saturday, mostly sunny. Highs in the upper 80s. Saturday night, mostly clear. Lows in the upper 60s. Sunday, sunny. Highs in the lower 90s. Sunday night, mostly clear. Lows in the lower 70s. Monday, sunny, hot with highs in the mid-90s. At 9 p.m. in Sioux City, the temperature was 80 and the dew point 69. The relative humidity was 69%. Wind was south at 8 miles an hour. The pressure was 30.01 inches and falling. Elsewhere in northwest Iowa, Morris was clear and 77. Cherokee was clear and 77. Spencer was clear and 76. Storm Lake was clear and 73. Other conditions across the northern plains, farther east in Iowa, temperatures were between 76 and 81 degrees. At Waterloo, it was clear. At Des Moines, it was partly cloudy. At Cedar Rapids, it was mostly cloudy.

In eastern Nebraska, temperatures were between 80 and 82 degrees. At Lincoln, it was clear. At Omaha, it was partly cloudy. At Norfolk, it was mostly cloudy. In eastern South Dakota, skies ranged from clear to partly cloudy, and temperatures were between 81 and 85 degrees. And in southern Minnesota, skies ranged from clear to partly cloudy. It was 77 at Worthington, 81 at Marshall, 79 at Mankato, 83 at Minneapolis, and 73 at Rochester. Once again, at 9 p.m. Sioux City had a temperature of 80. The current time is 9:42 p.m. Central Daylight Time. Operating on a frequency of 162.475 MHz, this is NOAA Weather Radio Station WXL62, broadcasting from a transmitter near Lawton, Iowa. Our program originates from the National Weather Service in Sioux Falls and serves Sioux City and the surrounding Siouxland area. This hazardous weather outlook is for northwest Iowa, west central Iowa, northeast Nebraska, south central South Dakota, and southeast South Dakota. For tonight, isolated thunderstorms are possible this evening. Some may be strong to severe. The greater risk for severe weather is along and north of I-90. For Tuesday through Sunday, strong to severe thunderstorms will again be possible late Tuesday afternoon through early Wednesday morning. The primary risks with this activity will be hail to the size of a half dollar and 60 to 65 miles an hour wind gusts. Though the risk is low, a tornado or two with storm initiation is possible. Temperatures rise by next weekend with the potential for high temperatures in the middle 90s to lower 100s. Spotter activation is not expected at this time. Your National Weather Service forecast for Siouxland. Tonight, mostly clear this evening, then becoming partly cloudy. Lows in the mid-60s. Southeast winds 5 to 10 miles an hour. Tuesday, sunny with highs in the upper 80s. South winds 5 to 10 miles an hour. Tuesday night, mostly clear in the evening, then becoming partly cloudy. Humid with lows in the upper 60s. South winds 5 to 10 miles an hour with gusts up to 20 miles an hour. Wednesday, partly sunny with a chance of showers. A slight chance of thunderstorms in the morning, then a chance of thunderstorms in the afternoon. Humid with highs in the upper 80s. Southwest winds 5 to 10 miles an hour with gusts up to 20 miles an hour. Chance of rain 50%. Wednesday night, showers likely with a chance of thunderstorms. Humid with lows in the upper 60s. West winds 5 to 10 miles an hour, becoming northeast after midnight. Chance of rain 70%. Thursday, mostly cloudy in the morning, then becoming partly sunny. A slight chance of thunderstorms. A chance of showers, mainly in the morning. Highs in the mid-80s. Chance of rain 50%. Thursday night, partly cloudy. A chance of showers after midnight. Lows in the mid-60s. Chance of rain 30%. Friday, partly sunny. Highs in the mid-80s. Friday night, partly cloudy. Lows in the mid-60s. Saturday, mostly sunny. Highs in the upper 80s. Saturday night, mostly clear. Lows in the upper 60s. Sunday, sunny. Highs in the lower 90s. Sunday night, mostly clear. Lows in the lower 70s. Monday, sunny, hot with highs in the mid-90s. At 9 p.m., in Sioux City, the temperature was 80 and the dew point 69. The relative humidity was 69%. Wind was south at 8 miles an hour. The pressure was 30.01 inches and falling. Elsewhere in northwest Iowa, Morris was clear and 77. Cherokee was clear and 77. Spencer was clear and 76. Storm Lake was clear and 73. Other conditions across the northern plains, farther east in Iowa, temperatures were between 76 and 81 degrees. At Waterloo, it was clear. At Des Moines, it was partly cloudy. At Cedar Rapids, it was mostly cloudy. In eastern Nebraska, temperatures were between 80 and 82 degrees. At Lincoln, it was clear.

Broadcasting from a transmitter near Lawton, Iowa. Our program originates from the National Weather Service in Sioux Falls and serves Sioux City and the surrounding Siouxland area. This hazardous weather outlook is for northwest Iowa, west central Iowa, northeast Nebraska, south central South Dakota, and southeast South Dakota. For tonight, isolated thunderstorms are possible this evening. Some may be strong to severe. The greater risk for severe weather is along and north of I-90. For Tuesday through Sunday, strong to severe thunderstorms will again be possible late Tuesday afternoon through early Wednesday morning. The primary risks with this activity will be hail to the size of a half dollar and 60 to 65 miles an hour wind gusts. Though the risk is low, a tornado or two with storm initiation is possible. Temperatures rise by next weekend with the potential for high temperatures in the middle 90s to lower 100s. Spotter activation is not expected at this time. Your National Weather Service forecast for Siouxland. Tonight, mostly clear this evening, then becoming partly cloudy. Lows in the mid-60s. Southeast winds 5 to 10 miles an hour. Tuesday, sunny with highs in the upper 80s. South winds 5 to 10 miles an hour. Tuesday night, mostly clear in the evening, then becoming partly cloudy. Humid with lows in the upper 60s. South winds 5 to 10 miles an hour with gusts up to 20 miles an hour. Wednesday, partly sunny with a chance of showers. A slight chance of thunderstorms in the morning, then a chance of thunderstorms in the afternoon. Humid with highs in the upper 80s. Southwest winds 5 to 10 miles an hour with gusts up to 20 miles an hour. Chance of rain 50%. Wednesday night, showers likely with a chance of thunderstorms. Humid with lows in the upper 60s. West winds 5 to 10 miles an hour, becoming northeast after midnight. Chance of rain 70%. Thursday, mostly cloudy in the morning, then becoming partly sunny. A slight chance of thunderstorms. A chance of showers, mainly in the morning. Highs in the mid-80s. Chance of rain 50%. Thursday night, partly cloudy. A chance of showers after midnight. Lows in the mid-60s. Chance of rain 30%. Friday, partly sunny. Highs in the mid-80s. Friday night, partly cloudy. Lows in the mid-60s. Saturday, mostly sunny. Highs in the upper 80s. Saturday night, mostly clear. Lows in the upper 60s. Sunday, sunny. Highs in the lower 90s. Sunday night, mostly clear. Lows in the lower 70s. Monday, sunny, hot with highs in the mid-90s. Your National Weather Service forecast for Siouxland. Tonight, mostly clear this evening, then becoming partly cloudy. Lows in the mid-60s. South winds 5 to 10 miles an hour. Tuesday, sunny with highs in the upper 80s. South winds 5 to 10 miles an hour. Tuesday night, mostly clear in the evening, then becoming partly cloudy. Humid with lows in the upper 60s. South winds 5 to 10 miles an hour with gusts up to 20 miles an hour. Wednesday, partly sunny with a chance of showers. A slight chance of thunderstorms in the morning, then a chance of thunderstorms in the afternoon. Humid with highs in the upper 80s. Southwest winds 5 to 10 miles an hour with gusts up to 20 miles an hour. Chance of rain 50%. Wednesday night, showers likely with a chance of thunderstorms. Humid with lows in the upper 60s. West winds 5 to 10 miles an hour, becoming northeast after midnight. Chance of rain 70%. Thursday, mostly cloudy in the morning, then becoming partly sunny. A slight chance of thunderstorms. A chance of showers, mainly in the morning. Highs in the mid-80s. Chance of rain 50%. Thursday night, partly cloudy. A chance of showers after midnight. Lows in the mid-60s. Chance of rain 30%. Friday, partly sunny. Highs in the mid-80s. Friday night, partly cloudy. Lows in the mid-60s. Saturday, mostly sunny. Highs in the upper 80s. Saturday night.

mostly clear. Lows in the upper 60s. Sunday, sunny. Highs in the lower 90s. Sunday night, mostly clear. Lows in the lower 70s. Monday, sunny, hot with highs in the mid-90s. At 9 p.m., in Sioux City, the temperature was 80 and the dew point 69. The relative humidity was 69%. Wind was south at 8 miles an hour. The pressure was 30.01 inches and falling. Elsewhere in northwest Iowa, Morris was clear and 77. Cherokee was clear and 77. Spencer was clear and 76. Storm Lake was clear and 73. Other conditions across the northern plains, farther east in Iowa, temperatures were between 76 and 81 degrees. At Waterloo, it was clear. At Des Moines, it was partly cloudy. At Cedar Rapids, it was mostly cloudy. In eastern Nebraska, temperatures were between 80 and 82 degrees. At Lincoln, it was clear. At Omaha, it was partly cloudy. At Norfolk, it was mostly cloudy. In eastern South Dakota, skies ranged from clear to partly cloudy, and temperatures were between 81 and 85 degrees. And in southern Minnesota, skies ranged from clear to partly cloudy. It was 77 at Worthington, 81 at Marshall, 79 at Mankato, 83 at Minneapolis, and 73 at Rochester. Once again, at 9 p.m. Sioux City had a temperature of 80. The current time is 9:54 p.m. Central Daylight Time. Operating on a frequency of 162.475 MHz, this is NOAA Weather Radio Station WXL62, broadcasting from a transmitter near Lawton, Iowa. Our program originates from the National Weather Service in Sioux Falls and serves Sioux City and the surrounding Siouxland area. This hazardous weather outlook is for northwest Iowa, west central Iowa, northeast Nebraska, south central South Dakota, and southeast South Dakota. For tonight, isolated thunderstorms are possible this evening. Some may be strong to severe. The greater risk for severe weather is along and north of I-90. For Tuesday through Sunday, strong to severe thunderstorms will again be possible late Tuesday afternoon through early Wednesday morning. The primary risks with this activity will be hail to the size of a half dollar and 60 to 65 miles an hour wind gusts. Though the risk is low, a tornado or two with storm initiation is possible. Temperatures rise by next weekend with the potential for high temperatures in the middle 90s to lower 100s. Spotter activation is not expected at this time. Your National Weather Service forecast for Siouxland. Tonight, mostly clear this evening, then becoming partly cloudy. Lows in the mid-60s. South winds 5 to 10 miles an hour. Tuesday, sunny with highs in the upper 80s. South winds 5 to 10 miles an hour. Tuesday night, mostly clear in the evening, then becoming partly cloudy. Humid with lows in the upper 60s. South winds 5 to 10 miles an hour with gusts up to 20 miles an hour. Wednesday, partly sunny with a chance of showers. A slight chance of thunderstorms in the morning, then a chance of thunderstorms in the afternoon. Humid with highs in the upper 80s. Southwest winds 5 to 10 miles an hour with gusts up to 20 miles an hour. Chance of rain 50%. Wednesday night, showers likely with a chance of thunderstorms. Humid with lows in the upper 60s. West winds 5 to 10 miles an hour, becoming northeast after midnight. Chance of rain 70%. Thursday, mostly cloudy in the morning, then becoming partly sunny. A slight chance of thunderstorms. A chance of showers, mainly in the morning. Highs in the mid-80s. Chance of rain 50%. Thursday night, partly cloudy. A chance of showers after midnight. Lows in the mid-60s. Chance of rain 30%. Friday, partly sunny. Highs in the mid-80s. Friday night, partly cloudy. Lows in the mid-60s. Saturday, mostly sunny. Highs in the upper 80s. Saturday night, mostly clear. Lows in the upper 60s. Sunday, sunny. Highs in the low.

90s. Sunday night, mostly clear. Lows in the lower 70s. Monday, sunny, hot with highs in the mid-90s. At 9 p.m. in Sioux City, the temperature was 80 and the dew point 69. The relative humidity was 69%. Wind was south at 8 miles an hour. The pressure was 30.01 inches and falling. Elsewhere in northwest Iowa, Morris was clear and 77. Cherokee was clear and 77. Spencer was clear and 76. Storm Lake was clear and 73. Other conditions across the northern plains, farther east in Iowa, temperatures were between 76 and 81 degrees. At Waterloo, it was clear. At Des Moines, it was partly cloudy. At Cedar Rapids, it was mostly cloudy. In eastern Nebraska, temperatures were between 80 and 82 degrees. At Lincoln, it was clear. At Omaha, it was partly cloudy. At Norfolk, it was mostly cloudy. In eastern South Dakota, skies ranged from clear to partly cloudy, and temperatures were between 81 and 85 degrees. And in southern Minnesota, skies ranged from clear to partly cloudy. It was 77 at Worthington, 81 at Marshall, 79 at Mankato, 83 at Minneapolis, and 73 at Rochester. Once again, at 9 p.m. Sioux City had a temperature of 80. The current time is 9:59 p.m. Central Daylight Time. Operating on a frequency of 162.475 MHz, this is NOAA Weather Radio Station WXL62, broadcasting from a transmitter near Lawton, Iowa. Our program originates from the National Weather Service in Sioux Falls and serves Sioux City and the surrounding Siouxland area. This hazardous weather outlook is for northwest Iowa, west central Iowa, northeast Nebraska, south central South Dakota, and southeast South Dakota. For tonight, isolated thunderstorms are possible this evening. Some may be strong to severe. The greater risk for severe weather is along and north of I-90. For Tuesday through Sunday, strong to severe thunderstorms will again be possible late Tuesday afternoon through early Wednesday morning. The primary risks with this activity will be hail to the size of a half dollar and 60 to 65 miles an hour wind gusts. Though the risk is low, a tornado or two with storm initiation is possible. Temperatures rise by next weekend with the potential for high temperatures in the middle 90s to lower 100s. Spotter activation is not expected at this time. Your National Weather Service forecast for Siouxland. Tonight, mostly clear this evening, then becoming partly cloudy. Lows in the mid-60s. South winds 5 to 10 miles an hour. Tuesday, sunny with highs in the upper 80s. South winds 5 to 10 miles an hour. Tuesday night, mostly clear in the evening, then becoming partly cloudy. Humid with lows in the upper 60s. South winds 5 to 10 miles an hour with gusts up to 20 miles an hour. Wednesday, partly sunny with a chance of showers. A slight chance of thunderstorms in the morning, then a chance of thunderstorms in the afternoon. Humid with highs in the upper 80s. Southwest winds 5 to 10 miles an hour with gusts up to 20 miles an hour. Chance of rain 50%. Wednesday night, showers likely with a chance of thunderstorms. Humid with lows in the upper 60s. West winds 5 to 10 miles an hour, becoming northeast after midnight. Chance of rain 70%. Thursday, mostly cloudy in the morning, then becoming partly sunny. A slight chance of thunderstorms. A chance of showers, mainly in the morning. Highs in the mid-80s. Chance of rain 50%. Thursday night, partly cloudy. A chance of showers after midnight. Lows in the mid-60s. Chance of rain 30%. Friday, partly sunny. Highs in the mid-80s. Friday night, partly cloudy. Lows in the mid-60s. Saturday, mostly sunny. Highs in the upper 80s. Saturday night, mostly clear. Lows in the upper 60s. Sunday, sunny. Highs in the lower 90s. Sunday night, mostly clear. Lows in the lower 70s. Monday.

hot with highs in the mid-90s. At 10 p.m., in Sioux City, the temperature was 77 and the dew point 69. The relative humidity was 76%. Wind was out at 7 miles an hour. The pressure was 30.01 inches and steady. Elsewhere in northwest Iowa, Morris was partly cloudy and 73. Spencer was clear and 74. Other conditions across the northern plains, farther east in Iowa, skies ranged from clear to partly cloudy. It was 79 at Des Moines, 73 at Cedar Rapids, and 72 at Waterloo. In eastern Nebraska, temperatures were between 77 and 79 degrees. It was clear at Lincoln and Omaha. At Norfolk, it was mostly cloudy. In eastern South Dakota, skies ranged from clear to partly cloudy, and the temperatures were 80 degrees. And in southern Minnesota, it was clear, with a temperature of 74 at Worthington, 78 at Marshall, 77 at Mankato, and 71 at Rochester. At Minneapolis, it was cloudy, with a temperature of 82. Once again, at 10 p.m., Sioux City had a temperature of 77. The current time is 10:04 p.m. Central Daylight Time. Operating on a frequency of 162.475 MHz, this is No Weather Radio Station WXL62, broadcasting from a transmitter near Lawton, Iowa. Our program originates from the National Weather Service in Sioux Falls and serves Sioux City and the surrounding Siouxland area. This hazardous weather outlook is from northwest Iowa, west central Iowa, northeast Nebraska, south central South Dakota, and southeast South Dakota. For tonight, isolated thunderstorms are possible this evening. Some may be strong to severe. The greater risk for severe weather is along and north of I-90. For Tuesday through Sunday, strong to severe thunderstorms will again be possible late Tuesday afternoon through early Wednesday morning. The primary risks with this activity will be hail to the size of a half dollar and 60 to 65 miles an hour wind gusts. Though the risk is low, a tornado or two with storm initiation is possible. Temperatures rise by next weekend with the potential for high temperatures in the middle 90s to lower 100s. Spotter activation is not expected at this time. Your National Weather Service forecast for Siouxland. Tonight, mostly clear this evening, then becoming partly cloudy. Lows in the mid-60s. South winds 5 to 10 miles an hour. Tuesday, sunny with highs in the upper 80s. South winds 5 to 10 miles an hour. Tuesday night, mostly clear in the evening, then becoming partly cloudy. Humid with lows in the upper 60s. South winds 5 to 10 miles an hour with gusts up to 20 miles an hour. Wednesday, partly sunny with a chance of showers. A slight chance of thunderstorms in the morning, then a chance of thunderstorms in the afternoon. Humid with highs in the upper 80s. Southwest winds 5 to 10 miles an hour with gusts up to 20 miles an hour. Chance of rain 50%. Wednesday night, showers likely with a chance of thunderstorms. Humid with lows in the upper 60s. West winds 5 to 10 miles an hour, becoming northeast after midnight. Chance of rain 70%. Thursday, mostly cloudy in the morning, then becoming partly sunny. A slight chance of thunderstorms. A chance of showers, mainly in the morning. Highs in the mid-80s. Chance of rain 50%. Thursday night, partly cloudy. A chance of showers after midnight. Lows in the mid-60s. Chance of rain 30%. Friday, partly sunny. Highs in the mid-80s. Friday night, partly cloudy. Lows in the mid-60s. Saturday, mostly sunny. Highs in the upper 80s. Saturday night, mostly clear. Lows in the upper 60s. Sunday, sunny. Highs in the lower 90s. Sunday night, mostly clear. Lows in the lower 70s. Monday, sunny, hot with highs in the mid-90s. At 10 p.m., in Sioux City, the temperature was 77 and the dew point 69. The relative humidity was 76%. Wind was out at 7 miles an hour. The pressure was 30.01.

patches and steady. Elsewhere in northwest Iowa, Morris was partly cloudy and 73. Spencer was clear and 74. Other conditions across the northern plains, farther east in Iowa, skies ranged from clear to partly cloudy. It was 79 at Des Moines, 73 at Cedar Rapids, and 72 at Waterloo. In eastern Nebraska, temperatures were between 77 and 79 degrees. It was clear at Lincoln and Omaha. At Norfolk, it was mostly cloudy. In eastern South Dakota, skies ranged from clear to partly cloudy, and the temperatures were 80 degrees. And in southern Minnesota, it was clear, with a temperature of 74 at Worthington, 78 at Marshall, 77 at Mankato, and 71 at Rochester. At Minneapolis, it was cloudy, with a temperature of 82. Once again, at 10 p.m., Sioux City had a temperature of 77. The current time is 10:08 p.m. Central Daylight Time. Operating on a frequency of 162.475 MHz, this is NOAA Weather Radio Station WXL62, broadcasting from a transmitter near Lawton, Iowa. Our program originates from the National Weather Service in Sioux Falls and serves Sioux City and the surrounding Siouxland area. This hazardous weather outlook is for northwest Iowa, west central Iowa, northeast Nebraska, south central South Dakota, and southeast South Dakota. For tonight, isolated thunderstorms are possible this evening. Some may be strong to severe. The greater risk for severe weather is along and north of I-90. For Tuesday through Sunday, strong to severe thunderstorms will again be possible late Tuesday afternoon through early Wednesday morning. The primary risks with this activity will be hail to the size of a half dollar and 60 to 65 miles an hour wind gusts. Though the risk is low, a tornado or two with storm initiation is possible. Temperatures rise by next weekend with the potential for high temperatures in the middle 90s to lower 100s. Spotter activation is not expected at this time. Your National Weather Service forecast for Siouxland. Tonight, mostly clear this evening, then becoming partly cloudy. Lows in the mid-60s. South winds 5 to 10 miles an hour. Tuesday, sunny with highs in the upper 80s. South winds 5 to 10 miles an hour. Tuesday night, mostly clear in the evening, then becoming partly cloudy. Humid with lows in the upper 60s. South winds 5 to 10 miles an hour with gusts up to 20 miles an hour. Wednesday, partly sunny with a chance of showers. A slight chance of thunderstorms in the morning, then a chance of thunderstorms in the afternoon. Humid with highs in the upper 80s. Southwest winds 5 to 10 miles an hour with gusts up to 20 miles an hour. Chance of rain 50%. Wednesday night, showers likely with a chance of thunderstorms. Humid with lows in the upper 60s. West winds 5 to 10 miles an hour, becoming northeast after midnight. Chance of rain 70%. Thursday, mostly cloudy in the morning, then becoming partly sunny. A slight chance of thunderstorms. A chance of showers, mainly in the morning. Highs in the mid-80s. Chance of rain 50%. Thursday night, partly cloudy. A chance of showers after midnight. Lows in the mid-60s. Chance of rain 30%. Friday, partly sunny. Highs in the mid-80s. Friday night, partly cloudy. Lows in the mid-60s. Saturday, mostly sunny. Highs in the upper 80s. Saturday night, mostly clear. Lows in the upper 60s. Sunday, sunny. Highs in the lower 90s. Sunday night, mostly clear. Lows in the lower 70s. Monday, sunny, hot with highs in the mid-90s. At 10 p.m., in Sioux City, the temperature was 77 and the dew point 69. The relative humidity was 76%. Wind was south at 7 miles an hour. The pressure was 30.01 inches and steady. Elsewhere in northwest Iowa, Morris was partly cloudy and 73. Cherokee was clear and 73. Spencer was clear and 74. Storm Lake was clear and 72. Other conditions across the northern plain.

farther east in Iowa, skies ranged from clear to partly cloudy. It was 79 at Des Moines, 73 at Cedar Rapids, and 72 at Waterloo. In eastern Nebraska, skies ranged from clear to partly cloudy, and temperatures were between 77 and 79 degrees. In eastern South Dakota, skies ranged from clear to partly cloudy, and the temperatures were 80 degrees. And in southern Minnesota, it was clear, with a temperature of 74 at Worthington, 78 at Marshall, 77 at Mankato, and 71 at Rochester. At Minneapolis, it was cloudy, with a temperature of 82. Once again, at 10 p.m. Sioux City had a temperature of 77. The current time is 10:13 p.m. Central Daylight Time. Operating on a frequency of 162.475 MHz, this is NOAA Weather Radio Station WXL62, broadcasting from a transmitter near Lawton, Iowa. Our program originates from the National Weather Service in Sioux Falls and serves Sioux City and the surrounding Siouxland area. This hazardous weather outlook is for northwest Iowa, west central Iowa, northeast Nebraska, south central South Dakota, and southeast South Dakota. For tonight, isolated thunderstorms are possible this evening. Some may be strong to severe. The greater risk for severe weather is along and north of I-90. For Tuesday through Sunday, strong to severe thunderstorms will again be possible late Tuesday afternoon through early Wednesday morning. The primary risks with this activity will be hail to the size of a half dollar and 60 to 65 miles an hour wind gusts. Though the risk is low, a tornado or two with storm initiation is possible. Temperatures rise by next weekend with the potential for high temperatures in the middle 90s to lower 100s. Spotter activation is not expected at this time. Your National Weather Service forecast for Siouxland. Tonight, mostly clear this evening, then becoming partly cloudy. Lows in the mid-60s. South winds 5 to 10 miles an hour. Tuesday, sunny with highs in the upper 80s. South winds 5 to 10 miles an hour. Tuesday night, mostly clear in the evening, then becoming partly cloudy. Humid with lows in the upper 60s. South winds 5 to 10 miles an hour with gusts up to 20 miles an hour. Wednesday, partly sunny with a chance of showers. A slight chance of thunderstorms in the morning, then a chance of thunderstorms in the afternoon. Humid with highs in the upper 80s. Southwest winds 5 to 10 miles an hour with gusts up to 20 miles an hour. Chance of rain 50%. Wednesday night, showers likely with a chance of thunderstorms. Humid with lows in the upper 60s. West winds 5 to 10 miles an hour, becoming northeast after midnight. Chance of rain 70%. Thursday, mostly cloudy in the morning, then becoming partly sunny. A slight chance of thunderstorms. A chance of showers, mainly in the morning. Highs in the mid-80s. Chance of rain 50%. Thursday night, partly cloudy. A chance of showers after midnight. Lows in the mid-60s. Chance of rain 30%. Friday, partly sunny. Highs in the mid-80s. Friday night, partly cloudy. Lows in the mid-60s. Saturday, mostly sunny. Highs in the upper 80s. Saturday night, mostly clear. Lows in the upper 60s. Sunday, sunny. Highs in the lower 90s. Sunday night, mostly clear. Lows in the lower 70s. Monday, sunny, hot with highs in the mid-90s. At 10 p.m., in Sioux City, the temperature was 77 and the dew point 69. The relative humidity was 76%. Wind was south at 7 miles an hour. The pressure was 30.01 inches and steady. Elsewhere in northwest Iowa, Morris was partly cloudy and 73. Cherokee was clear and 73. Spencer was clear and 74. Storm Lake was clear and 72. Other conditions across the northern plains, farther east in Iowa, skies ranged from clear to partly cloudy. It was 79 at Des Moines, 73 at Cedar Rapids, and 72 at Waterloo. In eastern Nebraska, skies ranged from clear to partly cloudy.

and temperatures were between 77 and 79 degrees. In eastern South Dakota, skies ranged from clear to partly cloudy, and the temperatures were 80 degrees. And in southern Minnesota, it was clear, with a temperature of 74 at Worthington, 78 at Marshall, 77 at Mankato, and 71 at Rochester. At Minneapolis, it was cloudy, with a temperature of 82. Once again, at 10 p.m. Sioux City had a temperature of 77. The current time is 10:18 p.m. Central Daylight Time. Operating on a frequency of 162.475 MHz, this is NOAA Weather Radio Station WXL62, broadcasting from a transmitter near Lawton, Iowa. Our program originates from the National Weather Service in Sioux Falls and serves Sioux City and the surrounding Siouxland area. This hazardous weather outlook is for northwest Iowa, west central Iowa, northeast Nebraska, south central South Dakota, and southeast South Dakota. For tonight, isolated thunderstorms are possible this evening. Some may be strong to severe. The greater risk for severe weather is along and north of I-90. For Tuesday through Sunday, strong to severe thunderstorms will again be possible late Tuesday afternoon through early Wednesday morning. The primary risks with this activity will be hail to the size of a half dollar and 60 to 65 miles an hour wind gusts. Though the risk is low, a tornado or two with storm initiation is possible. Temperatures rise by next weekend with the potential for high temperatures in the middle 90s to lower 100s. Spotter activation is not expected at this time. Your National Weather Service forecast for Siouxland. Tonight, mostly clear this evening, then becoming partly cloudy. Lows in the mid-70s. South winds 5 to 10 miles an hour. Sunny with highs in the upper 80s. South winds 5 to 10 miles an hour. Tuesday night, mostly clear in the evening, then becoming partly cloudy. Cumulative lows in the upper 60s. South winds 5 to 10 miles an hour with gusts up to 20 miles an hour. Wednesday, partly sunny with a chance of showers. A slight chance of thunderstorms in the morning, then a chance of thunderstorms in the afternoon. Humid with highs in the upper 80s. Southwest winds 5 to 10 miles an hour with gusts up to 20 miles an hour. Chance of rain 50%. Wednesday night, showers likely with a chance of thunderstorms. Humid with lows in the upper 60s. West winds 5 to 10 miles an hour, becoming northeast after midnight. Chance of rain 70%. Thursday, mostly cloudy in the morning, then becoming partly sunny. A slight chance of thunderstorms. A chance of showers, mainly in the morning. Highs in the mid-80s. Chance of rain 50%. Thursday night, partly cloudy. A chance of showers after midnight. Lows in the mid-60s. Chance of rain 30%. Friday, partly sunny. Highs in the mid-80s. Friday night, partly cloudy. Lows in the mid-60s. Saturday, mostly sunny. Highs in the upper 80s. Saturday night, mostly clear. Lows in the upper 60s. Sunday, sunny. Highs in the lower 90s. Sunday night, mostly clear. Lows in the lower 70s. Monday, sunny, hot with highs in the mid-90s. At 10 p.m., in Sioux City, the temperature was 77 and the dew point 69. The relative humidity was 76%. Wind was south at 7 miles an hour. The pressure was 30.01 inches and steady. Elsewhere in northwest Iowa, Morris was partly cloudy and 73. Cherokee was clear and 73. Spencer was clear and 74. Storm Lake was clear and 72. Other conditions across the northern plains, farther east in Iowa, skies ranged from clear to partly cloudy. It was 79 at Des Moines, 73 at Cedar Rapids, and 72 at Waterloo. In eastern Nebraska, skies ranged from clear to partly cloudy, and temperatures were between 77 and 79 degrees. In eastern South Dakota, skies ranged from clear to partly cloudy, and the temperatures were 80 degrees. And in southern Minnesota, it was clear, with a temperature of

74 at Worthington, 78 at Marshall, 77 at Mankato, and 71 at Rochester. At Minneapolis, it was cloudy, with a temperature of 82. Once again, at 10 p.m. Sioux City had a temperature of 77. The current time is 10:23 p.m. Central Daylight Time. Operating on a frequency of 162.475 MHz, this is NOAA Weather Radio Station WXL62, broadcasting from a transmitter near Lawton, Iowa. Our program originates from the National Weather Service in Sioux Falls and serves Sioux City and the surrounding Siouxland area. This hazardous weather outlook is for northwest Iowa, west central Iowa, northeast Nebraska, south central South Dakota, and southeast South Dakota. For tonight, isolated thunderstorms are possible this evening. Some may be strong to severe. The greater risk for severe weather is along and north of I-90. For Tuesday through Sunday, strong to severe thunderstorms will again be possible late Tuesday afternoon through early Wednesday morning. The primary risks with this activity will be hail to the size of a half dollar and 60 to 65 miles an hour wind gusts. Though the risk is low, a tornado or two with storm initiation is possible. Temperatures rise by next weekend with the potential for high temperatures in the middle 90s to lower 100s. Spotter activation is not expected at this time. Your National Weather Service forecast for Siouxland. Tonight, mostly clear this evening, then becoming partly cloudy. Lows in the mid-60s. South winds 5 to 10 miles an hour. Tuesday, sunny with highs in the upper 80s. South winds 5 to 10 miles an hour. Tuesday night, mostly clear in the evening, then becoming partly cloudy. Humid with lows in the upper 60s. South winds 5 to 10 miles an hour with gusts up to 20 miles an hour. Wednesday, partly sunny with a chance of showers. A slight chance of thunderstorms in the morning, then a chance of thunderstorms in the afternoon. Humid with highs in the upper 80s. Southwest winds 5 to 10 miles an hour with gusts up to 20 miles an hour. Chance of rain 50%. Wednesday night, showers likely with a chance of thunderstorms. Humid with lows in the upper 60s. West winds 5 to 10 miles an hour, becoming northeast after midnight. Chance of rain 70%. Thursday, mostly cloudy in the morning, then becoming partly sunny. A slight chance of thunderstorms. A chance of showers, mainly in the morning. Highs in the mid-80s. Chance of rain 50%. Thursday night, partly cloudy. A chance of showers after midnight. Lows in the mid-60s. Chance of rain 30%. Friday, partly sunny. Highs in the mid-80s. Friday night, partly cloudy. Lows in the mid-60s. Saturday, mostly sunny. Highs in the upper 80s. Saturday night, mostly clear. Lows in the upper 60s. Sunday, sunny. Highs in the lower 90s. Sunday night, mostly clear. Lows in the lower 70s. Monday, sunny, hot with highs in the mid-90s. At 10 p.m., in Sioux City, the temperature was 77 and the dew point 69. The relative humidity was 76%. Wind was south at 7 miles an hour. The pressure was 30.01 inches and steady. Elsewhere in northwest Iowa, Morris was partly cloudy and 73. Cherokee was clear and 73. Spencer was clear and 74. Storm Lake was clear and 72. Other conditions across the northern plains, farther east in Iowa, skies ranged from clear to partly cloudy. It was 79 at Des Moines, 73 at Cedar Rapids, and 72 at Waterloo. In eastern Nebraska, skies ranged from clear to partly cloudy, and temperatures were between 77 and 72.

Minnesota. It was clear, and temperatures were between 72 and

7 degrees. Cure some conditions elsewhere in Iowa and Minnesota. It was clear, with a temperature of 72 at Mason City, 72 at Waterloo, 79 at Des Moines, 76 at Redwood Falls, and 71 at Rochester. It was partly cloudy, with a temperature of 79 at Omaha Council Bluffs, and 77 at Sioux City. At the Twin Cities, it was cloudy, with a temperature of 82. Now for a few weather conditions around the region. At Kansas City, it was partly cloudy. The temperature was 81 degrees, with heat index of 53. Through Sunday, strong to severe thunderstorms will again be possible late Tuesday afternoon through early Wednesday morning. The primary risks with this activity will be hail to the size of a half dollar and 60 to 65 miles an hour wind gusts. Though the risk is low, a tornado or two with storm initiation is possible. Temperatures rise by next weekend with the potential for high temperatures in the middle 90s to lower 100s. Spotter activation is not expected at this time. Your National Weather Service forecast for Siouxland. Tonight, mostly clear this evening, then becoming partly cloudy. Lows in the mid-60s. South winds 5 to 10 miles an hour. Tuesday, sunny with highs in the upper 80s. South winds 5 to 10 miles an hour. Tuesday night, mostly clear in the evening, then becoming partly cloudy. Humid with lows in the upper 60s. South winds 5 to 10 miles an hour with gusts up to 20 miles an hour. Wednesday, partly sunny with a chance of showers. A slight chance of thunderstorms in the morning, then a chance of thunderstorms in the afternoon. Humid with highs in the upper 80s. Southwest winds 5 to 10 miles an hour with gusts up to 20 miles an hour. Chance of rain 50%. Wednesday night, showers likely with a chance of thunderstorms. Humid with lows in the upper 60s. West winds 5 to 10 miles an hour, becoming northeast after midnight. Chance of rain 70%. Thursday, mostly cloudy in the morning, then becoming partly sunny. A slight chance of thunderstorms. A chance of showers, mainly in the morning. Highs in the mid-80s. Chance of rain 50%. Thursday night, partly cloudy. A chance of showers after midnight. Lows in the mid-60s. Chance of rain 30%. Friday, partly sunny. Highs in the mid-80s. Friday night, partly cloudy. Lows in the mid-60s. Saturday, mostly sunny. Highs in the upper 80s. Saturday night, mostly clear. Lows in the upper 60s. Sunday, sunny. Highs in the lower 90s. Sunday night, mostly clear. Lows in the lower 70s. Monday, sunny, hot with highs in the mid-90s. At 10 p.m., in Sioux City, the temperature was 77 and the dew point 69. The relative humidity was 76%. Wind was south at 7 miles an hour. The pressure was 30.01 inches and steady. Elsewhere in northwest Iowa, Morris was partly cloudy, and 73. Cherokee was clear and 73. Spencer was clear and 74. Storm Lake was clear and 72. Other conditions across the northern plains, farther east in Iowa, skies ranged from clear to partly cloudy. It was 79 at Des Moines, 73 at Cedar Rapids, and 72 at Waterloo. In eastern Nebraska, skies ranged from clear to partly cloudy, and temperatures were between 77 and 79 degrees. In eastern South Dakota, skies ranged from clear to partly cloudy, and the temperatures were 80 degrees. And in southern Minnesota, it was clear, with a temperature of 74 at Worthington, 78 at Marshall, 77 at Mankato, and 71 at Rochester. At Minneapolis, it was cloudy, with a temperature of 82. Once again, at 10 p.m. Sioux City had a temperature of 77. The current time is 10:32 p.m. Central Daylight Time. Operating on a frequency of 162.475 MHz, this is NOAA Weather Radio Station WX.

Cell 62, broadcasting from a transmitter near Lawton, Iowa. Our program originates from the National Weather Service in Sioux Falls and serves Sioux City and the surrounding Siouxland area. This hazardous weather hour. Our program originates from the National Weather Service in Sioux Falls and serves Sioux City and the surrounding Siouxland area. This hazardous weather outlook is for northwest Iowa, west central Iowa, northeast Nebraska, south central South Dakota, and southeast South Dakota. For tonight, isolated thunderstorms are possible this evening. Some may be strong to severe. The greater risk for severe weather is along and north of I-90. For Tuesday through Sunday, strong to severe thunderstorms will again be possible late Tuesday afternoon through early Wednesday morning. The primary risks with this activity will be hail to the size of a half dollar and 60 to 65 miles an hour wind gusts. Though the risk is low, a tornado or two with storm initiation is possible. Temperatures rise by next weekend with the potential for high temperatures in the middle 90s to lower 100s. Spotter activation is not expected at this time. Your National Weather Service forecast for Siouxland. Tonight, mostly clear this evening, then becoming partly cloudy. Lows in the mid-60s. South winds 5 to 10 miles an hour. Tuesday, sunny with highs in the upper 80s. South winds 5 to 10 miles an hour. Tuesday night, mostly clear in the evening, then becoming partly cloudy. Humid with lows in the upper 60s. South winds 5 to 10 miles an hour with gusts up to 20 miles an hour. Wednesday, partly sunny with a chance of showers. A slight chance of thunderstorms in the morning, then a chance of thunderstorms in the afternoon. Humid with highs in the upper 80s. Southwest winds 5 to 10 miles an hour with gusts up to 20 miles an hour. Chance of rain 50%. Wednesday night, showers likely with a chance of thunderstorms. Humid with lows in the upper 60s. West winds 5 to 10 miles an hour, becoming northeast after midnight. Chance of rain 70%. Thursday, mostly cloudy in the morning, then becoming partly sunny. A slight chance of thunderstorms. A chance of showers, mainly in the morning. Highs in the mid-80s. Chance of rain 50%. Thursday night, partly cloudy. A chance of showers after midnight. Lows in the mid-60s. Chance of rain 30%. Friday, partly sunny. Highs in the mid-80s. Friday night, partly cloudy. Lows in the mid-60s. Saturday, mostly sunny. Highs in the upper 80s. Saturday night, mostly clear. Lows in the upper 60s. Sunday, sunny. Highs in the lower 90s. Sunday night, mostly clear. Lows in the lower 70s. Monday, sunny, hot with highs in the mid-90s. At 10 p.m., in Sioux City, the temperature was 77 and the dew point 69. The relative humidity was 76%. Wind was south at 7 miles an hour. The pressure was 30.01 inches and steady. Elsewhere in northwest Iowa, Morris was partly cloudy and 73. Cherokee was clear and 73. Spencer was clear and 74. Storm Lake was clear and 72. Other conditions across the northern plains, farther east in Iowa, skies ranged from clear to partly cloudy. It was 79 at Des Moines, 73 at Cedar Rapids, and 72 at Waterloo. In eastern Nebraska, skies ranged from clear to partly cloudy, and temperatures were between 77 and 79 degrees. In eastern South Dakota, skies ranged from clear to partly cloudy, and the temperatures were 80 degrees. And in southern Minnesota, it was clear, with a temperature of 74 at Worthington, 78 at Marshall, 77 at Mankato, and 71 at Rochester. At Minneapolis, it was cloudy, with a temperature of 82. Once again, at 10 p.m., Sioux City had a temperature of 77. The current time is 10:37 p.m. Central Daylight Time. Operating on a frequency of 162.475 MHz, this is NOAA Weather Radio Station WXL62, broadcasting from a transmitter near Lawton, Iowa.

Our program originates from the National Weather Service in Sioux Falls and serves Sioux City and the surrounding Siouxland area. This hazardous weather outlook is for northwest Iowa, west central Iowa, northeast Nebraska, south central South Dakota, and southeast South Dakota. For tonight, isolated thunderstorms are possible this evening. Some may be strong to severe. The greater risk for severe weather is along and north of I-90. For Tuesday through Sunday, strong to severe thunderstorms will again be possible late Tuesday afternoon through early Wednesday morning. The primary risks with this activity will be hail to the size of a half dollar and 60 to 65 miles an hour wind gusts. Though the risk is low, a tornado or two with storm initiation is possible. Temperatures rise by next weekend with the potential for high temperatures in the middle 90s to lower 100s. Spotter activation is not expected at this time. Your National Weather Service forecast for Siouxland. Tonight, mostly clear this evening, then becoming partly cloudy. Lows in the mid-60s. South winds 5 to 10 miles an hour. Tuesday, sunny with highs in the upper 80s. South winds 5 to 10 miles an hour. Tuesday night, mostly clear in the evening, then becoming partly cloudy. Humid with lows in the upper 60s. South winds 5 to 10 miles an hour with gusts up to 20 miles an hour. Wednesday, partly sunny with a chance of showers.

temperatures in the mid-60s. Chance of rain 30%. Friday, partly sunny. Highs in the mid-80s. Friday night, partly cloudy. Lows in the mid-60s. Saturday, mostly sunny. Highs in the upper 80s. Saturday night, mostly clear. Lows in the upper 60s. Sunday, sunny. Highs in the lower 90s. Sunday night, mostly clear. Lows in the lower 70s. Monday, sunny, hot with highs in the mid-90s. At 10 p.m., in Sioux City, the temperature was 77 and the dew point 69. The relative humidity was 76%. Wind was out at 7 miles an hour. The pressure was 30.01 inches and steady. Elsewhere in northwest Iowa, Morris was partly cloudy and 73. Cherokee was clear and 73. Spencer was clear and 74. Storm Lake was clear and 72. Other conditions across the northern plains, farther east in Iowa, skies ranged from clear to partly cloudy. It was 79 at Des Moines, 73 at Cedar Rapids, and 72 at Waterloo. In eastern Nebraska, skies ranged from clear to partly cloudy, and temperatures were between 77 and 79 degrees. In eastern South Dakota, skies ranged from clear to partly cloudy, and the temperatures were 80 degrees. And in southern Minnesota, it was clear, with a temperature of 74 at Worthington, 78 at Marshall, 77 at Mankato, and 71 at Rochester. At Minneapolis, it was cloudy, with a temperature of 82. Once again, at 10 p.m., Sioux City had a temperature of 77. The current time is 10:42 p.m. Central Daylight Time. Operating on a frequency of 162.475 MHz, this is NOAA Weather Radio Station WXL62, broadcasting from a transmitter near Lawton, Iowa. Our program originates from the National Weather Service in Sioux Falls and serves Sioux City and the surrounding Siouxland area. This hazardous weather outlook is for northwest Iowa, west central Iowa, northeast Nebraska, south

Central South Dakota and Southeast South Dakota. For tonight, isolated thunderstorms are possible this evening. Some may be strong to severe. The greater risk for severe weather is along and north of I-90. For Tuesday through Sunday, strong to severe thunderstorms will again be possible late Tuesday afternoon through early Wednesday morning. The primary risks with this activity will be hail to the size of a half dollar and 60 to 65 miles an hour wind gusts. Though the risk is low, a tornado or two with storm initiation is possible. Temperatures rise by next weekend with the potential for high temperatures in the middle 90s to lower 100s. Spotter activation is not expected at this time. Your National Weather Service forecast for Siouxland. Tonight, mostly clear this evening, then becoming partly cloudy. Lows in the mid-60s. South winds 5 to 10 miles an hour. Tuesday, sunny with highs in the upper 80s. South winds 5 to 10 miles an hour. Tuesday night, mostly clear in the evening, then becoming partly cloudy. Humid with lows in the upper 60s. South winds 5 to 10 miles an hour with gusts up to 20 miles an hour. Wednesday, partly sunny with a chance of showers. A slight chance of thunderstorms in the morning, then a chance of thunderstorms in the afternoon. Humid with highs in the upper 80s. Southwest winds 5 to 10 miles an hour with gusts up to 20 miles an hour. Chance of rain 50%. Wednesday night, showers likely with a chance of thunderstorms. Humid with lows in the upper 60s. West winds 5 to 10 miles an hour, becoming northeast after midnight. Chance of rain 70%. Thursday, mostly cloudy in the morning, then becoming partly sunny. A slight chance of thunderstorms. A chance of showers, mainly in the morning. Highs in the mid-80s. Chance of rain 50%. Thursday night, partly cloudy. A chance of showers after midnight. Lows in the mid-60s. Chance of rain 30%. Friday, partly sunny. Highs in the mid-80s. Friday night, partly cloudy. Lows in the mid-60s. Saturday, mostly sunny. Highs in the upper 80s. Saturday night, mostly clear. Lows in the upper 60s. Sunday, sunny. Highs in the lower 90s. Sunday night, mostly clear. Lows in the lower 70s. Monday, sunny, hot with highs in the mid-90s. At 10 p.m., in Sioux City, the temperature was 77 and the dew point 69. The relative humidity was 76%. Wind was south at 7 miles an hour. The pressure was 30.01 inches and steady. Elsewhere in northwest Iowa, Morris was partly cloudy and 73. Cherokee was clear and 73. Spencer was clear and 74. Storm Lake was clear and 72. Other conditions across the northern plains, farther east in Iowa, skies ranged from clear to partly cloudy. It was 79 at Des Moines, 73 at Cedar Rapids, and 72 at Waterloo. In eastern Nebraska, skies ranged from clear to partly cloudy, and temperatures were between 77 and 79 degrees. In eastern South Dakota, skies ranged from clear to partly cloudy, and the temperatures were 80 degrees. And in southern Minnesota, it was clear, with a temperature of 74 at Worthington, 78 at Marshall, 77 at Mankato, and 71 at Rochester. At Minneapolis, it was cloudy, with a temperature of 82. Once again, at 10 p.m., Sioux City had a temperature of 77. The current time is 10:46 p.m. Central Daylight Time. Operating on a frequency of 162.475 MHz, this is NOAA Weather Radio Station WXL62, broadcasting from a transmitter near Lawton, Iowa. Our program originates from the National Weather Service in Sioux Falls and serves Sioux City and the surrounding Siouxland area. This hazardous weather outlook is for northwest Iowa, west-central Iowa, northeast Nebraska, south-central South Dakota, and southeast South Dakota. For tonight, isolated thunderstorms are possible this evening. Some may be strong to severe. The greater risk for severe weather is along and north of I-90.

at night, mostly clear in the evening, then becoming partly cloudy. Humid with lows in the upper 60s. South winds 5 to 10 miles an hour with gusts up to 20 miles an hour. Wednesday, partly sunny with a chance of showers. A slight chance of thunderstorms in the morning, then a chance of thunderstorms in the afternoon. Humid with highs in the upper 80s. Southwest winds 5 to 10 miles an hour with gusts up to 20 miles an hour. Chance of rain 50%. Wednesday night, showers likely with a chance of thunderstorms. Humid with lows in the upper 60s. West winds 5 to 10 miles an hour, becoming northeast after midnight. Chance of rain 70%. Thursday, mostly cloudy in the morning, then becoming partly sunny. A slight chance of thunderstorms. A chance of showers, mainly in the morning. Highs in the mid-80s. Chance of rain 50%. Thursday night, partly cloudy. A chance of showers after midnight. Lows in the mid-60s. Chance of rain 30%. Friday, partly sunny. Highs in the mid-80s. Friday night, partly cloudy. Lows in the mid-60s. Saturday, mostly sunny. Highs in the upper 80s. Saturday night, mostly clear. Lows in the upper 60s. Sunday, sunny. Highs in the lower 90s. Sunday night, mostly clear. Lows in the lower 70s. Monday, sunny, hot with highs in the mid-90s. At 10 p.m., in Sioux City, the temperature was 77 and the dew point 69. The relative humidity was 76%. Wind was south at 7 miles an hour. The pressure was 30.01 inches and steady. Elsewhere in northwest Iowa, Morris was partly cloudy and 73. Cherokee was clear and 73. Spencer was clear and 74. Storm Lake was clear and 72. Other conditions across the northern plains, farther east in Iowa, skies ranged from clear to partly cloudy. It was 79 at Des Moines, 73 at Cedar Rapids, and 72 at Waterloo. In eastern Nebraska, skies ranged from clear to partly cloudy, and temperatures were between 77 and 79 degrees. In eastern South Dakota, skies ranged from clear to partly cloudy, and the temperatures were 80 degrees. And in southern Minnesota, it was clear, with a temperature of 74 at Worthington, 78 at Marshall, 77 at Mankato, and 71 at Rochester. At Minneapolis, it was cloudy, with a temperature of 82. Once again, at 10 p.m., Sioux City had a temperature of 77. The current time is 10:51 p.m. Central Daylight Time. Operating on a frequency of 162.475 MHz, this is NOAA Weather Radio Station WXL62, broadcasting from a transmitter near Lawton, Iowa. Our program originates from the National Weather Service in Sioux Falls and serves Sioux City and the surrounding Siouxland area. This hazardous weather outlook is for northwest Iowa, west central Iowa, northeast Nebraska, south central South Dakota, and southeast South Dakota. For tonight, isolated thunderstorms are possible this evening. Some may be strong to severe. The greater risk for severe weather is along and north of I-90. For Tuesday through Sunday, strong to severe thunderstorms will again be possible late Tuesday afternoon through early Wednesday morning. The primary risks with this activity will be hail to the size of a half dollar and 60 to 65 miles an hour wind gusts. Though the risk is low, a tornado or two with storm initiation is possible. Temperatures rise by next weekend with the potential for high temperatures in the middle 90s to lower 100s. Spotter activation is not expected at this time. Your National Weather Service forecast for Siouxland. Overnight, mostly clear late this evening, then becoming partly cloudy. Lows in the mid-60s. Southeast winds around 5 miles an hour. Tuesday, mostly sunny. Humid with highs around 90. South winds 5 to 10 miles an hour. Tuesday night, mostly clear in the evening, then becoming partly cloudy. Humid with lows around 70.

south, winds 5 to 10 miles an hour with gusts up to 20 miles an hour. Wednesday, mostly sunny. A chance of showers and thunderstorms in the afternoon. Humid with highs around 90. Southwest winds 5 to 10 miles an hour with gusts up to 20 miles an hour. Chance of rain 50%. Wednesday night, showers likely with a chance of thunderstorms. Humid with lows in the upper 60s. West winds 5 to 10 miles an hour, becoming northeast after midnight. Chance of rain 70%. Thursday, mostly cloudy in the morning, then becoming partly sunny. A slight chance of thunderstorms. A chance of showers, mainly in the morning. Highs in the mid-80s. Chance of rain 50%. Thursday night, partly cloudy. A chance of showers after midnight. Lows in the mid-60s. Chance of rain 30%. Friday, partly sunny. Highs in the mid-80s. Friday night, partly cloudy. Lows in the mid-60s. Saturday, mostly sunny. Highs in the upper 80s. Saturday night, mostly clear. Lows in the upper 60s. Sunday, sunny. Highs in the lower 90s. Sunday night, mostly clear. Lows in the lower 70s. Monday,

clear, with a temperature of 74 at Worthington, 70 at Marshall, 77 at Mankato, and 71 at Rochester. At Minneapolis, it was cloudy, with a temperature of 82. Once again, at 10 p.m., Sioux City had a temperature of 77. The current time is 10:56 p.m. Central Daylight Time. Operating on a frequency of 162.475 MHz, this is NOAA Weather Radio Station WXL62, broadcasting from a transmitter near Lawton, Iowa. Our program originates from the National Weather Service in Sioux Falls and serves Sioux City and the surrounding Siouxland area. This hazardous weather outlook is from northwest Iowa, west central Iowa, northeast Nebraska, south central South Dakota, and southeast South Dakota. For tonight, isolated thunderstorms are possible this evening. Some may be strong to severe. The greater risk for severe weather is along and north of I-90. For Tuesday through Sunday, strong to severe thunderstorms will again be possible late Tuesday afternoon through early Wednesday morning. The primary risk for this activity will be hail to the size of a half dollar and 60 to 65 miles an hour wind gusts. Though the risk is low, a tornado or two with storm initiation is possible. Temperatures rise by next weekend with the potential for high temperatures in the middle 90s to lower 100s. Spotter activation is not expected at this time. Your National Weather Service forecast for Siouxland. Overnight, mostly clear late this evening, then becoming partly cloudy. Lows in the mid-60s. Southeast winds around 5 miles an hour. Tuesday, mostly sunny. Humid with highs around 90. South winds 5 to 10 miles an hour. Tuesday night, mostly clear in the evening, then becoming partly cloudy. Humid with lows around 70. South winds 5 to 10 miles an hour with gusts up to 20 miles an hour. Wednesday, mostly sunny. A chance of showers and thunderstorms in the afternoon. Humid with highs around 90.

up to 20 miles an hour. Chance of rain 50%. Wednesday night, showers likely with a chance of thunderstorms. Humid with lows in the upper 60s. West winds 5 to 10 miles an hour, becoming northeast after midnight. Chance of rain 70%. Thursday, mostly cloudy in the morning, then becoming partly sunny. A slight chance of thunderstorms. A chance of showers, mainly in the morning. Highs in the mid-80s. Chance of rain 50%. Thursday night, partly cloudy. A chance of showers after midnight. Lows in the mid-60s. Chance of rain 30%. Friday, partly sunny. Highs in the mid-80s. Friday night, partly cloudy. Lows in the mid-60s. Saturday, mostly sunny. Highs in the upper 80s. Saturday night, mostly clear. Lows in the upper 60s. Sunday, sunny. Highs in the lower 90s. Sunday night, mostly clear. Lows in the lower 70s. Monday, sunny, hot with highs in the mid-90s. At 10 p.m., in Sioux City, the temperature was 77 and the dew point 69. The relative humidity was 76%. Wind was south at 7 miles an hour. The pressure was 30.01 inches and steady. Elsewhere in northwest Iowa, Morris was partly cloudy and 73. Cherokee was clear and 73. Spencer was clear and 74. Storm Lake was clear and 72. Other conditions across the northern plains, farther east in Iowa, skies ranged from clear to partly cloudy. It was 79 at Des Moines, 73 at Cedar Rapids, and 72 at Waterloo. In eastern Nebraska, skies ranged from clear to partly cloudy, and temperatures were between 77 and 79 degrees. In eastern South Dakota, skies ranged from clear to partly cloudy, and the temperatures were 80 degrees. And in southern Minnesota, it was clear, with a temperature of 74 at Worthington, 78 at Marshall, 77 at Mankato, and 71 at Rochester. At Minneapolis, it was cloudy, with a temperature of 82. Once again, at 10 p.m., Sioux City had a temperature of 77. The current time is 11:01 p.m. Central Daylight Time. Operating on a frequency of 162.475 MHz, this is NOAA Weather Radio Station WXL62, broadcasting from a transmitter near Lawton, Iowa. Our program originates from the National Weather Service in Sioux Falls and serves Sioux City and the surrounding Siouxland area. This hazardous weather outlook is for northwest Iowa, west central Iowa, northeast Nebraska, south central South Dakota, and southeast South Dakota. For tonight, isolated thunderstorms are possible this evening. Some may be strong to severe. The greater risk for severe weather is along and north of I-90. For Tuesday through Sunday, strong to severe thunderstorms will again be possible late Tuesday afternoon through early Wednesday morning. The primary risks with this activity will be hail to the size of a half dollar and 60 to 65 miles an hour wind gusts. Though the risk is low, a tornado or two with storm initiation is possible. Temperatures rise by next weekend with the potential for high temperatures in the middle 90s to lower 100s. Spotter activation is not expected at this time. Your National Weather Service forecast for Siouxland. Overnight, mostly clear late this evening, then becoming partly cloudy. Lows in the mid-60s. Southeast winds around 5 miles an hour. Tuesday, mostly sunny. Humid with highs around 90. South winds 5 to 10 miles an hour. Tuesday night, mostly clear in the evening, then becoming partly cloudy. Humid with lows around 70. South winds 5 to 10 miles an hour with gusts up to 20 miles an hour. Wednesday, mostly sunny. A chance of showers and thunderstorms in the afternoon. Humid with highs around 90. Southwest winds 5 to 10 miles an hour with gusts up to 20 miles an hour. Chance of rain 50%. Wednesday night, showers likely with a chance of thunderstorms. Humid with lows in the upper 60s. West winds 5 to 10 miles an hour, becoming northeast after midnight.

chance of rain 70%. Thursday, mostly cloudy in the morning, then becoming partly sunny. A slight chance of thunderstorms. A chance of showers, mainly in the morning. Highs in the mid-80s. Chance of rain 50%. Thursday night, partly cloudy. A chance of showers after midnight. Lows in the mid-60s. Chance of rain 30%. Friday, partly sunny. Highs in the mid-80s. Friday night, partly cloudy. Lows in the mid-60s. Saturday, mostly sunny. Highs in the upper 80s. Saturday night, mostly clear. Lows in the upper 60s. Sunday, sunny. Highs in the lower 90s. Sunday night, mostly clear. Lows in the lower 70s. Monday, sunny, hot with highs in the mid-90s. At 11 p.m. in Sioux City, the temperature was 76 and the dew point 67. The relative humidity was 73%. Wind was south at 7 miles an hour. The pressure was 30.01 inches and steady. Elsewhere in northwest Iowa, Morris was partly cloudy and 72. Spencer was clear and 72. Other conditions across the northern plains, farther east in Iowa, skies ranged from clear to partly cloudy. It was 77 at Des Moines, 71 at Cedar Rapids, and 71 at Waterloo. In eastern Nebraska, skies ranged from clear to partly cloudy, and temperatures were between 75 and 78 degrees. In eastern South Dakota, skies ranged from clear to partly cloudy, and the temperatures were 78 degrees. And in southern Minnesota, it was clear, with a temperature of 74 at Worthington, 76 at Marshall, 74 at Mankato, and 70 at Rochester. At Minneapolis, it was cloudy, with a temperature of 79. Once again, at 11 p.m., Sioux City had a temperature of 76. The current time is 11:05 p.m. Central Daylight Time. Operating on a frequency of 162.475 MHz, this is NOAA Weather Radio Station WXL62, broadcasting from a transmitter near Lawton, Iowa. Our program originates from the National Weather Service in Sioux Falls and serves Sioux City and the surrounding Siouxland area. This hazardous weather outlook is for northwest Iowa, west central Iowa, northeast Nebraska, south central South Dakota, and southeast South Dakota. For tonight, isolated thunderstorms are possible this evening. Some may be strong to severe. The greater risk for severe weather is along and north of I-90. For Tuesday through Sunday, strong to severe thunderstorms will again be possible late Tuesday afternoon through early Wednesday morning. The primary risks with this activity will be hail to the size of a half dollar and 60 to 65 miles an hour wind gusts. Though the risk is low, a tornado or two with storm initiation is possible. Temperatures rise by next weekend with the potential for high temperatures in the middle 90s to lower 100s. Spotter activation is not expected at this time. Your National Weather Service forecast for Siouxland. Overnight, mostly clear late this evening, then becoming partly cloudy. Lows in the mid-60s. Southeast winds around 5 miles an hour. Tuesday, mostly sunny. Humid with highs around 90. South winds 5 to 10 miles an hour. Tuesday night, mostly clear in the evening, then becoming partly cloudy. Humid with lows around 70. South winds 5 to 10 miles an hour with gusts up to 20 miles an hour. Wednesday, mostly sunny. A chance of showers and thunderstorms in the afternoon. Humid with highs around 90. Southwest winds 5 to 10 miles an hour with gusts up to 20 miles an hour. Chance of rain 50%. Wednesday night, showers likely with a chance of thunderstorms. Humid with lows in the upper 60s. West winds 5 to 10 miles an hour, becoming northeast after midnight. Chance of rain 70%. Thursday, mostly cloudy in the morning, then becoming partly sunny. A slight chance of thunderstorms. A chance of showers, mainly in the morning. Highs in the mid-80s. Chance of rain 50%. Thursday night, partly cloudy.
A chance of showers after midnight. Lows in the mid-60s. Chance of rain 30%. Friday, partly sunny. Highs in the mid-80s. Friday night, partly cloudy. Lows in the mid-60s. Saturday, mostly sunny. Highs in the upper 80s. Saturday night, mostly clear. Lows in the upper 60s. Sunday, sunny. Highs in the lower 90s. Sunday night, mostly clear. Lows in the lower 70s. Monday, sunny, hot with highs in the mid-90s. At 11 p.m., in Sioux City, the temperature was 76 and the dew point 67. The relative humidity was 73%. Wind was south at 7 miles an hour. The pressure was 30.01 inches and steady. Elsewhere in northwest Iowa, Morris was partly cloudy and 72. Spencer was clear and 72. Other conditions across the northern plains, farther east in Iowa, skies ranged from clear to partly cloudy. It was 77 at Des Moines, 71 at Cedar Rapids, and 71 at Waterloo. In eastern Nebraska, skies ranged from clear to partly cloudy, and temperatures were between 75 and 78 degrees. In eastern South Dakota, skies ranged from clear to partly cloudy, and the temperatures were 78 degrees. And in southern Minnesota, it was clear, with a temperature of 74 at Worthington, 76 at Marshall, 74 at Mankato, and 70 at Rochester. At Minneapolis, it was cloudy, with a temperature of 79. Once again, at 11 p.m., Sioux City had a temperature of 76. The current time is 11:10 p.m. Central Daylight Time. Operating on a frequency of 162.475 MHz, this is NOAA Weather Radio Station WXL62, broadcasting from a transmitter near Lawton, Iowa. Our program originates from the National Weather Service in Sioux Falls and serves Sioux City and the surrounding Siouxland area. This hazardous weather outlook is for northwest Iowa, west central Iowa, northeast Nebraska, south central South Dakota, and southeast South Dakota. For tonight, isolated thunderstorms are possible this evening. Some may be strong to severe. The greater risk for severe weather is along and north of I-90. For Tuesday through Sunday, strong to severe thunderstorms will again be possible late Tuesday afternoon through early Wednesday morning. The primary risks with this activity will be hail to the size of a half dollar and 60 to 65 miles an hour wind gusts. Though the risk is low, a tornado or two with storm initiation is possible. Temperatures rise by next weekend with the potential for high temperatures in the middle 90s to lower 100s. Spotter activation is not expected at this time. Your National Weather Service forecast for Siouxland. Overnight, mostly clear late this evening, then becoming partly cloudy. Lows in the mid-60s. Southeast winds around 5 miles an hour. Tuesday, mostly sunny. Humid with highs around 90. South winds 5 to 10 miles an hour. Tuesday night, mostly clear in the evening, then becoming partly cloudy. Humid with lows around 70. South winds 5 to 10 miles an hour with gusts up to 20 miles an hour. Wednesday, mostly sunny. A chance of showers and thunderstorms in the afternoon. Humid with highs around 90. Southwest winds 5 to 10 miles an hour with gusts up to 20 miles an hour. Chance of rain 50%. Wednesday night, showers likely with a chance of thunderstorms. Humid with lows in the upper

sunny. Highs in the lower 90s. Sunday night, mostly clear. Lows in the lower 70s. Monday, sunny, hot with highs in the mid-90s. At 11 p.m. in Sioux City, the temperature was 76 and a 2.67. The relative humidity was 73%. Wind was out at 7 miles an hour. The pressure was 30.01 inches and steady. Elsewhere in northwest Iowa, Morris was partly cloudy and 72. Cherokee was partly cloudy and 72. Spencer was clear and 72. Storm Lake was clear and 72. Other conditions across the northern plains, farther east in Iowa, skies ranged from clear to partly cloudy. It was 77 at Des Moines, 71 at Cedar Rapids, and 71 at Waterloo. In eastern Nebraska, skies ranged from clear to partly cloudy, and temperatures were between 75 and 78 degrees. In eastern South Dakota, skies ranged from clear to partly cloudy, and the temperatures were 78 degrees. And in southern Minnesota, at Worthington, it was clear, with a temperature of 74. It was partly cloudy, with a temperature of 76 at Marshall, 74 at Mankato, and 70 at Rochester. At Minneapolis, it was cloudy, with a temperature of 79. Once again, at 11 p.m., Sioux City had a temperature of 76. The current time is 11:15 p.m. Central Daylight Time. Operating on a frequency of 162.475 megahertz, this is NOAA Weather Radio Station WXL62, broadcasting from a transmitter near Lawton, Iowa. Our program originates from the National Weather Service in Sioux Falls and serves Sioux City and the surrounding Siouxland area. This hazardous weather outlook is for northwest Iowa, west central Iowa, northeast Nebraska, south central South Dakota, and southeast South Dakota. For tonight, isolated thunderstorms are possible this evening. Some may be strong to severe. The greater risk for severe weather is along and north of I-90. For Tuesday through Sunday, strong to severe thunderstorms will again be possible late Tuesday afternoon through early Wednesday morning. The primary risks with this activity will be hail to the size of a half dollar and 60 to 65 miles an hour wind gusts. Though the risk is low, a tornado or two with storm initiation is possible. Temperatures rise by next weekend with the potential for high temperatures in the middle 90s to lower 100s. Spotter activation is not expected at this time. Your National Weather Service forecast for Siouxland. Overnight, mostly clear late this evening, then becoming partly cloudy. Lows in the mid-60s. Southeast winds around 5 miles an hour. Tuesday, mostly sunny. Humid with highs around 90. South winds 5 to 10 miles an hour. Tuesday night, mostly clear in the evening, then becoming partly cloudy. Humid with lows around 70. South winds 5 to 10 miles an hour with gusts up to

mostly cloudy in the morning, then becoming partly sunny. A slight chance of thunderstorms. A chance of showers, mainly in the morning. Highs in the mid-80s. Chance of rain 50%. Thursday night, partly cloudy. A chance of showers after midnight. Lows in the mid-60s. Chance of rain 30%. Friday, partly sunny. Highs in the mid-80s. Friday night, partly cloudy. Lows in the mid-60s. Saturday, mostly sunny. Highs in the upper 80s. Saturday night, mostly clear. Lows in the upper 60s. Sunday, sunny. Highs in the lower 90s. Sunday night, mostly clear. Lows in the lower 70s. Monday, sunny, hot with highs in the mid-90s. At 11 p.m. in Sioux City, the temperature was 76 and the dew point 67. The relative humidity was 73%. Wind was south at 7 miles an hour. The pressure was 30.01 inches and steady. Elsewhere in northwest Iowa, Morris was partly cloudy and 72. Cherokee was partly cloudy and 72. Spencer was clear and 72. Storm Lake was clear and 72. Other conditions across the northern plains, farther east in Iowa, skies ranged from clear to partly cloudy. It was 77 at Des Moines, 71 at Cedar Rapids, and 71 at Waterloo. In eastern Nebraska, skies ranged from clear to partly cloudy, and temperatures were between 75 and 78 degrees. In eastern South Dakota, skies ranged from clear to partly cloudy, and the temperatures were 78 degrees. And in southern Minnesota, at Worthington, it was clear, with a temperature of 74. It was partly cloudy, with a temperature of 76 at Marshall, 74 at Mankato, and 70 at Rochester. At Minneapolis, it was cloudy, with a temperature of 79. Once again, at 11 p.m. Sioux City had a temperature of 76. The current time is 11:20 p.m. Central Daylight Time. Operating on a frequency of 162.475 MHz, this is NOAA Weather Radio Station WXL62, broadcasting from a transmitter near Lawton, Iowa. Our program originates from the National Weather Service in Sioux Falls and serves Sioux City and the surrounding Siouxland area. This hazardous weather outlook is for northwest Iowa, west central Iowa, northeast Nebraska, south central South Dakota, and southeast South Dakota. For tonight, isolated thunderstorms are possible this evening. Some may be strong to severe. The greater risk for severe weather is along and north of I-90. For Tuesday through Sunday, strong to severe thunderstorms will again be possible late Tuesday afternoon through early Wednesday morning. The primary risks with this activity will be hail to the size of a half dollar and 60 to 65 miles an hour wind gusts. Though the risk is low, a tornado or two with storm initiation is possible. Temperatures rise by next weekend with the potential for high temperatures in the middle 90s to lower 100s. Spotter activation is not expected at this time. Your National Weather Service forecast for Siouxland. Overnight, mostly clear late this evening, then becoming partly cloudy. Lows in the mid-60s. Southeast winds around 5 miles an hour. Tuesday, mostly sunny. Humid with highs around 90. South winds 5 to 10 miles an hour. Tuesday night, mostly clear in the evening, then becoming partly cloudy. Humid with lows around 70. South winds 5 to 10 miles an hour with gusts up to 20 miles an hour. Wednesday, mostly sunny. A chance of showers and thunderstorms in the afternoon. Humid with highs around 90. Southwest winds 5 to 10 miles an hour with gusts up to 20 miles an hour. Chance of rain 50%. Wednesday night, showers likely with a chance of thunderstorms. Humid with lows in the upper 60s. West winds 5 to 10 miles an hour, becoming northeast after midnight. Chance of rain 70%. Thursday, mostly cloudy in the morning, then becoming partly sunny. A slight chance of thunderstorms. A chance of showers, mainly in the morning. Highs in the mid-80s.
chance of rain 50%. Thursday night, partly cloudy. A chance of showers after midnight. Lows in the mid-60s. Chance of rain 30%. Friday, partly sunny. Highs in the mid-80s. Friday night, partly cloudy. Lows in the mid-60s. Saturday, mostly sunny. Highs in the upper 80s. Saturday night, mostly clear. Lows in the upper 60s. Sunday, sunny. Highs in the lower 90s. Sunday night, mostly clear. Lows in the lower 70s. Monday, sunny, hot with highs in the mid-90s. At 11 p.m., in Sioux City, the temperature was 76 and the dew point 66.

Relative humidity was 73%. Wind was south at 7 miles an hour. The pressure was 30.01 inches and steady. Elsewhere in northwest Iowa, Morris was partly cloudy and 72. Cherokee was partly cloudy and 72. Spencer was clear and 72. Storm Lake was clear and 72. Other conditions across the northern plains, farther east in Iowa, skies ranged from clear to partly cloudy. It was 77 at Des Moines, 71 at Cedar Rapids, and 71 at Waterloo. In eastern Nebraska, skies ranged from clear to partly cloudy, and temperatures were between 75 and 78 degrees. In eastern South Dakota, skies ranged from clear to partly cloudy, and the temperatures were 78 degrees. And in southern Minnesota, at Worthington, it was clear, with a temperature of 74. It was partly cloudy, with a temperature of 76 at Marshall, 74 at Mankato, and 70 at Rochester. At Minneapolis, it was cloudy, with a temperature of 79. Once again, at 11 p.m., Sioux City had a temperature of 76. The current time is 11:24 p.m. Central Daylight Time. Operating on a frequency of 162.475 MHz, this is NOAA Weather Radio Station WXL62, broadcasting from a transmitter near Lawton, Iowa. Our program originates from the National Weather Service in Sioux Falls and serves Sioux City and the surrounding Siouxland area. This hazardous weather outlook is for northwest Iowa, west central Iowa, northeast Nebraska, south central South Dakota, and southeast South Dakota. For tonight, isolated thunderstorms are possible this evening. Some may be strong to severe. The greater risk for severe weather is along and north of I-90. For Tuesday through Sunday, strong to severe thunderstorms will again be possible late Tuesday afternoon through early Wednesday morning. The primary risks with this activity will be hail to the size of a half dollar and 60 to 65 miles an hour wind gusts. Though the risk is low, a tornado or two with storm initiation is possible. Temperatures rise by next weekend with the potential for high temperatures in the middle 90s to lower 100s. Spotter activation is not expected at this time. Your National Weather Service forecast for Siouxland. Overnight, mostly clear late this evening, then becoming partly cloudy. Lows in the mid-60s. Southeast winds around 5 miles an hour. Tuesday, mostly sunny. Humid with highs around 90. South winds 5 to 10 miles an hour. Tuesday night, mostly clear in the evening, then becoming partly cloudy. Humid with lows around 70. South winds 5 to 10 miles an hour with gusts up to 20 miles an hour. Wednesday, mostly sunny. A chance of showers and thunderstorms in the afternoon. Humid with highs around 90. Southwest winds 5 to 10 miles an hour with gusts up to 20 miles an hour. Chance of rain 50%. Wednesday night, showers likely with a chance of thunderstorms. Humid with lows in the upper 60s. West winds 5 to 10 miles an hour, becoming northeast after midnight. Chance of rain 70%. Thursday, mostly cloudy in the morning, then becoming partly sunny. A slight chance of thunderstorms. A chance of showers, mainly in the morning. Highs in the mid-80s. Chance of rain 50%. Thursday night, partly cloudy. A chance of showers after midnight. Lows in the mid-60s. Chance of rain 30%. Friday, partly sunny. Highs in the mid-80s. Friday night, partly cloudy. Lows in the mid-60s. Saturday, mostly sunny. Highs in the upper 80s. Saturday night, mostly clear. Lows in the upper 60s. Sunday, sunny. Highs in the lower 90s. Sunday night, mostly clear. Lows in the lower 70s. Monday, sunny, hot with highs in the mid-90s. At 11 p.m., in Sioux City, the temperature was 76 and the dew point 67. The relative humidity was 73%. Wind was south at 7 miles an hour. The pressure was 30.01 inches and steady. Elsewhere,

northwest Iowa, Morris was partly cloudy and 72. Cherokee was partly cloudy and 72. Spencer was clear and 72. Storm Lake was clear and 72. Other conditions across the northern plains, farther east in Iowa, skies ranged from clear to partly cloudy. It was 77 at Des Moines, 71 at Cedar Rapids, and 71 at Waterloo. In eastern Nebraska, skies ranged from clear to partly cloudy, and temperatures were between 75 and 78 degrees. In eastern South Dakota, skies ranged from clear to partly cloudy, and the temperatures were 78 degrees. And in southern Minnesota, at Worthington, it was clear, with a temperature of 74. It was partly cloudy, with a temperature of 76 at Marshall, 74 at Mankato, and 70 at Rochester. At Minneapolis, it was cloudy, with a temperature of 79. Once again, at 11 p.m., Sioux City had a temperature of 76. The current time is 11:29 p.m. Central Daylight Time. Operating on a frequency of 162.475 MHz, this is NOAA Weather Radio Station WXL62, broadcasting from a transmitter near Lawton, Iowa. Our program originates from the National Weather Service in Sioux Falls and serves Sioux City and the surrounding Siouxland area. This hazardous weather outlook is for northwest Iowa, west-central Iowa, northeast Nebraska, south-central South Dakota, and southeast South Dakota. For tonight, isolated thunderstorms are possible this evening. Some may be strong to severe. The greater risk for severe weather is along and north of I-90. For Tuesday through Sunday, strong to severe thunderstorms will again be possible late Tuesday afternoon through early Wednesday morning. The primary risks with this activity will be hail to the size of a half dollar and 60 to 65 miles an hour wind gusts. Though the risk is low, a tornado or two with storm initiation is possible. Temperatures rise by next weekend with the potential for high temperatures in the middle 90s to lower 100s. Spotter activation is not expected at this time. Your National Weather Service forecast for Siouxland. Overnight, mostly clear late this evening, then becoming partly cloudy. Lows in the mid-60s. Southeast winds around 5 miles an hour. Tuesday, mostly sunny. Humid with highs around 90. South winds 5 to 10 miles an hour. Tuesday night, mostly clear in the evening, then becoming partly cloudy. Humid with lows around 70. South winds 5 to 10 miles an hour with gusts up to 20 miles an hour. Wednesday, mostly sunny. A chance of showers and thunderstorms in the afternoon. Humid with highs around 90. Southwest winds 5 to 10 miles an hour with gusts up to 20 miles an hour. Chance of rain 50%. Wednesday night, showers likely with a chance of thunderstorms. Humid with lows in the upper 60s. West winds 5 to 10 miles an hour, becoming northeast after midnight. Chance of rain 70%. Thursday, mostly cloudy in the morning, then becoming partly sunny. A slight chance of thunderstorms. A chance of showers, mainly in the morning. Highs in the mid-80s. Chance of rain 50%. Thursday night, partly cloudy. A chance of showers after midnight. Lows in the mid-60s. Chance of rain 30%. Friday, partly sunny. Highs in the mid-80s. Friday night, partly cloudy. Lows in the mid-60s. Saturday, mostly sunny. Highs in the upper 80s. Saturday night, mostly clear. Lows in the upper 60s. Sunday, sunny. Highs in the lower 90s. Sunday night, mostly clear. Lows in the lower 70s. Monday, sunny, hot with highs in the mid-90s. At 11 p.m., in Sioux City, the temperature was 76 and the dew point 67 in the lower 70s. Monday, sunny, hot with highs in the mid-90s. At 11 p.m., in Sioux City, the temperature was 76 and the dew point 67. The relative humidity was 73%. Wind was south at 7 miles an hour. The pressure was 30.01 inches and steady.

was 77 at Des Moines, 71 at Cedar Rapids, and 71 at Waterloo. In eastern Nebraska, skies ranged from clear to partly cloudy, and temperatures were between 75 and 78 degrees. In eastern South Dakota, skies ranged from clear to partly cloudy, and the temperatures were 78 degrees. And in southern Minnesota, at Worthington, it was clear, with a temperature of 74. It was partly cloudy, with a temperature of 76 at Marshall, 74 at Mankato, and 70 at Rochester. At Minneapolis, it was cloudy, with a temperature of 79. Once again, at 11 p.m. Sioux City had a temperature of 76. The current time is 11:44 p.m. Central Daylight Time. Operating on a frequency of 162.475 MHz, this is NOAA Weather Radio Station WXL62, broadcasting from a transmitter near Lawton, Iowa. Our program originates from the National Weather Service in Sioux Falls and serves Sioux City and the surrounding Siouxland area. This hazardous weather outlook is for northwest Iowa, west central Iowa, northeast Nebraska, south central South Dakota, and southeast South Dakota. For tonight, isolated thunderstorms are possible this evening. Some may be strong to severe. The greater risk for severe weather is along and north of I-90. For Tuesday through Sunday, strong to severe thunderstorms will again be possible late Tuesday afternoon through early Wednesday morning. The primary risks with this activity will be hail to the size of a half dollar and 60 to 65 miles an hour wind gusts. Though the risk is low, a tornado or two with storm initiation is possible. Temperatures rise by next weekend with the potential for high temperatures in the middle 90s to lower 100s. Spotter activation is not expected at this time. Your National Weather Service forecast for Siouxland. Overnight, mostly clear late this evening, then becoming partly cloudy. Lows in the mid-60s. Southeast winds around 5 miles an hour. Tuesday, mostly sunny. Humid with highs around 90. South winds 5 to 10 miles an hour. Tuesday night, mostly clear in the evening, then becoming partly cloudy. Humid with lows around 70. South winds 5 to 10 miles an hour with gusts up to 20 miles an hour. Wednesday, mostly sunny. A chance of showers and thunderstorms in the afternoon. Humid with highs around 90. Southwest winds 5 to 10 miles an hour with gusts up to 20 miles an hour. Chance of rain 50%. Wednesday night, showers likely with a chance of thunderstorms. Humid with lows in the upper 60s. West winds 5 to 10 miles an hour, becoming northeast after midnight. Chance of rain 70%. Thursday, mostly cloudy in the morning, then becoming partly sunny. A slight chance of thunderstorms. A chance of showers, mainly in the morning. Highs in the mid-80s. Chance of rain 50%. Thursday night, partly cloudy. A chance of showers after midnight. Lows in the mid-60s. Chance of rain 30%. Friday, partly sunny. Highs in the mid-80s. Friday night, partly cloudy. Lows in the mid-60s. Saturday, mostly sunny. Highs in the upper 80s. Saturday night, mostly clear. Lows in the upper 60s. Sunday, sunny. Highs in the lower 90s. Sunday night, mostly clear. Lows in the lower 70s. Monday, sunny, hot with highs in the mid-90s. At 11 p.m., in Sioux City, the temperature was 76 and the dew point 67. The relative humidity was 73%. Wind was south at 7 miles an hour. The pressure was 30.01 inches and steady. Elsewhere in northwest Iowa, Morris was partly cloudy and 72. Cherokee was partly cloudy and 72. Spencer was clear and 72. Storm Lake was clear and 72. Other conditions across the northern plains, farther east in Iowa, skies ranged from clear to partly cloudy. It was 77 at Des Moines, 71 at Cedar Rapids, and 71 at Waterloo. In eastern Nebraska, skies ranged from clear to partly cloudy, and temperatures were between 70

Our program originates from the National Weather Service in Sioux Falls and serves Sioux City and the surrounding Siouxland area. This hazardous weather outlook is for northwest Iowa, west central Iowa, northeast Nebraska, south central South Dakota, and southeast South Dakota. For tonight, isolated thunderstorms are possible this evening. Some may be strong to severe. The greater risk for severe weather is along and north of I-90. For Tuesday through Sunday, strong to severe thunderstorms will again be possible late Tuesday afternoon through early Wednesday morning. The primary risks with this activity will be hail to the size of a half dollar and 60 to 65 miles an hour wind gusts. Though the risk is low, a tornado or two with storm initiation is possible. Temperatures rise by next weekend with the potential for high temperatures in the middle 90s to lower 100s. Spotter activation is not expected at this time. Your National Weather Service forecast for Siouxland. Overnight, mostly clear late this evening, then becoming partly cloudy. Lows in the mid-60s. Southeast winds around 5 miles an hour. Tuesday, mostly sunny. Humid with highs around 90. South winds 5 to 10 miles an hour. Tuesday night, mostly clear in the evening, then becoming partly cloudy. Humid with lows around 70. South winds 5 to 10 miles an hour with gusts up to 20 miles an hour. Wednesday, mostly sunny. A chance of showers and thunderstorms in the afternoon. Humid with highs around 90. Southwest winds 5 to 10 miles an hour with gusts up to 20 miles an hour. Chance of rain 50%. Wednesday night, showers likely with a chance of thunderstorms. Humid with lows in the upper 60s. West winds 5 to 10 miles an hour, becoming northeast after midnight. Chance of rain 70%. Thursday, mostly cloudy in the morning, then becoming partly sunny. A slight chance of thunderstorms. A chance of showers, mainly in the morning. Highs in the mid-80s. Chance of rain 50%. Thursday night, partly cloudy. A chance of showers after midnight. Lows in the mid-60s. Chance of rain 30%. Friday, partly sunny. Highs in the mid-80s. Friday night, partly cloudy. Lows in the mid-60s. Saturday, mostly sunny. Highs in the upper 80s. Saturday night, mostly clear. Lows in the upper 60s. Sunday, sunny. Highs in the lower 90s. Sunday night, mostly clear. Lows in the lower 70s. Monday, sunny, hot with highs in the mid-90s. At 11 p.m., in Sioux City, the temperature was 76 and the dew point 67. The relative humidity was 73%. Wind was south at 7 miles an hour. The pressure was 30.01 inches and steady. Elsewhere in northwest Iowa, Morris was partly cloudy and 72. Cherokee was partly cloudy and 72. Spencer was clear and 72. Storm Lake was clear and 72. Other conditions across the northern plains, farther east in Iowa, skies ranged from clear to partly cloudy. It was 77 at Des Moines, 71 at Cedar Rapids, and 71 at Waterloo. In eastern Nebraska, skies ranged from clear to partly cloudy, and temperatures were between 75 and 78 degrees. In eastern South Dakota, skies ranged from clear to partly cloudy, and the temperatures were 78 degrees. And in southern Minnesota, at Worthington, it was clear, with a temperature of 74. It was partly cloudy, with a temperature of 76 at Marshall, 74 at Mankato, and 70 at Rochester. At Minneapolis, it was cloudy, with a temperature of 79. Once again, at 11 p.m. Sioux City had a temperature of 76. The current time is 11:53 p.m. Central Daylight Time. Operating on a frequency of 162.475 MHz, this is NOAA Weather Radio Station WXL62, broadcasting from a transmitter near Lawton, Iowa. Our program originates from the National Weather Service in Sioux Falls and serves Sioux City and the surrounding Siouxland area. This hazardous weather outlook is for Northwest Iowa.

West Central Iowa, Northeast Nebraska, South Central South Dakota, and Southeast South Dakota. For tonight, isolated thunderstorms are possible this evening. Some may be strong to severe. The greater risk for severe weather is along and north of I-90. For Tuesday through Sunday, strong to severe thunderstorms will again be possible late Tuesday afternoon through early Wednesday morning. The primary risks with this activity will be hail to the size of a half dollar and 60 to 65 miles an hour wind gusts. Though the risk is low, a tornado or two with storm initiation is possible. Temperatures rise by next weekend with the potential for high temperatures in the middle 90s to lower 100s. Spotter activation is not expected at this time. Your National Weather Service forecast for Siouxland. Overnight, mostly clear late this evening, then becoming partly cloudy. Lows in the mid-60s. Southeast winds around 5 miles an hour. Tuesday, mostly sunny. Humid with highs around 90. South winds 5 to 10 miles an hour. Tuesday night, mostly clear in the evening, then becoming partly cloudy. Humid with lows around 70. South winds 5 to 10 miles an hour with gusts up to 20 miles an hour. Wednesday, mostly sunny. A chance of showers and thunderstorms in the afternoon. Humid with highs around 90. Southwest winds 5 to 10 miles an hour with gusts up to 20 miles an hour. Chance of rain 50%. Wednesday night, showers likely with a chance of thunderstorms. Humid with lows in the upper 60s. West winds 5 to 10 miles an hour, becoming northeast after midnight. Chance of rain 70%. Thursday, mostly cloudy in the morning, then becoming partly sunny. A slight chance of thunderstorms. A chance of showers, mainly in the morning. Highs in the mid-80s. Chance of rain 50%. Thursday night, partly cloudy. A chance of showers after midnight. Lows in the mid-60s. Chance of rain 30%. Friday, partly sunny. Highs in the mid-80s. Friday night, partly cloudy. Lows in the mid-60s. Saturday, mostly sunny. Highs in the upper 80s. Saturday night, mostly clear. Lows in the upper 60s. Sunday, sunny. Highs in the lower 90s. Sunday night, mostly clear. Lows in the lower 70s. Monday, sunny, hot with highs in the mid-90s. At 11 p.m., in Sioux City, the temperature was 76 and the dew point 67. The relative humidity was 73%. Wind was south at 7 miles an hour. The pressure was 30.01 inches and steady. Elsewhere in northwest Iowa, Morris was partly cloudy and 72. Cherokee was partly cloudy and 72. Spencer was clear and 72. Storm Lake was clear and 72. Other conditions across the northern plains, farther east in Iowa, skies ranged from clear to partly cloudy. It was 77 at Des Moines, 71 at Cedar Rapids, and 71 at Waterloo. In eastern Nebraska, skies ranged from clear to partly cloudy, and temperatures were between 75 and 78 degrees. In eastern South Dakota, skies ranged from clear to partly cloudy, and the temperatures were 78 degrees. And in southern Minnesota, at Worthington, it was clear, with a temperature of 74. It was partly cloudy, with a temperature of 76 at Marshall, 74 at Mankato, and 70 at Rochester. At Minneapolis, it was cloudy, with a temperature of 79. Once again, at 11 p.m. Sioux City had a temperature of 76. The current time is 11:58 p.m. Central Daylight Time. Operating on a frequency of 162.475 MHz, this is NOAA Weather Radio Station WXL62, broadcasting from a transmitter near Lawton, Iowa. Our program originates from the National Weather Service in Sioux Falls and serves Sioux City and the surrounding Siouxland area. This hazardous weather outlook is for northwest Iowa, west central Iowa, northeast Nebraska, south central South Dakota, and southeast South Dakota. For tonight, isolated thunderstorms are possible this evening. Some
may be strong to severe. The greater risk for severe weather is along and north of I-90. For Tuesday through Sunday, strong to severe thunderstorms will again be possible late Tuesday afternoon through early Wednesday morning. The primary risks with this activity will be hail to the size of a half dollar and 60 to 65 miles an hour wind gusts. Though the risk is low, a tornado or two with storm initiation is possible. Temperatures rise by next weekend with the potential for high temperatures in the middle 90s to lower 100s. Spotter activation is not expected at this time. Your National Weather Service forecast for Siouxland. Overnight, mostly clear late this evening, then becoming partly cloudy. Lows in the mid-60s. Southeast winds around 5 miles an hour. Tuesday, mostly sunny. Humid with highs around 90. South winds 5 to 10 miles an hour. Tuesday night, mostly clear in the evening, then becoming partly cloudy. Humid with lows around 70. South winds 5 to 10 miles an hour with gusts up to 20 miles an hour. Wednesday, mostly sunny. A chance of showers and thunderstorms in the afternoon. Humid with highs around 90. Southwest winds 5 to 10 miles an hour with gusts up to 20 miles an hour. Chance of rain 50%. Wednesday night, showers likely with a chance of thunderstorms. Humid with lows in the upper 60s. West winds 5 to 10 miles an hour, becoming northeast after midnight. Chance of rain 70%. Thursday, mostly cloudy in the morning, then becoming partly sunny. A slight chance of thunderstorms. A chance of showers, mainly in the morning. Highs in the mid-80s. Chance of rain 50%. Thursday night, partly cloudy. A chance of showers after midnight. Lows in the mid-60s. Chance of rain 30%. Friday, partly sunny. Highs in the mid-80s. Friday night, partly cloudy. Lows in the mid-60s. Saturday, mostly sunny. Highs in the upper 80s. Saturday night, mostly clear. Lows in the upper 60s. Sunday, sunny. Highs in the lower 90s. Sunday night, mostly clear. Lows in the lower 70s. Monday, sunny, hot with highs in the mid-90s. At midnight, in Sioux City, the temperature was 72 and the dew point 67. The relative humidity was 84%. Wind was southeast at 6 miles an hour. The pressure was 30.03 inches and rising. Elsewhere in northwest Iowa, Morris was partly cloudy and 72. Spencer was clear and 70. Storm Lake was clear and 70. Other conditions across the northern plains, farther east in Iowa, it was clear. It was 77 at Des Moines, 70 at Cedar Rapids, and 69 at Waterloo. In eastern Nebraska, it was clear, and temperatures were between 71 and 76 degrees. In eastern South Dakota, it was clear, and temperatures were between 74 and 77 degrees. And in southern Minnesota, at Worthington, it was clear, with a temperature of 72. It was partly cloudy, with a temperature of 76 at Marshall and 74 at Mankato. It was mostly cloudy, with a temperature of 79 at Minneapolis and 70 at Rochester. Once again, at midnight, Sioux City had a temperature of 72. The current time is 12:03 a.m. Central Daylight Time. Operating on a frequency of 162.475 MHz, this is NOAA Weather Radio Station WXL62, broadcasting from a transmitter near Lawton, Iowa. Our program originates from the National Weather Service in Sioux Falls and serves Sioux City and the surrounding Siouxland area. This hazardous weather outlook is for northwest Iowa, west central Iowa, northeast Nebraska, south central South Dakota, and southeast South Dakota. For tonight, isolated thunderstorms are possible this evening. Some may be strong to severe. The greater risk for severe weather is along and north of I-90. For Tuesday through Sunday, strong to severe thunderstorms will again be possible late Tuesday afternoon through early Wednesday morning. The primary risks with this activity will be hail to the size of a half dollar and 60 to 65 miles an hour.

wind gusts. Though the risk is low, a tornado or two with storm initiation is possible. Temperatures rise by next weekend with the potential for high temperatures in the middle 90s to lower 100s. Spotter activation is not expected at this time. Your National Weather Service forecast for Siouxland. Overnight, mostly clear late this evening, then becoming partly cloudy. Lows in the mid-60s. Southeast winds around 5 miles an hour. Tuesday, mostly sunny. Humid with highs around 90. South winds 5 to 10 miles an hour. Tuesday night, mostly clear in the evening, then becoming partly cloudy. Humid with lows around 70. South winds 5 to 10 miles an hour with gusts up to 20 miles an hour. Wednesday, mostly sunny. A chance of showers and thunderstorms in the afternoon. Humid with highs around 90. Southwest winds 5 to 10 miles an hour with gusts up to 20 miles an hour. Chance of rain 50%. Wednesday night, showers likely with a chance of thunderstorms. Humid with lows in the upper 60s. West winds 5 to 10 miles an hour, becoming northeast after midnight. Chance of rain 70%. Thursday, mostly cloudy in the morning, then becoming partly sunny. A slight chance of thunderstorms. A chance of showers, mainly in the morning. Highs in the mid-80s. Chance of rain 50%. Thursday night, partly cloudy. A chance of showers after midnight. Lows in the mid-60s. Chance of rain 30%. Friday, partly sunny. Highs in the mid-80s. Friday night, partly cloudy. Lows in the mid-60s. Saturday, mostly sunny. Highs in the upper 80s. Saturday night, mostly clear. Lows in the upper 60s. Sunday, sunny. Highs in the lower 90s. Sunday night, mostly clear. Lows in the lower 70s. Monday, sunny, hot with highs in the mid-90s. At midnight, in Sioux City, the temperature was 72 and the dew point 67. The relative humidity was 84%. Wind was southeast at 6 miles an hour. The pressure was 30.03 inches and rising. Elsewhere in northwest Iowa, Morris was partly cloudy and 72. Spencer was clear and 70. Storm Lake was clear and 70. Other conditions across the northern plains, farther east in Iowa, it was clear. It was 77 at Des Moines, 70 at Cedar Rapids, and 69 at Waterloo. In eastern Nebraska, it was clear, and temperatures were between 71 and 76 degrees. In eastern South Dakota, it was clear, and temperatures were between 74 and 77 degrees. And in southern Minnesota, at Worthington, it was clear, with a temperature of 72. It was partly cloudy, with a temperature of 76 at Marshall and 74 at Mankato. It was mostly cloudy, with a temperature of 79 at Minneapolis and 70 at Rochester. Once again, at midnight, Sioux City had a temperature of 72. The current time is 12:07 a.m. Central Daylight Time. Operating on a frequency of 162.475 MHz, this is NOAA Weather Radio Station WXL62, broadcasting from a transmitter near Lawton, Iowa. Our program originates from the National Weather Service in Sioux Falls and serves Sioux City and the surrounding Siouxland area. This hazardous weather outlook is for northwest Iowa, west central Iowa, northeast Nebraska, south central South Dakota, and southeast South Dakota. For tonight, isolated thunderstorms are possible this evening. Some may be strong to severe. The greater risk for severe weather is along and north of I-90. For Tuesday through Sunday, strong to severe thunderstorms will again be possible late Tuesday afternoon through early Wednesday morning. The primary risks with this activity will be hail to the size of a half dollar and 60 to 65 miles an hour wind gusts. Though the risk is low, a tornado or two with storm initiation is possible. Temperatures rise by next weekend with the potential for high temperatures in the middle 90s to lower 100s. Spotter activation is not expected at this time. Your National Weather Service forecast.

or Siouxland. Overnight, mostly clear late this evening, then becoming partly cloudy. Lows in the mid-60s. Southeast winds around 5 miles an hour. Tuesday, mostly sunny. Humid with highs around 90. South winds 5 to 10 miles an hour. Tuesday night, mostly clear in the evening, then becoming partly cloudy. Humid with lows around 70. South winds 5 to 10 miles an hour with gusts up to 20 miles an hour. Wednesday, mostly sunny. A chance of showers and thunderstorms in the afternoon. Humid with highs around 90. Southwest winds 5 to 10 miles an hour with gusts up to 20 miles an hour. Chance of rain 50%. Wednesday night, showers likely with a chance of thunderstorms. Humid with lows in the upper 60s. West winds 5 to 10 miles an hour, becoming northeast after midnight. Chance of rain 70%. Thursday, mostly cloudy in the morning, then becoming partly sunny. A slight chance of thunderstorms. A chance of showers, mainly in the morning. Highs in the mid-80s. Chance of rain 50%. Thursday night, partly cloudy. A chance of showers after midnight. Lows in the mid-60s. Chance of rain 30%. Friday, partly sunny. Highs in the mid-80s. Friday night, partly cloudy. Lows in the mid-60s. Saturday, mostly sunny. Highs in the upper 80s. Saturday night, mostly clear. Lows in the upper 60s. Sunday, sunny. Highs in the lower 90s. Sunday night, mostly clear. Lows in the lower 70s. Monday, sunny, hot with highs in the mid-90s. At midnight, in Sioux City, the temperature was 72 and the dew point 67. The relative humidity was 84%. Wind was southeast at 6 miles an hour. The pressure was 30.03 inches and rising. Elsewhere in northwest Iowa, Morris was partly cloudy and 72. Cherokee was clear and 70. Spencer was clear and 70. Storm Lake was clear and 70. Other conditions across the northern plains, farther east in Iowa, it was clear. It was 77 at Des Moines, 70 at Cedar Rapids, and 69 at Waterloo. In eastern Nebraska, skies ranged from clear to partly cloudy, and temperatures were between 71 and 76 degrees. In eastern South Dakota, it was clear, and temperatures were between 74 and 77 degrees. And in southern Minnesota, at Worthington, it was clear, with a temperature of 72. At Marshall, it was partly cloudy, with a temperature of 76. It was mostly cloudy, with a temperature of 74 at Mankato, 79 at Minneapolis, and 70 at Rochester. Once again, at midnight, Sioux City had a temperature of 72. The current time is 12:12 a.m. Central Daylight Time. Operating on a frequency of 162.475 MHz, this is NOAA Weather Radio Station WXL62, broadcasting from a transmitter near Lawton, Iowa. Our program originates from the National Weather Service in Sioux Falls and serves Sioux City and the surrounding Siouxland area. This hazardous weather outlook is for northwest Iowa, west central Iowa, northeast Nebraska, south central South Dakota, and southeast South Dakota. For tonight, isolated thunderstorms are possible this evening. Some may be strong to severe. The greater risk for severe weather is along and north of I-90. For Tuesday through Sunday, strong to severe thunderstorms will again be possible late Tuesday afternoon through early Wednesday morning. The primary risks with this activity will be hail to the size of a half dollar and 60 to 65 miles an hour wind gusts. Though the risk is low, a tornado or two with storm initiation is possible. Temperatures rise by next weekend with the potential for high temperatures in the middle 90s to lower 100s. Spotter activation is not expected at this time. Your National Weather Service forecast for Siouxland. Overnight, mostly clear late this evening, then becoming partly cloudy. Lows in the mid-60s. Southeast winds around 5 miles an hour. Tuesday, mostly sunny. Humid with highs around 90.

south, winds 5 to 10 miles an hour. Tuesday night, mostly clear in the evening, then becoming partly cloudy. Humid with lows around 70. South winds 5 to 10 miles an hour with gusts up to 20 miles an hour. Wednesday, mostly sunny. A chance of showers and thunderstorms in the afternoon. Humid with highs around 90. Southwest winds 5 to 10 miles an hour with gusts up to 20 miles an hour. Chance of rain 50%. Wednesday night, showers likely with a chance of thunderstorms. Humid with lows in the upper 60s. West winds 5 to 10 miles an hour, becoming northeast after midnight. Chance of rain 70%. Thursday, mostly cloudy in the morning, then becoming partly sunny. A slight chance of thunderstorms. A chance of showers, mainly in the morning. Highs in the mid-80s. Chance of rain 50%. Thursday night, partly cloudy. A chance of showers after midnight. Lows in the mid-60s. Chance of rain 30%. Friday, partly sunny. Highs in the mid-80s. Friday night, partly cloudy. Lows in the mid-60s. Saturday, mostly sunny. Highs in the upper 80s. Saturday night, mostly clear. Lows in the upper 60s. Sunday, sunny. Highs in the lower 90s. Sunday night, mostly clear. Lows in the lower 70s. Monday, sunny, hot with highs in the mid-90s. At midnight, in Sioux City, the temperature was 72 and the dew point 67. The relative humidity was 84%. Wind was southeast at 6 miles an hour. The pressure was 30.03 inches and rising. Elsewhere in northwest Iowa, Morris was partly cloudy and 72. Cherokee was clear and 70. Spencer was clear and 70. Storm Lake was clear and 70. Other conditions across the northern plains, farther east in Iowa, it was clear. It was 77 at Des Moines, 70 at Cedar Rapids, and 69 at Waterloo. In eastern Nebraska, skies ranged from clear to partly cloudy, and temperatures were between 71 and 76 degrees. In eastern South Dakota, it was clear, and temperatures were between 74 and 77 degrees. And in southern Minnesota, at Worthington, it was clear, with a temperature of 72. At Marshall, it was partly cloudy, with a temperature of 76. It was mostly cloudy, with a temperature of 74 at Mankato, 79 at Minneapolis, and 70 at Rochester. Once again, at midnight, Sioux City had a temperature of 72. The current time is 12:17 a.m. Central Daylight Time. Operating on a frequency of 162.475 MHz, this is NOAA Weather Radio Station WXL62, broadcasting from a transmitter near Lawton, Iowa. Our program originates from the National Weather Service in Sioux Falls and serves Sioux City and the surrounding Siouxland area. This hazardous weather outlook is for northwest Iowa, west central Iowa, northeast Nebraska, south central South Dakota, and southeast South Dakota. For tonight, isolated thunderstorms are possible this evening. Some may be strong to severe. The greater risk for severe weather is along and north of I-90. For Tuesday through Sunday, strong to severe thunderstorms will again be possible late Tuesday afternoon through early Wednesday morning. The primary risks with this activity will be hail to the size of a half dollar and 60 to 65 miles an hour wind gusts. Though the risk is low, a tornado or two with storm initiation is possible. Temperatures rise by next weekend with the potential for high temperatures in the middle 90s to lower 100s. Spotter activation is not expected at this time. Your National Weather Service forecast for Siouxland. Overnight, mostly clear late this evening, then becoming partly cloudy. Lows in the mid-60s. Southeast winds around 5 miles an hour. Tuesday, mostly sunny. Humid with highs around 90. South winds 5 to 10 miles an hour. Tuesday night, mostly clear in the evening, then becoming partly cloudy. Humid with lows around 70. South winds 5 to 10 miles an hour with gusts up to 20 miles an hour.

Thursday, mostly cloudy in the morning, then becoming partly sunny. A slight chance of thunderstorms. A chance of showers, mainly in the morning. Highs in the mid-80s. Chance of rain 50%. Thursday night, partly cloudy. A chance of showers after midnight. Lows in the mid-60s. Chance of rain 30%. Friday, partly sunny. Highs in the mid-80s. Friday night, partly cloudy. Lows in the mid-60s. Saturday, mostly sunny. Highs in the upper 80s. Saturday night, mostly clear. Lows in the upper 60s. Sunday, sunny. Highs in the lower 90s. Sunday night, mostly clear. Lows in the lower 70s. Monday, sunny, hot with highs in the mid-90s. At midnight, in Sioux City, the temperature was 72 and the dew point 67. The relative humidity was 84%. Wind was southeast at 6 miles an hour. The pressure was 30.03 inches and rising. Elsewhere in northwest Iowa, Morris was partly cloudy and 72. Cherokee was clear and 70. Spencer was clear and 70. Storm Lake was clear and 70. Other conditions across the northern plains, farther east in Iowa, it was clear. It was 77 at Des Moines, 70 at Cedar Rapids, and 69 at Waterloo. In eastern Nebraska, skies ranged from clear to partly cloudy, and temperatures were between 71 and 76 degrees. In eastern South Dakota, it was clear, and temperatures were between 74 and 77 degrees. And in southern Minnesota, at Worthington, it was clear, with a temperature of 72. At Marshall, it was partly cloudy, with a temperature of 76. It was mostly cloudy, with a temperature of 74 at Mankato, 79 at Minneapolis, and 70 at Rochester. Once again, at midnight, Sioux City had a temperature of 72. The current time is 12:31 a.m. Central Daylight Time. Operating on a frequency of 162.475 MHz, this is NOAA Weather Radio Station WXL62, broadcasting from a transmitter near Lawton, Iowa. Our program originates from the National Weather Service in Sioux Falls and serves Sioux City and the surrounding Siouxland area. This hazardous weather outlook is for northwest Iowa, west central Iowa, northeast Nebraska, south central South Dakota, and southeast South Dakota. For tonight, isolated thunderstorms are possible this evening. Some may be strong to severe. The greater risk for severe weather is along and north of I-90. For Tuesday through Sunday, strong to severe thunderstorms will again be possible late Tuesday afternoon through early Wednesday morning. The primary risks with this activity will be hail to the size of a half dollar and 60 to 65 miles an hour wind gusts. Though the risk is low, a tornado or two with storm initiation is possible. Temperatures rise by next weekend with the potential for high temperatures in the middle 90s to lower 100s. Spotter activation is not expected at this time. Your National Weather Service forecast for Siouxland. Overnight, mostly clear late this evening, then becoming partly cloudy. Lows in the mid-60s. Southeast winds around 5 miles an hour. Tuesday, mostly sunny. Humid with highs around 90, mid-60s. Southeast winds around 5 miles an hour. Tuesday, mostly sunny. Humid with highs around 90. South winds 5 to 10 miles an hour. Tuesday night, mostly clear in the evening, then becoming partly cloudy. Humid with lows around 70. South winds 5 to 10 miles an hour with gusts up to 20 miles an hour. Wednesday, mostly sunny. A chance of showers and thunderstorms in the afternoon. Humid with highs around 90. Southwest winds 5 to 10 miles an hour with gusts up to 20 miles an hour. Chance of rain 50%. Wednesday night, showers likely with a chance of thunderstorms. Humid with lows in the upper 60s. West winds 5 to 10 miles an hour, becoming northeast after midnight. Chance of rain 70%. Thursday, mostly cloudy in the morning, then becoming partly sunny. A slight chance of thunderstorms.

storms. A chance of showers, mainly in the morning. Highs in the mid-80s. Chance of rain 50%. Thursday night, partly cloudy. A chance of showers after midnight. Lows in the mid-60s. Chance of rain 30%. Friday, partly sunny. Highs in the mid-80s. Friday night, partly cloudy. Lows in the mid-60s. Saturday, mostly sunny. Highs in the upper 80s. Saturday night, mostly clear. Lows in the upper 60s. Sunday, sunny. Highs in the lower 90s. Sunday night, mostly clear. Lows in the lower 70s. Monday, sunny, hot with highs in the mid-90s. At midnight, in Sioux City, the temperature was 72 and the dew point 67. The relative humidity was 84%. Wind was southeast at 6 miles an hour. The pressure was 30.03 inches and rising. Elsewhere in northwest Iowa, Morris was partly cloudy and 72. Cherokee was clear and 70. Spencer was clear and 70. Storm Lake was clear and 70. Other conditions across the northern plains, farther east in Iowa, it was clear. It was 77 at Des Moines, 70 at Cedar Rapids, and 69 at Waterloo. In eastern Nebraska, skies ranged from clear to partly cloudy, and temperatures were between 71 and 76 degrees. In eastern South Dakota, it was clear, and temperatures were between 74 and 77 degrees. And in southern Minnesota, at Worthington, it was clear, with a temperature of 72. At Marshall, it was partly cloudy, with a temperature of 76. It was mostly cloudy, with a temperature of 74 at Mankato, 79 at Minneapolis, and 70 at Rochester. Once again, at midnight, Sioux City had a temperature of 72. The current time is 12:36 a.m. Central Daylight Time. Operating on a frequency of 162.475 MHz, this is NOAA Weather Radio Station WXL62, broadcasting from a transmitter near Lawton, Iowa. Our program originates from the National Weather Service in Sioux Falls and serves Sioux City and the surrounding Siouxland area. This hazardous weather outlook is for northwest Iowa, west central Iowa, northeast Nebraska, south central South Dakota, and southeast South Dakota. For tonight, isolated thunderstorms are possible this evening. Some may be strong to severe. The greater risk for severe weather is along and north of I-90. For Tuesday through Sunday, strong to severe thunderstorms will again be possible late Tuesday afternoon through early Wednesday morning. The primary risks with this activity will be hail to the size of a half dollar and 60 to 65 miles an hour wind gusts. Though the risk is low, a tornado or two with storm initiation is possible. Temperatures rise by next weekend with the potential for high temperatures in the middle 90s to lower 100s. Spotter activation is not expected at this time. Your National Weather Service forecast for Siouxland. Overnight, mostly clear late this evening, then becoming partly cloudy. Lows in the mid-60s. Southeast winds around 5 miles an hour. Tuesday, mostly sunny. Humid with highs around 90. South winds 5 to 10 miles an hour. Tuesday night, mostly clear in the evening, then becoming partly cloudy. Humid with lows around 70. South winds 5 to 10 miles an hour with gusts up to 20 miles an hour. Wednesday, mostly sunny. A chance of showers and thunderstorms in the afternoon. Humid with highs around 90. Southwest winds 5 to 10 miles an hour with gusts up to 20 miles an hour. Chance of rain 50%. Wednesday night, showers likely with a chance of thunderstorms. Humid with lows in the upper 60s. West winds 5 to 10 miles an hour, becoming northeast after midnight. Chance of rain 70%. Thursday, mostly cloudy in the morning, then becoming partly sunny. A slight chance of thunderstorms. A chance of showers, mainly in the morning. Highs in the mid-80s. Chance of rain 50%. Thursday night, partly cloudy. A chance of showers after midnight.
lows in the mid-60s. Chance of rain 30%. Friday, partly sunny. Highs in the mid-80s. Friday night, partly cloudy. Lows in the mid-60s. Saturday, mostly sunny. Highs in the upper 80s. Saturday night, mostly clear. Lows in the upper 60s. Sunday, sunny. Highs in the lower 90s. Sunday night, mostly clear. Lows in the lower 70s. Monday, sunny, hot with highs in the mid-90s. At midnight, in Sioux City, the temperature was 72 and the dew point 67. The relative humidity was 84%. Wind was southeast at 6 miles an hour. The pressure was 30.03 inches and rising. Elsewhere in northwest Iowa, Morris was partly cloudy and 72. Cherokee was clear and 70. Spencer was clear and 70. Storm Lake was clear and 70. Other conditions across the northern plains, farther east in Iowa, it was clear. It was 77 at Des Moines, 70 at Cedar Rapids, and 69 at Waterloo. In eastern Nebraska, skies ranged from clear to partly cloudy, and temperatures were between 71 and 76 degrees. In eastern South Dakota, it was clear, and temperatures were between 74 and 77 degrees. And in southern Minnesota, at Worthington, it was clear, with a temperature of 72. At Marshall, it was partly cloudy, with a temperature of 76. It was mostly cloudy, with a temperature of 74 at Mankato, 79 at Minneapolis, and 70 at Rochester. Once again, at midnight, Sioux City had a temperature of 72. The current time is 12:40 a.m. Central Daylight Time. Operating on a frequency of 162.475 MHz, this is NOAA Weather Radio Station WXL62, broadcasting from a transmitter near Lawton, Iowa. Our program originates from the National Weather Service in Sioux Falls and serves Sioux City and the surrounding Siouxland area. This hazardous weather outlook is for northwest Iowa, west central Iowa, northeast Nebraska, south central South Dakota, and southeast South Dakota. For tonight, isolated thunderstorms are possible this evening. Some may be strong to severe. The greater risk for severe weather is along and north of I-90. For Tuesday through Sunday, strong to severe thunderstorms will again be possible late Tuesday afternoon through early Wednesday morning. The primary risks with this activity will be hail to the size of a half dollar and 60 to 65 miles an hour wind gusts. Though the risk is low, a tornado or two with storm initiation is possible. Temperatures rise by next weekend with the potential for high temperatures in the middle 90s to lower 100s. Spotter activation is not expected at this time. Your National Weather Service forecast for Siouxland. Overnight, mostly clear late this evening, then becoming partly cloudy. Lows in the mid-60s. Southeast winds around 5 miles an hour. Tuesday, mostly sunny. Humid with highs around 90. South winds 5 to 10 miles an hour. Tuesday night, mostly clear in the evening, then becoming partly cloudy. Humid with lows around 70. South winds 5 to 10 miles an hour with gusts up to 20 miles an hour. Wednesday, mostly sunny. A chance of showers and thunderstorms in the afternoon. Humid with highs around 90. Southwest winds 5 to 10 miles an hour with gusts up to 20 miles an hour. Chance of rain 50%. Wednesday night, showers likely with a chance of thunderstorms. Humid with lows in the upper 60s. West winds 5 to 10 miles an hour, becoming northeast after midnight. Chance of rain 70%. Thursday, mostly cloudy in the morning, then becoming partly sunny. A slight chance of thunderstorms. A chance of showers, mainly in the morning. Highs in the mid-80s. Chance of rain 50%. Thursday night, partly cloudy. A chance of showers after midnight. Lows in the mid-60s. Chance of rain 30%. Friday, partly sunny. Highs in the mid-80s. Friday night, partly cloudy. Lows in the mid-60s. Saturday, mostly sunny.
Highs in the upper 80s.

Saturday night, mostly clear. Lows in the upper 60s. Sunday, sunny. Highs in the lower 90s. Sunday night, mostly clear. Lows in the lower 70s. Monday, sunny, hot with highs in the mid-90s. At midnight, in Sioux City, the temperature was 72 and the dew point 67. The relative humidity was 84%. Wind was southeast at 6 miles an hour. The pressure was 30.03 inches and rising. Elsewhere in northwest Iowa, Morris was partly cloudy and 72. Cherokee was clear and 70. Spencer was clear and 70. Storm Lake was clear and 70. Other conditions across the northern plains, farther east in Iowa, it was clear. It was 77 at Des Moines, 70 at Cedar Rapids, and 69 at Waterloo. In eastern Nebraska, skies ranged from clear to partly cloudy, and temperatures were between 71 and 76 degrees. In eastern South Dakota, it was clear, and temperatures were between 74 and 77 degrees. And in southern Minnesota, at Worthington, it was clear, with a temperature of 72. At Marshall, it was partly cloudy, with a temperature of 76. It was mostly cloudy, with a temperature of 74 at Mankato, 79 at Minneapolis, and 70 at Rochester. Once again, at midnight, Sioux City had a temperature of 72. The current time is 12:45 a.m. Central Daylight Time. Operating on a frequency of 162.475 MHz, this is NOAA Weather Radio Station WXL62, broadcasting from a transmitter near Lawton, Iowa. Our program originates from the National Weather Service in Sioux Falls and serves Sioux City and the surrounding Siouxland area. This hazardous weather outlook is for northwest Iowa, west central Iowa, northeast Nebraska, south central South Dakota, and southeast South Dakota. For tonight, isolated thunderstorms are possible this evening. Some may be strong to severe. The greater risk for severe weather is along and north of I-90. For Tuesday through Sunday, strong to severe thunderstorms will again be possible late Tuesday afternoon through early Wednesday morning. The primary risks with this activity will be hail to the size of a half dollar and 60 to 65 miles an hour wind gusts. Though the risk is low, a tornado or two with storm initiation is possible. Temperatures rise by next weekend with the potential for high temperatures in the middle 90s to lower 100s. Spotter activation is not expected at this time. Your National Weather Service forecast for Siouxland. Overnight, mostly clear late this evening, then becoming partly cloudy. Lows in the mid-60s. Southeast winds around 5 miles an hour. Tuesday, mostly sunny. Humid with highs around 90. South winds 5 to 10 miles an hour. Tuesday night, mostly clear in the evening, then becoming partly cloudy. Humid with lows around 70. South winds 5 to 10 miles an hour with gusts up to 20 miles an hour. Wednesday, mostly sunny. A chance of showers and thunderstorms in the afternoon. Humid with highs around 90. Southwest winds 5 to 10 miles an hour with gusts up to 20 miles an hour. Chance of rain 50%. Wednesday night, showers likely with a chance of thunderstorms. Humid with lows in the upper 60s. West winds 5 to 10 miles an hour, becoming northeast after midnight. Chance of rain 70%. Thursday, mostly cloudy in the morning, then becoming partly sunny. A slight chance of thunderstorms. A chance of showers, mainly in the morning. Highs in the mid-80s. Chance of rain 50%. Thursday night, partly cloudy. A chance of showers after midnight. Lows in the mid-60s. Chance of rain 30%. Friday, partly sunny. Highs in the mid-80s. Friday night, partly cloudy. Lows in the mid-60s. Saturday, mostly sunny. Highs in the upper 80s. Saturday night, mostly clear. Lows in the upper 60s. Sunday, sunny. Highs in the lower 90s. Sunday night, mostly clear. Lows in the lower 70s. Monday.

ranged from clear to partly cloudy, and temperatures were between 71 and 76 degrees. In eastern South Dakota, it was clear, and temperatures were between 74 and 77 degrees. And in southern Minnesota, at Worthington, it was clear, with a temperature of 72. At Marshall, it was partly cloudy, with a temperature of 76. It was mostly cloudy, with a temperature of 74 at Mankato, 79 at Minneapolis, and 70 at Rochester. Once again, at midnight, Sioux City had a temperature of 72. The current time is 12:50 a.m. Central Daylight Time. Operating on a frequency of 162.475 MHz, this is NOAA Weather Radio Station WXL62, broadcasting from a transmitter near Lawton, Iowa. Our program originates from the National Weather Service in Sioux Falls and serves Sioux City and

Tuesday night, mostly clear in the evening, then becoming partly cloudy. Humid with lows around 70. South winds 5 to 10 miles an hour with gusts up to 20 miles an hour. Wednesday, mostly sunny. A chance of showers and thunderstorms in the afternoon. Humid with highs around 90. Southwest winds 5 to 10 miles an hour with gusts up to 20 miles an hour. Chance of rain 50%. Wednesday night, showers likely with a chance of thunderstorms. Humid with lows in the upper 60s. West winds 5 to 10 miles an hour, becoming northeast after midnight. Chance of rain 70%. Thursday, mostly cloudy in the morning, then becoming partly sunny. A slight chance of thunderstorms. A chance of showers, mainly in the morning. Highs in the mid-80s. Chance of rain 50%. Thursday night, partly cloudy. A chance of showers after midnight. Lows in the mid-60s. Chance of rain 30%. Friday, partly sunny. Highs in the mid-80s. Friday night, partly cloudy. Lows in the mid-60s. Saturday, mostly sunny. Highs in the upper 80s. Saturday night, mostly clear. Lows in the upper 60s. Sunday, sunny. Highs in the lower 90s. Sunday night, mostly clear. Lows in the lower 70s. Monday, sunny, hot with highs in the mid-90s. At midnight, in Sioux City, the temperature was 72 and the dew point 67. The relative humidity was 84%. Wind was southeast at 6 miles an hour. The pressure was 30.03 inches and rising. Elsewhere in northwest Iowa, Morris was partly cloudy and 72. Cherokee was clear and 70. Spencer was clear and 70. Storm Lake was clear and 70. Other conditions across the northern plains, farther east in Iowa, it was clear. It was 77 at Des Moines, 70 at Cedar Rapids, and 69 at Waterloo. In eastern Nebraska, skies ranged from clear to partly cloudy, and temperatures were between 71 and 76 degrees. In eastern South Dakota, it was clear, and temperatures were between 74 and 77 degrees. And in southern Minnesota, at Worthington,

was clear with a temperature of 72. At Marshall, it was partly cloudy with a temperature of 76. It was mostly cloudy with a temperature of 74 at Mankato, 79 at Minneapolis, and 70 at Rochester. Once again, at midnight, Sioux City had a temperature of 72. The current time is 12:55 a.m. Central Daylight Time. Operating on a frequency of 162.475 megahertz, this is No Weather Radio Station WXL62, broadcasting from a transmitter near Lawton, Iowa. Our program originates from the National Weather Service in Sioux Falls and serves Sioux City and the surrounding Siouxland area. This hazardous weather outlook is for northwest Iowa, west central Iowa, northeast Nebraska, south central South Dakota, and southeast South Dakota. For tonight, isolated thunderstorms are possible this evening. Some may be strong to severe. The greater risk for severe weather is along and north of I-90. For Tuesday through Sunday, strong to severe thunderstorms will again be possible late Tuesday afternoon through early Wednesday morning. The primary risks with this activity will be hail to the size of a half dollar and 60 to 65 miles an hour wind gusts. Though the risk is low, a tornado or two with storm initiation is possible. Temperatures rise by next weekend with the potential for high temperatures in the middle 90s to lower 100s. Spotter activation is not expected at this time. Your National Weather Service forecast for Siouxland. Overnight, mostly clear late this evening, then becoming partly cloudy. Lows in the mid-60s. Southeast winds around 5 miles an hour. Tuesday, mostly sunny. Humid with highs around 90. South winds 5 to 10 miles an hour. Tuesday night, mostly clear in the evening, then becoming partly cloudy. Humid with lows around 70. South winds 5 to 10 miles an hour with gusts up to 20 miles an hour. Wednesday, mostly sunny. A chance of showers and thunderstorms in the afternoon. Humid with highs around 90. Southwest winds 5 to 10 miles an hour with gusts up to 20 miles an hour. Chance of rain 50%. Wednesday night, showers likely with a chance of thunderstorms. Humid with lows in the upper 60s. West winds 5 to 10 miles an hour, becoming northeast after midnight. Chance of rain 70%. Thursday, mostly cloudy in the morning, then becoming partly sunny. A slight chance of thunderstorms. A chance of showers, mainly in the morning. Highs in the mid-80s. Chance of rain 50%. Thursday night, partly cloudy. A chance of showers after midnight. Lows in the mid-60s. Chance of rain 30%. Friday, partly sunny. Highs in the mid-80s. Friday night, partly cloudy. Lows in the mid-60s. Saturday, mostly sunny. Highs in the upper 80s. Saturday night, mostly clear. Lows in the upper 60s. Sunday, sunny. Highs in the lower 90s. Sunday night, mostly clear. Lows in the lower 70s. Monday, sunny, hot with highs in the mid-90s. At midnight, in Sioux City, the temperature was 72 and the dew point 67. The relative humidity was 84%. Wind was southeast at 6 miles an hour. The pressure was 30.03 inches and rising. Elsewhere in northwest Iowa, Morris was partly cloudy and 72. Cherokee was clear and 70. Spencer was clear and 70. Storm Lake was clear and 70. Other conditions across the northern plains, farther east in Iowa, it was clear. It was 77 at Des Moines, 70 at Cedar Rapids, and 69 at Waterloo. In eastern Nebraska, skies ranged from clear to partly cloudy, and temperatures were between 71 and 76 degrees. In eastern South Dakota, it was clear, and temperatures were between 74 and 77 degrees. And in southern Minnesota, at Worthington, it was clear, with a temperature of 72. At Marshall, it was partly cloudy, with a temperature of 76. It was mostly cloudy, with a temperature of 74 at Mankato, 79 at Minneapolis, and 70 at Rochester.

Once again, at midnight, Sioux City had a temperature of 72. The current time is 12:59 a.m. Central Daylight Time. Operating on a frequency of 162.475 MHz, this is NOAA Weather Radio Station WXL62, broadcasting from a transmitter near Lawton, Iowa. Our program originates from the National Weather Service in Sioux Falls and serves Sioux City and the surrounding Siouxland area. This hazardous weather outlook is for northwest Iowa, west central Iowa, northeast Nebraska, south central South Dakota, and southeast South Dakota. For tonight, isolated thunderstorms are possible this evening. Some may be strong to severe. The greater risk for severe weather is along and north of I-90. For Tuesday through Sunday, strong to severe thunderstorms will again be possible late Tuesday afternoon through early Wednesday morning. The primary risks with this activity will be hail to the size of a half dollar and 60 to 65 miles an hour wind gusts. Though the risk is low, a tornado or two with storm initiation is possible. Temperatures rise by next weekend with the potential for high temperatures in the middle 90s to lower 100s. Spotter activation is not expected at this time. Your National Weather Service forecast for Siouxland. Overnight, mostly clear late this evening, then becoming partly cloudy. Lows in the mid-60s. Southeast winds around 5 miles an hour. Tuesday, mostly sunny. Humid with highs around 90. South winds 5 to 10 miles an hour. Tuesday night, mostly clear in the evening, then becoming partly cloudy. Humid with lows around 70. South winds 5 to 10 miles an hour with gusts up to 20 miles an hour. Wednesday, mostly sunny. A chance of showers and thunderstorms in the afternoon. Humid with highs around 90. Southwest winds 5 to 10 miles an hour with gusts up to 20 miles an hour. Chance of rain 50%. Wednesday night, showers likely with a chance of thunderstorms. Humid with lows in the upper 60s. West winds 5 to 10 miles an hour, becoming northeast after midnight. Chance of rain 70%. Thursday, mostly cloudy in the morning, then becoming partly sunny. A slight chance of thunderstorms. A chance of showers, mainly in the morning. Highs in the mid-80s. Chance of rain 50%. Thursday night, partly cloudy. A chance of showers after midnight. Lows in the mid-60s. Chance of rain 30%. Friday, partly sunny. Highs in the mid-80s. Friday night, partly cloudy. Lows in the mid-60s. Saturday, mostly sunny. Highs in the upper 80s. Saturday night, mostly clear. Lows in the upper 60s. Sunday, sunny. Highs in the lower 90s. Sunday night, mostly clear. Lows in the lower 70s. Monday, sunny, hot with highs in the mid-90s. At 1 a.m., in Sioux City, the temperature was 70, and the dew point 67. The relative humidity was 90%. Wind was east at 7 miles an hour. The pressure was 30.06 inches and rising. Elsewhere in northwest Iowa, Morris was partly cloudy and 72. Spencer was clear and 70. Other conditions across the northern plains, farther east in Iowa, it was clear. It was 76 at Des Moines, 68 at Cedar Rapids, and 67 at Waterloo. In eastern Nebraska, skies ranged from clear to partly cloudy, and temperatures were between 70 and 75 degrees. In eastern South Dakota, it was clear, and temperatures were between 74 and 75 degrees. And in southern Minnesota, at Minneapolis, rain was falling, with a temperature of 68. At Worthington, it was clear, with a temperature of 70. It was mostly cloudy, with a temperature of 75 at Marshall, 73 at Mankato, and 68 at Rochester. Once again, at 1 a.m. Sioux City had a temperature of 70. The current time is 1:04 a.m. Central Daylight Time. Operating on a frequency of 162.475 MHz, this is NOAA Weather Radio Station WXL62, broadcasting from a transmitter near Lawton, Iowa.

Our program originates from the National Weather Service in Sioux Falls and serves Sioux City and the surrounding Siouxland area. This hazardous weather outlook is for northwest Iowa, west central Iowa, northeast Nebraska, south central South Dakota, and southeast South Dakota. For tonight, isolated thunderstorms are possible this evening. Some may be strong to severe. The greater risk for severe weather is along and north of I-90. For Tuesday through Sunday, strong to severe thunderstorms will again be possible late Tuesday afternoon through early Wednesday morning. The primary risks with this activity will be hail to the size of a half dollar and 60 to 65 miles an hour wind gusts. Though the risk is low, a tornado or two with storm initiation is possible. Temperatures rise by next weekend with the potential for high temperatures in the middle 90s to lower 100s. Spotter activation is not expected at this time. Your National Weather Service forecast for Siouxland. Overnight, mostly clear late this evening, then becoming partly cloudy. Lows in the mid-60s. Southeast winds around 5 miles an hour. Tuesday, mostly sunny. Humid with highs around 90. South winds 5 to 10 miles an hour. Tuesday night, mostly clear in the evening, then becoming partly cloudy. Humid with lows around 70. South winds 5 to 10 miles an hour with gusts up to 20 miles an hour. Wednesday, mostly sunny. A chance of showers and thunderstorms in the afternoon. Humid with highs around 90. Southwest winds 5 to 10 miles an hour with gusts up to 20 miles an hour. Chance of rain 50%. Wednesday night, showers likely with a chance of thunderstorms. Humid with lows in the upper 60s. West winds 5 to 10 miles an hour, becoming northeast after midnight. Chance of rain 70%. Thursday, mostly cloudy in the morning, then becoming partly sunny. A slight chance of thunderstorms. A chance of showers, mainly in the morning. Highs in the mid-80s. Chance of rain 50%. Thursday night, partly cloudy. A chance of showers after midnight. Lows in the mid-60s. Chance of rain 30%. Friday, partly sunny. Highs in the mid-80s. Friday night, partly cloudy. Lows in the mid-60s. Saturday, mostly sunny. Highs in the upper 80s. Saturday night, mostly clear. Lows in the upper 60s. Sunday, sunny. Highs in the lower 90s. Sunday night, mostly clear. Lows in the lower 70s. Monday, sunny, hot with highs in the mid-90s. At 1 a.m., in Sioux City, the temperature was 70 and the dew point 67. The relative humidity was 90%. Wind was east at 7 miles an hour. The pressure was 30.06 inches and rising. Elsewhere in northwest Iowa, Morris was partly cloudy and 72. Spencer was clear and 70. Other conditions across the northern plains, farther east in Iowa, it was clear. It was 76 at Des Moines, 68 at Cedar Rapids, and 67 at Waterloo. In eastern Nebraska, skies ranged from clear to partly cloudy, and temperatures were between 70 and 75 degrees. In eastern South Dakota, it was clear, and temperatures were between 74 and 75 degrees. And in southern Minnesota, at Minneapolis, rain was falling, with a temperature of 68. At Worthington, it was clear, with a temperature of 70. It was mostly cloudy, with a temperature of 75 at Marshall, 73 at Mankato, and 68 at Rochester. Once again, at 1 a.m. Sioux City had a temperature of 70. The current time is 1:09 a.m. Central Daylight Time. Operating on a frequency of 162.475 MHz, this is NOAA Weather Radio Station WXL62, broadcasting from a transmitter near Lawton, Iowa. Our program originates from the National Weather Service in Sioux Falls and serves Sioux City and the surrounding Siouxland area. This hazardous weather outlook is for northwest Iowa, west central Iowa, northeast Nebraska, south central South Dakota, and southeast South Dakota. For tonight, isolated thunderstorms are possible this evening.

may be strong to severe. The greater risk for severe weather is along and north of I-90. For Tuesday through Sunday, strong to severe thunderstorms will again be possible late Tuesday afternoon through early Wednesday morning. The primary risks with this activity will be hail to the size of a half dollar and 60 to 65 miles an hour wind gusts. Though the risk is low, a tornado or two with storm initiation is possible. Temperatures rise by next weekend with the potential for high temperatures in the middle 90s to lower 100s. Spotter activation is not expected at this time. Your National Weather Service forecast for Siouxland. Overnight, mostly clear late this evening, then becoming partly cloudy. Lows in the mid-60s. Southeast winds around 5 miles an hour. Tuesday, mostly sunny. Humid with highs around 90. South winds 5 to 10 miles an hour. Tuesday night, mostly clear in the evening, then becoming partly cloudy. Humid with lows around 70. South winds 5 to 10 miles an hour with gusts up to 20 miles an hour. Wednesday, mostly sunny. A chance of showers and thunderstorms in the afternoon. Humid with highs around 90. Southwest winds 5 to 10 miles an hour with gusts up to 20 miles an hour. Chance of rain 50%. Wednesday night, showers likely with a chance of thunderstorms. Humid with lows in the upper 60s. West winds 5 to 10 miles an hour, becoming northeast after midnight. Chance of rain 70%. Thursday, mostly cloudy in the morning, then becoming partly sunny. A slight chance of thunderstorms. A chance of showers, mainly in the morning. Highs in the mid-80s. Chance of rain 50%. Thursday night, partly cloudy. A chance of showers after midnight. Lows in the mid-60s. Chance of rain 30%. Friday, partly sunny. Highs in the mid-80s. Friday night, partly cloudy. Lows in the mid-60s. Saturday, mostly sunny. Highs in the upper 80s. Saturday night, mostly clear. Lows in the upper 60s. Sunday, sunny. Highs in the lower 90s. Sunday night, mostly clear. Lows in the lower 70s. Monday, sunny, hot with highs in the mid-90s. At 1 a.m., in Sioux City, the temperature was 70 and the dew point 67. The relative humidity was 90%. Wind was east at 7 miles an hour. The pressure was 30.06 inches and rising. Elsewhere in northwest Iowa, Morris was partly cloudy and 72. Cherokee was clear and 70. Spencer was clear and 70. Storm Lake was clear and 68. Other conditions across the northern plains, farther east in Iowa, it was clear. It was 76 at Des Moines, 68 at Cedar Rapids, and 67 at Waterloo. In eastern Nebraska, skies ranged from clear to partly cloudy, and temperatures were between 70 and 75 degrees. In eastern South Dakota, it was clear, and temperatures were between 74 and 75 degrees. And in southern Minnesota, at Minneapolis, rain was falling, with a temperature of 68. At Worthington, it was partly cloudy, with a temperature of 70. It was mostly cloudy, with a temperature of 75 at Marshall, 73 at Mankato, and 68 at Rochester. Once again, at 1 a.m. Sioux City had a temperature of 70. The current time is 1:13 a.m. Central Daylight Time. Operating on a frequency of 162.475 MHz, this is NOAA Weather Radio Station WXL62, broadcasting from a transmitter near Lawton, Iowa. Our program originates from the National Weather Service in Sioux Falls and serves Sioux City and the surrounding Siouxland area. This hazardous weather outlook is for northwest Iowa, west central Iowa, northeast Nebraska, south central South Dakota, and southeast South Dakota. For tonight, isolated thunderstorms are possible this evening. Some may be strong to severe. The greater risk for severe weather is along and north of I-90. For Tuesday through Sunday, strong to severe thunderstorms will again be possible late Tuesday afternoon through early Wednesday morning. The primary risks with this activity will be hail to the

size of a half dollar and 60 to 65 miles an hour wind gusts. Though the risk is low, a tornado or two with storm initiation is possible. Temperatures rise by next weekend with the potential for high temperatures in the middle 90s to lower 100s. Spotter activation is not expected at this time. Your National Weather Service forecast for Siouxland. Overnight, mostly clear late this evening, then becoming partly cloudy. Lows in the mid-60s. Southeast winds around 5 miles an hour. Tuesday, mostly sunny. Humid with highs around 90. South winds 5 to 10 miles an hour. Tuesday night, mostly clear in the evening, then becoming partly cloudy. Humid with lows around 70. South winds 5 to 10 miles an hour with gusts up to 20 miles an hour. Wednesday, mostly sunny. A chance of showers and thunderstorms in the afternoon. Humid with highs around 90. Southwest winds 5 to 10 miles an hour with gusts up to 20 miles an hour. Chance of rain 50%. Wednesday night, showers likely with a chance of thunderstorms. Humid with lows in the upper 60s. West winds 5 to 10 miles an hour, becoming northeast after midnight. Chance of rain 70%. Thursday, mostly cloudy in the morning, then becoming partly sunny. A slight chance of thunderstorms. A chance of showers, mainly in the morning. Highs in the mid-80s. Chance of rain 50%. Thursday night, partly cloudy. A chance of showers after midnight. Lows in the mid-60s. Chance of rain 30%. Friday, partly sunny. Highs in the mid-80s. Friday night, partly cloudy. Lows in the mid-60s. Saturday, mostly sunny. Highs in the upper 80s. Saturday night, mostly clear. Lows in the upper 60s. Sunday, sunny. Highs in the lower 90s. Sunday night, mostly clear. Lows in the lower 70s. Monday, sunny, hot with highs in the mid-90s. At 1 a.m., in Sioux City, the temperature was 70 and the dew point 67. The relative humidity was 90%. Wind was east at 7 miles an hour. The pressure was 30.06 inches and rising. Elsewhere in northwest Iowa, Morris was partly cloudy and 72. Cherokee was clear and 70. Spencer was clear and 70. Storm Lake was clear and 68. Other conditions across the northern plains, farther east in Iowa, it was clear. It was 76 at Des Moines, 68 at Cedar Rapids, and 67 at Waterloo. In eastern Nebraska, skies ranged from clear to partly cloudy, and temperatures were between 70 and 75 degrees. In eastern South Dakota, it was clear, and temperatures were between 74 and 75 degrees. And in southern Minnesota, at Minneapolis, rain was falling, with a temperature of 68. At Worthington, it was partly cloudy, with a temperature of 70. It was mostly cloudy, with a temperature of 75 at Marshall, 73 at Mankato, and 68 at Rochester. Once again, at 1 a.m. Sioux City had a temperature of 70. The current time is 1:18 a.m. Central Daylight Time. Operating on a frequency of 162.475 MHz, this is NOAA Weather Radio Station WXL62, broadcasting from a transmitter near Lawton, Iowa. Our program originates from the National Weather Service in Sioux Falls and serves Sioux City and the surrounding Siouxland area. This hazardous weather outlook is for northwest Iowa, west central Iowa, northeast Nebraska, south central South Dakota, and southeast South Dakota. For tonight, isolated thunderstorms are possible this evening. Some may be strong to severe. The greater risk for severe weather is along and north of I-90. For Tuesday through Sunday, strong to severe thunderstorms will again be possible late Tuesday afternoon through early Wednesday morning. The primary risks with this activity will be hail to the size of a half dollar and 60 to 65 miles an hour wind gusts. Though the risk is low, a tornado or two with storm initiation is possible. Temperatures rise by next weekend with the potential for high temperatures in the middle 90s to lower 100s.
Spotter activation is not expected at this time. Your National Weather Service forecast for Siouxland. Overnight, mostly clear late this evening, then becoming partly cloudy. Lows in the mid-60s. Southeast winds around 5 miles an hour. Tuesday, mostly sunny. Humid with highs around 90. South winds 5 to 10 miles an hour. Tuesday night, mostly clear in the evening, then becoming partly cloudy. Humid with lows around 70. South winds 5 to 10 miles an hour with gusts up to 20 miles an hour. Wednesday, mostly sunny. A chance of showers and thunderstorms in the afternoon. Humid with highs around 90. Southwest winds 5 to 10 miles an hour with gusts up to 20 miles an hour. Chance of rain 50%. Wednesday night, showers likely with a chance of thunderstorms. Humid with lows in the upper 60s. West winds 5 to 10 miles an hour, becoming northeast after midnight. Chance of rain 70%. Thursday, mostly cloudy in the morning, then becoming partly sunny. A slight chance of thunderstorms. A chance of showers, mainly in the morning. Highs in the mid-80s. Chance of rain 50%. Thursday night, partly cloudy. A chance of showers after midnight. Lows in the mid-60s. Chance of rain 30%. Friday, partly sunny. Highs in the mid-80s. Friday night, partly cloudy. Lows in the mid-60s. Saturday, mostly sunny. Highs in the upper 80s. Saturday night, mostly clear. Lows in the upper 60s. Sunday, sunny. Highs in the lower 90s. Sunday night, mostly clear. Lows in the lower 70s. Monday, sunny, hot with highs in the mid-90s. At 1 a.m., in Sioux City, the temperature was 70 and the dew point 67. The relative humidity was 90%. Wind was east at 7 miles an hour. The pressure was 30.06 inches and rising. Elsewhere in northwest Iowa, Morris was partly cloudy and 72. Cherokee was clear and 70. Spencer was clear and 70. Storm Lake was clear and 68. Other conditions across the northern plains, farther east in Iowa, it was clear. It was 76 at Des Moines, 68 at Cedar Rapids, and 67 at Waterloo. In eastern Nebraska, skies ranged from clear to partly cloudy, and temperatures were between 70 and 75 degrees. In eastern South Dakota, it was clear, and temperatures were between 74 and 75 degrees. And in southern Minnesota, at Minneapolis, rain was falling, with a temperature of 68. At Worthington, it was partly cloudy, with a temperature of 70. It was mostly cloudy, with a temperature of 75 at Marshall, 73 at Mankato, and 68 at Rochester. Once again, at 1 a.m. Sioux City had a temperature of 70. The current time is 1:23 a.m. Central Daylight Time. Operating on a frequency of 162.475 MHz, this is NOAA Weather Radio Station WXL62, broadcasting from a transmitter near Lawton, Iowa. Our program originates from the National Weather Service in Sioux Falls and serves Sioux City and the surrounding Siouxland area. This hazardous weather outlook is for northwest Iowa, west central Iowa, northeast Nebraska, south central South Dakota, and southeast South Dakota. For tonight, isolated thunderstorms are possible this evening. Some may be strong to severe. The greater risk for severe weather is along and north of I-90. For Tuesday through Sunday, strong to severe thunderstorms will again be possible late Tuesday afternoon through early Wednesday morning. The primary risks with this activity will be hail to the size of a half dollar and 60 to 65 miles an hour wind gusts. Though the risk is low, a tornado or two with storm initiation is possible. Temperatures rise by next weekend with the potential for high temperatures in the middle 90s to lower 100s. Spotter activation is not expected at this time. Your National Weather Service forecast for Siouxland. Overnight, mostly clear late this evening, then becoming partly cloudy. Lows in the mid-60s.
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5 miles an hour. Tuesday, mostly sunny. Humid with highs around 90. South winds 5 to 10 miles an hour. Tuesday night, mostly clear in the evening, then becoming partly cloudy. Humid with lows around 70. South winds 5 to 10 miles an hour with gusts up to 20 miles an hour. Wednesday, mostly sunny. A chance of showers and thunderstorms in the afternoon. Humid with highs around 90. Southwest winds 5 to 10 miles an hour with gusts up to 20 miles an hour. Chance of rain 50%. Wednesday night, showers likely with a chance of thunderstorms. Humid with lows in the upper 60s. West winds 5 to 10 miles an hour, becoming northeast after midnight. Chance of rain 70%. Thursday, mostly cloudy in the morning, then becoming partly sunny. A slight chance of thunderstorms. A chance of showers, mainly in the morning. Highs in the mid-80s. Chance of rain 50%. Thursday night, partly cloudy. A chance of showers after midnight. Lows in the mid-60s. Chance of rain 30%. Friday, partly sunny. Highs in the mid-80s. Friday night, partly cloudy. Lows in the mid-60s. Saturday, mostly sunny. Highs in the upper 80s. Saturday night, mostly clear. Lows in the upper 60s. Sunday, sunny. Highs in the lower 90s. Sunday night, mostly clear. Lows in the lower 70s. Monday, sunny, hot with highs in the mid-90s. Your National Weather Service forecast for Siouxland. West of tonight, partly cloudy. Lows in the mid-60s. Southeast winds around 5 miles an hour. Tuesday, mostly sunny. Humid with highs around 90. South winds 5 to 10 miles an hour. Tuesday night, mostly clear in the evening, then becoming partly cloudy. Humid with lows around 70. South winds 5 to 10 miles an hour with gusts up to 20 miles an hour. Wednesday, mostly sunny. A slight chance of showers and thunderstorms in the afternoon. Humid with highs around 90. South winds 5 to 10 miles an hour with gusts up to 20 miles an hour. Chance of rain 20%. Wednesday night, a chance of thunderstorms. Showers with lows in the mid-60s. Southwest winds around 5 miles an hour, becoming north after midnight. Chance of rain 80%. Thursday, mostly cloudy with a chance of showers with a slight chance of thunderstorms in the morning, then mostly sunny in the afternoon. Highs in the mid-80s. Chance of rain 40%. Thursday night, partly cloudy in the evening, then mostly cloudy with a chance of showers and thunderstorms after midnight. Lows in the mid-60s. Chance of rain 30%. Friday, partly sunny. Highs in the mid-80s. Friday night, partly cloudy. Lows in the mid-60s. Saturday, mostly sunny. Highs in the upper 80s. Saturday night, mostly clear. Lows in the upper 60s. Sunday, sunny. Highs in the lower 90s. Sunday night, mostly clear. Lows around 70. Monday, sunny, hot with highs in the mid-90s. At 1 a.m., in Sioux City, the temperature was 70, and the dew point 67. The relative humidity was 90%. Wind was east at 7 miles an hour. The pressure was 30.06 inches and rising. Elsewhere in northwest Iowa, Morris was partly cloudy, and 72. Cherokee was clear and 70. Spencer was clear and 70. Storm Lake was clear and 68. Other conditions across the northern plains, farther east in Iowa, it was clear. It was 76 at Des Moines, 68 at Cedar Rapids, and 67 at Waterloo. In eastern Nebraska, skies ranged from clear to partly cloudy, and temperatures were between 70 and 75 degrees. In eastern South Dakota, it was clear, and temperatures were between 74 and 75 degrees. And in southern Minnesota, at Minneapolis, rain was falling, with a temperature of 68. At Worthington, it was partly cloudy, with a temperature of 70.

It was mostly cloudy, with a temperature of 75 at Marshall, 73 at Mankato, and 68 at Rochester. Once again, at 1 a.m. Sioux City had a temperature of 70. The current time is 1:30 a.m. Central Daylight Time. Operating on a frequency of 162.475 megahertz, this is NOAA Weather Radio Station WXL62, broadcasting from a transmitter near Lawton, Iowa. Our program originates from the National Weather Service in Sioux Falls and serves Sioux City and the surrounding Siouxland area. This hazardous weather outlook is for northwest Iowa, west central Iowa, northeast Nebraska, south central South Dakota, and southeast South Dakota. For tonight, isolated thunderstorms are possible this evening. Some may be strong to severe. The greater risk for severe weather is along and north of I-90. For Tuesday through Sunday, strong to severe thunderstorms will again be possible late Tuesday afternoon through early Wednesday morning. The primary risks with this activity will be hail to the size of a half dollar and 60 to 65 miles an hour wind gusts. Though the risk is low, a tornado or two with storm initiation is possible. Temperatures rise by next weekend with the potential for high temperatures in the middle 90s to lower 100s. Spotter activation is not expected at this time. Your National Weather Service forecast for Siouxland. Rest of tonight, partly cloudy. Lows in the mid-60s. Southeast winds around 5 miles an hour. Tuesday, mostly sunny. Humid with highs around 90. South winds 5 to 10 miles an hour. Tuesday night, mostly clear in the evening, then becoming partly cloudy. Humid with lows around 70. South winds 5 to 10 miles an hour with gusts up to 20 miles an hour. Wednesday, mostly sunny. A slight chance of showers and thunderstorms in the afternoon. Humid with highs around 90. South winds 5 to 10 miles an hour with gusts up to 20 miles an hour. Chance of rain 20%. Wednesday night, a chance of thunderstorms. Showers with lows in the mid-60s. Southwest winds around 5 miles an hour, becoming north after midnight. Chance of rain 80%. Thursday, mostly cloudy with a chance of showers with a slight chance of thunderstorms in the morning, then mostly sunny in the afternoon. Highs in the mid-80s. Chance of rain 40%. Thursday night, partly cloudy in the evening, then mostly cloudy with a chance of showers and thunderstorms after midnight. Lows in the mid-60s. Chance of rain 30%. Friday, partly sunny. Highs in the mid-80s. Friday night, partly cloudy. Lows in the mid-60s. Saturday, mostly sunny. Highs in the upper 80s. Saturday night, mostly clear. Lows in the upper 60s. Sunday, Saturday, mostly sunny. Highs in the upper 80s. Saturday night, mostly clear. Lows in the upper 60s. Sunday, sunny. Highs in the lower 90s. Sunday night, mostly clear. Lows around 70. Monday, sunny, hot with highs in the mid-90s. At 1 a.m., in Sioux City, the temperature was 70 and the dew point 67. The relative humidity was 90%. Wind was east at 7 miles an hour. The pressure was 30.06 inches and rising. Elsewhere in northwest Iowa, Morris was partly cloudy and 72. Cherokee was clear and 70. Spencer was clear and 70. Storm Lake was clear and 68. Other conditions across the northern plains, farther east in Iowa, it was clear. It was 76 at Des Moines, 68 at Cedar Rapids, and 67 at Waterloo. In eastern Nebraska, skies ranged from clear to partly cloudy, and temperatures were between 70 and 75 degrees. In eastern South Dakota, it was clear, and temperatures were between 74 and 75 degrees. And in southern Minnesota, at Minneapolis, rain was falling, with a temperature of 68. At Worthington, it was partly cloudy, with a temperature of 70. It was mostly cloudy, with a temperature of 75 at Marshall, 73 at Mankato, and 68 at Rochester. Once again, at 1 a.m. Sioux City.

a temperature of 70. The current time is 1:34 a.m. Central Daylight Time. Operating on a frequency of 162.475 megahertz, this is NOAA Weather Radio Station WXL62, broadcasting from a transmitter near Lawton, Iowa. Our program originates from the National Weather Service in Sioux Falls and serves Sioux City and the surrounding Siouxland area. This hazardous weather outlook is for northwest Iowa, west-central Iowa, northeast Nebraska, south-central South Dakota, and southeast South Dakota. For tonight, isolated thunderstorms are possible this evening. Some may be strong to severe. The greater risk for severe weather is along and north of I-90. For Tuesday through Sunday, strong to severe thunderstorms will again be possible late Tuesday afternoon through early Wednesday morning. The primary risks with this activity will be hail to the size of a half dollar and 60 to 65 miles an hour wind gusts. Though the risk is low, a tornado or two with storm initiation is possible. Temperatures rise by next weekend with the potential for high temperatures in the middle 90s to lower 100s. Spotter activation is not expected at this time. Your National Weather Service forecast for Siouxland. Rest of tonight, partly cloudy. Lows in the mid-60s. Southeast winds around 5 miles an hour. Tuesday, mostly sunny. Humid with highs around 90. South winds 5 to 10 miles an hour. Tuesday night, mostly clear in the evening, then becoming partly cloudy. Humid with lows around 70. South winds 5 to 10 miles an hour with gusts up to 20 miles an hour. Wednesday, mostly sunny. A slight chance of showers and thunderstorms in the afternoon. Humid with highs around 90. South winds 5 to 10 miles an hour with gusts up to 20 miles an hour. Chance of rain 20%. Wednesday night, a chance of thunderstorms. Showers with lows in the mid-60s. Southwest winds around 5 miles an hour, becoming north after midnight. Chance of rain 80%. Thursday, mostly cloudy with a chance of showers with a slight chance of thunderstorms in the morning, then mostly sunny in the afternoon. Highs in the mid-80s. Chance of rain 40%. Thursday night, partly cloudy in the evening, then mostly cloudy with a chance of showers and thunderstorms after midnight. Lows in the mid-60s. Chance of rain 30%. Friday, partly sunny. Highs in the mid-80s. Friday night, partly cloudy. Lows in the mid-60s. Saturday, mostly sunny. Highs in the upper 80s. Saturday night, mostly clear. Lows in the upper 60s. Sunday, sunny. Highs in the lower 90s. Sunday night, mostly clear. Lows around 70. Monday, sunny, hot with highs in the mid-90s. At 1 a.m., in Sioux City, the temperature was 70, and the dew point 67. The relative humidity was 90%. Wind was east at 7 miles an hour. The pressure was 30.06 inches and rising. Elsewhere in northwest Iowa, Morris was partly cloudy and 72. Cherokee was clear and 70. Spencer was clear and 70. Storm Lake was clear and 68. Other conditions across the northern plains, farther east in Iowa, it was clear. It was 76 at Des Moines, 68 at Cedar Rapids, and 67 at Waterloo. In eastern Nebraska, skies ranged from clear to partly cloudy, and temperatures were between 70 and 75 degrees. In eastern South Dakota, it was clear, and temperatures were between 74 and 75 degrees. And in southern Minnesota, at Minneapolis, rain was falling, with a temperature of 68. At Worthington, it was partly cloudy, with a temperature of 70. It was mostly cloudy, with a temperature of 75 at Marshall, 73 at Mankato, and 68 at Rochester. Once again, at 1 a.m. Sioux City had a temperature of 70. The current time is 1:39 a.m. Central Daylight Time. Operating on a frequency of 162.475 megahertz, this is NOAA Weather Radio Station WXL62, broadcasting from a transmitter near Lawton, Iowa. Our program originates
originates from the National Weather Service in Sioux Falls and serves Sioux City and the surrounding Siouxland area. This hazardous weather outlook is for northwest Iowa, west central Iowa, northeast Nebraska, south central South Dakota, and southeast South Dakota. For tonight, isolated thunderstorms are possible this evening. Some may be strong to severe. The greater risk for severe weather is along and north of I-90. For Tuesday through Sunday, strong to severe thunderstorms will again be possible late Tuesday afternoon through early Wednesday morning. The primary risks with this activity will be hail to the size of a half dollar and 60 to 65 miles an hour wind gusts. Though the risk is low, a tornado or two with storm initiation is possible. Temperatures rise by next weekend with the potential for high temperatures in the middle 90s to lower 100s. Spotter activation is not expected at this time. Your National Weather Service forecast for Siouxland. West of tonight, partly cloudy. Lows in the mid-60s. Southeast winds around 5 miles an hour. Tuesday, mostly sunny. Humid with highs around 90. South winds 5 to 10 miles an hour. Tuesday night, mostly clear in the evening.

mostly sunny. Highs in the upper 80s. Saturday night, mostly clear. Lows in the upper 60s. Sunday, sunny. Highs in the lower 90s. Sunday night, mostly clear. Lows around 70. Monday, sunny, hot with highs in the mid-90s. At 1 a.m., in Sioux City, the temperature was 70 and the 2.67. The relative humidity was 90%. Wind was east at 7 miles an hour. The pressure was 30.06 inches and rising. Elsewhere in northwest Iowa, Morris was partly cloudy and 72. Cherokee was clear and 70. Spencer was clear and 70. Storm Lake was clear and 68. Other conditions across the northern plains, farther east in Iowa, it was clear. It was 76 in Des Moines, 68 at Cedar Rapids, and 67 at Waterloo. In eastern Nebraska, skies ranged from clear to partly cloudy, and temperatures were between 70 and 75 degrees. In eastern South Dakota, it was clear, and temperatures were between 74 and 75 degrees. And in southern Minnesota, at Minneapolis, rain was falling with a temperature of 68. At Worthington, it was partly cloudy with a temperature of 70. It was mostly cloudy with a temperature of 75 at Marshall, 73 at Mankato, and 68 at Rochester. Once again, at 1 a.m. Sioux City had a temperature of 70. The current time is 1:43 a.m. Central Daylight Time. Operating on a frequency of 162.475 MHz, this is NOAA Weather Radio Station WXL62, broadcasting from a transmitter near Lawton, Iowa. Our program originates from the National Weather Service in Sioux Falls and serves Sioux City and the surrounding Siouxland area. This hazardous weather outlook is for northwest Iowa, west central Iowa, northeast Nebraska, south central South Dakota, and southeast South Dakota. For tonight, isolated thunderstorms are possible this evening.

some may be strong to severe. The greater risk for severe weather is along and north of I-90. For Tuesday through Sunday, strong to severe thunderstorms will again be possible late Tuesday afternoon through early Wednesday morning. The primary risks for this activity will be hail to the size of a half dollar and 60 to 65 miles an hour wind gusts. Though the risk is low, a tornado or two with storm initiation is possible. Temperatures rise by next weekend with the potential for high temperatures in the middle 90s to lower 100s. Spotter activation is not expected at this time. Your National Weather Service forecast for Siouxland. West of tonight, partly cloudy. Lows in the mid-60s. Southeast winds around 5 miles an hour. Tuesday, mostly sunny. Humid with highs in the upper 80s. South winds 5 to 10 miles an hour. Tuesday night, mostly clear in the evening, then becoming partly cloudy. Humid with lows around 70. South winds 5 to 10 miles an hour with gusts up to 20 miles an hour. Wednesday, mostly sunny. A slight chance of showers and thunderstorms in the afternoon. Humid with highs around 90. South winds 5 to 10 miles an hour with gusts up to 20 miles an hour. Chance of rain 20%. Wednesday night, a chance of thunderstorms. Showers with lows in the mid-60s. Southwest winds around 5 miles an hour, becoming north after midnight. Chance of rain 80%. Thursday, mostly cloudy with a chance of showers with a slight chance of thunderstorms in the morning, then mostly sunny in the afternoon. Highs in the mid-80s. Chance of rain 40%. Thursday night, partly cloudy in the evening, then mostly cloudy with a chance of showers and thunderstorms after midnight. Lows in the mid-60s. Chance of rain 30%. Friday, partly sunny. Highs in the mid-80s. Friday night, partly cloudy. Lows in the mid-60s. Saturday, mostly sunny. Highs in the upper 80s. Saturday night, mostly clear. Lows in the upper 60s. Sunday, sunny. Highs in the lower 90s. Sunday night, mostly clear. Lows around 70. Monday, sunny, hot with highs in the mid-90s. At 1 a.m., in Sioux City, the temperature was 70, and the dew point 67. The relative humidity was 90%. Wind was east at 7 miles an hour. The pressure was 30.06 inches and rising. Elsewhere in northwest Iowa, Morris was partly cloudy, and 72. Cherokee was clear and 70. Spencer was clear and 70. Storm Lake was clear and 68. Other conditions across the northern plains, farther east in Iowa, it was clear. It was 76 at Des Moines, 68 at Cedar Rapids, and 67 at Waterloo. In eastern Nebraska, skies ranged from clear to partly cloudy, and temperatures were between 70 and 75 degrees. In eastern South Dakota, it was clear, and temperatures were between 74 and 75 degrees. And in southern Minnesota, at Minneapolis, rain was falling, with a temperature of 68. At Worthington, it was partly cloudy, with a temperature of 70. It was mostly cloudy, with a temperature of 75 at Marshall, 73 at Mankato, and 68 at Rochester. Once again, at 1 a.m. Sioux City had a temperature of 70. The current time is 1:48 a.m. Central Daylight Time. Operating on a frequency of 162.475 MHz, this is NOAA Weather Radio Station WXL62, broadcasting from a transmitter near Lawton, Iowa. Our program originates from the National Weather Service in Sioux Falls and serves Sioux City and the surrounding Siouxland area. This hazardous weather outlook is for northwest Iowa, west central Iowa, northeast Nebraska, south central South Dakota, and southeast South Dakota. For tonight, isolated thunderstorms are possible this evening. Some may be strong to severe. The greater risk for severe weather is along and north of I-90. For Tuesday through Sunday, strong to severe thunderstorms will again be possible late Tuesday afternoon through early Wednesday morning. The primary risks with this activity will be hail to the size of a half dollar and 60 to 65 miles.

to 10 miles an hour with gusts up to 20 miles an hour. Wednesday, mostly sunny. A slight chance of showers and thunderstorms in the afternoon. Humid with highs around 90. South winds 5 to 10 miles an hour with gusts up to 20 miles an hour. Chance of rain 20%. Wednesday night, a chance of thunderstorms. Showers with lows in the mid-60s. Southwest winds around 5 miles an hour, becoming north after midnight. Chance of rain 80%. Thursday, mostly cloudy with a chance of showers with a slight chance of thunderstorms in the morning, then mostly sunny in the afternoon. Highs in the mid-80s. Chance of rain 40%. Thursday night, partly cloudy in the evening, then mostly cloudy with a chance of showers and thunderstorms after midnight. Lows in the mid-60s. Chance of rain 30%. Friday, partly sunny. Highs in the mid-80s. Friday night, partly cloudy. Lows in the mid-60s. Saturday, mostly sunny. Highs in the upper 80s. Saturday night, mostly clear. Lows in the upper 60s. Sunday, sunny. Highs in the lower 90s. Sunday night, mostly clear. Lows around 70. Monday, sunny, hot with highs in the mid-90s. At 1 a.m., in Sioux City, the temperature was 70, and the dew point 67. The relative humidity was 90%. Wind was east at 7 miles an hour. The pressure was 30.06 inches and rising. Elsewhere in northwest Iowa, Morris was partly cloudy, and 72. Cherokee was clear and 70. Spencer was clear and 70. Storm Lake was clear and 68. Other conditions across the northern plains, farther east in Iowa, it was clear. It was 76 at Des Moines, 68 at Cedar Rapids, and 67 at Waterloo. In eastern Nebraska, skies ranged from clear to partly cloudy, and temperatures were between 70 and 75 degrees. In eastern South Dakota, it was clear, and temperatures were between 74 and 75 degrees. And in southern Minnesota, at Minneapolis, rain was falling, with a temperature of 68. At Worthington, it was partly cloudy, with a temperature of 70. It was mostly cloudy, with a temperature of 75 at Marshall, 73 at Mankato, and 68 at Rochester. Once again, at 1 a.m. Sioux City had a temperature of 70. The current time is 1:53 a.m. Central Daylight Time. Operating on a frequency of 162.475 MHz, this is NOAA Weather Radio Station WXL62, broadcasting from a transmitter near Lawton, Iowa. Our program originates from the National Weather Service in Sioux Falls and serves Sioux City and the surrounding Siouxland area. This hazardous weather outlook is for northwest Iowa, west central Iowa, northeast Nebraska, south central South Dakota, and southeast South Dakota. For tonight, isolated thunderstorms are possible this evening. Some may be strong to severe. The greater risk for severe weather is along and north of I-90. For Tuesday through Sunday, strong to severe thunderstorms will again be possible late Tuesday afternoon through early Wednesday morning. The primary risks with this activity will be hail to the size of a half dollar and 60 to 65 miles an hour wind gusts. Though the risk is low, a tornado or two with storm initiation is possible. Temperatures rise by next weekend with the potential for high temperatures in the middle 90s to lower 100s. Spotter activation is not expected at this time. Your National Weather Service forecast for Siouxland. Rest of tonight, partly cloudy. Lows in the mid-60s. Southeast winds around 5 miles an hour. Tuesday, mostly sunny. Humid with highs in the upper 80s. South winds 5 to 10 miles an hour. Tuesday night, mostly clear in the evening, then becoming partly cloudy. Humid with lows around 70. South winds 5 to 10 miles an hour with gusts up to 20 miles an hour. Wednesday, mostly sunny. A slight chance of showers and thunderstorms in the afternoon. Humid with highs around 90. South winds 5 to 10 miles an hour with gusts up to 20 miles an hour. Chance of rain 20%.

Wednesday night, a chance of thunderstorms. Showers with lows in the mid-60s. Southwest winds around 5 miles an hour, becoming north after midnight. Chance of rain 80%. Thursday, mostly cloudy with a chance of showers with a slight chance of thunderstorms in the morning, then mostly sunny in the afternoon. Highs in the mid-80s. Chance of rain 40%. Thursday night, partly cloudy in the evening, then mostly cloudy with a chance of showers and thunderstorms after midnight. Lows in the mid-60s. Chance of rain 30%. Friday, partly sunny. Highs in the mid-80s. Friday night, partly cloudy. Lows in the mid-60s. Saturday, mostly sunny. Highs in the upper 80s. Saturday night, mostly clear. Lows in the upper 60s. Sunday, sunny. Highs in the lower 90s. Sunday night, mostly clear. Lows around 70. Monday, sunny, hot with highs in the mid-90s. At 1 a.m., in Sioux City, the temperature was 70 and the dew point 67. The relative humidity was 90%. Wind was east at 7 miles an hour. The pressure was 30.06 inches and rising. Elsewhere in northwest Iowa, Morris was partly cloudy and 72. Cherokee was clear and 70. Spencer was clear and 70. Storm Lake was clear and 68. Other conditions across the northern plains, farther east in Iowa, it was clear. It was 76 at Des Moines, 68 at Cedar Rapids, and 67 at Waterloo. In eastern Nebraska, skies ranged from clear to partly cloudy, and temperatures were between 70 and 75 degrees. In eastern South Dakota, it was clear, and temperatures were between 74 and 75 degrees. And in southern Minnesota, at Minneapolis, rain was falling, with a temperature of 68. At Worthington, it was partly cloudy, with a temperature of 70. It was mostly cloudy, with a temperature of 75 at Marshall, 73 at Mankato, and 68 at Rochester. Once again, at 1 a.m. Sioux City had a temperature of 70. The current time is 1:57 a.m. Central Daylight Time. Operating on a frequency of 162.475 MHz, this is NOAA Weather Radio Station WXL62, broadcasting from a transmitter near Lawton, Iowa. Our program originates from the National Weather Service in Sioux Falls and serves Sioux City and the surrounding Siouxland area. This hazardous weather outlook is for northwest Iowa, west central Iowa, northeast Nebraska, south central South Dakota, and southeast South Dakota. For tonight, isolated thunderstorms are possible this evening. Some may be strong to severe. The greater risk for severe weather is along and north of I-90. For Tuesday through Sunday, strong to severe thunderstorms will again be possible late Tuesday afternoon through early Wednesday morning. The primary risks with this activity will be hail to the size of a half dollar and 60 to 65 miles an hour wind gusts. Though the risk is low, a tornado or two with storm initiation is possible. Temperatures rise by next weekend with the potential for high temperatures in the middle 90s to lower 100s. Spotter activation is not expected at this time. Your National Weather Service forecast for Siouxland. Rest of tonight, partly cloudy. Lows in the mid-60s. Southeast winds around 5 miles an hour. Tuesday, mostly sunny. Humid with highs in the upper 80s. South winds 5 to 10 miles an hour. Tuesday night, mostly clear in the evening, then becoming partly cloudy. Humid with lows around 70. South winds 5 to 10 miles an hour with gusts up to 20 miles an hour. Wednesday, mostly sunny. A slight chance of showers and thunderstorms in the afternoon. Humid with highs around 90. South winds 5 to 10 miles an hour with gusts up to 20 miles an hour. Chance of rain 20%. Wednesday night, a chance of thunderstorms. Showers with lows in the mid-60s. Southwest winds around 5 miles an hour, becoming north after midnight. Chance of rain 80%. Thursday, mostly cloudy with a chance of showers with a slight chance of thunderstorms in the morning, then mostly sunny in the afternoon.

afternoon. Highs in the mid-80s. Chance of rain 40%. Thursday night, partly cloudy in the evening, then mostly cloudy with a chance of showers and thunderstorms after midnight. Lows in the mid-60s. Chance of rain 30%. Friday, partly sunny. Highs in the mid-80s. Friday night, partly cloudy. Lows in the mid-60s. Saturday, mostly sunny. Highs in the upper 80s. Saturday night, mostly clear. Lows in the upper 60s. Sunday, sunny. Highs in the lower 90s. Sunday night, mostly clear. Lows around 70. Monday, sunny, hot with highs in the mid-90s. At 1 a.m., in Sioux City, the temperature was 70, and the dew point 67. The relative humidity was 90%. Wind was east at 7 miles an hour. The pressure was 30.06 inches and rising. Elsewhere in northwest Iowa, Morris was partly cloudy and 72. Cherokee was clear and 70. Spencer was clear and 70. Storm Lake was clear and 68. Other conditions across the northern plains, farther east in Iowa, it was clear. It was 76 at Des Moines, 68 at Cedar Rapids, and 67 at Waterloo. In eastern Nebraska, skies ranged from clear to partly cloudy, and temperatures were between 70 and 75 degrees. In eastern South Dakota, it was clear, and temperatures were between 74 and 75 degrees. And in southern Minnesota, at Minneapolis, rain was falling, with a temperature of 68. At Worthington, it was partly cloudy, with a temperature of 70. It was mostly cloudy, with a temperature of 75 at Marshall, 73 at Mankato, and 68 at Rochester. Once again, at 1 a.m., Sioux City had a temperature of 70. At 2 a.m., in Sioux City, the temperature was 69, and the dew point 67. The relative humidity was 93%. Wind was southeast at 6 miles an hour. The pressure was 30.08 inches and rising. Other conditions across the northern plains, farther east in Iowa, at Des Moines, it was partly cloudy, with a temperature of 73. In eastern Nebraska at Lincoln, it was clear, with a temperature of 71. In eastern South Dakota, and in southern Minnesota, at Minneapolis, rain was falling, with a temperature of 68. Once again, at 2 a.m. Sioux City had a temperature of 69. The current time is 2:03 a.m. Central Daylight Time. Operating on a frequency of 162.475 MHz, this is NOAA Weather Radio Station WXL62, broadcasting from a transmitter near Lawton, Iowa. Our program originates from the National Weather Service in Sioux Falls and serves Sioux City and the surrounding Siouxland area. This hazardous weather outlook is for northwest Iowa, west central Iowa, northeast Nebraska, south central South Dakota, and southeast South Dakota. For tonight, isolated thunderstorms are possible this evening. Some may be strong to severe. The greater risk for severe weather is along and north of I-90. For Tuesday through Sunday, strong to severe thunderstorms will again be possible late Tuesday afternoon through early Wednesday morning. The primary risks with this activity will be hail to the size of a half dollar and 60 to 65 miles an hour wind gusts. Though the risk is low, a tornado or two with storm initiation is possible. Temperatures rise by next weekend with the potential for high temperatures in the middle 90s to lower 100s. Spotter activation is not expected at this time. Your National Weather Service forecast for Siouxland. Rest of tonight, partly cloudy. Lows in the mid-60s. Southeast winds around 5 miles an hour. Tuesday, mostly sunny. Humid with highs in the upper 80s. South winds 5 to 10 miles an hour. Tuesday night, mostly clear in the evening, then becoming partly cloudy. Humid with lows around 70. South winds 5 to 10 miles an hour with gusts up to 20 miles an hour. Wednesday, mostly sunny. A slight chance of showers and thunderstorms in the afternoon. Humid with highs around 90. South winds 5 to 10 miles an hour with gusts up to 20 miles an hour.

chance of rain 20%. Wednesday night, a chance of thunderstorms. Showers with lows in the mid-60s. Southwest winds around 5 miles an hour, becoming north after midnight. Chance of rain 80%. Thursday, mostly cloudy with a chance of showers with a slight chance of thunderstorms in the morning, then mostly sunny in the afternoon. Highs in the mid-80s. Chance of rain 40%. Thursday night, partly cloudy in the evening, then mostly cloudy with a chance of showers and thunderstorms after midnight. Lows in the mid-60s. Chance of rain 30%. Friday, partly sunny. Highs in the mid-80s. Friday night, partly cloudy. Lows in the mid-60s. Saturday, mostly sunny. Highs in the upper 80s. Saturday night, mostly clear. Lows in the upper 60s. Sunday, sunny. Highs in the lower 90s. Sunday night, mostly clear. Lows around 70. Monday, sunny, hot with highs in the mid-90s. At 2 a.m., in Sioux City, the temperature was 69 and the dew point 67. The relative humidity was 93%. Wind was southeast at 6 miles an hour. The pressure was 30.08 inches and rising. Other conditions across the northern plains, farther east in Iowa, at Des Moines, it was partly cloudy, with a temperature of 73. In eastern Nebraska at Lincoln, it was clear, with a temperature of 71. In eastern South Dakota, and in southern Minnesota, at Minneapolis, rain was falling, with a temperature of 68. Once again, at 2 a.m. Sioux City had a temperature of 69. The current time is 2:07 a.m. Central Daylight Time. Operating on a frequency of 162.475 MHz, this is NOAA Weather Radio Station WXL62, broadcasting from a transmitter near Lawton, Iowa. Our program originates from the National Weather Service in Sioux Falls and serves Sioux City and the surrounding Siouxland area. This hazardous weather outlook is for northwest Iowa, west central Iowa, northeast Nebraska, south central South Dakota, and southeast South Dakota. For tonight, isolated thunderstorms are possible this evening. Some may be strong to severe. The greater risk for severe weather is along and north of I-90. For Tuesday through Sunday, strong to severe thunderstorms will again be possible late Tuesday afternoon through early Wednesday morning. The primary risks for this activity will be hail to the size of a half dollar and 60 to 65 miles an hour wind gusts. Though the risk is low, a tornado or two with storm initiation is possible. Temperatures rise by next weekend with the potential for high temperatures in the middle 90s to lower 100s. Spotter activation is not expected at this time. Your National Weather Service forecast for Siouxland. West of tonight, partly cloudy. Lows in the mid-60s. Southeast winds around 5 miles an hour. Tuesday, mostly sunny. Humid with highs in the upper 80s. South winds 5 to 10 miles an hour. Tuesday night, mostly clear in the evening, then becoming partly cloudy. Humid with lows around 70. South winds 5 to 10 miles an hour with gusts up to 20 miles an hour. Wednesday, mostly sunny. A slight chance of showers and thunderstorms in the afternoon. Humid with highs around 90. South winds 5 to 10 miles an hour with gusts up to 20 miles an hour. Chance of rain 20%. Wednesday night, a chance of thunderstorms. Showers with lows in the mid-60s. Southwest winds around 5 miles an hour, becoming north after midnight. Chance of rain 80%. Thursday, mostly cloudy with a chance of showers with a slight chance of thunderstorms in the morning, then mostly sunny in the afternoon. Highs in the mid-80s. Chance of rain 40%. Thursday night, partly cloudy in the evening, then mostly cloudy with a chance of showers and thunderstorms after midnight. Lows in the mid-60s. Chance of rain 30%. Friday, partly sunny. Highs in the mid-80s. Friday night, partly cloudy. Lows in the mid-60s. Saturday, mostly sunny. Highs in the upper 80s. Saturday night, mostly clear.

lows in the upper 60s. Sunday, sunny. Highs in the lower 90s. Sunday night, mostly clear. Lows around 70. Monday, sunny, hot with highs in the mid-90s. XUAM, in Sioux City, the temperature was 69 and the dew point 67. The relative humidity was 93%. Wind was southeast at 6 miles an hour. The pressure was 30.08 inches and rising. Elsewhere in northwest Iowa, Morris was partly cloudy and 70. In Sheldon, the temperature was missing. Cherokee was clear and 68. Spencer was partly cloudy and 69. Storm Lake was clear and 68. Other conditions across the northern plains, farther east in Iowa, skies ranged from clear to partly cloudy. It was 73 at Des Moines, 70 at Cedar Rapids, and 66 at Waterloo. In eastern Nebraska, it was clear, and temperatures were between 69 and 71 degrees. In eastern South Dakota, skies ranged from clear to partly cloudy, and temperatures were between 73 and 74 degrees. And in southern Minnesota, temperatures were between 68 and 71 degrees. At Marshall, a thunderstorm was reported. At Minneapolis, rain was falling. It was mostly cloudy at Worthington and Rochester. At Mankato, it was cloudy. Once again, at 2 a.m. Sioux City had a temperature of 69. The current time is 2:12 a.m. Central Daylight Time. Operating on a frequency of 162.475 MHz, this is NOAA Weather Radio Station WXL62, broadcasting from a transmitter near Lawton, Iowa. Our program originates from the National Weather Service in Sioux Falls and serves Sioux City and the surrounding Siouxland area. This hazardous weather outlook is for northwest Iowa, west central Iowa, northeast Nebraska, south central South Dakota, and southeast South Dakota. For tonight, isolated thunderstorms are possible this evening. Some may be strong to severe. The greater risk for severe weather is along and north of I-90. For Tuesday through Sunday, strong to severe thunderstorms will again be possible late Tuesday afternoon through early Wednesday morning. The primary risks with this activity will be hail to the size of a half dollar and 60 to 65 miles an hour wind gusts. Though the risk is low, a tornado or two with storm initiation is possible. Temperatures rise by next weekend with the potential for high temperatures in the middle 90s to lower 100s. Spotter activation is not expected at this time. Your National Weather Service forecast for Siouxland. Rest of tonight, partly cloudy. Lows in the mid-60s. Southeast winds around 5 miles an hour. Tuesday, mostly sunny. Humid with highs in the upper 80s. South winds 5 to 10 miles an hour. Tuesday night, mostly clear in the evening, then becoming partly cloudy. Humid with lows around 70. South winds 5 to 10 miles an hour with gusts up to 20 miles an hour. Wednesday, mostly sunny. A slight chance of showers and thunderstorms in the afternoon. Humid with highs around 90. South winds 5 to 10 miles an hour with gusts up to 20 miles an hour. Chance of rain 20%. Wednesday night, a chance of thunderstorms. Showers with lows in the mid-60s. Southwest winds around 5 miles an hour, becoming north after midnight. Chance of rain 80%. Thursday, mostly cloudy with a chance of showers with a slight chance of thunderstorms in the morning, then mostly sunny in the afternoon. Highs in the mid-80s. Chance of rain 40%. Thursday night, partly cloudy in the evening, then mostly cloudy with a chance of showers and thunderstorms after midnight. Lows in the mid-60s. Chance of rain 30%. Friday, partly sunny. Highs in the mid-80s. Friday night, partly cloudy. Lows in the mid-60s. Saturday, mostly sunny. Highs in the upper 80s. Saturday night, mostly clear. Lows in the upper 60s. Sunday, sunny. Highs in the lower 90s. Sunday night, mostly clear. Lows around 70. Monday, sunny, hot with highs.

Cherokee was clear and 68. Spencer was partly cloudy and 69. Storm Lake was clear and 68. Other conditions across the northern plains, farther east in Iowa, skies ranged from clear to partly cloudy. It was 73 at Des Moines, 70 at Cedar Rapids, and 66 at Waterloo. In eastern Nebraska, it was clear, and temperatures were between 69 and 71 degrees. In eastern South Dakota, skies ranged from clear to partly cloudy, and temperatures were between 73 and 74 degrees. And in southern Minnesota, temperatures were between 68 and 71 degrees. At Marshall, a thunderstorm was reported. At Minneapolis, rain was falling. It was mostly cloudy at Worthington and Rochester. At Mankato, it was cloudy. Once again, at 2 a.m. Sioux City had a temperature of 69. The current time is 2:26 a.m. Central Daylight Time. Operating on a frequency of 162.475 MHz, this is NOAA Weather Radio Station WXL62, broadcasting from a transmitter near Lawton, Iowa. Our program originates from the National Weather Service in Sioux Falls and serves Sioux City and the surrounding Siouxland area. This hazardous weather outlook is for northwest Iowa, west central Iowa, northeast Nebraska, south central South Dakota, and southeast South Dakota. For tonight, isolated thunderstorms are possible this evening. Some may be strong to severe. The greater risk for severe weather is along and north of I-90. For Tuesday through Sunday, strong to severe thunderstorms will again be possible late Tuesday afternoon through early Wednesday morning. The primary risks with this activity will be hail to the size of a half dollar and 60 to 65 miles an hour wind gusts. Though the risk is low, a tornado or two with storm initiation is possible. Temperatures rise by next weekend with the potential for high temperatures in the middle 90s to lower 100s. Spotter activation is not expected at this time. Your National Weather Service forecast for Siouxland. West of tonight, partly cloudy. Lows in the mid-60s. Southeast winds around 5 miles an hour. Tuesday, mostly sunny. Humid with highs in the upper 80s. South winds 5 to 10 miles an hour. Tuesday night, mostly clear in the evening, then becoming partly cloudy. Humid with lows around 70. South winds 5 to 10 miles an hour with gusts up to 20 miles an hour. Wednesday, mostly sunny. A slight chance of showers and thunderstorms in the afternoon. Humid with highs around 90. South winds 5 to 10 miles an hour with gusts up to 20 miles an hour. Chance of rain 20%. Wednesday night, a chance of thunderstorms. Showers with lows in the mid-60s. Southwest winds around 5 miles an hour, becoming north after midnight. Chance of rain 80%. Thursday, mostly cloudy with a chance of showers with a slight chance of thunderstorms in the morning, then mostly sunny in the afternoon. Highs in the mid-80s. Chance of rain 40%. Thursday night, partly cloudy in the evening, then mostly cloudy with a chance of showers and thunderstorms after midnight. Lows in the mid-60s. Chance of rain 30%. Friday, partly sunny. Highs in the mid-80s. Friday night, partly cloudy. Lows in the mid-60s. Saturday, mostly sunny. Highs in the upper 80s. Saturday night, mostly clear. Lows in the upper 60s. Sunday, sunny. Highs in the lower 90s. Sunday night, mostly clear. Lows around 70. Monday, sunny, hot with highs in the mid-90s. At 2 a.m., in Sioux City, the temperature was 69 and the dew point 67. The relative humidity was 93%. Wind was southeast at 6 miles an hour. The pressure was 30.08 inches and rising. Elsewhere in northwest Iowa, Morris was partly cloudy and 70. In Sheldon, the temperature was missing. Cherokee was clear and 68. Spencer was partly cloudy and 69. Storm Lake was clear and 68. Other conditions across the northern plains, farther east in Iowa,

skies ranged from clear to partly cloudy. It was 73 at Des Moines, 70 at Cedar Rapids, and 66 at Waterloo. In eastern Nebraska, it was clear, and temperatures were between 69 and 71 degrees. In eastern South Dakota, skies ranged from clear to partly cloudy, and temperatures were between 73 and 74 degrees. And in southern Minnesota, temperatures were between 68 and 71 degrees. At Marshall, a thunderstorm was reported. At Minneapolis, rain was falling. It was mostly cloudy at Worthington and Rochester. At Mankato, it was cloudy. Once again, at 2 a.m. Sioux City had a temperature of 69. The current time is 2:31 a.m. Central Daylight Time. Operating on a frequency of 162.475 megahertz, this is NOAA Weather Radio Station WXL62, broadcasting from a transmitter near Lawton, Iowa. Our program originates from the National Weather Service in Sioux Falls and serves Sioux City and the surrounding Siouxland area. This hazardous weather outlook is for northwest Iowa, west central Iowa, northeast Nebraska, south central South Dakota, and southeast South Dakota. For tonight, isolated thunderstorms are possible this evening. Some may be strong to severe. The greater risk for severe weather is along and north of I-90. For Tuesday through Sunday, strong to severe thunderstorms will again be possible late Tuesday afternoon through early Wednesday morning. The primary risks with this activity will be hail to the size of a half dollar and 60 to 65 miles an hour wind gusts. Though the risk is low, a tornado or two with storm initiation is possible. Temperatures rise by next weekend with the potential for high temperatures in the middle 90s to lower 100s. Spotter activation is not expected at this time. Your National Weather Service forecast for Siouxland. West of tonight, partly cloudy. Lows in the mid-60s. Southeast winds around 5 miles an hour. Tuesday, mostly sunny. Humid with highs in the upper 80s. South winds 5 to 10 miles an hour. Tuesday night, mostly clear in the evening, then becoming partly cloudy. Humid with lows around 70. South winds 5 to 10 miles an hour with gusts up to 20 miles an hour. Wednesday, mostly sunny. A slight south winds 5 to 10 miles an hour with gusts up to 20 miles an hour. Wednesday, mostly sunny. A slight chance of showers and thunderstorms in the afternoon. Humid with highs around 90. South winds 5 to 10 miles an hour with gusts up to 20 miles an hour. Chance of rain 20%. Wednesday night, a chance of thunderstorms. Showers with lows in the mid-60s. Southwest winds around 5 miles an hour, becoming north after midnight. Chance of rain 80%. Thursday, mostly cloudy with a chance of showers with a slight chance of thunderstorms in the morning, then mostly sunny in the afternoon. Highs in the mid-80s. Chance of rain 40%. Thursday night, partly cloudy in the evening, then mostly cloudy with a chance of showers and thunderstorms after midnight. Lows in the mid-60s. Chance of rain 30%. Friday, partly sunny. Highs in the mid-80s. Friday night, partly cloudy. Lows in the mid-60s. Saturday, mostly sunny. Highs in the upper 80s. Saturday night, mostly clear. Lows in the upper 60s. Sunday, sunny. Highs in the lower 90s. Sunday night, mostly clear. Lows around 70. Monday, sunny, hot with highs in the mid-90s. At 2 a.m., in Sioux City, the temperature was 69 and the dew point 67. The relative humidity was 93%. Wind was southeast at 6 miles an hour. The pressure was 30.08 inches and rising. Elsewhere in northwest Iowa, Morris was partly cloudy and 70. In Sheldon, the temperature was missing. Cherokee was clear and 68. Spencer was partly cloudy and 69. Storm Lake was clear and 68. Other conditions across the northern plains, farther east in Iowa, skies ranged from clear to partly cloudy. It was 73.

Des Moines, 70 at Cedar Rapids, and 66 at Waterloo. In eastern Nebraska, it was clear, and temperatures were between 69 and 71 degrees. In eastern South Dakota, skies ranged from clear to partly cloudy, and temperatures were between 73 and 74 degrees. And in southern Minnesota, temperatures were between 68 and 71 degrees. At Marshall, a thunderstorm was reported. At Minneapolis, rain was falling. It was mostly cloudy at Worthington and Rochester. At Mankato, it was cloudy. Once again, at 2 a.m. Sioux City had a temperature of 69. The current time is 2:35 a.m. Central Daylight Time. Operating on a frequency of 162.475 MHz, this is NOAA Weather Radio Station WXL62, broadcasting from a transmitter near Lawton, Iowa. Our program originates from the National Weather Service in Sioux Falls and serves Sioux City and the surrounding Siouxland area. This hazardous weather outlook is for northwest Iowa, west central Iowa, northeast Nebraska, south central South Dakota, and southeast South Dakota. For tonight, isolated thunderstorms are possible this evening. Some may be strong to severe. The greater risk for severe weather is along and north of I-90. For Tuesday through Sunday, strong to severe thunderstorms will again be possible late Tuesday afternoon through early Wednesday morning. The primary risks with this activity will be hail to the size of a half dollar and 60 to 65 miles an hour wind gusts. Though the risk is low, a tornado or two with storm initiation is possible. Temperatures rise by next weekend with the potential for high temperatures in the middle 90s to lower 100s. Spotter activation is not expected at this time. Your National Weather Service forecast for Siouxland. West of tonight, partly cloudy. Lows in the mid-60s. Southeast winds around 5 miles an hour. Tuesday, mostly sunny. Humid with highs in the upper 80s. South winds 5 to 10 miles an hour. Tuesday night, mostly clear in the evening, then becoming partly cloudy. Humid with lows around 70. South winds 5 to 10 miles an hour with gusts up to 20 miles an hour. Wednesday, mostly sunny. A slight chance of showers and thunderstorms in the afternoon. Humid with highs around 90. South winds 5 to 10 miles an hour with gusts up to 20 miles an hour. Chance of rain 20%. Wednesday night, a chance of thunderstorms. Showers with lows in the mid-60s. Southwest winds around 5 miles an hour, becoming north after midnight. Chance of rain 80%. Thursday, mostly cloudy with a chance of showers with a slight chance of thunderstorms in the morning, then mostly sunny in the afternoon. Highs in the mid-80s. Chance of rain 40%. Thursday night, partly cloudy in the evening, then mostly cloudy with a chance of showers and thunderstorms after midnight. Lows in the mid-60s. Chance of rain 30%. Friday, partly sunny. Highs in the mid-80s. Friday night, partly cloudy. Lows in the mid-60s. Saturday, mostly sunny. Highs in the upper 80s. Saturday night, mostly clear. Lows in the upper 60s. Sunday, sunny. Highs in the lower 90s. Sunday night, mostly clear. Lows around 70. Monday, sunny, hot with highs in the mid-90s. At 2 a.m., in Sioux City, the temperature was 69 and the dew point 67. The relative humidity was 93%. Wind was southeast at 6 miles an hour. The pressure was 30.08 inches and rising. Elsewhere in northwest Iowa, Morris was partly cloudy and 70. In Sheldon, the temperature was missing. Cherokee was clear and 68. Spencer was partly cloudy and 69. Storm Lake was clear and 68. Other conditions across the northern plains, farther east in Iowa, skies ranged from clear to partly cloudy. It was 73 at Des Moines, 70 at Cedar Rapids, and 66 at Waterloo. In eastern Nebraska, it was clear, and temperatures were between 69 and 71 degrees. In eastern South Dakota, skies ranged
from clear to partly cloudy, and temperatures were between 73 and 74 degrees. And in southern Minnesota, temperatures were between 68 and 71 degrees. At Marshall, a thunderstorm was reported. At Minneapolis, rain was falling. It was mostly cloudy at Worthington and Rochester. At Mankato, it was cloudy. Once again, at 2 a.m. Sioux City had a temperature of 69. The current time is 2:40 a.m. Central Daylight Time. Operating on a frequency of 162.475 MHz, this is NOAA Weather Radio Station WXL62, broadcasting from a transmitter near Lawton, Iowa. Our program originates from the National Weather Service in Sioux Falls and serves Sioux City and the surrounding Siouxland area. This hazardous weather outlook is for northwest Iowa, west central Iowa, northeast Nebraska, south central South Dakota, and southeast South Dakota. For tonight, isolated thunderstorms are possible this evening. Some may be strong to severe. The greater risk for severe weather is along and north of I-90. For Tuesday through Sunday, strong to severe thunderstorms will again be possible late Tuesday afternoon through early Wednesday morning. The primary risks with this activity will be hail to the size of a half dollar and 60 to 65 miles an hour wind gusts. Though the risk is low, a tornado or two with storm initiation is possible. Temperatures rise by next weekend with the potential for high temperatures in the middle 90s to lower 100s. Spotter activation is not expected at this time. Your National Weather Service forecast for Siouxland. Today, mostly sunny. Highs in the upper 80s. South winds 5 to 10 miles an hour. Tonight, mostly clear in the evening, then becoming partly cloudy. Humid with lows around 70. South winds 5 to 10 miles an hour with gusts up to 20 miles an hour. Wednesday, mostly sunny. A slight chance of showers and thunderstorms in the afternoon. Humid with highs around 90. South winds 5 to 10 miles an hour with gusts up to 20 miles an hour. Chance of rain 20%. Wednesday night, a chance of thunderstorms. Showers with lows in the mid-60s. Southwest winds around 5 miles an hour, becoming north after midnight. Chance of rain 80%. Thursday, mostly cloudy with a chance of showers with a slight chance of thunderstorms in the morning, then mostly sunny in the afternoon. Humid with highs in the mid-80s. North winds around 5 miles an hour. Chance of rain 40%. Thursday night, partly cloudy with a slight chance of showers and thunderstorms in the evening, then mostly cloudy with a chance of showers and thunderstorms after midnight. Lows in the mid-60s. Chance of rain 30%. Friday, partly sunny. Highs in the mid-80s. Friday night, partly cloudy. Lows in the mid-60s. Saturday, mostly sunny. Highs in the upper 80s. Saturday night, mostly clear. Lows in the upper 60s. Sunday, sunny. Highs in the lower 90s. Sunday night, mostly clear. Lows around 70. Monday, sunny, hot with highs in the mid-90s. At 2 a.m., in Sioux City, the temperature was 69 and the dew point 67. The relative humidity was 93%. Wind was southeast at 6 miles an hour. The pressure was 30.08 inches and rising. Elsewhere in northwest Iowa, Mars was partly cloudy and 70. In Sheldon, the temperature was missing. Cherokee was clear and 68. Spencer was partly cloudy and 69. Storm Lake was clear and 68. Other conditions across the northern plains, farther east in Iowa, skies ranged from clear to partly cloudy. It was 73 at Des Moines, 70 at Cedar Rapids, and 66 at Waterloo. In eastern Nebraska it was clear, and temperatures were between 69 and 71 degrees. In eastern South Dakota, skies ranged from clear to partly cloudy, and temperatures were between 73 and 74 degrees. And in southern Minnesota, temperatures were between 68 and 71 degrees. At Marshall, a thunderstorm was reported. At Minneapolis, rain was

mostly cloudy at Worthington and Rochester. At Mankato, it was cloudy. Once again, at 2 a.m., Sioux City had a temperature of 69. The current time is 2:45 a.m. Central Daylight Time. Operating on a frequency of 162.475 MHz, this is NOAA Weather Radio Station WXL62, broadcasting from a transmitter near Lawton, Iowa. Our program originates from the National Weather Service in Sioux Falls and serves Sioux City and the surrounding Siouxland area. This hazardous weather outlook is for northwest Iowa, west central Iowa, northeast Nebraska, south central South Dakota, and southeast South Dakota. For tonight, isolated thunderstorms are possible this evening. Some may be strong to severe. The greater risk for severe weather is along and north of I-90. For Tuesday through Sunday, strong to severe thunderstorms will again be possible late Tuesday afternoon through early Wednesday morning. The primary risks with this activity will be hail to the size of a half dollar and 60 to 65 miles an hour wind gusts. Though the risk is low, a tornado or two with storm initiation is possible. Temperatures rise by next weekend with the potential for high temperatures in the middle 90s to lower 100s. Spotter activation is not expected at this time. Your National Weather Service forecast for Siouxland. Today, mostly sunny. Highs in the upper 80s. South winds 5 to 10 miles an hour. Tonight, mostly clear in the evening, then becoming partly cloudy. Humid with lows around 70. South winds 5 to 10 miles an hour with gusts up to 20 miles an hour. Wednesday, mostly sunny. A slight chance of showers and thunderstorms in the afternoon. Humid with highs around 90. South winds 5 to 10 miles an hour with gusts up to 20 miles an hour. Chance of rain 20%. Wednesday night, a chance of thunderstorms. Showers with lows in the mid-60s. Southwest winds around 5 miles an hour, becoming north after midnight. Chance of rain 80%. Thursday, mostly cloudy with a chance of showers with a slight chance of thunderstorms in the morning, then mostly sunny in the afternoon. Humid with highs in the mid-80s. North winds around 5 miles an hour. Chance of rain 40%. Thursday night, partly cloudy with a slight chance of showers and thunderstorms in the evening, then mostly cloudy with a chance of showers and thunderstorms after midnight. Lows in the mid-60s. Chance of rain 30%. Friday, partly sunny. Highs in the mid-80s. Friday night, partly cloudy. Lows in the mid-60s. Saturday, mostly sunny. Highs in the upper 80s. Saturday night, mostly clear. Lows in the upper 60s. Sunday, sunny. Highs in the lower 90s. Sunday night, mostly clear. Lows around 70. Monday, sunny, hot with highs in the mid-90s. At 2 a.m., in Sioux City, the temperature was 69 and the dew point 67. The relative humidity was 93%. Wind was southeast at 6 miles an hour. The pressure was 30.08 inches and rising. Elsewhere in northwest Iowa, Morris was partly cloudy and 70. In Sheldon, the temperature was missing. Cherokee was clear and 68. Spencer was partly cloudy and 69. Storm Lake was clear and 68. Other conditions across the northern plains, farther east in Iowa, skies ranged from clear to partly cloudy. It was 73 at Des Moines, 70 at Cedar Rapids, and 66 at Waterloo. In eastern Nebraska, it was clear, and temperatures were between 69 and 71 degrees. In eastern South Dakota, skies ranged from clear to partly cloudy, and temperatures were between 73 and 74 degrees. And in southern Minnesota, temperatures were between 68 and 71 degrees. At Marshall, a thunderstorm was reported. At Minneapolis, rain was falling. It was mostly cloudy at Worthington and Rochester. At Mankato, it was cloudy. Once again, at 2 a.m., Sioux City had a temperature of 69. The current time is 2:50 a.m. Central Daylight.

The primary risks with this activity will be hailed to the size of a half dollar and 60 to 65 miles an hour wind gusts. Though the risk is low, a tornado or two with storm initiation is possible. Temperatures rise by next weekend with the potential for high temperatures in the middle 90s to lower 100s. Spotter activation is not expected at this time. Your National Weather Service forecast for Siouxland. Today, mostly sunny. Highs in the upper 80s. South winds 5 to 10 miles an hour. Tonight, mostly clear in the evening, then becoming partly cloudy. Humid with lows around 70. South winds 5 to 10 miles an hour with gusts up to 20 miles an hour. Wednesday, mostly sunny. A slight chance of showers and thunderstorms in the afternoon. Humid with highs around 90. South winds 5 to 10 miles an hour with gusts up to 20 miles an hour. Chance of rain 20%. Wednesday night, chance of thunderstorms. Showers with lows in the mid-60s. Southwest winds around 5 miles.

Saturday, mostly sunny. Highs in the upper 80s. Saturday night, mostly clear. Lows in the upper 60s. Sunday, sunny. Highs in the lower 90s. Sunday night, mostly clear. Lows around 70. Monday, sunny, hot with highs in the mid-90s. At 2 a.m., in Sioux City, the temperature was 69 and the dew point 67. The relative humidity was 93%. Wind was southeast at 6 miles an hour. The pressure was 30.08 inches and rising. Elsewhere in northwest Iowa, Morris was partly cloudy and 70. In Sheldon, the temperature was missing. Cherokee was clear and 68. Spencer was partly cloudy and 69. Storm Lake was clear and 68. Other conditions across the northern plains, farther east in Iowa, skies ranged from clear to partly cloudy. It was 73 at Des Moines, 70 at Cedar Rapids, and 66 at Waterloo. In eastern Nebraska, it was clear, and temperatures were between 69 and 71 degrees. In eastern South Dakota, skies ranged from clear to partly cloudy, and temperatures were between 73 and 74 degrees. And in southern Minnesota, temperatures were between 68 and 71 degrees. At Marshall, a thunderstorm was reported. At Minneapolis, rain was falling. It was mostly cloudy at Worthington and Rochester. At Mankato, it was cloudy. Once again, at 2 a.m. Sioux City had a temperature of 69. The current time is 2:54 a.m. Central Daylight Time. Operating on a frequency of 162.475 MHz, this is NOAA Weather Radio Station WXL62, broadcasting from a transmitter near Lawton, Iowa. Our program originates from the National Weather Service in Sioux Falls and serves Sioux City and the surrounding Siouxland area. This hazardous weather outlook is for northwest Iowa, west central Iowa, northeast Nebraska, south central South Dakota, and southeast South Dakota. For tonight, isolated thunderstorms are possible this evening. Some may be strong to severe. The greater risk for severe weather is along and north of I-90. For Tuesday through Sunday, strong to severe thunderstorms will again be possible late Tuesday afternoon through early Wednesday morning. The primary risks with this activity will be hail to the size of a half dollar and 60 to 65 miles an hour wind gusts. Though the risk is low, a tornado or two with storm initiation is possible. Temperatures rise by next weekend with the potential for

high temperatures in the middle 90s to lower 100s. Spotter activation is not expected at this time. Your National Weather Service forecast for Siouxland. Today, mostly sunny. Highs in the upper 80s. South winds 5 to 10 miles an hour. Tonight, mostly clear in the evening, then becoming partly cloudy. Humid with lows around 70. South winds 5 to 10 miles an hour with gusts up to 20 miles an hour. Wednesday, mostly sunny. A slight chance of showers and thunderstorms in the afternoon. Humid with highs around 90. South winds 5 to 10 miles an hour with gusts up to 20 miles an hour. Chance of rain 20%. Wednesday night, a chance of thunderstorms. Showers with lows in the mid-60s. Southwest winds around 5 miles an hour, becoming north after midnight. Chance of rain 80%. Thursday, mostly cloudy with a chance of showers with a slight chance of thunderstorms in the morning, then mostly sunny in the afternoon. Humid with highs in the mid-80s. North winds around 5 miles an hour. Chance of rain 40%. Thursday night, partly cloudy with a slight chance of showers and thunderstorms in the evening, then mostly cloudy with a chance of showers and thunderstorms after midnight. Lows in the mid-60s. Chance of rain 30%. Friday, partly sunny. Highs in the mid-80s. Friday night, partly cloudy. Lows in the mid-60s. Saturday, mostly sunny. Highs in the upper 80s. Saturday night, mostly clear. Lows in the upper 60s. Sunday, sunny. Highs in the lower 90s. Sunday night, mostly clear. Lows around 70. Monday, sunny, hot with highs in the mid-90s. At 2 a.m., in Sioux City, the temperature was 69 and the dew point 67. The relative humidity was 93%. Wind was southeast at 6 miles an hour. The pressure was 30.08 inches and rising. Elsewhere in northwest Iowa, Morris was partly cloudy and 70. In Sheldon, the temperature was missing. Cherokee was clear and 68. Spencer was partly cloudy and 69. Storm Lake was clear and 68. Other conditions across the northern plains, farther east in Iowa, skies ranged from clear to partly cloudy. It was 73 at Des Moines, 70 at Cedar Rapids, and 66 at Waterloo. In eastern Nebraska it was clear, and temperatures were between 69 and 71 degrees. In eastern South Dakota, skies ranged from clear to partly cloudy, and temperatures were between 73 and 74 degrees. And in southern Minnesota, temperatures were between 68 and 71 degrees. At Marshall, a thunderstorm was reported. At Minneapolis, rain was falling. It was mostly cloudy at Worthington and Rochester. At Mankato, it was cloudy. Once again, at 2 a.m. Sioux City had a temperature of 69. The current time is 2:59 a.m. Central Daylight Time. Operating on a frequency of 162.475 MHz, this is NOAA Weather Radio Station WXL62, broadcasting from a transmitter near Lawton, Iowa. Our program originates from the National Weather Service in Sioux Falls and serves Sioux City and the surrounding Siouxland area. This hazardous weather outlook is for northwest Iowa, west-central Iowa, northeast Nebraska, south-central South Dakota, and southeast South Dakota. For tonight, isolated thunderstorms are possible this evening. Some may be strong to severe. The greater risk for severe weather is along and north of I-90. For Tuesday through Sunday, strong to severe thunderstorms will again be possible late Tuesday afternoon through early Wednesday morning. The primary risks with this activity will be hail to the size of a half dollar and 60 to 65 miles an hour wind gusts. Though the risk is low, a tornado or two with storm initiation is possible. Temperatures rise by next weekend with the potential for high temperatures in the middle 90s to lower 100s. Spotter activation is not expected at this time. Your National Weather Service forecast for Siouxland. Today, mostly sunny. Highs in the upper 80s.

south winds 5 to 10 miles an hour. Tonight, mostly clear in the evening, then becoming partly cloudy. Humid with lows around 70. South winds 5 to 10 miles an hour with gusts up to 20 miles an hour. Wednesday, mostly sunny. A slight chance of showers and thunderstorms in the afternoon. Humid with highs around 90. South winds 5 to 10 miles an hour with gusts up to 20 miles an hour. Chance of rain 20%. Wednesday night, a chance of thunderstorms. Showers with lows in the mid-60s. Southwest winds around 5 miles an hour, becoming north after midnight. Chance of rain 80%. Thursday, mostly cloudy with a chance of showers with a slight chance of thunderstorms in the morning, then mostly sunny in the afternoon. Humid with highs in the mid-80s. North winds around 5 miles an hour. Chance of rain 40%. Thursday night, partly cloudy with a slight chance of showers and thunderstorms in the evening, then mostly cloudy with a chance of showers and thunderstorms after midnight. Lows in the mid-60s. Chance of rain 30%. Friday, partly sunny. Highs in the mid-80s. Friday night, partly cloudy. Lows in the mid-60s. Saturday, mostly sunny. Highs in the upper 80s. Saturday night, mostly clear. Lows in the upper 60s. Sunday, sunny. Highs in the lower 90s. Sunday night, mostly clear. Lows around 70. Monday, sunny, hot with highs in the mid-90s. At 3 a.m., in Sioux City, the temperature was 69 and the dew point 66. The relative humidity was 90%. Wind was southeast at 6 miles an hour. The pressure was 30.08 inches and steady. Elsewhere in northwest Iowa, Morris was mostly cloudy and 70. Spencer was partly cloudy and 69. Other conditions across the northern plains, farther east in Iowa, skies ranged from clear to partly cloudy. It was 73 at Des Moines, 69 at Cedar Rapids, and 66 at Waterloo. In eastern Nebraska, it was clear, and temperatures were between 67 and 71 degrees. In eastern South Dakota, skies ranged from clear to partly cloudy, and temperatures were between 71 and 75 degrees. And in southern Minnesota, rain was falling, with a temperature of 65 at Mankato, 68 at Minneapolis, and 71 at Rochester. It was mostly cloudy, with a temperature of 71 at Worthington and 70 at Marshall. Once again, at 3 a.m. Sioux City had a temperature of 69. The current time is 3:04 a.m. Central Daylight Time. Operating on a frequency of 162.475 MHz, this is NOAA Weather Radio Station WXL62, broadcasting from a transmitter near Lawton, Iowa. Our program originates from the National Weather Service in Sioux Falls and serves Sioux City and the surrounding Siouxland area. This hazardous weather outlook is for northwest Iowa, west central Iowa, northeast Nebraska, south central South Dakota, and southeast South Dakota. For tonight, isolated thunderstorms are possible this evening. Some may be strong to severe. The greater risk for severe weather is along and north of I-90. For Tuesday through Sunday, strong to severe thunderstorms will again be possible late Tuesday afternoon through early Wednesday morning. The primary risks with this activity will be hail to the size of a half dollar and 60 to 65 miles an hour wind gusts. Though the risk is low, a tornado or two with storm initiation is possible. Temperatures rise by next weekend with the potential for high temperatures in the middle 90s to lower 100s. Spotter activation is not expected at this time. Your National Weather Service forecast for Siouxland. Today, mostly sunny. Highs in the upper 80s. South winds 5 to 10 miles an hour. Tonight, mostly clear in the evening, then becoming partly cloudy. Humid with lows around 70. South winds 5 to 10 miles an hour with gusts up to 20 miles an hour. Wednesday, mostly sunny. A slight chance of showers and thunderstorms in the afternoon. Humid with highs around 90. South winds 5 to 10 miles an hour with gusts up to 20 miles an hour.

an hour. Chance of rain 20%. Wednesday night, a chance of thunderstorms. Showers with lows in the mid-60s. Southwest winds around 5 miles an hour, becoming north after midnight. Chance of rain 80%. Thursday, mostly cloudy with a chance of showers with a slight chance of thunderstorms in the morning, then mostly sunny in the afternoon. Humid with highs in the mid-80s. North winds around 5 miles an hour. Chance of rain 40%. Thursday night, partly cloudy with a slight chance of showers and thunderstorms in the evening, then mostly cloudy with a chance of showers and thunderstorms after midnight. Lows in the mid-60s. Chance of rain 30%. Friday, partly sunny. Highs in the mid-80s. Friday night, partly cloudy. Lows in the mid-60s. Saturday, mostly sunny. Highs in the upper 80s. Saturday night, mostly clear. Lows in the upper 60s. Sunday, sunny. Highs in the lower 90s. Sunday night, mostly clear. Lows around 70. Monday, sunny, hot with highs in the mid-90s. At 3 a.m., in Sioux City, the temperature was 69 and the dew point 66. The relative humidity was 90%. Wind was southeast at 6 miles an hour. The pressure was 30.08 inches and steady. Elsewhere in northwest Iowa, Morris was mostly cloudy and 70. Spencer was partly cloudy and 69. Other conditions across the northern plains, farther east in Iowa, skies ranged from clear to partly cloudy. It was 73 at Des Moines, 69 at Cedar Rapids, and 66 at Waterloo. In eastern Nebraska, it was clear, and temperatures were between 67 and 71 degrees. In eastern South Dakota, skies ranged from clear to partly cloudy, and temperatures were between 71 and 75 degrees. And in southern Minnesota, rain was falling, with a temperature of 65 at Mankato, 68 at Minneapolis, and 71 at Rochester. It was mostly cloudy, with a temperature of 71 at Worthington and 70 at Marshall. Once again, at 3 a.m. Sioux City had a temperature of 69. The current time is 3:08 a.m. Central Daylight Time. Operating on a frequency of 162.475 MHz, this is NOAA Weather Radio Station WXL62, broadcasting from a transmitter near Lawton, Iowa. Our program originates from the National Weather Service in Sioux Falls and serves Sioux City and the surrounding Siouxland area. This hazardous weather outlook is for northwest Iowa, west central Iowa, northeast Nebraska, south central South Dakota, and southeast South Dakota. For tonight, isolated thunderstorms are possible this evening. Some may be strong to severe. The greater risk for severe weather is along and north of I-90. For Tuesday through Sunday, strong to severe thunderstorms will again be possible late Tuesday afternoon through early Wednesday morning. The primary risks with this activity will be hail to the size of a half dollar and 60 to 65 miles an hour wind gusts. Though the risk is low, a tornado or two with storm initiation is possible. Temperatures rise by next weekend with the potential for high temperatures in the middle 90s to lower 100s. Spotter activation is not expected at this time. Your National Weather Service forecast for Siouxland. Today, mostly sunny. Highs in the upper 80s. South winds 5 to 10 miles an hour. Tonight, mostly clear in the evening, then becoming partly cloudy. Humid with lows around 70. South winds 5 to 10 miles an hour with gusts up to 20 miles an hour. Wednesday, mostly sunny. A slight chance of showers and thunderstorms in the afternoon. Humid with highs around 90. South winds 5 to 10 miles an hour with gusts up to 20 miles an hour. Chance of rain 20%. Wednesday night, a chance of thunderstorms. Showers with lows in the mid-60s. Southwest winds around 5 miles an hour, becoming north after midnight. Chance of rain 80%. Thursday, mostly cloudy with a chance of showers with a slight chance of thunderstorms in the morning, then mostly sunny in the afternoon. Humid with highs in the mid-80s. North winds around

105 miles an hour. Chance of rain 40%. Thursday night, partly cloudy with a slight chance of showers and thunderstorms in the evening, then mostly cloudy with a chance of showers and thunderstorms after midnight. Lows in the mid-60s. Chance of rain 30%. Friday, partly sunny. Highs in the mid-80s. Friday night, partly cloudy. Lows in the mid-60s. Saturday, mostly sunny. Highs in the upper 80s. Saturday night, mostly clear. Lows in the upper 60s. Sunday, sunny. Highs in the lower 90s. Sunday night, mostly clear. Lows around 70. Monday, sunny, hot with highs in the mid-90s. At 3 a.m., in Sioux City, the temperature was 69 and the dew point 66. The relative humidity was 90%. Wind was southeast at 6 miles an hour. The pressure was 30.08 inches and steady. Elsewhere in northwest Iowa, Morris was mostly cloudy and 70. Sheldon was partly cloudy and 70. Cherokee was clear and 68. Spencer was mostly cloudy and 69. Storm Lake was partly cloudy and 68. Other conditions across the northern plains, farther east in Iowa, skies ranged from clear to partly cloudy. It was 73 at Des Moines, 69 at Cedar Rapids, and 66 at Waterloo. In eastern Nebraska, it was clear, and temperatures were between 67 and 71 degrees. In eastern South Dakota, skies ranged from clear to partly cloudy, and temperatures were between 71 and 75 degrees. And in southern Minnesota, rain was falling, with a temperature of 65 at Mankato, 68 at Minneapolis, and 71 at Rochester. At Marshall, it was mostly cloudy, with a temperature of 70. At Worthington, it was cloudy, with a temperature of 71. Once again, at 3 a.m., Sioux City had a temperature of 69. The current time is 3:13 a.m. Central Daylight Time. Operating on a frequency of 162.475 MHz, this is NOAA Weather Radio Station WXL62, broadcasting from a transmitter near Lawton, Iowa. Our program originates from the National Weather Service in Sioux Falls and serves Sioux City and the surrounding Siouxland area. This hazardous weather outlook is for northwest Iowa, west central Iowa, northeast Nebraska, south central South Dakota, and southeast South Dakota. For tonight, isolated thunderstorms are possible this evening. Some may be strong to severe. The greater risk for severe weather is along and north of I-90. For Tuesday through Sunday, strong to severe thunderstorms will again be possible late Tuesday afternoon through early Wednesday morning. The primary risks with this activity will be hail to the size of a half dollar and 60 to 65 miles an hour wind gusts. Though the risk is low, a tornado or two with storm initiation is possible. Temperatures rise by next weekend with the potential for high temperatures in the middle 90s to lower 100s. Spotter activation is not expected at this time. Your National Weather Service forecast for Siouxland. Today, mostly sunny. Highs in the upper 80s. South winds 5 to 10 miles an hour. Tonight, mostly clear in the evening, then becoming partly cloudy. Humid with lows around 70. South winds 5 to 10 miles an hour with gusts up to 20 miles an hour. Wednesday, mostly sunny. A slight chance of showers and thunderstorms in the afternoon. Humid with highs around 90. South winds 5 to 10 miles an hour with gusts up to 20 miles an hour. Chance of rain 20%. Wednesday night, a chance of thunderstorms. Showers with lows in the mid-60s. Southwest winds around 5 miles an hour, becoming north after midnight. Chance of rain 80%. Thursday, mostly cloudy with a chance of showers with a slight chance of thunderstorms in the morning, then mostly sunny in the afternoon. Humid with highs in the mid-80s. North winds around 5 miles an hour. Chance of rain 40%. Thursday night, partly cloudy with a slight chance of showers and thunderstorms in the evening, then mostly cloudy with a chance of showers and thunderstorms after midnight. Lows

the mid-60s. Chance of rain 30%. Friday, partly sunny. Highs in the mid-80s. Friday night, partly cloudy. Lows in the mid-60s. Saturday, mostly sunny. Highs in the upper 80s. Saturday night, mostly clear. Lows in the upper 60s. Sunday, sunny. Highs in the lower 90s. Sunday night, mostly clear. Lows around 70. Monday, sunny, hot with highs in the mid-90s. At 3 a.m., in Sioux City, the temperature was 69 and the dew point 66. The relative humidity was 90%. Wind was southeast at 6 miles an hour. The pressure was 30.08 inches and steady. Elsewhere in northwest Iowa, Morris was mostly cloudy and 70. Sheldon was partly cloudy and 70. Cherokee was clear and 68. Spencer was mostly cloudy and 69. Storm Lake was partly cloudy and 68. Other conditions across the northern plains, farther east in Iowa, skies ranged from clear to partly cloudy. It was 73 at Des Moines, 69 at Cedar Rapids, and 66 at Waterloo. In eastern Nebraska, it was clear, and temperatures were between 67 and 71 degrees. In eastern South Dakota, skies ranged from clear to partly cloudy, and temperatures were between 71 and 75 degrees. And in southern Minnesota, rain was falling, with a temperature of 65 at Mankato, 68 at Minneapolis, and 71 at Rochester. At Marshall, it was mostly cloudy, with a temperature of 70. At Worthington, it was cloudy, with a temperature of 71. Once again, at 3 a.m. Sioux City had a temperature of 69. The current time is 3:18 a.m. Central Daylight Time. Operating on a frequency of 162.475 MHz, this is NOAA Weather Radio Station WXL62, broadcasting from a transmitter near Lawton, Iowa. Our program originates from the National Weather Service in Sioux Falls and serves Sioux City and the surrounding Siouxland area. This hazardous weather outlook is for northwest Iowa, west central Iowa, northeast Nebraska, south central South Dakota, and southeast South Dakota. For tonight, isolated thunderstorms are possible this evening. Some may be strong to severe. The greater risk for severe weather is along and north of I-90. For Tuesday through Sunday, strong to severe thunderstorms will again be possible late Tuesday afternoon through early Wednesday morning. The primary risks with this activity will be hail to the size of a half dollar and 60 to 65 miles an hour wind gusts. Though the risk is low, a tornado or two with storm initiation is possible. Temperatures rise by next weekend with the potential for high temperatures in the middle 90s to lower 100s. Spotter activation is not expected at this time. Your National Weather Service forecast for Siouxland. Today, mostly sunny. Highs in the upper 80s. South winds 5 to 10 miles an hour. Tonight, mostly clear in the evening, then becoming partly cloudy. Humid with lows around 70. South winds 5 to 10 miles an hour with gusts up to 20 miles an hour. Wednesday, mostly sunny. A slight chance of showers and thunderstorms in the afternoon. Humid with highs around 90. South winds 5 to 10 miles an hour with gusts up to 20 miles an hour. Chance of rain 20%. Wednesday night, a chance of thunderstorms. Showers with lows in the mid-60s. Southwest winds around 5 miles an hour, becoming north after midnight. Chance of rain 80%. Thursday, mostly cloudy with a chance of showers with a slight chance of thunderstorms in the morning, then mostly sunny in the afternoon. Humid with highs in the mid-80s. North winds around 5 miles an hour. Chance of rain 40%. Thursday night, partly cloudy with a slight chance of showers and thunderstorms in the evening, then mostly cloudy with a chance of showers and thunderstorms after midnight. Lows in the mid-60s. Chance of rain 30%. Friday, partly sunny. Highs in the mid-80s. Friday night, partly cloudy. Lows in the mid-60s. Saturday, mostly sunny.
highs in the upper 80s. Saturday night, mostly clear. Lows in the upper 60s. Sunday, sunny. Highs in the lower 90s. Sunday night, mostly clear. Lows around 70. Monday, sunny, hot with highs in the mid-90s. At 3 a.m., in Sioux City, the temperature was 69 and the dew point 66. The relative humidity was 90%. Wind was southeast at 6 miles an hour. The pressure was 30.08 inches and steady. Elsewhere in northwest Iowa, Morris was mostly cloudy and 70. Sheldon was partly cloudy and 70. Cherokee was clear and 68. Spencer was mostly cloudy and 69. Storm Lake was partly cloudy and 68. Other conditions across the northern plains, farther east in Iowa, skies ranged from clear to partly cloudy. It was 73 at Des Moines, 69 at Cedar Rapids, and 66 at Waterloo. In eastern Nebraska, it was clear, and temperatures were between 67 and 71 degrees. In eastern South Dakota, skies ranged from clear to partly cloudy, and temperatures were between 71 and 75 degrees. And in southern Minnesota, rain was falling, with a temperature of 65 at Mankato, 68 at Minneapolis, and 71 at Rochester. At Marshall, it was mostly cloudy, with a temperature of 70. At Worthington, it was cloudy, with a temperature of 71. Once again, at 3 a.m., Sioux City had a temperature of 69. The current time is 3:22 a.m. Central Daylight Time. Operating on a frequency of 162.475 MHz, this is NOAA Weather Radio Station WXL62, broadcasting from a transmitter near Lawton, Iowa. Our program originates from the National Weather Service in Sioux Falls and serves Sioux City and the surrounding Siouxland area. This hazardous weather outlook is for northwest Iowa, west central Iowa, northeast Nebraska, south central South Dakota, and southeast South Dakota. For tonight, isolated thunderstorms are possible this evening. Some may be strong to severe. The greater risk for severe weather is along and north of I-90. For Tuesday through Sunday, strong to severe thunderstorms will again be possible late Tuesday afternoon through early Wednesday morning. The primary risks with this activity will be hail to the size of a half dollar and 60 to 65 miles an hour wind gusts. Though the risk is low, a tornado or two with storm initiation is possible. Temperatures rise by next weekend with the potential for high temperatures in the middle 90s to lower 100s. Spotter activation is not expected at this time. Your National Weather Service forecast for Siouxland. Today, mostly sunny. Highs in the upper 80s. South winds 5 to 10 miles an hour. Tonight, mostly clear in the evening, then becoming partly cloudy. Humid with lows around 70. South winds 5 to 10 miles an hour with gusts up to 20 miles an hour. Wednesday, mostly sunny. A slight chance of showers and thunderstorms in the afternoon. Humid with highs around 90. South winds 5 to 10 miles an hour with gusts up to 20 miles an hour. Chance of rain 20%. Wednesday night, a chance of thunderstorms. Showers with lows in the mid-60s. Southwest winds around 5 miles an hour, becoming north after midnight. Chance of rain 80%. Thursday, mostly cloudy with a chance of showers with a slight chance of thunderstorms in the morning, then mostly sunny in the afternoon. Humid with highs in the mid-80s. North winds around 5 miles an hour. Chance of rain 40%. Thursday night, partly cloudy with a slight chance of showers and thunderstorms in the evening, then mostly cloudy with a chance of showers and thunderstorms after midnight. Lows in the mid-60s. Chance of rain 30%. Friday, partly sunny. Highs in the mid-80s. Friday night, partly cloudy. Lows in the mid-60s. Saturday, mostly sunny. Highs in the upper 80s. Saturday night, mostly clear. Lows in the upper 60s. Sunday, sunny. Highs in the lower 90s. Sunday night, mostly clear.

lows around 70. Monday, sunny, hot with highs in the mid-90s. At 3 a.m. in Sioux City, the temperature was 69 and the dew point 66. The relative humidity was 90%. Wind was southeast at 6 miles an hour. The pressure was 30.08 inches and steady. Elsewhere in northwest Iowa, Morris was mostly cloudy and 70. Sheldon was partly cloudy and 70. Cherokee was clear and 68. Spencer was mostly cloudy and 69. Storm Lake was partly cloudy and 68. Other conditions across the northern plains, farther east in Iowa, skies ranged from clear to partly cloudy. It was 73 at Des Moines, 69 at Cedar Rapids, and 66 at Waterloo. In eastern Nebraska, it was clear, and temperatures were between 67 and 71 degrees. In eastern South Dakota, skies ranged from clear to partly cloudy, and temperatures were between 71 and 75 degrees. And in southern Minnesota, rain was falling, with a temperature of 65 at Mankato, 68 at Minneapolis, and 71 at Rochester. At Marshall, it was mostly cloudy, with a temperature of 70. At Worthington, it was cloudy, with a temperature of 71. Once again, at 3 a.m. Sioux City had a temperature of 69. The current time is 3:27 a.m. Central Daylight Time. Operating on a frequency of 162.475 MHz, this is NOAA Weather Radio Station WXL62, broadcasting from a transmitter near Lawton, Iowa. Our program originates from the National Weather Service in Sioux Falls and serves Sioux City and the surrounding Siouxland area. This hazardous weather outlook is for northwest Iowa, west central Iowa, northeast Nebraska, south central South Dakota, and southeast South Dakota. For tonight, isolated thunderstorms are possible this evening. Some may be strong to severe. The greater risk for severe weather is along and north of I-90. For Tuesday through Sunday, strong to severe thunderstorms will again be possible late Tuesday afternoon through early Wednesday morning. The primary risks with this activity will be hail to the size of a half dollar and 60 to 65 miles an hour wind gusts. Though the risk is low, a tornado or two with storm initiation is possible. Temperatures rise by next weekend with the potential for high temperatures in the middle 90s to lower 100s. Spotter activation is not expected at this time. Your National Weather Service forecast for Siouxland. Today, mostly sunny. Highs in the upper 80s. South winds 5 to 10 miles an hour. Tonight, mostly clear in the evening, then becoming partly cloudy. Humid with lows around 70. South winds 5 to 10 miles an hour with gusts up to 20 miles an hour. Wednesday, mostly sunny. A slight chance of showers and thunderstorms in the afternoon. Humid with highs around 90. South winds 5 to 10 miles an hour with gusts up to 20 miles an hour. Chance of rain 20%. Wednesday night, a chance of thunderstorms. Showers with lows in the mid-60s. Southwest winds around 5 miles an hour, becoming north after midnight. Chance of rain 80%. Thursday, mostly cloudy with a chance of showers with a slight chance of thunderstorms in the morning, then mostly sunny in the afternoon. Humid with highs in the mid-80s. North winds around 5 miles an hour. Chance of rain 40%. Thursday night, partly cloudy with a slight chance of showers and thunderstorms in the evening, then mostly cloudy with a chance of showers and thunderstorms after midnight. Lows in the mid-60s. Chance of rain 30%. Friday, partly sunny. Highs in the mid-80s. Friday night, partly cloudy. Lows in the mid-60s. Saturday, mostly sunny. Highs in the upper 80s. Saturday night, mostly clear. Lows in the upper 60s. Sunday, sunny. Highs in the lower 90s. Sunday night, mostly clear. Lows around 70. Monday, sunny, hot with highs in the mid-90s. Your National Weather Service forecast for Siouxland. Today, mostly sunny. Highs in the upper 80s.

south winds 5 to 10 miles an hour. Tonight, mostly clear in the evening, then becoming partly cloudy. Humid with lows around 70. South winds 5 to 10 miles an hour with gusts up to 20 miles an hour. Wednesday, mostly sunny. A slight chance of showers and thunderstorms in the afternoon. Humid with highs around 90. South winds 5 to 10 miles an hour with gusts up to 20 miles an hour. Chance of rain 20%. Wednesday night, a chance of thunderstorms. Showers with lows in the mid-60s. Southwest winds around 5 miles an hour, becoming north after midnight. Chance of rain 80%. Thursday, mostly cloudy with a chance of showers with a slight chance of thunderstorms in the morning, then mostly sunny in the afternoon. Humid with highs in the mid-80s. North winds around 5 miles an hour. Chance of rain 40%. Thursday night, partly cloudy with a slight chance of showers and thunderstorms in the evening, then mostly cloudy with a chance of showers and thunderstorms after midnight. Lows in the mid-60s. Chance of rain 30%. Friday, partly sunny. Highs in the mid-80s. Friday night, partly cloudy. Lows in the mid-60s. Saturday, mostly sunny. Highs in the upper 80s. Saturday night, mostly clear. Lows in the upper 60s. Sunday, sunny. Highs in the lower 90s. Sunday night, mostly clear. Lows around 70. Monday, sunny, hot with highs in the mid-90s. At 3 a.m., in Sioux City, the temperature was 69 and the dew point 66. The relative humidity was 90%. Wind was southeast at 6 miles an hour. Temperature was 69 and the dew point 66. The relative humidity was 90%. Wind was southeast at 6 miles an hour. The pressure was 30.08 inches and steady. Elsewhere in northwest Iowa, Morris was mostly cloudy and 70. Sheldon was partly cloudy and 70. Cherokee was clear and 68. Spencer was mostly cloudy and 69. Storm Lake was partly cloudy and 68. Other conditions across the northern plains, farther east in Iowa, skies ranged from clear to partly cloudy. It was 73 at Des Moines, 69 at Cedar Rapids, and 66 at Waterloo. In eastern Nebraska it was clear, and temperatures were between 67 and 71 degrees. In eastern South Dakota, skies ranged from clear to partly cloudy, and temperatures were between 71 and 75 degrees. And in southern Minnesota, rain was falling, with a temperature of 65 at Mankato, 68 at Minneapolis, and 71 at Rochester. At Marshall, it was mostly cloudy, with a temperature of 70. At Worthington, it was cloudy, with a temperature of 71. Once again, at 3 a.m. Sioux City had a temperature of 69. The current time is 3:34 a.m. Central Daylight Time. Operating on a frequency of 162.475 MHz, this is NOAA Weather Radio Station WXL62, broadcasting from a transmitter near Lawton, Iowa. Our program originates from the National Weather Service in Sioux Falls and serves Sioux City and the surrounding Siouxland area. This hazardous weather outlook is for northwest Iowa, west central Iowa, northeast Nebraska, south central South Dakota, and southeast South Dakota. For tonight, isolated thunderstorms are possible this evening. Some may be strong to severe. The greater risk for severe weather is along and north of I-90. For Tuesday through Sunday, strong to severe thunderstorms will again be possible late Tuesday afternoon through early Wednesday morning. The primary risks with this activity will be hail to the size of a half dollar and 60 to 65 miles an hour wind gusts. Though the risk is low, a tornado or two with storm initiation is possible. Temperatures rise by next weekend with the potential for high temperatures in the middle 90s to lower 100s. Spotter activation is not expected at this time. Your National Weather Service forecast for Siouxland. Today, mostly sunny. Highs in the upper 80s. South winds 5 to 10 miles an hour. Tonight, mostly clear in the evening.

and becoming partly cloudy. Humid with lows around 70. South winds 5 to 10 miles an hour with gusts up to 20 miles an hour. Wednesday, mostly sunny. A slight chance of showers and thunderstorms in the afternoon. Humid with highs around 90. South winds 5 to 10 miles an hour with gusts up to 20 miles an hour. Chance of rain 20%. Wednesday night, a chance of thunderstorms. Showers with lows in the mid-60s. Southwest winds around 5 miles an hour, becoming north after midnight. Chance of rain 80%. Thursday, mostly cloudy with a chance of showers with a slight chance of thunderstorms in the morning, then mostly sunny in the afternoon. Humid with highs in the mid-80s. North winds around 5 miles an hour. Chance of rain 40%. Thursday night, partly cloudy with a slight chance of showers and thunderstorms in the evening, then mostly cloudy with a chance of showers and thunderstorms after midnight. Lows in the mid-60s. Chance of rain 30%. Friday, partly sunny. Highs in the mid-80s. Friday night, partly cloudy. Lows in the mid-60s. Saturday, mostly sunny. Highs in the upper 80s. Saturday night, mostly clear. Lows in the upper 60s. Sunday, sunny. Highs in the lower 90s. Sunday night, mostly clear. Lows around 70. Monday, sunny, hot with highs in the mid-90s. At 3 a.m., in Sioux City, the temperature was 69 and the dew point 66. The relative humidity was 90%. Wind was southeast at 6 miles an hour. The pressure was 30.08 inches and steady. Elsewhere in northwest Iowa, Morris was mostly cloudy and 70. Sheldon was partly cloudy and 70. Cherokee was clear and 68. Spencer was mostly cloudy and 69. Storm Lake was partly cloudy and 68. Other conditions across the northern plains, farther east in Iowa, skies ranged from clear to partly cloudy. It was 73 at Des Moines, 69 at Cedar Rapids, and 66 at Waterloo. In eastern Nebraska it was clear, and temperatures were between 67 and 71 degrees. In eastern South Dakota, skies ranged from clear to partly cloudy, and temperatures were between 71 and 75 degrees. And in southern Minnesota, rain was falling, with a temperature of 65 at Mankato, 68 at Minneapolis, and 71 at Rochester. At Marshall, it was mostly cloudy, with a temperature of 70. At Worthington, it was cloudy, with a temperature of 71. Once again, at 3 a.m. Sioux City had a temperature of 69. The current time is 3:39 a.m. Central Daylight Time. Operating on a frequency of 162.475 MHz, this is NOAA Weather Radio Station WXL62, broadcasting from a transmitter near Lawton, Iowa. Our program originates from the National Weather Service in Sioux Falls and serves Sioux City and the surrounding Siouxland area. This hazardous weather outlook is for northwest Iowa, west central Iowa, northeast Nebraska, south central South Dakota, and southeast South Dakota. For tonight, isolated thunderstorms are possible this evening. Some may be strong to severe. The greater risk for severe weather is along and north of I-90. For Tuesday through Sunday, strong to severe thunderstorms will again be possible late Tuesday afternoon through early Wednesday morning. The primary risks with this activity will be hail to the size of a half dollar and 60 to 65 miles an hour wind gusts. Though the risk is low, a tornado or two with storm initiation is possible. Temperatures rise by next weekend with the potential for high temperatures in the middle 90s to lower 100s. Spotter activation is not expected at this time. Your National Weather Service forecast for Siouxland. Today, mostly sunny. Highs in the upper 80s. South winds 5 to 10 miles an hour. Tonight, mostly clear in the evening, then becoming partly cloudy. Humid with lows around 70. South winds 5 to 10 miles an hour with gusts up to 20 miles an hour. Wednesday, mostly sunny.
A slight chance of showers and thunderstorms in the afternoon. Humid with highs around 90. South winds 5 to 10 miles an hour with gusts up to 20 miles an hour. Chance of rain 20%. Wednesday night, a chance of thunderstorms. Showers with lows in the mid-60s. Southwest winds around 5 miles an hour, becoming north after midnight. Chance of rain 80%. Thursday, mostly cloudy with a chance of showers with a slight chance of thunderstorms in the morning, then mostly sunny in the afternoon. Humid with highs in the mid-80s. North winds around 5 miles an hour. Chance of rain 40%. Thursday night, partly cloudy with a slight chance of showers and thunderstorms in the evening, then mostly cloudy with a chance of showers and thunderstorms after midnight. Lows in the mid-60s. Chance of rain 30%. Friday, partly sunny. Highs in the mid-80s. Friday night, partly cloudy. Lows in the mid-60s. Saturday, mostly sunny. Highs in the upper 80s. Saturday night, mostly clear. Lows in the upper 60s. Sunday, sunny. Highs in the lower 90s. Sunday night, mostly clear. Lows around 70. Monday, sunny, hot with highs in the mid-90s. At 3 a.m., in Sioux City, the temperature was 69 and the dew point 66. The relative humidity was 90%. Wind was southeast at 6 miles an hour. The pressure was 30.08 inches and steady. Elsewhere in northwest Iowa, Morris was mostly cloudy and 70. Sheldon was partly cloudy and 70. Cherokee was clear and 68. Spencer was mostly cloudy and 69. Storm Lake was partly cloudy and 68. Other conditions across the northern plains, farther east in Iowa, skies ranged from clear to partly cloudy. It was 73 at Des Moines, 69 at Cedar Rapids, and 66 at Waterloo. In eastern Nebraska it was clear, and temperatures were between 67 and 71 degrees. In eastern South Dakota, skies ranged from clear to partly cloudy, and temperatures were between 71 and 75 degrees. And in southern Minnesota, rain was falling, with a temperature of 65 at Mankato, 68 at Minneapolis, and 71 at Rochester. At Marshall, it was mostly cloudy, with a temperature of 70. At Worthington, it was cloudy, with a temperature of 71. Once again, at 3 a.m. Sioux City had a temperature of 69. The current time is 3:43 a.m. Central Daylight Time. Operating on a frequency of 162.475 megahertz, this is NOAA Weather Radio Station WXL62, broadcasting from a transmitter near Lawton, Iowa. Our program originates from the National Weather Service in Sioux Falls and serves Sioux City and the surrounding Siouxland area. This hazardous weather outlook is for northwest Iowa, west central Iowa, northeast Nebraska, south central South Dakota, and southeast South Dakota. For tonight, isolated thunderstorms are possible this evening. Some may be strong to severe. The greater risk for severe weather is along and north of I-90. For Tuesday through Sunday, strong to severe thunderstorms will again be possible late Tuesday afternoon through early Wednesday morning. The primary risks with this activity will be hail to the size of a half dollar and 60 to 65 miles an hour wind gusts. Though the risk is low, a tornado or two with storm initiation is possible. Temperatures rise by next weekend with the potential for high temperatures in the middle 90s to lower 100s. Spotter activation is not expected at this time. Your National Weather Service forecast for Siouxland. Today, mostly sunny. Highs in the upper 80s. South winds 5 to 10 miles an hour. Tonight, mostly clear in the evening, then becoming partly cloudy. Humid with lows around 70. South winds 5 to 10 miles an hour with gusts up to 20 miles an hour. Wednesday, mostly sunny. A slight chance of showers and thunderstorms in the afternoon. Humid with highs around 90. South winds 5 to 10 miles an hour with gusts up to 20 miles an hour. Chance of rain 20%. Wednesday night,

Friday night, partly cloudy. Lows in the mid-60s. Saturday, mostly sunny. Highs in the upper 80s. Saturday night, mostly clear. Lows in the upper 60s. Sunday, sunny. Highs in the lower 90s. Sunday night, mostly clear. Lows around 70. Monday, sunny, hot with highs in the mid-90s. At 3 a.m., in Sioux City, the temperature was 69 and the dew point 66. The relative humidity was 90%. Wind was southeast at 6 miles an hour. The pressure was 30.08 inches and steady. Elsewhere in northwest Iowa, Morris was mostly cloudy and 70. Sheldon was partly cloudy and 70. Cherokee was clear and 68. Spencer was mostly cloudy and 69. Storm Lake was partly cloudy and 68. Other conditions across the northern plains, farther east in Iowa, skies ranged from clear to partly cloudy. It was 73 at Des Moines, 69 at Cedar Rapids, and 66 at Waterloo. In eastern Nebraska, it was clear, and temperatures were between 67 and 71 degrees. In eastern South Dakota, skies ranged from clear to partly cloudy, and temperatures were between 71 and 75 degrees. And in southern Minnesota, rain was falling, with a temperature of 65 at Mankato, 68 at Minneapolis, and 71 at Rochester. At Marshall, it was mostly cloudy, with a temperature of 70. At Worthington, it was cloudy, with a temperature of 71. Once again, at 3 a.m., Sioux City had a temperature of 69. The current time is 3:48 a.m. Central Daylight Time. Operating on a frequency of 162.475 MHz, this is NOAA Weather Radio Station WXL62, broadcasting from a transmitter near Lawton, Iowa. Our program originates from the National Weather Service in Sioux Falls and serves Sioux City and the surrounding Siouxland area. This hazardous weather outlook is for northwest Iowa, west central Iowa, northeast Nebraska, south central South Dakota, and southeast South Dakota. For tonight, isolated thunderstorms are possible this evening. Some may be strong to severe. The greater risk for severe weather is along and north of I-90. For Tuesday through Sunday, strong to severe thunderstorms will again be possible late Tuesday afternoon through early Wednesday morning. The primary risks with this activity will be hail to the size of a half dollar and 60 to 65 miles an hour wind gusts. Though the risk is low, a tornado or two with storm initiation is possible. Temperatures rise by next weekend with the potential for high temperatures in the middle 90s to lower 100s. Spotter activation is not expected at this time. Your National Weather Service forecast for Siouxland. Today, mostly sunny. Highs in the upper 80s. South winds 5 to 10 miles an hour. Tonight, mostly clear in the evening, then becoming partly cloudy. Humid with lows around 70. South winds 5 to 10 miles an hour with gusts up to 20 miles an hour. Wednesday, mostly sunny. A slight chance of showers and thunderstorms in the afternoon. Humid with highs around 90. South winds 5 to 10 miles an hour with gusts up to 20 miles an hour. Chance of rain 20%. Wednesday night, a chance of thunderstorms. Showers with lows in the mid-60s. Southwest winds around 5 miles an hour, becoming north after midnight. Chance of rain 80%. Thursday, mostly cloudy with a chance of showers with a slight chance of thunderstorms.

in the lower 90s. Sunday night, mostly clear. Lows around 70. Monday, sunny, hot with highs in the mid-90s. At 3 a.m., in Sioux City, the temperature was 69 and the dew point 66. The relative humidity was 90%. Wind was southeast at 6 miles an hour. The pressure was 30.08 inches and steady. Elsewhere in northwest Iowa, Morris was mostly cloudy and 70. Sheldon was partly cloudy and 70. Cherokee was clear and 68. Spencer was mostly cloudy and 69. Storm Lake was partly cloudy and 68. Other conditions across the northern plains, farther east in Iowa, skies ranged from clear to partly cloudy. It was 73 at Des Moines, 69 at Cedar Rapids, and 66 at Waterloo. In eastern Nebraska, it was clear, and temperatures were between 67 and 71 degrees. In eastern South Dakota, skies ranged from clear to partly cloudy, and temperatures were between 71 and 75 degrees. And in southern Minnesota, rain was falling, with a temperature of 65 at Mankato, 68 at Minneapolis, and 71 at Rochester. At Marshall, it was mostly cloudy, with a temperature of 70. At Worthington, it was cloudy, with a temperature of 71. Once again, at 3 a.m., Sioux City had a temperature of 69. The current time is 3:53 a.m. Central Daylight Time. Operating on a frequency of 162.475 MHz, this is NOAA Weather Radio Station WXL62, broadcasting from a transmitter near Lawton, Iowa. Our program originates from the National Weather Service in Sioux Falls and serves Sioux City and the surrounding Siouxland area. This hazardous weather outlook is for northwest Iowa, west central Iowa, northeast Nebraska, south central South Dakota, and southeast South Dakota. For tonight, isolated thunderstorms are possible this evening. Some may be strong to severe. The greater risk for severe weather is along and north of I-90. For Tuesday through Sunday, strong to severe thunderstorms will again be possible late Tuesday afternoon through early Wednesday morning. The primary risks with this activity will be hail to the size of a half dollar and 60 to 65 miles an hour wind gusts. Though the risk is low, a tornado or two with storm initiation is possible. Temperatures rise by next weekend with the potential for high temperatures in the middle 90s to lower 100s. Spotter activation is not expected at this time. Your National Weather Service forecast for Siouxland. Today, mostly sunny. Highs in the upper 80s. South winds 5 to 10 miles an hour. Tonight, mostly clear in the evening, then becoming partly cloudy. Humid with lows around 70. South winds 5 to 10 miles an hour with gusts up to 20 miles an hour. Wednesday, mostly sunny. A slight chance of showers and thunderstorms in the afternoon. Humid with highs around 90. South winds 5 to 10 miles an hour with gusts up to 20 miles an hour. Chance of rain 20%. Wednesday night, a chance of thunderstorms. Showers with lows in the mid-60s. Southwest winds around 5 miles an hour, becoming north after midnight. Chance of rain 80%. Thursday, mostly cloudy with a chance of showers with a slight chance of thunderstorms in the morning, then mostly sunny in the afternoon. Humid with highs in the mid-80s. North winds around 5 miles an hour. Chance of rain 40%. Thursday night, partly cloudy with a slight chance of showers and thunderstorms in the evening, then mostly cloudy with a chance of showers and thunderstorms after midnight. Lows in the mid-60s. Chance of rain 30%. Friday, partly sunny. Highs in the mid-80s. Friday night, partly cloudy. Lows in the mid-60s. Saturday, mostly sunny. Highs in the upper 80s. Saturday night, mostly clear. Lows in the upper 60s. Sunday, sunny. Highs in the lower 90s. Sunday night, mostly clear. Lows around 70. Monday, sunny, hot with highs in the mid-90s. At 3 a.m., in Sioux City, the temperature was 69, and

2.66. The relative humidity was 90%. Wind was southeast at 6 miles an hour. The pressure was 30.08 inches and steady. Elsewhere in northwest Iowa, Morris was mostly cloudy and 70. Sheldon was partly cloudy and 70. Cherokee was clear and 68. Spencer was mostly cloudy and 69. Storm Lake was partly cloudy and 68. Other conditions across the northern plains, farther east in Iowa, skies ranged from clear to partly cloudy. It was 73 at Des Moines, 69 at Cedar Rapids, and 66 at Waterloo. In eastern Nebraska, it was clear, and temperatures were between 67 and 71 degrees. In eastern South Dakota, skies ranged from clear to partly cloudy, and temperatures were between 71 and 75 degrees. And in southern Minnesota, rain was falling, with a temperature of 65 at Mankato, 68 at Minneapolis, and 71 at Rochester. At Marshall, it was mostly cloudy, with a temperature of 70. At Worthington, it was cloudy, with a temperature of 71. Once again, at 3 a.m., Sioux City had a temperature of 69. The current time is 3:58 a.m. Central Daylight Time. Operating on a frequency of 162.475 MHz, this is NOAA Weather Radio Station WXL62, broadcasting from a transmitter near Lawton, Iowa. Our program originates from the National Weather Service in Sioux Falls and serves Sioux City and the surrounding Siouxland area. This hazardous weather outlook is from northwest Iowa, west central Iowa, northeast Nebraska, south central South Dakota, and southeast South Dakota. For tonight, isolated thunderstorms are possible this evening. Some may be strong to severe. The greater risk for severe weather is along and north of I-90. For Tuesday through Sunday, strong to severe thunderstorms will again be possible late Tuesday afternoon through early Wednesday morning. The primary risks for this activity will be hail to the size of a half dollar and 60 to 65 miles an hour wind gusts. Though the risk is low, a tornado or two with storm initiation is possible. Temperatures rise by next weekend with the potential for high temperatures in the middle 90s to lower 100s. Spotter activation is not expected at this time. Your National Weather Service forecast for Siouxland. Today, mostly sunny. Highs in the upper 80s. South winds 5 to 10 miles an hour. Tonight, mostly clear in the evening, then becoming partly cloudy. Humid with lows around 70. South winds 5 to 10 miles an hour with gusts up to 20 miles an hour. Wednesday, mostly sunny. A slight chance of showers and thunderstorms in the afternoon. Humid with highs around 90. South winds 5 to 10 miles an hour with gusts up to 20 miles an hour. Chance of rain 20%. Wednesday night, a chance of thunderstorms. Showers with lows in the mid-60s. Southwest winds around 5 miles an hour, becoming north after midnight. Chance of rain 80%. Thursday, mostly cloudy with a chance of showers with a slight chance of thunderstorms in the morning, then mostly sunny in the afternoon. Humid with highs in the mid-80s. North winds around 5 miles an hour. Chance of rain 40%. Thursday night, partly cloudy with a slight chance of showers and thunderstorms in the evening, then mostly cloudy with a chance of showers and thunderstorms after midnight. Lows in the mid-60s. Chance of rain 30%. Friday, partly sunny. Highs in the mid-80s. Friday night, partly cloudy. Lows in the mid-60s. Saturday, mostly sunny. Highs in the upper 80s. Saturday night, mostly clear. Lows in the upper 60s. Sunday, sunny. Highs in the lower 90s. Sunday night, mostly clear. Lows around 70. Monday, sunny, hot with highs in the mid-90s. At 4 a.m., in Sioux City, the temperature was 68 and the dew point 66. The relative humidity was 93%. Wind was southeast at 8 miles an hour. The pressure was 30.09 inches and rising. Elsewhere in northwest Iowa, Morris was most

mostly cloudy, and 68. Sheldon was mostly cloudy, and 70. Cherokee was clear and 68. Spencer was mostly cloudy, and 69. Storm Lake was partly cloudy, and 66. Other conditions across the northern plains, farther east in Iowa, skies ranged from clear to partly cloudy. It was 72 at Des Moines, 68 at Cedar Rapids, and 65 at Waterloo. In eastern Nebraska it was clear, and temperatures were between 66 and 71 degrees. In eastern South Dakota, skies ranged from clear to partly cloudy, and temperatures were between 70 and 74 degrees. And in southern Minnesota, temperatures were between 65 and 70 degrees. Rain was falling at Worthington and Mankato. It was mostly cloudy at Marshall, Minneapolis, and Rochester. Once again, at 4 a.m. Sioux City had a temperature of 68. The current time is 4:02 a.m. Central Daylight Time. Operating on a frequency of 162.475 MHz, this is NOAA Weather Radio Station WXL62, broadcasting from a transmitter near Lawton, Iowa. Our program originates from the National Weather Service in Sioux Falls and serves Sioux City and the surrounding Siouxland area. This hazardous weather outlook is for northwest Iowa, west central Iowa, northeast Nebraska, south central South Dakota, and southeast South Dakota. For tonight, isolated thunderstorms are possible this evening. Some may be strong to severe. The greater risk for severe weather is along and north of I-90. For Tuesday through Sunday, strong to severe thunderstorms will again be possible late Tuesday afternoon through early Wednesday morning. The primary risks with this activity will be hail to the size of a half dollar and 60 to 65 miles an hour wind gusts. Though the risk is low, a tornado or two with storm initiation is possible. Temperatures rise by next weekend with the potential for high temperatures in the middle 90s to lower 100s. Spotter activation is not expected at this time. Your National Weather Service forecast for Siouxland. Today, mostly sunny. Highs in the upper 80s. South winds 5 to 10 miles an hour. Tonight, mostly clear in the evening, then becoming partly cloudy. Humid with lows around 70. South winds 5 to 10 miles an hour with gusts up to 20 miles an hour. Wednesday, mostly sunny. A slight chance of showers and thunderstorms in the afternoon. Humid with highs around 90. South winds 5 to 10 miles an hour with gusts up to 20 miles an hour. Chance of rain 20%. Wednesday night, a chance of thunderstorms. Showers with lows in the mid-60s. Southwest winds around 5 miles an hour, becoming north after midnight. Chance of rain 80%. Thursday, mostly cloudy with a chance of showers with a slight chance of thunderstorms in the morning, then mostly sunny in the afternoon. Humid with highs in the mid-80s. North winds around 5 miles an hour. Chance of rain 40%. Thursday night, partly cloudy with a slight chance of showers and thunderstorms in the evening, then mostly cloudy with a chance of showers and thunderstorms after midnight. Lows in the mid-60s. Chance of rain 30%. Friday, partly sunny. Highs in the mid-80s. Friday night, partly cloudy. Lows in the mid-60s. Saturday, mostly sunny. Highs in the upper 80s. Saturday night, mostly clear. Lows in the upper 60s. Sunday, sunny. Highs in the lower 90s. Sunday night, mostly clear. Lows around 70.

stations around the region. At Kansas City, it was clear. The temperature was 72 degrees. At Sioux Falls, it was partly cloudy. The temperature was 74 degrees. Once again at 4 a.m. in Estherville, it was cloudy. The temperature was 69 degrees. Now here is the hazardous weather outlook for portions of central Iowa. For this afternoon and tonight, patchy fog is expected overnight tonight. And now the extended outlook for the third Tuesday through Sunday, thunderstorms and heavy rain chance to turn to the forecast by midweek, with a marginal risk for severe weather mainly over northern Iowa Wednesday. Additional thunderstorms from

away at star and 60 to 65 miles an hour wind gusts. Though the risk is low, a tornado or two with storm initiation is possible. Temperatures rise by next weekend with the potential for high temperatures in the middle 90s to lower 100s. Spotter activation is not expected at this time. Your National Weather Service forecast for Sioux Land. Today, mostly sunny. Highs in the upper 80s. South winds 5 to 10 miles an hour. Tonight, mostly clear in the evening, then becoming partly cloudy. Humid with lows around 70. South winds 5 to 10 miles an hour with gusts up to 20 miles an hour. Wednesday, mostly sunny. A slight chance of showers and thunderstorms in the afternoon. Humid with highs around 90. South winds 5 to 10 miles an hour with gusts up to 20 miles an hour. Chance of rain 20%. Wednesday night, a chance of thunderstorms. Showers with lows in the mid-60s. Southwest winds around 5 miles an hour, becoming north after midnight. Chance of rain 80%. Thursday, mostly cloudy with a chance of showers with a slight chance of thunderstorms in the morning, then mostly sunny in the afternoon. Humid with highs in the mid-80s. North winds around 5 miles an hour. Chance of rain 40%. Thursday night, partly cloudy with a slight chance of showers and thunderstorms in the evening, then mostly cloudy with a chance of showers and thunderstorms after midnight. Lows in the mid-60s. Chance of rain 30%. Friday, partly sunny. Highs in the mid-80s. Friday night, partly cloudy. Lows in the mid-60s. Saturday, mostly sunny. Highs in the upper 80s. Saturday night, mostly clear. Lows in the upper 60s. Sunday, sunny. Highs in the lower 90s. Sunday night, mostly clear. Lows around 70. Monday, sunny, hot with highs in the mid-90s. At 4 a.m., in Sioux City, the temperature was 68 and the dew point 66. The relative humidity was 93%. Wind was southeast at 8 miles an hour. The pressure was 30.09 inches and rising. Elsewhere in northwest Iowa, Morris was mostly cloudy and 68. Sheldon was mostly cloudy and 70. Cherokee was partly cloudy and 68. Spencer was mostly cloudy and 69. Storm Lake was partly cloudy and 66. Other conditions across the northern plains, farther east in Iowa, skies ranged from clear to partly cloudy. It was 72 at Des Moines, 68 at Cedar Rapids, and 65 at Waterloo. In eastern Nebraska, it was clear, and temperatures were between 66 and 71 degrees.

eastern South Dakota. It was clear, and temperatures were between 70 and 74 degrees. And in southern Minnesota, temperatures were between 65 and 70 degrees. Rain was falling at Worthington and Mankato. At Marshall, it was partly cloudy. It was mostly cloudy at Minneapolis and Rochester. Once again, at 4 a.m. Sioux City had a temperature of 68. The current time is 4:12 a.m. Central Daylight Time. Operating on a frequency of 162.475 MHz, this is NOAA Weather Radio Station WXL62, broadcasting from a transmitter near Lawton, Iowa. Our program originates from the National Weather Service in Sioux Falls and serves Sioux City and the surrounding Siouxland area. This hazardous weather outlook is for northwest Iowa, west central Iowa, northeast Nebraska, south central South Dakota, and southeast South Dakota. For tonight, isolated thunderstorms are possible this evening. Some may be strong to severe. The greater risk for severe weather is along and north of I-90. For Tuesday through Sunday, strong to severe thunderstorms will again be possible late Tuesday afternoon through early Wednesday morning. The primary risks with this activity will be hail to the size of a half dollar and 60 to 65 miles an hour wind gusts. Though the risk is low, a tornado or two with storm initiation is possible. Temperatures rise by next weekend with the potential for high temperatures in the middle 90s to lower 100s. Spotter activation is not expected at this time. Your National Weather Service forecast for Siouxland. Today, mostly sunny. Highs in the upper 80s. South winds 5 to 10 miles an hour. Tonight, mostly clear in the evening, then becoming partly cloudy. Humid with lows around 70. South winds 5 to 10 miles an hour with gusts up to 20 miles an hour. Wednesday, mostly sunny. A slight chance of showers and thunderstorms in the afternoon. Humid with highs around 90. South winds 5 to 10 miles an hour with gusts up to 20 miles an hour. Chance of rain 20%. Wednesday night, a chance of thunderstorms. Showers with lows in the mid-60s. Southwest winds around 5 miles an hour, becoming north after midnight. Chance of rain 80%. Thursday, mostly cloudy with a chance of showers with a slight chance of thunderstorms in the morning, then mostly sunny in the afternoon. Humid with highs in the mid-80s. North winds around 5 miles an hour. Chance of rain 40%. Thursday night, partly cloudy with a slight chance of showers and thunderstorms in the evening, then mostly cloudy with a chance of showers and thunderstorms after midnight. Lows in the mid-60s. Chance of rain 30%. Friday, partly sunny. Highs in the mid-80s. Friday night, partly cloudy. Lows in the mid-60s. Saturday, mostly sunny. Highs in the upper 80s. Saturday night, mostly clear. Lows in the upper 60s. Sunday, sunny. Highs in the lower 90s. Sunday night, mostly clear. Lows around 70. Monday, sunny, hot with highs in the mid-90s. At 4 a.m., in Sioux City, the temperature was 68 and the dew point 66. The relative humidity was 93%. Wind was southeast at 8 miles an hour. The pressure was 30.09 inches and rising. Elsewhere in northwest Iowa, Morris was mostly cloudy and 68. Sheldon was mostly cloudy and 70. Cherokee was partly cloudy and 68. Spencer was mostly cloudy and 69. Storm Lake was partly cloudy and 66. Other conditions across the northern plains, farther east in Iowa, skies ranged from clear to partly cloudy. It was 72 in Des Moines, 68 at Cedar Rapids, and 65 at Waterloo. In eastern Nebraska, it was clear, and temperatures were between 66 and 71 degrees. In eastern South Dakota, it was clear, and temperatures were between 70 and 74 degrees. And in southern Minnesota, temperatures were between 65 and 70 degrees. Rain was falling at Worthington and Mankato. At Marshall, it was partly cloudy.

It was mostly cloudy at Minneapolis and Rochester. Once again, at 4 a.m. Sioux City had a temperature of 68. The current time is 4:16 a.m. Central Daylight Time. Operating on a frequency of 162.475 MHz, this is NOAA Weather Radio Station WXL62, broadcasting from a transmitter near Lawton, Iowa. Our program originates from the National Weather Service in Sioux Falls and serves Sioux City and the surrounding Siouxland area. This hazardous weather outlook is for northwest Iowa, west central Iowa, northeast Nebraska, south central South Dakota, and southeast South Dakota. For tonight, isolated thunderstorms are possible this evening. Some may be strong to severe. The greater risk for severe weather is along and north of I-90. For Tuesday through Sunday, strong to severe thunderstorms will again be possible late Tuesday afternoon through early Wednesday morning. The primary risks with this activity will be hail to the size of a half dollar and 60 to 65 miles an hour wind gusts. Though the risk is low, a tornado or two with storm initiation is possible. Temperatures rise by next weekend with the potential for high temperatures in the middle 90s to lower 100s. Spotter activation is not expected at this time. Your National Weather Service forecast for Siouxland. Today, mostly sunny. Highs in the upper 80s. South winds 5 to 10 miles an hour. Tonight, mostly clear in the evening, then becoming partly cloudy. Humid with lows around 70. South winds 5 to 10 miles an hour with gusts up to 20 miles an hour. Wednesday, mostly sunny. A slight chance of showers and thunderstorms in the afternoon. Humid with highs around 90. South winds 5 to 10 miles an hour with gusts up to 20 miles an hour. Chance of rain 20%. Wednesday night, a chance of thunderstorms. Showers with lows in the mid-60s. Southwest winds around 5 miles an hour, becoming north after midnight. Chance of rain 80%. Thursday, mostly cloudy with a chance of showers with a slight chance of thunderstorms in the morning, then mostly sunny in the afternoon. Humid with highs in the mid-80s. North winds around 5 miles an hour. Chance of rain 40%. Thursday night, partly cloudy with a slight chance of showers and thunderstorms in the evening, then mostly cloudy with a chance of showers and thunderstorms after midnight. Lows in the mid-60s. Chance of rain 30%. Friday, partly sunny. Highs in the mid-80s. Friday night, partly cloudy. Lows in the mid-60s. Saturday, mostly sunny. Highs in the upper 80s. Saturday night, mostly clear. Lows in the upper 60s. Sunday, sunny. Highs in the lower 90s. Sunday night, mostly clear. Lows around 70. Monday, sunny, hot with highs in the mid-90s. At 4 a.m., in Sioux City, the temperature was 68 and the dew point 66. The relative humidity was 93%. Wind was southeast at 8 miles an hour. The pressure was 30.09 inches and rising. Elsewhere in northwest Iowa, Morris was mostly cloudy and 68. Sheldon was mostly cloudy and 70. Cherokee was partly cloudy and 68. Spencer was mostly cloudy and 69. Storm Lake was partly cloudy and 66. Other conditions across the northern plains, farther east in Iowa, skies ranged from clear to partly cloudy. It was 72 at Des Moines, 68 at Cedar Rapids, and 65 at Waterloo. In eastern Nebraska it was clear, and temperatures were between 66 and 71 degrees. In eastern South Dakota, it was clear, and temperatures were between 70 and 74 degrees. And in southern Minnesota, temperatures were between 65 and 70 degrees. Rain was falling at Worthington and Mankato. At Marshall, it was partly cloudy. It was mostly cloudy at Minneapolis and Rochester. Once again, at 4 a.m. Sioux City had a temperature of 68. The current time is 4:21 a.m. Central Daylight Time. Operating on a frequency of 162.4
475 megahertz. 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Our program originates from the National Weather Service in Sioux Falls and serves Sioux City and the surrounding Siouxland area. This hazardous weather outlook is for northwest Iowa, west central Iowa, northeast Nebraska, and southeast South Dakota. For today and tonight, isolated thunderstorms may move into the area during the overnight hours. While these thunderstorms will likely be in a weakening state as they arrive, gusty winds will still be possible. For Wednesday through Monday, isolated thunderstorms will again be possible Wednesday afternoon and early evening. The primary risks will be quarter-size hail and 60 miles an hour winds. Temperatures rise by next weekend with the potential for high temperatures in the middle 90s to lower 100s. Spotter activation is not expected at this time. Your National Weather Service forecast for Siouxland. Today, mostly sunny. Highs in the upper 80s. South winds 5 to 10 miles an hour. Tonight, mostly clear in the evening, then becoming partly cloudy. Humid with lows around 70. South winds 5 to 10 miles an hour with gusts up to 20 miles an hour. Wednesday, mostly sunny. A slight chance of showers and thunderstorms in the afternoon. Humid with highs around 90. South winds 5 to 10 miles an hour with gusts up to 20 miles an hour. Chance of rain 20%. Wednesday night, a chance of thunderstorms. Showers with lows in the mid-60s. Southwest winds around 5 miles an hour, becoming north after midnight. Chance of rain 80%. Thursday, mostly cloudy with a chance of showers with a slight chance of thunderstorms in the morning, then mostly sunny in the afternoon. Humid with highs in the mid-80s. North winds around 5 miles an hour. Chance of rain 40%. Thursday night, partly cloudy with a slight chance of showers and thunderstorms in the evening, then mostly cloudy with a chance of showers and thunderstorms after midnight. Lows in the mid-60s. Chance of rain 30%. Friday, partly sunny. Highs in the mid-80s. Friday night, partly cloudy. Lows in the mid-60s. Saturday, mostly sunny. Highs in the upper 80s. Saturday night, mostly clear. Lows in the upper 60s. Sunday, sunny. Highs in the lower 90s. Sunday night, mostly clear. Lows around 70. Monday, sunny, hot with highs in the mid-90s. At 4 a.m., in Sioux City, the temperature was 68 and the dew point 66. The relative humidity was 93%. Wind was southeast at 8 miles an hour. The pressure was 30.09 inches and rising. Elsewhere in northwest Iowa, Morris was mostly cloudy and 68. Sheldon was mostly cloudy and 70. Cherokee was partly cloudy and 68. Spencer was mostly cloudy and 69. Storm Lake was partly cloudy and 66. Other conditions across the northern plains, farther east in Iowa, skies ranged from clear to partly cloudy. It was 72 at Des Moines, 68 at Cedar Rapids, and 65 at Waterloo. In eastern Nebraska it was clear, and temperatures were between 66 and 71 degrees. In eastern South Dakota, it was clear, and temperatures were between 70 and 74 degrees. And in southern Minnesota, temperatures were between 65 and 70 degrees. Rain was falling at Worthington and Mankato. At Marshall, it was partly cloudy. It was mostly cloudy at Minneapolis and Rochester. Once again, at 4 a.m. Sioux City had a temperature of 68. The current time is 4:26 a.m. Central Daylight Time. Operating on a frequency of 162.475 megahertz, this is NOAA Weather Radio Station WXL62, broadcasting from a transmitter near Lawton, Iowa. Our program originates from the National Weather Service in Sioux Falls and serves Sioux City and the surrounding Siouxland area. This hazardous weather outlook is for northwest Iowa, west central Iowa, northeast Nebraska, and southeast South Dakota. For today and tonight,

Isolated thunderstorms may move into the area during the overnight hours. While these thunderstorms will likely be in a weakening state as they arrive, gusty winds will still be possible. For Wednesday through Monday, isolated thunderstorms will again be possible Wednesday afternoon and early evening. The primary risks will be quarter-size hail and 60 miles an hour winds. Temperatures rise by next weekend with the potential for high temperatures in the middle 90s to lower 100s. Spotter activation is not expected at this time. Your National Weather Service forecast for Siouxland. Today, mostly sunny. Highs in the upper 80s. South winds 5 to 10 miles an hour. Tonight, mostly clear in the evening, then becoming partly cloudy. Humid with lows around 70. South winds 5 to 10 miles an hour with gusts up to 20 miles an hour. Wednesday, mostly sunny. A slight chance of showers and thunderstorms in the afternoon. Humid with highs around 90. South winds 5 to 10 miles an hour with gusts up to 20 miles an hour. Chance of rain 20%. Wednesday night, a chance of thunderstorms. Showers with lows in the mid-60s. Southwest winds around 5 miles an hour, becoming north after midnight. Chance of rain 80%. Thursday, mostly cloudy with a chance of showers with a slight chance of thunderstorms in the morning, then mostly sunny in the afternoon. Humid with highs in the mid-80s. North winds around 5 miles an hour. Chance of rain 40%. Thursday night, partly cloudy with a slight chance of showers and thunderstorms in the evening, then mostly cloudy with a chance of showers and thunderstorms after midnight. Lows in the mid-60s. Chance of rain 30%. Friday, partly sunny. Highs in the mid-80s. Friday night, partly cloudy. Lows in the mid-60s. Saturday, mostly sunny. Highs in the upper 80s. Saturday night, mostly clear. Lows in the upper 60s. Sunday, sunny. Highs in the lower 90s. Sunday night, mostly clear. Lows around 70. Monday, sunny, hot with highs in the mid-90s. At 4 a.m., in Sioux City, the temperature was 68, and the dew point 66. The relative humidity was 93%. Wind was southeast at 8 miles an hour. The pressure was 30.09 inches and rising. Elsewhere in northwest Iowa, Morris was mostly cloudy, and 68. Sheldon was mostly cloudy, and 70. Cherokee was partly cloudy, and 68. Spencer was mostly cloudy, and 69. Storm Lake was partly cloudy, and 66. Other conditions across the northern plains, farther east in Iowa, skies ranged from clear to partly cloudy. It was 72 at Des Moines, 68 at Cedar Rapids, and 65 at Waterloo. In eastern Nebraska it was clear, and temperatures were between 66 and 71 degrees. In eastern South Dakota, it was clear, and temperatures were between 70 and 74 degrees. And in southern Minnesota, temperatures were between 65 and 70 degrees. Rain was falling at Worthington and Mankato. At Marshall, it was partly cloudy. It was mostly cloudy at Minneapolis and Rochester. Once again, at 4 a.m. Sioux City had a temperature of 68. The current time is 4:30 a.m. Central Daylight Time. Operating on a frequency of 162.475 MHz, this is NOAA Weather Radio Station WXL62, broadcasting from a transmitter near Lawton, Iowa. Our program originates from the National Weather Service in Sioux Falls and serves Sioux City and the surrounding Siouxland area. This hazardous weather outlook is for northwest Iowa, west central Iowa, northeast Nebraska, and southeast South Dakota. For today and tonight, isolated thunderstorms may move into the area during the overnight hours. While these thunderstorms will likely be in a weakening state as they arrive, gusty winds will still be possible. For Wednesday through Monday, isolated thunderstorms will again be possible Wednesday afternoon and early evening. The primary risks will be quarter-size hail and 60 miles an hour winds. Temperatures rise by next weekend with the potential for high

temperatures in the middle 90s to lower 100s. Spotter activation is not expected at this time. Your National Weather Service forecast for Siouxland. Today, mostly sunny. Highs in the upper 80s. South winds 5 to 10 miles an hour. Tonight, mostly clear in the evening, then becoming partly cloudy. Humid with lows around 70. South winds 5 to 10 miles an hour with gusts up to 20 miles an hour. Wednesday, mostly sunny. A slight chance of showers and thunderstorms in the afternoon. Humid with highs around 90. South winds 5 to 10 miles an hour with gusts up to 20 miles an hour. Chance of rain 20%. Wednesday night, a chance of thunderstorms. Showers with lows in the mid-60s. Southwest winds around 5 miles an hour, becoming north after midnight. Chance of rain 80%. Thursday, mostly cloudy with a chance of showers with a slight chance of thunderstorms in the morning, then mostly sunny in the afternoon. Humid with highs in the mid-80s. North winds around 5 miles an hour. Chance of rain 40%. Thursday night, partly cloudy with a slight chance of showers and thunderstorms in the evening, then mostly cloudy with a 10 miles an hour. Chance of rain 40%. Thursday night, partly cloudy with a slight chance of showers and thunderstorms in the evening, then mostly cloudy with a chance of showers and thunderstorms after midnight. Lows in the mid-60s. Chance of rain 30%. Friday, partly sunny. Highs in the mid-80s. Friday night, partly cloudy. Lows in the mid-60s. Saturday, mostly sunny. Highs in the upper 80s. Saturday night, mostly clear. Lows in the upper 60s. Sunday, sunny. Highs in the lower 90s. Sunday night, mostly clear. Lows around 70. Monday, sunny, hot with highs in the mid-90s. At 4 a.m., in Sioux City, the temperature was 68, and the dew point 66. The relative humidity was 93%. Wind was southeast at 8 miles an hour. The pressure was 30.09 inches and rising. Elsewhere in northwest Iowa, Morris was mostly cloudy, and 68. Sheldon was mostly cloudy, and 70. Cherokee was partly cloudy, and 68. Spencer was mostly cloudy, and 69. Storm Lake was partly cloudy, and 66. Other conditions across the northern plains, farther east in Iowa, skies ranged from clear to partly cloudy. It was 72 at Des Moines, 68 at Cedar Rapids, and 65 at Waterloo. In eastern Nebraska it was clear, and temperatures were between 66 and 71 degrees. In eastern South Dakota, it was clear, and temperatures were between 70 and 74 degrees. And in southern Minnesota, temperatures were between 65 and 70 degrees. Rain was falling at Worthington and Mankato. At Marshall, it was partly cloudy. It was mostly cloudy at Minneapolis and Rochester. Once again, at 4 a.m. Sioux City had a temperature of 68. The current time is 4:35 a.m. Central Daylight Time. Operating on a frequency of 162.475 MHz, this is NOAA Weather Radio Station WXL62, broadcasting from a transmitter near Lawton, Iowa. Our program originates from the National Weather Service in Sioux Falls and serves Sioux City and the surrounding Siouxland area. This hazardous weather outlook is for northwest Iowa, west central Iowa, northeast Nebraska, and southeast South Dakota. For today and tonight, isolated thunderstorms may move into the area during the overnight hours. While these thunderstorms will likely be in a weakening state as they arrive, gusty winds will still be possible. For Wednesday through Monday, isolated thunderstorms will again be possible Wednesday afternoon and early evening. The primary risks will be quarter-size hail and 60 miles an hour winds. Temperatures rise by next weekend with the potential for high temperatures in the middle 90s to lower 100s. Spotter activation is not expected at this time. Your National Weather Service forecast for Siouxland. Today, mostly sunny. Highs in the upper 80s.

In the afternoon, humid with highs in the mid-80s. North winds around 5 miles an hour. Chance of rain 40%. Thursday night, partly cloudy with a slight chance of showers and thunderstorms in the evening, then mostly cloudy with a chance of showers and thunderstorms after midnight. Lows in the mid-60s. Chance of rain 30%. Friday, partly sunny. Highs in the mid-80s. Friday night, partly cloudy. Lows in the mid-60s. Saturday, mostly sunny. Highs in the upper 80s. Saturday night, mostly clear. Lows in the upper 60s. Sunday, sunny. Highs in the lower 90s. Sunday night, mostly clear. Lows around 70. Monday, sunny, hot with highs in the mid-90s. At 4 a.m., in Sioux City, the temperature was 68 and the dew point 66. The relative humidity was 93%. Wind was southeast at 8 miles an hour. The pressure was 30.09 inches and rising. Elsewhere in northwest Iowa, Morris was mostly cloudy and 68. Sheldon was mostly cloudy and 70. Cherokee was partly cloudy and 68. Spencer was mostly cloudy and 69. Storm Lake was partly cloudy and 66. Other conditions across the northern plains, farther east in Iowa, skies ranged from clear to partly cloudy. It was 72 at Des Moines, 68 at Cedar Rapids, and 65 at Waterloo. In eastern Nebraska, it was clear, and temperatures were between 66 and 71 degrees. In eastern South Dakota, it was clear, and temperatures were between 70 and 74 degrees. And in southern Minnesota, temperatures were between 65 and 70 degrees. Rain was falling at Worthington and Mankato. At Marshall, it was partly cloudy. It was mostly cloudy at Minneapolis and Rochester. Once again, at 4 a.m. Sioux City had a temperature of 68. The current time is 4:48 a.m. Central Daylight Time. Operating on a frequency of 162.475 megahertz, this is NOAA Weather Radio Station WXL62, broadcasting from a transmitter near Lawton, Iowa. Our program originates from the National Weather Service in Sioux Falls and serves Sioux City and the surrounding Siouxland area. This hazardous weather outlook is for northwest Iowa, west central Iowa, northeast Nebraska, and southeast South Dakota. For today and tonight, isolated thunderstorms may move into the area during the overnight hours. While these thunderstorms will likely be in a weakening state as they arrive, gusty winds will still be possible. For Wednesday through Monday, isolated thunderstorms will again be possible Wednesday afternoon and early evening. The primary risks will be quarter-size hail and 60 miles an hour winds. Temperatures rise by next weekend with the potential for high temperatures in the middle 90s to lower 100s. Spotter activation is not expected at this time. Your National Weather Service forecast for Siouxland. Today, mostly sunny. Highs in the upper 80s. South winds 5 to 10 miles an hour. Tonight, mostly clear in the evening, then becoming partly cloudy. Humid with lows around 70. South winds 5 to 10 miles an hour with gusts up to 20 miles an hour. Wednesday, mostly sunny. A slight chance of showers and thunderstorms in the afternoon. Humid with highs around 90. South winds 5 to 10 miles an hour with gusts up to 20 miles an hour. Chance of rain 20%. Wednesday night, a chance of thunderstorms. Showers with lows in the mid-60s. Southwest winds around 5 miles an hour, becoming north after midnight. Chance of rain 80%. Thursday, mostly cloudy with a chance of showers with a slight chance of thunderstorms in the morning, then mostly sunny in the afternoon. Humid with highs in the mid-80s. North winds around 5 miles an hour. Chance of rain 40%. Thursday night, partly cloudy with a slight chance of showers and thunderstorms in the evening, then mostly cloudy with a chance of showers and thunderstorms after midnight. Lows in the mid-60s. Chance of rain 30%. Friday, partly sunny.

northwest Iowa, Morris was mostly cloudy. 1068. Sheldon was mostly cloudy. 1070. Cherokee was partly cloudy. 1068. Spencer was mostly cloudy. 1069. Storm Lake was partly cloudy. 1066. Other conditions across the northern plains, farther east in Iowa, skies ranged from clear to partly cloudy. It was 72 at Des Moines, 68 at Cedar Rapids, and 65 at Waterloo. In eastern Nebraska, it was clear, and temperatures were between 66 and 71 degrees. In eastern South Dakota, it was clear, and temperatures were between 70 and 74 degrees. And in southern Minnesota, temperatures were between 65 and 70 degrees. Rain was falling at Worthington and Mankato. At Marshall, it was partly cloudy. It was mostly cloudy at Minneapolis and Rochester. Once again, at 4 a.m. Sioux City had a temperature of 68. The current time is 4:53 a.m. Central Daylight Time. Operating on a frequency of 162.475 MHz, this is NOAA Weather Radio Station WXL62, broadcasting from a transmitter near Lawton, Iowa. Our program originates from the National Weather Service in Sioux Falls and serves Sioux City and the surrounding Siouxland area. This hazardous weather outlook is for northwest Iowa, west central Iowa, northeast Nebraska, and southeast South Dakota. For today and tonight, isolated thunderstorms may move into the area during the overnight hours. While these thunderstorms will likely be in a weakening state as they arrive, gusty winds will still be possible. For Wednesday through Monday, isolated thunderstorms will again be possible Wednesday afternoon and early evening. The primary risks will be quarter-size hail and 60 miles an hour winds. Temperatures rise by next weekend with the potential for high temperatures in the middle 90s to lower 100s. Spotter activation is not expected at this time. Your National Weather Service forecast for Siouxland. Today, mostly sunny. Highs in the upper 80s. South winds 5 to 10 miles an hour. Tonight, mostly clear in the evening, then becoming partly cloudy. Humid with lows around 70. South winds 5 to 10 miles an hour with gusts up to 20 miles an hour. Wednesday, mostly sunny. A slight chance of showers and thunderstorms in the afternoon. Humid with highs around 90. South winds 5 to 10 miles an hour with gusts up to 20 miles an hour. Chance of rain 20%. Wednesday night, a chance of thunderstorms. Showers with lows in the mid-60s. Southwest winds around 5 miles an hour, becoming north after midnight. Chance of rain 80%. Thursday, mostly cloudy with a chance of showers with a slight chance of thunderstorms in the morning, then mostly sunny in the afternoon. Humid with highs in the mid-80s. North winds around 5 miles an hour. Chance of rain 40%. Thursday night, partly cloudy with a slight chance of showers and thunderstorms in the evening, then mostly cloudy with a chance of showers and thunderstorms after midnight. Lows in the mid-60s. Chance of rain 30%. Friday, partly sunny. Highs in the mid-80s. Friday night, partly cloudy. Lows in the mid-60s. Saturday, mostly sunny. Highs in the upper 80s. Saturday night, mostly clear. Lows in the upper 60s. Sunday, sunny. Highs in the lower 90s. Sunday night, mostly clear. Lows around 70. Monday, sunny, hot with highs in the mid-90s. At 4 a.m., in Sioux City, the temperature was 68 and the dew point 66. The relative humidity was 93%. Wind was southeast at 8 miles an hour. The pressure was 30.09 inches and rising. Elsewhere in northwest Iowa, Morris was mostly cloudy, 1068. Sheldon was mostly cloudy, 1070. Cherokee was partly cloudy, 1068. Spencer was mostly cloudy, 1069. Storm Lake was partly cloudy, 1066. Other conditions across the northern plains, farther east in Iowa, skies ranged from clear to partly.

cloudy. It was 72 in Des Moines, 68 at Cedar Rapids, and 65 at Waterloo. In eastern Nebraska, it was clear, and temperatures were between 66 and 71 degrees. In eastern South Dakota, it was clear, and temperatures were between 70 and 74 degrees. And in southern Minnesota, temperatures were between 65 and 70 degrees. Rain was falling at Worthington and Mankato. At Marshall, it was partly cloudy. It was mostly cloudy at Minneapolis and Rochester. Once again, at 4 a.m. Sioux City had a temperature of 68. The current time is 4:58 a.m. Central Daylight Time. Operating on a frequency of 162.475 MHz, this is NOAA Weather Radio Station WXL62, broadcasting from a transmitter near Lawton, Iowa. Our program originates from the National Weather Service in Sioux Falls and serves Sioux City and the surrounding Siouxland area. This hazardous weather outlook is for northwest Iowa, west central Iowa, northeast Nebraska, and southeast South Dakota. For today and tonight, isolated thunderstorms may move into the area during the overnight hours. While these thunderstorms will likely be in a weakening state as they arrive, gusty winds will still be possible. For Wednesday through Monday, isolated thunderstorms will again be possible Wednesday afternoon and early evening. The primary risks will be quarter-size hail and 60 miles an hour winds. Temperatures rise by next weekend with the potential for high temperatures in the middle 90s to lower 100s. Spotter activation is not expected at this time. Your National Weather Service forecast for Siouxland. Today, mostly sunny. Highs in the upper 80s. South winds 5 to 10 miles an hour. Tonight, mostly clear in the evening, then becoming partly cloudy. Humid with lows around 70. South winds 5 to 10 miles an hour with gusts up to 20 miles an hour. Wednesday, mostly sunny. A slight chance of showers and thunderstorms in the afternoon. Humid with highs around 90. South winds 5 to 10 miles an hour with gusts up to 20 miles an hour. Chance of rain 20%. Wednesday night, a chance of thunderstorms. Showers with lows in the mid-60s. Southwest winds around 5 miles an hour, becoming north after midnight. Chance of rain 80%. Thursday, mostly cloudy with a chance of showers with a slight chance of thunderstorms in the morning, then mostly sunny in the afternoon. Humid with highs in the mid-80s. North winds around 5 miles an hour. Chance of rain 40%. Thursday night, partly cloudy with a slight chance of showers and thunderstorms in the evening, then mostly cloudy with a chance of showers and thunderstorms after midnight. Lows in the mid-60s. Chance of rain 30%. Friday, partly sunny. Highs in the mid-80s. Friday night, partly cloudy. Lows in the mid-60s. Saturday, mostly sunny. Highs in the upper 80s. Saturday night, mostly clear. Lows in the upper 60s. Sunday, sunny. Highs in the lower 90s. Sunday night, mostly clear. Lows around 70. Monday, sunny, hot with highs in the mid-90s. At 4 a.m., in Sioux City, the temperature was 68, and the dew point 66. The relative humidity was 93%. Wind was southeast at 8 miles an hour. The pressure was 30.09 inches and rising. Elsewhere in northwest Iowa, Morris was mostly cloudy, and 68. Sheldon was mostly cloudy, and 70. Cherokee was partly cloudy, and 68. Spencer was mostly cloudy, and 69. Storm Lake was partly cloudy, and 66. Other conditions across the northern plains, farther east in Iowa, skies ranged from clear to partly cloudy. It was 72 at Des Moines, 68 at Cedar Rapids, and 65 at Waterloo. In eastern Nebraska, it was clear, and temperatures were between 66 and 71 degrees. In eastern South Dakota, it was clear, and temperatures were between 70 and 74 degrees. And in southern Minnesota, temperatures were between 65 and 70 degrees.

was falling at Worthington and Mankato. At Marshall, it was partly cloudy. It was mostly cloudy at Minneapolis and Rochester. Once again, at 4 a.m., Sioux City had a temperature of 68. At 5 a.m., in Sioux City, the temperature was 67 and the dew point 65. The relative humidity was 93%. Wind was east at 6 miles an hour. The pressure was 30.09 inches and steady. Elsewhere in northwest Iowa, Morris was mostly cloudy and 68. Sheldon was cloudy and 70. Spencer was cloudy and 71. Storm Lake was partly cloudy and 66. Other conditions across the northern plains, farther east in Iowa, temperatures were between 66 and 71 degrees. At Cedar Rapids, it was clear. At Waterloo, it was partly cloudy. At Des Moines, it was mostly cloudy. In eastern Nebraska, it was clear, and temperatures were between 65 and 68 degrees. In eastern South Dakota, temperatures were between 70 and 74 degrees. It was clear at Mitchell and Yankton. At Sioux Falls, it was mostly cloudy. And in southern Minnesota, skies ranged from partly cloudy to mostly cloudy, and temperatures were between 65 and 69 degrees. Once again, at 5 a.m., Sioux City had a temperature of 67. The Sioux City, Iowa climate summary for yesterday, July 6, 2026. Yesterday's high temperature was 89 degrees. The normal high is 85. Yesterday's low temperature was 67 degrees. The normal low is 63. No precipitation fell yesterday, which leaves the monthly total at 1.80 inches. This is 1.08 inches above the normal amount of 0.72 inches for July. The total precipitation for the year still stands at 12.10 inches, which is 3.30 inches below normal. There were no heating degree days yesterday, which is normal. The yearly total since July 1st is zero, which is normal. There were 13 cooling degree days yesterday, which is 4 above normal. The yearly total since January 1st is 427, which is 113 above normal. The normal high temperature for today is 85 degrees, and the normal low is 63. The record high for today is 106, which occurred in 1980, and the record low is 47, which occurred in 1934. Sunrise today is at 5:56 a.m. and sunset is at 9:05 p.m. The current time is 5:05 a.m. Central Daylight Time. Operating on a frequency of 162.475 megahertz, this is NOAA Weather Radio Station WXL62, broadcasting from a transmitter near Lawton, Iowa. Our program originates from the National Weather Service in Sioux Falls and serves Sioux City and the surrounding Siouxland area. This hazardous weather outlook is for northwest Iowa, west central Iowa, northeast Nebraska, and southeast South Dakota. For today and tonight, isolated thunderstorms may move into the area during the overnight hours. While these thunderstorms will likely be in a weakening state as they arrive, gusty winds will still be possible. For Wednesday through Monday, isolated thunderstorms will again be possible Wednesday afternoon and early evening. The primary risks will be quarter-size hail and 60 miles an hour winds. Temperatures rise by next weekend with the potential for high temperatures in the middle 90s to lower 100s. Spotter activation is not expected at this time. Your National Weather Service forecast for Siouxland. Today, mostly sunny. Highs in the upper 80s. South winds 5 to 10 miles an hour. Tonight, mostly clear in the evening, then becoming partly cloudy. Humid with lows around 70. South winds 5 to 10 miles an hour with gusts up to 20 miles an hour. Wednesday, mostly sunny. A slight chance of showers and thunderstorms in the afternoon. Humid with highs around 90. South winds 5 to 10 miles an hour with gusts up to 20 miles an hour. Chance of rain 20%. Wednesday night, a chance of thunderstorms. Showers with lows in the mid-60s. Southwest winds around 5 miles an hour, becoming north after midnight. Chance of rain 80%. Thursday,

Mostly cloudy with a chance of showers with a slight chance of thunderstorms in the morning, then mostly sunny in the afternoon. Humid with highs in the mid-80s. North winds around 5 miles an hour. Chance of rain 40%. Thursday night, partly cloudy with a slight chance of showers and thunderstorms in the evening, then mostly cloudy with a chance of showers and thunderstorms after midnight. Lows in the mid-60s. Chance of rain 30%. Friday, partly sunny. Highs in the mid-80s. Friday night, partly cloudy. Lows in the mid-60s. Saturday, mostly sunny. Highs in the upper 80s. Saturday night, mostly clear. Lows in the upper 60s. Sunday, sunny. Highs in the lower 90s. Sunday night, mostly clear. Lows around 70. Monday, sunny, hot with highs in the mid-90s. At 5 a.m., in Sioux City, the temperature was 67 and the dew point 65. The relative humidity was 93%. Wind was east at 6 miles an hour. The pressure was 30.09 inches and steady. Elsewhere in northwest Iowa, Morris was mostly cloudy and 68. Sheldon was cloudy and 70. Spencer was cloudy and 71. Storm Lake was partly cloudy and 66. Other conditions across the northern plains, farther east in Iowa, temperatures were between 66 and 71 degrees. At Cedar Rapids, it was clear. At Waterloo, it was partly cloudy. At Des Moines, it was mostly cloudy. In eastern Nebraska, it was clear, and temperatures were between 65 and 68 degrees. In eastern South Dakota, temperatures were between 70 and 74 degrees. It was clear at Mitchell and Yankton. At Sioux Falls, it was mostly cloudy. And in southern Minnesota, skies ranged from partly cloudy to mostly cloudy, and temperatures were between 65 and 69 degrees. Once again, at 5 a.m. Sioux City had a temperature of 67. The Sioux City, Iowa climate summary for yesterday, July 6, 2026. Yesterday's high temperature was 89 degrees. The normal high is 85. Yesterday's low temperature was 67 degrees. The normal low is 63. No precipitation fell yesterday, which leaves the monthly total at 1.80 inches. This is 1.08 inches above the normal amount of 0.72 inches for July. The total precipitation for the year still stands at 12.10 inches, which is 3.30 inches below normal. There were no heating degree days yesterday, which is normal. The yearly total since July 1st is zero, which is normal. There were 13 cooling degree days yesterday, which is 4 above normal. The yearly total since January 1st is 427, which is 113 above normal. The normal high temperature for today is 85 degrees, and the normal low is 63. The record high for today is 106, which occurred in 1980, and the record low is 47, which occurred in 1934. Sunrise today is at 5:56 a.m. and sunset is at 9:05 p.m. The current time is 5:11 a.m. Central Daylight Time. Operating on a frequency of 162.475 megahertz, this is NOAA Weather Radio Station WXL62, broadcasting from a transmitter near Lawton, Iowa. Our program originates from the National Weather Service in Sioux Falls and serves Sioux City and the surrounding Siouxland area. This hazardous weather outlook is for northwest Iowa, west central Iowa, northeast Nebraska, and southeast South Dakota. For today and tonight, isolated thunderstorms may move into the area during the overnight hours. While these thunderstorms will likely be in a weakening state as they arrive, gusty winds will still be possible. For Wednesday through Monday, isolated thunderstorms will again be possible Wednesday afternoon and early evening. The primary risks will be quarter-size hail and 60 miles an hour winds. Temperatures rise by next weekend with the potential for high temperatures in the middle 90s to lower 100s. Spotter activation is not expected at this time. Your National Weather Service forecast for Siouxland. Today, mostly sunny. Highs in the upper 80s.
south winds 5 to 10 miles an hour. Tonight, mostly clear in the evening, then becoming partly cloudy. Humid with lows around 70. South winds 5 to 10 miles an hour with gusts up to 20 miles an hour. Wednesday, mostly sunny. A slight chance of showers and thunderstorms in the afternoon. Humid with highs around 90. South winds 5 to 10 miles an hour with gusts up to 20 miles an hour. Chance of rain 20%. Wednesday night, a chance of thunderstorms. Showers with lows in the mid-60s. Southwest winds around 5 miles an hour, becoming north after midnight. Chance of rain 80%. Thursday, mostly cloudy with a chance of showers with a slight chance of thunderstorms in the morning, then mostly sunny in the afternoon. Humid with highs in the mid-80s. North winds around 5 miles an hour. Chance of rain 40%. Thursday night, partly cloudy with a slight chance of showers and thunderstorms in the evening, then mostly cloudy with a chance of showers and thunderstorms after midnight. Lows in the mid-60s. Chance of rain 30%. Friday, partly sunny. Highs in the mid-80s. Friday night, partly cloudy. Lows in the mid-60s. Saturday, mostly sunny. Highs in the upper 80s. Saturday night, mostly clear. Lows in the upper 60s. Sunday, sunny. Highs in the lower 90s. Sunday night, mostly clear. Lows around 70. Monday, sunny, hot with highs in the mid-90s. At 5 a.m., in Sioux City, the temperature was 67, and the dew point 65. The relative humidity was 93%. Wind was east at 6 miles an hour. The pressure was 30.09 inches and steady. Elsewhere in northwest Iowa, Morris was mostly cloudy and 68. Sheldon was cloudy and 70. Cherokee was partly cloudy and 68. Spencer was cloudy and 71. Storm Lake was partly cloudy and 66. Other conditions across the northern plains, farther east in Iowa, skies ranged from partly cloudy to mostly cloudy, and temperatures were between 66 and 71 degrees. In eastern Nebraska it was clear, and temperatures were between 65 and 68 degrees. In eastern South Dakota, temperatures were between 70 and 74 degrees. It was clear at Mitchell and Yankton. At Sioux Falls, it was mostly cloudy. And in southern Minnesota, temperatures were between 65 and 69 degrees. At Marshall, it was clear. It was mostly cloudy at Worthington and Rochester. It was cloudy at Mankato and Minneapolis. Once again, at 5 a.m. Sioux City had a temperature of 67. The Sioux City, Iowa climate summary for yesterday, July 6, 2026. Yesterday's high temperature was 89 degrees. The normal high is 85. Yesterday's low temperature was 67 degrees. The normal low is 63. No precipitation fell yesterday, which leaves the monthly total at 1.80 inches. This is 1.08 inches above the normal amount of 0.72 inches for July. The total precipitation for the year still stands at 12.10 inches, which is 3.30 inches below normal. There were no heating degree days yesterday, which is normal. The yearly total since July 1st is zero, which is normal. There were 13 cooling degree days yesterday, which is far above normal. The yearly total since January 1st is 427, which is 113 above normal. The normal high temperature for today is 85 degrees, and the normal low is 63. The record high for today is 106, which occurred in 1980, and the record low is 47, which occurred in 1934. Sunrise today is at 5:56 a.m. and sunset is at 9:05 p.m. The current time is 5:16 a.m. Central Daylight Time. Operating on a frequency of 162.475 MHz, this is NOAA Weather Radio Station WXL62, broadcasting from a transmitter near Lawton, Iowa. Our program originates from the National Weather Service in Sioux Falls and serves Sioux City and the surrounding Siouxland area. This

This weather outlook is for northwest Iowa, west central Iowa, northeast Nebraska, and southeast South Dakota. For today and tonight, isolated thunderstorms may move into the area during the overnight hours. While these thunderstorms will likely be in a weakening state as they arrive, gusty winds will still be possible. For Wednesday through Monday, isolated thunderstorms will again be possible Wednesday afternoon and early evening. The primary risks will be quarter-size hail and 60-mile-an-hour winds. Temperatures rise by next weekend with the potential for high temperatures in the middle 90s to lower 100s. Spotter activation is not expected at this time. Your National Weather Service forecast for Siouxland. Today, mostly sunny. Highs in the upper 80s. South winds 5 to 10 miles an hour. Tonight, mostly clear in the evening, then becoming partly cloudy. Humid with lows around 70. South winds 5 to 10 miles an hour with gusts up to 25 miles an hour. Wednesday, mostly sunny. A slight chance of showers and thunderstorms in the afternoon. Humid with highs around 90. South winds 5 to 10 miles an hour with gusts up to 20 miles an hour. Chance of rain 20%. Wednesday night, a chance of thunderstorms. Showers with lows in the mid-60s. Southwest winds around 5 miles an hour, becoming north after midnight. Chance of rain 80%. Thursday, mostly cloudy with a chance of showers with a slight chance of thunderstorms in the morning, then mostly sunny in the afternoon. Humid with highs in the mid-80s. North winds around 5 miles an hour. Chance of rain 40%. Thursday night, partly cloudy with a slight chance of showers and thunderstorms in the evening, then mostly cloudy with a chance of showers and thunderstorms after midnight. Lows in the mid-60s. Chance of rain 30%. Friday, partly sunny. Highs in the mid-80s. Friday night, partly cloudy. Lows in the mid-60s. Saturday, mostly sunny. Highs in the upper 80s. Saturday night, mostly clear. Lows in the upper 60s. Sunday, sunny. Highs in the lower 90s. Sunday night, mostly clear. Lows around 70. Monday, sunny, hot with highs in the mid-90s. At 5 a.m., in Sioux City, the temperature was 67, and the dew point 65. The relative humidity was 93%. Wind was east at 6 miles an hour. The pressure was 30.09 inches and steady. Elsewhere in northwest Iowa, Morris was mostly cloudy and 68. Sheldon was cloudy and 70. Cherokee was partly cloudy and 68. Spencer was cloudy and 71. Storm Lake was partly cloudy and 66. Other conditions across the northern plains, farther east in Iowa, skies ranged from partly cloudy to mostly cloudy, and temperatures were between 66 and 71 degrees. In eastern Nebraska it was clear, and temperatures were between 65 and 68 degrees. In eastern South Dakota, temperatures were between 70 and 74 degrees. It was clear at Mitchell and Yankton. At Sioux Falls, it was mostly cloudy. And in southern Minnesota, temperatures were between 65 and 69 degrees. At Marshall, it was clear. It was mostly cloudy at Worthington and Rochester. It was cloudy at Mankato and Minneapolis. Once again, at 5 a.m., Sioux City had a temperature of 67. The Sioux City, Iowa climate summary for yesterday, July 6, 2026. Yesterday's high temperature was 89 degrees. The normal high is 85. Yesterday's low temperature was 67 degrees. The normal low is 63. No precipitation fell yesterday, which leaves the monthly total at 1.80 inches. This is 1.08 inches above the normal amount of 0.72 inches for July. The total precipitation for the year still stands at 12.10 inches, which is 3.30 inches below normal. There were no heating degree days yesterday, which is normal. The yearly total since July 1st is zero, which is normal. There were 13 cooling degree days yesterday, which is 4 above normal. The yearly total

since January 1st is 427, which is 113 above normal. The normal high temperature for today is 85 degrees, and the normal low is 63. The record high for today is 106, which occurred in 1980, and the record low is 47, which occurred in 1934. Sunrise today is at 5:56 a.m. and sunset is at 9:05 p.m. The current time is 5:22 a.m. Central Daylight Time. Operating on a frequency of 162.475 megahertz, this is NOAA Weather Radio Station WXL62, broadcasting from a transmitter near Lawton, Iowa. Our program originates from the National Weather Service in Sioux Falls and serves Sioux City and the surrounding Siouxland area. This hazardous weather outlook is for northwest Iowa, west central Iowa, northeast Nebraska, and southeast South Dakota. For today and tonight, isolated thunderstorms may move into the area during the overnight hours. While these thunderstorms will likely be in a weakening state as they arrive, gusty winds will still be possible. For Wednesday through Monday, isolated thunderstorms will again be possible Wednesday afternoon and early evening. The primary risks will be quarter-size hail and 60 miles an hour winds. Temperatures rise by next weekend with the potential for high temperatures in the middle 90s to lower 100s. Spotter activation is not expected at this time. Your National Weather Service forecast for Siouxland. Today, mostly sunny. Highs in the upper 80s. South winds 5 to 10 miles an hour. Tonight, mostly clear in the evening, then becoming partly cloudy. Humid with lows around 70. South winds 5 to 10 miles an hour with gusts up to 25 miles an hour. Wednesday, mostly sunny. A slight chance of showers and thunderstorms in the afternoon. Humid with highs around 90. South winds 5 to 10 miles an hour with gusts up to 20 miles an hour. Chance of rain 20%. Wednesday night, a chance of thunderstorms. Showers with lows in the mid-60s. Southwest winds around 5 miles an hour, becoming north after midnight. Chance of rain 80%. Thursday, mostly cloudy with a chance of showers with a slight chance of thunderstorms in the morning, then mostly sunny in the afternoon. Humid with highs in the mid-80s. North winds around 5 miles an hour. Chance of rain 40%. Thursday night, partly cloudy with a slight chance of showers and thunderstorms in the evening, then mostly cloudy with a chance of showers and thunderstorms after midnight. Lows in the mid-60s. Chance of rain 30%. Friday, partly sunny. Highs in the mid-80s. Friday night, partly cloudy. Lows in the mid-60s. Saturday, mostly sunny. Highs in the upper 80s. Saturday night, mostly clear. Lows in the upper 60s. Sunday, sunny. Highs in the lower 90s. Sunday night, mostly clear. Lows around 70. Monday, sunny, hot with highs in the mid-90s. At 5 a.m., in Sioux City, the temperature was 67 and the dew point 65. The relative humidity was 93%. Wind was east at 6 miles an hour. The pressure was 30.09 inches and steady. Elsewhere in northwest Iowa, Morris was mostly cloudy and 68. Sheldon was cloudy and 70. Cherokee was partly cloudy and 68. Spencer was cloudy and 71. Storm Lake was partly cloudy and 66. Other conditions across the northern plains, farther east in Iowa, skies ranged from partly cloudy to mostly cloudy, and temperatures were between 66 and 71 degrees. In eastern Nebraska it was clear, and temperatures were between 65 and 68 degrees. In eastern South Dakota, temperatures were between 70 and 74 degrees. It was clear at Mitchell and Yankton. At Sioux Falls, it was mostly cloudy. And in southern Minnesota, temperatures were between 65 and 69 degrees. At Marshall, it was clear. It was mostly cloudy at Worthington and Rochester. It was cloudy at Mankato and Minneapolis. Once again, at 5 a.m. Sioux City had a temperature of 67.

The Sioux City, Iowa climate summary for yesterday, July 6, 2026. Yesterday's high temperature was 89 degrees. The normal high is 85. Yesterday's low temperature was 67 degrees. The normal low is 63. No precipitation fell yesterday, which leaves the monthly total at 1.80 inches. This is 1.08 inches above the normal amount of 0.72 inches for July. The total precipitation for the year still stands at 12.10 inches, which is 3.30 inches below normal. There were no heating degree days yesterday, which is normal. The yearly total since July 1st is zero, which is normal. There were 13 cooling degree days yesterday, which is 4 above normal. The yearly total since January 1st is 427, which is 113 above normal. The normal high temperature for today is 85 degrees, and the normal low is 63. The record high for today is 106, which occurred in 1980, and the record low is 47, which occurred in 1934. Sunrise today is at 5:56 a.m. and sunset is at 9:05 p.m. The current time is 5:28 a.m. Central Daylight Time. Operating on a frequency of 162.475 MHz, this is NOAA Weather Radio Station WXL62, broadcasting from a transmitter near Lawton, Iowa. Our program originates from the National Weather Service in Sioux Falls and serves Sioux City and the surrounding Siouxland area. This hazardous weather outlook is for northwest Iowa, west central Iowa, northeast Nebraska, and southeast South Dakota. For today and tonight, isolated thunderstorms may move into the area during the overnight hours. While these thunderstorms will likely be in a weakening state as they arrive, gusty winds will still be possible. For Wednesday through Monday, isolated thunderstorms will again be possible Wednesday afternoon and early evening. The primary risks will be quarter-size hail and 60 miles an hour winds. Temperatures rise by next weekend with the potential for high temperatures in the middle 90s to lower 100s. Spotter activation is not expected at this time. Your National Weather Service forecast for Siouxland. Today, mostly sunny. Highs in the upper 80s. South winds 5 to 10 miles an hour. Tonight, mostly clear in the evening, then becoming partly cloudy. Humid with lows around 70. South winds 5 to 10 miles an hour with gusts up to 25 miles an hour. Wednesday, mostly sunny. A slight chance of showers and thunderstorms in the afternoon. Humid with highs around 90. South winds 5 to 10 miles an hour with gusts up to 20 miles an hour. Chance of rain 20%. Wednesday night, a chance of thunderstorms. Showers with lows in the mid-60s. Southwest winds around 5 miles an hour, becoming north after midnight. Chance of rain 80%. Thursday, mostly cloudy with a chance of showers with a slight chance of thunderstorms in the morning, then mostly sunny in the afternoon. Humid with highs in the mid-80s. North winds around 5 miles an hour. Chance of rain 40%. Thursday night, partly cloudy with a slight chance of showers and thunderstorms in the evening, then mostly cloudy with a chance of showers and thunderstorms after midnight. Lows in the mid-60s. Chance of rain 30%. Friday, partly sunny. Highs in the mid-80s. Friday night, partly cloudy. Lows in the mid-60s. Saturday, mostly sunny. Highs in the upper 80s. Saturday night, mostly clear. Lows in the upper 60s. Sunday, sunny. Highs in the lower 90s. Sunday night, mostly clear. Lows around 70. Monday, sunny, hot with highs in the mid-90s. At 5 a.m., in Sioux City, the temperature was 67 and the dew point 65. The relative humidity was 93%. Wind was east at 6 miles an hour. The pressure was 30.09 inches and steady. Elsewhere in northwest Iowa, Morris was mostly cloudy and 68. Sheldon was cloudy and 70. Cherokee was partly cloudy and 68. Spencer was cloudy and 71. Storm Lake was partly cloudy

66. Other conditions across the northern plains, farther east in Iowa, skies ranged from partly cloudy to mostly cloudy, and temperatures were between 66 and 71 degrees. In eastern Nebraska it was clear, and temperatures were between 65 and 68 degrees. In eastern South Dakota, temperatures were between 70 and 74 degrees. It was clear at Mitchell and Yankton. At Sioux Falls, it was mostly cloudy. And in southern Minnesota, temperatures were between 65 and 69 degrees. At Marshall, it was clear. It was mostly cloudy at Worthington and Rochester. It was cloudy at Mankato and Minneapolis. Once again, at Marshall, it was clear. It was mostly cloudy at Worthington and Rochester. It was cloudy at Mankato and Minneapolis. Once again, at 5 a.m. Sioux City had a temperature of 67. The Sioux City, Iowa climate summary for yesterday, July 6, 2026. Yesterday's high temperature was 89 degrees. The normal high is 85. Yesterday's low temperature was 67 degrees. The normal low is 63. No precipitation fell yesterday, which leaves the monthly total at 1.80 inches. This is 1.08 inches above the normal amount of 0.72 inches for July. The total precipitation for the year still stands at 12.10 inches, which is 3.30 inches below normal. There were no heating degree days yesterday, which is normal. The yearly total since July 1st is zero, which is normal. There were 13 cooling degree days yesterday, which is 4 above normal. The yearly total since January 1st is 427, which is 113 above normal. The normal high temperature for today is 85 degrees, and the normal low is 63. The record high for today is 106, which occurred in 1980, and the record low is 47, which occurred in 1934. Sunrise today is at 5:56 a.m. and sunset is at 9:05 p.m. The current time is 5:34 a.m. Central Daylight Time. Operating on a frequency of 162.475 MHz, this is NOAA Weather Radio Station WXL62, broadcasting from a transmitter near Lawton, Iowa. Our program originates from the National Weather Service in Sioux Falls and serves Sioux City and the surrounding Siouxland area. This hazardous weather outlook is for northwest Iowa, west central Iowa, northeast Nebraska, and southeast South Dakota. For today and tonight, isolated thunderstorms may move into the area during the overnight hours. While these thunderstorms will likely be in a weakening state as they arrive, gusty winds will still be possible. For Wednesday through Monday, isolated thunderstorms will again be possible Wednesday afternoon and early evening. The primary risks will be quarter-size hail and 60 miles an hour winds. Temperatures rise by next weekend with the potential for high temperatures in the middle 90s to lower 100s. Spotter activation is not expected at this time. Your National Weather Service forecast for Siouxland. Today, mostly sunny. Highs in the upper 80s. South winds 5 to 10 miles an hour. Tonight, mostly clear in the evening, then becoming partly cloudy. Humid with lows around 70. South winds 5 to 10 miles an hour with gusts up to 25 miles an hour. Wednesday, mostly sunny. A slight chance of showers and thunderstorms in the afternoon. Humid with highs around 90. South winds 5 to 10 miles an hour with gusts up to 20 miles an hour. Chance of rain 20%. Wednesday night, a chance of thunderstorms. Showers with lows in the mid-60s. Southwest winds around 5 miles an hour, becoming north after midnight. Chance of rain 80%. Thursday, mostly cloudy with a chance of showers with a slight chance of thunderstorms in the morning, then mostly sunny in the afternoon. Humid with highs in the mid-80s. North winds around 5 miles an hour. Chance of rain 40%. Thursday night, partly cloudy with a slight chance of showers and thunderstorms in the evening, then mostly cloudy with a chance of showers and thunderstorms after midnight. Lows in the mid-60s. Chance of rain 30%. Friday, partly sunny. Highs in the

80s. Friday night, partly cloudy. Lows in the mid-60s. Saturday, mostly sunny. Highs in the upper 80s. Saturday night, mostly clear. Lows in the upper 60s. Sunday, sunny. Highs in the lower 90s. Sunday night, mostly clear. Lows around 70. Monday, sunny, hot with highs in the mid-90s. At 5 a.m., in Sioux City, the temperature was 67 and the dew point 65. The relative humidity was 93%. Wind was east at 6 miles an hour. The pressure was 30.09 inches and steady. Elsewhere in northwest Iowa, Morris was mostly cloudy and 68. Sheldon was cloudy and 70. Cherokee was partly cloudy and 68. Spencer was cloudy and 71. Storm Lake was partly cloudy and 66. Other conditions across the northern plains, farther east in Iowa, skies ranged from partly cloudy to mostly cloudy, and temperatures were between 66 and 71 degrees. In eastern Nebraska, it was clear, and temperatures were between 65 and 68 degrees. In eastern South Dakota, temperatures were between 70 and 74 degrees. It was clear at Mitchell and Yankton. At Sioux Falls, it was mostly cloudy. And in southern Minnesota, temperatures were between 65 and 69 degrees. At Marshall, it was clear. It was mostly cloudy at Worthington and Rochester. It was cloudy at Mankato and Minneapolis. Once again, at 5 a.m., Sioux City had a temperature of 67. The Sioux City, Iowa climate summary for yesterday, July 6, 2026. Yesterday's high temperature was 89 degrees. The normal high is 85. Yesterday's low temperature was 67 degrees. The normal low is 63. No precipitation fell yesterday, which leaves the monthly total at 1.80 inches. This is 1.08 inches above the normal amount of 0.72 inches for July. The total precipitation for the year still stands at 12.10 inches, which is 3.30 inches below normal. There were no heating degree days yesterday, which is normal. The yearly total since July 1st is zero, which is normal. There were 13 cooling degree days yesterday, which is 4 above normal. The yearly total since January 1st is 427, which is 113 above normal. The normal high temperature for today is 85 degrees, and the normal low is 63. The record high for today is 106, which occurred in 1980, and the record low is 47, which occurred in 1934. Sunrise today is at 5:56 a.m. and sunset is at 9:05 p.m. The current time is 5:40 a.m. Central Daylight Time. Operating on a frequency of 162.475 MHz, this is NOAA Weather Radio Station WXL62, broadcasting from a transmitter near Lawton, Iowa. Our program originates from the National Weather Service in Sioux Falls and serves Sioux City and the surrounding Siouxland area. This hazardous weather outlook is for northwest Iowa, west central Iowa, northeast Nebraska, and southeast South Dakota. For today and tonight, isolated thunderstorms may move into the area during the overnight hours. While these thunderstorms will likely be in a weakening state as they arrive, gusty winds will still be possible. For Wednesday through Monday, isolated thunderstorms will again be possible Wednesday afternoon and early evening. The primary risks will be quarter-size hail and 60 miles an hour winds. Temperatures rise by next weekend with the potential for high temperatures in the middle 90s to lower 100s. Spotter activation is not expected at this time. Your National Weather Service forecast for Siouxland. Today, mostly sunny. Highs in the upper 80s. South winds 5 to 10 miles an hour. Tonight, mostly clear in the evening, then becoming partly cloudy. Humid with lows around 70. South winds 5 to 10 miles an hour with gusts up to 25 miles an hour. Wednesday, mostly sunny. A slight chance of showers and thunderstorms in the afternoon. Humid with highs around 90.
South winds 5 to 10 miles an hour with gusts up to 20 miles an hour. Chance of rain 20%. Wednesday night, a chance of thunderstorms. Showers with lows in the mid-60s. Southwest winds around 5 miles an hour, becoming north after midnight. Chance of rain 80%. Thursday, mostly cloudy with a chance of showers with a slight chance of thunderstorms in the morning, then mostly sunny in the afternoon. Humid with highs in the mid-80s. North winds around 5 miles an hour. Chance of rain 40%. Thursday night, partly cloudy with a slight chance of showers and thunderstorms in the evening, then mostly cloudy with a chance of showers and thunderstorms after midnight. Lows in the mid-60s. Chance of rain 30%. Friday, partly sunny. Highs in the mid-80s. Friday night, partly cloudy. Lows in the mid-60s. Saturday, mostly sunny. Highs in the upper 80s. Saturday night, mostly clear. Lows in the upper 60s. Sunday, sunny. Highs in the lower 90s. Sunday night, mostly clear. Lows around 70. Monday, sunny, hot with highs in the mid-90s. At 5 a.m., in Sioux City, the temperature was 67 and the dew point 65. The relative humidity was 93%. Wind was east at 6 miles an hour. The pressure was 30.09 inches and steady. Elsewhere in northwest Iowa, Morris was mostly cloudy and 68. Sheldon was cloudy and 70. Cherokee was partly cloudy and 68. Spencer was cloudy and 71. Storm Lake was partly cloudy and 66. Other conditions across the northern plains, farther east in Iowa, skies ranged from partly cloudy to mostly cloudy, and temperatures were between 66 and 71 degrees. In eastern Nebraska it was clear, and temperatures were between 65 and 68 degrees. In eastern South Dakota, temperatures were between 70 and 74 degrees. It was clear at Mitchell and Yankton. At Sioux Falls, it was mostly cloudy. And in southern Minnesota, temperatures were between 65 and 69 degrees. At Marshall, it was clear. It was mostly cloudy at Worthington and Rochester. It was cloudy at Mankato and Minneapolis. Once again, at 5 a.m. Sioux City had a temperature of 67. The Sioux City, Iowa climate summary for yesterday, July 6, 2026. Yesterday's high temperature was 89 degrees. The normal high is 85. Yesterday's low temperature was 67 degrees. The normal low is 63. No precipitation fell yesterday, which leaves the monthly total at 1.80 inches. This is 1.08 inches above the normal amount of 0.72 inches for July. The total precipitation for the year still stands at 12.10 inches, which is 3.30 inches below normal. There were no heating degree days yesterday, which is normal. The yearly total since July 1st is zero, which is normal. There were 13 cooling degree days yesterday, which is 4 above normal. The yearly total since January 1st is 427, which is 113 above normal. The normal high temperature for today is 85 degrees, and the normal low is 63. The record high for today is 106, which occurred in 1980, and the record low is 47, which occurred in 1934. Sunrise today is at 5:56 a.m. and sunset is at 9:05 p.m. The current time is 5:46 a.m. Central Daylight Time. Operating on a frequency of 162.475 megahertz, this is NOAA Weather Radio Station WXL62, broadcasting from a transmitter near Lawton, Iowa. Our program originates from the National Weather Service in Sioux Falls and serves Sioux City and the surrounding Siouxland area. This hazardous weather outlook is for northwest Iowa, west central Iowa, northeast Nebraska, and southeast South Dakota. For today and tonight, isolated thunderstorms may move into the area during the overnight hours. While these thunderstorms will likely be in a weakening state as they arrive, gusty winds will still be possible. For Wednesday through Monday,
Isolated thunderstorms will again be possible Wednesday afternoon and early evening.

Primary risks will be quarter-size hail and 60 miles an hour winds. Temperatures rise by next weekend with the potential for high temperatures in the middle 90s to lower 100s. Spotter activation is not expected at this time. Your National Weather Service forecast for Siouxland. Today, mostly sunny. Highs in the upper 80s. South winds 5 to 10 miles an hour. Tonight, mostly clear in the evening, then becoming partly cloudy. Humid with lows around 70. South winds 5 to 10 miles an hour with gusts up to 25 miles an hour. Wednesday, mostly sunny. A slight chance of showers and thunderstorms in the afternoon. Humid with highs around 90. South winds 5 to 10 miles an hour with gusts up to 20 miles an hour. Chance of rain 20%. Wednesday night, a chance of thunderstorms. Showers with lows in the mid-60s. Southwest winds around 5 miles an hour, becoming north after midnight. Chance of rain 80%. Thursday, mostly cloudy with a chance of showers with a slight chance of thunderstorms in the morning, then mostly sunny in the afternoon. Humid with highs in the mid-80s. North winds around 5 miles an hour. Chance of rain 40%. Thursday night, partly cloudy with a slight chance of showers and thunderstorms in the evening, then mostly cloudy with a chance of showers and thunderstorms after midnight. Lows in the mid-60s. Chance of rain 30%. Friday, partly sunny. Highs in the mid-80s. Friday night, partly cloudy. Lows in the mid-60s. Saturday, mostly sunny. Highs in the upper 80s. Saturday night, mostly clear. Lows in the upper 60s. Sunday, sunny. Highs in the lower 90s. Sunday night, mostly clear. Lows around 70. Monday, sunny, hot with highs in the mid-90s. At 5 a.m., in Sioux City, the temperature was 67, and the dew point 65. The relative humidity was 93%. Wind was east at 6 miles an hour. The pressure was 30.09 inches and steady. Elsewhere in northwest Iowa, Morris was mostly cloudy and 68. Sheldon was cloudy and 70. Cherokee was partly cloudy and 68. Spencer was cloudy and 71. Storm Lake was partly cloudy and 66. Other conditions across the northern plains, farther east in Iowa, skies ranged from partly cloudy to mostly cloudy, and temperatures were between 66 and 71 degrees. In eastern Nebraska it was clear, and temperatures were between 65 and 68 degrees. In eastern South Dakota, temperatures were between 70 and 74 degrees. It was clear at Mitchell and Yankton. At Sioux Falls, it was mostly cloudy. And in southern Minnesota, temperatures were between 65 and 69 degrees. At Marshall, it was clear. It was mostly cloudy at Worthington and Rochester. It was cloudy at Mankato and Minneapolis. Once again, at 5 a.m. Sioux City had a temperature of 67. The Sioux City, Iowa climate summary for yesterday, July 6, 2026. Yesterday's high temperature was 89 degrees. The normal high is 85. Yesterday's low temperature was 67 degrees. The normal low is 63. No precipitation fell yesterday, which leaves the monthly total at 1.80 inches. This is 1.08 inches above the normal amount of 0.72 inches for July. The total precipitation for the year still stands at 12.10 inches, which is 3.30 inches below normal. There were no heating degree days yesterday, which is normal. The yearly total since July 1st is zero, which is normal. There were 13 cooling degree days yesterday, which is four above normal. The yearly total since January 1st is 427, which is 113 above normal. The normal high temperature for today is 85 degrees, and the normal low is 63. The record high for today is 106, which occurred in 1980, and the record low is 47, which occurred in 1934. Sunrise today is at 5:56 a.m. and sunset is at 9:05 p.m. The current time is 5.

afternoon and early evening. The primary risks will be quarter-size hail and 60 miles an hour winds. Temperatures rise by next weekend with the potential for high temperatures in the middle 90s to lower 100s. Spotter activation is not expected at this time. Your National Weather Service forecast for Siouxland. Today, mostly sunny. Highs in the upper 80s. South winds 5 to 10 miles an hour. Tonight, mostly clear in the evening, then becoming partly cloudy. Humid with lows around 70. South winds 5 to 10 miles an hour with gusts up to 25 miles an hour. Wednesday, mostly sunny. A slight chance of showers and thunderstorms in the afternoon. Humid with highs around 90. South winds 5 to 10 miles an hour with gusts up to 20 miles an hour. Chance of rain 20%. Wednesday night, a chance of thunderstorms. Showers with lows in the mid-60s. Southwest winds around 5 miles an hour, becoming north after midnight. Chance of rain 80%. Thursday, mostly cloudy with a chance of showers with a slight chance of thunderstorms in the morning, then mostly sunny in the afternoon. Humid with highs in the mid-80s. North winds around 5 miles an hour. Chance of rain 40%. Thursday night, partly cloudy with a slight chance of showers and thunderstorms in the evening, then mostly cloudy with a chance of showers and thunderstorms after midnight. Lows in the mid-60s. Chance of rain 30%. Friday, partly sunny. Highs in the mid-80s. Friday night, partly cloudy. Lows in the mid-60s. Saturday, mostly sunny. Highs in the upper 80s. Saturday night, mostly clear. Lows in the upper 60s. Sunday, sunny. Highs in the lower 90s. Sunday night, mostly clear. Lows around 70. Monday, sunny, hot with highs in the mid-90s. At 5 a.m., in Sioux City, the temperature was 67, and the dew point 65. The relative humidity was 93%. Wind was east at 6 miles an hour. The pressure was 30.09 inches and steady. Elsewhere in northwest Iowa, Morris was mostly cloudy and 68. Sheldon was cloudy and 70. Cherokee was partly cloudy and 68. Spencer was cloudy and 71. Storm Lake was partly cloudy and 66. Other conditions across the northern plains, farther east in Iowa, skies ranged from partly cloudy to mostly cloudy, and temperatures were between 66 and 71 degrees. In eastern Nebraska it was clear, and temperatures were between 65 and 68 degrees. In eastern South Dakota, temperatures were between 70 and 74 degrees. It was clear at Mitchell and Yankton. At Sioux Falls, it was mostly cloudy. And in southern Minnesota, temperatures were between 65 and 69 degrees. At Marshall, it was clear. It was mostly cloudy at Worthington and Rochester. It was cloudy at Mankato and Minneapolis. Once again, at 5 a.m. Sioux City had a temperature of 67. The Sioux City, Iowa climate summary for yesterday, July 6, 2026. Yesterday's high temperature was 89 degrees. The normal high is 85. Yesterday's low temperature was 67 degrees. The normal low is 63. No precipitation fell yesterday, which leaves the monthly total at 1.80 inches. This is 1.08 inches above the normal amount of 0.72 inches for July. The total precipitation for the year still stands at 12.10 inches, which is 3.30 inches below normal. There were no heating degree days yesterday, which is normal. The yearly total since July 1st is zero, which is normal. There were 13 cooling degree days yesterday, which is 4 above normal. The yearly total since January 1st is 427, which is 113 above normal. The normal high temperature for today is 85 degrees, and the normal low is 63. The record high for today is 106, which occurred in 1980, and the record low is 47, which occurred in 1934. Sunrise today is at 5:56 a.m. and sunset is at 9:05 p.m.

The current time is 5:57 a.m. Central Daylight Time. Operating on a frequency of 162.475 megahertz, this is NOAA Weather Radio Station WXL62, broadcasting from a transmitter near Lawton, Iowa. Our program originates from the National Weather Service in Sioux Falls and serves Sioux City and the surrounding Siouxland area. This hazardous weather outlook is for northwest Iowa, west central Iowa, northeast Nebraska, and southeast South Dakota. For today and tonight, isolated thunderstorms may move into the area during the overnight hours. While these thunderstorms will likely be in a weakening state as they arrive, gusty winds will still be possible. For Wednesday through Monday, isolated thunderstorms will again be possible Wednesday afternoon and early evening. The primary risks will be quarter-size hail and 60 miles an hour winds. Temperatures rise by next weekend with the potential for high temperatures in the middle 90s to lower 100s. Spotter activation is not expected at this time. Your National Weather Service forecast for Siouxland. Today, mostly sunny. Highs in the upper 80s. South winds 5 to 10 miles an hour. Tonight, mostly clear in the evening, then becoming partly cloudy. Humid with lows around 70. South winds 5 to 10 miles an hour with gusts up to 25 miles an hour. Wednesday, mostly sunny. A slight chance of showers and thunderstorms in the afternoon. Humid with highs around 90. South winds 5 to 10 miles an hour with gusts up to 20 miles an hour. Chance of rain 20%. Wednesday night, a chance of thunderstorms. Showers with lows in the mid-60s. Southwest winds around 5 miles an hour, becoming north after midnight. Chance of rain 80%. Thursday, mostly cloudy with a chance of showers with a slight chance of thunderstorms in the morning, then mostly sunny in the afternoon. Humid with highs in the mid-80s. North winds around 5 miles an hour. Chance of rain 40%. Thursday night, partly cloudy with a slight chance of showers and thunderstorms in the evening, then mostly cloudy with a chance of showers and thunderstorms after midnight. Lows in the mid-60s. Chance of rain 30%. Friday, partly sunny. Highs in the mid-80s. Friday night, partly cloudy. Lows in the mid-60s. Saturday, mostly sunny. Highs in the upper 80s. Saturday night, mostly clear. Lows in the upper 60s. Sunday, sunny. Highs in the lower 90s. Sunday night, mostly clear. Lows around 70. Monday, sunny, hot with highs in the mid-90s. At 5 a.m., in Sioux City, the temperature was 67 and the dew point 65. The relative humidity was 93%. Wind was east at 6 miles an hour. The pressure was 30.09 inches and steady. Elsewhere in northwest Iowa, Morris was mostly cloudy and 68. Sheldon was cloudy and 70. Cherokee was partly cloudy and 68. Spencer was cloudy and 71. Storm Lake was partly cloudy and 66. Other conditions across the northern plains, farther east in Iowa, skies ranged from partly cloudy to mostly cloudy, and temperatures were between 66 and 71 degrees. In eastern Nebraska it was clear, and temperatures were between 65 and 68 degrees. In eastern South Dakota, temperatures were between 70 and 74 degrees. It was clear at Mitchell and Yankton. At Sioux Falls, it was mostly cloudy. And in southern Minnesota, temperatures were between 65 and 69 degrees. At Marshall, it was clear. It was mostly cloudy at Worthington and Rochester. It was cloudy at Mankato and Minneapolis. Once again, at 5 a.m. Sioux City had a temperature of 67. At 6 a.m., in Sioux City, the temperature was 67 and the dew point 65. The relative humidity was 93%. Wind was southeast at 7 miles an hour. The pressure was 30.12 inches and rising. Elsewhere in northwest Iowa, Morris was mostly cloudy and 68. Spencer was mostly cloudy

N68. Other conditions across the northern plains, farther east in Iowa, skies ranged from partly cloudy to mostly cloudy. It was 71 at Des Moines, 65 at Cedar Rapids, and 65 at Waterloo. In eastern Nebraska, skies ranged from clear to partly cloudy, and temperatures were between 65 and 68 degrees. In eastern South Dakota, temperatures were between 71 and 73 degrees. It was clear at Mitchell and Yankton. At Sioux Falls, it was mostly cloudy. And in southern Minnesota, temperatures were between 65 and 70 degrees. At Marshall, it was clear. It was mostly cloudy at Worthington and Rochester. It was cloudy at Mankato and Minneapolis. Once again, at 6 a.m. Sioux City had a temperature of 67. The Sioux City, Iowa climate summary for yesterday, July 6, 2026. Yesterday's high temperature was 89 degrees. The normal high is 85. Yesterday's low temperature was 67 degrees. The normal low is 63. No precipitation fell yesterday, which leaves the monthly total at 1.80 inches. This is 1.08 inches above the normal amount of 0.72 inches for July. The total precipitation for the year still stands at 12.10 inches, which is 3.30 inches below normal. There were no heating degree days yesterday, which is normal. The yearly total since July 1st is zero, which is normal. There were 13 cooling degree days yesterday, which is four above normal. The yearly total since January 1st is 427, which is 113 above normal. The normal high temperature for today is 85 degrees, and the normal low is 63. The record high for today is 106, which occurred in 1980, and the record low is 47, which occurred in 1934. Sunrise today is at 5:56 a.m. and sunset is at 9:05 p.m. The current time is 6:05 a.m. Central Daylight Time. Operating on a frequency of 162.475 MHz, this is NOAA Weather Radio Station WXL62, broadcasting from a transmitter near Lawton, Iowa. Our program originates from the National Weather Service in Sioux Falls and serves Sioux City and the surrounding Siouxland area. This hazardous weather outlook is for northwest Iowa, west central Iowa, northeast Nebraska, and southeast South Dakota. For today and tonight, isolated thunderstorms may move into the area during the overnight hours. While these thunderstorms will likely be in a weakening state as they arrive, gusty winds will still be possible. For Wednesday through Monday, isolated thunderstorms will again be possible Wednesday afternoon and early evening. The primary risks will be quarter-size hail and 60 miles an hour winds. Temperatures rise by next weekend with the potential for high temperatures in the middle 90s to lower 100s. Spotter activation is not expected at this time. Your National Weather Service forecast for Siouxland. Today, mostly sunny. Highs in the upper 80s. South winds 5 to 10 miles an hour. Tonight, mostly clear in the evening, then becoming partly cloudy. Humid with lows around 70. South winds 5 to 10 miles an hour with gusts up to 25 miles an hour. Wednesday, mostly sunny. A slight chance of showers and thunderstorms in the afternoon. Humid with highs around 90. South winds 5 to 10 miles an hour with gusts up to 20 miles an hour. Chance of rain 20%. Wednesday night, a chance of thunderstorms. Showers with lows in the mid-60s. Southwest winds around 5 miles an hour, becoming north after midnight. Chance of rain 80%. Thursday, mostly cloudy with a chance of showers with a slight chance of thunderstorms in the morning, then mostly sunny in the afternoon. Humid with highs in the mid-80s. North winds around 5 miles an hour. Chance of rain 40%. Thursday night, partly cloudy with a slight chance of showers and thunderstorms in the evening, then mostly cloudy with a chance of showers and thunderstorms after midnight. Lows in the mid-60s. Chance of rain 30%. Friday, partly sunny. Highs in the mid-80s. Friday night, partly cloudy. Lows in the mid-60s. Saturday, mostly

sunny. Highs in the upper 80s. Saturday night, mostly clear. Lows in the upper 60s. Sunday, sunny. Highs in the lower 90s. Sunday night, mostly clear. Lows around 70. Monday, sunny, hot with highs in the mid-90s. At 6 a.m., in Sioux City, the temperature was 67 and the dew point 65. The relative humidity was 93%. Wind was southeast at 7 miles an hour. The pressure was 30.12 inches and rising. Elsewhere in northwest Iowa, Morris was mostly cloudy, and 68. Spencer was mostly cloudy, and 68. Other conditions across the northern plains, farther east in Iowa, skies ranged from partly cloudy to mostly cloudy. It was 71 at Des Moines, 65 at Cedar Rapids, and 65 at Waterloo. In eastern Nebraska, skies ranged from clear to partly cloudy, and temperatures were between 65 and 68 degrees. In eastern South Dakota, temperatures were between 71 and 73 degrees. It was clear at Mitchell and Yankton. At Sioux Falls, it was mostly cloudy. And in southern Minnesota, temperatures were between 65 and 70 degrees. At Marshall, it was clear. It was mostly cloudy at Worthington and Rochester. It was cloudy at Mankato and Minneapolis. Once again, at 6 a.m., Sioux City had a temperature of 67. The Sioux City, Iowa climate summary for yesterday, July 6, 2026. Yesterday's high temperature was 89 degrees. The normal high is 85. Yesterday's low temperature was 67 degrees. The normal low is 63. No precipitation fell yesterday, which leaves the monthly total at 1.80 inches. This is 1.08 inches above the normal amount of 0.72 inches for July. The total precipitation for the year still stands at 12.10 inches, which is 3.30 inches below normal. There were no heating degree days yesterday, which is normal. The yearly total since July 1st is zero, which is normal. There were 13 cooling degree days yesterday, which is 4 above normal. The yearly total since January 1st is 427, which is 113 above normal. The normal high temperature for today is 85 degrees, and the normal low is 63. The record high for today is 106, which occurred in 1980, and the record low is 47, which occurred in 1934. Sunrise today is at 5:56 a.m. and sunset is at 9:05 p.m. The current time is 6:10 a.m. Central Daylight Time. Operating on a frequency of 162.475 MHz, this is NOAA Weather Radio Station WXL62, broadcasting from a transmitter near Lawton, Iowa. Our program originates from the National Weather Service in Sioux Falls and serves Sioux City and the surrounding Siouxland area. This hazardous weather outlook is for northwest Iowa, west central Iowa, northeast Nebraska, and southeast South Dakota. For today and tonight, isolated thunderstorms may move into the area during the overnight hours. While these thunderstorms will likely be in a weakening state as they arrive, gusty winds will still be possible. For Wednesday through Monday, isolated thunderstorms will again be possible Wednesday afternoon and early evening. The primary risks will be quarter-size hail and 60 miles an hour winds. Temperatures rise by next weekend with the potential for high temperatures in the middle 90s to lower 100s. Spotter activation is not expected at this time. Your National Weather Service forecast for Siouxland. Today, mostly sunny. Highs in the upper 80s. South winds 5 to 10 miles an hour. Tonight, mostly clear in the evening, then becoming partly cloudy. Humid with lows around 70. South winds 5 to 10 miles an hour with gusts up to 25 miles an hour. Wednesday, mostly sunny. A slight chance of showers and thunderstorms in the afternoon. Humid with highs around 90. South winds 5 to 10 miles an hour with gusts up to 20 miles an hour. Chance of rain 20%. Wednesday night, a chance of thunderstorms. Showers with lows in the mid-60s. Southwest winds around 5 miles an hour.

coming north after midnight. Chance of rain 80%. Thursday, mostly cloudy with a chance of showers with a slight chance of thunderstorms in the morning, then mostly sunny in the afternoon. Humid with highs in the mid-80s. North winds around 5 miles an hour. Chance of rain 40%. Thursday night, partly cloudy with a slight chance of showers and thunderstorms in the evening, then mostly cloudy with a chance of showers and thunderstorms after midnight. Lows in the mid-60s. Chance of rain 30%. Friday, partly sunny. Highs in the mid-80s. Friday night, partly cloudy. Lows in the mid-60s. Saturday, mostly sunny. Highs in the upper 80s. Saturday night, mostly clear. Lows in the upper 60s. Sunday, sunny. Highs in the lower 90s. Sunday night, mostly clear. Lows around 70. Monday, sunny, hot with highs in the mid-90s. At 6 a.m., in Sioux City, the temperature was 67, and the dew point 65. The relative humidity was 93%. Wind was southeast at 7 miles an hour. The pressure was 30.12 inches and rising. Elsewhere in northwest Iowa, Morris was mostly cloudy, and 68. Sheldon was partly cloudy, and 72. Cherokee was mostly cloudy, and 70. Spencer was partly cloudy, and 68. Storm Lake was mostly cloudy, and 68. Other conditions across the northern plains, farther east in Iowa, skies ranged from partly cloudy to mostly cloudy. It was 71 at Des Moines, 65 at Cedar Rapids, and 65 at Waterloo. In eastern Nebraska, skies ranged from clear to partly cloudy, and temperatures were between 65 and 68 degrees. In eastern South Dakota, temperatures were between 71 and 73 degrees. At Mitchell, it was clear. It was mostly cloudy at Yankton and Sioux Falls. And in southern Minnesota, skies ranged from partly cloudy to mostly cloudy, and temperatures were between 65 and 70 degrees. Once again, at 6 a.m., Sioux City had a temperature of 67. The Sioux City, Iowa climate summary for yesterday, July 6, 2026. Yesterday's high temperature was 89 degrees. The normal high is 85. Yesterday's low temperature was 67 degrees. The normal low is 63. No precipitation fell yesterday, which leaves the monthly total at 1.80 inches. This is 1.08 inches above the normal amount of 0.72 inches for July. The total precipitation for the year still stands at 12.10 inches, which is 3.30 inches below normal. There were no heating degree days yesterday, which is normal. The yearly total since July 1st is zero, which is normal. There were 13 cooling degree days yesterday, which is 4 above normal. The yearly total since January 1st is 427, which is 113 above normal. The normal high temperature for today is 85 degrees, and the normal low is 63. The record high for today is 106, which occurred in 1980, and the record low is 47, which occurred in 1934. Sunrise today is at 5:56 a.m. and sunset is at 9:05 p.m. The current time is 6:16 a.m. Central Daylight Time. Operating on a frequency of 162.475 MHz, this is NOAA Weather Radio Station WXL62, broadcasting from a transmitter near Lawton, Iowa. Our program originates from the National Weather Service in Sioux Falls and serves Sioux City and the surrounding Siouxland area. This hazardous weather outlook is for northwest Iowa, west central Iowa, northeast Nebraska, and southeast South Dakota. For today and tonight, isolated thunderstorms may move into the area during the overnight hours. While these thunderstorms will likely be in a weakening state as they arrive, gusty winds will still be possible. For Wednesday through Monday, isolated thunderstorms will again be possible Wednesday afternoon and early evening. The primary risks will be quarter-size hail and 60 miles an hour winds. Temperatures rise by next weekend with the potential for high temperatures in the middle 90s to lower 100s. Spotter activation is not expected.

wind at this time. Your National Weather Service forecast for Siouxland. Today, mostly sunny. Highs in the upper 80s. South winds 5 to 10 miles an hour. Tonight, mostly clear in the evening, then becoming partly cloudy. Humid with lows around 70. South winds 5 to 10 miles an hour with gusts up to 25 miles an hour. Wednesday, mostly sunny. A slight chance of showers and thunderstorms in the afternoon. Humid with highs around 90. South winds 5 to 10 miles an hour with gusts up to 20 miles an hour. Chance of rain 20%. Wednesday night, a chance of thunderstorms. Showers with lows in the mid-60s. Southwest winds around 5 miles an hour, becoming north after midnight. Chance of rain 80%. Thursday, mostly cloudy with a chance of showers with a slight chance of thunderstorms in the morning, then mostly sunny in the afternoon. Humid with highs in the mid-80s. North winds around 5 miles an hour. Chance of rain 40%. Thursday night, partly cloudy with a slight chance of showers and thunderstorms in the evening, then mostly cloudy with a chance of showers and thunderstorms after midnight. Lows in the mid-60s. Chance of rain 30%. Friday, partly sunny. Highs in the mid-80s. Friday night, partly cloudy. Lows in the mid-60s. Saturday, mostly sunny. Highs in the upper 80s. Saturday night, mostly clear. Lows in the upper 60s. Sunday, sunny. Highs in the lower 90s. Sunday night, mostly clear. Lows around 70. Monday, sunny, hot with highs in the mid-90s. At 6 a.m., in Sioux City, the temperature was 67, and the dew point 65. The relative humidity was 93%. Wind was southeast at 7 miles an hour. The pressure was 30.12 inches and rising. Elsewhere in northwest Iowa, Morris was mostly cloudy, and 68. Sheldon was partly cloudy, and 72. Cherokee was mostly cloudy, and 70. Spencer was partly cloudy, and 68. Storm Lake was mostly cloudy, and 68. Other conditions across the northern plains, farther east in Iowa, skies ranged from partly cloudy to mostly cloudy. It was 71 at Des Moines, 65 at Cedar Rapids, and 65 at Waterloo. In eastern Nebraska, skies ranged from clear to partly cloudy, and temperatures were between 65 and 68 degrees. In eastern South Dakota, temperatures were between 71 and 73 degrees. At Mitchell, it was clear. It was mostly cloudy at Yankton and Sioux Falls. And in southern Minnesota, skies ranged from partly cloudy to mostly cloudy, and temperatures were between 65 and 70 degrees. Once again, at 6 a.m., Sioux City had a temperature of 67. The Sioux City, Iowa climate summary for yesterday, July 6, 2026. Yesterday's high temperature was 89 degrees. The normal high is 85. Yesterday's low temperature was 67 degrees. The normal low is 63. No precipitation fell yesterday, which leaves the monthly total at 1.80 inches. This is 1.08 inches above the normal amount of 0.72 inches for July. The total precipitation for the year still stands at 12.10 inches, which is 3.30 inches below normal. There were no heating degree days yesterday, which is normal. The yearly total since July 1st is zero, which is normal. There were 13 cooling degree days yesterday, which is 4 above normal. The yearly total since January 1st is 427, which is 113 above normal. The normal high temperature for today is 85 degrees, and the normal low is 63. The record high for today is 106, which occurred in 1980, and the record low is 47, which occurred in 1934. Sunrise today is at 5:56 a.m. and sunset is at 9:05 p.m. The current time is 6:22 a.m. Central Daylight Time.
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Our program originates from the National Weather Service in Sioux Falls and serves Sioux City and the surrounding Siouxland area. This hazardous weather outlook is for northwest Iowa, west central Iowa, northeast Nebraska, and southeast South Dakota. For today and tonight, isolated thunderstorms may move into the area during the overnight hours. While these thunderstorms will likely be in a weakening state as they arrive, gusty winds will still be possible. For Wednesday through Monday, isolated thunderstorms will again be possible Wednesday afternoon and early evening. The primary risks will be quarter-size hail and 60 miles an hour winds. Temperatures rise by next weekend with the potential for high temperatures in the middle 90s to lower 100s. Spotter activation is not expected at this time. Your National Weather Service forecast for Siouxland. Today, mostly sunny. Highs in the upper 80s. South winds 5 to 10 miles an hour. Tonight, mostly clear in the evening, then becoming partly cloudy. Humid with lows around 70. South winds 5 to 10 miles an hour with gusts up to 25 miles an hour. Wednesday, mostly sunny. A slight chance of showers and thunderstorms in the afternoon. Humid with highs around 90. South winds 5 to 10 miles an hour with gusts up to 20 miles an hour. Chance of rain 20%. Wednesday night, a chance of thunderstorms. Showers with lows in the mid-60s. Southwest winds around 5 miles an hour, becoming north after midnight. Chance of rain 80%. Thursday, mostly cloudy with a chance of showers with a slight chance of thunderstorms in the morning, then mostly sunny in the afternoon. Humid with highs in the mid-80s. North winds around 5 miles an hour. Chance of rain 40%. Thursday night, partly cloudy with a slight chance of showers and thunderstorms in the evening, then mostly cloudy with a chance of showers and thunderstorms after midnight. Lows in the mid-60s. Chance of rain 30%. Friday, partly sunny. Highs in the mid-80s. Friday night, partly cloudy. Lows in the mid-60s. Saturday, mostly sunny. Highs in the upper 80s. Saturday night, mostly clear. Lows in the upper 60s. Sunday, sunny. Highs in the lower 90s. Sunday night, mostly clear. Lows around 70. Monday, sunny, hot with highs in the mid-90s. At 6 a.m., in Sioux City, the temperature was 67 and the dew point 65. The relative humidity was 93%. Wind was southeast at 7 miles an hour. The pressure was 30.12 inches and rising. Elsewhere in northwest Iowa, Morris was mostly cloudy and 68. Sheldon was partly cloudy and 72. Cherokee was mostly cloudy and 70. Spencer was partly cloudy and 68. Storm Lake was mostly cloudy and 68. Other conditions across the northern plains, farther east in Iowa, skies ranged from partly cloudy to mostly cloudy. It was 71 at Des Moines, 65 at Cedar Rapids, and 65 at Waterloo. In eastern Nebraska, skies ranged from clear to partly cloudy, and temperatures were between 65 and 68 degrees. In eastern South Dakota, temperatures were between 71 and 73 degrees. At Mitchell, it was clear. It was mostly cloudy at Yankton and Sioux Falls. And in southern Minnesota, skies ranged from partly cloudy to mostly cloudy, and temperatures were between 65 and 70 degrees. Once again, at 6 a.m. Sioux City had a temperature of 67. The Sioux City, Iowa climate summary for yesterday, July 6, 2026. Yesterday's high temperature was 89 degrees. The normal high is 85. Yesterday's low temperature was 67 degrees. The normal low is 63. No precipitation fell yesterday, which leaves the monthly total at 1.80 inches. This is 1.08 inches above the normal amount of 0.72 inches for July.
The total precipitation for the year still stands at 12.10 inches, which is 3.30 inches below normal. There were no heating degree days yesterday, which is normal.

The yearly total since July 1st is zero, which is normal. There were 13 cooling degree days yesterday, which is 4 above normal. The yearly total since January 1st is 427, which is 113 above normal. The normal high temperature for today is 85 degrees, and the normal low is 63. The record high for today is 106, which occurred in 1980, and the record low is 47, which occurred in 1934. Sunrise today is at 5:56 a.m. and sunset is at 9:05 p.m. The current time is 6:28 a.m. Central Daylight Time. Operating on a frequency of 162.475 MHz, this is NOAA Weather Radio Station WXL62, broadcasting from a transmitter near Lawton, Iowa. Our program originates from the National Weather Service in Sioux Falls and serves Sioux City and the surrounding Siouxland area. This hazardous weather outlook is for northwest Iowa, west central Iowa, northeast Nebraska, and southeast South Dakota. For today and tonight, isolated thunderstorms may move into the area during the overnight hours. While these thunderstorms will likely be in a weakening state as they arrive, gusty winds will still be possible. For Wednesday through Monday, isolated thunderstorms will again be possible Wednesday afternoon and early evening. The primary risks will be quarter-size hail and 60 miles an hour winds. Temperatures rise by next weekend with the potential for high temperatures in the middle 90s to lower 100s. Spotter activation is not expected at this time. Your National Weather Service forecast for Siouxland. Today, mostly sunny. Highs in the upper 80s. South winds 5 to 10 miles an hour. Tonight, mostly clear in the evening, then becoming partly cloudy. Humid with lows around 70. South winds 5 to 10 miles an hour with gusts up to 25 miles an hour. Wednesday, mostly sunny. A slight chance of showers and thunderstorms in the afternoon. Humid with highs around 90. South winds 5 to 10 miles an hour with gusts up to 20 miles an hour. Chance of rain 20%. Wednesday night, a chance of thunderstorms. Showers with lows in the mid-60s. Southwest winds around 5 miles an hour, becoming north after midnight. Chance of rain 80%. Thursday, mostly cloudy with a chance of showers with a slight chance of thunderstorms in the morning, then mostly sunny in the afternoon. Humid with highs in the mid-80s. North winds around 5 miles an hour. Chance of rain 40%. Thursday night, partly cloudy with a slight chance of showers and thunderstorms in the evening, then mostly cloudy with a chance of showers and thunderstorms after midnight. Lows in the mid-60s. Chance of rain 30%. Friday, partly sunny. Highs in the mid-80s. Friday night, partly cloudy. Lows in the mid-60s. Saturday, mostly sunny. Highs in the upper 80s. Saturday night, mostly clear. Lows in the upper 60s. Sunday, sunny. Highs in the lower 90s. Sunday night, mostly clear. Lows around 70. Monday, sunny, hot with highs in the mid-90s. At 6 a.m., in Sioux City, the temperature was 67, and the dew point 65. The relative humidity was 93%. Wind was southeast at 7 miles an hour. The pressure was 30.12 inches and rising. Elsewhere in northwest Iowa, Morris was mostly cloudy, and 68. Sheldon was partly cloudy, and 72. Cherokee was mostly cloudy, and 70. Spencer was partly cloudy, and 68. Storm Lake was mostly cloudy, and 68. Other conditions across the northern plains, farther east in Iowa, skies ranged from partly cloudy to mostly cloudy. It was 71 at Des Moines, 65 at Cedar Rapids, and 65 at Waterloo. In eastern Nebraska, skies ranged from clear to partly cloudy, and temperatures were between 65 and 68 degrees. In eastern South Dakota, temperatures were between 71 and 73 degrees. At Mitchell, it was clear. It was mostly cloudy at Yankton and Sioux Falls. And in southern Minnesota, skies ranged from partly cloudy

mostly cloudy, and temperatures were between 65 and 70 degrees. Once again, at 6 a.m. Sioux City, cloudy to mostly cloudy, and temperatures were between 65 and 70 degrees. Once again, at 6 a.m. Sioux City had a temperature of 67. The Sioux City, Iowa climate summary for yesterday, July 6, 2026. Yesterday's high temperature was 89 degrees. The normal high is 85. Yesterday's low temperature was 67 degrees. The normal low is 63. No precipitation fell yesterday, which leaves the monthly total at 1.80 inches. This is 1.08 inches above the normal amount of 0.72 inches for July. The total precipitation for the year still stands at 12.10 inches, which is 3.30 inches below normal. There were no heating degree days yesterday, which is normal. The yearly total since July 1st is zero, which is normal. There were 13 cooling degree days yesterday, which is 4 above normal. The yearly total since January 1st is 427, which is 113 above normal. The normal high temperature for today is 85 degrees, and the normal low is 63. The record high for today is 106, which occurred in 1980, and the record low is 47, which occurred in 1934. Sunrise today is at 5:56 a.m. and sunset is at 9:05 p.m. The current time is 6:34 a.m. Central Daylight Time. Operating on a frequency of 162.475 MHz, this is NOAA Weather Radio Station WXL62, broadcasting from a transmitter near Lawton, Iowa. Our program originates from the National Weather Service in Sioux Falls and serves Sioux City and the surrounding Siouxland area. This hazardous weather outlook is for northwest Iowa, west central Iowa, northeast Nebraska, and southeast South Dakota. For today and tonight, isolated thunderstorms may move into the area during the overnight hours. While these thunderstorms will likely be in a weakening state as they arrive, gusty winds will still be possible. For Wednesday through Monday, isolated thunderstorms will again be possible Wednesday afternoon and early evening. The primary risks will be quarter-size hail and 60 miles an hour winds. Temperatures rise by next weekend with the potential for high temperatures in the middle 90s to lower 100s. Spotter activation is not expected at this time. Your National Weather Service forecast for Siouxland. Today, mostly sunny. Highs in the upper 80s. South winds 5 to 10 miles an hour. Tonight, mostly clear in the evening, then becoming partly cloudy. Humid with lows around 70. South winds 5 to 10 miles an hour with gusts up to 25 miles an hour. Wednesday, mostly sunny. A slight chance of showers and thunderstorms in the afternoon. Humid with highs around 90. South winds 5 to 10 miles an hour with gusts up to 20 miles an hour. Chance of rain 20%. Wednesday night, a chance of thunderstorms. Showers with lows in the mid-60s. Southwest winds around 5 miles an hour, becoming north after midnight. Chance of rain 80%. Thursday, mostly cloudy with a chance of showers with a slight chance of thunderstorms in the morning, then mostly sunny in the afternoon. Humid with highs in the mid-80s. North winds around 5 miles an hour. Chance of rain 40%. Thursday night, partly cloudy with a slight chance of showers and thunderstorms in the evening, then mostly cloudy with a chance of showers and thunderstorms after midnight. Lows in the mid-60s. Chance of rain 30%. Friday, partly sunny. Highs in the mid-80s. Friday night, partly cloudy. Lows in the mid-60s. Saturday, mostly sunny. Highs in the upper 80s. Saturday night, mostly clear. Lows in the upper 60s. Sunday, sunny. Highs in the lower 90s. Sunday night, mostly clear. Lows around 70. Monday, sunny, hot with highs in the mid-90s. At 6 a.m., in Sioux City, the temperature was 67, and the dew point 65. The relative humidity was 93%. Wind was southeast at 7 miles an hour. The pressure was 30.12 inches and rise.

Elsewhere in northwest Iowa, Morris was mostly cloudy and 68. Sheldon was partly cloudy and 72. Cherokee was mostly cloudy and 70. Spencer was partly cloudy and 68. Storm Lake was mostly cloudy and 68. Other conditions across the northern plains, farther east in Iowa, skies ranged from partly cloudy to mostly cloudy. It was 71 at Des Moines, 65 at Cedar Rapids, and 65 at Waterloo. In eastern Nebraska, skies ranged from clear to partly cloudy, and temperatures were between 65 and 68 degrees. In eastern South Dakota, temperatures were between 71 and 73 degrees. At Mitchell, it was clear. It was mostly cloudy at Yankton and Sioux Falls. And in southern Minnesota, skies ranged from partly cloudy to mostly cloudy, and temperatures were between 65 and 70 degrees. Once again, at 6 a.m., Sioux City had a temperature of 67. The Sioux City, Iowa climate summary for yesterday, July 6, 2026. Yesterday's high temperature was 89 degrees. The normal high is 85. Yesterday's low temperature was 67 degrees. The normal low is 63. No precipitation fell yesterday, which leaves the monthly total at 1.80 inches. This is 1.08 inches above the normal amount of 0.72 inches for July. The total precipitation for the year still stands at 12.10 inches, which is 3.30 inches below normal. There were no heating degree days yesterday, which is normal. The yearly total since July 1st is zero, which is normal. There were 13 cooling degree days yesterday, which is 4 above normal. The yearly total since January 1st is 427, which is 113 above normal. The normal high temperature for today is 85 degrees, and the normal low is 63. The record high for today is 106, which occurred in 1980, and the record low is 47, which occurred in 1934. Sunrise today is at 5:56 a.m. and sunset is at 9:05 p.m. The current time is 6:40 a.m. Central Daylight Time. Operating on a frequency of 162.475 MHz, this is NOAA Weather Radio Station WXL62, broadcasting from a transmitter near Lawton, Iowa. Our program originates from the National Weather Service in Sioux Falls and serves Sioux City and the surrounding Siouxland area. This hazardous weather outlook is for northwest Iowa, west central Iowa, northeast Nebraska, and southeast South Dakota. For today and tonight, isolated thunderstorms may move into the area during the overnight hours. While these thunderstorms will likely be in a weakening state as they arrive, gusty winds will still be possible. For Wednesday through Monday, isolated thunderstorms will again be possible Wednesday afternoon and early evening. The primary risks will be quarter-size hail and 60 miles an hour winds. Temperatures rise by next weekend with the potential for high temperatures in the middle 90s to lower 100s. Spotter activation is not expected at this time. Your National Weather Service forecast for Siouxland. Today, mostly sunny. Highs in the upper 80s. South winds 5 to 10 miles an hour. Tonight, mostly clear in the evening, then becoming partly cloudy. Humid with lows around 70. South winds 5 to 10 miles an hour with gusts up to 25 miles an hour. Wednesday, mostly sunny. A slight chance of showers and thunderstorms in the afternoon. Humid with highs around 90. South winds 5 to 10 miles an hour with gusts up to 20 miles an hour. Chance of rain 20%. Wednesday night, a chance of thunderstorms. Showers with lows in the mid-60s. Southwest winds around 5 miles an hour, becoming north after midnight. Chance of rain 80%. Thursday, mostly cloudy with a chance of showers with a slight chance of thunderstorms in the morning, then mostly sunny in the afternoon. Humid with highs in the mid-80s. North winds around 5 miles an hour. Chance of rain 40%. Thursday night, partly cloudy with a slight chance of showers and thunderstorms in the evening, then mostly cloudy with a chance of showers and thunderstorms after midnight. Lows in the mid-60s.

chance of rain 30%. Friday, partly sunny. Highs in the mid-80s. Friday night, partly cloudy. Lows in the mid-60s. Saturday, mostly sunny. Highs in the upper 80s. Saturday night, mostly clear. Lows in the upper 60s. Sunday, sunny. Highs in the lower 90s. Sunday night, mostly clear. Lows around 70. Monday, sunny, hot with highs in the mid-90s. At 6 a.m., in Sioux City, the temperature was 67 and the dew point 65. The relative humidity was 93%. Wind was southeast at 7 miles an hour. The pressure was 30.12 inches and rising. Elsewhere in northwest Iowa, Morris was mostly cloudy and 68. Sheldon was partly cloudy and 72. Cherokee was mostly cloudy and 70. Spencer was partly cloudy and 68. Storm Lake was mostly cloudy and 68. Other conditions across the northern plains, farther east in Iowa, skies ranged from partly cloudy to mostly cloudy. It was 71 at Des Moines, 65 at Cedar Rapids, and 65 at Waterloo. In eastern Nebraska, skies ranged from clear to partly cloudy, and temperatures were between 65 and 68 degrees. In eastern South Dakota, temperatures were between 71 and 73 degrees. At Mitchell, it was clear. It was mostly cloudy at Yankton and Sioux Falls. And in southern Minnesota, skies ranged from partly cloudy to mostly cloudy, and temperatures were between 65 and 70 degrees. Once again, at 6 a.m., Sioux City had a temperature of 67. The Sioux City, Iowa climate summary for yesterday, July 6, 2026. Yesterday's high temperature was 89 degrees. The normal high is 85. Yesterday's low temperature was 67 degrees. The normal low is 63. No precipitation fell yesterday, which leaves the monthly total at 1.80 inches. This is 1.08 inches above the normal amount of 0.72 inches for July. The total precipitation for the year still stands at 12.10 inches, which is 3.30 inches below normal. There were no heating degree days yesterday, which is normal. The yearly total since July 1st is zero, which is normal. There were 13 cooling degree days yesterday, which is four above normal. The yearly total since January 1st is 427, which is 113 above normal. The normal high temperature for today is 85 degrees, and the normal low is 63. The record high for today is 106, which occurred in 1980, and the record low is 47, which occurred in 1934. Sunrise today is at 5:56 a.m. and sunset is at 9:05 p.m. The current time is 6:46 a.m. Central Daylight Time. Operating on a frequency of 162.475 megahertz, this is NOAA Weather Radio Station WXL62, broadcasting from a transmitter near Lawton, Iowa. Our program originates from the National Weather Service in Sioux Falls and serves Sioux City and the surrounding Siouxland area. This hazardous weather outlook is for northwest Iowa, west central Iowa, northeast Nebraska, and southeast South Dakota. For today and tonight, isolated thunderstorms may move into the area during the overnight hours. While these thunderstorms will likely be in a weakening state as they arrive, gusty winds will still be possible. For Wednesday through Monday, isolated thunderstorms will again be possible Wednesday afternoon and early evening. The primary risks will be quarter-size hail and 60 miles an hour winds. Temperatures rise by next weekend with the potential for high temperatures in the middle 90s to lower 100s. Spotter activation is not expected at this time. Your National Weather Service forecast for Siouxland. Today, mostly sunny. Highs in the upper 80s. South winds 5 to 10 miles an hour. Tonight, mostly clear in the evening, then becoming partly cloudy. Humid with lows around 70. South winds 5 to 10 miles an hour with gusts up to 25 miles an hour. Wednesday, mostly sunny. A slight chance of showers and thunderstorms in the afternoon.

humid with highs around 90. South winds 5 to 10 miles an hour with gusts up to 20 miles an hour. Chance of rain 20%. Wednesday night, a chance of thunderstorms. Showers with lows in the mid-60s. Southwest winds around 5 miles an hour, becoming north after midnight. Chance of rain 80%. Thursday, mostly cloudy with a chance of showers with a slight chance of thunderstorms in the morning, then mostly sunny in the afternoon. Humid with highs in the mid-80s. North winds around 5 miles an hour. Chance of rain 40%. Thursday night, partly cloudy with a slight chance of showers and thunderstorms in the evening, then mostly cloudy with a chance of showers and thunderstorms after midnight. Lows in the mid-60s. Chance of rain 30%. Friday, partly sunny. Highs in the mid-80s. Friday night, partly cloudy. Lows in the mid-60s. Saturday, mostly sunny. Highs in the upper 80s. Saturday night, mostly clear. Lows in the upper 60s. Sunday, sunny. Highs in the lower 90s. Sunday night, mostly clear. Lows around 70. Monday, sunny, hot with highs in the mid-90s. At 6 a.m., in Sioux City, the temperature was 67 and the dew point 65. The relative humidity was 93%. Wind was southeast at 7 miles an hour. The pressure was 30.12 inches and rising. Elsewhere in northwest Iowa, Morris was mostly cloudy and 68. Sheldon was partly cloudy and 72. Cherokee was mostly cloudy and 70. Spencer was partly cloudy and 68. Storm Lake was mostly cloudy and 68. Other conditions across the northern plains, farther east in Iowa, skies ranged from partly cloudy to mostly cloudy. It was 71 at Des Moines, 65 at Cedar Rapids, and 65 at Waterloo. In eastern Nebraska, skies ranged from clear to partly cloudy, and temperatures were between 65 and 68 degrees. In eastern South Dakota, temperatures were between 71 and 73 degrees. At Mitchell, it was clear. It was mostly cloudy at Yankton and Sioux Falls. And in southern Minnesota, skies ranged from partly cloudy to mostly cloudy, and temperatures were between 65 and 70 degrees. Once again, at 6 a.m., Sioux City had a temperature of 67. The Sioux City, Iowa climate summary for yesterday, July 6, 2026. Yesterday's high temperature was 89 degrees. The normal high is 85. Yesterday's low temperature was 67 degrees. The normal low is 63. No precipitation fell yesterday, which leaves the monthly total at 1.80 inches. This is 1.08 inches above the normal amount of 0.72 inches for July. The total precipitation for the year still stands at 12.10 inches, which is 3.30 inches below normal. There were no heating degree days yesterday, which is normal. The yearly total since July 1st is zero, which is normal. There were 13 cooling degree days yesterday, which is 4 above normal. The yearly total since January 1st is 427, which is 113 above normal. The normal high temperature for today is 85 degrees, and the normal low is 63. The record high for today is 106, which occurred in 1980, and the record low is 47, which occurred in 1934. Sunrise today is at 5:56 a.m. and sunset is at 9:05 p.m. The current time is 6:52 a.m. Central Daylight Time. Operating on a frequency of 162.475 MHz, this is NOAA Weather Radio Station WXL62, broadcasting from a transmitter near Lawton, Iowa. Our program originates from the National Weather Service in Sioux Falls and serves Sioux City and the surrounding Sioux Land area. This hazardous weather outlook is for northwest Iowa, west central Iowa, northeast Nebraska, and southeast South Dakota. For today and tonight, isolated thunderstorms may move into the area during the overnight hours. While these thunderstorms will likely be in a weakening state as they arrive, gusty winds will still be possible. For Wednesday through Monday,

mostly sunny. A slight chance of showers and thunderstorms in the afternoon. Humid with highs around 90. South winds 5 to 10 miles an hour with gusts up to 20 miles an hour. Chance of rain 20%. Wednesday night, a chance of thunderstorms. Showers with lows in the mid-60s. Southwest winds around 5 miles an hour, becoming north after midnight. Chance of rain 80%. Thursday, mostly cloudy with a chance of showers with a slight chance of thunderstorms in the morning, then mostly sunny in the afternoon. Humid with highs in the mid-80s. North winds around 5 miles an hour. Chance of rain 40%. Thursday night, partly cloudy with a slight chance of showers and thunderstorms in the evening, then mostly cloudy with a chance of showers and thunderstorms after midnight. Lows in the mid-60s. Chance of rain 30%. Friday, partly sunny. Highs in the mid-80s. Friday night, partly cloudy. Lows in the mid-60s. Saturday, mostly sunny. Highs in the upper 80s. Saturday night, mostly clear. Lows in the upper 60s. Sunday, sunny. Highs in the lower 90s. Sunday night, mostly clear. Lows around 70. Monday, sunny, hot with highs in the mid-90s. At 6 a.m., in Sioux City, the temperature was 67, and the dew point 65. The relative humidity was 93%. Wind was southeast at 7 miles an hour. The pressure was 30.12 inches and rising. Elsewhere in northwest Iowa, Morris was mostly cloudy, and 68. Sheldon was partly cloudy, and 72. Cherokee was mostly cloudy, and 70. Spencer was partly cloudy, and 68. Storm Lake was mostly cloudy, and 68. Other conditions across the northern plains, farther east in Iowa, skies ranged from partly cloudy to mostly cloudy. It was 71 at Des Moines, 65 at Cedar Rapids, and 65 at Waterloo. In eastern Nebraska, skies ranged from clear to partly cloudy, and temperatures were between 65 and 68 degrees. In eastern South Dakota, temperatures were between 71 and 73 degrees. At Mitchell, it was clear. It was mostly cloudy at Yankton and Sioux Falls. And in southern Minnesota, skies ranged from partly cloudy to mostly cloudy, and temperatures were between 65 and 70 degrees. Once again, at 6 a.m. Sioux City had a temperature of 67. The Sioux City, Iowa climate summary for yesterday, July 6, 2026. Yesterday's high temperature was 89 degrees. The normal high is 85. Yesterday's low temperature was 67 degrees. The normal low is 63. No precipitation fell yesterday, which leaves the monthly total at 1.80 inches. This is 1.08 inches above the normal amount of 0.72 inches for July. The total precipitation for the year still stands at 12.10 inches, which is 3.30 inches below normal. There were no heating degree days yesterday, which is normal. The yearly total since July 1st is zero, which is normal. There were 13 cooling degree days yesterday, which is 4 above normal. The yearly total since January 1st is 427, which is 113 above normal. The normal high temperature for today is 85 degrees, and the normal low is 63. The record high for today is 106, which occurred in 1980, and the record low is 47, which occurred in 1934. Sunrise today is at 5:56 a.m. and sunset is at 9:05 p.m. The current time is 6:57 a.m. Central Daylight Time. Operating on a frequency of 162.475 MHz, this is NOAA Weather Radio Station WXL62, broadcasting from a transmitter near Lawton, Iowa. Our program originates from the National Weather Service in Sioux Falls and serves Sioux City and the surrounding Siouxland area. This hazardous weather outlook is for northwest Iowa, west central Iowa, northeast Nebraska, and southeast South Dakota. For today and tonight, isolated thunderstorms may move into the area during the overnight hours. While these thunderstorms will likely be in a weak

lightning state as they arrive, gusty winds will still be possible. For Wednesday through Monday, isolated thunderstorms will again be possible Wednesday afternoon and early evening. The primary risks will be quarter-size hail and 60 miles an hour winds. Temperatures rise by next weekend with the potential for high temperatures in the middle 90s to lower 100s. Spotter activation is not expected at this time. Your National Weather Service forecast for Siouxland. Today, mostly sunny. Highs in the upper 80s. South winds 5 to 10 miles an hour. Tonight, mostly clear in the evening, then becoming partly cloudy. Humid with lows around 70. South winds 5 to 10 miles an hour with gusts up to 25 miles an hour. Wednesday, mostly sunny. A slight chance of showers and thunderstorms in the afternoon. Humid with highs around 90. South winds 5 to 10 miles an hour with gusts up to 20 miles an hour. Chance of rain 20%. Wednesday night, a chance of thunderstorms. Showers with lows in the mid-60s. Southwest winds around 5 miles an hour, becoming north after midnight. Chance of rain 80%. Thursday, mostly cloudy with a chance of showers with a slight chance of thunderstorms in the morning, then mostly sunny in the afternoon. Humid with highs in the mid-80s. North winds around 5 miles an hour. Chance of rain 40%. Thursday night, partly cloudy with a slight chance of showers and thunderstorms in the evening, then mostly cloudy with a chance of showers and thunderstorms after midnight. Lows in the mid-60s. Chance of rain 30%. Friday, partly sunny. Highs in the mid-80s. Friday night, partly cloudy. Lows in the mid-60s. Saturday, mostly sunny. Highs in the upper 80s. Saturday night, mostly clear. Lows in the upper 60s. Sunday, sunny. Highs in the lower 90s. Sunday night, mostly clear. Lows around 70. Monday, sunny, hot with highs in the mid-90s. At 6 a.m., in Sioux City, the temperature was 67, and the dew point 65. The relative humidity was 93%. Wind was southeast at 7 miles an hour. The pressure was 30.12 inches and rising. Elsewhere in northwest Iowa, Morris was mostly cloudy, and 68. Sheldon was partly cloudy, and 72. Cherokee was mostly cloudy, and 70. Spencer was partly cloudy, and 68. Storm Lake was mostly cloudy, and 68. Other conditions across the northern plains, farther east in Iowa, skies ranged from partly cloudy to mostly cloudy. It was 71 at Des Moines, 65 at Cedar Rapids, and 65 at Waterloo. In eastern Nebraska, skies ranged from clear to partly cloudy, and temperatures were between 65 and 68 degrees. In eastern South Dakota, temperatures were between 71 and 73 degrees. At Mitchell, it was clear. It was mostly cloudy at Yankton and Sioux Falls. And in southern Minnesota, skies ranged from partly cloudy to mostly cloudy, and temperatures were between 65 and 70 degrees. Once again, at 6 a.m. Sioux City had a temperature of 67. At 7 a.m., in Sioux City, the temperature was 68, and the dew point 66. The relative humidity was 93%. Wind was southeast at 7 miles an hour. The pressure was 30.12 inches and steady. Elsewhere in northwest Iowa, Morris was mostly sunny and 70. Spencer was mostly sunny and 68. Other conditions across the northern plains, farther east in Iowa, skies ranged from mostly sunny to partly sunny, and temperatures were between 65 and 70 degrees. In eastern Nebraska, skies ranged from clear to partly cloudy, and temperatures were between 67 and 71 degrees. In eastern South Dakota, the temperatures were 72 degrees. At Mitchell, it was clear. At Sioux Falls, it was partly cloudy. At Yankton, it was mostly cloudy. And in southern Minnesota, skies ranged from mostly sunny to partly sunny, and temperatures were between 66 and 71 degrees. Once again, at 7 a.m. Sioux City.

had a temperature of 68. The Sioux City, Iowa climate summary for yesterday, July 6, 2026. Yesterday's high temperature was 89 degrees. The normal high is 85. Yesterday's low temperature was 67 degrees. The normal low is 63. No precipitation fell yesterday, which leaves the monthly total at 1.80 inches. This is 1.08 inches above the normal amount of 0.72 inches for July. The total precipitation for the year still stands at 12.10 inches, which is 3.30 inches below normal. There were no heating degree days yesterday, which is normal. The yearly total since July 1st is zero, which is normal. There were 13 cooling degree days yesterday, which is 4 above normal. The yearly total since January 1st is 427, which is 113 above normal. The normal high temperature for today is 85 degrees, and the normal low is 63. The record high for today is 106, which occurred in 1980, and the record low is 47, which occurred in 1934. Sunrise today is at 5:56 a.m. and sunset is at 9:05 p.m. The current time is 7:04 a.m. Central Daylight Time. Operating on a frequency of 162.475 MHz, this is NOAA Weather Radio Station WXL62, broadcasting from a transmitter near Lawton, Iowa. Our program originates from the National Weather Service in Sioux Falls and serves Sioux City and the surrounding Siouxland area. This hazardous weather outlook is for northwest Iowa, west central Iowa, northeast Nebraska, and southeast South Dakota. For today and tonight, isolated thunderstorms may move into the area during the overnight hours. While these thunderstorms will likely be in a weakening state as they arrive, gusty winds will still be possible. For Wednesday through Monday, isolated thunderstorms will again be possible Wednesday afternoon and early evening. The primary risks will be quarter-size hail and 60 miles an hour winds. Temperatures rise by next weekend with the potential for high temperatures in the middle 90s to lower 100s. Spotter activation is not expected at this time. Your National Weather Service forecast for Siouxland. Today, mostly sunny. Highs in the upper 80s. South winds 5 to 10 miles an hour. Tonight, mostly clear in the evening, then becoming partly cloudy. Humid with lows around 70. South winds 5 to 10 miles an hour with gusts up to 25 miles an hour. Wednesday, mostly sunny. A slight chance of showers and thunderstorms in the afternoon. Humid with highs around 90. South winds 5 to 10 miles an hour with gusts up to 20 miles an hour. Chance of rain 20%. Wednesday night, a chance of thunderstorms. Showers with lows in the mid-60s. Southwest winds around 5 miles an hour, becoming north after midnight. Chance of rain 80%. Thursday, mostly cloudy with a chance of showers with a slight chance of thunderstorms in the morning, then mostly sunny in the afternoon. Humid with highs in the mid-80s. North winds around 5 miles an hour. Chance of rain 40%. Thursday night, partly cloudy with a slight chance of showers and thunderstorms in the evening, then mostly cloudy with a chance of showers and thunderstorms after midnight. Lows in the mid-60s. Chance of rain 30%. Friday, partly sunny. Highs in the mid-80s. Friday night, partly cloudy. Lows in the mid-60s. Saturday, mostly sunny. Highs in the upper 80s. Saturday night, mostly clear. Lows in the upper 60s. Sunday, sunny. Highs in the lower 90s. Sunday night, mostly clear. Lows around 70. Monday, sunny, hot with highs in the mid-90s. At 7 a.m., in Sioux City, the temperature was 68, and the dew point 66. The relative humidity was 93%. Wind was southeast at 7 miles an hour. The pressure was 30.12 inches and steady. Elsewhere in northwest Iowa, Morris was mostly sunny and 70. Spencer was mostly sunny and 68. Other conditions across the northern plains, farther east in Iowa, skies ranged from mostly sunny to partly sunny.

and temperatures were between 65 and 70 degrees. In eastern Nebraska, skies ranged from clear to partly cloudy, and temperatures were between 67 and 71 degrees. In eastern South Dakota, the temperatures were 72 degrees. At Mitchell, it was clear. At Sioux Falls, it was partly cloudy. At Yankton, it was mostly cloudy. And in southern Minnesota, skies ranged from mostly sunny to partly sunny, and temperatures were between 66 and 71 degrees. Once again, at 7 a.m. Sioux City had a temperature of 68. The Sioux City, Iowa climate summary for yesterday, July 6, 2026. Yesterday's high temperature was 89 degrees. The normal high is 85. Yesterday's low temperature was 67 degrees. The normal low is 63. No precipitation fell yesterday, which leaves the monthly total at 1.80 inches. This is 1.08 inches above the normal amount of 0.72 inches for July. The total precipitation for the year still stands at 12.10 inches, which is 3.30 inches below normal. There were no heating degree days yesterday, which is normal. The yearly total since July 1st is zero, which is normal. There were 13 cooling degree days yesterday, which is 4 above normal. The yearly total since January 1st is 427, which is 113 above normal. The normal high temperature for today is 85 degrees, and the normal low is 63. The record high for today is 106, which occurred in 1980, and the record low is 47, which occurred in 1934. Sunrise today is at 5:56 a.m. and sunset is at 9:05 p.m. The current time is 7:10 a.m. Central Daylight Time. Operating on a frequency of 162.475 MHz, this is NOAA Weather Radio Station WXL62, broadcasting from a transmitter near Lawton, Iowa. Our program originates from the National Weather Service in Sioux Falls and serves Sioux City and the surrounding Siouxland area. This hazardous weather outlook is for northwest Iowa, west central Iowa, northeast Nebraska, and southeast South Dakota. For today and tonight, isolated thunderstorms may move into the area during the overnight hours. While these thunderstorms will likely be in a weakening state as they arrive, gusty winds will still be possible. For Wednesday through Monday, isolated thunderstorms will again be possible Wednesday afternoon and early evening. The primary risks will be quarter-size hail and 60 miles an hour winds. Temperatures rise by next weekend with the potential for high temperatures in the middle 90s to lower 100s. Spotter activation is not expected at this time. Your National Weather Service forecast for Siouxland. Today, mostly sunny. Highs in the upper 80s. South winds 5 to 10 miles an hour. Tonight, mostly clear in the evening, then becoming partly cloudy. Humid with lows around 70. South winds 5 to 10 miles an hour with gusts up to 25 miles an hour. Wednesday, mostly sunny. A slight chance of showers and thunderstorms in the afternoon. Humid with highs around 90. South winds 5 to 10 miles an hour with gusts up to 20 miles an hour. Chance of rain 20%. Wednesday night, a chance of thunderstorms. Showers with lows in the mid-60s. Southwest winds around 5 miles an hour, becoming north after midnight. Chance of rain 80%. Thursday, mostly cloudy with a chance of showers with a slight chance of thunderstorms in the morning, then mostly sunny in the afternoon. Humid with highs in the mid-80s. North winds around 5 miles an hour. Chance of rain 40%. Thursday night, partly cloudy with a slight chance of showers and thunderstorms in the evening, then mostly cloudy with a chance of showers and thunderstorms after midnight. Lows in the mid-60s. Chance of rain 30%. Friday, partly sunny. Highs in the mid-80s. Friday night, partly cloudy. Lows in the mid-60s. Saturday, mostly sunny. Highs in the upper 80s. Saturday night, mostly clear. Lows in the upper 60s. Sunday, sunny. Highs in the lower 90s. Sunday night, mostly clear. Lows around 70.

Monday, sunny, hot with highs in the mid-90s. At 7 a.m., in Sioux City, the temperature was 68 and the dew point 66. The relative humidity was 93%. Wind was southeast at 7 miles an hour. The pressure was 30.12 inches and steady. Elsewhere in northwest Iowa, Morris was mostly sunny and 70. Sheldon was partly sunny and 70. Cherokee was mostly sunny and 70. Spencer was mostly sunny and 68. Storm Lake was mostly sunny and 68. Other conditions across the northern plains, farther east in Iowa, skies ranged from mostly sunny to partly sunny, and temperatures were between 65 and 70 degrees. In eastern Nebraska, skies ranged from clear to partly cloudy, and temperatures were between 67 and 71 degrees. In eastern South Dakota, skies ranged from clear to partly cloudy, and the temperatures were 72 degrees. And in southern Minnesota, temperatures were between 66 and 71 degrees. At Marshall, it was sunny. It was mostly sunny at Mankato and Minneapolis. It was partly sunny at Worthington and Rochester. Once again, at 7 a.m., Sioux City had a temperature of 68. The Sioux City, Iowa climate summary for yesterday, July 6, 2026. Yesterday's high temperature was 89 degrees. The normal high is 85. Yesterday's low temperature was 67 degrees. The normal low is 63. No precipitation fell yesterday, which leaves the monthly total at 1.80 inches. This is 1.08 inches above the normal amount of 0.72 inches for July. The total precipitation for the year still stands at 12.10 inches, which is 3.30 inches below normal. There were no heating degree days yesterday, which is normal. The yearly total since July 1st is zero, which is normal. There were 13 cooling degree days yesterday, which is 4 above normal. The yearly total since January 1st is 427, which is 113 above normal. The normal high temperature for today is 85 degrees, and the normal low is 63. The record high for today is 106, which occurred in 1980, and the record low is 47, which occurred in 1934. Sunrise today is at 5:56 a.m. and sunset is at 9:05 p.m. The current time is 7:16 a.m. Central Daylight Time. Operating on a frequency of 162.475 megahertz, this is NOAA Weather Radio Station WXL62, broadcasting from a transmitter near Lawton, Iowa. Our program originates from the National Weather Service in Sioux Falls and serves Sioux City and the surrounding Siouxland area. This hazardous weather outlook is for northwest Iowa, west central Iowa, northeast Nebraska, and southeast South Dakota. For today and tonight, isolated thunderstorms may move into the area during the overnight hours. While these thunderstorms will likely be in a weakening state as they arrive, gusty winds will still be possible. For Wednesday through Monday, isolated thunderstorms will again be possible Wednesday afternoon and early evening. The primary risks will be quarter-size hail and 60 miles an hour winds. Temperatures rise by next weekend with the potential for high temperatures in the middle 90s to lower 100s. Spotter activation is not expected at this time. Your National Weather Service forecast for Siouxland. Today, mostly sunny. Highs in the upper 80s. South winds 5 to 10 miles an hour. Tonight, mostly clear in the evening, then becoming partly cloudy. Humid with lows around 70. South winds 5 to 10 miles an hour with gusts up to 25 miles an hour. Wednesday, mostly sunny. A slight chance of showers and thunderstorms in the afternoon. Humid with highs around 90. South winds 5 to 10 miles an hour with gusts up to 20 miles an hour. Chance of rain 20%. Wednesday night, a chance of thunderstorms. Showers with lows in the mid-60s. Southwest winds around 5 miles an hour, becoming north after midnight. Chance of rain 80%. Thursday, mostly cloudy with a chance of showers with a slight chance of thunderstorms in the morning, then mostly sunny in the afternoon. Humid with highs in the mid-80s.

North winds around 5 miles an hour. Chance of rain 40%. Thursday night, partly cloudy with a slight chance of showers and thunderstorms in the evening, then mostly cloudy with a chance of showers and thunderstorms after midnight. Lows in the mid-60s. Chance of rain 30%. Friday, partly sunny. Highs in the mid-80s. Friday night, partly cloudy. Lows in the mid-60s. Saturday, mostly sunny. Highs in the upper 80s. Saturday night, mostly clear. Lows in the upper 60s. Sunday, sunny. Highs in the lower 90s. Sunday night, mostly clear. Lows around 70. Monday, sunny, hot with highs in the mid-90s. At 7 a.m., in Sioux City, the temperature was 68 and the dew point 66. The relative humidity was 93%. Wind was southeast at 7 miles an hour. The pressure was 30.12 inches and steady. Elsewhere in northwest Iowa, Morris was mostly sunny and 70. Sheldon was partly sunny and 70. Cherokee was mostly sunny and 70. Spencer was mostly sunny and 68. Storm Lake was mostly sunny and 68. Other conditions across the northern plains, farther east in Iowa, skies ranged from mostly sunny to partly sunny, and temperatures were between 65 and 70 degrees. In eastern Nebraska, skies ranged from clear to partly cloudy, and temperatures were between 67 and 71 degrees. In eastern South Dakota, skies ranged from clear to partly cloudy, and the temperatures were 72 degrees. And in southern Minnesota, temperatures were between 66 and 71 degrees. At Marshall, it was sunny. It was mostly sunny at Mankato and Minneapolis. It was partly sunny at Worthington and Rochester. Once again, at 7 a.m., Sioux City had a temperature of 68. The Sioux City, Iowa climate summary for yesterday, July 6, 2026. Yesterday's high temperature was 89 degrees. The normal high is 85. Yesterday's low temperature was 67 degrees. The normal low is 63. No precipitation fell yesterday, which leaves the monthly total at 1.80 inches. This is 1.08 inches above the normal amount of 0.72 inches for July. The total precipitation for the year still stands at 12.10 inches, which is 3.30 inches below normal. There were no heating degree days yesterday, which is normal. The yearly total since July 1st is zero, which is normal. There were 13 cooling degree days yesterday, which is 4 above normal. The yearly total since January 1st is 427, which is 113 above normal. The normal high temperature for today is 85 degrees, and the normal low is 63. The record high for today is 106, which occurred in 1980, and the record low is 47, which occurred in 1934. Sunrise today is at 5:56 a.m. and sunset is at 9:05 p.m. The current time is 7:22 a.m. Central Daylight Time. Operating on a frequency of 162.475 MHz, this is NOAA Weather Radio Station WXL62, broadcasting from a transmitter near Lawton, Iowa. Our program originates from the National Weather Service in Sioux Falls and serves Sioux City and the surrounding Siouxland area. This hazardous weather outlook is for northwest Iowa, west central Iowa, northeast Nebraska, and southeast South Dakota. For today and tonight, isolated thunderstorms may move into the area during the overnight hours. While these thunderstorms will likely be in a weakening state as they arrive, gusty winds will still be possible. For Wednesday through Monday, isolated thunderstorms will again be possible Wednesday afternoon and early evening. The primary risks will be quarter-size hail and 60 miles an hour winds. Temperatures rise by next weekend with the potential for high temperatures in the middle 90s to lower 100s. Spotter activation is not expected at this time. Your National Weather Service forecast for Siouxland. Today, mostly sunny. Highs in the upper 80s. South winds 5 to 10 miles an hour. Tonight, mostly clear in the evening, then becoming partly cloudy. Humid with lows around.

70. South winds 5 to 10 miles an hour with gusts up to 25 miles an hour. Wednesday, mostly sunny. A slight chance of showers and thunderstorms in the afternoon. Humid with highs around 90. South winds 5 to 10 miles an hour with gusts up to 20 miles an hour. Chance of rain 20%. Wednesday night, a chance of thunderstorms. Showers with lows in the mid-60s. Southwest winds around 5 miles an hour, becoming north after midnight. Chance of rain 80%. Thursday, mostly cloudy with a chance of showers with a slight chance of thunderstorms in the morning, then mostly sunny in the afternoon. Humid with highs in the mid-80s. North winds around 5 miles an hour. Chance of rain 40%. Thursday night, partly cloudy with a slight chance of showers and thunderstorms in the evening, then mostly cloudy with a chance of showers and thunderstorms after midnight. Lows in the mid-60s. Chance of rain 30%. Friday, partly sunny. Highs in the mid-80s. Friday night, partly cloudy. Lows in the mid-60s. Saturday, mostly sunny. Highs in the upper 80s. Saturday night, mostly clear. Lows in the upper 60s. Sunday, sunny. Highs in the lower 90s. Sunday night, mostly clear. Lows around 70. Monday, sunny, hot with highs in the mid-90s. At 7 a.m., in Sioux City, the temperature was 68, and the dew point 66. The relative humidity was 93%. Wind was southeast at 7 miles an hour. The pressure was 30.12 inches and steady. Elsewhere in northwest Iowa, Morris was mostly sunny and 70. Sheldon was partly sunny and 70. Cherokee was mostly sunny and 70. Spencer was mostly sunny and 68. Storm Lake was mostly sunny and 68. Other conditions across the northern plains, farther east in Iowa, skies ranged from mostly sunny to partly sunny, and temperatures were between 65 and 70 degrees. In eastern Nebraska, skies ranged from clear to partly cloudy, and temperatures were between 67 and 71 degrees. In eastern South Dakota, skies ranged from clear to partly cloudy, and the temperatures were 72 degrees. And in southern Minnesota, temperatures were between 66 and 71 degrees. At Marshall, it was sunny. It was mostly sunny at Mankato and Minneapolis. It was partly sunny at Worthington and Rochester. Once again, at 7 a.m. Sioux City had a temperature of 68. The Sioux City, Iowa climate summary for yesterday, July 6, 2026. Yesterday's high temperature was 89 degrees. The normal high is 85. Yesterday's low temperature was 67 degrees. The normal low is 63. No precipitation fell yesterday, which leaves the monthly total at 1.80 inches. This is 1.08 inches above the normal amount of 0.72 inches for July. The total precipitation for the year still stands at 12.10 inches, which is 3.30 inches below normal. There were no heating degree days yesterday, which is normal. The yearly total since July 1st is zero, which is normal. There were 13 cooling degree days yesterday, which is four above normal. The yearly total since January 1st is 427, which is 113 above normal. The normal high temperature for today is 85 degrees, and the normal low is 63. The record high for today is 106, which occurred in 1980, and the record low is 47, which occurred in 1934. Sunrise today is at 5:56 a.m. and sunset is at 9:05 p.m. The current time is 7:27 a.m. Central Daylight Time. Operating on a frequency of 162.475 MHz, this is NOAA Weather Radio Station WXL62, broadcasting from a transmitter near Lawton, Iowa. Our program originates from the National Weather Service in Sioux Falls and serves Sioux City and the surrounding Siouxland area. This hazardous weather outlook is for northwest Iowa, west central Iowa, northeast Nebraska, and southeast South Dakota. For today and tonight, isolated thunderstorms may move into the area during the overnight hours.
While these thunderstorms will likely be in a weakening state as they arrive, gusty winds will still be possible. For Wednesday through Monday, isolated thunderstorms will again be possible Wednesday afternoon and early evening. The primary risks will be quarter-size hail and 60 miles an hour winds. Temperatures rise by next weekend with the potential for high temperatures in the middle 90s to lower 100s. Spotter activation is not expected at this time. Your National Weather Service forecast for Siouxland. Today, mostly sunny. Highs in the upper 80s. South winds 5 to 10 miles an hour. Tonight, mostly clear in the evening, then becoming partly cloudy. Humid with lows around 70. South winds 5 to 10 miles an hour with gusts up to 25 miles an hour. Wednesday, mostly sunny. A slight chance of showers and thunderstorms in the afternoon. Humid with highs around 90. South winds 5 to 10 miles an hour with gusts up to 20 miles an hour. Chance of rain 20%. Wednesday night, a chance of thunderstorms. Showers with lows in the mid-60s. Southwest winds around 5 miles an hour, becoming north after midnight. Chance of rain 80%. Thursday, mostly cloudy with a chance of showers with a slight chance of thunderstorms in the morning, then mostly sunny in the afternoon. Humid with highs in the mid-80s. North winds around 5 miles an hour. Chance of rain 40%. Thursday night, partly cloudy with a slight chance of showers and thunderstorms in the evening, then mostly cloudy with a chance of showers and thunderstorms after midnight. Lows in the mid-60s. Chance of rain 30%. Friday, partly sunny. Highs in the mid-80s. Friday night, partly cloudy. Lows in the mid-60s. Saturday, mostly sunny. Highs in the upper 80s. Saturday night, mostly clear. Lows in the upper 60s. Sunday, sunny. Highs in the lower 90s. Sunday night, mostly clear. Lows around 70. Monday, sunny, hot with highs in the mid-90s. At 7 a.m., in Sioux City, the temperature was 68, and the dew point 66. The relative humidity was 93%. Wind was southeast at 7 miles an hour. The pressure was 30.12 inches and steady. Elsewhere in northwest Iowa, Morris was mostly sunny and 70. Sheldon was partly sunny and 70. Cherokee was mostly sunny and 70. Spencer was mostly sunny and 68. Storm Lake was mostly sunny and 68. Other conditions across the northern plains, farther east in Iowa, skies ranged from mostly sunny to partly sunny, and temperatures were between 65 and 70 degrees. In eastern Nebraska, skies ranged from clear to partly cloudy, and temperatures were between 67 and 71 degrees. In eastern South Dakota, skies ranged from clear to partly cloudy, and the temperatures were 72 degrees. And in southern Minnesota, temperatures were between 66 and 71 degrees. At Marshall, it was sunny. It was mostly sunny at Mankato and Minneapolis. It was partly sunny at Worthington and Rochester. Once again, at 7 a.m. Sioux City had a temperature of 68. The Sioux City, Iowa climate summary for yesterday, July 6, 2026. Yesterday's high temperature was 89 degrees. The normal high is 85. Yesterday's low temperature was 67 degrees. The normal low is 63. No precipitation fell yesterday, which leaves the monthly total at 1.80 inches. This is 1.08 inches above the normal amount of 0.72 inches for July. The total precipitation for the year still stands at 12.10 inches, which is 3.30 inches below normal. There were no heating degree days yesterday, which is for July. The total precipitation for the year still stands at 12.10 inches, which is 3.30 inches below normal. There were no heating degree days yesterday, which is normal. The yearly total since July 1st is zero, which is normal. There were 13 cooling degree days yesterday, which is far above normal. The yearly total since January 1st is 427, which is 113 above normal.

The normal high temperature for today is 85 degrees, and the normal low is 63. The record high for today is 106, which occurred in 1980, and the record low is 47, which occurred in 1934. Sunrise today is at 5:56 a.m. and sunset is at 9:05 p.m. The current time is 7:33 a.m. Central Daylight Time. Operating on a frequency of 162.475 MHz, this is NOAA Weather Radio Station WXL62, broadcasting from a transmitter near Lawton, Iowa. Our program originates from the National Weather Service in Sioux Falls and serves Sioux City and the surrounding Siouxland area. This hazardous weather outlook is for northwest Iowa, west central Iowa, northeast Nebraska, and southeast South Dakota. For today and tonight, isolated thunderstorms may move into the area during the overnight hours. While these thunderstorms will likely be in a weakening state as they arrive, gusty winds will still be possible. For Wednesday through Monday, isolated thunderstorms will again be possible Wednesday afternoon and early evening. The primary risks will be quarter-size hail and 60 miles an hour winds. Temperatures rise by next weekend with the potential for high temperatures in the middle 90s to lower 100s. Spotter activation is not expected at this time. Your National Weather Service forecast for Siouxland. Today, mostly sunny. Highs in the upper 80s. South winds 5 to 10 miles an hour. Tonight, mostly clear in the evening, then becoming partly cloudy. Humid with lows around 70. South winds 5 to 10 miles an hour with gusts up to 25 miles an hour. Wednesday, mostly sunny. A slight chance of showers and thunderstorms in the afternoon. Humid with highs around 90. South winds 5 to 10 miles an hour with gusts up to 20 miles an hour. Chance of rain 20%. Wednesday night, a chance of thunderstorms. Showers with lows in the mid-60s. Southwest winds around 5 miles an hour, becoming north after midnight. Chance of rain 80%. Thursday, mostly cloudy with a chance of showers with a slight chance of thunderstorms in the morning, then mostly sunny in the afternoon. Humid with highs in the mid-80s. North winds around 5 miles an hour. Chance of rain 40%. Thursday night, partly cloudy with a slight chance of showers and thunderstorms in the evening, then mostly cloudy with a chance of showers and thunderstorms after midnight. Lows in the mid-60s. Chance of rain 30%. Friday, partly sunny. Highs in the mid-80s. Friday night, partly cloudy. Lows in the mid-60s. Saturday, mostly sunny. Highs in the upper 80s. Saturday night, mostly clear. Lows in the upper 60s. Sunday, sunny. Highs in the lower 90s. Sunday night, mostly clear. Lows around 70. Monday, sunny, hot with highs in the mid-90s. At 7 a.m., in Sioux City, the temperature was 68, and the dew point 66. The relative humidity was 93%. Wind was southeast at 7 miles an hour. The pressure was 30.12 inches and steady. Elsewhere in northwest Iowa, Morris was mostly sunny and 70. Sheldon was partly sunny and 70. Cherokee was mostly sunny and 70. Spencer was mostly sunny and 68. Storm Lake was mostly sunny and 68. Other conditions across the northern plains, farther east in Iowa, skies ranged from mostly sunny to partly sunny, and temperatures were between 65 and 70 degrees. In eastern Nebraska, skies ranged from clear to partly cloudy, and temperatures were between 67 and 71 degrees. In eastern South Dakota, skies ranged from clear to partly cloudy, and the temperatures were 72 degrees. And in southern Minnesota, temperatures were between 66 and 71 degrees. At Marshall, it was sunny. It was mostly sunny at Mankato and Minneapolis. It was partly sunny at Worthington and Rochester. Once again, at 7 a.m. Sioux City had a temperature of 68. The Sioux City, Iowa climate summary for yesterday, July 6, 2026. Yesterday's high temperature was 89 degrees. The normal

high is 85. Yesterday's low temperature was 67 degrees. The normal low is 63. No precipitation fell yesterday, which leaves the monthly total at 1.80 inches. This is 1.08 inches above the normal amount of 0.72 inches for July. The total precipitation for the year still stands at 12.10 inches, which is 3.30 inches below normal. There were no heating degree days yesterday, which is normal. The yearly total since July 1st is zero, which is normal. There were 13 cooling degree days yesterday, which is 4 above normal. The yearly total since January 1st is 427, which is 113 above normal. The normal high temperature for today is 85 degrees, and the normal low is 63. The record high for today is 106, which occurred in 1980, and the record low is 47, which occurred in 1934. Sunrise today is at 5:56 a.m. and sunset is at 9:05 p.m. The current time is 7:39 a.m. Central Daylight Time. Operating on a frequency of 162.475 MHz, this is NOAA Weather Radio Station WXL62, broadcasting from a transmitter near Lawton, Iowa. Our program originates from the National Weather Service in Sioux Falls and serves Sioux City and the surrounding Siouxland area. This hazardous weather outlook is for northwest Iowa, west central Iowa, northeast Nebraska, and southeast South Dakota. For today and tonight, isolated thunderstorms may move into the area during the overnight hours. While these thunderstorms will likely be in a weakening state as they arrive, gusty winds will still be possible. For Wednesday through Monday, isolated thunderstorms will again be possible Wednesday afternoon and early evening. The primary risks will be quarter-size hail and 60 miles an hour winds. Temperatures rise by next weekend with the potential for high temperatures in the middle 90s to lower 100s. Spotter activation is not expected at this time. Your National Weather Service forecast for Siouxland. Today, mostly sunny. Highs in the upper 80s. South winds 5 to 10 miles an hour. Tonight, mostly clear in the evening, then becoming partly cloudy. Humid with lows around 70. South winds 5 to 10 miles an hour with gusts up to 25 miles an hour. Wednesday, mostly sunny. A slight chance of showers and thunderstorms in the afternoon. Humid with highs around 90. South winds 5 to 10 miles an hour with gusts up to 20 miles an hour. Chance of rain 20%. Wednesday night, a chance of thunderstorms. Showers with lows in the mid-60s. Southwest winds around 5 miles an hour, becoming north after midnight. Chance of rain 80%. Thursday, mostly cloudy with a chance of showers with a slight chance of thunderstorms in the morning, then mostly sunny in the afternoon. Humid with highs in the mid-80s. North winds around 5 miles an hour. Chance of rain 40%. Thursday night, partly cloudy with a slight chance of showers and thunderstorms in the evening, then mostly cloudy with a chance of showers and thunderstorms after midnight. Lows in the mid-60s. Chance of rain 30%. Friday, partly sunny. Highs in the mid-80s. Friday night, partly cloudy. Lows in the mid-60s. Saturday, mostly sunny. Highs in the upper 80s. Saturday night, mostly clear. Lows in the upper 60s. Sunday, sunny. Highs in the lower 90s. Sunday night, mostly clear. Lows around 70. Monday, sunny, hot with highs in the mid-90s. At 7 a.m., in Sioux City, the temperature was 68, and the dew point 66. The relative humidity was 93%. Wind was southeast at 7 miles an hour. The pressure was 30.12 inches and steady. Elsewhere in northwest Iowa, Morris was mostly sunny and 70. Sheldon was partly sunny and 70. Cherokee was mostly sunny and 70. Spencer was mostly sunny and 68. Storm Lake was mostly sunny and 68. Other conditions across the northern plains,
Farther east in Iowa, skies ranged from mostly sunny to partly sunny, and temperatures were between 65 and 70 degrees. In eastern Nebraska, skies ranged from clear to partly cloudy, and temperatures were between 67 and 71 degrees. In eastern South Dakota, skies ranged from clear to partly cloudy, and the temperatures were 72 degrees. And in southern Minnesota, temperatures were between 66 and 71 degrees. At Marshall, it was sunny. It was mostly sunny at Mankato and Minneapolis. It was partly sunny at Worthington and Rochester. Once again, at 7 a.m. Sioux City had a temperature of 68. The Sioux City, Iowa climate summary for yesterday, July 6, 2026. Yesterday's high temperature was 89 degrees. The normal high is 85. Yesterday's low temperature was 67 degrees. The normal low is 63. No precipitation fell yesterday, which leaves the monthly total at 1.80 inches. This is 1.08 inches above the normal amount of 0.72 inches for July. The total precipitation for the year still stands at 12.10 inches, which is 3.30 inches below normal. There were no heating degree days yesterday, which is normal. The yearly total since July 1st is zero, which is normal. There were 13 cooling degree days yesterday, which is 4 above normal. The yearly total since January 1st is 427, which is 113 above normal. The normal high temperature for today is 85 degrees, and the normal low is 63. The record high for today is 106, which occurred in 1980, and the record low is 47, which occurred in 1934. Sunrise today is at 5:56 a.m. and sunset is at 9:05 p.m. The current time is 7:45 a.m. Central Daylight Time. Operating on a frequency of 162.475 MHz, this is NOAA Weather Radio Station WXL62, broadcasting from a transmitter near Lawton, Iowa. Our program originates from the National Weather Service in Sioux Falls and serves Sioux City and the surrounding Siouxland area. This hazardous weather outlook is for northwest Iowa, west central Iowa, northeast Nebraska, and southeast South Dakota. For today and tonight, isolated thunderstorms may move into the area during the overnight hours. While these thunderstorms will likely be in a weakening state as they arrive, gusty winds will still be possible. For Wednesday through Monday, isolated thunderstorms will again be possible Wednesday afternoon and early evening. The primary risks will be quarter-size hail and 60 miles an hour winds. Temperatures rise by next weekend with the potential for high temperatures in the middle 90s to lower 100s. Spotter activation is not expected at this time. Your National Weather Service forecast for Siouxland. Today, mostly sunny. Highs in the upper 80s. South winds 5 to 10 miles an hour. Tonight, mostly clear in the evening, then becoming partly cloudy. Humid with lows around 70. South winds 5 to 10 miles an hour with gusts up to 25 miles an hour. Wednesday, mostly sunny. A slight chance of showers and thunderstorms in the afternoon. Humid with highs around 90. South winds 5 to 10 miles an hour with gusts up to 20 miles an hour. Chance of rain 20%. Wednesday night, a chance of thunderstorms. Showers with lows in the mid-60s. Southwest winds around 5 miles an hour, becoming north after midnight. Chance of rain 80%. Thursday, mostly cloudy with a chance of showers with a slight chance of thunderstorms in the morning, then mostly sunny in the afternoon. Humid with highs in the mid-80s. North winds around 5 miles an hour. Chance of rain 40%. Thursday night, partly cloudy with a slight chance of showers and thunderstorms in the evening, then mostly cloudy with a chance of showers and thunderstorms after midnight. Lows in the mid-60s. Chance of rain 30%. Friday, partly sunny. Highs in the mid-80s. Friday night, partly cloudy. Lows in the mid-60s. Saturday, mostly sunny. Highs in the upper 80s. Saturday night, mostly clear. Lows in the upper 60s. Sunday, sunny.
Highs in the lower 90s. Sunday night, mostly clear. Lows around 70. Monday.

sunny, hot with highs in the mid-90s. At 7 a.m. in Sioux City, the temperature was 68 and the dew point 66. The relative humidity was 93%. Wind was southeast at 7 miles an hour. The pressure was 30.12 inches and steady. Elsewhere in northwest Iowa, Morris was mostly sunny and 70. Sheldon was partly sunny and 70. Cherokee was mostly sunny and 70. Spencer was mostly sunny and 68. Storm Lake was mostly sunny and 68. Other conditions across the northern plains, farther east in Iowa, skies ranged from mostly sunny to partly sunny, and temperatures were between 65 and 70 degrees. In eastern Nebraska, skies ranged from clear to partly cloudy, and temperatures were between 67 and 71 degrees. In eastern South Dakota, skies ranged from clear to partly cloudy, and the temperatures were 72 degrees. And in southern Minnesota, temperatures were between 66 and 71 degrees. At Marshall, it was sunny. It was mostly sunny at Mankato and Minneapolis. It was partly sunny at Worthington and Rochester. Once again, at 7 a.m., Sioux City had a temperature of 68. The Sioux City, Iowa climate summary for yesterday, July 6, 2026. Yesterday's high temperature was 89 degrees. The normal high is 85. Yesterday's low temperature was 67 degrees. The normal low is 63. No precipitation fell yesterday, which leaves the monthly total at 1.80 inches. This is 1.08 inches above the normal amount of 0.72 inches for July. The total precipitation for the year still stands at 12.10 inches, which is 3.30 inches below normal. There were no heating degree days yesterday, which is normal. The yearly total since July 1st is zero, which is normal. There were 13 cooling degree days yesterday, which is 4 above normal. The yearly total since January 1st is 427, which is 113 above normal. The normal high temperature for today is 85 degrees, and the normal low is 63. The record high for today is 106, which occurred in 1980, and the record low is 47, which occurred in 1934. Sunrise today is at 5:56 a.m. and sunset is at 9:05 p.m. The current time is 7:51 a.m. Central Daylight Time. Operating on a frequency of 162.475 MHz, this is NOAA Weather Radio Station WXL62, broadcasting from a transmitter near Lawton, Iowa. Our program originates from the National Weather Service in Sioux Falls and serves Sioux City and the surrounding Siouxland area. This hazardous weather outlook is for northwest Iowa, west central Iowa, northeast Nebraska, and southeast South Dakota. For today and tonight, isolated thunderstorms may move into the area during the overnight hours. While these thunderstorms will likely be in a weakening state as they arrive, gusty winds will still be possible. For Wednesday through Monday, isolated thunderstorms will again be possible Wednesday afternoon and early evening. The primary risks will be quarter-size hail and 60 miles an hour winds. Temperatures rise by next weekend with the potential for high temperatures in the middle 90s to lower 100s. Spotter activation is not expected at this time. Your National Weather Service forecast for Siouxland. Today, mostly sunny. Highs in the upper 80s. South winds 5 to 10 miles an hour. Tonight, mostly clear in the evening, then becoming partly cloudy. Humid with lows around 70. South winds 5 to 10 miles an hour with gusts up to 25 miles an hour. Wednesday, mostly sunny. A slight chance of showers and thunderstorms in the afternoon. Humid with highs around 90. South winds 5 to 10 miles an hour with gusts up to 20 miles an hour. Chance of rain 20%. Wednesday night, a chance of thunderstorms. Showers with lows in the mid-60s. Southwest winds around 5 miles an hour, becoming north after midnight. Chance of rain 80%. Thursday, mostly cloudy with a chance of showers with a slight chance of thunderstorms in the morning, then mostly sunny in the afternoon. Humid with highs in the mid-80s. North winds around 5.

highs in the mid-90s. At 7 a.m. in Sioux City, the temperature was 68 and the dew point 66. The relative humidity was 93%. Wind was southeast at 7 miles an hour. The pressure was 30.12 inches and steady. Elsewhere in northwest Iowa, Morris was mostly sunny and 70. Sheldon was partly sunny and 70. Cherokee was mostly sunny and 70. Spencer was mostly sunny and 68. Storm Lake was mostly sunny and 68. Other conditions across the northern plains, farther east in Iowa, skies ranged from mostly sunny to partly sunny, and temperatures were between 65 and 70 degrees. In eastern Nebraska, skies ranged from clear to partly cloudy, and temperatures were between 67 and 71 degrees. In eastern South Dakota, skies ranged from clear to partly cloudy, and the temperatures were 72 degrees. And in southern Minnesota, temperatures were between 66 and 71 degrees. At Marshall, it was sunny. It was mostly sunny at Mankato and Minneapolis. It was partly sunny at Worthington and Rochester. Once again, at 7 a.m. Sioux City had a temperature of 68. The Sioux City, Iowa climate summary for yesterday, July 6, 2026. Yesterday's high temperature was 89 degrees. The normal high is 85. Yesterday's low temperature was 67 degrees. The normal low is 63. No precipitation fell yesterday, which leaves the monthly total at 1.80 inches. This is 1.08 inches above the normal amount of 0.72 inches for July. The total precipitation for the year still stands at 12.10 inches, which is 3.30 inches below normal. There were no heating degree days yesterday, which is normal. The yearly total since July 1st is zero, which is normal. There were 13 cooling degree days yesterday, which is 4 above normal. The yearly total since January 1st is 427, which is 113 above normal. The normal high temperature for today is 85 degrees, and the normal low is 63. The record high for today is 106, which occurred in 1980, and the record low is 47, which occurred in 1934. Sunrise today is at 5:56 a.m. and sunset is at 9:05 p.m. The current time is 7:56 a.m. Central Daylight Time. Operating on a frequency of 162.475 MHz, this is NOAA Weather Radio Station WXL62, broadcasting from a transmitter near Lawton, Iowa. Our program originates from the National Weather Service in Sioux Falls and serves Sioux City and the surrounding Siouxland area. This hazardous weather outlook is for northwest Iowa, west central Iowa, northeast Nebraska, and southeast South Dakota. For today and tonight, isolated thunderstorms may move into the area during the overnight hours. While these thunderstorms will likely be in a weakening state as they arrive, gusty winds will still be possible. For Wednesday through Monday, isolated thunderstorms will again be possible Wednesday afternoon and early evening. The primary risks will be quarter-size hail and 60 miles an hour winds. Temperatures rise by next weekend with the potential for high temperatures in the middle 90s to lower 100s. Spotter activation is not expected at this time. Your National Weather Service forecast for Siouxland. Today, mostly sunny. Highs in the upper 80s. South winds 5 to 10 miles an hour. Tonight, mostly clear in the evening, then becoming partly cloudy. Humid with lows around 70. South winds 5 to 10 miles an hour with gusts up to 25 miles an hour. Wednesday, mostly sunny. A slight chance of showers and thunderstorms in the afternoon. Humid with highs around 90. South winds 5 to 10 miles an hour with gusts up to 20 miles an hour. Chance of rain 20%. Wednesday night, a chance of thunderstorms. Showers with lows in the mid-60s. Southwest winds around 5 miles an hour, becoming north after midnight. Chance of rain 80%. Thursday, mostly cloudy with a chance of showers with a slight chance of thunderstorms in the morning, then mostly sunny in the afternoon. Humid with highs in the mid-80s. North winds around 5 miles an hour.

chance of rain 40%. Thursday night, partly cloudy with a slight chance of showers and thunderstorms in the evening, then mostly cloudy with a chance of showers and thunderstorms after midnight. Lows in the mid-60s. Chance of rain 30%. Friday, partly sunny. Highs in the mid-80s. Friday night, partly cloudy. Lows in the mid-60s. Saturday, mostly sunny. Highs in the upper 80s. Saturday night, mostly clear. Lows in the upper 60s. Sunday, sunny. Highs in the lower 90s. Sunday night, mostly clear. Lows around 70. Monday, sunny, hot with highs in the mid-90s. At 7 a.m., in Sioux City, the temperature was 68, and the dew point 66. The relative humidity was 93%. Wind was southeast at 7 miles an hour. The pressure was 30.12 inches and steady. Elsewhere in northwest Iowa, Morris was mostly sunny and 70. Sheldon was partly sunny and 70. Cherokee was mostly sunny and 70. Spencer was mostly sunny and 68. Storm Lake was mostly sunny and 68. Other conditions across the northern plains, farther east in Iowa, skies ranged from mostly sunny to partly sunny, and temperatures were between 65 and 70 degrees. In eastern Nebraska, skies ranged from clear to partly cloudy, and temperatures were between 67 and 71 degrees. In eastern South Dakota, skies ranged from clear to partly cloudy, and the temperatures were 72 degrees. And in southern Minnesota, temperatures were between 66 and 71 degrees. At Marshall, it was sunny. It was mostly sunny at Mankato and Minneapolis. It was partly sunny at Worthington and Rochester. Once again, at 7 a.m., Sioux City had a temperature of 68. At 8 a.m., in Sioux City, the temperature was 72 and the dew point 68. The relative humidity was 87%. Wind was south at 7 miles an hour. The pressure was 30.12 inches and steady. Elsewhere in northwest Iowa, Morris was sunny and 72. Spencer was mostly sunny and 72. Other conditions across the northern plains, farther east in Iowa, skies ranged from mostly sunny to partly sunny, and temperatures were between 71 and 72 degrees. In eastern Nebraska, skies ranged from sunny to mostly sunny, and temperatures were between 73 and 75 degrees. In eastern South Dakota, skies ranged from sunny to mostly sunny, and temperatures were between 74 and 76 degrees. And in southern Minnesota, it was sunny, with a temperature of 71 at Worthington and 74 at Marshall. It was partly sunny, with a temperature of 70 at Minneapolis and 69 at Rochester. At Mankato, it was cloudy, with a temperature of 68. Once again, at 8 a.m., Sioux City had a temperature of 72. The Sioux City, Iowa climate summary for yesterday, July 6, 2026. Yesterday's high temperature was 89 degrees. The normal high is 85. Yesterday's low temperature was 67 degrees. The normal low is 63. No precipitation fell yesterday, which leaves the monthly total at 1.80 inches. This is 1.08 inches above the normal amount of 0.72 inches for July. The total precipitation for the year still stands at 12.10 inches, which is 3.30 inches below normal. There were no heating degree days yesterday, which is normal. The yearly total since July 1st is zero, which is normal. There were 13 cooling degree days yesterday, which is 4 above normal. The yearly total since January 1st is 427, which is 113 above normal. The normal high temperature for today is 85 degrees, and the normal low is 63. The record high for today is 106, which occurred in 1980, and the record low is 47, which occurred in 1934. Sunrise today is at 5:56 a.m. and sunset is at 9:05 p.m. The current time is 8:03 a.m. Central Daylight Time. Operating on a frequency of 162.475 MHz, this is NOAA Weather Radio Station WXL62, broadcasting from

transmitter near Lawton, Iowa. Our program originates from the National Weather Service in Sioux Falls and serves Sioux City and the surrounding Siouxland area. This hazardous weather outlook is for northwest Iowa, west central Iowa, northeast Nebraska, and southeast South Dakota. For today and tonight, isolated thunderstorms may move into the area during the overnight hours. While these thunderstorms will likely be in a weakening state as they arrive, gusty winds will still be possible. For Wednesday through Monday, isolated thunderstorms will again be possible Wednesday afternoon and early evening. The primary risks will be quarter-size hail and 60 miles an hour winds. Temperatures rise by next weekend with the potential for high temperatures in the middle 90s to lower 100s. Spotter activation is not expected at this time. Your National Weather Service forecast for Siouxland. Today, mostly sunny. Highs in the upper 80s. South winds 5 to 10 miles an hour. Tonight, mostly clear in the evening, then becoming partly cloudy. Humid with lows around 70. South winds 5 to 10 miles an hour with gusts up to 25 miles an hour. Wednesday, mostly sunny. A slight chance of showers and thunderstorms in the afternoon. Humid with highs around 90. South winds 5 to 10 miles an hour with gusts up to 20 miles an hour. Chance of rain 20%. Wednesday night, a chance of thunderstorms. Showers with lows in the mid-60s. Southwest winds around 5 miles an hour, becoming north after midnight. Chance of rain 80%. Thursday, mostly cloudy with a chance of showers with a slight chance of thunderstorms in the morning, then mostly sunny in the afternoon. Humid with highs in the mid-80s. North winds around 5 miles an hour. Chance of rain 40%. Thursday night, partly cloudy with a slight chance of showers and thunderstorms in the evening, then mostly cloudy with a chance of showers and thunderstorms after midnight. Lows in the mid-60s. Chance of rain 30%. Friday, partly sunny. Highs in the mid-80s. Friday night, partly cloudy. Lows in the mid-60s. Saturday, mostly sunny. Highs in the upper 80s. Saturday night, mostly clear. Lows in the upper 60s. Sunday, sunny. Highs in the lower 90s. Sunday night, mostly clear. Lows around 70. Monday, sunny, hot with highs in the mid-90s. At 8 a.m., in Sioux City, the temperature was 72 and the dew point 68. The relative humidity was 87%. Wind was south at 7 miles an hour. The pressure was 30.12 inches and steady. Elsewhere in northwest Iowa, Morris was sunny and 72. Spencer was mostly sunny and 72. Other conditions across the northern plains, farther east in Iowa, skies ranged from mostly sunny to partly sunny, and temperatures were between 71 and 72 degrees. In eastern Nebraska, skies ranged from sunny to mostly sunny, and temperatures were between 73 and 75 degrees. In eastern South Dakota, skies ranged from sunny to mostly sunny, and temperatures were between 74 and 76 degrees. And in southern Minnesota, it was sunny, with a temperature of 71 at Worthington and 74 at Marshall. It was partly sunny, with a temperature of 70 at Minneapolis and 69 at Rochester. At Mankato, it was cloudy, with a temperature of 68. Once again, at 8 a.m., Sioux City had a temperature of 72. The Sioux City, Iowa climate summary for yesterday, July 6, 2026. Yesterday's high temperature was 89 degrees. The normal high is 85. Yesterday's low temperature was 67 degrees. The normal low is 63. No precipitation fell yesterday, which leaves the monthly total at 1.80 inches. This is 1.08 inches above the normal amount of 0.72 inches for July. The total precipitation for the year still stands at 12.10 inches, which is 3.30 inches below normal. There were no heating degree days yesterday, which is normal. The yearly total since July 1st is zero, which is normal. There were 13 cooling degree days yesterday, which is 4 above normal. The yearly total since

February 1st is 427, which is 113 above normal. The normal high temperature for today is 85 degrees, and the normal low is 63. The record high for today is 106, which occurred in 1980, and the record low is 47, which occurred in 1934. Sunrise today is at 5:56 a.m. and sunset is at 9:05 p.m. The current time is 8:09 a.m. Central Daylight Time. Operating on a frequency of 162.475 MHz, this is NOAA Weather Radio Station WXL62, broadcasting from a transmitter near Lawton, Iowa. Our program originates from the National Weather Service in Sioux Falls and serves Sioux City and the surrounding Siouxland area. This hazardous weather outlook is for northwest Iowa, west central Iowa, northeast Nebraska, and southeast South Dakota. For today and tonight, isolated thunderstorms may move into the area during the overnight hours. While these thunderstorms will likely be in a weakening state as they arrive, gusty winds will still be possible. For Wednesday through Monday, isolated thunderstorms will again be possible Wednesday afternoon and early evening. The primary risks will be quarter-size hail and 60 miles an hour winds. Temperatures rise by next weekend with the potential for high temperatures in the middle 90s to lower 100s. Spotter activation is not expected at this time. Your National Weather Service forecast for Siouxland. Today, mostly sunny. Highs in the upper 80s. South winds 5 to 10 miles an hour. Tonight, mostly clear in the evening, then becoming partly cloudy. Humid with lows around 70. South winds 5 to 10 miles an hour with gusts up to 25 miles an hour. Wednesday, mostly sunny. A slight chance of showers and thunderstorms in the afternoon. Humid with highs around 90. South winds 5 to 10 miles an hour with gusts up to 20 miles an hour. Chance of rain 20%. Wednesday night, a chance of thunderstorms. Showers with lows in the mid-60s. Southwest winds around 5 miles an hour, becoming north after midnight. Chance of rain 80%. Thursday, mostly cloudy with a chance of showers with a slight chance of thunderstorms in the morning, then mostly sunny in the afternoon. Humid with highs in the mid-80s. North winds around 5 miles an hour. Chance of rain 40%. Thursday night, partly cloudy with a slight chance of showers and thunderstorms in the evening, then mostly cloudy with a chance of showers and thunderstorms after midnight. Lows in the mid-60s. Chance of rain 30%. Friday, partly sunny. Highs in the mid-80s. Friday night, partly cloudy. Lows in the mid-60s. Saturday, mostly sunny. Highs in the upper 80s. Saturday night, mostly clear. Lows in the upper 60s. Sunday, sunny. Highs in the lower 90s. Sunday night, mostly clear. Lows around 70. Monday, sunny, hot with highs in the mid-90s. At 8 a.m., in Sioux City, the temperature was 72 and the dew point 68. The relative humidity was 87%. Wind was south at 7 miles an hour. The pressure was 30.12 inches and steady. Elsewhere in northwest Iowa, Morris was sunny and 72. Sheldon was sunny and 72. Cherokee was sunny and 73. Spencer was sunny and 72. Storm Lake was sunny and 72. Other conditions across the northern plains, farther east in Iowa, skies ranged from mostly sunny to partly sunny, and temperatures were between 71 and 72 degrees. In eastern Nebraska, skies ranged from sunny to mostly sunny, and temperatures were between 73 and 75 degrees. In eastern South Dakota, skies ranged from sunny to mostly sunny, and temperatures were between 74 and 76 degrees. And in southern Minnesota, it was sunny, with a temperature of 71 at Worthington and 74 at Marshall. At Rochester, it was mostly sunny, with a temperature of 69. At Minneapolis, it was partly sunny, with a temperature of 70. At Mankato, it was cloudy, with a temperature of 68. Once again, at 8 a.m., Sioux City had a temperature of 72.

the Sioux City, Iowa climate summary for yesterday, July 6, 2026. Yesterday's high temperature was 89 degrees. The normal high is 85. Yesterday's low temperature was 67 degrees. The normal low is 63. No precipitation fell yesterday, which leaves the monthly total at 1.80 inches. This is 1.08 inches above the normal amount of 0.72 inches for July. The total precipitation for the year still stands at 12.10 inches, which is 3.30 inches below normal. There were no heating degree days yesterday, which is normal. The yearly total since July 1st is zero, which is normal. There were 13 cooling degree days yesterday, which is 4 above normal. The yearly total since January 1st is 427, which is 113 above normal. The normal high temperature for today is 85 degrees, and the normal low is 63. The record high for today is 106, which occurred in 1980, and the record low is 47, which occurred in 1934. Sunrise today is at 5:56 a.m. and sunset is at 9:05 p.m. The current time is 8:15 a.m. Central Daylight Time. Operating on a frequency of 162.475 MHz, this is NOAA Weather Radio Station WXL62, broadcasting from a transmitter near Lawton, Iowa. Our program originates from the National Weather Service in Sioux Falls and serves Sioux City and the surrounding Siouxland area. This hazardous weather outlook is for northwest Iowa, west central Iowa, northeast Nebraska, and southeast South Dakota. For today and tonight, isolated thunderstorms may move into the area during the overnight hours. While these thunderstorms will likely be in a weakening state as they arrive, gusty winds will still be possible. For Wednesday through Monday, isolated thunderstorms will again be possible Wednesday afternoon and early evening. The primary risks will be quarter-size hail and 60 miles an hour winds. Temperatures rise by next weekend with the potential for high temperatures in the middle 90s to lower 100s. Spotter activation is not expected at this time. Your National Weather Service forecast for Siouxland. Today, mostly sunny. Highs in the upper 80s. South winds 5 to 10 miles an hour. Tonight, mostly clear in the evening, then becoming partly cloudy. Humid with lows around 70. South winds 5 to 10 miles an hour with gusts up to 25 miles an hour. Wednesday, mostly sunny. A slight chance of showers and thunderstorms in the afternoon. Humid with highs around 90. South winds 5 to 10 miles an hour with gusts up to 20 miles an hour. Chance of rain 20%. Wednesday night, a chance of thunderstorms. Showers with lows in the mid-60s. Southwest winds around 5 miles an hour, becoming north after midnight. Chance of rain 80%. Thursday, mostly cloudy with a chance of showers with a slight chance of thunderstorms in the morning, then mostly sunny in the afternoon. Humid with highs in the mid-80s. North winds around 5 miles an hour. Chance of rain 40%. Thursday night, partly cloudy with a slight chance of showers and thunderstorms in the evening, then mostly cloudy with a chance of showers and thunderstorms after midnight. Lows in the mid-60s. Chance of rain 30%. Friday, partly sunny. Highs in the mid-80s. Friday night, partly cloudy. Lows in the mid-60s. Saturday, mostly sunny. Highs in the upper 80s. Saturday night, mostly clear. Lows in the upper 60s. Sunday, sunny. Highs in the lower 90s. Sunday night, mostly clear. Lows around 70. Monday, sunny, hot with highs in the mid-90s. At 8 a.m., in Sioux City, the temperature was 72 and the dew point 68. The relative humidity was 87%. Wind was south at 7 miles an hour. The pressure was 30.12 inches and steady. Elsewhere in northwest Iowa, Morris was sunny and 72. Sheldon was sunny and 72. Cherokee was sunny and 73. Spencer was sunny and 72. Storm Lake was sunny and 72. Other conditions across the northern plains.

Farther east in Iowa, skies ranged from mostly sunny to partly sunny, and temperatures were between 71 and 72 degrees. In eastern Nebraska, skies ranged from sunny to mostly sunny, and temperatures were between 73 and 75 degrees. In eastern South Dakota, skies ranged from sunny to mostly sunny, and temperatures were between 74 and 76 degrees. And in southern Minnesota, it was sunny, with a temperature of 71 at Worthington and 74 at Marshall. At Rochester, it was mostly sunny, with a temperature of 69. At Minneapolis, it was partly sunny, with a temperature of 70. At Mankato, it was cloudy, with a temperature of 68. Once again, at 8 a.m., Sioux City had a temperature of 72. The Sioux City, Iowa climate summary for yesterday, July 6, 2026. Yesterday's high temperature was 89 degrees. The normal high is 85. Yesterday's low temperature was 67 degrees. The normal low is 63. No precipitation fell yesterday, which leaves the monthly total at 1.80 inches. This is 1.08 inches above the normal amount of 0.72 inches for July. The total precipitation for the year still stands at 12.10 inches, which is 3.30 inches below normal. There were no heating degree days yesterday, which is normal. The yearly total since July 1st is zero, which is normal. There were 13 cooling degree days yesterday, which is 4 above normal. The yearly total since January 1st is 427, which is 113 above normal. The normal high temperature for today is 85 degrees, and the normal low is 63. The record high for today is 106, which occurred in 1980, and the record low is 47, which occurred in 1934. Sunrise today is at 5:56 a.m. and sunset is at 9:05 p.m. The current time is 8:21 a.m. Central Daylight Time. Operating on a frequency of 162.475 MHz, this is NOAA Weather Radio Station WXL62, broadcasting from a transmitter near Lawton, Iowa. Our program originates from the National Weather Service in Sioux Falls and serves Sioux City and the surrounding Siouxland area. This hazardous weather outlook is for northwest Iowa, west central Iowa, northeast Nebraska, and southeast South Dakota. For today and tonight, isolated thunderstorms may move into the area during the overnight hours. While these thunderstorms will likely be in a weakening state as they arrive, gusty winds will still be possible. For Wednesday through Monday, isolated thunderstorms will again be possible Wednesday afternoon and early evening. The primary risks will be quarter-size hail and 60 miles an hour winds. Temperatures rise by next weekend with the potential for high temperatures in the middle 90s to lower 100s. Spotter activation is not expected at this time. Your National Weather Service forecast for Siouxland. Today, mostly sunny. Highs in the upper 80s. South winds 5 to 10 miles an hour. Tonight, mostly clear in the evening, then becoming partly cloudy. Humid with lows around 70. South winds 5 to 10 miles an hour with gusts up to 25 miles an hour. Wednesday, mostly sunny. A slight chance of showers and thunderstorms in the afternoon. Humid with highs around 90. South winds 5 to 10 miles an hour with gusts up to 20 miles an hour. Chance of rain 20%. Wednesday night, a chance of thunderstorms. Showers with lows in the mid-60s. Southwest winds around 5 miles an hour, becoming north after midnight. Chance of rain 80%. Thursday, mostly cloudy with a chance of showers with a slight chance of thunderstorms in the morning, then mostly sunny in the afternoon. Humid with highs in the mid-80s. North winds around 5 miles an hour. Chance of rain 40%. Thursday night, partly cloudy with a slight chance of showers and thunderstorms in the evening, then mostly cloudy with a chance of showers and thunderstorms after midnight. Lows in the mid-60s. Chance of rain 30%. Friday, partly sunny. Highs in the mid-80s. Friday night, partly cloudy. Lows in the mid-60s. Saturday, mostly sunny. Highs in the upper 80s. Saturday night.

mostly clear. Lows in the upper 60s. Sunday, sunny. Highs in the lower 90s. Sunday night, mostly clear. Lows around 70. Monday, sunny, hot with highs in the mid-90s. At 8 a.m., in Sioux City, the temperature was 72 and the 2.68. The relative humidity was 87%. Wind was south at 7 miles an hour. The pressure was 30.12 inches and steady. Elsewhere in northwest Iowa, Morris was sunny and 72. Sheldon was sunny and 72. Cherokee was sunny and 73. Spencer was sunny and 72. Storm Lake was sunny and 72. Other conditions across the northern plains, farther east in Iowa, skies ranged from mostly sunny to partly sunny, and temperatures were between 71 and 72 degrees. In eastern Nebraska, skies ranged from sunny to mostly sunny, and temperatures were between 73 and 75 degrees. In eastern South Dakota, skies ranged from sunny to mostly sunny, and temperatures were between 74 and 76 degrees. And in southern Minnesota, it was sunny, with a temperature of 71 at Worthington and 74 at Marshall. At Rochester, it was mostly sunny, with a temperature of 69. At Minneapolis, it was partly sunny, with a temperature of 70. At Mankato, it was cloudy, with a temperature of 68. Once again, at 8 a.m., Sioux City had a temperature of 72. The Sioux City, Iowa climate summary for yesterday, July 6, 2026. Yesterday's high temperature was 89 degrees. The normal high is 85. Yesterday's low temperature was 67 degrees. The normal low is 63. No precipitation fell yesterday, which leaves the monthly total at 1.80 inches. This is 1.08 inches above the normal amount of 0.72 inches for July. The total precipitation for the year still stands at 12.10 inches, which is 3.30 inches below normal. There were no heating degree days yesterday, which is normal. The yearly total since July 1st is zero, which is normal. There were 13 cooling degree days yesterday, which is 4 above normal. The yearly total since January 1st is 427, which is 113 above normal. The normal high temperature for today is 85 degrees, and the normal low is 63. The record high for today is 106, which occurred in 1980, and the record low is 47, which occurred in 1934. Sunrise today is at 5:56 a.m. and sunset is at 9:05 p.m. The current time is 8:27 a.m. Central Daylight Time. Operating on a frequency of 162.475 MHz, this is NOAA Weather Radio Station WXL62, broadcasting from a transmitter near Lawton, Iowa. Our program originates from the National Weather Service in Sioux Falls and serves Sioux City and the surrounding Siouxland area. This hazardous weather outlook is for northwest Iowa, west central Iowa, northeast Nebraska, and south.

central for high temperatures in the middle 90s to lower 100s. Spotter activation is not expected at this time. Your National Weather Service forecast for Siouxland. Today, mostly sunny. Highs in the upper 80s. South winds 5 to 10 miles an hour. Tonight, mostly clear in the evening, then becoming partly cloudy. Humid with lows around 70. South winds 5 to 10 miles an hour with gusts up to 25 miles an hour. Wednesday, mostly sunny. A slight chance of showers and thunderstorms in the afternoon. Humid with highs around 90. South winds 5 to 10 miles an hour with gusts up to 20 miles an hour. Chance of rain 20%. Wednesday night, a chance of thunderstorms. Showers with lows in the mid-60s. Southwest winds around 5 miles an hour, becoming north after midnight. Chance of rain 80%. Thursday, mostly cloudy with a chance of showers with a slight chance of thunderstorms in the morning, then mostly sunny in the afternoon. Humid with highs in the mid-80s. North winds around 5 miles an hour. Chance of rain 40%. Thursday night, partly cloudy with a slight chance of showers and thunderstorms in the evening, then mostly cloudy with a chance of showers and thunderstorms after midnight. Lows in the mid-60s. Chance of rain 30%. Friday, partly sunny. Highs in the mid-80s. Friday night, partly cloudy. Lows in the mid-60s. Saturday, mostly sunny. Highs in the upper 80s. Saturday night, mostly clear. Lows in the upper 60s. Sunday, sunny. Highs in the lower 90s. Sunday night, mostly clear. Lows around 70. Monday, sunny, hot with highs in the mid-90s. Your National Weather Service forecast for Siouxland. Rest of today, sunny. Highs in the upper 80s. South winds 5 to 10 miles an hour. Tonight, mostly clear in the evening, then becoming partly cloudy. Humid with lows around 70. South winds 5 to 10 miles an hour with gusts up to 25 miles an hour. Wednesday, mostly sunny. A slight chance of showers and thunderstorms in the afternoon. Humid with highs around 90. South winds 5 to 10 miles an hour with gusts up to 20 miles an hour. Chance of rain 20%. Wednesday night, a chance of thunderstorms. Showers with lows in the mid-60s. Southwest winds around 5 miles an hour, becoming north after midnight. Chance of rain 80%. Thursday, mostly cloudy with a chance of showers with a slight chance of thunderstorms in the morning, then mostly sunny in the afternoon. Humid with highs in the mid-80s. North winds around 5 miles an hour. Chance of rain 40%. Thursday night, partly cloudy with a slight chance of showers and thunderstorms in the evening, then mostly cloudy with a chance of showers and thunderstorms after midnight. Lows in the mid-60s. Chance of rain 30%. Friday, partly sunny. Highs in the mid-80s. Friday night, partly cloudy. Lows in the mid-60s. Saturday, mostly sunny. Highs in the upper 80s. Saturday night, mostly clear. Lows in the upper 60s. Sunday, sunny. Highs in the lower 90s. Sunday night, mostly clear. Lows around 70. Monday, sunny, hot with highs in the mid-90s. At 8 a.m., in Sioux City, the temperature was 72 and the dew point 68. The relative humidity was 87%. Wind was south at 7 miles an hour. The pressure was 30.12 inches and steady. Elsewhere in northwest Iowa, Morris was sunny and 72. Sheldon was sunny and 72. Cherokee was sunny and 73. Spencer was sunny and 72. Storm Lake was sunny and 72. Other conditions across the northern plains, farther east in Iowa, skies ranged from mostly sunny to partly sunny, and temperatures were between 71 and 72 degrees.
In eastern Nebraska, skies ranged from sunny to mostly sunny, and temperatures were between 73. Skies ranged from mostly sunny to partly sunny, and temperatures were between 71 and 72 degrees. In eastern Nebraska, skies ranged from sunny to mostly sunny, and temperatures were between 73 and 75 degrees. In eastern South Dakota, skies ranged from sunny to mostly sunny, and temperatures were between 74 and 76 degrees. And in southern Minnesota, it was sunny, with a temperature of 71 at Worthington and 74 at Marshall. At Rochester, it was mostly sunny, with a temperature of 69. At Minneapolis, it was partly sunny, with a temperature of 70. At Mankato, it was cloudy, with a temperature of 68. Once again, at 8 a.m. Sioux City had a temperature of 72. The Sioux City, Iowa climate summary for yesterday, July 6, 2026. Yesterday's high temperature was 89 degrees. The normal high is 85.

Yesterday's low temperature was 67 degrees. The normal low is 63. No precipitation fell yesterday, which leaves the monthly total at 1.80 inches. This is 1.08 inches above the normal amount of 0.72 inches for July. The total precipitation for the year still stands at 12.10 inches, which is 3.30 inches below normal. There were no heating degree days yesterday, which is normal. The yearly total since July 1st is zero, which is normal. There were 13 cooling degree days yesterday, which is 4 above normal. The yearly total since January 1st is 427, which is 113 above normal. The normal high temperature for today is 85 degrees, and the normal low is 63. The record high for today is 106, which occurred in 1980, and the record low is 47, which occurred in 1934. Sunrise today is at 5:56 a.m. and sunset is at 9:05 p.m. The current time is 8:35 a.m. Central Daylight Time. Operating on a frequency of 162.475 MHz, this is NOAA Weather Radio Station WXL62, broadcasting from a transmitter near Lawton, Iowa. Our program originates from the National Weather Service in Sioux Falls and serves Sioux City and the surrounding Siouxland area. This hazardous weather outlook is for northwest Iowa, west central Iowa, northeast Nebraska, and southeast South Dakota. For today and tonight, isolated thunderstorms may move into the area during the overnight hours. While these thunderstorms will likely be in a weakening state as they arrive, gusty winds will still be possible. For Wednesday through Monday, isolated thunderstorms will again be possible Wednesday afternoon and early evening. The primary risks will be quarter-size hail and 60 miles an hour winds. Temperatures rise by next weekend with the potential for high temperatures in the middle 90s to lower 100s. Spotter activation is not expected at this time. Your National Weather Service forecast for Siouxland. Rest of today, sunny. Highs in the upper 80s. South winds 5 to 10 miles an hour. Tonight, mostly clear in the evening, then becoming partly cloudy. Humid with lows around 70. South winds 5 to 10 miles an hour with gusts up to 25 miles an hour. Wednesday, mostly sunny. A slight chance of showers and thunderstorms in the afternoon. Humid with highs around 90. South winds 5 to 10 miles an hour with gusts up to 20 miles an hour. Chance of rain 20%. Wednesday night, a chance of thunderstorms. Showers with lows in the mid-60s. Southwest winds around 5 miles an hour, becoming north after midnight. Chance of rain 80%. Thursday, mostly cloudy with a chance of showers with a slight chance of thunderstorms in the morning, then mostly sunny in the afternoon. Humid with highs in the mid-80s. North winds around 5 miles an hour. Chance of rain 40%. Thursday night, partly cloudy with a slight chance of showers and thunderstorms in the evening, then mostly cloudy with a chance of showers and thunderstorms after midnight. Lows in the mid-60s. Chance of rain 30%. Friday, partly sunny. Highs in the mid-80s. Friday night, partly cloudy. Lows in the mid-60s. Saturday, mostly sunny. Highs in the upper 80s. Saturday night, mostly clear. Lows in the upper 60s. Sunday, sunny. Highs in the lower 90s. Sunday night, mostly clear. Lows around 70. Monday, sunny, hot with highs in the mid-90s. At 8 a.m., in Sioux City, the temperature was 72 and the dew point 68. The relative humidity was 87%. Wind was south at 7 miles an hour. The pressure was 30.12 inches and steady. Elsewhere in northwest Iowa, Morris was sunny and 72. Sheldon was sunny and 72. Cherokee was sunny and 73. Spencer was sunny and 72. Storm Lake was sunny and 72. Other conditions across the northern plains, farther east in Iowa, skies ranged from mostly sunny to partly sunny, and temperatures were between 71 and 72 degrees. In eastern Nebraska, skies ranged
from sunny to mostly sunny, and temperatures were between 73 and 75 degrees. In eastern South Dakota, skies ranged from sunny to mostly sunny, and temperatures were between 74 and 76 degrees. And in southern Minnesota, it was sunny, with a temperature of 71 at Worthington and 74 at Marshall. At Rochester, it was mostly sunny, with a temperature of 69. At Minneapolis, it was partly sunny, with a temperature of 70. At Mankato, it was cloudy, with a temperature of 68. Once again, at 8 a.m. Sioux City had a temperature of 72. The Sioux City, Iowa climate summary for yesterday, July 6, 2026. Yesterday's high temperature was 89 degrees. The normal high is 85. Yesterday's low temperature was 67 degrees. The normal low is 63. No precipitation fell yesterday, which leaves the monthly total at 1.80 inches. This is 1.08 inches above the normal amount of 0.72 inches for July. The total precipitation for the year still stands at 12.10 inches, which is 3.30 inches below normal. There were no heating degree days yesterday, which is normal. The yearly total since July 1st is zero, which is normal. There were 13 cooling degree days yesterday, which is four above normal. The yearly total since January 1st is 427, which is 113 above normal. The normal high temperature for today is 85 degrees, and the normal low is 63. The record high for today is 106, which occurred in 1980, and the record low is 47, which occurred in 1934. Sunrise today is at 5:56 a.m. and sunset is at 9:05 p.m. The current time is 8:40 a.m. Central Daylight Time. Operating on a frequency of 162.475 MHz, this is NOAA Weather Radio Station WXL62, broadcasting from a transmitter near Lawton, Iowa. Our program originates from the National Weather Service in Sioux Falls and serves Sioux City and the surrounding Siouxland area. This hazardous weather outlook is for northwest Iowa, west central Iowa, northeast Nebraska, and southeast South Dakota. For today and tonight, isolated thunderstorms may move into the area during the overnight hours. While these thunderstorms will likely be in a weakening state as they arrive, gusty winds will still be possible. For Wednesday through Monday, isolated thunderstorms will again be possible Wednesday afternoon and early evening. The primary risks will be quarter-size hail and 60-mile-an-hour winds. Temperatures rise by next weekend with the potential for high temperatures in the middle 90s to lower 100s. Spotter activation is not expected at this time. Your National Weather Service forecast for Siouxland. Rest of today, sunny. Highs in the upper 80s. South winds 5 to 10 miles an hour. Tonight, mostly clear in the evening, then becoming partly cloudy. Humid with lows around 70. South winds 5 to 10 miles an hour with gusts up to 25 miles an hour. Wednesday, mostly sunny. A slight chance of showers and thunderstorms in the afternoon. Humid with highs around 90. South winds 5 to 10 miles an hour with gusts up to 20 miles an hour. Chance of rain 20%. Wednesday night, a chance of thunderstorms. Showers with lows in the mid-60s. Southwest winds around 5 miles an hour, becoming north after midnight. Chance of rain 80%. Thursday, mostly cloudy with a chance of showers with a slight chance of thunderstorms in the morning, then mostly sunny in the afternoon. Humid with highs in the mid-80s. North winds around 5 miles an hour. Chance of rain 40%. Thursday night, partly cloudy with a slight chance of showers and thunderstorms in the evening, then mostly cloudy with a chance of showers and thunderstorms after midnight. Lows in the mid-60s. Chance of rain 30%. Friday, partly sunny. Highs in the mid-80s. Friday night, partly cloudy. Lows in the mid-60s. Saturday, mostly sunny. Highs in the upper 80s. Saturday night, mostly clear. Lows in the upper 60s. Sunday, sunny. Highs in the lower 90s. Sunday night, mostly clear.

lows around 70. Monday, sunny, hot with highs in the mid-90s. At 8 a.m., in Sioux City, the temperature was 72 and the 2.68. The relative humidity was 87%. Wind was out at 7 miles an hour. The pressure was 30.12 inches and steady. Elsewhere in northwest Iowa, Morris was sunny and 72. Sheldon was sunny and 72. Cherokee was sunny and 73. Spencer was sunny and 72. Storm Lake was sunny and 72. Other conditions across the northern plains, farther east in Iowa, skies ranged from mostly sunny to partly sunny, and temperatures were between 71 and 72 degrees. In eastern Nebraska, skies ranged from sunny to mostly sunny, and temperatures were between 73 and 75 degrees. In eastern South Dakota, skies ranged from sunny to mostly sunny, and temperatures were between 74 and 76 degrees. And in southern Minnesota, it was sunny, with a temperature of 71 at Worthington and 74 at Marshall. At Rochester, it was mostly sunny, with a temperature of 69. At Minneapolis, it was partly sunny, with a temperature of 70. At Mankato, it was cloudy, with a temperature of 68. Once again, at 8 a.m. Sioux City had a temperature of 72. The Sioux City, Iowa climate summary for yesterday, July 6, 2026. Yesterday's high temperature was 89 degrees. The normal high is 85. Yesterday's low temperature was 67 degrees. The normal low is 63. No precipitation fell yesterday, which leaves the monthly total at 1.80 inches. This is 1.08 inches above the normal amount of 0.72 inches for July. The total precipitation for the year still stands at 12.10 inches, which is 3.30 inches below normal. There were no heating degree days yesterday, which is normal. The yearly total since July 1st is zero, which is normal. There were 13 cooling degree days yesterday, which is 4 above normal. The yearly total since January 1st is 427, which is 113 above normal. The normal high temperature for today is 85 degrees, and the normal low is 63. The record high for today is 106, which occurred in 1980, and the record low is 47, which occurred in 1934. Sunrise today is at 5:56 a.m. and sunset is at 9:05 p.m. The current time is 8:46 a.m. Central Daylight Time. Operating on a frequency of 162.475 MHz, this is NOAA Weather Radio Station WXL62, broadcasting from a transmitter near Lawton, Iowa. Our program originates from the National Weather Service in Sioux Falls and serves Sioux City and the surrounding Siouxland area. This hazardous weather outlook is for northwest Iowa, west central Iowa, northeast Nebraska, and southeast South Dakota. For today and tonight, isolated thunderstorms may move into the area during the overnight hours. While these thunderstorms will likely be in a weakening state as they arrive, gusty winds will still be possible. For Wednesday through Monday, isolated thunderstorms will again be possible Wednesday afternoon and early evening. The primary risks will be quarter-size hail and 60 miles an hour winds. Temperatures rise by next weekend with the potential for high temperatures in the middle 90s to lower 100s. Spotter activation is not expected at this time. Your National Weather Service forecast for Siouxland. West of today, sunny. Highs in the upper 80s. South winds 5 to 10 miles an hour. Tonight, mostly clear in the evening, then becoming partly cloudy. Humid with lows around 70. South winds 5 to 10 miles an hour with gusts up to 25 miles an hour. Wednesday, mostly sunny. A slight chance of showers and thunderstorms in the afternoon. Humid with highs around 90. South winds 5 to 10 miles an hour with gusts up to 20 miles an hour. Chance of rain 20%. Wednesday night, a chance of thunderstorms. Showers with lows in the mid-60s. Southwest winds around 5 miles an hour, becoming north after midnight. Chance of rain 80%. Thursday, mostly cloudy with a chance of showers with a slight chance of thunderstorms.

in the morning, then mostly sunny in the afternoon. Humid with highs in the mid-80s. North winds around 5 miles an hour. Chance of rain 40%. Thursday night, partly cloudy with a slight chance of showers and thunderstorms in the evening, then mostly cloudy with a chance of showers and thunderstorms after midnight. Lows in the mid-60s. Chance of rain 30%. Friday, partly sunny. Highs in the mid-80s. Friday night, partly cloudy. Lows in the mid-60s. Saturday, mostly sunny. Highs in the upper 80s. Saturday night, mostly clear. Lows in the upper 60s. Sunday, sunny. Highs in the lower 90s. Sunday night, mostly clear. Lows around 70. Monday, sunny, hot with highs in the mid-90s. At 8 a.m., in Sioux City, the temperature was 72 and the 2.68. The relative humidity was 87%. Wind was south at 7 miles an hour. The pressure was 30.12 inches and steady. Elsewhere in northwest Iowa, Morris was sunny and 72. Sheldon was sunny and 72. Cherokee was sunny and 73. Spencer was sunny and 72. Storm Lake was sunny and 72. Other conditions across the northern plains, farther east in Iowa, skies ranged from mostly sunny to partly sunny, and temperatures were between 71 and 72 degrees. In eastern Nebraska, skies ranged from sunny to mostly sunny, and temperatures were between 73 and 75 degrees. In eastern South Dakota, skies ranged from sunny to mostly sunny, and temperatures were between 74 and 76 degrees. And in southern Minnesota, it was sunny, with a temperature of 71 at Worthington and 74 at Marshall. At Rochester, it was mostly sunny, with a temperature of 69. At Minneapolis, it was partly sunny, with a temperature of 70. At Mankato, it was cloudy, with a temperature of 68. Once again, at 8 a.m. Sioux City had a temperature of 72. The Sioux City, Iowa climate summary for yesterday, July 6, 2026. Yesterday's high temperature was 89 degrees. The normal high is 85. Yesterday's low temperature was 67 degrees. The normal low is 63. No precipitation fell yesterday, which leaves the monthly total at 1.80 inches. This is 1.08 inches above the normal amount of 0.72 inches for July. The total precipitation for the year still stands at 12.10 inches, which is 3.30 inches below normal. There were no heating degree days yesterday, which is normal. The yearly total since July 1st is zero, which is normal. There were 13 cooling degree days yesterday, which is far above normal. The yearly total since January 1st is 427, which is 113 above normal. The normal high temperature for today is 85 degrees, and the normal low is 63. The record high for today is 106, which occurred in 1980, and the record low is 47, which occurred in 1934. Sunrise today is at 5:56 a.m. and sunset is at 9:05 p.m. The current time is 8:52 a.m. Central Daylight Time. Operating on a frequency of 162.475 MHz, this is NOAA Weather Radio Station WXL62, broadcasting from a transmitter near Lawton, Iowa. Our program originates from the National Weather Service in Sioux Falls and serves Sioux City and the surrounding Siouxland area. This hazardous weather outlook is for northwest Iowa, west central Iowa, northeast Nebraska, and southeast South Dakota. For today and tonight, isolated thunderstorms may move into the area during the overnight hours. While these thunderstorms will likely be in a weakening state as they arrive, gusty winds will still be possible. For Wednesday through Monday, isolated thunderstorms will again be possible Wednesday afternoon and early evening. The primary risks will be quarter-size hail and 60 miles an hour winds. Temperatures rise by next weekend with the potential for high temperatures in the middle 90s to lower 100s. Spotter activation is not expected at this time. Your National Weather Service forecast for Siouxland. Rest of today, sunny,

mostly cloudy with a chance of showers with a slight chance of thunderstorms in the morning, then mostly sunny in the afternoon. Humid with highs in the mid-80s. North winds around 5 miles an hour. Chance of rain 40%. Thursday night, partly cloudy with a slight chance of showers and thunderstorms in the evening, then mostly cloudy with a chance of showers and thunderstorms after midnight. Lows in the mid-60s. Chance of rain 30%. Friday, partly sunny. Highs in the mid-80s. Friday night, partly cloudy. Lows in the mid-60s. Saturday, mostly sunny. Highs in the upper 80s. Saturday night, mostly clear. Lows in the upper 60s. Sunday, sunny. Highs in the lower 90s. Sunday night, mostly clear. Lows around 70. Monday, sunny, hot with highs in the mid-90s. At 8 a.m., in Sioux City, the temperature was 72 and the 2.68. The relative humidity was 87%. Wind was out at 7 miles an hour. The pressure was 30.12 inches and steady. Elsewhere in northwest Iowa, Morris was sunny and 72. Sheldon was sunny and 72. Cherokee was sunny and 73. Spencer was sunny and 72. Storm Lake was sunny and 72. Other conditions across the northern plains, farther east in Iowa, skies ranged from mostly sunny to partly sunny, and temperatures were between 71 and 72 degrees. In eastern Nebraska, skies ranged from sunny to mostly sunny, and temperatures were between 73 and 75 degrees. In eastern South Dakota, skies ranged from sunny to mostly sunny, and temperatures were between 74 and 76 degrees. And in southern Minnesota, it was sunny, with a temperature of 71 at Worthington and 74 at Marshall. At Rochester, it was mostly sunny, with a temperature of 69. At Minneapolis, it was partly sunny, with a temperature of 70. At Mankato, it was cloudy, with a temperature of 68. Once again, at 8 a.m., Sioux City had a temperature of 72. The Sioux City, Iowa climate summary for yesterday, July 6, 2026. Yesterday's high temperature was 89 degrees. The normal high is 85. Yesterday's low temperature was 67 degrees. The normal low is 63. No precipitation fell yesterday, which leaves the monthly total at 1.80 inches. This is 1.08 inches above the normal amount of 0.72 inches for July. The total precipitation for the year still stands at 12.10 inches, which is 3.30 inches below normal. There were no heating degree days yesterday, which is normal. The yearly total since July 1st is zero, which is normal. There were 13 cooling degree days yesterday, which is 4 above normal. The yearly total since January 1st is 427, which is 113 above normal. The normal high temperature for today is 85 degrees, and the normal low is 63. The record high for today is 106, which occurred in 1980, and the record low is 47, which occurred in 1934. Sunrise today is at 5:56 a.m. and sunset is at 9:05 p.m. The current time is 8:58 a.m. Central Daylight Time. Operating on a frequency of 162.475 MHz, this is NOAA Weather Radio Station WXL62, broadcasting from a transmitter near Lawton, Iowa. Our program originates from the National Weather Service in Sioux Falls and serves Sioux City and the surrounding Siouxland area. This hazardous weather outlook is for northwest Iowa, west central Iowa, northeast Nebraska, and southeast South Dakota. For today and tonight, isolated thunderstorms may move into the area during the overnight hours. While these thunderstorms will likely be in a weakening state as they arrive, gusty winds will still be possible. For Wednesday through Monday, isolated thunderstorms will again be possible Wednesday afternoon and early evening. The primary risks will be quarter-size hail and 60 miles an hour winds. Temperatures rise by next weekend with the potential for high temperatures in the middle 90s to lower 100s. Spotter activation is not expected at this time. Your National Weather Service forecast for Siouxland.

Rest of today, sunny. Highs in the upper 80s. South winds 5 to 10 miles an hour. Tonight, mostly clear in the evening, then becoming partly cloudy. Humid with lows around 70. South winds 5 to 10 miles an hour with gusts up to 25 miles an hour. Wednesday, mostly sunny. A slight chance of showers and thunderstorms in the afternoon. Humid with highs around 90. South winds 5 to 10 miles an hour with gusts up to 20 miles an hour. Chance of rain 20%. Wednesday night, a chance of thunderstorms. Showers with lows in the mid-60s. Southwest winds around 5 miles an hour, becoming north after midnight. Chance of rain 80%. Thursday, mostly cloudy with a chance of showers with a slight chance of thunderstorms in the morning, then mostly sunny in the afternoon. Humid with highs in the mid-80s. North winds around 5 miles an hour. Chance of rain 40%. Thursday night, partly cloudy with a slight chance of showers and thunderstorms in the evening, then mostly cloudy with a chance of showers and thunderstorms after midnight. Lows in the mid-60s. Chance of rain 30%. Friday, partly sunny. Highs in the mid-80s. Friday night, partly cloudy. Lows in the mid-60s. Saturday, mostly sunny. Highs in the upper 80s. Saturday night, mostly clear. Lows in the upper 60s. Sunday, sunny. Highs in the lower 90s. Sunday night, mostly clear. Lows around 70. Monday, sunny, hot with highs in the mid-90s. At 9 a.m., in Sioux City, the temperature was 76 and the dew point 69. The relative humidity was 79%. Wind was southeast at 9 miles an hour. The pressure was 30.12 inches and steady. Elsewhere in northwest Iowa, Morris was sunny and 75. Spencer was sunny and 75. Storm Lake was sunny and 73. Other conditions across the northern plains, farther east in Iowa, skies ranged from mostly sunny to partly sunny, and temperatures were between 75 and 77 degrees. In eastern Nebraska, skies ranged from sunny to mostly sunny, and temperatures were between 78 and 79 degrees. Of 74 at Worthington and 78 at Marshall. At Rochester, it was mostly sunny with a temperature of 72. It was partly sunny with a temperature of 72 at Mankato and 71 at Minneapolis. Once again, at 9 a.m. Sioux City had a temperature of 76. The current time is 9:03 a.m. Central Daylight Time. Operating on a frequency of 162.475 MHz, this is NOAA Weather Radio Station WXL62, broadcasting from a transmitter near Lawton, Iowa. Our program originates from the National Weather Service in Sioux Falls and serves Sioux City and the surrounding Siouxland area. This hazardous weather outlook is for northwest Iowa, west central Iowa, northeast Nebraska, and southeast South Dakota. For today and tonight, isolated thunderstorms may move into the area during the overnight hours. While these thunderstorms will likely be in a weakening state as they arrive, gusty winds will still be possible. For Wednesday through Monday, isolated thunderstorms will again be possible Wednesday afternoon and early evening. The primary risks will be quarter-size hail and 60 miles an hour winds. Temperatures rise by next weekend with the potential for high temperatures in the middle 90s to lower 100s. Spotter activation is not expected at this time. Your National Weather Service forecast for Siouxland. Rest of today, sunny. Highs in the upper 80s. South winds 5 to 10 miles an hour. Tonight, mostly clear in the evening, then becoming partly cloudy. Humid with lows around 70. South winds 5 to 10 miles an hour with gusts up to 25 miles an hour. Wednesday, mostly sunny,

40%. Thursday night, partly cloudy with a slight chance of showers and thunderstorms in the evening, then mostly cloudy with a chance of showers and thunderstorms after midnight. Lows in the mid-60s. Chance of rain 30%. Friday, partly sunny. Highs in the mid-80s. Friday night, partly cloudy. Lows in the mid-60s. Saturday, mostly sunny. Highs in the upper 80s. Saturday night, mostly clear. Lows in the upper 60s. Sunday, sunny. Highs in the lower 90s. Sunday night, mostly clear. Lows around 70. Monday, sunny, hot with highs in the mid-90s. At 9 a.m., in Sioux City, the temperature was 76 and the dew point 69. The relative humidity was 79%. Wind was southeast at 9 miles an hour. The pressure was 30.12 inches and steady. Elsewhere in northwest Iowa, Morris was sunny and 75. Spencer was sunny and 75. Storm Lake was sunny and 73. Other conditions across the northern plains, farther east in Iowa, skies ranged from mostly sunny to partly sunny, and temperatures were between 75 and 77 degrees. In eastern Nebraska, skies ranged from sunny to mostly sunny, and temperatures were between 78 and 79 degrees. In eastern South Dakota, skies ranged from sunny to mostly sunny, and temperatures were between 77 and 80 degrees. And in southern Minnesota, it was sunny, with a temperature of 74 at Worthington and 78 at Marshall. At Rochester, it was mostly sunny, with a temperature of 72. It was partly sunny, with a temperature of 72 at Mankato and 71 at Minneapolis. Once again, at 9 a.m. Sioux City had a temperature of 76. The current time is 9:07 a.m. Central Daylight Time. Operating on a frequency of 162.475 MHz, this is NOAA Weather Radio Station WXL62, broadcasting from a transmitter near Lawton, Iowa. Our program originates from the National Weather Service in Sioux Falls and serves Sioux City and the surrounding Siouxland area. This hazardous weather outlook is for northwest Iowa, west central Iowa, northeast Nebraska, and southeast South Dakota. For today and tonight, isolated thunderstorms may move into the area during the overnight hours. While these thunderstorms will likely be in a weakening state as they arrive, gusty winds will still be possible. For Wednesday through Monday, isolated thunderstorms will again be possible Wednesday afternoon and early evening. The primary risks will be quarter-size hail and 60 miles an hour winds. Temperatures rise by next weekend with the potential for high temperatures in the middle 90s to lower 100s. Spotter activation is not expected at this time. Your National Weather Service forecast for Siouxland. West of today, sunny. Highs in the upper 80s. South winds 5 to 10 miles an hour. Tonight, mostly clear in the evening, then becoming partly cloudy. Humid with lows around 70. South winds 5 to 10 miles an hour with gusts up to 25 miles an hour. Wednesday, mostly sunny. A slight chance of showers and thunderstorms in the afternoon. Humid with highs around 90. South winds 5 to 10 miles an hour with gusts up to 20 miles an hour. Chance of rain 20%. Wednesday night, a chance of thunderstorms. Showers with lows in the mid-60s. Southwest winds around 5 miles an hour, becoming north after midnight.

Waterloo, 78 at Omaha Council Bluffs, 75 at Redwood Falls, and 72 at Rochester. It was partly sunny with a temperature of 75 at Mason City, 76 at Des Moines, and 71 at the Twin Cities. Now for a few weather conditions around the region. At Kansas City, it was mostly sunny. The temperature was 79 degrees with a heat index of 51. At Sioux Falls, it was mostly sunny. The temperature was 77 degrees once again with 98. Frequency of 162.475 megahertz. 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Our program originates from the National Weather Service in Sioux Falls and serves Sioux City and the surrounding Siouxland area. This hazardous weather outlook is for northwest Iowa, west central Iowa, northeast Nebraska, and southeast South Dakota. For today and tonight, isolated thunderstorms may move into the area during the overnight hours. While these thunderstorms will likely be in a weakening state as they arrive, gusty winds will still be possible. For Wednesday through Monday, isolated thunderstorms will again be possible Wednesday afternoon and early evening. The primary risks will be quarter-size hail and 60 miles an hour winds. Temperatures rise by next weekend with the potential for high temperatures in the middle 90s to lower 100s. Spotter activation is not expected at this time. Your National Weather Service forecast for Siouxland. Rest of today, sunny. Highs in the upper 80s. South winds 5 to 10 miles an hour. Tonight, mostly clear in the evening, then becoming partly cloudy. Humid with lows around 70. South winds 5 to 10 miles an hour with gusts up to 25 miles an hour. Wednesday, mostly sunny. A slight chance of showers and thunderstorms in the afternoon. Humid with highs around 90. South winds 5 to 10 miles an hour with gusts up to 20 miles an hour. Chance of rain 20%. Wednesday night, a chance of thunderstorms. Showers with lows in the mid-60s. Southwest winds around 5 miles an hour, becoming north after midnight. Chance of rain 80%. Thursday, mostly cloudy with a chance of showers with a slight chance of thunderstorms in the morning, then mostly sunny in the afternoon. Humid with highs in the mid-80s. North winds around 5 miles an hour. Chance of rain 40%. Thursday night, partly cloudy with a slight chance of showers and thunderstorms in the evening, then mostly cloudy with a chance of showers and thunderstorms after midnight. Lows in the mid-60s. Chance of rain 30%. Friday, partly sunny. Highs in the mid-80s. Friday night, partly cloudy. Lows in the mid-60s. Saturday, mostly sunny. Highs in the upper 80s. Saturday night,

mostly clear. Lows in the upper 60s. Sunday, sunny. Highs in the lower 90s. Sunday night, mostly clear. Lows around 70. Monday, sunny, hot with highs in the mid-90s. At 9 a.m., in Sioux City, the temperature was 76 and the dew point 69. The relative humidity was 79%. Wind was southeast at 9 miles an hour. The pressure was 30.12 inches and steady. Elsewhere in northwest Iowa, Morris was sunny and 75. Sheldon was sunny and 75. Cherokee was sunny and 75. Spencer was sunny and 75. Storm Lake was sunny and 73. Other conditions across the northern plains, farther east in Iowa, skies ranged from mostly sunny to partly sunny, and temperatures were between 75 and 77 degrees. In eastern Nebraska, skies ranged from sunny to mostly sunny, and temperatures were between 78 and 79 degrees. In eastern South Dakota, skies ranged from sunny to mostly sunny, and temperatures were between 77 and 80 degrees. And in southern Minnesota, it was sunny, with a temperature of 74 at Worthington, 78 at Marshall, and 72 at Rochester. It was partly sunny, with a temperature of 72 at Mankato, and 71 at Minneapolis. Once again, at 9 a.m. Sioux City had a temperature of 76. The current time is 9:16 a.m. Central Daylight Time. Operating on a frequency of 162.475 MHz, this is NOAA Weather Radio Station WXL62, broadcasting from a transmitter near Lawton, Iowa. Our program originates from the National Weather Service in Sioux Falls and serves Sioux City and the surrounding Siouxland area. This hazardous weather outlook is for northwest Iowa, west central Iowa, northeast Nebraska, and southeast South Dakota. For today and tonight, isolated thunderstorms may move into the area during the overnight hours. While these thunderstorms will likely be in a weakening state as they arrive, gusty winds will still be possible. For Wednesday through Monday, isolated thunderstorms will again be possible Wednesday afternoon and early evening. The primary risks will be quarter-size hail and 60 miles an hour winds. Temperatures rise by next weekend with the potential for high temperatures in the middle 90s to lower 100s. Spotter activation is not expected at this time. Your National Weather Service forecast for Siouxland. Rest of today, sunny. Highs in the upper 80s. South winds 5 to 10 miles an hour. Tonight, mostly clear in the evening, then becoming partly cloudy. Humid with lows around 70. South winds 5 to 10 miles an hour with gusts up to 25 miles an hour. Wednesday, mostly sunny. A slight chance of showers and thunderstorms in the afternoon. Humid with highs around 90. South winds 5 to 10 miles an hour with gusts up to 20 miles an hour. Chance of rain 20%. Wednesday night, a chance of thunderstorms. Showers with lows in the mid-60s. Southwest winds around 5 miles an hour, becoming north after midnight. Chance of rain 80%. Thursday, mostly cloudy with a chance of showers with a slight chance of thunderstorms in the morning, then mostly sunny in the afternoon. Humid with highs in the mid-80s. North winds around 5 miles an hour. Chance of rain 40%. Thursday night, partly cloudy with a slight chance of showers and thunderstorms in the evening, then mostly cloudy with a chance of showers and thunderstorms after midnight. Lows in the mid-60s. Chance of rain 30%. Friday, partly sunny. Highs in the mid-80s. Friday night, partly cloudy. Lows in the mid-60s. Saturday, mostly sunny. Highs in the upper 80s. Saturday night, mostly clear. Lows in the upper 60s. Sunday, sunny. Highs in the lower 90s. Sunday night, mostly clear. Lows around 70. Monday, sunny, hot with highs in the mid-90s. At 9 a.m., in Sioux City, the temperature was 76 and the dew point 69. The relative humidity was 79%. Wind was southeast at 9 miles an hour.

6.12 inches and steady. Elsewhere in northwest Iowa, Morris was sunny and 75. Sheldon was sunny and 75. Cherokee was sunny and 75. Spencer was sunny and 75. Storm Lake was sunny and 73. Other conditions across the northern plains, farther east in Iowa, skies ranged from mostly sunny to partly sunny, and temperatures were between 75 and 77 degrees. In eastern Nebraska, skies ranged from sunny to mostly sunny, and temperatures were between 78 and 79 degrees. In eastern South Dakota, skies ranged from sunny to mostly sunny, and temperatures were between 77 and 80 degrees. And in southern Minnesota, it was sunny, with a temperature of 74 at Worthington, 78 at Marshall, and 72 at Rochester. It was partly sunny, with a temperature of 72 at Mankato, and 71 at Minneapolis. Once again, at 9 a.m. Sioux City had a temperature of 76. The current time is 9:20 a.m. Central Daylight Time. Operating on a frequency of 162.475 MHz, this is NOAA Weather Radio Station WXL62, broadcasting from a transmitter near Lawton, Iowa. Our program originates from the National Weather Service in Sioux Falls and serves Sioux City and the surrounding Siouxland area. This hazardous weather outlook is for northwest Iowa, west central Iowa, northeast Nebraska, and southeast South Dakota. For today and tonight, isolated thunderstorms may move into the area during the overnight hours. While these thunderstorms will likely be in a weakening state as they arrive, gusty winds will still be possible. For Wednesday through Monday, isolated thunderstorms will again be possible Wednesday afternoon and early evening. The primary risks will be quarter-size hail and 60 miles an hour winds. Temperatures rise by next weekend with the potential for high temperatures in the middle 90s to lower 100s. Spotter activation is not expected at this time. Your National Weather Service forecast for Siouxland. Rest of today, sunny. Highs in the upper 80s. South winds 5 to 10 miles an hour. Tonight, mostly clear and

blows in the mid-60s. Southwest winds at around 5 miles an hour, becoming north after midnight. Chance of rain 80%. Thursday, mostly cloudy with a chance of showers with a slight chance of thunderstorms in the morning, then mostly sunny in the afternoon. Humid with highs in the mid-80s. North winds around 5 miles an hour. Chance of rain 40%. Thursday night, partly cloudy with a slight chance of showers and thunderstorms in the evening, then mostly cloudy with a chance of showers and thunderstorms after midnight. Lows in the mid-60s. Chance of rain 30%. Friday, partly sunny. Highs in the mid-80s. Friday night, partly cloudy. Lows in the mid-60s. Saturday, mostly sunny. Highs in the upper 80s. Saturday night, mostly clear. Lows in the upper 60s. Sunday, sunny. Highs in the lower 90s. Sunday night, mostly clear. Lows around 70. Monday, sunny. Hot with highs in the mid-90s. At 9 a.m., in Sioux City, the temperature was 76 and the dew point 69. The relative humidity was 79%. Wind was southeast at 9 miles an hour. The pressure was 30.12 inches and steady. Elsewhere in northwest Iowa, Morris was sunny and 75. Sheldon was sunny and 75. Cherokee was sunny and 75. Spencer was sunny and 75. Storm Lake was sunny and 73. Other conditions across the northern plains, farther east in Iowa, skies ranged from mostly sunny to partly sunny, and temperatures were between 75 and 77 degrees. In eastern Nebraska, skies ranged from sunny to mostly sunny, and temperatures were between 78 and 79 degrees. In eastern South Dakota, skies ranged from sunny to mostly sunny, and temperatures were between 77 and 80 degrees. And in southern Minnesota, it was sunny, with a temperature of 74 at Worthington, 78 at Marshall, and 72 at Rochester. It was partly sunny, with a temperature of 72 at Mankato, and 71 at Minneapolis. Once again, at 9 a.m. Sioux City had a temperature of 76. The current time is 9:25 a.m. Central Daylight Time. Operating on a frequency of 162.475 MHz, this is NOAA Weather Radio Station WXL62, broadcasting from a transmitter near Lawton, Iowa. Our program originates from the National Weather Service in Sioux Falls and serves Sioux City and the surrounding Siouxland area. This hazardous weather outlook is for northwest Iowa, west central Iowa, northeast Nebraska, and southeast South Dakota. For today and tonight, isolated thunderstorms may move into the area during the overnight hours. While these thunderstorms will likely be in a weakening state as they arrive, gusty winds will still be possible. For Wednesday through Monday, isolated thunderstorms will again be possible Wednesday afternoon and early evening. The primary risks will be quarter-size hail and 60 miles an hour winds. Temperatures rise by next weekend with the potential for high temperatures in the middle 90s to lower 100s. Spotter activation is not expected at this time. Your National Weather Service forecast for Siouxland. Rest of today, sunny. Highs in the upper 80s. South winds 5 to 10 miles an hour. Tonight, mostly clear in the evening, then becoming partly cloudy. Humid with lows around 70. South winds 5 to 10 miles an hour with gusts up to 25 miles an hour. Wednesday, mostly sunny. A slight chance of showers and thunderstorms in the afternoon. Humid with highs around 90. South winds 5 to 10 miles an hour with gusts up to 20 miles an hour. Chance of rain 20%. Wednesday night, a chance of thunderstorms. Showers with lows in the mid-60s. Southwest winds around 5 miles an hour, becoming north after midnight. Chance of rain 80%. Thursday, mostly cloudy with a chance of showers with a slight chance of thunderstorms in the morning, then mostly sunny in the afternoon. Humid with highs in the mid-80s. North winds around 5 miles an hour. Chance of rain 40%. Thursday night, partly cloudy with a slight chance of showers and thunderstorms.
thunderstorms in the evening, then mostly cloudy with a chance of showers and thunderstorms after midnight. Lows in the mid-60s. Chance of rain 30%. Friday, partly sunny. Highs in the mid-80s. Friday night, partly cloudy. Lows in the mid-60s. Saturday, mostly sunny. Highs in the upper 80s. Saturday night, mostly clear. Lows in the upper 60s. Sunday, sunny. Highs in the lower 90s. Sunday night, mostly clear. Lows around 70. Monday, sunny, hot with highs in the mid-90s. At 9 a.m., in Sioux City, the temperature was 76 and the dew point 69. The relative humidity was 79%. Wind was southeast at 9 miles an hour. The pressure was 30.12 inches and steady. Elsewhere in northwest Iowa, Morris was sunny and 75. Sheldon was sunny and 75. Cherokee was sunny and 75. Spencer was sunny and 75. Storm Lake was sunny and 73. Other conditions across the northern plains, farther east in Iowa, skies ranged from mostly sunny to partly sunny, and temperatures were between 75 and 77 degrees. In eastern Nebraska, skies ranged from sunny to mostly sunny, and temperatures were between 78 and 79 degrees. In eastern South Dakota, skies ranged from sunny to mostly sunny, and temperatures were between 77 and 80 degrees. And in southern Minnesota, it was sunny, with a temperature of 74 at Worthington, 78 at Marshall, and 72 at Rochester. It was partly sunny, with a temperature of 72 at Mankato, and 71 at Minneapolis.

city has a temperature of 76. The current time is 9:29 a.m. Central Daylight Time. 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Our program originates from the National Weather Service in Sioux Falls and serves Sioux City and the surrounding Siouxland area. This hazardous weather outlook is for northwest Iowa, west central Iowa, northeast Nebraska, and southeast South Dakota. For today and tonight, isolated thunderstorms may move into the area during the overnight hours. While these thunderstorms will likely be in a weakening state as they arrive, gusty winds will still be possible. For Wednesday through Monday, isolated thunderstorms will again be possible Wednesday afternoon and early evening. The primary risks will be quarter-size hail and 60 miles an hour winds. Temperatures rise by next weekend with the potential for high temperatures in the middle 90s to lower 100s. Spotter activation is not expected at this time. Your National Weather Service forecast for Siouxland. Rest of today, sunny. Highs in the upper 80s. South winds 5 to 10 miles an hour. Tonight, mostly clear in the evening, then becoming partly cloudy. Humid with lows around 70. South winds 5 to 10 miles an hour with gusts up to 25 miles an hour. Wednesday, mostly sunny. A slight chance of showers and thunderstorms in the afternoon. Humid with highs around 90. South winds 5 to 10 miles an hour with gusts up to 20 miles an hour. Chance of rain 20%. Wednesday night, a chance of thunderstorms. Showers with lows in the mid-60s. Southwest winds around 5 miles an hour, becoming north after midnight. Chance of rain 80%. Thursday, mostly cloudy with a chance of showers with a slight chance of thunderstorms in the morning, then mostly sunny in the afternoon. Humid with highs in the mid-80s. North winds around 5 miles an hour. Chance of rain 40%. Thursday night, partly cloudy with a slight chance of showers and thunderstorms in the evening, then mostly cloudy with a chance of showers and thunderstorms after midnight. Lows in the mid-60s. Chance of rain 30%. Friday, partly sunny. Highs in the mid-80s. Friday night, partly cloudy. Lows in the mid-60s. Saturday, mostly sunny. Highs in the upper 80s. Saturday night, mostly clear. Lows in the upper 60s. Sunday, sunny. Highs in the lower 90s. Sunday night, mostly clear. Lows around 70. Monday, sunny, hot with highs in the mid-90s. At 9 a.m., in Sioux City, the temperature was 76 and a 2.69. The relative... Monday, sunny, hot with highs in the mid-90s. At 9 a.m., in Sioux City, the temperature was 76 and a 2.69. The relative humidity was 79%. Wind was southeast at 9 miles an hour. The pressure was 30.12 inches and steady. Elsewhere in northwest Iowa, Morris was sunny and 75. Sheldon was sunny and 75. Cherokee was sunny and 75. Spencer was sunny and 75. Storm Lake was sunny and 73. Other conditions across the northern plains, farther east in Iowa, skies ranged from mostly sunny to partly sunny, and temperatures were between 75 and 77 degrees. In eastern Nebraska, skies ranged from sunny to mostly sunny, and temperatures were between 78 and 79 degrees. In eastern South Dakota, skies ranged from sunny to mostly sunny, and temperatures were between 77 and 80 degrees. And in southern Minnesota, it was sunny, with a temperature of 74 at Worthington, 78 at Marshall, and 72 at Rochester. It was partly sunny, with a temperature of 72 at Mankato and 71 at Minneapolis. Once again, at 9 a.m., Sioux City had a temperature of 76. The current time is 9:34 a.m. Central Daylight Time. Operating on a frequency of 162.475 MHz, this is NOAA Weather Radio Station.

XL 62, broadcasting from a transmitter near Lawton, Iowa. Our program originates from the National Weather Service in Sioux Falls and serves Sioux City and the surrounding Siouxland area. This hazardous weather outlook is for northwest Iowa, west central Iowa, northeast Nebraska, and southeast South Dakota. For today and tonight, isolated thunderstorms may move into the area during the overnight hours. While these thunderstorms will likely be in a weakening state as they arrive, gusty winds will still be possible. For Wednesday through Monday, isolated thunderstorms will again be possible Wednesday afternoon and early evening. The primary risks will be quarter-size hail and 60 miles an hour winds. Temperatures rise by next weekend with the potential for high temperatures in the middle 90s to lower 100s. Spotter activation is not expected at this time. Your National Weather Service forecast for Siouxland. Rest of today, sunny. Highs in the upper 80s. South winds 5 to 10 miles an hour. Tonight, mostly clear in the evening, then becoming partly cloudy. Humid with lows around 70. South winds 5 to 10 miles an hour with gusts up to 25 miles an hour. Wednesday, mostly sunny. A slight chance of showers and thunderstorms in the afternoon. Humid with highs around 90. South winds 5 to 10 miles an hour with gusts up to 20 miles an hour. Chance of rain 20%. Wednesday night, a chance of thunderstorms. Showers with lows in the mid-60s. Southwest winds around 5 miles an hour, becoming north after midnight. Chance of rain 80%. Thursday, mostly cloudy with a chance of showers with a slight chance of thunderstorms in the morning, then mostly sunny in the afternoon. Humid with highs in the mid-80s. North winds around 5 miles an hour. Chance of rain 40%. Thursday night, partly cloudy with a slight chance of showers and thunderstorms in the evening, then mostly cloudy with a chance of showers and thunderstorms after midnight. Lows in the mid-60s. Chance of rain 30%. Friday, partly sunny. Highs in the mid-80s. Friday night, partly cloudy. Lows in the mid-60s. Saturday, mostly sunny. Highs in the upper 80s. Saturday night, mostly clear. Lows in the upper 60s. Sunday, sunny. Highs in the lower 90s. Sunday night, mostly clear. Lows around 70. Monday, sunny, hot with highs in the mid-90s. At 9 a.m., in Sioux City, the temperature was 76 and the dew point 69. The relative humidity was 79%. Wind was southeast at 9 miles an hour. The pressure was 30.12 inches and steady. Elsewhere in northwest Iowa, Morris was sunny and 75. Sheldon was sunny and 75. Cherokee was sunny and 75. Spencer was sunny and 75. Storm Lake was sunny and 73. Other conditions across the northern plains, farther east in Iowa, skies ranged from mostly sunny to partly sunny, and temperatures were between 75 and 77 degrees. In eastern Nebraska, skies ranged from sunny to mostly sunny, and temperatures were between 78 and 79 degrees. In eastern South Dakota, skies ranged from sunny to mostly sunny, and temperatures were between 77 and 80 degrees. And in southern Minnesota, it was sunny, with a temperature of 74 at Worthington, 70 at Marshall, and 72 in Rochester. It was partly sunny, with a temperature of 72 in Little Hill, and 71 in Minneapolis. Once again, at 9 a.m. Sioux City had a temperature of 76. The current time is 9:38 a.m. Central Daylight Time. Operating on a frequency of 162.475 MHz, this is NOAA Weather Radio Station WXL62, broadcasting from a transmitter near Lawton, Iowa. Our program originates from the National Weather Service in Sioux Falls and serves Sioux City and the surrounding Siouxland area. This hazardous weather outlook is for Northwest.

partly cloudy. Lows in the mid-60s. Saturday, mostly sunny. Highs in the upper 80s. Saturday night, mostly... Operating on a frequency of 162.475 megahertz, this is NOAA Weather Radio Station WXL62, broadcasting from a transmitter near Lawton, Iowa. Our program originates from the National Weather Service in Sioux Falls and serves Sioux City and the surrounding Siouxland area. This hazardous weather outlook is for northwest Iowa, west central Iowa, northeast Nebraska, and southeast South Dakota. For today and tonight, isolated thunderstorms may move into the area during the overnight hours. While these thunderstorms will likely be in a weakening state if they arrive, gusty winds will still be possible. Wednesday through Monday, isolated thunderstorms will again be possible Wednesday afternoon and early evening. The primary risk will be quarter-sized hail and 60 miles an hour winds. Temperatures rise by next weekend with the potential for high temperatures in the middle 90s to lower 100s. Your National Weather Service forecast for Siouxland counties. West of today, Sunday. Highs in the upper 80s. South winds 5 to 10 miles an hour. Tonight, mostly clear in the evening, then becoming partly cloudy. Cumulative lows around 70. South winds 5 to 10 miles an hour with gusts up to 25 miles an hour. Wednesday, mostly sunny. A slight chance of showers and thunderstorms in the afternoon. Humid with highs around 90. South winds 5 to 10 miles an hour with gusts up to 20 miles an hour. Chance of rain 20%. Wednesday night, chance of thunderstorms. Showers with lows in the mid-60s. Southwest winds around 5 miles an hour, becoming north after midnight. Chance of rain 80%. Thursday, mostly cloudy with a chance of showers with a slight chance of thunderstorms in the morning, then mostly sunny in the afternoon. Humid with highs in the mid-80s. North winds around 5 miles an hour. Chance of rain 40%. Thursday night, partly cloudy with a slight chance of showers and thunderstorms in the evening, then mostly cloudy with a chance of showers and thunderstorms after midnight. Lows in the mid-60s. Chance of rain 30%. Friday, partly sunny. Highs in the mid-80s. Friday night, partly cloudy. Lows in the mid-60s. Saturday, mostly sunny. Highs in the upper 80s. Saturday night.

mostly clear. Lows in the upper 60s. Sunday, sunny. Highs in the lower 90s. Sunday night, mostly clear. Lows around 70. Monday, sunny, hot with highs in the mid-90s. At 9 a.m., in Sioux City, the temperature was 76 and the dew point 69. The relative humidity was 79%. Wind was southeast at 9 miles an hour. The pressure was 30.12 inches and steady. Elsewhere in northwest Iowa, Morris was sunny and 75. Sheldon was sunny and 75. Cherokee was sunny and 75. Spencer was sunny and 75. Storm Lake was sunny and 73. Other conditions across the northern plains, farther east in Iowa, skies ranged from mostly sunny to partly sunny, and temperatures were between 75 and 77 degrees. In eastern Nebraska, skies ranged from sunny to mostly sunny, and temperatures were between 78 and 79 degrees. In eastern South Dakota, skies ranged from sunny to mostly sunny, and temperatures were between 77 and 80 degrees. And in southern Minnesota, it was sunny, with a temperature of 74 at Worthington, 78 at Marshall, and 72 at Rochester. It was partly sunny, with a temperature of 72 at Mankato, and 71 at Minneapolis. Once again, at 9 a.m., Sioux City had a temperature of 76. The current time is 9:46 a.m. Central Daylight Time. Operating on a frequency of 162.475 MHz, this is NOAA Weather Radio Station WXL62, broadcasting from a transmitter near Lawton, Iowa. Our program originates from the National Weather Service in Sioux Falls and serves Sioux City and the surrounding Siouxland area. This hazardous weather outlook is for northwest Iowa, west central Iowa, northeast Nebraska, and southeast South Dakota. For today and tonight, isolated thunderstorms may move into the area during the overnight hours. While these thunderstorms will likely be in a weakening state as they arrive, gusty winds will still be possible. For Wednesday through Monday, isolated thunderstorms will again be possible Wednesday afternoon and early evening. The primary risks will be quarter-size hail and 60 miles an hour winds. Temperatures rise by next weekend with the potential for high temperatures in the middle 90s to lower 100s. Spotter activation is not expected at this time. Your National Weather Service forecast for Siouxland. Rest of today, sunny. Highs in the upper 80s. South winds 5 to 10 miles an hour. Tonight, mostly clear in the evening, then becoming partly cloudy. Humid with lows around 70. South winds 5 to 10 miles an hour with gusts up to 25 miles an hour. Wednesday, mostly sunny. A slight chance of showers and thunderstorms in the afternoon. Humid with highs around 90. South winds 5 to 10 miles an hour with gusts up to 20 miles an hour. Chance of rain 20%. Wednesday night, a chance of thunderstorms. Showers with lows in the mid-60s. Southwest winds around 5 miles an hour, becoming north after midnight. Chance of rain 80%. Thursday, mostly cloudy with a chance of showers with a slight chance of thunderstorms in the morning, then mostly sunny in the afternoon. Humid with highs in the mid-80s. North winds around 5 miles an hour. Chance of rain 40%. Thursday night, partly cloudy with a slight chance of showers and thunderstorms in the evening, then mostly cloudy with a chance of showers and thunderstorms after midnight. Lows in the mid-60s. Chance of rain 30%. Friday, partly sunny. Highs in the mid-80s. Friday night, partly cloudy. Lows in the mid-60s. Saturday, mostly sunny. Highs in the upper 80s. Saturday night, mostly clear. Lows in the upper 60s. Sunday, sunny. Highs in the lower 90s. Sunday night, mostly clear. Lows around 70. Monday, sunny, hot with highs in the mid-90s. At 9 a.m., in Sioux City, the temperature was 76 and the dew point 69. The relative humidity was 79%. Wind was southeast at 9 miles an hour.

pressure was 30.12 inches and steady. Elsewhere in northwest Iowa, Morris was sunny and 75. Sheldon was sunny and 75. Cherokee was sunny and 75. Spencer was sunny and 75. Storm Lake was sunny and 73. Other conditions across the northern plains, farther east in Iowa, skies ranged from mostly sunny to partly sunny, and temperatures were between 75 and 77 degrees. In eastern Nebraska, skies ranged from sunny to mostly sunny, and temperatures were between 78 and 79 degrees. In eastern South Dakota, skies ranged from sunny to mostly sunny, and temperatures were between 77 and 80 degrees. And in southern Minnesota, it was sunny, with a temperature of 74 at Worthington, 78 at Marshall, and 72 at Rochester. It was partly sunny, with a temperature of 72 at Mankato, and 71 at Minneapolis. Once again, at 9 a.m. Sioux City had a temperature of 76. The current time is 9:50 a.m. Central Daylight Time. Operating on a frequency of 162.475 MHz, this is NOAA Weather Radio Station WXL62, broadcasting from a transmitter near Lawton, Iowa. Our program originates from the National Weather Service in Sioux Falls and serves Sioux City and the surrounding Siouxland area. This hazardous weather outlook is for northwest Iowa, west central Iowa, northeast Nebraska, and southeast South Dakota. For today and tonight, isolated thunderstorms may move into the area during the overnight hours. While these thunderstorms will likely be in a weakening state as they arrive, gusty winds will still be possible. For Wednesday through Monday, isolated thunderstorms will again be possible Wednesday afternoon and early evening. The primary risks will be quarter-size hail and 60 miles an hour winds. Temperatures rise. This hazardous weather outlook is for northwest Iowa, west central Iowa, northeast Nebraska, and southeast South Dakota. For today and tonight, isolated thunderstorms may move into the area during the overnight hours. While these thunderstorms will likely be in a weakening state as they arrive, gusty winds will still be possible. For Wednesday through Monday, isolated thunderstorms will again be possible Wednesday afternoon and early evening. The primary risks will be quarter-size hail and 60 miles an hour winds. Temperatures rise by next weekend with the potential for high temperatures in the middle 90s to lower 100s. Spotter activation is not expected at this time. Your National Weather Service forecast for Siouxland. Rest of today, sunny. Highs in the upper 80s. South winds 5 to 10 miles an hour. Tonight, mostly clear in the evening, then becoming partly cloudy. Humid with lows around 70. South winds 5 to 10 miles an hour with gusts up to 25 miles an hour. Wednesday, mostly sunny. A slight chance of showers and thunderstorms in the afternoon. Humid with highs around 90. South winds 5 to 10 miles an hour with gusts up to 20 miles an hour. Chance of rain 20%. Wednesday night, a chance of thunderstorms. Showers with lows in the mid-60s. Southwest winds around 5 miles an hour, becoming north after midnight. Chance of rain 80%. Thursday, mostly cloudy with a chance of showers with a slight chance of thunderstorms in the morning, then mostly sunny in the afternoon. Humid with highs in the mid-80s. North winds around 5 miles an hour. Chance of rain 40%. Thursday night, partly cloudy with a slight chance of showers and thunderstorms in the evening, then mostly cloudy with a chance of showers and thunderstorms after midnight. Lows in the mid-60s. Chance of rain 30%. Friday, partly sunny. Highs in the mid-80s. Friday night, partly cloudy. Lows in the mid-60s. Saturday, mostly sunny. Highs in the upper 80s. Saturday night, mostly clear. Lows in the upper 60s. Sunday, sunny. Highs in the lower 90s. Sunday night, mostly clear. Lows around 70. Monday, sunny, hot with highs in the mid-90s. At 9 a.m., in Sioux City,

temperature between 78 and 79 degrees. In eastern South Dakota, skies ranged from sunny to mostly sunny, and temperatures were between 77 and 80 degrees. And in southern Minnesota, it was sunny with a temperature of 74 at Worthington, 78 at Marshall, and 72 at Rochester. It was partly sunny with a temperature of 72 at Mankato and 71 at Minneapolis. Once again, at 9 a.m., Sioux City had a temperature of 76. The current time is 9:55 a.m. Central Daylight Time. Operating on a frequency of 162.475 MHz, this is NOAA Weather Radio Station WXL62, broadcasting from a transmitter near Lawton, Iowa. Our program originates from the National Weather Service in Sioux Falls and serves Sioux City and the surrounding Siouxland area. This hazardous weather outlook is for northwest Iowa, west central Iowa, northeast Nebraska, and southeast South Dakota. For today and tonight, isolated thunderstorms may move into the area during the overnight hours. While these thunderstorms will likely be in a weakening state as they arise, gusty winds will still be possible. For Wednesday through Monday, isolated thunderstorms will again be possible Wednesday afternoon and early evening. The primary risks will be quarter-sized hail and 60 miles an hour winds. Temperatures rise by next weekend with the potential for high temperatures in the middle 90s to lower 100s. Spotter activation is not expected at this time. Your National Weather Service forecast for Siouxland. West of today, sunny. Highs in the upper 80s. South winds 5 to 10 miles an hour. Tonight, mostly clear in the evening, then becoming partly cloudy. Humid with lows around 70. South winds 5 to 10 miles an hour with gusts up to 25 miles an hour. Wednesday, mostly sunny. A slight chance of showers and thunderstorms in the afternoon. Humid with highs around 90. South winds 5 to 10 miles an hour with gusts up to 20 miles an hour. Chance of rain 20%. Wednesday night, a chance of thunderstorms. Showers with lows in the mid-60s. Southwest winds around 5 miles an hour, becoming north after midnight. Chance of rain 80%. Thursday, mostly cloudy with a chance of showers with a slight chance of thunderstorms in the morning, then mostly sunny in the afternoon. Humid with highs in the mid-80s. North winds around 5 miles an hour. Chance of rain 40%. Thursday night, partly cloudy with a slight chance of showers and thunderstorms in the evening, then mostly cloudy with a chance of showers and thunderstorms after midnight. Lows in the mid-60s. Chance of rain 30%. Friday, partly sunny. Highs in the mid-80s. Friday night, partly cloudy. Lows in the mid-60s. Saturday, mostly sunny. Highs in the upper 80s. Saturday night, mostly clear. Lows in the upper 60s. Sunday, sunny. Highs in the lower 90s. Sunday night, mostly clear. Lows around 70. Monday, sunny, hot with highs in the mid-90s. At 9 a.m., in Sioux City, the temperature was 76 and the dew point 69. The relative humidity was 79%. Wind was southeast at 9 miles an hour. The pressure was 30.12 inches and steady. Elsewhere in northwest Iowa, Morris was sunny and 75. Sheldon was sunny and 75. Cherokee was sunny and 75. Spencer was sunny and 75. Storm Lake was sunny and 73. Other conditions across the northern plains, farther east in Iowa, skies ranged from mostly sunny to partly sunny, and temperatures were between 75 and 77 degrees. In eastern Nebraska, skies ranged from sunny to mostly sunny, and temperatures were between 78 and 79 degrees. In eastern South Dakota, skies ranged from sunny to mostly sunny, and temperatures were between 77 and 80 degrees. And in southern Minnesota, it was sunny, with a temperature of 74 at Worthington, 78 at Marshall, and 72 at Rochester. It was partly sunny, with a temperature of 72 at Mankato, and 71 at Minneapolis. Once again, at 9 a.m., Sioux City had a temperature of 70.

6. The current time is 10 a.m. Central Daylight Time. 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Our program originates from the National Weather Service in Sioux Falls and serves Sioux City and the surrounding Siouxland area. This hazardous weather outlook is for northwest Iowa, west central Iowa, northeast Nebraska, and southeast South Dakota. For today and tonight, isolated thunderstorms may move into the area during the overnight hours. While these thunderstorms will likely be in a weakening state as they arrive, gusty winds will still be possible. For Wednesday through Monday, isolated thunderstorms will again be possible Wednesday afternoon and early evening. The primary risks will be quarter-size hail and 60 miles an hour winds. Temperatures rise by next weekend with the potential for high temperatures in the middle 90s to lower 100s. Spotter activation is not expected at this time. Your National Weather Service forecast for Siouxland. Rest of today, sunny. Highs in the upper 80s. South winds 5 to 10 miles an hour. Tonight, mostly clear in the evening, then becoming partly cloudy. Humid with lows around 70. South winds 5 to 10 miles an hour with gusts up to 25 miles an hour. Wednesday, mostly sunny. A slight chance of showers and thunderstorms in the afternoon. Humid with highs around 90. South winds 5 to 10 miles an hour with gusts up to 20 miles an hour. Chance of rain 20%. Wednesday night, a chance of thunderstorms. Showers with lows in the mid-60s. Southwest winds around 5 miles an hour, becoming north after midnight. Chance of rain 80%. Thursday, mostly cloudy with a chance of showers with a slight chance of thunderstorms in the morning, then mostly sunny in the afternoon. Humid with highs in the mid-80s. North winds around 5 miles an hour. Chance of rain 40%. Thursday night, partly cloudy with a slight chance of showers and thunderstorms in the evening, then mostly cloudy with a chance of showers and thunderstorms after midnight. Lows in the mid-60s. Chance of rain 30%. Friday, partly sunny. Highs in the mid-80s. Friday night, partly cloudy. Lows in the mid-60s. Saturday, mostly sunny. Highs in the upper 80s. Saturday night, mostly clear. Lows in the upper 60s. Sunday, sunny. Highs in the lower 90s. Sunday night, mostly clear. Lows around 70. Monday, sunny, hot with highs in the mid-90s. At 10 a.m., in Sioux City, the temperature was 81 and the dew point 70. The relative humidity was 69%. Wind was south at 9 miles an hour. The pressure was 30.11 inches and falling. Elsewhere in northwest Iowa, Morris was sunny and 79. Sheldon was sunny and 79. Spencer was sunny and 78. Other conditions across the northern plains, farther east in Iowa, it was mostly sunny, and temperatures were between 78 and 80 degrees. In eastern Nebraska, temperatures were between 80 and 82 degrees. It was sunny at Lincoln and North Fork. In eastern South Dakota, skies ranged from sunny to mostly sunny, and temperatures were between 79 and 84 degrees. And in southern Minnesota, it was sunny, with a temperature of 78 at Worthington and 81 at Marshall. It was mostly sunny, with a temperature of 74 at Mankato and 75 at Rochester. At Minneapolis, it was partly sunny, with a temperature of 73. Once again, at 10 a.m. Sioux City had a temperature of 81. The current time is 10:04 a.m. Central Daylight Time. Operating on a frequency of 162.475 MHz, this is NOAA Weather Radio Station WXL62, broadcasting from a transmitter near Lawton, Iowa. Our program originates from the National Weather Service in Sioux Falls and serves Sioux City and the surrounding Siouxland area. This hazardous weather outlook is for northwest Iowa, west central Iowa, northeast Nebraska, and southeast South Dakota. For today and tonight, isolated thunderstorms may move

into the area during the overnight hours. While these thunderstorms will likely be in a weakening state as they arrive, gusty winds will still be possible. For Wednesday through Monday, isolated thunderstorms will again be possible Wednesday afternoon and early evening. The primary risks will be quarter-size hail and 60 miles an hour winds. Temperatures rise by next weekend with the potential for high temperatures in the middle 90s to lower 100s. Spotter activation is not expected at this time. Your National Weather Service forecast for Siouxland. Rest of today, sunny. Highs in the upper 80s. South winds 5 to 10 miles an hour. Tonight, mostly clear in the evening, then becoming partly cloudy. Humid with lows around 70. South winds 5 to 10 miles an hour with gusts up to 25 miles an hour. Wednesday, mostly sunny. A slight chance of showers and thunderstorms in the afternoon. Humid with highs around 90. South winds 5 to 10 miles an hour with gusts up to 20 miles an hour. Chance of rain 20%. Wednesday night, a chance of thunderstorms. Showers with lows in the mid-60s. Southwest winds around 5 miles an hour, becoming north after midnight. Chance of rain 80%. Thursday, mostly cloudy with a chance of showers with a slight chance of thunderstorms in the morning, then mostly sunny in the afternoon. Humid with highs in the mid-80s. North winds around 5 miles an hour. Chance of rain 40%. Thursday night, partly cloudy with a slight chance of showers and thunderstorms in the evening, then mostly cloudy with a chance of showers and thunderstorms after midnight. Lows in the mid-60s. Chance of rain 30%. Friday, partly sunny. Highs in the mid-80s. Friday night, partly cloudy. Lows in the mid-60s. Saturday, mostly sunny. Highs in the upper 80s. Saturday night, mostly clear. Lows in the upper 60s. Sunday, sunny. Highs in the lower 90s. Sunday night, mostly clear. Lows around 70. Monday, sunny, hot with highs in the mid-90s. At 10 a.m., in Sioux City, the temperature was 81 and the dew point 70. The relative humidity was 69%. Wind was south at 9 miles an hour. The pressure was 30.11 inches and falling. Elsewhere in northwest Iowa, Morris was sunny and 79. Sheldon was sunny and 79. Spencer was sunny and 78. Other conditions across the northern plains, farther east in Iowa, it was mostly sunny, and temperatures were between 78 and 80 degrees. In eastern Nebraska, temperatures were between 80 and 82 degrees. It was sunny at Lincoln and North Fork. In eastern South Dakota, skies ranged from sunny to mostly sunny, and temperatures were between 79 and 84 degrees. And in southern Minnesota, it was sunny, with a temperature of 78 at Worthington and 81 at Marshall. It was mostly sunny, with a temperature of 74 at Mankato and 75 at Rochester. At Minneapolis, it was partly sunny, with a temperature of 73. Once again, at 10 a.m. Sioux City had a temperature of 81. The current time is 10:09 a.m. Central Daylight Time. Operating on a frequency of 162.475 MHz, this is NOAA Weather Radio Station WXL62, broadcasting from a transmitter near Lawton, Iowa. Our program originates from the National Weather Service in Sioux Falls and serves Sioux City and the surrounding Siouxland area. This hazardous weather outlook is for northwest Iowa, west central Iowa, northeast Nebraska, and southeast South Dakota. For today and tonight, isolated thunderstorms may move into the area during the overnight hours. While these thunderstorms will likely be in a weakening state as they arrive, gusty winds will still be possible. For Wednesday through Monday, isolated thunderstorms will again be possible Wednesday afternoon and early evening. The primary risks will be quarter-size hail and 60 miles an hour winds. Temperatures rise by next weekend with the potential for high temperatures in the middle 90s to lower 100s. Spotter activation is not expected at this time. Your National Weather Service forecast for Siouxland. Rest of today.

Sunny. Highs in the upper 80s. South winds 5 to 10 miles an hour. Tonight, mostly clear in the evening, then becoming partly cloudy. Humid with lows around 70. South winds 5 to 10 miles an hour with gusts up to 25 miles an hour. Wednesday, mostly sunny. A slight chance of showers and thunderstorms in the afternoon. Humid with highs around 90. South winds 5 to 10 miles an hour with gusts up to 20 miles an hour. Chance of rain 20%. Wednesday night, a chance of thunderstorms. Showers with lows in the mid-60s. Southwest winds around 5 miles an hour, becoming north after midnight. Chance of rain 80%. Thursday, mostly cloudy with a chance of showers with a slight chance of thunderstorms in the morning, then mostly sunny in the afternoon. Humid with highs in the mid-80s. North winds around 5 miles an hour. Chance of rain 40%. Thursday night, partly cloudy with a slight chance of showers and thunderstorms in the evening, then mostly cloudy with a chance of showers and thunderstorms after midnight. Lows in the mid-60s. Chance of rain 30%. Friday, partly sunny. Highs in the mid-80s. Friday night, partly cloudy. Lows in the mid-60s. Saturday, mostly sunny. Highs in the upper 80s. Saturday night, mostly clear. Lows in the upper 60s. Sunday, sunny. Highs in the lower 90s. Sunday night, mostly clear. Lows around 70. Monday, sunny, hot with highs in the mid-90s. At 10 a.m., in Sioux City, the temperature was 81 and the dew point 70. The relative humidity was 69%. Wind was south at 9 miles an hour. The pressure was 30.11 inches and falling. Elsewhere in northwest Iowa, Morris was sunny and 79. Sheldon was sunny and 79. Cherokee was sunny and 81. Spencer was sunny and 78. Storm Lake was sunny and 79. Other conditions across the northern plains, farther east in Iowa, skies ranged from sunny to mostly sunny, and temperatures were between 78 and 80 degrees. In eastern Nebraska, skies ranged from sunny to mostly sunny, and temperatures were between 80 and 82 degrees. In eastern South Dakota, skies ranged from sunny to mostly sunny, and temperatures were between 79 and 84 degrees. And in southern Minnesota, it was sunny, with a temperature of 78 at Worthington and 81 at Marshall. It was mostly sunny, with a temperature of 74 at Mankato and 75 at Rochester. At Minneapolis, it was partly sunny, with a temperature of 73. Once again, at 10 a.m. Sioux City had a temperature of 81. The current time is 10:13 a.m. Central Daylight Time. Operating on a frequency of 162.475 MHz, this is NOAA Weather Radio Station WXL62, broadcasting from a transmitter near Lawton, Iowa. Our program originates from the National Weather Service in Sioux Falls and serves Sioux City and the surrounding Siouxland area. This hazardous weather outlook is for northwest Iowa, west central Iowa, northeast Nebraska, and southeast South Dakota. For today and tonight, isolated thunderstorms may move into the area during the overnight hours. While these thunderstorms will likely be in a weakening state as they arrive, gusty winds will still be possible. For Wednesday through Monday, isolated thunderstorms will again be possible Wednesday afternoon and early evening. The primary risks will be quarter-size hail and 60 miles an hour winds. Temperatures rise by next weekend with the potential for high temperatures in the middle 90s to lower 100s. Spotter activation is not expected at this time. Your National Weather Service forecast for Siouxland. Rest of today, sunny. Highs in the upper 80s. South winds 5 to 10 miles an hour. Tonight, mostly clear in the evening, then becoming partly cloudy. Humid with lows around 70. South winds 5 to 10 miles an hour with gusts up to 25 miles an hour. Wednesday, mostly sunny. A slight chance of showers and thunderstorms in the afternoon. Humid with highs around 90. South winds 5 to 10 miles an hour with

up to 20 miles an hour. Chance of rain 20%. Wednesday night, a chance of thunderstorms. Showers with lows in the mid-60s. Southwest winds around 5 miles an hour, becoming north after midnight. Chance of rain 80%. Thursday, mostly cloudy with a chance of showers with a slight chance of thunderstorms in the morning, then mostly sunny in the afternoon. Humid with highs in the mid-80s. North winds around 5 miles an hour. Chance of rain 40%. Thursday night, partly cloudy with a slight chance of showers and thunderstorms in the evening, then mostly cloudy with a chance of showers and thunderstorms after midnight. Lows in the mid-60s. Chance of rain 30%. Friday, partly sunny. Highs in the mid-80s. Friday night, partly cloudy. Lows in the mid-60s. Saturday, mostly sunny. Highs in the upper 80s. Saturday night, mostly clear. Lows in the upper 60s. Sunday, sunny. Highs in the lower 90s. Sunday night, mostly clear. Lows around 70. Monday, sunny, hot with highs in the mid-90s. At 10 a.m., in Sioux City, the temperature was 81 and the dew point 70. The relative humidity was 69%. Wind was south at 9 miles an hour. The pressure was 30.11 inches and falling. Elsewhere in northwest Iowa, Morris was sunny and 79. Sheldon was sunny and 79. Cherokee was sunny and 81. Spencer was sunny and 78. Storm Lake was sunny and 79. Other conditions across the northern plains, farther east in Iowa, skies ranged from sunny to mostly sunny, and temperatures were between 78 and 80 degrees. In eastern Nebraska, skies ranged from sunny to mostly sunny, and temperatures were between 80 and 82 degrees. In eastern South Dakota, skies ranged from sunny to mostly sunny, and temperatures were between 79 and 84 degrees. And in southern Minnesota, it was sunny, with a temperature of 78 at Worthington and 81 at Marshall. It was mostly sunny, with a temperature of 74 at Mankato and 75 at Rochester. At Minneapolis, it was partly sunny, with a temperature of 73. Once again, at 10 a.m. Sioux City had a temperature of 81. The current time is 10:18 a.m. Central Daylight Time. Operating on a frequency of 162.475 MHz, this is NOAA Weather Radio Station WXL62, broadcasting from a transmitter near Lawton, Iowa. Our program originates from the National Weather Service in Sioux Falls and serves Sioux City and the surrounding Siouxland area. This hazardous weather outlook is for northwest Iowa, west central Iowa, northeast Nebraska, and southeast South Dakota. For today and tonight, isolated thunderstorms may move into the area during the overnight hours. While these thunderstorms will likely be in a weakening state as they arrive, gusty winds will still be possible. For Wednesday through Monday, isolated thunderstorms will again be possible Wednesday afternoon and early evening. The primary risks will be quarter-size hail and 60 miles an hour winds. Temperatures rise by next weekend with the potential for high temperatures in the middle 90s to lower 100s. Spotter activation is not expected at this time. Your National Weather Service forecast for Siouxland. Rest of today, sunny. Highs in the upper 80s. South winds 5 to 10 miles an hour. Tonight, mostly clear in the evening, then becoming partly cloudy. Humid with lows around 70. South winds 5 to 10 miles an hour with gusts up to 25 miles an hour. Wednesday, mostly sunny. A slight chance of showers and thunderstorms in the afternoon. Humid with highs around 90. South winds 5 to 10 miles an hour with gusts up to 20 miles an hour. Chance of rain 20%. Wednesday night, a chance of thunderstorms. Showers with lows in the mid-60s. Southwest winds around 5 miles an hour, becoming north after midnight. Chance of rain 80%. Thursday, mostly cloudy with a chance of showers with a slight chance of thunderstorms in the morning, then mostly sunny in the afternoon. Humid with highs in the mid-80s. North winds around 5.

9 miles an hour. The pressure was 30.11 inches and falling. Elsewhere in northwest Iowa, Morris was sunny and 79. Sheldon was sunny and 79. Cherokee was sunny and 81. Spencer was sunny and 78. Storm Lake was sunny and 79. Other conditions across the northern plains, farther east in Iowa, skies ranged from sunny to mostly sunny, and temperatures were between 78 and 80 degrees. In eastern Nebraska, skies ranged from sunny to mostly sunny, and temperatures were between 80 and 82 degrees. In eastern South Dakota, skies ranged from sunny to mostly sunny, and temperatures were between 79 and 84 degrees. And in southern Minnesota, it was sunny, with a temperature of 78 at Worthington and 81 at Marshall. It was mostly sunny, with a temperature of 74 at Mankato and 75 at Rochester. At Minneapolis, it was partly sunny, with a temperature of 73. Once again, at 10 a.m. Sioux City had a temperature of 81. The current time is 10:31 a.m. Central Daylight Time. Operating on a frequency of 162.475 MHz, this is NOAA Weather Radio Station WXL62, broadcasting from a transmitter near Lawton, Iowa. Our program originates from the National Weather Service in Sioux Falls and serves Sioux City and the surrounding Siouxland area. This hazardous weather outlook is for northwest Iowa, west central Iowa, northeast Nebraska, and southeast South Dakota. For today and tonight, isolated thunderstorms may move into the area during the overnight hours. While these thunderstorms will likely be in a weakening state if they arrive, gusty winds will still be possible. For Wednesday through Monday, isolated thunderstorms will again be possible Wednesday afternoon and early evening. The primary risks will be quarter-size hail and 60 miles an hour winds. Temperatures rise by next weekend with the potential for high temperatures in the middle 90s to lower 100s. Spotter activation is not expected at this time. Your National Weather Service forecast for Siouxland. West of today, sunny. Highs in the upper 80s. South winds 5 to 10 miles an hour. Tonight, mostly clear in the evening, then becoming partly cloudy. Humid with lows around 70. South winds 5 to 10 miles an hour with gusts up to 25 miles an hour. Tonight, mostly clear in the evening, then becoming partly cloudy. Humid with lows around 70. South winds 5 to 10 miles an hour with gusts up to 25 miles an hour. Wednesday, mostly sunny. A slight chance of showers and thunderstorms in the afternoon. Humid with highs around 90. South winds 5 to 10 miles an hour with gusts up to 20 miles an hour. Chance of rain 20%. Wednesday night, a chance of thunderstorms. Showers with lows in the mid-60s. Southwest winds around 5 miles an hour, becoming north after midnight. Chance of rain 80%. Thursday, mostly cloudy with a chance of showers with a slight chance of thunderstorms in the morning, then mostly sunny in the afternoon. Humid with highs in the mid-80s. North winds around 5 miles an hour. Chance of rain 40%. Thursday night, partly cloudy with a slight chance of showers and thunderstorms in the evening, then mostly cloudy with a chance of showers and thunderstorms after midnight. Lows in the mid-60s. Chance of rain 30%. Friday, partly sunny. Highs in the mid-80s. Friday night, partly cloudy. Lows in the mid-60s. Saturday, mostly sunny. Highs in the upper 80s. Saturday night, mostly... Your National Weather Service forecast for Siouxland. Rest of today, sunny. Highs in the upper 80s. South winds 5 to 10 miles an hour. Tonight, mostly clear in the evening, then becoming partly cloudy. Humid with lows around 70. South winds 5 to 10 miles an hour with gusts up to 25 miles an hour. Wednesday, mostly sunny. A slight chance of showers and thunderstorms in the afternoon. Humid with highs around 90. South winds 5 to 10 miles an hour with gusts up to 20 miles an hour.

humid with lows around 70. South winds 5 to 10 miles an hour with gusts up to 25 miles an hour. Wednesday, mostly sunny. A slight chance of showers and thunderstorms in the afternoon. Humid with highs around 90. South winds 5 to 10 miles an hour with gusts up to 20 miles an hour. Chance of rain 20%. Wednesday night, a chance of thunderstorms. Showers with lows in the mid-60s. Southwest winds around 5 miles an hour, becoming north after midnight. Chance of rain 80%. Thursday, mostly cloudy with a chance of showers with a slight chance of thunderstorms in the morning, then mostly sunny in the afternoon. Humid with highs in the mid-80s. North winds around 5 miles an hour. Chance of rain 40%. Thursday night, partly cloudy with a slight chance of showers and thunderstorms in the evening, then mostly cloudy with a chance of showers and thunderstorms after midnight. Lows in the mid-60s. Chance of rain 30%. Friday, partly sunny. Highs in the mid-80s. Friday night, partly cloudy. Lows in the mid-60s. Saturday, mostly sunny. Highs in the upper 80s. Saturday night, mostly clear. Lows in the upper 60s. Sunday, sunny. Highs in the lower 90s. Sunday night, mostly clear. Lows around 70. Monday, sunny, hot with highs in the mid-90s. At 10 a.m., in Sioux City, the temperature was 81 and the dew point 70. The relative humidity was 69%. Wind was south at 9 miles an hour. The pressure was 30.11 inches and falling. Elsewhere in northwest Iowa, Morris was sunny and 79. Sheldon was sunny and 79. Cherokee was sunny and 81. Spencer was sunny and 78. Storm Lake was sunny and 79. Other conditions across the northern plains, farther east in Iowa, skies ranged from sunny to mostly sunny, and temperatures were between 78 and 80 degrees. In eastern Nebraska, skies ranged from sunny to mostly sunny, and temperatures were between 80 and 82 degrees. In eastern South Dakota, skies ranged from sunny to mostly sunny, and temperatures were between 79 and 84 degrees. And in southern Minnesota, it was sunny, with a temperature of 78 at Worthington and 81 at Marshall. It was mostly sunny, with a temperature of 74 at Mankato and 75 at Rochester. At Minneapolis, it was partly sunny, with a temperature of 73. Once again, at 10 a.m. Sioux City had a temperature of 81. The current time is 10:48 a.m. Central Daylight Time. Operating on a frequency of 162.475 MHz, this is NOAA Weather Radio Station WXL62, broadcasting from a transmitter near Lawton, Iowa. Our program originates from the National Weather Service in Sioux Falls and serves Sioux City and the surrounding Siouxland area. This hazardous weather outlook is for northwest Iowa, west central Iowa, northeast Nebraska, and southeast South Dakota. For today and tonight, isolated thunderstorms may move into the area during the overnight hours. While these thunderstorms will likely be in a weakening state as they arrive, gusty winds will still be possible. For Wednesday through Monday, isolated thunderstorms will again be possible Wednesday afternoon and early evening. The primary risks will be quarter-size hail and 60 miles an hour winds. Temperatures rise by next weekend with the potential for high temperatures in the middle 90s to lower 100s. Spotter activation is not expected at this time. Your National Weather Service forecast for Siouxland. Rest of today, sunny. Highs in the upper 80s. South winds 5 to 10 miles an hour. Tonight, mostly clear in the evening, then becoming partly cloudy. Humid with lows around 70. South winds 5 to 10 miles an hour with gusts up to 25 miles an hour. Wednesday, mostly sunny. A slight chance of showers and thunderstorms in the afternoon. Humid with highs around 90. South winds 5 to 10 miles an hour with gusts up to 20 miles an hour. Chance of rain 20%. Wednesday night, a chance of thunderstorms. Showers with lows in the mid-60s.

southwest winds around 5 miles an hour, becoming north after midnight. Chance of rain 80%. Thursday, mostly cloudy with a chance of showers with a slight chance of thunderstorms in the morning, then mostly sunny in the afternoon. Humid with highs in the mid-80s. North winds around 5 miles an hour. Chance of rain 40%. Thursday night, partly cloudy with a slight chance of showers and thunderstorms in the evening, then mostly cloudy with a chance of showers and thunderstorms after midnight. Lows in the mid-60s. Chance of rain 30%. Friday, partly sunny. Highs in the mid-80s. Friday night, partly cloudy. Lows in the mid-60s. Saturday, mostly sunny. Highs in the upper 80s. Saturday night, mostly clear. Lows in the upper 60s. Sunday, sunny. Highs in the lower 90s. Sunday night, mostly clear. Lows around 70. Monday, sunny, hot with highs in the mid-90s. At 10 a.m., in Sioux City, the temperature was 81 and the dew point 70. The relative humidity was 69%. Wind was south at 9 miles an hour. The pressure was 30.11 inches and falling. Elsewhere in northwest Iowa, Morris was sunny and 79. Sheldon was sunny and 79. Cherokee was sunny and 81. Spencer was sunny and 78. Storm Lake was sunny and 79. Other conditions across the northern plains, farther east in Iowa, skies ranged from sunny to mostly sunny, and temperatures were between 78 and 80 degrees. In eastern Nebraska, skies ranged from sunny to mostly sunny, and temperatures were between 80 and 82 degrees. In eastern South Dakota, skies ranged from sunny to mostly sunny, and temperatures were between 79 and 84 degrees. And in southern Minnesota, it was sunny, with a temperature of 78 at Worthington and 81 at Marshall. It was mostly sunny, with a temperature of 74 at Mankato and 75 at Rochester. At Minneapolis, it was partly sunny, with a temperature of 73. Once again, at 10 a.m. Sioux City had a temperature of 81. The current time is 10:52 a.m. Central Daylight Time. Operating on a frequency of 162.475 MHz, this is NOAA Weather Radio Station WXL62, broadcasting from a transmitter near Lawton, Iowa. Our program originates from the National Weather Service in Sioux Falls and serves Sioux City and the surrounding Siouxland area. This hazardous weather outlook is for northwest Iowa, west central Iowa, northeast Nebraska, and southeast South Dakota. For today and tonight, isolated thunderstorms may move into the area during the overnight hours. While these thunderstorms will likely be in a weakening state as they arrive, gusty winds will still be possible. For Wednesday through Monday, isolated thunderstorms will again be possible Wednesday afternoon and early evening. The primary risks will be quarter-size hail and 60 miles an hour winds. Temperatures rise by next weekend with the potential for high temperatures in the middle 90s to lower 100s. Spotter activation is not expected at this time. Your National Weather Service forecast for Siouxland. West of today, sunny. Highs in the upper 80s. South winds 5 to 10 miles an hour. Tonight, mostly clear in the evening, then becoming partly cloudy. Humid with lows around 70. South winds 5 to 10 miles an hour with gusts up to 25 miles an hour. Wednesday, mostly sunny. A slight chance of showers and thunderstorms in the afternoon. Humid with highs around 90. South winds 5 to 10 miles an hour with gusts up to 20 miles an hour. Chance of rain 20%. Wednesday night, a chance of thunderstorms. Showers with lows in the mid-60s. Southwest winds around 5 miles an hour, becoming north after midnight. Chance of rain 80%. Thursday, mostly cloudy with a chance of showers with a slight chance of thunderstorms in the morning, then mostly sunny in the afternoon. Humid with highs in the mid-80s. North winds around 5 miles an hour. Chance of rain 40%. Thursday night, partly cloudy with a slight chance of showers and thunderstorms in the evening, then mostly cloudy with a

69%. Wind was south at 9 miles an hour. The pressure was 30.11 inches and falling. Elsewhere in northwest Iowa, Morris was sunny and 79. Sheldon was sunny and 79. Cherokee was sunny and 81. Spencer was sunny and 78. Storm Lake was sunny and 79. Other conditions across the northern plains, farther east in Iowa, skies ranged from sunny to mostly sunny, and temperatures were between 78 and 80 degrees. In eastern Nebraska, skies ranged from sunny to mostly sunny, and temperatures were between 80 and 82 degrees. In eastern South Dakota, skies ranged from sunny to mostly sunny, and temperatures were between 79 and 84 degrees. And in southern Minnesota, it was sunny, with a temperature of 78 at Worthington and 81 at Marshall. It was mostly sunny, with a temperature of 74 at Mankato and 75 at Rochester. At Minneapolis, it was partly sunny, with a temperature of 73. Once again, at 10 a.m. Sioux City had a temperature of 81. The current time is 10:57 a.m. Central Daylight Time. Operating on a frequency of 162.475 MHz, this is NOAA Weather Radio Station WXL62, broadcasting from a transmitter near Lawton, Iowa. Our program originates from the National Weather Service in Sioux Falls and serves Sioux City and the surrounding Siouxland area. This hazardous weather outlook is for northwest Iowa, west central Iowa, northeast Nebraska, and southeast South Dakota. For today and tonight, isolated thunderstorms may move into the area during the overnight hours. While these thunderstorms will likely be in a weakening state as they arrive, gusty winds will still be possible. For Wednesday through Monday, isolated thunderstorms will again be possible Wednesday afternoon and early evening. The primary risks will be quarter-size hail and 60 miles an hour winds. Temperatures rise by next weekend with the potential for high temperatures in the middle 90s to lower 100s. Spotter activation is not expected at this time. Your National Weather Service forecast for Siouxland. West of today, sunny. Highs in the upper 80s. South winds 5 to 10 miles an hour. Tonight, mostly clear in the evening, then becoming partly cloudy. Humid with lows around 70. South winds 5 to 10 miles an hour with gusts up to 25 miles an hour. Wednesday, mostly sunny. A slight chance of showers and thunderstorms in the afternoon. Humid with highs around 90. South winds 5 to 10 miles an hour with gusts up to 20 miles an hour. Chance of rain 20%. Wednesday night, a chance of thunderstorms. Showers with lows in the mid-60s. Southwest winds around 5 miles an hour, becoming north after midnight. Chance of rain 80%. Thursday, mostly cloudy with a chance of showers with a slight chance of thunderstorms in the morning, then mostly sunny in the afternoon. Humid with highs in the mid-80s. North winds around 5 miles an hour. Chance of rain 40%. Thursday night, partly cloudy with a slight chance of showers and thunderstorms in the evening, then mostly cloudy with a chance of showers and thunderstorms after midnight. Lows in the mid-60s. Chance of rain 30%. Friday, partly sunny. Highs in the mid-80s. Friday night, partly cloudy. Lows in the mid-60s. Saturday, mostly sunny. Highs in the upper 80s. Saturday night, mostly clear. Lows in the upper 60s. Sunday, sunny. Highs in the lower 90s. Sunday night, mostly clear. Lows around 70. Monday, sunny, hot with highs in the mid-90s. At 10 a.m., in Sioux City, the temperature was 81 and the dew point 70. The relative humidity was 69%. Wind was south at 9 miles an hour. The pressure was 30.11 inches and falling. Elsewhere in northwest Iowa, Morris was sunny and 79. Sheldon was sunny and 79. Cherokee was sunny and 81. Spencer was sunny and 78. Storm Lake was sunny and 79. Other conditions across the northern plains, farther east in Iowa, skies ranged from sunny to

mostly sunny, and temperatures were between 78 and 80 degrees. In eastern Nebraska, skies ranged from sunny to mostly sunny, and temperatures were between 80 and 82 degrees. In eastern South Dakota, skies ranged from sunny to mostly sunny, and temperatures were between 79 and 84 degrees. And in southern Minnesota, it was sunny, with a temperature of 78 at Worthington and 81 at Marshall. It was mostly sunny, with a temperature of 74 at Mankato and 75 at Rochester. At Minneapolis, it was partly sunny, with a temperature of 73. Once again, at 10 a.m. Sioux City had a temperature of 81. At 11 a.m., in Sioux City, the temperature was 84 and the dew point 71. The relative humidity was 65%. Wind was out at 10 miles an hour. The pressure was 30.09 inches and falling. Elsewhere in northwest Iowa, Morris was sunny and 81. Sheldon was sunny and 81. Cherokee was sunny and 82. Spencer was sunny and 81. Other conditions across the northern plains, farther east in Iowa, skies ranged from sunny to mostly sunny, and temperatures were between 80 and 82 degrees. In eastern Nebraska, skies ranged from sunny to mostly sunny, and temperatures were between 84 and 85 degrees. In eastern South Dakota, skies ranged from sunny to mostly sunny, and temperatures were between 82 and 87 degrees. And in southern Minnesota, it was sunny, with a temperature of 81 at Worthington and 84 at Marshall. It was partly sunny, with a temperature of 74 at Minneapolis and 77 at Rochester. At Mankato, it was cloudy, with a temperature of 76. Once again, at 11 a.m. Sioux City had a temperature of 84. The current time is 11:03 a.m. Central Daylight Time. Operating on a frequency of 162.475 MHz, this is NOAA Weather Radio Station WXL62, broadcasting from a transmitter near Lawton, Iowa. Our program originates from the National Weather Service in Sioux Falls and serves Sioux City and the surrounding Siouxland area. This hazardous weather outlook is for northwest Iowa, west central Iowa, northeast Nebraska, and southeast South Dakota. For today and tonight, isolated thunderstorms may move into the area during the overnight hours. While these thunderstorms will likely be in a weakening state as they arrive, gusty winds will still be possible. For Wednesday through Monday, isolated thunderstorms will again be possible Wednesday afternoon and early evening. The primary risks will be quarter-size hail and 60 miles an hour winds. Temperatures rise by next weekend with the potential for high temperatures in the middle 90s to lower 100s. Spotter activation is not expected at this time. Your National Weather Service forecast for Siouxland. Rest of today, sunny. Highs in the upper 80s. South winds 5 to 10 miles an hour. Tonight, mostly clear in the evening, then becoming partly cloudy. Humid with lows around 70. South winds 5 to 10 miles an hour with gusts up to 25 miles an hour. Wednesday, mostly sunny. A slight chance of showers and thunderstorms in the afternoon. Humid with highs around 90. South winds 5 to 10 miles an hour with gusts up to 20 miles an hour. Chance of rain 20%. Wednesday night, a chance of thunderstorms. Showers with lows in the mid-60s. Southwest winds around 5 miles an hour, becoming north after midnight. Chance of rain 80%. Thursday, mostly cloudy with a chance of showers with a slight chance of thunderstorms in the morning, then mostly sunny in the afternoon. Humid with highs in the mid-80s. North winds around 5 miles an hour. Chance of rain 40%. Thursday night, partly cloudy with a slight chance of showers and thunderstorms in the evening, then mostly cloudy with a chance of showers and thunderstorms after midnight. Lows in the mid-60s. Chance of rain 30%. Friday, partly sunny. Highs in the mid-80s. Friday night, partly cloudy. Lows in the mid-60s. Saturday, mostly sunny. Highs in the upper 80s. Saturday night, mostly clear. Lows in the upper 60s. Sunday, sunny.

the lower 90s. Sunday night, mostly clear. Lows around 70. Monday, sunny, hot with highs in the mid-90s. At 11 a.m., in Sioux City, the temperature was 84 and the 2.71. The relative humidity was 65%. Wind was out at 10 miles an hour. The pressure was 30.09 inches and falling. Elsewhere in northwest Iowa, Morris was sunny and 81. Sheldon was sunny and 81. Cherokee was sunny and 82. Spencer was sunny and 81. Other conditions across the northern plains, farther east in Iowa, skies ranged from sunny to mostly sunny, and temperatures were between 80 and 82 degrees. In eastern Nebraska, skies ranged from sunny to mostly sunny, and temperatures were between 84 and 85 degrees. In eastern South Dakota, skies ranged from sunny to mostly sunny, and temperatures were between 82 and 87 degrees. And in southern Minnesota, it was sunny, with a temperature of 81 at Worthington and 84 at Marshall. It was partly sunny, with a temperature of 74 at Minneapolis and 77 at Rochester. At Mankato, it was cloudy, with a temperature of 76. Once again, at 11 a.m., Sioux City had a temperature of 84. The current time is 11:07 a.m. Central Daylight Time. Operating on a frequency of 162.475 MHz, this is NOAA Weather Radio Station WXL62, broadcasting from a transmitter near Lawton, Iowa. Our program originates from the National Weather Service in Sioux Falls and serves Sioux City and the surrounding Siouxland area. This hazardous weather outlook is for northwest Iowa, west central Iowa, northeast Nebraska, and southeast South Dakota. For today and tonight, isolated thunderstorms may move into the area during the overnight hours. While these thunderstorms will likely be in a weakening state as they arrive, gusty winds will still be possible. For Wednesday through Monday, isolated thunderstorms will again be possible Wednesday afternoon and early evening. The primary risks will be quarter-size hail and 60 miles an hour winds. Temperatures rise by next weekend with the potential for high temperatures in the middle 90s to lower 100s. Spotter activation is not expected at this time. Your National Weather Service forecast for Siouxland. Rest of today, sunny. Highs in the upper 80s. South winds 5 to 10 miles an hour. Tonight, mostly clear in the evening, then becoming partly cloudy. Humid with lows around 70. South winds 5 to 10 miles an hour with gusts up to 25 miles an hour. Wednesday, mostly sunny. A slight chance of showers and thunderstorms in the afternoon. Humid with highs around 90. South winds 5 to 10 miles an hour with gusts up to 20 miles an hour. Chance of rain 20%. Wednesday night, a chance of thunderstorms. Showers with lows in the mid-60s. Southwest winds around 5 miles an hour, becoming north after midnight. Chance of rain 80%. Thursday, mostly cloudy with a chance of showers with a slight chance of thunderstorms in the morning, then mostly sunny in the afternoon. Humid with highs in the mid-80s. North winds around 5 miles an hour. Chance of rain 40%. Thursday night, partly cloudy with a slight chance of showers and thunderstorms in the evening, then mostly cloudy with a chance of showers and thunderstorms after midnight. Lows in the mid-60s. Chance of rain 30%. Friday, partly sunny. Highs in the mid-80s. Friday night, partly cloudy. Lows in the mid-60s. Saturday, mostly sunny. Highs in the upper 80s. Saturday night, mostly clear. Lows in the upper 60s. Sunday, sunny. Highs in the lower 90s. Sunday night, mostly clear. Lows around 70. Monday, sunny, hot with highs in the mid-90s. At 11 a.m., in Sioux City, the temperature was 84 and the dew point 71. The relative humidity was 65%. Wind was south at 10 miles an hour. The pressure was 30.09 inches and falling. Elsewhere in northwest Iowa, Morris was sunny and 81. Sheldon was sunny and

81. At 11 a.m. in Sioux City, the temperature was 84 and the dew point 71. The relative humidity was 65%. Wind was south at 10 miles an hour. The pressure was 30.09 inches and falling. Elsewhere in northwest Iowa, Morris was sunny and 81. Sheldon was sunny and 81. Cherokee was sunny and 82. Spencer was sunny and 81. Other conditions across the northern plains, farther east in Iowa, skies ranged from sunny to mostly sunny, and temperatures were between 80 and 82 degrees. In eastern Nebraska, skies ranged from sunny to mostly sunny, and temperatures were between 84 and 85 degrees. In eastern South Dakota, skies ranged from sunny to mostly sunny, and temperatures were between 82 and 87 degrees. And in southern Minnesota, it was sunny, with a temperature of 81 at Worthington and 84 at Marshall. It was partly sunny, with a temperature of 74 at Minneapolis and 77 at Rochester. At Mankato, it was cloudy, with a temperature of 76. Once again, at 11 a.m., Sioux City had a temperature of 84. The current time is 11:12 a.m. Central Daylight Time. Operating on a frequency of 162.475 megahertz, this is NOAA Weather Radio Station WXL62, broadcasting from a transmitter near Lawton, Iowa. Our program originates from the National Weather Service in Sioux Falls and serves Sioux City and the surrounding Siouxland area. This hazardous weather outlook is for northwest Iowa, west central Iowa, northeast Nebraska, and southeast South Dakota. For today and tonight, isolated thunderstorms may move into the area during the overnight hours. While these thunderstorms will likely be in a weakening state as they arrive, gusty winds will still be possible. For Wednesday through Monday, isolated thunderstorms will again be possible Wednesday afternoon and early evening. The primary risks will be quarter-size hail and 60 miles an hour winds. Temperatures rise by next weekend with the potential for high temperatures in the middle 90s to lower 100s. Spotter activation is not expected at this time. Your National Weather Service forecast for Siouxland. Rest of today, sunny. Highs in the upper 80s. South winds 5 to 10 miles an hour. Tonight, mostly clear in the evening, then becoming partly cloudy. Humid with lows around 70. South winds 5 to 10 miles an hour with gusts up to 25 miles an hour. Wednesday, mostly sunny. A slight chance of showers and thunderstorms in the afternoon. Humid with highs around 90. South winds 5 to 10 miles an hour with gusts up to 20 miles an hour. Chance of rain 20%. Wednesday night, a chance of thunderstorms. Showers with lows in the mid-60s. Southwest winds around 5 miles an hour, becoming north after midnight. Chance of rain 80%. Thursday, mostly cloudy with a chance of showers with a slight chance of thunderstorms in the morning, then mostly sunny in the afternoon. Humid with highs in the mid-80s. North winds around 5 miles an hour. Chance of rain 40%. Thursday night, partly cloudy with a slight chance of showers and thunderstorms in the evening, then mostly cloudy with a chance of showers and thunderstorms after midnight. Lows in the mid-60s. Chance of rain 30%. Friday, partly sunny. Your National Weather Service forecast for Siouxland. West of today, sunny. Highs in the upper 80s. South winds 5 to 10 miles an hour. Tonight, mostly clear in the evening, then becoming partly cloudy. Humid with lows around 70. South winds 5 to 10 miles an hour with gusts up to 25 miles an hour. Wednesday, mostly sunny. A slight chance of showers and thunderstorms in the afternoon. Humid with highs around 90. South winds 5 to 10 miles an hour with gusts up to 20 miles an hour. Chance of rain 20%. Wednesday night, a chance of thunderstorms. Showers with lows in the mid-60s. Southwest winds around 5 miles an hour, becoming north after midnight.

chance of rain 80%. Thursday, mostly cloudy with a chance of showers with a slight chance of thunderstorms in the morning, then mostly sunny in the afternoon. Humid with highs in the mid-80s. North winds around 5 miles an hour. Chance of rain 40%. Thursday night, partly cloudy with a slight chance of showers and thunderstorms in the evening, then mostly cloudy with a chance of showers and thunderstorms after midnight. Lows in the mid-60s. Chance of rain 30%. Friday, partly sunny. Highs in the mid-80s. Friday night, partly cloudy. Lows in the mid-60s. Saturday, mostly sunny. Highs in the upper 80s. Saturday night, mostly clear. Lows in the upper 60s. Sunday, sunny. Highs in the lower 90s. Sunday night, mostly clear. Lows around 70. Monday, sunny, hot with highs in the mid-90s. At 11 a.m., in Sioux City, the temperature was 84 and the dew point 71. The relative humidity was 65%. Wind was south at 10 miles an hour. The pressure was 30.09 inches and falling. Elsewhere in northwest Iowa, Morris was sunny and 81. Sheldon was sunny and 81. Cherokee was sunny and 82. Spencer was sunny and 81. Other conditions across the northern plains, farther east in Iowa, skies ranged from sunny to mostly sunny, and temperatures were between 80 and 82 degrees. In eastern Nebraska, skies ranged from sunny to mostly sunny, and temperatures were between 84 and 85 degrees. In eastern South Dakota, skies ranged from sunny to mostly sunny, and temperatures were between 82 and 87 degrees. And in southern Minnesota, it was sunny, with a temperature of 81 at Worthington and 84 at Marshall. It was partly sunny, with a temperature of 74 at Minneapolis and 77 at Rochester. At Mankato, it was cloudy, with a temperature of 76. Once again, at 11 a.m., Sioux City had a temperature of 84. The current time is 11:18 a.m. Central Daylight Time. Operating on a frequency of 162.475 megahertz, this is NOAA Weather Radio Station WXL62, broadcasting from a transmitter near Lawton, Iowa. Our program originates from the National Weather Service in Sioux Falls and serves Sioux City and the surrounding Siouxland area. This hazardous weather outlook is for northwest Iowa, west central Iowa, northeast Nebraska, and southeast South Dakota. For today and tonight, isolated thunderstorms may move into the area during the overnight hours. While these thunderstorms will likely be in a weakening state as they arrive, gusty winds will still be possible. For Wednesday through Monday, isolated thunderstorms will again be possible Wednesday afternoon and early evening. The primary risks will be quarter-size hail and 60 miles an hour winds. Temperatures rise by next weekend with the potential for high temperatures in the middle 90s to lower 100s. Spotter activation is not expected at this time. Your National Weather Service forecast for Siouxland. West of today, sunny. Highs in the upper 80s. South winds 5 to 10 miles an hour. Tonight, mostly clear in the evening, then becoming partly cloudy. Humid with lows around 70. South winds 5 to 10 miles an hour with gusts up to 25 miles an hour. Wednesday, mostly sunny. A slight chance of showers and thunderstorms in the afternoon. Humid with highs around 90. South winds 5 to 10 miles an hour with gusts up to 20 miles an hour. Chance of rain 20%. Wednesday night, a chance of thunderstorms. Showers with lows in the mid-60s. Southwest winds around 5 miles an hour, becoming north after midnight. Chance of rain 80%. Thursday, mostly cloudy with a chance of showers with a slight chance of thunderstorms in the morning, then mostly sunny in the afternoon. Humid with highs in the mid-80s. North winds around 5 miles an hour. Chance of rain 40%. Thursday night, partly cloudy with a slight chance of showers and thunderstorms in the evening, then mostly cloudy with a chance of showers and thunderstorms after midnight. Lows in the mid-60s. Chance of rain 30%.

Friday, partly sunny. Highs in the mid-80s. Friday night, partly cloudy. Lows in the mid-60s. Saturday, mostly sunny. Highs in the upper 80s. Saturday night, mostly clear. Lows in the upper 60s. Sunday, sunny. Highs in the lower 90s. Sunday night, mostly clear. Lows around 70. Monday, sunny, hot with highs in the mid-90s. At 11 a.m., in Sioux City, the temperature was 84 and the dew point 71. The relative humidity was 65%. Wind was south at 10 miles an hour. The pressure was 30.09 inches and falling. Elsewhere in northwest Iowa, Morris was sunny and 81. Sheldon was sunny and 81. Cherokee was sunny and 82. Spencer was sunny and 81. Other conditions across the northern plains, farther east in Iowa, skies ranged from sunny to mostly sunny, and temperatures were between 80 and 82 degrees. In eastern Nebraska, skies ranged from sunny to mostly sunny, and temperatures were between 84 and 85 degrees. In eastern South Dakota, skies ranged from sunny to mostly sunny, and temperatures were between 82 and 87 degrees. And in southern Minnesota, it was sunny, with a temperature of 81 at Worthington and 84 at Marshall. It was partly sunny, with a temperature of 74 at Minneapolis and 77 at Rochester. At Mankato, it was cloudy, with a temperature of 76. Once again, at 11 a.m. Sioux City had a temperature of 84. The current time is 11:22 a.m. Central Daylight Time. Operating on a frequency of 162.475 MHz, this is NOAA Weather Radio Station WXL62, broadcasting from a transmitter near Lawton, Iowa. Our program originates from the National Weather Service in Sioux Falls and serves Sioux City and the surrounding Siouxland area. This hazardous weather outlook is for northwest Iowa, west central Iowa, northeast Nebraska, and southeast South Dakota. For today and tonight, isolated thunderstorms may move into the area during the overnight hours. While these thunderstorms will likely be in a weakening state as they arrive, gusty winds will still be possible. For Wednesday through Monday, isolated thunderstorms will again be possible Wednesday afternoon and early evening. The primary risks will be quarter-size hail and 60 miles an hour winds. Temperatures rise by next weekend with the potential for high temperatures in the middle 90s to lower 100s. Spotter activation is not expected at this time. Your National Weather Service forecast for Siouxland. Rest of today, sunny. Highs in the upper 80s. South winds 5 to 10 miles an hour. Tonight, mostly clear in the evening, then becoming partly cloudy. Humid with lows around 70. South winds 5 to 10 miles an hour with gusts up to 25 miles an hour. Wednesday, mostly sunny. A slight chance of showers and thunderstorms in the afternoon. Humid with highs around 90. South winds 5 to 10 miles an hour with gusts up to 20 miles an hour. Chance of rain 20%. Wednesday night, a chance of thunderstorms. Showers with lows in the mid-60s. Southwest winds around 5 miles an hour, becoming north after midnight. Chance of rain 80%. Thursday, mostly cloudy with a chance of showers with a slight chance of thunderstorms in the morning, then mostly sunny in the afternoon. Humid with highs in the mid-80s. North winds around 5 miles an hour. Chance of rain 40%. Thursday night, partly cloudy with a slight chance of showers and thunderstorms in the evening, then mostly cloudy with a chance of showers and thunderstorms after midnight. Lows in the mid-60s. Chance of rain 30%. Friday, partly sunny. Highs in the mid-80s. Friday night, partly cloudy. Lows in the mid-60s. Saturday, mostly sunny. Highs in the upper 80s. Saturday night, mostly clear. Lows in the upper 60s. Sunday, sunny. Highs in the lower 90s. Sunday night, mostly clear. Lows around 70. Monday, sunny, hot with highs in the mid-90s.

at 11 a.m. In Sioux City, the temperature was 84 and the dew point 71. The relative humidity was 65%. Wind was south at 10 miles an hour. The pressure was 30.09 inches and falling. Elsewhere in northwest Iowa, Morris was sunny and 81. Sheldon was sunny and 81. Cherokee was sunny and 82. Spencer was sunny and 81. Other conditions across the northern plains, farther east in Iowa, skies ranged from sunny to mostly sunny, and temperatures were between 80 and 82 degrees. In eastern Nebraska, skies ranged from sunny to mostly sunny, and temperatures were between 84 and 85 degrees. In eastern South Dakota, skies ranged from sunny to mostly sunny, and temperatures were between 82 and 87 degrees. And in southern Minnesota, it was sunny, with a temperature of 81 at Worthington and 84 at Marshall. It was partly sunny, with a temperature of 74 at Minneapolis and 77 at Rochester. At Mankato, it was cloudy, with a temperature of 76. Once again, at 11 a.m. Sioux City had a temperature of 84. The current time is 11:27 a.m. Central Daylight Time. Operating on a frequency of 162.475 MHz, this is NOAA Weather Radio Station WXL62, broadcasting from a transmitter near Lawton, Iowa. Our program originates from the National Weather Service in Sioux Falls and serves Sioux City and the surrounding Siouxland area. This hazardous weather outlook is for northwest Iowa, west central Iowa, northeast Nebraska, and southeast South Dakota. For today and tonight, isolated thunderstorms may move into the area during the overnight hours. While these thunderstorms will likely be in a weakening state as they arrive, gusty winds will still be possible. For Wednesday through Monday, isolated thunderstorms will again be possible Wednesday afternoon and early evening. The primary risks will be quarter-size hail and 60 miles an hour winds. Temperatures rise by next weekend with the potential for high temperatures in the middle 90s to lower 100s. Spotter activation is not expected at this time. Your National Weather Service forecast for Siouxland. Rest of today, sunny. Highs in the upper 80s. South winds 5 to 10 miles an hour. Tonight, mostly clear in the evening, then becoming partly cloudy. Humid with lows around 70. South winds 5 to 10 miles an hour with gusts up to 25 miles an hour. Wednesday, mostly sunny. A slight chance of showers and thunderstorms in the afternoon. Humid with highs around 90. South winds 5 to 10 miles an hour with gusts up to 20 miles an hour. Chance of rain 20%. Wednesday night, a chance of thunderstorms. Showers with lows in the mid-60s. Southwest winds around 5 miles an hour, becoming north after midnight. Chance of rain 80%. Thursday, mostly cloudy with a chance of showers with a slight chance of thunderstorms in the morning, then mostly sunny in the afternoon. Humid with highs in the mid-80s. North winds around 5 miles an hour. Chance of rain 40%. Thursday night, partly cloudy with a slight chance of showers and thunderstorms in the evening, then mostly cloudy with a chance of showers and thunderstorms after midnight. Lows in the mid-60s. Chance of rain 30%. Friday, partly sunny. Highs in the mid-80s. Friday night, partly cloudy. Lows in the mid-60s. Saturday, mostly sunny. Highs in the upper 80s. Saturday night, mostly clear. Lows in the upper 60s. Sunday, sunny. Highs in the lower 90s. Sunday night, mostly clear. Lows around 70. Monday, sunny, hot with highs in the mid-90s. At 11 a.m., in Sioux City, the temperature was 84 and the dew point 71. The relative humidity was 65%. Wind was south at 10 miles an hour. The pressure was 30.09 inches and falling. Elsewhere in northwest Iowa, Morris was sunny and 81. Sheldon was sunny and 81. Cherokee was sunny and 82. Spencer was sunny and 81. Other conditions across the northern plains, farther east in Iowa,
skies ranged from sunny to mostly sunny, and temperatures were between 80 and 82 degrees. In eastern Nebraska, skies ranged from sunny to mostly sunny, and temperatures were between 84 and 85 degrees. In eastern South Dakota, skies ranged from sunny to mostly sunny, and temperatures were between 82 and 87 degrees. And in southern Minnesota, it was sunny, with a temperature of 81 at Worthington and 84 at Marshall. It was partly sunny, with a temperature of 74 at Minneapolis and 77 at Rochester. At Mankato, it was cloudy, with a temperature of 76. Once again, at 11 a.m. Sioux City had a temperature of 84. The current time is 11:31 a.m. Central Daylight Time. Operating on a frequency of 162.475 MHz, this is NOAA Weather Radio Station WXL62, broadcasting from a transmitter near Lawton, Iowa. Our program originates from the National Weather Service in Sioux Falls and serves Sioux City and the surrounding Siouxland area. This hazardous weather outlook is for northwest Iowa, west central Iowa, northeast Nebraska, and southeast South Dakota. For today and tonight, isolated thunderstorms may move into the area during the overnight hours. While these thunderstorms will likely be in a weakening state as they arrive, gusty winds will still be possible. For Wednesday through Monday, isolated thunderstorms will again be possible Wednesday afternoon and early evening. The primary risks will be quarter-size hail and 60 miles an hour winds. Temperatures rise by next weekend with the potential for high temperatures in the middle 90s to lower 100s. Spotter activation is not expected at this time. Your National Weather Service forecast for Siouxland. Rest of today, sunny. Highs in the upper 80s. South winds 5 to 10 miles an hour. Tonight, mostly clear in the evening, then becoming partly cloudy. Forecast for Siouxland. Rest of today, sunny. Highs in the upper 80s. South winds 5 to 10 miles an hour. Tonight, mostly clear in the evening, then becoming partly cloudy. Humid with lows around 70. South winds 5 to 10 miles an hour with gusts up to 25 miles an hour. Wednesday, mostly sunny. A slight chance of showers and thunderstorms in the afternoon. Humid with highs around 90. South winds 5 to 10 miles an hour with gusts up to 20 miles an hour. Chance of rain 20%. Wednesday night, a chance of thunderstorms. Showers with lows in the mid-60s. Southwest winds around 5 miles an hour, becoming north after midnight. Chance of rain 80%. Thursday, mostly cloudy with a chance of showers with a slight chance of thunderstorms in the morning, then mostly sunny in the afternoon. Humid with highs in the mid-80s. North winds around 5 miles an hour. Chance of rain 40%. Thursday night, partly cloudy with a slight chance of showers and thunderstorms in the evening, then mostly cloudy with a chance of showers and thunderstorms after midnight. Lows in the mid-60s. Chance of rain 30%. Friday, partly sunny. Highs in the mid-80s. Friday night, partly cloudy. Lows in the mid-60s. Saturday, mostly sunny. Highs in the upper 80s. Saturday night, mostly clear. Lows in the upper 60s. Sunday, sunny. Highs in the lower 90s. Sunday night, mostly clear. Lows around 70. Monday, sunny, hot with highs in the mid-90s. At 11 a.m., in Sioux City, the temperature was 84 and the dew point 71. The relative humidity was 65%. Wind was south at 10 miles an hour. The pressure was 30.09 inches and falling. Elsewhere in northwest Iowa, Morris was sunny and 81. Sheldon was sunny and 81. Cherokee was sunny and 82. Spencer was sunny and 81. Other conditions across the northern plains, farther east in Iowa, skies ranged from sunny to mostly sunny, and temperatures were between 80 and 82 degrees. In eastern Nebraska, skies ranged from sunny to mostly sunny, and temperatures were between 84 and 85 degrees. In eastern South Dakota, skies ranged from sunny to mostly sunny.

and temperatures were between 82 and 87 degrees. And in southern Minnesota, it was sunny, with a temperature of 81 at Worthington and 84 at Marshall. It was partly sunny, with a temperature of 74 at Minneapolis and 77 at Rochester. At Mankato, it was cloudy, with a temperature of 76. Once again, at 11 a.m., Sioux City had a temperature of 84. The current time is 11:36 a.m. Central Daylight Time. Operating on a frequency of 162.475 MHz, this is NOAA Weather Radio Station WXL62, broadcasting from a transmitter near Lawton, Iowa. Our program originates from the National Weather Service in Sioux Falls and serves Sioux City and the surrounding Siouxland area. This hazardous weather outlook is for northwest Iowa, west central Iowa, northeast Nebraska, and southeast South Dakota. For today and tonight, isolated thunderstorms may move into the area during the overnight hours. While these thunderstorms will likely be in a weakening state as they arrive, gusty winds will still be possible. For Wednesday through Monday, isolated thunderstorms will again be possible Wednesday afternoon and early evening. The primary risks will be quarter-size hail and 60 miles an hour winds. Temperatures rise by next weekend with the potential for high temperatures in the middle 90s to lower 100s. Spotter activation is not expected at this time. Your National Weather Service forecast for Siouxland. Rest of today, sunny. Highs in the upper 80s. South winds 5 to 10 miles an hour. Tonight, mostly clear in the evening, then becoming partly cloudy. Humid with lows around 70. South winds 5 to 10 miles an hour with gusts up to 25 miles an hour. Wednesday, mostly sunny. A slight chance of showers and thunderstorms in the afternoon. Humid with highs around 90. South winds 5 to 10 miles an hour with gusts up to 20 miles an hour. Chance of rain 20%. Wednesday night, a chance of thunderstorms. Showers with lows in the mid-60s. Southwest winds around 5 miles an hour, becoming north after midnight. Chance of rain 80%. Thursday, mostly cloudy with a chance of showers with a slight chance of thunderstorms in the morning, then mostly sunny in the afternoon. Humid with highs in the mid-80s. North winds around 5 miles an hour. Chance of rain 40%. Thursday night, partly cloudy with a slight chance of showers and thunderstorms in the evening, then mostly cloudy with a chance of showers and thunderstorms after midnight. Lows in the mid-60s. Chance of rain 30%. Friday, partly sunny. Highs in the mid-80s. Friday night, partly cloudy. Lows in the mid-60s. Saturday, mostly sunny. Highs in the upper 80s. Saturday night, mostly clear. Lows in the upper 60s. Sunday, sunny. Highs in the lower 90s. Sunday night, mostly clear. Lows around 70. Monday, sunny, hot with highs in the mid-90s. At 11 a.m., in Sioux City, the temperature was 84 and the dew point 71. The relative humidity was 65%. Wind was south at 10 miles an hour. The pressure was 30.09 inches and falling. Elsewhere in northwest Iowa, Morris was sunny and 81. Sheldon was sunny and 81. Cherokee was sunny and 82. Spencer was sunny and 81. Other conditions across the northern plains, farther east in Iowa, skies ranged from sunny to mostly sunny, and temperatures were between 80 and 82 degrees. In eastern Nebraska, skies ranged from sunny to mostly sunny, and temperatures were between 84 and 85 degrees. In eastern South Dakota, skies ranged from sunny to mostly sunny, and temperatures were between 82 and 87 degrees. And in southern Minnesota, it was sunny, with a temperature of 81 at Worthington and 84 at Marshall. It was partly sunny, with a temperature of 74 at Minneapolis and 77 at Rochester. At Mankato, it was cloudy, with a temperature of 76. Once again, at 11 a.m., Sioux City had a temperature of 84. The current time is 11:40 a.m. Central Daylight Time.

operating on a frequency of 162.475 megahertz. 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Our program originates from the National Weather Service in Sioux Falls and serves Sioux City and the surrounding Siouxland area. This hazardous weather outlook is for northwest Iowa, west central Iowa, northeast Nebraska, and southeast South Dakota. For today and tonight, isolated thunderstorms may move into the area during the overnight hours. While these thunderstorms will likely be in a weakening state as they arrive, gusty winds will still be possible. For Wednesday through Monday, isolated thunderstorms will again be possible Wednesday afternoon and early evening. The primary risks will be quarter-size hail and 60 miles an hour winds. Temperatures rise by next weekend with the potential for high temperatures in the middle 90s to lower 100s. Spotter activation is not expected at this time. Your National Weather Service forecast for Siouxland. Rest of today, sunny. Highs in the upper 80s. South winds 5 to 10 miles an hour. Tonight, mostly clear in the evening, then becoming partly cloudy. Humid with lows around 70. South winds 5 to 10 miles an hour with gusts up to 25 miles an hour. Wednesday, mostly sunny. A slight chance of showers and thunderstorms in the afternoon. Humid with highs around 90. South winds 5 to 10 miles an hour with gusts up to 20 miles an hour. Chance of rain 20%. Wednesday night, a chance of thunderstorms. Showers with lows in the mid-60s. Southwest winds around 5 miles an hour, becoming north after midnight. Chance of rain 80%. Thursday, mostly cloudy with a chance of showers with a slight chance of thunderstorms in the morning, then mostly sunny in the afternoon. Humid with highs in the mid-80s. North winds around 5 miles an hour. Chance of rain 40%. Thursday night, partly cloudy with a slight chance of showers and thunderstorms in the evening, then mostly cloudy with a chance of showers and thunderstorms after midnight. Lows in the mid-60s. Chance of rain 30%. Friday, partly sunny. Highs in the mid-80s. Friday night, partly cloudy. Lows in the mid-60s. Saturday, mostly sunny. Highs in the upper 80s. Saturday night, mostly clear. Lows in the upper 60s. Sunday, sunny. Highs in the lower 90s. Sunday night, mostly clear. Lows around 70. Monday, sunny, hot with highs in the mid-90s. At 11 a.m., in Sioux City, the temperature was 84 and the dew point 71. The relative humidity was 65%. Wind was south at 10 miles an hour. The pressure was 30.09 inches and falling. Elsewhere in northwest Iowa, Morris was sunny and 81. Sheldon was sunny and 81. Cherokee was sunny and 82. Spencer was sunny and 81. Other conditions across the northern plains, farther east in Iowa, skies ranged from sunny to mostly sunny, and temperatures were between 80 and 82 degrees. In eastern Nebraska, skies ranged from sunny to mostly sunny, and temperatures were between 84 and 85 degrees. In eastern South Dakota, skies ranged from sunny to mostly sunny, and temperatures were between 82 and 87 degrees. And in southern Minnesota, it was sunny, with a temperature of 81 at Worthington and 84 at Marshall. It was partly sunny, with a temperature of 74 at Minneapolis and 77 at Rochester. At Mankato, it was cloudy, with a temperature of 76. Once again, at 11 a.m., Sioux City had a temperature of 84. The current time is 11:45 a.m. Central Daylight Time. Operating on a frequency of 162.475 megahertz, this is NOAA Weather Radio Station WXL62, broadcasting from a transmitter near Lawton, Iowa. Our program originates from the National Weather Service in Sioux Falls and serves Sioux City and the surrounding Siouxland area. This hazardous weather outlook is for northwest Iowa, west central Iowa, northeast Nebraska, and southeast South Dakota. For today and tonight,
Isolated thunderstorms may move into the area during the overnight hours. While these thunderstorms will likely be in a weakening state as they arrive, gusty winds will still be possible. For Wednesday through Monday, isolated thunderstorms will again be possible Wednesday afternoon and early evening. The primary risks will be quarter-size hail and 60 miles an hour winds. Temperatures rise by next weekend with the potential for high temperatures in the middle 90s to lower 100s. Spotter activation is not expected at this time. Your National Weather Service forecast for Siouxland. This afternoon, sunny. Highs around 90. Southwest winds 10 to 15 miles an hour. Tonight, mostly clear in the evening, then becoming partly cloudy. Humid. South winds 5 to 10 miles an hour. Wednesday, mostly sunny. A slight chance of showers and thunderstorms in the afternoon. Humid with highs around 90. Southwest winds 5 to 10 miles an hour. Chance of rain 20%. Wednesday night, a chance of thunderstorms. Showers. Southwest winds around 5 miles an hour, becoming north after midnight. Chance of rain 80%. Thursday, mostly cloudy with a chance of showers with a slight chance of thunderstorms in the morning, then mostly sunny in the afternoon. Humid with highs in the mid-80s. North winds around 5 miles an hour. Chance of rain 40%. Thursday night, partly cloudy with a slight chance of showers and thunderstorms in the evening, then mostly cloudy with a chance of showers and thunderstorms after midnight. Chance of rain 30%. Friday, partly sunny. Highs in the mid-80s. Friday night, partly cloudy. Saturday, mostly sunny. Highs in the upper 80s. Saturday night, mostly clear. Sunday, sunny. Highs in the lower 90s. Sunday night, mostly clear. Monday, sunny, hot with highs in the mid-90s. At 11 a.m., in Sioux City, the temperature was 84, and the dew point 71. The relative humidity was 65%. Wind was south at 10 miles an hour. The pressure was 30.09 inches and falling. Elsewhere in northwest Iowa, Morris was sunny and 81. Sheldon was sunny and 81. Cherokee was sunny and 82. Spencer was sunny and 81. Other conditions across the northern plains, farther east in Iowa, skies ranged from sunny to mostly sunny, and temperatures were between 80 and 82 degrees. In eastern Nebraska, skies ranged from sunny to mostly sunny, and temperatures were between 84 and 85 degrees. In eastern South Dakota, skies ranged from sunny to mostly sunny, and temperatures were between 82 and 87 degrees. And in southern Minnesota, it was sunny, with a temperature of 81 at Worthington and 84 at Marshall. It was partly sunny, with a temperature of 74 at Minneapolis and 77 at Rochester. At Mankato, it was cloudy, with a temperature of 76. Once again, at 11 a.m., Sioux City had a temperature of 84. The current time is 11:49 a.m. Central Daylight Time. Operating on a frequency of 162.475 MHz, this is NOAA Weather Radio Station WXL62, broadcasting from a transmitter near Lawton, Iowa. Our program originates from the National Weather Service in Sioux Falls and serves Sioux City and the surrounding Siouxland area. This hazardous weather outlook is for northwest Iowa, west central Iowa, northeast Nebraska, and southeast South Dakota. For today and tonight, isolated thunderstorms may move into the area during the overnight hours. While these thunderstorms will likely be in a weakening state as they arrive, gusty winds will still be possible. For Wednesday through Monday, isolated thunderstorms will again be possible Wednesday afternoon and early evening. The primary risks will be quarter-size hail and 60 miles an hour winds. Temperatures rise by next weekend with the potential for high temperatures in the middle 90s to lower 100s. Spotter activation is not expected at this time. Your National Weather Service forecast for Siouxland. This afternoon, sunny. Highs around 90. Southwest winds 10 to 15 miles an hour. Tonight,
mostly clear in the evening, then becoming partly cloudy. Humid.

south winds 5 to 10 miles an hour. Wednesday, mostly sunny. A slight chance of showers and thunderstorms in the afternoon. Humid with highs around 90. Southwest winds 5 to 10 miles an hour. Chance of rain 20%. Wednesday night, a chance of thunderstorms. Showers. Southwest winds around 5 miles an hour, becoming north after midnight. Chance of rain 80%. Thursday, mostly cloudy with a chance of showers with a slight chance of thunderstorms in the morning, then mostly sunny in the afternoon. Humid with highs in the mid-80s. North winds around 5 miles an hour. Chance of rain 40%. Thursday night, partly cloudy with a slight chance of showers and thunderstorms in the evening, then mostly cloudy with a chance of showers and thunderstorms after midnight. Chance of rain 30%. Friday, partly sunny. Highs in the mid-80s. Friday night, partly cloudy. Saturday, mostly sunny. Highs in the upper 80s. Saturday night, mostly clear. Sunday, sunny. Highs in the lower 90s. Sunday night, mostly clear. Monday, sunny, hot with highs in the mid-90s. At 11 a.m., in Sioux City, the temperature was 84 and the dew point 71. The relative humidity was 65%. Wind was south at 10 miles an hour. The pressure was 30.09 inches and falling. Elsewhere in northwest Iowa, Morris was sunny and 81. Sheldon was sunny and 81. Cherokee was sunny and 82. Spencer was sunny and 81. Other conditions across the northern plains, farther east in Iowa, skies ranged from sunny to mostly sunny, and temperatures were between 80 and 82 degrees. In eastern Nebraska, skies ranged from sunny to mostly sunny, and temperatures were between 84 and 85 degrees. In eastern South Dakota, skies ranged from sunny to mostly sunny, and temperatures were between 82 and 87 degrees. And in southern Minnesota, it was sunny, with a temperature of 81 at Worthington and 84 at Marshall. It was partly sunny, with a temperature of 74 at Minneapolis and 77 at Rochester. At Mankato, it was cloudy, with a temperature of 76. Once again, at 11 a.m. Sioux City had a temperature of 84. The current time is 11:53 a.m. Central Daylight Time. Operating on a frequency of 162.475 MHz, this is NOAA Weather Radio Station WXL62, broadcasting from a transmitter near Lawton, Iowa. Our program originates from the National Weather Service in Sioux Falls and serves Sioux City and the surrounding Siouxland area. This hazardous weather outlook is for northwest Iowa, west-central Iowa, northeast Nebraska, and southeast South Dakota. For today and tonight, isolated thunderstorms may move into the area during the overnight hours. While these thunderstorms will likely be in a weakening state as they arrive, gusty winds will still be possible. For Wednesday through Monday, isolated thunderstorms will again be possible Wednesday afternoon and early evening. The primary risks will be quarter-size hail and 60 miles an hour winds. Temperatures rise by next weekend with the potential for high temperatures in the middle 90s to lower 100s. Spotter activation is not expected at this time. Your National Weather Service forecast for Siouxland. This afternoon, sunny. Highs around 90. Southwest winds 10 to 15 miles an hour. Tonight, mostly clear in the evening, then becoming partly cloudy. Humid. South winds 5 to 10 miles an hour. Wednesday, mostly sunny. A slight chance of showers and thunderstorms in the afternoon. Humid with highs around 90. Southwest winds 5 to 10 miles an hour. Chance of rain 20%. Wednesday night, a chance of thunderstorms. Showers. Southwest winds around 5 miles an hour, becoming north after midnight. Chance of rain 80%. Thursday, mostly cloudy with a chance of showers with a slight chance of thunderstorms in the morning, then mostly sunny in the afternoon. Humid with highs in the mid-80s. North winds around 5 miles an hour. Chance of rain 40%. Thursday night, partly cloudy.

where in northwest Iowa, Morris was sunny and 81. Sheldon was sunny and 81. Cherokee was sunny and 82. Spencer was sunny and 81. Other conditions across the northern plains, farther east in Iowa, skies ranged from sunny to mostly sunny, and temperatures were between 80 and 82 degrees. In eastern Nebraska, skies ranged from sunny to mostly sunny, and temperatures were between 84 and 85 degrees. In eastern South Dakota, skies ranged from sunny to mostly sunny, and temperatures were between 82 and 87 degrees. And in southern Minnesota, it was sunny, with a temperature of 81 at Worthington and 84 at Marshall. It was partly sunny, with a temperature of 74 at Minneapolis and 77 at Rochester. At Mankato, it was cloudy, with a temperature of 76. Once again, at 11 a.m. Sioux City had a temperature of 84. The current time is 11:57 a.m. Central Daylight Time. Operating on a frequency of 162.475 MHz, this is NOAA Weather Radio Station WXL62, broadcasting from a transmitter near Lawton, Iowa. Our program originates from the National Weather Service in Sioux Falls and serves Sioux City and the surrounding Siouxland area. This hazardous weather outlook is for northwest Iowa, west central Iowa, northeast Nebraska, and southeast South Dakota. For today and tonight, isolated thunderstorms may move into the area during the overnight hours. While these thunderstorms will likely be in a weakening state as they arrive, gusty winds will still be possible. For Wednesday through Monday, isolated thunderstorms will again be possible Wednesday afternoon and early evening. The primary risks will be quarter-size hail and 60 miles an hour winds. Temperatures rise by next weekend with the potential for high temperatures in the middle 90s to lower 100s. Spotter activation is not expected at this time. Your National Weather Service forecast for Siouxland. This afternoon, sunny. Highs around 90. Southwest winds 10 to 15 miles an hour. Tonight, mostly clear in the evening, then becoming partly cloudy. Humid. South winds 5 to 10 miles an hour. Wednesday, mostly sunny. A slight chance of showers and thunderstorms in the afternoon. Humid with highs around 90. Southwest winds 5 to 10 miles an hour. Chance of rain 20%. Wednesday night, a chance of thunderstorms. Showers. Southwest winds around 5 miles an hour, becoming north after midnight. Chance of rain 80%. Thursday, mostly cloudy with a chance of showers with a slight chance of thunderstorms in the morning, then mostly sunny in the afternoon. Humid with highs in the mid-80s. North winds around 5 miles an hour. Chance of rain 40%. Thursday night, partly cloudy with a slight chance of showers and thunderstorms in the evening, then mostly cloudy with a chance of showers and thunderstorms after midnight. Chance of rain 30%. Friday, partly sunny. Highs in the mid-80s. Friday night, partly cloudy. Saturday, mostly sunny. Highs in the upper 80s. Saturday night, mostly clear. Sunday, sunny. Highs in the lower 90s. Sunday night, mostly clear. Monday, sunny, hot with highs in the mid-90s. At 11 a.m., in Sioux City, the temperature was 84 and the dew point 71. The relative humidity was 65%. Wind was south at 10 miles an hour. The pressure was 30.09 inches and falling. Elsewhere in northwest Iowa, Morris was sunny and 81. Sheldon was sunny and 81. Cherokee was sunny and 82. Spencer was sunny and 81. Other conditions across the northern plains, farther east in Iowa, skies ranged from sunny to mostly sunny, and temperatures were between 80 and 82 degrees. In eastern Nebraska, skies ranged from sunny to mostly sunny, and temperatures were between 84 and 85 degrees. In eastern South Dakota, skies ranged from sunny to mostly sunny, and temperatures were between 82 and 87 degrees. And in southern Minnesota, it was sunny, with a temperature of 81 at Worthington and 84 at Marshall. It was partly sunny, with a temperature of 70.

4 at Minneapolis, and 77 at Rochester. At Mankato, it was cloudy with a temperature of 76. Once again, at 11 a.m., Sioux City had a temperature of 84. At noon, in Sioux City, the temperature was 86 and the dew point 70. The relative humidity was 58%. Wind was out at 13 miles an hour. The pressure was 30.08 inches and falling. Elsewhere in northwest Iowa, Morris was sunny and 82. Sheldon was sunny and 82. Cherokee was mostly sunny and 84. Spencer was sunny and 83. Other conditions across the northern plains, farther east in Iowa, skies ranged from sunny to mostly sunny, and temperatures were between 82 and 83 degrees. In eastern Nebraska, it was sunny, and the temperatures were 86 degrees. In eastern South Dakota, skies ranged from sunny to mostly sunny, and temperatures were between 84 and 89 degrees. And in southern Minnesota, at Worthington, it was sunny, with a temperature of 82. It was partly sunny, with a temperature of 84 at Marshall, 76 at Minneapolis, and 78 at Rochester. At Mankato, it was cloudy, with a temperature of 77. Once again, at noon, Sioux City had a temperature of 86. The current time is 12.03 p.m. Central Daylight Time. Operating on a frequency of 162.475 MHz, this is NOAA Weather Radio Station WXL62, broadcasting from a transmitter near Lawton, Iowa. Our program originates from the National Weather Service in Sioux Falls and serves Sioux City and the surrounding Siouxland area. This hazardous weather outlook is for northwest Iowa, west central Iowa, northeast Nebraska, and southeast South Dakota. For today and tonight, isolated thunderstorms may move into the area during the overnight hours. While these thunderstorms will likely be in a weakening state as they arrive, gusty winds will still be possible. For Wednesday through Monday, isolated thunderstorms will again be possible Wednesday afternoon and early evening. The primary risks will be quarter-size hail and 60 miles an hour winds. Temperatures rise by next weekend with the potential for high temperatures in the middle 90s to lower 100s. Spotter activation is not expected at this time. Your National Weather Service forecast for Siouxland. This afternoon, sunny. Highs around 90. Southwest winds 10 to 15 miles an hour. Tonight, mostly clear in the evening, then becoming partly cloudy. Humid. South winds 5 to 10 miles an hour. Wednesday, mostly sunny. A slight chance of showers and thunderstorms in the afternoon. Humid with highs around 90. Southwest winds 5 to 10 miles an hour. Chance of rain 20%. Wednesday night, a chance of thunderstorms. Showers. Southwest winds around 5 miles an hour, becoming north after midnight. Chance of rain 80%. Thursday, mostly cloudy with a chance of showers with a slight chance of thunderstorms in the morning, then mostly sunny in the afternoon. Humid with highs in the mid-80s. North winds around 5 miles an hour. Chance of rain 40%. Thursday night, partly cloudy with a slight chance of showers and thunderstorms in the evening, then mostly cloudy with a chance of showers and thunderstorms after midnight. Chance of rain 30%. Friday, partly sunny. Highs in the mid-80s. Friday night, partly cloudy. Saturday, mostly sunny. Highs in the upper 80s. Saturday night, mostly clear. Sunday, sunny. Highs in the lower 90s. Sunday night, mostly clear. Monday, sunny, hot with highs in the mid-90s. At noon, in Sioux City, the temperature was 86 and the dew point 70. The relative humidity was 58%. Wind was out at 13 miles an hour. The pressure was 30.08 inches and falling. Elsewhere in northwest Iowa, Morris was sunny and 82. Sheldon was sunny and 82. Cherokee was mostly sunny and 84. Spencer was sunny and 83. Other conditions across the northern plains, farther east in Iowa, skies ranged from sunny to mostly sunny, and temperatures were between

Matthew and 83 degrees. In eastern Nebraska, it was sunny and the temperatures were 86 degrees. In eastern South Dakota, skies ranged from sunny to mostly sunny and temperatures were between 84 and 89 degrees. And in southern Minnesota, at Worthington, it was sunny with a temperature of 82. It was partly sunny with a temperature of 84 at Marshall, 76 at Minneapolis, and 78 at Rochester. At Mankato, it was cloudy with a temperature of 77. Once again, at noon, Sioux City had a temperature of 86. The current time is 12:07 p.m. Central Daylight Time. Operating on a frequency of 162.475 MHz, this is NOAA Weather Radio Station WXL62, broadcasting from a transmitter near Lawton, Iowa. Our program originates from the National Weather Service in Sioux Falls and serves Sioux City and the surrounding Siouxland area. This hazardous weather outlook is for northwest Iowa, west central Iowa, northeast Nebraska, and southeast South Dakota. For today and tonight, isolated thunderstorms may move into the area during the overnight hours. While these thunderstorms will likely be in a weakening state as they arrive, gusty winds will still be possible. For Wednesday through Monday, isolated thunderstorms will again be possible Wednesday afternoon and early evening. The primary risks will be quarter-size hail and 60 miles an hour winds. Temperatures rise by next weekend with the potential for high temperatures in the middle 90s to lower 100s. Spotter activation is not expected at this time. Your National Weather Service forecast for Siouxland. This afternoon, sunny. Highs around 90. Southwest winds 10 to 15 miles an hour. Tonight, mostly clear in the evening, then becoming partly cloudy. Humid. South winds 5 to 10 miles an hour. Wednesday, mostly sunny. A slight chance of showers and thunderstorms in the afternoon. Humid with highs around 90. Southwest winds 5 to 10 miles an hour. Chance of rain 20%. Wednesday night, a chance of thunderstorms. Showers. Southwest winds around 5 miles an hour, becoming north after midnight. Chance of rain 80%. Thursday, mostly cloudy with a chance of showers with a slight chance of thunderstorms in the morning, then mostly sunny in the afternoon. Humid with highs in the mid-80s. North winds around 5 miles an hour. Chance of rain 40%. Thursday night, partly cloudy with a slight chance of showers and thunderstorms in the evening, then mostly cloudy with a chance of showers and thunderstorms after midnight. Chance of rain 30%. Friday, partly sunny. Highs in the mid-80s. Friday night, partly cloudy. Saturday, mostly sunny. Highs in the upper 80s. Saturday night, mostly clear. Sunday, sunny. Highs in the lower 90s. Sunday night, mostly clear. Monday, sunny, hot with highs in the mid-90s. At noon, in Sioux City, the temperature was 86 and the dew point 70. The relative humidity was 58%. Wind was south at 13 miles an hour. The pressure was 30.08 inches and falling. Elsewhere in northwest Iowa, Morris was sunny and 82. Sheldon was sunny and 82. Cherokee was mostly sunny and 84. Spencer was sunny and 83. Other conditions across the northern plains, farther east in Iowa, skies ranged from sunny to mostly sunny, and temperatures were between 82 and 83 degrees. In eastern Nebraska, it was sunny, and the temperatures were 86 degrees. In eastern South Dakota, skies ranged from sunny to mostly sunny, and temperatures were between 84 and 89 degrees. And in southern Minnesota, at Worthington, it was sunny, with a temperature of 82. It was partly sunny, with a temperature of 84 at Marshall, 76 at Minneapolis, and 78 at Rochester. At Mankato, it was cloudy, with a temperature of 77. Once again, at noon, Sioux City had a temperature of 86. At noon, in Sioux City, the temperature was 86, and the dew point 70. The relative humidity was 58%. Wind was south at 13 miles an hour.

pressure was 30.08 inches and falling. Elsewhere in northwest Iowa, Morris was sunny and 82. Sheldon was sunny and 82. Cherokee was mostly sunny and 84. Spencer was sunny and 83. Other conditions across the northern plains, farther east in Iowa, skies ranged from sunny to mostly sunny, and temperatures were between 82 and 83 degrees. In eastern Nebraska, skies ranged from sunny to mostly sunny, and the temperatures were 86 degrees. In eastern South Dakota, skies ranged from sunny to mostly sunny, and temperatures were between 84 and 89 degrees. And in southern Minnesota, at Worthington, it was sunny, with a temperature of 82. It was partly sunny, with a temperature of 84 at Marshall, 76 at Minneapolis, and 78 at Rochester. At Mankato, it was cloudy, with a temperature of 77. Once again, at noon, Sioux City had a temperature of 86. The current time is 12:12 p.m. Central Daylight Time. Operating on a frequency of 162.475 MHz, this is NOAA Weather Radio Station WXL62, broadcasting from a transmitter near Lawton, Iowa. Our program originates from the National Weather Service in Sioux Falls and serves Sioux City and the surrounding Siouxland area. This hazardous weather outlook is for northwest Iowa, west central Iowa, northeast Nebraska, and southeast South Dakota. For today and tonight, isolated thunderstorms may move into the area during the overnight hours. While these thunderstorms will likely be in a weakening state as they arrive, gusty winds will still be possible. For Wednesday through Monday, isolated thunderstorms will again be possible Wednesday afternoon and early evening. The primary risks will be quarter-size hail and 60 miles an hour winds. Temperatures rise by next weekend with the potential for high temperatures in the middle 90s to lower 100s. Spotter activation is not expected at this time. Your National Weather Service forecast for Siouxland. This afternoon, sunny. Highs around 90. Southwest winds 10 to 15 miles an hour. Tonight, mostly clear in the evening, then becoming partly cloudy. Humid. South winds 5 to 10 miles an hour. Wednesday, mostly sunny. A slight chance of showers and thunderstorms in the afternoon. Humid with highs around 90. Southwest winds 5 to 10 miles an hour. Chance of rain 20%. Wednesday night, a chance of thunderstorms. Showers. Southwest winds around 5 miles an hour, becoming north after midnight. Chance of rain 80%. Thursday, mostly cloudy with a chance of showers with a slight chance of thunderstorms in the morning, then mostly sunny in the afternoon. Humid with highs in the mid-80s. North winds around 5 miles an hour. Chance of rain 40%. Thursday night, partly cloudy with a slight chance of showers and thunderstorms in the evening, then mostly cloudy with a chance of showers and thunderstorms after midnight. Chance of rain 30%. Friday, partly sunny. Highs in the mid-80s. Friday night, partly cloudy. Saturday, mostly sunny. Highs in the upper 80s. Saturday night, mostly clear. Sunday, sunny. Highs in the lower 90s. Sunday night, mostly clear. Monday, sunny, hot with highs in the mid-90s. At noon, in Sioux City, the temperature was 86, and the dew point 70. The relative humidity was 58%. Wind was south at 13 miles an hour. The pressure was 30.08 inches and falling. Elsewhere in northwest Iowa, Morris was sunny and 82. Sheldon was sunny and 82. Cherokee was mostly sunny and 84. Spencer was sunny and 83. Other conditions across the northern plains, farther east in Iowa, skies ranged from sunny to mostly sunny, and temperatures were between 82 and 83 degrees. In eastern Nebraska, skies ranged from sunny to mostly sunny, and the temperatures were 86 degrees. In eastern South Dakota, skies ranged from sunny to mostly sunny, and temperatures were between 84 and 89 degrees. And in southern Minnesota, at Worthington, it was sunny, with a temperature of 82. It was partly sunny.

a temperature of 84 at Marshall, 76 at Minneapolis, and 78 at Rochester. At Mankato, it was cloudy with a temperature of 77. Once again, at noon, Sioux City had a temperature of 86. The current time is 12:16 p.m. Central Daylight Time. Operating on a frequency of 162.475 MHz, this is NOAA Weather Radio Station WXL62, broadcasting from a transmitter near Lawton, Iowa. Our program originates from the National Weather Service in Sioux Falls and serves Sioux City and the surrounding Siouxland area. This hazardous weather outlook is for northwest Iowa, west central Iowa, northeast Nebraska, and southeast South Dakota. For today and tonight, isolated thunderstorms may move into the area during the overnight hours. While these thunderstorms will likely be in a weakening state as they arrive, gusty winds will still be possible. For Wednesday through Monday, isolated thunderstorms will again be possible Wednesday afternoon and early evening. The primary risks will be quarter-size hail and 60 miles an hour winds. Temperatures rise by next weekend with the potential for high temperatures in the middle 90s to lower 100s. Spotter activation is not expected at this time. Your National Weather Service forecast for Siouxland. This afternoon, sunny. Highs around 90. Southwest winds 10 to 15 miles an hour. Tonight, mostly clear in the evening, then becoming partly cloudy. Humid. South winds 5 to 10 miles an hour. Wednesday, mostly sunny. A slight chance of showers and thunderstorms in the afternoon. Humid with highs around 90. Southwest winds 5 to 10 miles an hour. Chance of rain 20%. Wednesday night, a chance of thunderstorms. Showers. Southwest winds around 5 miles an hour, becoming north after midnight. Chance of rain 80%. Thursday, mostly cloudy with a chance of showers with a slight chance of thunderstorms in the morning, then mostly sunny in the afternoon. Humid with highs in the mid-80s. North winds around 5 miles an hour. Chance of rain 40%. Thursday night, partly cloudy with a slight chance of showers and thunderstorms in the evening, then mostly cloudy with a chance of showers and thunderstorms after midnight. Chance of rain 30%. Friday, partly sunny. Highs in the mid-80s. Friday night, partly cloudy. Saturday, mostly sunny. Highs in the upper 80s. Saturday night, mostly clear. Sunday, sunny. Highs in the lower 90s. Sunday night, mostly clear. Monday, sunny, hot with highs in the mid-90s. At noon, in Sioux City, the temperature was 86 and the dew point 70. The relative humidity was 58%. Wind was south at 13 miles an hour. The pressure was 30.08 inches and falling. Elsewhere in northwest Iowa, Morris was sunny and 82. Sheldon was sunny and 82. Cherokee was mostly sunny and 84. Spencer was sunny and 83. Other conditions across the northern plains, farther east in Iowa, skies ranged from sunny to mostly sunny, and temperatures were between 82 and 83 degrees. In eastern Nebraska, skies ranged from sunny to mostly sunny, and the temperatures were 86 degrees. In eastern South Dakota, skies ranged from sunny to mostly sunny, and temperatures were between 84 and 89 degrees. And in southern Minnesota, at Worthington, it was sunny, with a temperature of 82. It was partly sunny, with a temperature of 84 at Marshall, 76 at Minneapolis, and 78 at Rochester. At Mankato, it was cloudy, with a temperature of 77. Once again, at noon, Sioux City had a temperature of 86. The current time is 12:21 p.m. Central Daylight Time. Operating on a frequency of 162.475 MHz, this is NOAA Weather Radio Station WXL62, broadcasting from a transmitter near Lawton, Iowa. Our program originates from the National Weather Service in Sioux Falls and serves Sioux City and the surrounding Siouxland area. This hazardous weather outlook is for northwest Iowa, west central Iowa, northeast Nebraska, and southeast South Dakota.

for today and tonight, isolated thunderstorms may move into the area during the overnight hours. While these thunderstorms will likely be in a weakening state as they arrive, gusty winds will still be possible. For Wednesday through Monday, isolated thunderstorms will again be possible Wednesday afternoon and early evening. The primary risks will be quarter-size hail and 60 miles an hour winds. Temperatures rise by next weekend with the potential for high temperatures in the middle 90s to lower 100s. Spotter activation is not expected at this time. Your National Weather Service forecast for Siouxland. This afternoon, sunny. Highs around 90. Southwest winds 10 to 15 miles an hour. Tonight, mostly clear in the evening, then becoming partly cloudy. Humid. South winds 5 to 10 miles an hour. Wednesday, mostly sunny. A slight chance of showers and thunderstorms in the afternoon. Humid with highs around 90. Southwest winds 5 to 10 miles an hour. Chance of rain 20%. Wednesday night, a chance of thunderstorms. Showers. Southwest winds around 5 miles an hour, becoming north after midnight. Chance of rain 80%. Thursday, mostly cloudy with a chance of showers with a slight chance of thunderstorms in the morning, then mostly sunny in the afternoon. Humid with highs in the mid-80s. North winds around 5 miles an hour. Chance of rain 40%. Thursday night, partly cloudy with a slight chance of showers and thunderstorms in the evening, then mostly cloudy with a chance of showers and thunderstorms after midnight. Chance of rain 30%. Friday, partly sunny. Highs in the mid-80s. Friday night, partly cloudy. Saturday, mostly sunny. Highs in the upper 80s. Saturday night, mostly clear. Sunday, sunny. Highs in the lower 90s. Sunday night, mostly clear. Monday, sunny, hot with highs in the mid-90s. At noon, in Sioux City, the temperature was 86, and the dew point 70. The relative humidity was 58%. Wind was south at 13 miles an hour. The pressure was 30.08 inches and falling. Elsewhere in northwest Iowa, Morris was sunny and 82. Sheldon was sunny and 82. Cherokee was mostly sunny and 84. Spencer was sunny and 83. Other conditions across the northern plains, farther east in Iowa, skies ranged from sunny to mostly sunny, and temperatures were between 82 and 83 degrees. In eastern Nebraska, skies ranged from sunny to mostly sunny, and the temperatures were 86 degrees. In eastern South Dakota, skies ranged from sunny to mostly sunny, and temperatures were between 84 and 89 degrees. And in southern Minnesota, at Worthington, it was sunny, with a temperature of 82. It was partly sunny, with a temperature of 84 at Marshall, 76 at Minneapolis, and 78 at Rochester. At Mankato, it was cloudy, with a temperature of 77. Once again, at noon, Sioux City had a temperature of 86. The current time is 12:25 p.m. Central Daylight Time. Operating on a frequency of 162.475 MHz, this is NOAA Weather Radio Station WXL62, broadcasting from a transmitter near Lawton, Iowa. Our program originates from the National Weather Service in Sioux Falls and serves Sioux City and the surrounding Siouxland area. This hazardous weather outlook is from northwest Iowa, west central Iowa, northeast Nebraska, and southeast South Dakota. For today and tonight, isolated thunderstorms may move into the area during the overnight hours. While these thunderstorms will likely be in the region, the winds will still be possible. Isolated thunderstorms will again be possible Wednesday afternoon and early evening. The primary risks will be quarter-size hail and 60 miles an hour winds. Temperatures rise by next weekend with the potential for high temperatures in the middle 90s to lower 100s. Spotter activation is not expected at this time. Your National Weather Service forecast for Siouxland. This afternoon, sunny. Highs around 90. Southwest winds 10 to 15 miles an hour. Tonight, mostly

clear in the evening, then becoming partly cloudy. Humid. South winds 5 to 10 miles an hour. Wednesday, mostly sunny. A slight chance of showers and thunderstorms in the afternoon. Humid with highs around 90. Southwest winds 5 to 10 miles an hour. Chance of rain 20%. Wednesday night, a chance of thunderstorms. Showers. Southwest winds around 5 miles an hour, becoming north after midnight. Chance of rain 80%. Thursday, mostly cloudy with a chance of showers with a slight chance of thunderstorms in the morning, then mostly sunny in the afternoon. Humid with highs in the mid-80s. North winds around 5 miles an hour. Chance of rain 40%. Thursday night, partly cloudy with a slight chance of showers and thunderstorms in the evening, then mostly cloudy with a chance of showers and thunderstorms after midnight. Chance of rain 30%. Friday, partly sunny. Highs in the mid-80s. Friday night, partly cloudy. Saturday, mostly sunny. Highs in the upper 80s. Saturday night, mostly clear. Sunday, sunny. Highs in the lower 90s. Sunday night, mostly clear. Monday, sunny, hot with highs in the mid-90s. At noon, in Sioux City, the temperature was 86, and the dew point 70. The relative humidity was 58%. Wind was south at 13 miles an hour. The pressure was 30.08 inches and falling. Elsewhere in northwest Iowa, Morris was sunny and 82. Sheldon was sunny and 82. Cherokee was mostly sunny and 84. Spencer was sunny and 83. Other conditions across the northern plains, farther east in Iowa, skies ranged from sunny to mostly sunny, and temperatures were between 82 and 83 degrees. In eastern Nebraska, skies ranged from sunny to mostly sunny, and the temperatures were 86 degrees. In eastern South Dakota, skies ranged from sunny to mostly sunny, and temperatures were between 84 and 89 degrees. And in southern Minnesota, at Worthington, it was sunny, with a temperature of 82. It was partly sunny, with a temperature of 84 at Marshall, 76 at Minneapolis, and 78 at Rochester. At Mankato, it was cloudy, with a temperature of 77. Once again, at noon, Sioux City had a temperature of 86. The current time is 12:29 p.m. Central Daylight Time. Operating on a frequency of 162.475 MHz, this is NOAA Weather Radio Station WXL62, broadcasting from a transmitter near Lawton, Iowa. Our program originates from the National Weather Service in Sioux Falls and serves Sioux City and the surrounding Siouxland area. This hazardous weather outlook is for northwest Iowa, west central Iowa, northeast Nebraska, and southeast South Dakota. For today and tonight, isolated thunderstorms may move into the area during the overnight hours. While these thunderstorms will likely be in a weakening state as they arrive, gusty winds will still be possible. For Wednesday through Monday, isolated thunderstorms will again be possible Wednesday afternoon and early evening. The primary risks will be quarter-size hail and 60 miles an hour winds. Temperatures rise by next weekend with the potential for high temperatures in the middle 90s to lower 100s. Spotter activation is not expected at this time. Your National Weather Service forecast for Siouxland. This afternoon, sunny. Highs around 90. Southwest winds 10 to 15 miles an hour. Tonight, mostly clear in the evening, then becoming partly cloudy. Humid. South winds 5 to 10 miles an hour. Wednesday, mostly sunny. A slight chance of showers and thunderstorms in the afternoon. Humid with highs around 90. Southwest winds 5 to 10 miles an hour. Chance of rain 20%. Wednesday night, a chance of thunderstorms. Showers. Southwest winds around 5 miles an hour, becoming north after midnight. Chance of rain 80%. Thursday, mostly cloudy with a chance of showers with a slight chance of thunderstorms in the morning, then mostly sunny in the afternoon. Humid with highs in the mid-80s. North winds around 5 miles an hour. Chance of rain 40%.
40%. Thursday night, partly cloudy with a slight chance of showers and thunderstorms in the evening, then mostly cloudy with a chance of showers and thunderstorms after midnight. Chance of rain 30%. Friday, partly sunny. Highs in the mid-80s. Friday night, partly cloudy. Saturday, mostly sunny. Highs in the upper 80s. Saturday night, mostly clear. Sunday, sunny. Highs in the lower 90s. Sunday night, mostly clear. Monday, sunny, hot with highs in the mid-90s. At noon, in Sioux City, the temperature was 86, and the dew point 70. The relative humidity was 58%. Wind was south at 13 miles an hour. The pressure was 30.08 inches and falling. Elsewhere in northwest Iowa, Morris was sunny and 82. Sheldon was sunny and 82. Cherokee was mostly sunny and 84. Spencer was sunny and 83. Other conditions across the northern plains, farther east in Iowa, skies ranged from sunny to mostly sunny, and temperatures were between 82 and 83 degrees. In eastern Nebraska, skies ranged from sunny to mostly sunny, and the temperatures were 86 degrees. In eastern South Dakota, skies ranged from sunny to mostly sunny, and temperatures were between 84 and 89 degrees. Skies ranged from sunny to mostly sunny, and the temperatures were 86 degrees. In eastern South Dakota, skies ranged from sunny to mostly sunny, and temperatures were between 84 and 89 degrees. And in southern Minnesota, at Worthington, it was sunny, with a temperature of 82. It was partly sunny, with a temperature of 84 at Marshall, 76 at Minneapolis, and 78 at Rochester. At Mankato, it was cloudy, with a temperature of 77. Once again, at noon, Sioux City had a temperature of 86. The current time is 12:33 p.m. Central Daylight Time. Operating on a frequency of 162.475 MHz, this is NOAA Weather Radio Station WXL62, broadcasting from a transmitter near Lawton, Iowa. Our program originates from the National Weather Service in Sioux Falls and serves Sioux City and the surrounding Siouxland area. This hazardous weather outlook is from northwest Iowa, west central Iowa, northeast Nebraska, and southeast South Dakota. For today and tonight, isolated thunderstorms may move into the area during the overnight hours. While these thunderstorms will likely be in a weakening state if they arrive, gusty winds will still be possible. For Wednesday through Monday, isolated thunderstorms will again be possible Wednesday afternoon and early evening. The primary risks will be quarter-size hail and 60 miles an hour winds. Temperatures rise by next weekend with the potential for high temperatures in the middle 90s to lower 100s. Spotter activation is not expected at this time. Your National Weather Service forecast for Siouxland. This afternoon, sunny. Highs around 90. Southwest winds 10 to 15 miles an hour. Tonight, mostly clear in the evening, then becoming partly cloudy. Humid. South winds 5 to 10 miles an hour. Wednesday, mostly sunny. A slight chance of showers and thunderstorms in the afternoon. Humid with highs around 90. Southwest winds 5 to 10 miles an hour. Chance of rain 20%. Wednesday night, a chance of thunderstorms. Showers. Southwest winds around 5 miles an hour, becoming north after midnight. Chance of rain 80%. Thursday, mostly cloudy with a chance of showers with a slight chance of thunderstorms in the morning, then mostly sunny in the afternoon. Humid with highs in the mid-80s. North winds around 5 miles an hour. Chance of rain 40%. Thursday night, partly cloudy with a slight chance of showers and thunderstorms in the evening, then mostly cloudy with a chance of showers and thunderstorms after midnight. Chance of rain 30%. Friday, partly sunny. Highs in the mid-80s. Friday night, partly cloudy. Saturday, mostly sunny. Highs in the upper 80s. Saturday night, mostly clear. Sunday, sunny. Highs in the lower 90s. Sunday night, mostly clear.

Monday, sunny, hot with highs in the mid-90s. At noon, in Sioux City, the temperature was 86 and the dew point 70. The relative humidity was 58%. Wind was south at 13 miles an hour. The pressure was 30.08 inches and falling. Elsewhere in northwest Iowa, Morris was sunny and 82. Sheldon was sunny and 82. Cherokee was mostly sunny and 84. Spencer was sunny and 83. Other conditions across the northern plains, farther east in Iowa, skies ranged from sunny to mostly sunny, and temperatures were between 82 and 83 degrees. In eastern Nebraska, skies ranged from sunny to mostly sunny, and the temperatures were 86 degrees. In eastern South Dakota, skies ranged from sunny to mostly sunny, and temperatures were between 84 and 89 degrees. And in southern Minnesota, at Worthington, it was sunny, with a temperature of 82. It was partly sunny, with a temperature of 84 at Marshall, 76 at Minneapolis, and 78 at Rochester. At Mankato, it was cloudy, with a temperature of 77. Once again, at noon, Sioux City had a temperature of 86. The current time is 12:37 p.m. Central Daylight Time. Operating on a frequency of 162.475 MHz, this is NOAA Weather Radio Station WXL62, broadcasting from a transmitter near Lawton, Iowa. Our program originates from the National Weather Service in Sioux Falls and serves Sioux City and the surrounding Siouxland area. This hazardous weather outlook is for northwest Iowa, west central Iowa, northeast Nebraska, and southeast South Dakota. For today and tonight, isolated thunderstorms may move into the area during the overnight hours. While these thunderstorms will likely be in a weakening state as they arrive, gusty winds will still be possible. For Wednesday through Monday, isolated thunderstorms will again be possible Wednesday afternoon and early evening. The primary risks will be quarter-size hail and 60 miles an hour winds. Temperatures rise by next weekend with the potential for high temperatures in the middle 90s to lower 100s. Spotter activation is not expected at this time. Your National Weather Service forecast for Siouxland. This afternoon, sunny. Highs around 90. Southwest winds 10 to 15 miles an hour. Tonight, mostly clear in the evening, then becoming partly cloudy. Humid. South winds 5 to 10 miles an hour. Wednesday, mostly sunny. A slight chance of showers and thunderstorms in the afternoon. Humid with highs around 90. Southwest winds 5 to 10 miles an hour. Chance of rain 20%. Wednesday night, a chance of thunderstorms. Showers. Southwest winds around 5 miles an hour, becoming north after midnight. Chance of rain 80%. Thursday, mostly cloudy with a chance of showers with a slight chance of thunderstorms in the morning, then mostly sunny in the afternoon. Humid with highs in the mid-80s. North winds around 5 miles an hour. Chance of rain 40%. Thursday night, partly cloudy with a slight chance of showers and thunderstorms in the evening, then mostly cloudy with a chance of showers and thunderstorms after midnight. Chance of rain 30%. Friday, partly sunny. Highs in the mid-80s. Friday night, partly cloudy. Saturday, mostly sunny. Highs in the upper 80s. Saturday night, mostly clear. Sunday, sunny. Highs in the lower 90s. Sunday night, mostly clear. Monday, sunny, hot with highs in the mid-90s. At noon, in Sioux City, the temperature was 86 and the dew point 70. The relative humidity was 58%. Wind was south at 13 miles an hour. The pressure was 30.08 inches and falling. Elsewhere in northwest Iowa, Morris was sunny and 82. Sheldon was sunny and 82. Cherokee was mostly sunny and 84. Spencer was sunny and 83. Other conditions across the northern plains, farther east in Iowa, skies ranged from sunny to mostly sunny, and temperatures were between 82 and 83 degrees. In eastern Nebraska, skies ranged from sunny to mostly sunny, and the temperatures were 86
degrees. In eastern South Dakota, skies ranged from sunny to mostly sunny, and temperatures were between 84 and 89 degrees. And in southern Minnesota, at Worthington, it was sunny with a temperature of 82. It was partly sunny with a temperature of 84 at Marshall, 76 at Minneapolis, and 78 at Rochester. At Mankato, it was cloudy with a temperature of 77. Once again, at noon, Sioux City had a temperature of 86. The current time is 12:41 p.m. Central Daylight Time. Operating on a frequency of 162.475 MHz, this is NOAA Weather Radio Station WXL62, broadcasting from a transmitter near Lawton, Iowa. Our program originates from the National Weather Service in Sioux Falls and serves Sioux City and the surrounding Siouxland area. This hazardous weather outlook is for northwest Iowa, west central Iowa, northeast Nebraska, and southeast South Dakota. For today and tonight, isolated thunderstorms may move into the area during the overnight hours. While these thunderstorms will likely be in a weakening state as they arrive, gusty winds will still be possible. For Wednesday through Monday, isolated thunderstorms will again be possible Wednesday afternoon and early evening. The primary risks will be quarter-size hail and 60 miles an hour winds. Temperatures rise by next weekend with the potential for high temperatures in the middle 90s to lower 100s. Spotter activation is not expected at this time. Your National Weather Service forecast for Siouxland. This afternoon, sunny. Highs around 90. Southwest winds 10 to 15 miles an hour. Tonight, mostly clear in the evening, then becoming partly cloudy. Humid. South winds 5 to 10 miles an hour. Wednesday, mostly sunny. A slight chance of showers and thunderstorms in the afternoon. Humid with highs around 90. Southwest winds 5 to 10 miles an hour. Chance of rain 20%. Wednesday night, a chance of thunderstorms. Showers. Southwest winds around 5 miles an hour, becoming north after midnight. Chance of rain 80%. Thursday, mostly cloudy with a chance of showers with a slight chance of thunderstorms in the morning, then mostly sunny in the afternoon. Humid with highs in the mid-80s. North winds around 5 miles an hour. Chance of rain 40%. Thursday night, partly cloudy with a slight chance of showers and thunderstorms in the evening, then mostly cloudy with a chance of showers and thunderstorms after midnight. Chance of rain 30%. Friday, partly sunny. Highs in the mid-80s. Friday night, partly cloudy. Saturday, mostly sunny. Highs in the upper 80s. Saturday night, mostly clear. Sunday, sunny. Highs in the lower 90s. Sunday night, mostly clear. Monday, sunny, hot with highs in the mid-90s. At noon, in Sioux City, the temperature was 86 and the dew point 70. The relative humidity was 58%. Wind was south at 13 miles an hour. The pressure was 30.08 inches and falling. Elsewhere in northwest Iowa, Morris was sunny and 82. Sheldon was sunny and 82. Cherokee was mostly sunny and 84. Spencer was sunny and 83. Other conditions across the northern plains, farther east in Iowa, skies ranged from sunny to mostly sunny, and temperatures were between 82 and 83 degrees. In eastern Nebraska, skies ranged from sunny to mostly sunny, and the temperatures were 86 degrees. In eastern South Dakota, skies ranged from sunny to mostly sunny, and temperatures were between 84 and 89 degrees. And in southern Minnesota, at Worthington, it was sunny, with a temperature of 82. It was partly sunny, with a temperature of 84 at Marshall, 76 at Minneapolis, and 78 at Rochester. At Mankato, it was cloudy, with a temperature of 77. Once again, at noon, Sioux City had a temperature of 86. The current time is 12:46 p.m. Central Daylight Time. Operating on a frequency of 162.475 MHz, this is NOAA Weather Radio Station WXL62, broadcasting from a transmitter near Lawton.

Our program originates from the National Weather Service in Sioux Falls and serves Sioux City and the surrounding Siouxland area. This hazardous weather outlook is for northwest Iowa, west central Iowa, northeast Nebraska, and southeast South Dakota. For today and tonight, isolated thunderstorms may move into the area during the overnight hours. While these thunderstorms will likely be in a weakening state as they arrive, gusty winds will still be possible. For Wednesday through Monday, isolated thunderstorms will again be possible Wednesday afternoon and early evening. The primary risks will be quarter-size hail and 60 miles an hour winds. Temperatures rise by next weekend with the potential for high temperatures in the middle 90s to lower 100s. Spotter activation is not expected at this time. Your National Weather Service forecast for Siouxland. This afternoon, sunny. Highs around 90. Southwest winds 10 to 15 miles an hour. Tonight, mostly clear in the evening, then becoming partly cloudy. Humid. South winds 5 to 10 miles an hour. Wednesday, mostly sunny. A slight chance of showers and thunderstorms in the afternoon. Humid with highs around 90. Southwest winds 5 to 10 miles an hour. Chance of rain 20%. Wednesday night, a chance of thunderstorms. Showers. Southwest winds around 5 miles an hour, becoming north after midnight. Chance of rain 80%. Thursday, mostly cloudy with a chance of showers with a slight chance of thunderstorms in the morning, then mostly sunny in the afternoon. Humid with highs in the mid-80s. North winds around 5 miles an hour. Chance of rain 40%. Thursday night, partly cloudy with a slight chance of showers and thunderstorms in the evening, then mostly cloudy with a chance of showers and thunderstorms after midnight. Chance of rain 30%. Friday, partly sunny. Highs in the mid-80s. Friday night, partly cloudy. Saturday, mostly sunny. Highs in the upper 80s. Saturday night, mostly clear. Sunday, sunny. Highs in the lower 90s. Sunday night, mostly clear. Monday, sunny, hot with highs in the mid-90s. At noon, in Sioux City, the temperature was 86 and the dew point 70. The relative humidity was 58%. Wind was south at 13 miles an hour. The pressure was 30.08 inches and falling. Elsewhere in northwest Iowa, Morris was sunny and 82. Sheldon was sunny and 82. Cherokee was mostly sunny and 84. Spencer was sunny and 83. Other conditions across the northern plains, farther east in Iowa, skies ranged from sunny to mostly sunny, and temperatures were between 82 and 83 degrees. In eastern Nebraska, skies ranged from sunny to mostly sunny, and the temperatures were 86 degrees. In eastern South Dakota, skies ranged from sunny to mostly sunny, and temperatures were between 84 and 89 degrees. And in southern Minnesota, at Worthington, it was sunny, with a temperature of 82. It was partly sunny, with a temperature of 84 at Marshall, 76 at Minneapolis, and 78 at Rochester. At Mankato, it was cloudy, with a temperature of 77. Once again, at noon, Sioux City had a temperature of 86. The current time is 12:50 p.m. Central Daylight Time. Operating on a frequency of 162.475 MHz, this is NOAA Weather Radio Station WXL62, broadcasting from a transmitter near Lawton, Iowa. Our program originates from the National Weather Service in Sioux Falls and serves Sioux City and the surrounding Siouxland area. This hazardous weather outlook is for northwest Iowa, west central Iowa, northeast Nebraska, and southeast South Dakota. For today and tonight, isolated thunderstorms may move into the area during the overnight hours. While these thunderstorms will likely be in a weakening state as they arrive, gusty winds will still be possible. For Wednesday through Monday, isolated thunderstorms will again be possible Wednesday afternoon and early evening. The primary risks will be quarter-size hail and 60 miles an hour winds. Temperatures rise by next weekend with the potential for high temperatures in the middle 90s to lower 100s. Spotter

activation is not expected at this time. Your National Weather Service forecast for Siouxland. This afternoon, sunny. Highs around 90. Southwest winds 10 to 15 miles an hour. Tonight, mostly clear in the evening, then becoming partly cloudy. Humid. South winds 5 to 10 miles an hour. Wednesday, mostly sunny. A slight chance of showers and thunderstorms in the afternoon. Humid with highs around 90. Southwest winds 5 to 10 miles an hour. Chance of rain 20%. Wednesday night, a chance of thunderstorms. Showers. Southwest winds around 5 miles an hour, becoming north after midnight. Chance of rain 80%. Thursday, mostly cloudy with a chance of showers with a slight chance of thunderstorms in the morning, then mostly sunny in the afternoon. Humid with highs in the mid-80s. North winds around 5 miles an hour. Chance of rain 40%. Thursday night, partly cloudy with a slight chance of showers and thunderstorms in the evening, then mostly cloudy with a chance of showers and thunderstorms after midnight. Chance of rain 30%. Friday, partly sunny. Highs in the mid-80s. Friday night, partly cloudy. Saturday, mostly sunny. Highs in the upper 80s. Saturday night, mostly clear. Sunday, sunny. Highs in the lower 90s. Sunday night, mostly clear. Monday, sunny, hot with highs in the mid-90s. At noon, in Sioux City, the temperature was 86, and the dew point 70. The relative humidity was 58%. Wind was south at 13 miles an hour. The pressure was 30.08 inches and falling. Elsewhere in northwest Iowa, Morris was sunny and 82. Sheldon was sunny and 82. Cherokee was mostly sunny and 84. Spencer was sunny and 83. Other conditions across the northern plains, farther east in Iowa, skies ranged from sunny to mostly sunny, and temperatures were between 82 and 83 degrees. In eastern Nebraska, skies ranged from sunny to mostly sunny, and the temperatures were 86 degrees. In eastern South Dakota, skies ranged from sunny to mostly sunny, and temperatures were between 84 and 89 degrees. And in southern Minnesota, at Worthington, it was sunny, with a temperature of 82. It was partly sunny, with a temperature of 84 at Marshall, 76 at Minneapolis, and 78 at Rochester. At Mankato, it was cloudy, with a temperature of 77. Once again, at noon, Sioux City had a temperature of 86. The current time is 12:54 p.m. Central Daylight Time. Operating on a frequency of 162.475 MHz, this is NOAA Weather Radio Station WXL62, broadcasting from a transmitter near Lawton, Iowa. Our program originates from the National Weather Service in Sioux Falls and serves Sioux City and the surrounding Siouxland area. This hazardous weather outlook is for northwest Iowa, west central Iowa, northeast Nebraska, and southeast South Dakota. For today and tonight, isolated thunderstorms may move into the area during the overnight hours. While these thunderstorms will likely be in a weakening state as they arrive, gusty winds will still be possible. For Wednesday through Monday, isolated thunderstorms will again be possible Wednesday afternoon and early evening. The primary risks will be quarter-size hail and 60 miles an hour winds. Temperatures rise by next weekend with the potential for high temperatures in the middle 90s to lower 100s. Spotter activation is not expected at this time. Your National Weather Service forecast for Siouxland. This afternoon, sunny. Highs around 90. Southwest winds 10 to 15 miles an hour. Tonight, mostly clear in the evening, then becoming partly cloudy. Humid. South winds 5 to 10 miles an hour. Wednesday, mostly sunny. A slight chance of showers and thunderstorms in the afternoon. Humid with highs around 90. Southwest winds 5 to 10 miles an hour. Chance of rain 20%. Wednesday night, a chance of thunderstorms. Showers. Southwest winds around 5 miles an hour, becoming north after midnight.

mostly clear. Monday, sunny, hot with highs in the mid-90s. At noon, in Sioux City, the temperature was 86 and the dew point 70. The relative humidity was 58%. Wind was south at 13 miles an hour. The pressure was 30.08 inches and falling. Elsewhere in northwest Iowa, Morris was sunny and 82. Sheldon was sunny and 82. Cherokee was mostly sunny and 84. Spencer was sunny and 83. Other conditions across the northern plains, farther east in Iowa, skies ranged from sunny to mostly sunny, and temperatures were between 82 and 83 degrees. In eastern Nebraska, skies ranged from sunny to mostly sunny, and the temperatures were 86 degrees. In eastern South Dakota, skies ranged from sunny to mostly sunny, and temperatures were between 84 and 89 degrees. And in southern Minnesota, at Worthington, it was sunny, with a temperature of 82. It was partly sunny, with a temperature of 84 at Marshall, 76 at Minneapolis, and 78 at Rochester. At Mankato, it was cloudy, with a temperature of 77. Once again, at noon, Sioux City had a temperature of 86. The current time is 12:58 p.m. Central Daylight Time. Operating on a frequency of 162.475 MHz, this is NOAA Weather Radio Station WXL62, broadcasting from a transmitter near Lawton, Iowa. Our program originates from the National Weather Service in Sioux Falls and serves Sioux City and the surrounding Siouxland area. This hazardous weather outlook is for northwest Iowa, west central Iowa, northeast Nebraska, and southeast South Dakota. For today and tonight, isolated thunderstorms may move into the area during the overnight hours. While these thunderstorms will likely be in a weakening state as they arrive, gusty winds will still be possible. For Wednesday through Monday, isolated thunderstorms will again be possible Wednesday afternoon and early evening. The primary risks will be quarter-size hail and 60 miles an hour winds. Temperatures rise by next weekend with the potential for high temperatures in the middle 90s to lower 100s. Spotter activation is not expected at this time. Your National Weather Service forecast for Siouxland. This afternoon, sunny. Highs around 90. Southwest winds 10 to 15 miles an hour. Tonight, mostly clear in the evening, then becoming partly cloudy. Humid. South winds 5 to 10 miles an hour. Wednesday, mostly sunny. A slight chance of showers and thunderstorms in the afternoon. Humid with highs around 90. Southwest winds 5 to 10 miles an hour. Chance of rain 20%. Wednesday night, a chance of thunderstorms. Showers. Southwest winds around 5 miles an hour, becoming north after midnight. Chance of rain 80%. Thursday, mostly cloudy with a chance of showers with a slight chance of thunderstorms in the morning, then mostly sunny in the afternoon. Humid with highs in the mid-80s. North winds around 5 miles an hour. Chance of rain 40%. Thursday night, partly cloudy with a slight chance of showers and thunderstorms in the evening, then mostly cloudy with a chance of showers and thunderstorms after midnight. Chance of rain 30%. Friday, partly sunny. Highs in the mid-80s. Friday night, partly cloudy. Saturday, mostly sunny. Highs in the upper 80s. Saturday night, mostly clear. Sunday, sunny. Highs in the lower 90s. Sunday night, mostly clear. Monday, sunny, hot with highs in the mid-90s. At 1 p.m., in Sioux City, the temperature was 88 and the dew point 70. The relative humidity was 55%. Wind was south at 12 miles an hour. The pressure was 30.08 inches and steady. Elsewhere in northwest Iowa, Morris was sunny and 84. Sheldon was sunny and 84. Cherokee was sunny and 86. Spencer was sunny and 84. Other conditions across the northern plains, farther east in Iowa, it was mostly sunny, and temperatures were between 83 and 85 degrees. In eastern Nebraska, skies ranged from sunny to mostly sunny, and temperatures were between 87 and

88 degrees. In eastern South Dakota, skies ranged from sunny to mostly sunny. It was 92 at Mitchell, 88 at Yankton, and 86 at Sioux Falls. And in southern Minnesota, at Worthington, it was sunny with a temperature of 83. At Marshall, it was mostly sunny with a temperature of 86. It was partly sunny with a temperature of 79 at Minneapolis and 82 at Rochester. At Mankato, it was cloudy with a temperature of 80. Once again, at 1 p.m. Sioux City had a temperature of 88. The current time is 1:02 p.m. Central Daylight Time. Operating on a frequency of 162.475 MHz, this is NOAA Weather Radio Station WXL62, broadcasting from a transmitter near Lawton, Iowa. Our program originates from the National Weather Service in Sioux Falls and serves Sioux City and the surrounding Siouxland area. This hazardous weather outlook is for northwest Iowa, west central Iowa, northeast Nebraska, and southeast South Dakota. For today and tonight, isolated thunderstorms may move into the area during the overnight hours. While these thunderstorms will likely be in a weakening state as they arrive, gusty winds will still be possible. For Wednesday through Monday, isolated thunderstorms will again be possible Wednesday afternoon and early evening. The primary risks will be quarter-size hail and 60 miles an hour winds. Temperatures rise by next weekend with the potential for high temperatures in the middle 90s to lower 100s. Spotter activation is not expected at this time. Your National Weather Service forecast for Siouxland. This afternoon, sunny. Highs around 90. Southwest winds 10 to 15 miles an hour. Tonight, mostly clear in the evening, then becoming partly cloudy. Humid. South winds 5 to 10 miles an hour. Wednesday, mostly sunny. A slight chance of showers and thunderstorms in the afternoon. Humid with highs around 90. Southwest winds 5 to 10 miles an hour. Chance of rain 20%. Wednesday night, a chance of thunderstorms. Showers. Southwest winds around 5 miles an hour, becoming north after midnight. Chance of rain 80%. Thursday, mostly cloudy with a chance of showers with a slight chance of thunderstorms in the morning, then mostly sunny in the afternoon. Humid with highs in the mid-80s. North winds around 5 miles an hour. Chance of rain 40%. Thursday night, partly cloudy with a slight chance of showers and thunderstorms in the evening, then mostly cloudy with a chance of showers and thunderstorms after midnight. Chance of rain 30%. Friday, partly sunny. Highs in the mid-80s. Friday night, partly cloudy. Saturday, mostly sunny. Highs in the upper 80s. Saturday night, mostly clear. Sunday, sunny. Highs in the lower 90s. Sunday night, mostly clear. Monday, sunny, hot with highs in the mid-90s. At 1 p.m., in Sioux City, the temperature was 88 and the dew point 70. The relative humidity was 55%. Wind was south at 12 miles an hour. The pressure was 30.08 inches and steady. Elsewhere in northwest Iowa, Morris was sunny and 84. Sheldon was sunny and 84. Cherokee was sunny and 86. Spencer was sunny and 84. Other conditions across the northern plains, farther east in Iowa, it was mostly sunny, and temperatures were between 83 and 85 degrees. In eastern Nebraska, skies ranged from sunny to mostly sunny, and temperatures were between 87 and 88 degrees. In eastern South Dakota, skies ranged from sunny to mostly sunny. It was 92 at Mitchell, 88 at Yankton, and 86 at Sioux Falls. And in southern Minnesota, at Worthington, it was sunny, with a temperature of 83. At Marshall, it was mostly sunny, with a temperature of 86. It was partly sunny, with a temperature of 79 at Minneapolis, and 82 at Rochester. At Mankato, it was cloudy, with a temperature of 80. Once again, at 1 p.m. Sioux City had a temperature of 88. The current time is 1:07 p.m. Central Daylight Time. Operating on a frequency

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This is NOAA Weather Radio Station WXL62, broadcasting from a transmitter near Lawton, Iowa. Our program originates from the National Weather Service in Sioux Falls and serves Sioux City and the surrounding Siouxland area. This hazardous weather outlook is for northwest Iowa, west central Iowa, northeast Nebraska, and southeast South Dakota. For today and tonight, isolated thunderstorms may move into the area during the overnight hours. While these thunderstorms will likely be in a weakening state as they arrive, gusty winds will still be possible. For Wednesday through Monday, isolated thunderstorms will again be possible Wednesday afternoon and early evening. The primary risks will be quarter-size hail and 60-mile-an-hour winds. Temperatures rise by next weekend with the potential for high temperatures in the middle 90s to lower 100s. Spotter activation is not expected at this time. Your National Weather Service forecast for Siouxland. This afternoon, sunny. Highs around 90. Southwest winds 10 to 15 miles an hour. Tonight, mostly clear in the evening, then becoming partly cloudy. Humid. South winds 5 to 10 miles an hour. Wednesday, mostly sunny. A slight chance of showers and thunderstorms in the afternoon. Humid with highs around 90. Southwest winds 5 to 10 miles an hour. Chance of rain 20%. Wednesday night, a chance of thunderstorms. Showers. Southwest winds around 5 miles an hour, becoming north after midnight. Chance of rain 80%. Thursday, mostly cloudy with a chance of showers with a slight chance of thunderstorms in the morning, then mostly sunny in the afternoon. Humid with highs in the mid-80s. North winds around 5 miles an hour. Chance of rain 40%. Thursday night, partly cloudy with a slight chance of showers and thunderstorms in the evening, then mostly cloudy with a chance of showers and thunderstorms after midnight. Chance of rain 30%. Friday, partly sunny. Highs in the mid-80s. Friday night, partly cloudy. Saturday, mostly sunny. Highs in the upper 80s. Saturday night, mostly clear. Sunday, sunny. Highs in the lower 90s. Sunday night, mostly clear. Monday, sunny, hot with highs in the mid-90s. At 1 p.m., in Sioux City, the temperature was 88 and the dew point 70. The relative humidity was 55%. Wind was south at 12 miles an hour. The pressure was 30.08 inches and steady. Elsewhere in northwest Iowa, Morris was sunny and 84. Sheldon was sunny and 84. Cherokee was sunny and 86. Spencer was sunny and 84. Other conditions across the northern plains, farther east in Iowa, it was mostly sunny, and temperatures were between 83 and 85 degrees. In eastern Nebraska, skies ranged from sunny to mostly sunny, and temperatures were between 87 and 88 degrees. In eastern South Dakota, skies ranged from sunny to mostly sunny. It was 92 at Mitchell, 88 at Yankton, and 86 at Sioux Falls. And in southern Minnesota, at Worthington, it was sunny, with a temperature of 83. At Marshall, it was mostly sunny, with a temperature of 86. It was partly sunny, with a temperature of 79 at Minneapolis, and 82 at Rochester. At Mankato, it was cloudy, with a temperature of 80. Once again, at 1 p.m. Sioux City had a temperature of 88. At 1 p.m., in Sioux City, the temperature was 88 and the dew point 70. The relative humidity was 55%. Wind was south at 12 miles an hour. The pressure was 30.08 inches and steady. Elsewhere in northwest Iowa, Morris was sunny and 84. Sheldon was sunny and 84. Cherokee was sunny and 86. Spencer was sunny and 84. Other conditions across the northern plains, farther east in Iowa, it was mostly sunny, and temperatures were between 83 and 85 degrees. In eastern Nebraska, skies ranged from sunny to mostly sunny, and temperatures were between 87 and 88 degrees. In eastern South Dakota, skies ranged from sunny to mostly sunny. It was 92 at Mitchell.

cloudy. Saturday, mostly sunny. Highs in the upper 80s. Saturday night, mostly clear. Sunday, sunny. Highs in the lower 90s. Sunday night, mostly clear. Monday, sunny, hot with highs in the mid-90s. At 1 p.m., in Sioux City, the temperature was 88 and the dew point 70. The relative humidity was 55%. Wind was south at 12 miles an hour. The pressure was 30.08 inches and steady. Elsewhere in northwest Iowa, Morris was sunny and 84. Sheldon was sunny and 84. Cherokee was sunny and 86. Spencer was sunny and 84. Other conditions across the northern plains, farther east in Iowa, it was mostly sunny, 84. Cherokee was sunny and 86. Spencer was sunny and 84. Other conditions across the northern plains, farther east in Iowa, it was mostly sunny, and temperatures were between 83 and 85 degrees. In eastern Nebraska, skies ranged from sunny to mostly sunny, and temperatures were between 87 and 88 degrees. In eastern South Dakota, skies ranged from sunny to mostly sunny. It was 92 at Mitchell, 88 at Yankton, and 86 at Sioux Falls. And in southern Minnesota, at Worthington, it was sunny, with a temperature of 83. At Marshall, it was mostly sunny, with a temperature of 86. It was partly sunny, with a temperature of 79 at Minneapolis, and 82 at Rochester. At Mankato, it was cloudy, with a temperature of 80. Once again, at 1 p.m. Sioux City had a temperature of 88. The current time is 1:33 p.m. Central Daylight Time. Operating on a frequency of 162.475 MHz, this is NOAA Weather Radio Station WXL62, broadcasting from a transmitter near Lawton, Iowa. Our program originates from the National Weather Service in Sioux Falls and serves Sioux City and the surrounding Siouxland area. This hazardous weather outlook is for northwest Iowa, west central Iowa, northeast Nebraska, and southeast South Dakota. For today and tonight, isolated thunderstorms may move into the area during the overnight hours. While these thunderstorms will likely be in a weakening state as they arrive, gusty winds will still be possible. For Wednesday through Monday, isolated thunderstorms will again be possible Wednesday afternoon and early evening. The primary risks will be quarter-size hail and 60 miles an hour winds. Temperatures rise by next weekend with the potential for high temperatures in the middle 90s to lower 100s. Spotter activation is not expected at this time. Your National Weather Service forecast for Siouxland. This afternoon, sunny. Highs around 90. Southwest winds 10 to 15 miles an hour. Tonight, mostly clear in the evening, then becoming partly cloudy. Humid. South winds 5 to 10 miles an hour. Wednesday, mostly sunny. A slight chance of showers and thunderstorms in the afternoon. Humid with highs around 90. Southwest winds 5 to 10 miles an hour. Chance of rain 20%. Wednesday night, a chance of thunderstorms. Showers. Southwest winds around 5 miles an hour, becoming north after midnight. Chance of rain 80%. Thursday, mostly cloudy with a chance of showers with a slight chance of thunderstorms in the morning, then mostly sunny in the afternoon. Humid with highs in the mid-80s. North winds around 5 miles an hour. Chance of rain 40%. Thursday night, partly cloudy with a slight chance of showers and thunderstorms in the evening, then mostly cloudy with a chance of showers and thunderstorms after midnight. Chance of rain 30%. Friday, partly sunny. Highs in the mid-80s. Friday night, partly cloudy. Saturday, mostly sunny. Highs in the upper 80s. Saturday night, mostly clear. Sunday, sunny. Highs in the lower 90s. Sunday night, mostly clear. Monday, sunny, hot with highs in the mid-90s. Your National Weather Service forecast for Siouxland. This afternoon, sunny. Near steady temperature in the upper 80s. South winds 5 to 10 miles an hour with gusts up.

20 miles an hour. Tonight, mostly clear in the evening, then becoming partly cloudy. Humid with lows in the upper 60s. South winds 5 to 10 miles an hour with gusts up to 20 miles an hour. Wednesday, mostly sunny. A slight chance of showers and thunderstorms in the afternoon. Humid with highs around 90. South winds 5 to 10 miles an hour, becoming southwest in the afternoon. Chance of rain 20%. Wednesday night, a chance of thunderstorms. Showers likely. Humid with lows in the upper 60s. West winds 5 to 10 miles an hour, becoming northwest after midnight. Chance of rain 70%. Thursday, mostly cloudy in the morning, then becoming partly sunny. A chance of thunderstorms in the morning. A chance of showers. Humid with highs in the lower 80s. North winds around 5 miles an hour. Chance of rain 50%. Thursday night, partly cloudy in the evening, then becoming mostly cloudy. Lows in the lower 60s. Friday, mostly cloudy in the morning, then becoming partly sunny. Highs in the mid-80s. Friday night, partly cloudy. Lows in the mid-60s. Saturday, mostly sunny. Highs in the upper 80s. Saturday night, mostly clear. Lows in the mid-60s. Sunday, sunny. Highs around 90. Sunday night, mostly clear. Lows in the upper 60s. Monday, sunny. Highs in the lower 90s. At 1 p.m., in Sioux City, the temperature was 88 and the dew point 70. The relative humidity was 55%. Wind was south at 12 miles an hour. The pressure was 30.08 inches and steady. Elsewhere in northwest Iowa, Morris was sunny and 84. Sheldon was sunny and 84. Cherokee was sunny and 86. Spencer was sunny and 84. Other conditions across the northern plains, farther east in Iowa, it was mostly sunny, and temperatures were between 83 and 85 degrees. In eastern Nebraska, skies ranged from sunny to mostly sunny, and temperatures were between 87 and 88 degrees. In eastern South Dakota, skies ranged from sunny to mostly sunny. It was 92 at Mitchell, 88 at Yankton, and 86 at Sioux Falls. And in southern Minnesota, at Worthington, it was sunny, with a temperature of 83. At Marshall, it was mostly sunny, with a temperature of 86. It was partly sunny, with a temperature of 79 at Minneapolis, and 82 at Rochester. At Mankato, it was cloudy, with a temperature of 80. Once again, at 1 p.m. Sioux City had a temperature of 88. The current time is 1:40 p.m. Central Daylight Time. Operating on a frequency of 162.475 MHz, this is NOAA Weather Radio Station WXL62, broadcasting from a transmitter near Lawton, Iowa. Our program originates from the National Weather Service in Sioux Falls and serves Sioux City and the surrounding Siouxland area. This hazardous weather outlook is for northwest Iowa, west central Iowa, northeast Nebraska, and southeast South Dakota. For today and tonight, isolated thunderstorms may move into the area during the overnight hours. While these thunderstorms will likely be in a weakening state as they arrive, gusty winds will still be possible. For Wednesday through Monday, isolated thunderstorms will again be possible Wednesday afternoon and early evening. The primary risks will be quarter-size hail and 60 miles an hour winds. Temperatures rise by next weekend with the potential for high temperatures in the middle 90s to lower 100s. Spotter activation is not expected at this time. Your National Weather Service forecast for Siouxland. This afternoon, sunny. Near steady temperature in the upper 80s. South winds 5 to 10 miles an hour with gusts up to 20 miles an hour. Tonight, mostly clear in the evening, then becoming partly cloudy. Humid with lows in the upper 60s. South winds 5 to 10 miles an hour with gusts up to 20 miles an hour. Wednesday, mostly sunny. A slight chance of showers and thunderstorms in the afternoon. Humid with highs around 90. South winds 5 to 10 miles an hour, becoming southwest.

in the afternoon. Chance of rain 20%. Wednesday night, a chance of thunderstorms. Showers likely. Humid with lows in the upper 60s. West winds 5 to 10 miles an hour, becoming northwest after midnight. Chance of rain 70%. Thursday, mostly cloudy in the morning, then becoming partly sunny. A chance of thunderstorms in the morning. A chance of showers. Humid with highs in the lower 80s. North winds around 5 miles an hour. Chance of rain 50%. Thursday night, partly cloudy in the evening, then becoming mostly cloudy. Lows in the lower 60s. Friday, mostly cloudy in the morning, then becoming partly sunny. Highs in the mid-80s. Friday night, partly cloudy. Lows in the mid-60s. Saturday, mostly sunny. Highs in the upper 80s. Saturday night, mostly clear. Lows in the mid-60s. Sunday, sunny. Highs around 90. Sunday night, mostly clear. Lows in the upper 60s. Monday, sunny. Highs in the lower 90s. At 1 p.m., in Sioux City, the temperature was 88 and the dew point 70. The relative humidity was 55%. Wind was south at 12 miles an hour. The pressure was 30.08 inches and steady. Elsewhere in northwest Iowa, Morris was sunny and 84. Sheldon was sunny and 84. Cherokee was sunny and 86. Spencer was sunny and 84. Other conditions across the northern plains, farther east in Iowa, it was mostly sunny, and temperatures were between 83 and 85 degrees. In eastern Nebraska, skies ranged from sunny to mostly sunny, and temperatures were between 87 and 88 degrees. In eastern South Dakota, skies ranged from sunny to mostly sunny. It was 92 at Mitchell, 88 at Yankton, and 86 at Sioux Falls. And in southern Minnesota, at Worthington, it was sunny, with a temperature of 83. At Marshall, it was mostly sunny, with a temperature of 86. It was partly sunny, with a temperature of 79 at Minneapolis, and 82 at Rochester. At Mankato, it was cloudy, with a temperature of 80. Once again, at 1 p.m. Sioux City had a temperature of 88. The current time is 1:44 p.m. Central Daylight Time. Operating on a frequency of 162.475 MHz, this is NOAA Weather Radio Station WXL62, broadcasting from a transmitter near Lawton, Iowa. Our program originates from the National Weather Service in Sioux Falls and serves Sioux City and the surrounding Siouxland area. This hazardous weather outlook is for northwest Iowa, west central Iowa, northeast Nebraska, and southeast South Dakota. For today and tonight, isolated thunderstorms may move into the area during the overnight hours. While these thunderstorms will likely be in a weakening state as they arrive, gusty winds will still be possible. For Wednesday through Monday, isolated thunderstorms will again be possible Wednesday afternoon and early evening. The primary risks will be quarter-size hail and 60 miles an hour winds. Temperatures rise by next weekend with the potential for high temperatures in the middle 90s to lower 100s. Spotter activation is not expected at this time. Your National Weather Service forecast for Siouxland. This afternoon, sunny. Near steady temperature in the upper 80s. South winds 5 to 10 miles an hour with gusts up to 20 miles an hour. Tonight, mostly clear in the evening, then becoming partly cloudy. Humid with lows in the upper 60s. South winds 5 to 10 miles an hour with gusts up to 20 miles an hour. Wednesday, mostly sunny. A slight chance of showers and thunderstorms in the afternoon. Humid with highs around 90. South winds 5 to 10 miles an hour, becoming southwest in the afternoon. Chance of rain 20%. Wednesday night, a chance of thunderstorms. Showers likely. Humid with lows in the upper 60s. West winds 5 to 10 miles an hour, becoming northwest after midnight. Chance of rain 70%. Thursday, mostly cloudy in the morning, then becoming partly sunny. A chance of thunderstorms in the morning.
chance of showers. Humid with highs in the lower 80s. North winds around 5 miles an hour. Chance of rain 50%. Thursday night, partly cloudy in the evening, then becoming mostly cloudy. Lows in the lower 60s. Friday, mostly cloudy in the morning, then becoming partly sunny. Highs in the mid-80s. Friday night, partly cloudy. Lows in the mid-60s. Saturday, mostly sunny. Highs in the upper 80s. Saturday night, mostly clear. Lows in the mid-60s. Sunday, sunny. Highs around 90. Sunday night, mostly clear. Lows in the upper 60s. Monday, sunny. Highs in the lower 90s. At 1 p.m., in Sioux City, the temperature was 88 and the dew point 70. The relative humidity was 55%. Wind was south at 12 miles an hour. The pressure was 30.08 inches and steady. Elsewhere in northwest Iowa, Morris was sunny and 84. Sheldon was sunny and 84. Cherokee was sunny and 86. Spencer was sunny and 84. Other conditions across the northern plains, farther east in Iowa, it was mostly sunny, and temperatures were between 83 and 85 degrees. In eastern Nebraska, skies ranged from sunny to mostly sunny, and temperatures were between 87 and 88 degrees. In eastern South Dakota, skies ranged from sunny to mostly sunny. It was 92 at Mitchell, 88 at Yankton, and 86 at Sioux Falls. And in southern Minnesota, at Worthington, it was sunny, with a temperature of 83. At Marshall, it was mostly sunny, with a temperature of 86. It was partly sunny, with a temperature of 79 at Minneapolis, and 82 at Rochester. At Mankato, it was cloudy, with a temperature of 80. Once again, at 1 p.m. Sioux City had a temperature of 88. The current time is 1:49 p.m. Central Daylight Time. Operating on a frequency of 162.475 MHz, this is NOAA Weather Radio Station WXL62, broadcasting from a transmitter near Lawton, Iowa. Our program originates from the National Weather Service in Sioux Falls and serves Sioux City and the surrounding Siouxland area. This hazardous weather outlook is for northwest Iowa, west central Iowa, northeast Nebraska, and southeast South Dakota. For today and tonight, isolated thunderstorms may move into the area during the overnight hours. While these thunderstorms will likely be in a weakening state as they arrive, gusty winds will still be possible. For Wednesday through Monday, isolated thunderstorms will again be possible Wednesday afternoon and early evening. Primary risks will be quarter-size hail and 60 miles an hour winds. Temperatures rise by next weekend with the potential for high temperatures in the middle 90s to lower 100s. Spotter activation is not expected at this time. Your National Weather Service forecast for Siouxland. This afternoon, sunny. Near steady temperature in the upper 80s. South winds 5 to 10 miles an hour with gusts up to 20 miles an hour. Tonight, mostly clear in the evening, then becoming partly cloudy. Humid with lows in the upper 60s. South winds 5 to 10 miles an hour with gusts up to 20 miles an hour. Wednesday, mostly sunny. A slight chance of showers and thunderstorms in the afternoon. Humid with highs around 90. South winds 5 to 10 miles an hour, becoming southwest in the afternoon. Chance of rain 20%. Wednesday night, a chance of thunderstorms. Showers likely. Humid with lows in the upper 60s. West winds 5 to 10 miles an hour, becoming northwest after midnight. Chance of rain 70%. Thursday, mostly cloudy in the morning, then becoming partly sunny. A chance of thunderstorms in the morning. A chance of showers. Humid with highs in the lower 80s. North winds around 5 miles an hour. Chance of rain 50%. Thursday night, partly cloudy in the evening, then becoming mostly cloudy. Lows in the lower 60s. Friday, mostly cloudy in the morning, then becoming partly sunny. Highs in the mid 80s. Friday night, partly cloudy.

lows in the mid-60s. Saturday, mostly sunny. Highs in the upper 80s. Saturday night, mostly clear. Lows in the mid-60s. Sunday, sunny. Highs around 90. Sunday night, mostly clear. Lows in the upper 60s. Monday, sunny. Highs in the lower 90s. At 1 p.m., in Sioux City, the temperature was 88 and the dew point 70. The relative humidity was 55%. Wind was south at 12 miles an hour. The pressure was 30.08 inches and steady. Elsewhere in northwest Iowa, Morris was sunny and 84. Sheldon was sunny and 84. Cherokee was sunny and 86. Spencer was sunny and 84. Other conditions across the northern plains, farther east in Iowa, it was mostly sunny, and temperatures were between 83 and 85 degrees. In eastern Nebraska, skies ranged from sunny to mostly sunny, and temperatures were between 87 and 88 degrees. In eastern South Dakota, skies ranged from sunny to mostly sunny. It was 92 at Mitchell, 88 at Yankton, and 86 at Sioux Falls. And in southern Minnesota, at Worthington, it was sunny, with a temperature of 83. At Marshall, it was mostly sunny, with a temperature of 86. It was partly sunny, with a temperature of 79 at Minneapolis, and 82 at Rochester. At Mankato, it was cloudy, with a temperature of 80. Once again, at 1 p.m. Sioux City had a temperature of 88. The current time is 1:53 p.m. Central Daylight Time. Operating on a frequency of 162.475 MHz, this is NOAA Weather Radio Station WXL62, broadcasting from a transmitter near Lawton, Iowa. Our program originates from the National Weather Service in Sioux Falls and serves Sioux City and the surrounding Siouxland area. This hazardous weather outlook is for northwest Iowa, west central Iowa, northeast Nebraska, and southeast South Dakota. For today and tonight, isolated thunderstorms may move into the area during the overnight hours. While these thunderstorms will likely be in a weakening state as they arrive, gusty winds will still be possible. For Wednesday through Monday, isolated thunderstorms will again be possible Wednesday afternoon and early evening. The primary risks will be quarter-size hail and 60 miles an hour winds. Temperatures rise by next weekend with the potential for high temperatures in the middle 90s to lower 100s. Spotter activation is not expected at this time. Your National Weather Service forecast for Siouxland. This afternoon, sunny. Near steady temperature in the upper 80s. South winds 5 to 10 miles an hour with gusts up to 20 miles an hour. Tonight, mostly clear in the evening, then becoming partly cloudy. Humid with lows in the upper 60s. South winds 5 to 10 miles an hour with gusts up to 20 miles an hour. Wednesday, mostly sunny. A slight chance of showers and thunderstorms in the afternoon. Humid with highs around 90. South winds 5 to 10 miles an hour, becoming southwest in the afternoon. Chance of rain 20%. Wednesday night, a chance of thunderstorms. Showers likely. Humid with lows in the upper 60s. West winds 5 to 10 miles an hour, becoming northwest after midnight. Chance of rain 70%. Thursday, mostly cloudy in the morning, then becoming partly sunny. A chance of thunderstorms in the morning. A chance of showers. Humid with highs in the lower 80s. North winds around 5 miles an hour. Chance of rain 50%. Thursday night, partly cloudy in the evening, then becoming mostly cloudy. Lows in the lower 60s. Friday, mostly cloudy in the morning, then becoming partly sunny. Highs in the mid 80s. Friday night, partly cloudy. Lows in the mid-60s. Saturday, mostly sunny. Highs in the upper 80s. Saturday night, mostly clear. Lows in the mid-60s. Sunday, sunny. Highs around 90. Sunday night, mostly clear. Lows in the upper 60s. Monday, sunny. Highs in the lower 90s. At 1 p.m., in

mostly sunny. It was 92 at Mitchell, 88 at Yankton, and 86 at Sioux Falls. And in southern Minnesota, at Worthington, it was sunny, with a temperature of 83. At Marshall, it was mostly sunny, with a temperature of 86. It was partly sunny, with a temperature of 79 at Minneapolis, and 82 at Rochester. At Mankato, it was cloudy, with a temperature of 80. Once again, at 1 p.m. Sioux City had a temperature of 88. The current time is 1:58 p.m. Central Daylight Time. Operating on a frequency of 162.475 MHz, this is NOAA Weather Radio Station WXL62, broadcasting from a transmitter near Lawton, Iowa. Our program originates from the National Weather Service in Sioux Falls and serves Sioux City and the surrounding Siouxland area. This hazardous weather outlook is for northwest Iowa, west central Iowa, northeast Nebraska, and southeast South Dakota. For today and tonight, isolated thunderstorms may move into the area during the overnight hours. While these thunderstorms will likely be in a weakening state as they arrive, gusty winds will still be possible. For Wednesday through Monday, isolated thunderstorms will again be possible Wednesday afternoon and early evening. The primary risks will be quarter-size hail and 60 miles an hour winds. Temperatures rise by next weekend with the potential for high temperatures in the middle 90s to lower 100s. Spotter activation is not expected at this time. Your National Weather Service forecast for Siouxland. This afternoon, sunny. Near steady temperature in the upper 80s. South winds 5 to 10 miles an hour with gusts up to 20 miles an hour. Tonight, mostly clear in the evening, then becoming partly cloudy. Humid with lows in the upper 60s. South winds 5 to 10 miles an hour with gusts up to 20 miles an hour. Wednesday, mostly sunny. A slight chance of showers and thunderstorms in the afternoon. Humid with highs around 90. South winds 5 to 10 miles an hour, becoming southwest in the afternoon. Chance of rain 20%. Wednesday night, a chance of thunderstorms. Showers likely. Humid with lows in the upper 60s. West winds 5 to 10 miles an hour, becoming northwest after midnight. Chance of rain 70%. Thursday, mostly cloudy in the morning, then becoming partly sunny. A chance of thunderstorms in the morning. A chance of showers. Humid with highs in the lower 80s. North winds around 5 miles an hour. Chance of rain 50%. Thursday night, partly cloudy in the evening, then becoming mostly cloudy. Lows in the lower 60s. Friday, mostly cloudy in the morning, then becoming partly sunny. Highs in the mid 80s. Friday night, partly cloudy. Lows in the mid-60s. Saturday, mostly sunny. Highs in the upper 80s. Saturday night, mostly clear. Lows in the mid-60s. Sunday, sunny. Highs around 90. Sunday night, mostly clear. Lows in the upper 60s. Monday, sunny. Highs in the lower 90s. At 2 p.m., in Sioux City, the temperature was 89, and the dew point 68. The relative humidity was 49%. Wind was south at 12 miles an hour. The pressure was 30.07 inches and falling. Elsewhere in northwest Iowa, Spencer was mostly sunny and 86. Other conditions across the northern plains, farther east in Iowa, skies ranged from mostly sunny to partly sunny, and temperatures were between 83 and 86 degrees. In eastern Nebraska, it was mostly sunny, with a temperature of 88 at Lincoln and 88 at Omaha. In eastern South Dakota, at Mitchell, it was sunny, with a temperature of 94. And in southern Minnesota, at Minneapolis, it was cloudy, with a temperature of 80. Once again, at 2 p.m. Sioux City had a temperature of 89. The current time is 2:02 p.m. Central Daylight Time. Operating on a frequency of 162.475 MHz, this is NOAA Weather Radio Station WXL62, broadcasting from a transmitter near Lawton, Iowa. Our program originates from the National Weather Service in Sioux Falls.

and served Sioux City and the surrounding Siouxland area. This hazardous weather outlook is for northwest Iowa, west central Iowa, northeast Nebraska, and southeast South Dakota. For today and tonight, isolated thunderstorms may move into the area during the overnight hours. While these thunderstorms will likely be in a weakening state as they arrive, gusty winds will still be possible. For Wednesday through Monday, isolated thunderstorms will again be possible Wednesday afternoon and early evening. The primary risks will be quarter-size hail and 60 miles an hour winds. Temperatures rise by next weekend with the potential for high temperatures in the middle 90s to lower 100s. Spotter activation is not expected at this time. Your National Weather Service forecast for Siouxland. This afternoon, sunny. Near steady temperature in the upper 80s. South winds 5 to 10 miles an hour with gusts up to 20 miles an hour. Tonight, mostly clear in the evening, then becoming partly cloudy. Humid with lows in the upper 60s. South winds 5 to 10 miles an hour with gusts up to 20 miles an hour. Wednesday, mostly sunny. A slight chance of showers and thunderstorms in the afternoon. Humid with highs around 90. South winds 5 to 10 miles an hour, becoming southwest in the afternoon. Chance of rain 20%. Wednesday night, a chance of thunderstorms. Showers likely. Humid with lows in the upper 60s. West winds 5 to 10 miles an hour, becoming northwest after midnight. Chance of rain 70%. Thursday, mostly cloudy in the morning, then becoming partly sunny. A chance of thunderstorms in the morning. A chance of showers. Humid with highs in the lower 80s. North winds around 5 miles an hour. Chance of rain 50%. Thursday night, partly cloudy in the evening, then becoming mostly cloudy. Lows in the lower 60s. Friday, mostly cloudy in the morning, then becoming partly sunny. Highs in the mid 80s. Friday night, partly cloudy. Lows in the mid 60s. Saturday, mostly sunny. Highs in the upper 80s. Saturday night, mostly clear. Lows in the mid 60s. Sunday, sunny. Highs around 90. Sunday night, mostly clear. Lows in the upper 60s. Monday, sunny. Highs in the lower 90s. At 2 p.m., in Sioux City, the temperature was 89, and the dew point 68. The relative humidity was 49%. Wind was south at 12 miles an hour. The pressure was 30.07 inches and falling. Elsewhere in northwest Iowa, Spencer was mostly sunny and 86. Other conditions across the northern plains, farther east in Iowa, skies ranged from mostly sunny to partly sunny, and temperatures were between 83 and 86 degrees. In eastern Nebraska, it was mostly sunny, with a temperature of 88 at Lincoln and 88 at Omaha. In eastern South Dakota, at Mitchell, it was sunny, with a temperature of 94. And in southern Minnesota, at Minneapolis, it was cloudy, with a temperature of 80. Once again, at 2 p.m. Sioux City had a temperature of 89. The current time is 2:06 p.m. Central Daylight Time. Operating on a frequency of 162.475 MHz, this is NOAA Weather Radio Station WXL62, broadcasting from a transmitter near Lawton, Iowa. Our program originates from the National Weather Service in Sioux Falls and serves Sioux City and the surrounding Siouxland area. This hazardous weather outlook is for northwest Iowa, west central Iowa, northeast Nebraska, and southeast South Dakota. For today and tonight, isolated thunderstorms may move into the area during the overnight hours. While these thunderstorms will likely be in a weakening state as they arrive, gusty winds will still be possible. For Wednesday through Monday, isolated thunderstorms will again be possible Wednesday afternoon and early evening. The primary risks will be quarter-size hail and 60 miles an hour winds. Temperatures rise by next weekend with the potential for high temperatures in the middle 90s to lower 100s. Spotter activation is not expected at this time. Your National Weather Service forecast for Siouxland. This afternoon,

Sunny. Near steady temperature in the upper 80s. South winds 5 to 10 miles an hour with gusts up to 20 miles an hour. Tonight, mostly clear in the evening, then becoming partly cloudy. Humid with lows in the upper 60s. South winds 5 to 10 miles an hour with gusts up to 20 miles an hour. Wednesday, mostly sunny. A slight chance of showers and thunderstorms in the afternoon. Humid with highs around 90. South winds 5 to 10 miles an hour, becoming southwest in the afternoon. Chance of rain 20%. Wednesday night, a chance of thunderstorms. Showers likely. Humid with lows in the upper 60s. West winds 5 to 10 miles an hour, becoming northwest after midnight. Chance of rain 70%. Thursday, mostly cloudy in the morning, then becoming partly sunny. A chance of thunderstorms in the morning. A chance of showers. Humid with highs in the lower 80s. North winds around 5 miles an hour. Chance of rain 50%. Thursday night, partly cloudy in the evening, then becoming mostly cloudy. Lows in the lower 60s. Friday, mostly cloudy in the morning, then becoming partly sunny. Highs in the mid-80s. Friday night, partly cloudy. Lows in the mid-60s. Saturday, mostly sunny. Highs in the upper 80s. Saturday night, mostly clear. Lows in the mid-60s. Sunday, sunny. Highs around 90. Sunday night, mostly clear. Lows in the upper 60s. Monday, sunny. Highs in the lower 90s. At 2 p.m., in Sioux City, the temperature was 89, and the dew point 68. The relative humidity was 49%. Wind was south at 12 miles an hour. The pressure was 30.07 inches and falling. Elsewhere in northwest Iowa, Spencer was mostly sunny and 86. Other conditions across the northern plains, farther east in Iowa, skies ranged from mostly sunny to partly sunny, and temperatures were between 83 and 86 degrees. In eastern Nebraska, it was mostly sunny, with a temperature of 88 at Lincoln and 88 at Omaha. In eastern South Dakota, at Mitchell, it was sunny, with a temperature of 94. And in southern Minnesota, at Minneapolis, it was cloudy, with a temperature of 80. Once again, at 2 p.m. Sioux City had a temperature of 89. At 2 p.m., in Sioux City, the temperature was 89, and the dew point 68. The relative humidity was 49%. Wind was south at 12 miles an hour. The pressure was 30.07 inches and falling. Elsewhere in northwest Iowa, Morris was mostly sunny and 84. Cherokee was sunny and 86. Spencer was mostly sunny and 86. Other conditions across the northern plains, farther east in Iowa, skies ranged from mostly sunny to partly sunny, and temperatures were between 83 and 86 degrees. In eastern Nebraska, it was mostly sunny, and temperatures were between 88 and 90 degrees. In eastern South Dakota, it was mostly sunny. It was 94 at Mitchell, 90 at Yankton, and 88 at Sioux Falls. And in southern Minnesota, at Worthington, it was mostly sunny, with a temperature of 84. It was partly sunny, with a temperature of 87 at Marshall, and 82 at Rochester. It was cloudy, with a temperature of 81 at Mankato, and 80 at Minneapolis. Once again, at 2 p.m. Sioux City had a temperature of 89. The current time is 2:11 p.m. Central Daylight Time. Operating on a frequency of 162.475 MHz, this is NOAA Weather Radio Station WXL62, broadcasting from a transmitter near Lawton, Iowa. Our program originates from the National Weather Service in Sioux Falls and serves Sioux City and the surrounding Siouxland area. This hazardous weather outlook is for northwest Iowa, west central Iowa, northeast Nebraska, and southeast South Dakota. For today and tonight, isolated thunderstorms may move into the area during the overnight hours. While these thunderstorms will likely be in a weakening state as they arrive, gusty winds will still be possible. For Wednesday through Monday, isolated thunderstorms will again be possible Wednesday afternoon and early.

early evening. The primary risks will be quarter-size hail and 60 miles an hour winds. Temperatures rise by next weekend with the potential for high temperatures in the middle 90s to lower 100s. Spotter activation is not expected at this time. Your National Weather Service forecast for Siouxland. This afternoon, sunny. Near steady temperature in the upper 80s. South winds 5 to 10 miles an hour with gusts up to 20 miles an hour. Tonight, mostly clear in the evening, then becoming partly cloudy. Humid with lows in the upper 60s. South winds 5 to 10 miles an hour with gusts up to 20 miles an hour. Wednesday, mostly sunny. A slight chance of showers and thunderstorms in the afternoon. Humid with highs around 90. South winds 5 to 10 miles an hour, becoming southwest in the afternoon. Chance of rain 20%. Wednesday night, a chance of thunderstorms. Showers likely. Humid with lows in the upper 60s. West winds 5 to 10 miles an hour, becoming northwest after midnight. Chance of rain 70%. Thursday, mostly cloudy in the morning, then becoming partly sunny. A chance of thunderstorms in the morning. A chance of showers. Humid with highs in the lower 80s. North winds around 5 miles an hour. Chance of rain 50%. Thursday night, partly cloudy in the evening, then becoming mostly cloudy. Lows in the lower 60s. Friday, mostly cloudy in the morning, then becoming partly sunny. Highs in the mid-80s. Friday night, partly cloudy. Lows in the mid-60s. Saturday, mostly sunny. Highs in the upper 80s. Saturday night, mostly clear. Lows in the mid-60s. Sunday, sunny. Highs around 90. Sunday night, mostly clear. Lows in the upper 60s. Monday, sunny. Highs in the lower 90s. At 2 p.m., in Sioux City, the temperature was 89, and the dew point 68. The relative humidity was 49%. Wind was south at 12 miles an hour. The pressure was 30.07 inches and falling. Elsewhere in northwest Iowa, Morris was mostly sunny and 84. Cherokee was sunny and 86. Spencer was mostly sunny and 86. Other conditions across the northern plains, farther east in Iowa, skies ranged from mostly sunny to partly sunny, and temperatures were between 83 and 86 degrees. In eastern Nebraska, it was mostly sunny, and temperatures were between 88 and 90 degrees. In eastern South Dakota, it was mostly sunny. It was 94 at Mitchell, 90 at Yankton, and 88 at Sioux Falls. And in southern Minnesota, at Worthington, it was mostly sunny, with a temperature of 84. It was partly sunny, with a temperature of 87 at Marshall, and 82 at Rochester. It was cloudy, with a temperature of 81 at Mankato, and 80 at Minneapolis. Once again, at 2 p.m. Sioux City had a temperature of 89. The current time is 2:16 p.m. Central Daylight Time. Operating on a frequency of 162.475 MHz, this is NOAA Weather Radio Station WXL62, broadcasting from a transmitter near Lawton, Iowa. Our program originates from the National Weather Service in Sioux Falls and serves Sioux City and the surrounding Siouxland area. This hazardous weather outlook is for northwest Iowa, west central Iowa, northeast Nebraska, and southeast South Dakota. For today and tonight, isolated thunderstorms may move into the area during the overnight hours. While these thunderstorms will likely be in a weakening state as they arrive, gusty winds will still be possible. For Wednesday through Monday, isolated thunderstorms will again be possible Wednesday afternoon and early evening. The primary risks will be quarter-size hail and 60 miles an hour winds. Temperatures rise by next weekend with the potential for high temperatures in the middle 90s to lower 100s. Spotter activation is not expected at this time. Your National Weather Service forecast for Siouxland. This afternoon, sunny. Near steady temperature in the upper 80s. South winds 5 to 10 miles an hour with gusts up to 20 miles an hour. Tonight.

mostly clear in the evening, then becoming partly cloudy. Humid with lows in the upper 60s. South winds 5 to 10 miles an hour with gusts up to 20 miles an hour. Wednesday, mostly sunny. A slight chance of showers and thunderstorms in the afternoon. Humid with highs around 90. South winds 5 to 10 miles an hour, becoming southwest in the afternoon. Chance of rain 20%. Wednesday night, a chance of thunderstorms. Showers likely. Humid with lows in the upper 60s. West winds 5 to 10 miles an hour, becoming northwest after midnight. Chance of rain 70%. Thursday, mostly cloudy in the morning, then becoming partly sunny. A chance of thunderstorms in the morning. A chance of showers. Humid with highs in the lower 80s. North winds around 5 miles an hour. Chance of rain 50%. Thursday night, partly cloudy in the evening, then becoming mostly cloudy. Lows in the lower 60s. Friday, mostly cloudy in the morning, then becoming partly sunny. Highs in the mid-80s. Friday night, partly cloudy. Lows in the mid-60s. Saturday, mostly sunny. Highs in the upper 80s. Saturday night, mostly clear. Lows in the mid-60s. Sunday, sunny. Highs around 90. Sunday night, mostly clear. Lows in the upper 60s. Monday, sunny. Highs in the lower 90s. At 2 p.m., in Sioux City, the temperature was 89 and the dew point 68. The relative humidity was 49%. Wind was south at 12 miles an hour. The pressure was 30.07 inches and falling. Elsewhere in northwest Iowa, Morris was mostly sunny and 84. Cherokee was sunny and 86. Spencer was mostly sunny and 86. Other conditions across the northern plains, farther east in Iowa, skies ranged from mostly sunny to partly sunny, and temperatures were between 83 and 86 degrees. In eastern Nebraska, it was mostly sunny, and temperatures were between 88 and 90 degrees. In eastern South Dakota, it was mostly sunny. It was 94 at Mitchell, 90 at Yankton, and 88 at Sioux Falls. And in southern Minnesota, at Worthington, it was mostly sunny, with a temperature of 84. It was partly sunny, with a temperature of 87 at Marshall, and 82 at Rochester. It was cloudy, with a temperature of 81 at Mankato, and 80 at Minneapolis. Once again, at 2 p.m. Sioux City had a temperature of 89. The current time is 2:20 p.m. Central Daylight Time. Operating on a frequency of 162.475 MHz, this is NOAA Weather Radio Station WXL62, broadcasting from a transmitter near Lawton, Iowa. Our program originates from the National Weather Service in Sioux Falls and serves Sioux City and the surrounding Siouxland area. This hazardous weather outlook is for northwest Iowa, west central Iowa, northeast Nebraska, and southeast South Dakota. For today and tonight, isolated thunderstorms may move into the area during the overnight hours. While these thunderstorms will likely be in a weakening state as they arrive, gusty winds will still be possible. For Wednesday through Monday, isolated thunderstorms will again be possible Wednesday afternoon and early evening. The primary risks will be quarter-size hail and 60 miles an hour winds. Temperatures rise by next weekend with the potential for high temperatures in the middle 90s to lower 100s. Spotter activation is not expected at this time. Your National Weather Service forecast for Siouxland. This afternoon, sunny. Near steady temperature in the upper 80s. South winds 5 to 10 miles an hour with gusts up to 20 miles an hour. Tonight, mostly clear in the evening, then becoming partly cloudy. Humid with lows in the upper 60s. South winds 5 to 10 miles an hour with gusts up to 20 miles an hour. Wednesday, mostly sunny. A slight chance of showers and thunderstorms in the afternoon. Humid with highs around 90. South winds 5 to 10 miles an hour, becoming southwest in the afternoon. Chance of rain 20%. Wednesday night, a chance of thunderstorms. Showers likely.

upper 60s. Monday, sunny. Highs in the lower 90s. At 2 p.m., in Sioux City, the temperature was 89 and the dew point 68. The relative humidity was 49%. Wind was south at 12 miles in Sioux City. The temperature was 89 and the dew point 68. The relative humidity was 49%. Wind was south at 12 miles an hour. The pressure was 30.07 inches and falling. Elsewhere in northwest Iowa, Morris was mostly sunny and 84. Cherokee was sunny and 86. Spencer was mostly sunny and 86. Other conditions across the northern plains, farther east in Iowa, skies ranged from mostly sunny to partly sunny, and temperatures were between 83 and 86 degrees. In eastern Nebraska, it was mostly sunny, and temperatures were between 88 and 90 degrees. In eastern South Dakota, it was mostly sunny. It was 94 at Mitchell, 90 at Yankton, and 88 at Sioux Falls. And in southern Minnesota, at Worthington, it was mostly sunny, with a temperature of 84. It was partly sunny, with a temperature of 87 at Marshall, and 82 at Rochester. It was cloudy, with a temperature of 81 at Mankato, and 80 at Minneapolis. Once again, at 2 p.m. Sioux City had a temperature of 89. The current time is 2:34 p.m. Central Daylight Time. Operating on a frequency of 162.475 MHz, this is NOAA Weather Radio Station WXL62, broadcasting from a transmitter near Lawton, Iowa. Our program originates from the National Weather Service in Sioux Falls and serves Sioux City and the surrounding Siouxland area. This hazardous weather outlook is for northwest Iowa, west central Iowa, northeast Nebraska, and southeast South Dakota. For today and tonight, isolated thunderstorms may move into the area during the overnight hours. While these thunderstorms will likely be in a weakening state as they arrive, gusty winds will still be possible. For Wednesday through Monday, isolated thunderstorms will again be possible Wednesday afternoon and early evening. The primary risks will be quarter-size hail and 60 miles an hour winds. Temperatures rise by next weekend with the potential for high temperatures in the middle 90s to lower 100s. Spotter activation is not expected at this time. Your National Weather Service forecast for Siouxland. This afternoon, sunny. Near steady temperature in the upper 80s. South winds 5 to 10 miles an hour with gusts up to 20 miles an hour. Tonight, mostly clear in the evening, then becoming partly cloudy. Humid with lows in the upper 60s. South winds 5 to 10 miles an hour with gusts up to 20 miles an hour. Wednesday, mostly sunny. A slight chance of showers and thunderstorms in the afternoon. Humid with highs around 90. South winds 5 to 10 miles an hour, becoming southwest in the afternoon. Chance of rain 20%. Wednesday night, a chance of thunderstorms. Showers likely. Humid with lows in the upper 60s. West winds 5 to 10 miles an hour, becoming northwest after midnight. Chance of rain 70%. Thursday, mostly cloudy in the morning, then becoming partly sunny. A chance of thunderstorms in the morning. A chance of showers. Humid with highs in the lower 80s. North winds around 5 miles an hour. Chance of rain 50%. Thursday night, partly cloudy in the evening, then becoming mostly cloudy. Lows in the lower 60s. Friday, mostly cloudy in the morning, then becoming partly sunny. Highs in the mid 80s. Friday night, partly cloudy. Lows in the mid 60s. Saturday, mostly sunny. Highs in the upper 80s. Saturday night, mostly clear. Lows in the mid 60s. Sunday, sunny. Highs around 90. Sunday night, mostly clear. Lows in the upper 60s. Monday, sunny. Highs in the lower 90s. At 2 p.m., in Sioux City, the temperature was 89 and the dew point 68. The relative humidity was 49%. Wind was south at 12 miles an hour. The pressure was 30.07 inches and falling. Elsewhere in

Northwest Iowa, Morris was mostly sunny and 84. Cherokee was sunny and 86. Spencer was mostly sunny and 86. Other conditions across the northern plains, farther east in Iowa, skies ranged from mostly sunny to partly sunny, and temperatures were between 83 and 86 degrees. In eastern Nebraska, it was mostly sunny, and temperatures were between 88 and 90 degrees. In eastern South Dakota, it was mostly sunny. It was 94 at Mitchell, 90 at Yankton, and 88 at Sioux Falls. And in southern Minnesota, at Worthington, it was mostly sunny, with a temperature of 84. It was partly sunny, with a temperature of 87 at Marshall, and 82 at Rochester. It was cloudy, with a temperature of 81 at Mankato, and 80 at Minneapolis. Once again, at 2 p.m. Sioux City had a temperature of 89. The current time is 2:38 p.m. Central Daylight Time. Operating on a frequency of 162.475 MHz, this is NOAA Weather Radio Station WXL62, broadcasting from a transmitter near Lawton, Iowa. Our program originates from the National Weather Service in Sioux Falls and serves Sioux City and the surrounding Siouxland area. This hazardous weather outlook is for northwest Iowa, west central Iowa, northeast Nebraska, and southeast South Dakota. For today and tonight, isolated thunderstorms may move into the area during the overnight hours. While these thunderstorms will likely be in a weakening state as they arrive, gusty winds will still be possible. For Wednesday through Monday, isolated thunderstorms will again be possible Wednesday afternoon and early evening. The primary risks will be quarter-size hail and 60 miles an hour winds. Temperatures rise by next weekend with the potential for high temperatures in the middle 90s to lower 100s. Spotter activation is not expected at this time. Your National Weather Service forecast for Siouxland. This afternoon, sunny. Near steady temperature in the upper 80s. South winds 5 to 10 miles an hour with gusts up to 20 miles an hour. Tonight, mostly clear in the evening, then becoming partly cloudy. Humid with lows in the upper 60s. South winds 5 to 10 miles an hour with gusts up to 20 miles an hour. Wednesday, mostly sunny. A slight chance of showers and thunderstorms in the afternoon. Humid with highs around 90. South winds 5 to 10 miles an hour, becoming southwest in the afternoon. Chance of rain 20%. Wednesday night, a chance of thunderstorms. Showers likely. Humid with lows in the upper 60s. West winds 5 to 10 miles an hour, becoming northwest after midnight. Chance of rain 70%. Thursday, mostly cloudy in the morning, then becoming partly sunny. A chance of thunderstorms in the morning. A chance of showers. Humid with highs in the lower 80s. North winds around 5 miles an hour. Chance of rain 50%. Thursday night, partly cloudy in the evening, then becoming mostly cloudy. Lows in the lower 60s. Friday, mostly cloudy in the morning, then becoming partly sunny. Highs in the mid 80s. Friday night, partly cloudy. Lows in the mid-60s. Saturday, mostly sunny. Highs in the upper 80s. Saturday night, mostly clear. Lows in the mid-60s. Sunday, sunny. Highs around 90. Sunday night, mostly clear. Lows in the upper 60s. Monday, sunny. Highs in the lower 90s. Your National Weather Service forecast for Siouxland. Tonight, mostly clear this evening, then becoming partly cloudy. Lows in the upper 60s. South winds 5 to 10 miles an hour with gusts up to 20 miles an hour. Wednesday, mostly sunny. A slight chance of showers and thunderstorms in the afternoon. Humid with highs around 90. South winds 5 to 10 miles an hour, becoming southwest in the afternoon. Chance of rain 20%. Wednesday night, a chance of thunderstorms. Showers likely. Humid with lows in the upper 60s. West winds 5 to 10 miles an hour, becoming northwest after midnight. Chance of rain 70%.
Thursday, mostly cloudy in the morning, then becoming partly sunny. A chance of thunderstorms in the morning. A chance of showers. Humid with highs in the lower 80s. North winds around 5 miles an hour. Chance of rain 50%. Thursday night, partly cloudy in the evening, then becoming mostly cloudy. Humid with lows in the lower 60s. Northeast winds around 5 miles an hour. Friday, mostly cloudy in the morning, then becoming partly sunny. Highs in the mid-80s. Friday night, partly cloudy. Lows in the mid-60s. Saturday, mostly sunny. Highs in the upper 80s. Saturday night, mostly clear. Lows in the mid-60s. Sunday, sunny. Highs around 90. Sunday night, mostly clear. Lows in the upper 60s. Monday, sunny. Highs in the lower 90s. Monday night, mostly clear. Lows in the lower 70s. Tuesday, sunny. Highs in the mid-90s. At 2 p.m., in Sioux City, the temperature was 89 and the dew point 68. The relative humidity was 49%. Wind was south at 12 miles an hour. The pressure was 30.07 inches and falling. Elsewhere in northwest Iowa, Morris was mostly sunny and 84. Cherokee was sunny and 86. Spencer was mostly sunny and 86. Other conditions across the northern plains, farther east in Iowa, skies ranged from mostly sunny to partly sunny, and temperatures were between 83 and 86 degrees. In eastern Nebraska, it was mostly sunny, and temperatures were between 88 and 90 degrees. In eastern South Dakota, it was mostly sunny. It was 94 at Mitchell, 90 at Yankton, and 88 at Sioux Falls. And in southern Minnesota, at Worthington, it was mostly sunny, with a temperature of 84. It was partly sunny, with a temperature of 87 at Marshall, and 82 at Rochester. It was cloudy, with a temperature of 81 at Mankato, and 80 at Minneapolis. Once again, at 2 p.m. Sioux City had a temperature of 89. The current time is 2:45 p.m. Central Daylight Time. Operating on a frequency of 162.475 MHz, this is NOAA Weather Radio Station WXL62, broadcasting from a transmitter near Lawton, Iowa. Our program originates from the National Weather Service in Sioux Falls and serves Sioux City and the surrounding Siouxland area. This hazardous weather outlook is for northwest Iowa, west central Iowa, northeast Nebraska, and southeast South Dakota. For today and tonight, isolated thunderstorms may move into the area during the overnight hours. While these thunderstorms will likely be in a weakening state as they arrive, gusty winds will still be possible. For Wednesday through Monday, isolated thunderstorms will again be possible Wednesday afternoon and early evening. The primary risks will be quarter-size hail and 60 miles an hour winds. Temperatures rise by next weekend with the potential for high temperatures in the middle 90s to lower 100s. Spotter activation is not expected at this time. Your National Weather Service forecast for Siouxland. Tonight, mostly clear this evening, then becoming partly cloudy. Lows in the upper 60s. South winds 5 to 10 miles an hour with gusts up to 20 miles an hour. Wednesday, mostly sunny. A slight chance of showers and thunderstorms in the afternoon. Humid with highs around 90. South winds 5 to 10 miles an hour, becoming southwest in the afternoon. Chance of rain 20%. Wednesday night, a chance of thunderstorms. Showers likely. Humid with lows in the upper 60s. West winds 5 to 10 miles an hour, becoming northwest after midnight. Chance of rain 70%. Thursday, mostly cloudy in the morning, then becoming partly sunny. A chance of thunderstorms in the morning. A chance of showers. Humid with highs in the lower 80s. North winds around 5 miles an hour. Chance of rain 50%. Thursday night, partly cloudy in the evening, then becoming mostly cloudy. Humid with lows in the lower 60s. Northeast winds around 5 miles an hour.
Friday, mostly cloudy in the morning, then becoming partly sunny. Highs in the mid-80s. Friday night, partly cloudy. Lows in the mid-60s. Saturday, mostly sunny. Highs in the upper 80s. Saturday night, mostly clear. Lows in the mid-60s. Sunday, sunny. Highs around 90. Sunday night, mostly clear. Lows in the upper 60s. Monday, sunny. Highs in the lower 90s. Monday night, mostly clear. Lows in the lower 70s. Tuesday, sunny. Highs in the mid-90s. At 2 p.m., in Sioux City, the temperature was 89 and the dew point 68. The relative humidity was 49%. Wind was south at 12 miles an hour. The pressure was 30.07 inches and falling. Elsewhere in northwest Iowa, Morris was mostly sunny and 84. Cherokee was sunny and 86. Spencer was mostly sunny and 86. Other conditions across the northern plains, farther east in Iowa, skies ranged from mostly sunny to partly sunny, and temperatures were between 83 and 86 degrees. In eastern Nebraska, it was mostly sunny, and temperatures were between 88 and 90 degrees. In eastern South Dakota, it was mostly sunny. It was 94 at Mitchell, 90 at Yankton, and 88 at Sioux Falls. And in southern Minnesota, at Worthington, it was mostly sunny, with a temperature of 84. It was partly sunny, with a temperature of 87 at Marshall, and 82 at Rochester. It was cloudy, with a temperature of 81 at Mankato, and 80 at Minneapolis. Once again, at 2 p.m. Sioux City had a temperature of 89. The current time is 2:49 p.m. Central Daylight Time. Operating on a frequency of 162.475 MHz, this is NOAA Weather Radio Station WXL62, broadcasting from a transmitter near Lawton, Iowa. Our program originates from the National Weather Service in Sioux Falls and serves Sioux City and the surrounding Siouxland area. This hazardous weather outlook is for northwest Iowa, west central Iowa, northeast Nebraska, and southeast South Dakota. For today and tonight, isolated thunderstorms may move into the area during the overnight hours. While these thunderstorms will likely be in a weakening state as they arrive, gusty winds will still be possible. For Wednesday through Monday, isolated thunderstorms will again be possible Wednesday afternoon and early evening. The primary risks will be quarter-size hail and 60 miles an hour winds. Temperatures rise by next weekend with the potential for high temperatures in the middle 90s to lower 100s. Spotter activation is not expected at this time. Your National Weather Service forecast for Siouxland. Tonight, mostly clear this evening, then becoming partly cloudy. Lows in the upper 60s. South winds 5 to 10 miles an hour with gusts up to 20 miles an hour. Wednesday, mostly sunny. A slight chance of showers and thunderstorms in the afternoon. Humid with highs around 90. South winds 5 to 10 miles an hour, becoming southwest in the afternoon. Chance of rain 20%. Wednesday night, a chance of thunderstorms. Showers likely. Humid with lows in the upper 60s. West winds 5 to 10 miles an hour, becoming northwest after midnight. Chance of rain 70%. Thursday, mostly cloudy in the morning, then becoming partly sunny. A chance of thunderstorms in the morning. A chance of showers. Humid with highs in the lower 80s. North winds around 5 miles an hour. Chance of rain 50%. Thursday night, partly cloudy in the evening, then becoming mostly cloudy. Humid with lows in the lower 60s. Northeast winds around 5 miles an hour. Friday, mostly cloudy in the morning, then becoming partly sunny. Highs in the mid-80s. Friday night, partly cloudy. Lows in the mid-60s. Saturday, mostly sunny. Highs in the upper 80s. Saturday night, mostly clear. Lows in the mid-60s. Sunday, sunny. Highs around 90. Sunday night, mostly clear. Lows in the upper 60s.
Monday, sunny. Highs in the lower

70s. Monday night, mostly clear. Lows in the lower 70s. Tuesday, sunny. Highs in the mid-90s. At 2 p.m., in Sioux City, the temperature was 89 and the 2.68. The relative humidity was 49%. Wind was south at 12 miles an hour. The pressure was 30.07 inches and falling. Elsewhere in northwest Iowa, Morris was mostly sunny and 84. Cherokee was sunny and 86. Spencer was mostly sunny and 86. Other conditions across the northern plains, farther east in Iowa, skies ranged from mostly sunny to partly sunny, and temperatures were between 83 and 86 degrees. In eastern Nebraska, it was mostly sunny, and temperatures were between 88 and 90 degrees. In eastern South Dakota, it was mostly sunny. It was 94 at Mitchell, 90 at Yankton, and 88 at Sioux Falls. And in southern Minnesota, at Worthington, it was mostly sunny, with a temperature of 84. It was partly sunny, with a temperature of 87 at Marshall, and 82 at Rochester. It was cloudy, with a temperature of 81 at Mankato, and 80 at Minneapolis. Once again, at 2 p.m. Sioux City had a temperature of 89. The current time is 2:54 p.m. Central Daylight Time. Operating on a frequency of 162.475 MHz, this is NOAA Weather Radio Station WXL62, broadcasting from a transmitter near Lawton, Iowa. Our program originates from the National Weather Service in Sioux Falls and serves Sioux City and the surrounding Siouxland area. This hazardous weather outlook is for northwest Iowa, west central Iowa, northeast Nebraska, and southeast South Dakota. For today and tonight, isolated thunderstorms may move into the area during the overnight hours. While these thunderstorms will likely be in a weakening state as they arrive, gusty winds will still be possible. For Wednesday through Monday, isolated thunderstorms will again be possible Wednesday afternoon and early evening. The primary risks will be quarter-size hail and 60 miles an hour winds. Temperatures rise by next weekend with the potential for high temperatures in the middle 90s to lower 100s. Spotter activation is not expected at this time. Your National Weather Service forecast for Siouxland. Tonight, mostly clear this evening, then becoming partly cloudy. Lows in the upper 60s. South winds 5 to 10 miles an hour with gusts up to 20 miles an hour. Wednesday, mostly sunny. A slight chance of showers and thunderstorms in the afternoon. Humid with highs around 90. South winds 5 to 10 miles an hour, becoming southwest in the afternoon. Chance of rain 20%. Wednesday night, a chance of thunderstorms. Showers likely. Humid with lows in the upper 60s. West winds 5 to 10 miles an hour, becoming northwest after midnight. Chance of rain 70%. Thursday, mostly cloudy in the morning, then becoming partly sunny. A chance of thunderstorms in the morning. A chance of showers. Humid with highs in the lower 80s. North winds around 5 miles an hour. Chance of rain 50%. Thursday night, partly cloudy in the evening, then becoming mostly cloudy. Humid with lows in the lower 60s. Northeast winds around 5 miles an hour. Friday, mostly cloudy in the morning, then becoming partly sunny. Highs in the mid-80s. Friday night, partly cloudy. Lows in the mid-60s. Saturday, mostly sunny. Highs in the upper 80s. Saturday night, mostly clear. Lows in the mid-60s. Sunday, sunny. Highs around 90. Sunday night, mostly clear. Lows in the upper 60s. Monday, sunny. Highs in the lower 90s. Monday night, mostly clear. Lows in the lower 70s. Tuesday, sunny. Highs in the mid-90s. At 2 p.m., in Sioux City, the temperature was 89 and the 2.68. The relative humidity was 49%. Wind was south at 12 miles an hour. The pressure was 30.07 inches and falling. Elsewhere in northwest Iowa, Morris was mostly sunny and 84.

with a temperature of 81 at Mankato and 80 at Minneapolis. Once again, at 2 p.m. Sioux City had a temperature of 89. The current time is 2:58 p.m. Central Daylight Time. Operating on a frequency of 162.475 MHz, this is NOAA Weather Radio Station WXL62, broadcasting from a transmitter near Lawton, Iowa. Our program originates from the National Weather Service in Sioux Falls and serves Sioux City and the surrounding Siouxland area. This hazardous weather outlook is for northwest Iowa, west central Iowa, northeast Nebraska, and southeast South Dakota. For today and tonight, isolated thunderstorms may move into the area during the overnight hours. While these thunderstorms will likely be in a weakening state as they arrive, gusty winds will still be possible. For Wednesday through Monday, isolated thunderstorms will again be possible Wednesday afternoon and early evening. The primary risks will be quarter-size hail and 60 miles an hour winds. Temperatures rise by next weekend with the potential for high temperatures in the middle 90s to lower 100s. Spotter activation is not expected at this time. Your National Weather Service forecast for Siouxland. Tonight, mostly clear this evening, then becoming partly cloudy. Lows in the upper 60s. South winds 5 to 10 miles an hour with gusts up to 20 miles an hour. Wednesday, mostly sunny. A slight chance of showers and thunderstorms in the afternoon. Humid with highs around 90. South winds 5 to 10 miles an hour, becoming southwest in the afternoon. Chance of rain 20%. Wednesday night, a chance of thunderstorms. Showers likely. Humid with lows in the upper 60s. West winds 5 to 10 miles an hour, becoming northwest after midnight. Chance of rain 70%. Thursday, mostly cloudy in the morning, then becoming partly sunny. A chance of thunderstorms in the morning. A chance of showers. Humid with highs in the lower 80s. North winds around 5 miles an hour. Chance of rain 50%. Thursday night, partly cloudy in the evening, then becoming mostly cloudy. Humid with lows in the lower 60s. Northeast winds around 5 miles an hour. Friday, mostly cloudy in the morning, then becoming partly sunny. Highs in the mid-80s. Friday night, partly cloudy. Lows in the mid-60s. Saturday, mostly sunny. Highs in the upper 80s. Saturday night, mostly clear. Lows in the mid-60s. Sunday, sunny. Highs around 90. Sunday night, mostly clear. Lows in the upper 60s. Monday, sunny. Highs in the lower 90s. Monday night, mostly clear. Lows in the lower 70s. Tuesday, sunny. Highs in the mid-90s. Your National Weather Service forecast for Siouxland. Tonight, mostly clear this evening, then becoming partly cloudy. Lows in the upper 60s. South winds 5 to 10 miles an hour with gusts up to 20 miles an hour. Wednesday, mostly sunny. A slight chance of showers and thunderstorms in the afternoon. Humid with highs around 90. South winds 5 to 10 miles an hour, becoming southwest in the afternoon. Chance of rain 20%. Wednesday night, a chance of thunderstorms. Showers likely. Humid with lows in the upper 60s. West winds 5 to 10 miles an hour, becoming northwest after midnight. Chance of rain 70%. Thursday, mostly cloudy in the morning, then becoming partly sunny. A chance of thunderstorms in the morning. A chance of showers. Humid with highs in the lower 80s. North winds around 5 miles an hour. Chance of rain 50%. Thursday night, partly cloudy in the evening, then becoming mostly cloudy. Humid with lows in the lower 60s. Northeast winds around 5 miles an hour. Friday, mostly cloudy in the morning, then becoming partly sunny. Highs in the mid-80s. Friday night, partly cloudy. Lows in the mid-60s. Saturday, mostly sunny. Highs in the upper 80s. Saturday night, mostly clear. Lows in

Sunday, sunny. Highs around 90. Sunday night, mostly clear. Lows in the upper 60s. Monday, sunny. Highs in the lower 90s. Monday night, mostly clear. Lows in the lower 70s. Tuesday, sunny. Highs in the mid-90s. At 3 p.m., in Sioux City, the temperature was 89 and the dew point 70. The relative humidity was 53%. Wind was south at 13 miles an hour. The pressure was 30.06 inches and falling. Elsewhere in northwest Iowa, Morris was mostly sunny and 86. Sheldon was mostly sunny and 86. Cherokee was sunny and 86. Spencer was sunny and 86. Storm Lake was mostly sunny and 86. Other conditions across the northern plains, farther east in Iowa, temperatures were between 84 and 86 degrees. At Cedar Rapids, it was sunny. At Des Moines, it was mostly sunny. At Waterloo, it was partly sunny. In eastern Nebraska, skies ranged from sunny to mostly sunny, and temperatures were between 88 and 90 degrees. In eastern South Dakota, it was mostly sunny, and temperatures were between 88 and 93 degrees. And in southern Minnesota, at Rochester, it was mostly sunny, with a temperature of 83. It was partly sunny, with a temperature of 85 at Worthington and 88 at Marshall. It was cloudy, with a temperature of 83 at Mankato and 80 at Minneapolis. Once again, at 3 p.m. Sioux City had a temperature of 89. The current time is 3:05 p.m. Central Daylight Time. Operating on a frequency of 162.475 MHz, this is NOAA Weather Radio Station WXL62, broadcasting from a transmitter near Lawton, Iowa. Our program originates from the National Weather Service in Sioux Falls and serves Sioux City and the surrounding Siouxland area. This hazardous weather outlook is for northwest Iowa, west central Iowa, northeast Nebraska, and southeast South Dakota. For today and tonight, isolated thunderstorms may move into the area during the overnight hours. While these thunderstorms will likely be in a weakening state as they arrive, gusty winds will still be possible. For Wednesday through Monday, isolated thunderstorms will again be possible Wednesday afternoon and early evening. The primary risks will be quarter-size hail and 60 miles an hour winds. Temperatures rise by next weekend with the potential for high temperatures in the middle 90s to lower 100s. Spotter activation is not expected at this time. Your National Weather Service forecast for Siouxland. Tonight, mostly clear this evening, then becoming partly cloudy. Lows in the upper 60s. South winds 5 to 10 miles an hour with gusts up to 20 miles an hour. Wednesday, mostly sunny. A slight chance of showers and thunderstorms in the afternoon. Humid with highs around 90. South winds 5 to 10 miles an hour, becoming southwest in the afternoon. Chance of rain 20%. Wednesday night, a chance of thunderstorms. Showers likely. Humid with lows in the upper 60s. West winds 5 to 10 miles an hour, becoming northwest after midnight. Chance of rain 70%. Thursday, mostly cloudy in the morning, then becoming partly sunny. A chance of thunderstorms in the morning. A chance of showers. Humid with highs in the lower 80s. North winds around 5 miles an hour. Chance of rain 50%. Thursday night, partly cloudy in the evening, then becoming mostly cloudy. Humid with lows in the lower 60s. Northeast winds around 5 miles an hour. Friday, mostly cloudy in the morning, then becoming partly sunny. Highs in the mid-80s. Friday night, partly cloudy. Lows in the mid-60s. Saturday, mostly sunny. Highs in the upper 80s. Saturday night, mostly clear. Lows in the mid-60s. Sunday, sunny. Highs around 90. Sunday night, mostly clear. Lows in the upper 60s. Monday, sunny. Highs in the lower 90s. Monday night, mostly clear. Lows in the lower 70s.

Tuesday, sunny. Highs in the mid-90s. At 3 p.m. in Sioux City, the temperature was 89 and the dew point 70. The relative humidity was 53%. Wind was out at 13 miles an hour. The pressure was 30.06 inches and falling. Elsewhere in northwest Iowa, Morris was mostly sunny and 86. Sheldon was mostly sunny and 86. Cherokee was sunny and 86. Spencer was sunny and 86. Storm Lake was mostly sunny and 86. Other conditions across the northern plains, farther east in Iowa, temperatures were between 84 and 86 degrees. At Cedar Rapids, it was sunny. At Des Moines, it was mostly sunny. At Waterloo, it was partly sunny. In eastern Nebraska, skies ranged from sunny to mostly sunny, and temperatures were between 88 and 90 degrees. In eastern South Dakota, it was mostly sunny, and temperatures were between 88 and 93 degrees. And in southern Minnesota, at Rochester, it was mostly sunny, with a temperature of 83. It was partly sunny, with a temperature of 85 at Worthington and 88 at Marshall. It was cloudy, with a temperature of 83 at Mankato and 80 at Minneapolis. Once again, at 3 p.m. Sioux City had a temperature of 89. The current time is 3:09 p.m. Central Daylight Time. Operating on a frequency of 162.475 MHz, this is NOAA Weather Radio Station WXL62, broadcasting from a transmitter near Lawton, Iowa. Our program originates from the National Weather Service in Sioux Falls and serves Sioux City and the surrounding Siouxland area. This hazardous weather outlook is for northwest Iowa, west central Iowa, northeast Nebraska, and southeast South Dakota. For today and tonight, isolated thunderstorms may move into the area during the overnight hours. While these thunderstorms will likely be in a weakening state as they arrive, gusty winds will still be possible. For Wednesday through Monday, isolated thunderstorms will again be possible Wednesday afternoon and early evening. The primary risks will be quarter-size hail and 60 miles an hour winds. Temperatures rise by next weekend with the potential for high temperatures in the middle 90s to lower 100s. Spotter activation is not expected at this time. Your National Weather Service forecast for Siouxland. Tonight, mostly clear this evening, then becoming partly cloudy. Lows in the upper 60s. South winds 5 to 10 miles an hour with gusts up to 20 miles an hour. Wednesday, mostly sunny. A slight chance of showers and thunderstorms in the afternoon. Humid with highs around 90. South winds 5 to 10 miles an hour, becoming southwest in the afternoon. Chance of rain 20%. Wednesday night, a chance of thunderstorms. Showers likely. Humid with lows in the upper 60s. West winds 5 to 10 miles an hour, becoming northwest after midnight. Chance of rain 70%. Thursday, mostly cloudy in the morning, then becoming partly sunny. A chance of thunderstorms in the morning. A chance of showers. Humid with highs in the lower 80s. North winds around 5 miles an hour. Chance of rain 50%. Thursday night, partly cloudy in the evening, then becoming mostly cloudy. Humid with lows in the lower 60s. Northeast winds around 5 miles an hour. Friday, mostly cloudy in the morning, then becoming partly sunny. Highs in the mid-80s. Friday night, partly cloudy. Lows in the mid-60s. Saturday, mostly sunny. Highs in the upper 80s. Saturday night, mostly clear. Lows in the mid-60s. Sunday, sunny. Highs around 90. Sunday night, mostly clear. Lows in the upper 60s. Monday, sunny. Highs in the lower 90s. Monday night, mostly clear. Lows in the lower 70s. Tuesday, sunny. Highs in the mid-90s. At 3 p.m., in Sioux City, the temperature was 89 and the dew point 70. The relative humidity was 53%. Wind was out at 13 miles an hour. The pressure was 30.0.

6 inches and falling. Elsewhere in northwest Iowa, Morris was sunny and 86. Sheldon was mostly sunny and 86. Cherokee was sunny and 86. Spencer was mostly sunny and 86. Storm Lake was mostly sunny and 86. Other conditions across the northern plains, farther east in Iowa, temperatures were between 84 and 86 degrees. At Cedar Rapids, it was sunny. At Des Moines, it was mostly sunny. At Waterloo, it was partly sunny. In eastern Nebraska, skies ranged from sunny to mostly sunny, and temperatures were between 88 and 90 degrees. In eastern South Dakota, skies ranged from mostly sunny to partly sunny, and temperatures were between 88 and 93 degrees. And in southern Minnesota, at Rochester, it was mostly sunny, with a temperature of 83. It was partly sunny, with a temperature of 85 at Worthington and 88 at Marshall. It was cloudy, with a temperature of 83 at Mankato and 80 at Minneapolis. Once again, at 3 p.m. Sioux City had a temperature of 89. The current time is 3:14 p.m. Central Daylight Time. Operating on a frequency of 162.475 MHz, this is NOAA Weather Radio Station WXL62, broadcasting from a transmitter near Lawton, Iowa. Our program originates from the National Weather Service in Sioux Falls and serves Sioux City and the surrounding Siouxland area. This hazardous weather outlook is for northwest Iowa, west central Iowa, northeast Nebraska, and southeast South Dakota. For today and tonight, isolated thunderstorms may move into the area during the overnight hours. While these thunderstorms will likely be in a weakening state as they arrive, gusty winds will still be possible. For Wednesday through Monday, isolated thunderstorms will again be possible Wednesday afternoon and early evening. The primary risks will be quarter-size hail and 60 miles an hour winds. Temperatures rise by next weekend with the potential for high temperatures in the middle 90s to lower 100s. Spotter activation is not expected at this time. Your National Weather Service forecast for Siouxland. Tonight, mostly clear this evening, then becoming partly cloudy. Lows in the upper 60s. South winds 5 to 10 miles an hour with gusts up to 20 miles an hour. Wednesday, mostly sunny. A slight chance of showers and thunderstorms in the afternoon. Humid with highs around 90. South winds 5 to 10 miles an hour, becoming southwest in the afternoon. Chance of rain 20%. Wednesday night, a chance of thunderstorms. Showers likely. Humid with lows in the upper 60s. West winds 5 to 10 miles an hour, becoming northwest after midnight. Chance of rain 70%. Thursday, mostly cloudy in the morning, then becoming partly sunny. A chance of thunderstorms in the morning. A chance of showers. Humid with highs in the lower 80s. North winds around 5 miles an hour. Chance of rain 50%. Thursday night, partly cloudy in the evening, then becoming mostly cloudy. Humid with lows in the lower 60s. Northeast winds around 5 miles an hour. Friday, mostly cloudy in the morning, then becoming partly sunny. Highs in the mid-80s. Friday night, partly cloudy. Lows in the mid-60s. Saturday, mostly sunny. Highs in the upper 80s. Saturday night, mostly clear. Lows in the mid-60s. Sunday, sunny. Highs around 90. Sunday night, mostly clear. Lows in the upper 60s. Monday, sunny. Highs in the lower 90s. Monday night, mostly clear. Lows in the lower 70s. Tuesday, sunny. Highs in the mid-90s. At 3 p.m., in Sioux City, the temperature was 89 and the dew point 70. The relative humidity was 53%. Wind was south at 13 miles an hour. The pressure was 30.06 inches and falling. Elsewhere in northwest Iowa, Morris was sunny and 86. Sheldon was mostly sunny and 86. Cherokee was sunny and 86. Spencer was mostly sunny and 86. Storm Lake was mostly

mostly sunny and 86. Other conditions across the northern plains, farther east in Iowa, temperatures were between 84 and 86 degrees. At Cedar Rapids, it was sunny. At Des Moines, it was mostly sunny. At Waterloo, it was partly sunny. In eastern Nebraska, skies ranged from sunny to mostly sunny, and temperatures were between 88 and 90 degrees. In eastern South Dakota, skies ranged from mostly sunny to partly sunny, and temperatures were between 88 and 93 degrees. And in southern Minnesota, at Rochester, it was mostly sunny, with a temperature of 83. It was partly sunny, with a temperature of 85 at Worthington and 88 at Marshall. It was cloudy, with a temperature of 83 at Mankato and 80 at Minneapolis. Once again, at 3 p.m. Sioux City had a temperature of 89. The current time is 3:19 p.m. Central Daylight Time. Operating on a frequency of 162.475 MHz, this is NOAA Weather Radio Station WXL62, broadcasting from a transmitter near Lawton, Iowa. Our program originates from the National Weather Service in Sioux Falls and serves Sioux City and the surrounding Siouxland area. This hazardous weather outlook is for northwest Iowa, west central Iowa, northeast Nebraska, and southeast South Dakota. For today and tonight, isolated thunderstorms may move into the area during the overnight hours. While these thunderstorms will likely be in a weakening state as they arrive, gusty winds will still be possible. For Wednesday through Monday, isolated thunderstorms will again be possible Wednesday afternoon and early evening. The primary risks will be quarter-size hail and 60 miles an hour winds. Temperatures rise by next weekend with the potential for high temperatures in the middle 90s to lower 100s. Spotter activation is not expected at this time. Your National Weather Service forecast for Siouxland. Tonight, mostly clear this evening, then becoming partly cloudy. Lows in the upper 60s. South winds 5 to 10 miles an hour with gusts up to 20 miles an hour. Wednesday, mostly sunny. A slight chance of showers and thunderstorms in the afternoon. Humid with highs around 90. South winds 5 to 10 miles an hour, becoming southwest in the afternoon. Chance of rain 20%. Wednesday night, a chance of thunderstorms. Showers likely. Humid with lows in the upper 60s. West winds 5 to 10 miles an hour, becoming northwest after midnight. Chance of rain 70%. Thursday, mostly cloudy in the morning, then becoming partly sunny. A chance of thunderstorms in the morning. A chance of showers. Humid with highs in the lower 80s. North winds around 5 miles an hour. Chance of rain 50%. Thursday night, partly cloudy in the evening, then becoming mostly cloudy. Humid with lows in the lower 60s. Northeast winds around 5 miles an hour. Friday, mostly cloudy in the morning, then becoming partly sunny. Highs in the mid-80s. Friday night, partly cloudy. Lows in the mid-60s. Saturday, mostly sunny. Highs in the upper 80s. Saturday night, mostly clear. Lows in the mid-60s. Sunday, sunny. Highs around 90. Sunday night, mostly clear. Lows in the upper 60s. Monday, sunny. Highs in the lower 90s. Monday night, mostly clear. Lows in the lower 70s. Tuesday, sunny. Highs in the mid-90s. At 3 p.m., in Sioux City, the temperature was 89 and the dew point 70. The relative humidity was 53%. Wind was south at 13 miles an hour. The pressure was 30.06 inches and falling. Elsewhere in northwest Iowa, Morris was sunny and 86. Sheldon was mostly sunny and 86. Cherokee was sunny and 86. Spencer was mostly sunny and 86. Storm Lake was mostly sunny and 86. Other conditions across the northern plains, farther east in Iowa, temperatures were between 84 and 86 degrees. At Cedar Rapids, it was sunny. At Des Moines, it was mostly sunny. At Waterloo, it was

sunny with a temperature of 83. It was partly sunny with a temperature of 85 at Worthington and 88 at Marshall. It was cloudy with a temperature of 83 at Mankato and 80 at Minneapolis. Once again, at 3 p.m. Sioux City had a temperature of 89. The current time is 3:33 p.m. Central Daylight Time. Operating on a frequency of 162.475 MHz, this is NOAA Weather Radio Station WXL62, broadcasting from a transmitter near Lawton, Iowa. Our program originates from the National Weather Service in Sioux Falls and serves Sioux City and the surrounding Siouxland area. This hazardous weather outlook is for northwest Iowa, west central Iowa, northeast Nebraska, and southeast South Dakota. For today and tonight, isolated thunderstorms may move into the area during the overnight hours. While these thunderstorms will likely be in a weakening state as they arrive, gusty winds will still be possible. For Wednesday through Monday, isolated thunderstorms will again be possible Wednesday afternoon and early evening. The primary risks will be quarter-size hail and 60 miles an hour winds. Temperatures rise by next weekend with the potential for high temperatures in the middle 90s to lower 100s. Spotter activation is not expected at this time. Your National Weather Service forecast for Siouxland. Tonight, mostly clear this evening, then becoming partly cloudy. Lows in the upper 60s. South winds 5 to 10 miles an hour with gusts up to 20 miles an hour. Wednesday, mostly sunny. A slight chance of showers and thunderstorms in the afternoon. Humid with highs around 90. South winds 5 to 10 miles an hour, becoming southwest in the afternoon. Chance of rain 20%. Wednesday night, a chance of thunderstorms. Showers likely. Humid with lows in the upper 60s. West winds 5 to 10 miles an hour, becoming northwest after midnight. Chance of rain 70%. Thursday, mostly cloudy in the morning, then becoming partly sunny. A chance of thunderstorms in the morning. A chance of showers. Humid with highs in the lower 80s. North winds around 5 miles an hour. Chance of rain 50%. Thursday night, partly cloudy in the evening, then becoming mostly cloudy. Humid with lows in the lower 60s. Northeast winds around 5 miles an hour. Friday, mostly cloudy in the morning, then becoming partly sunny. Highs in the mid-80s. Friday night, partly cloudy. Lows in the mid-60s. Saturday, mostly sunny. Highs in the upper 80s. Saturday night, mostly clear. Lows in the mid-60s. Sunday, sunny. Highs around 90. Sunday night, mostly clear. Lows in the upper 60s. Monday, sunny. Highs in the lower 90s. Monday night, mostly clear. Lows in the lower 70s. Tuesday, sunny. Highs in the mid-90s. At 3 p.m., in Sioux City, the temperature was 89 and the dew point 70. The relative humidity was 53%. Wind was south at 13 miles an hour. The pressure was 30.06 inches and falling. Elsewhere in northwest Iowa, Morris was sunny and 86. Sheldon was mostly sunny and 86. Cherokee was sunny and 86. Spencer was mostly sunny and 86. Storm Lake was mostly sunny and 86. Other conditions across the northern plains, farther east in Iowa, temperatures were between 84 and 86 degrees. At Cedar Rapids, it was sunny. At Des Moines, it was mostly sunny. At Waterloo, it was partly sunny. In eastern Nebraska, skies ranged from sunny to mostly sunny, and temperatures were between 88 and 90 degrees. In eastern South Dakota, skies ranged from mostly sunny to partly sunny, and temperatures were between 88 and 93 degrees. And in southern Minnesota, at Rochester, it was mostly sunny, with a temperature of 83. It was partly sunny, with a temperature of 85 at Worthington and 88 at Marshall. It was cloudy, with a temperature of 83 at Mankato and 80 at Minneapolis. Once again, at 3 p.m. Sioux City had a temperature

temperature of 89. The current time is 3:38 p.m. Central Daylight Time. Operating on a frequency of 162.475 megahertz, this is NOAA Weather Radio Station WXL62, broadcasting from a transmitter near Lawton, Iowa. Our program originates from the National Weather Service in Sioux Falls and serves Sioux City and the surrounding Siouxland area. This hazardous weather outlook is for northwest Iowa, west central Iowa, northeast Nebraska, and southeast South Dakota. For today and tonight, isolated thunderstorms may move into the area during the overnight hours. While these thunderstorms will likely be in a weakening state as they arrive, gusty winds will still be possible. For Wednesday through Monday, isolated thunderstorms will again be possible Wednesday afternoon and early evening. The primary risks will be quarter-size hail and 60 miles an hour winds. Temperatures rise by next weekend with the potential for high temperatures in the middle 90s to lower 100s. Spotter activation is not expected at this time. Your National Weather Service forecast for Siouxland. Tonight, mostly clear this evening, then becoming partly cloudy. Lows in the upper 60s. South winds 5 to 10 miles an hour with gusts up to 20 miles an hour. Wednesday, mostly sunny. A slight chance of showers and thunderstorms in the afternoon. Humid with highs around 90. South winds 5 to 10 miles an hour, becoming southwest in the afternoon. Chance of rain 20%. Wednesday night, a chance of thunderstorms. Showers likely. Humid with lows in the upper 60s. West winds 5 to 10 miles an hour, becoming northwest after midnight. Chance of rain 70%. Thursday, mostly cloudy in the morning, then becoming partly sunny. A chance of thunderstorms in the morning. A chance of showers. Humid with highs in the lower 80s. North winds around 5 miles an hour. Chance of rain 50%. Thursday night, partly cloudy in the evening, then becoming mostly cloudy. Humid with lows in the lower 60s. Northeast winds around 5 miles an hour. Friday, mostly cloudy in the morning, then becoming partly sunny. Highs in the mid-80s. Friday night, partly cloudy. Lows in the mid-60s. Saturday, mostly sunny. Highs in the upper 80s. Saturday night, mostly clear. Lows in the mid-60s. Sunday, sunny. Highs around 90. Sunday night, mostly clear. Lows in the upper 60s. Monday, sunny. Highs in the lower 90s. Monday night, mostly clear. Lows in the lower 70s. Tuesday, sunny. Highs in the mid-90s. At 3 p.m., in Sioux City, the temperature was 89 and the dew point 70. The relative humidity was 53%. Wind was south at 13 miles an hour. The pressure was 30.06 inches and falling. Elsewhere in northwest Iowa, Morris was sunny and 86. Sheldon was mostly sunny and 86. Cherokee was sunny and 86. Spencer was mostly sunny and 86. Storm Lake was mostly sunny and 86. Other conditions across the northern plains, farther east in Iowa, temperatures were between 84 and 86 degrees. At Cedar Rapids, it was sunny. At Des Moines, it was mostly sunny. At Waterloo, it was partly sunny. In eastern Nebraska, skies ranged from sunny to mostly sunny, and temperatures were between 88 and 90 degrees. In eastern South Dakota, skies ranged from mostly sunny to partly sunny, and temperatures were between 88 and 93 degrees. And in southern Minnesota, at Rochester, it was mostly sunny, with a temperature of 83. It was partly sunny, with a temperature of 85 at Worthington and 88 at Marshall. It was cloudy, with a temperature of 83 at Mankato and 80 at Minneapolis. Once again, at 3 p.m. Sioux City had a temperature of 89. The current time is 3:42 p.m. Central Daylight Time. Operating on a frequency of 162.475 megahertz, this is NOAA Weather Radio Station WXL62, broadcasting from a

possible Wednesday afternoon and early evening. The primary risks will be quarter-size hail and 60 miles an hour winds. Temperatures rise by next weekend with the potential for high temperatures in the middle 90s to lower 100s. Spotter activation is not expected at this time. Your National Weather Service forecast for Siouxland. Tonight, mostly clear this evening, then becoming partly cloudy. Lows in the upper 60s. South winds 5 to 10 miles an hour with gusts up to 20 miles an hour. Wednesday, mostly sunny. A slight chance of showers and thunderstorms in the afternoon. Humid with highs around 90. South winds 5 to 10 miles an hour, becoming southwest in the afternoon. Chance of rain 20%. Wednesday night, a chance of thunderstorms. Showers likely. Humid with lows in the upper 60s. West winds 5 to 10 miles an hour, becoming northwest after midnight. Chance of rain 70%. Thursday, mostly cloudy in the morning, then becoming partly sunny. A chance of thunderstorms in the morning. A chance of showers. Humid with highs in the lower 80s. North winds around 5 miles an hour. Chance of rain 50%. Thursday night, partly cloudy in the evening, then becoming mostly cloudy. Humid with lows in the lower 60s. Northeast winds around 5 miles an hour. Friday, mostly cloudy in the morning, then becoming partly sunny. Highs in the mid-80s. Friday night, partly cloudy. Lows in the mid-60s. Saturday, mostly sunny. Highs in the upper 80s. Saturday night, mostly clear. Lows in the mid-60s. Sunday, sunny. Highs around 90. Sunday night, mostly clear. Lows in the upper 60s. Monday, sunny. Highs in the lower 90s. Monday night, mostly clear. Lows in the lower 70s. Tuesday, sunny. Highs in the mid-90s. At 3 p.m., in Sioux City, the temperature was 89 and the dew point 70. The relative humidity was 53%. Wind was south at 13 miles an hour. The pressure was 30.06 inches and falling. Elsewhere in northwest Iowa, Morris was sunny and 86. Sheldon was mostly sunny and 86. Cherokee was sunny and 86. Spencer was mostly sunny and 86. Storm Lake was mostly sunny and 86. Other conditions across the northern plains, farther east in Iowa, temperatures were between 84 and 86 degrees. At Cedar Rapids, it was sunny. At Des Moines, it was mostly sunny. At Waterloo, it was partly sunny. In eastern Nebraska, skies ranged from sunny to mostly sunny, and temperatures were between 88 and 90 degrees. In eastern South Dakota, skies ranged from mostly sunny to partly sunny, and temperatures were between 88 and 93 degrees. And in southern Minnesota, at Rochester, it was mostly sunny, with a temperature of 83. It was partly sunny, with a temperature of 85 at Worthington and 88 at Marshall. It was cloudy, with a temperature of 83 at Mankato and 80 at Minneapolis. Once again, at 3 p.m. Sioux City had a temperature of 89. The current time is 3:57 p.m. Central Daylight Time. Operating on a frequency of 162.475 MHz, this is NOAA Weather Radio Station WXL62, broadcasting from a transmitter near Lawton, Iowa. Our program originates from the National Weather Service in Sioux Falls and serves Sioux City and the surrounding Siouxland area. This hazardous weather outlook is for northwest Iowa, west central Iowa, northeast Nebraska, and southeast South Dakota. For today and tonight, isolated thunderstorms may move into the area during the overnight hours. While these thunderstorms will likely be in a weakening state as they arrive, gusty winds will still be possible. For Wednesday through Monday, isolated thunderstorms will again be possible Wednesday afternoon and early evening. The primary risks will be quarter-size hail and 60 miles an hour winds. Temperatures rise by next weekend with the potential for high temperatures in the middle 90s to lower 100s. Spotter activation is not expected.

Thursday, mostly cloudy in the morning, then becoming partly sunny. A chance of thunderstorms in the morning. A chance of showers. Humid with highs in the lower 80s. North winds around 5 miles an hour. Chance of rain 50%. Thursday night, partly cloudy in the evening, then becoming mostly cloudy. Humid with lows in the lower 60s. Northeast winds around 5 miles an hour. Friday, mostly cloudy in the morning, then becoming partly sunny. Highs in the mid-80s. Friday night, partly cloudy. Lows in the mid-60s. Saturday, mostly sunny. Highs in the upper 80s. Saturday night, mostly clear. Lows in the mid-60s. Sunday, sunny. Highs around 90. Sunday night, mostly clear. Lows in the upper 60s. Monday, sunny. Highs in the lower 90s. Monday night, mostly clear. Lows in the lower 70s. Tuesday, sunny. Highs in the mid-90s. At 3 p.m., in Sioux City, the temperature was 89, and the dew point 70. The relative humidity was 53%. Wind was south at 13 miles an hour. The pressure was 30.06 inches and falling. Elsewhere in northwest Iowa, Morris was sunny and 86. Sheldon was mostly sunny and 86. Cherokee was sunny and 86. Spencer was mostly sunny and 86. Storm Lake was mostly sunny and 86. Other conditions across the northern plains, farther east in Iowa, temperatures were between 84 and 86 degrees. At Cedar Rapids, it was sunny. At Des Moines, it was mostly sunny. At Waterloo, it was partly sunny. In eastern Nebraska, skies ranged from sunny to mostly sunny, and temperatures were between 88 and 90 degrees. In eastern South Dakota, skies ranged from mostly sunny to partly sunny, and temperatures were between 88 and 93 degrees. And in southern Minnesota, at Rochester, it was mostly sunny, with a temperature of 83. It was partly sunny, with a temperature of 85 at Worthington and 88 at Marshall. It was cloudy, with a temperature of 83 at Mankato and 80 at Minneapolis. Once again, at 3 p.m. Sioux City had a temperature of 89. At 4 p.m., in Sioux City, the temperature was 90 and the dew point 70. The relative humidity was 51%, producing a heat index of 95. Wind was south at 10 miles an hour. The pressure was 30.05 inches and falling. Elsewhere in northwest Iowa, Spencer was mostly sunny and 86. Other conditions across the northern plains, farther east in Iowa, skies ranged from mostly sunny to partly sunny, and temperatures were between 85 and 87 degrees. In eastern Nebraska, skies ranged from sunny to mostly sunny, and temperatures were between 89 and 90 degrees. In eastern South Dakota, temperatures were between 89 and 93 degrees. At Yankton, it was sunny. At Sioux Falls, it was mostly sunny. At Mitchell, it was partly sunny. And in southern Minnesota, skies ranged from partly sunny to cloudy, and temperatures were between 80 and 84 degrees. Once again, at 4 p.m., Sioux City had a temperature of 90 and a heat index of 95. The current time is 4:02 p.m. Central Daylight Time. Operating on a frequency of 162.475 MHz, this is NOAA Weather Radio Station WXL62, broadcasting from a transmitter near Lawton, Iowa. Our program originates from the National Weather Service in Sioux Falls and serves Sioux City and the surrounding Siouxland area. This hazardous weather outlook is for northwest Iowa, west central Iowa, northeast Nebraska, and southeast South Dakota. For today and tonight, isolated thunderstorms may move into the area during the overnight hours. While these thunderstorms will likely be in a weakening state as they arrive, gusty winds will still be possible. For Wednesday through Monday, isolated thunderstorms will again be possible Wednesday afternoon and early evening. The primary risks will be quarter-size hail and 60 miles an hour winds. Temperatures rise by next weekend with the potential for high temperatures in the middle 90s to lower 100s.

water activation is not expected at this time. Your National Weather Service forecast for Siouxland. Tonight, mostly clear this evening, then becoming partly cloudy. Lows in the upper 60s. South winds 5 to 10 miles an hour with gusts up to 20 miles an hour. Wednesday, mostly sunny. A slight chance of showers and thunderstorms in the afternoon. Humid with highs around 90. South winds 5 to 10 miles an hour, becoming southwest in the afternoon. Chance of rain 20%. Wednesday night, a chance of thunderstorms. Showers likely. Humid with lows in the upper 60s. West winds 5 to 10 miles an hour, becoming northwest after midnight. Chance of rain 70%. Thursday, mostly cloudy in the morning, then becoming partly sunny. A chance of thunderstorms in the morning. A chance of showers. Humid with highs in the lower 80s. North winds around 5 miles an hour. Chance of rain 50%. Thursday night, partly cloudy in the evening, then becoming mostly cloudy. Humid with lows in the lower 60s. Northeast winds around 5 miles an hour. Friday, mostly cloudy in the morning, then becoming partly sunny. Highs in the mid-80s. Friday night, partly cloudy. Lows in the mid-60s. Saturday, mostly sunny. Highs in the upper 80s. Saturday night, mostly clear. Lows in the mid-60s. Sunday, sunny. Highs around 90. Sunday night, mostly clear. Lows in the upper 60s. Monday, sunny. Highs in the lower 90s. Monday night, mostly clear. Lows in the lower 70s. Tuesday, sunny. Highs in the mid-90s. At 4 p.m., in Sioux City, the temperature was 90 and the dew point 70. The relative humidity was 51%, producing a heat index of 95. Wind was south at 10 miles an hour. The pressure was 30.05 inches and falling. Elsewhere in northwest Iowa, Spencer was mostly sunny and 86. Other conditions across the northern plains, farther east in Iowa, skies ranged from mostly sunny to partly sunny, and temperatures were between 85 and 87 degrees. In eastern Nebraska, skies ranged from sunny to mostly sunny, and temperatures were between 89 and 90 degrees. In eastern South Dakota, temperatures were between 89 and 93 degrees. At Yankton, it was sunny. At Sioux Falls, it was mostly sunny. At Mitchell, it was partly sunny. And in southern Minnesota, skies ranged from partly sunny to cloudy, and temperatures were between 80 and 84 degrees. Once again, at 4 p.m., Sioux City had a temperature of 90 and a heat index of 95. The current time is 4:07 p.m. Central Daylight Time. Operating on a frequency of 162.475 MHz, this is NOAA Weather Radio Station WXL62, broadcasting from a transmitter near Lawton, Iowa. Our program originates from the National Weather Service in Sioux Falls and serves Sioux City and the surrounding Siouxland area. This hazardous weather outlook is for northwest Iowa, west central Iowa, northeast Nebraska, and southeast South Dakota. For today and tonight, isolated thunderstorms may move into the area during the overnight hours. While these thunderstorms will likely be in a weakening state as they arrive, gusty winds will still be possible. For Wednesday through Monday, isolated thunderstorms will again be possible Wednesday afternoon and early evening. The primary risks will be quarter-size hail and 60 miles an hour winds. Temperatures rise by next weekend with the potential for high temperatures in the middle 90s to lower 100s. Spotter activation is not expected at this time. Your National Weather Service forecast for Siouxland. Tonight, mostly clear this evening, then becoming partly cloudy. Lows in the upper 60s. South winds 5 to 10 miles an hour with gusts up to 20 miles an hour. Wednesday, mostly sunny. A slight chance of showers and thunderstorms in the afternoon. Humid with highs around 90. South winds 5 to 10 miles an hour, becoming southwest in the afternoon.

chance of rain 20%. Wednesday night, a chance of thunderstorms. Showers likely. Humid with lows in the upper 60s. West winds 5 to 10 miles an hour, becoming northwest after midnight. Chance of rain 70%. Thursday, mostly cloudy in the morning, then becoming partly sunny. A chance of thunderstorms in the morning. A chance of showers. Humid with highs in the lower 80s. North winds around 5 miles an hour. Chance of rain 50%. Thursday night, partly cloudy in the evening, then becoming mostly cloudy. Humid with lows in the lower 60s. Northeast winds around 5 miles an hour. Friday, mostly cloudy in the morning, then becoming partly sunny. Highs in the mid-80s. Friday night, partly cloudy. Lows in the mid-60s. Saturday, mostly sunny. Highs in the upper 80s. Saturday night, mostly clear. Lows in the mid-60s. Sunday, sunny. Highs around 90. Sunday night, mostly clear. Lows in the upper 60s. Monday, sunny. Highs in the lower 90s. Monday night, mostly clear. Lows in the lower 70s. Tuesday, sunny. Highs in the mid-90s. At 4 p.m., in Sioux City, the temperature was 90 and the 2.70. The relative humidity was 51%, producing a heat index of 95. Wind was out at 10 miles an hour. The pressure was 30.05 inches and falling. Elsewhere in northwest Iowa, Spencer was sunny and 86. Other conditions across the northern plains, farther east in Iowa, skies ranged from mostly sunny to partly sunny, and temperatures were between 85 and 87 degrees. In eastern Nebraska, skies ranged from sunny to mostly sunny, and temperatures were between 89 and 90 degrees. In eastern South Dakota, skies ranged from sunny to mostly sunny, and temperatures were between 89 and 93 degrees. And in southern Minnesota, skies ranged from partly sunny to cloudy, and temperatures were between 80 and 84 degrees. Once again, at 4 p.m., Sioux City had a temperature of 90 and a heat index of 95. The current time is 4:11 p.m. Central Daylight Time. Operating on a frequency of 162.475 MHz, this is NOAA Weather Radio Station WXL62, broadcasting from a transmitter near Lawton, Iowa. Our program originates from the National Weather Service in Sioux Falls and serves Sioux City and the surrounding Siouxland area. This hazardous weather outlook is for northwest Iowa, west central Iowa, northeast Nebraska, and southeast South Dakota. For today and tonight, isolated thunderstorms may move into the area during the overnight hours. While these thunderstorms will likely be in a weakening state as they arrive, gusty winds will still be possible. For Wednesday through Monday, isolated thunderstorms will again be possible Wednesday afternoon and early evening. The primary risks will be quarter-size hail and 60 miles an hour winds. Temperatures rise by next weekend with the potential for high temperatures in the middle 90s to lower 100s. Spotter activation is not expected at this time. Your National Weather Service forecast for Siouxland. Tonight, mostly clear this evening, then becoming partly cloudy. Lows in the upper 60s. South winds 5 to 10 miles an hour with gusts up to 20 miles an hour. Wednesday, mostly sunny. A slight chance of showers and thunderstorms in the afternoon. Humid with highs around 90. South winds 5 to 10 miles an hour, becoming southwest in the afternoon. Chance of rain 20%. Wednesday night, a chance of thunderstorms. Showers likely. Humid with lows in the upper 60s. West winds 5 to 10 miles an hour, becoming northwest after midnight. Chance of rain 70%. Thursday, mostly cloudy in the morning, then becoming partly sunny. A chance of thunderstorms in the morning. A chance of showers. Humid with highs in the lower 80s. North winds around 5 miles an hour. Chance of rain 50%. Thursday night, partly cloudy in the evening, then becoming mostly cloudy. Humid with lows in the lower

60s. Northeast winds around 5 miles an hour. Friday, mostly cloudy in the morning, then becoming partly sunny. Highs in the mid-80s. Friday night, partly cloudy. Lows in the mid-60s. Saturday, mostly sunny. Highs in the upper 80s. Saturday night, mostly clear. Lows in the mid-60s. Sunday, sunny. Highs around 90. Sunday night, mostly clear. Lows in the upper 60s. Monday, sunny. Highs in the lower 90s. Monday night, mostly clear. Lows in the lower 70s. Tuesday, sunny. Highs in the mid-90s. At 4 p.m., in Sioux City, the temperature was 90 and the dew point 70. The relative humidity was 51%, producing a heat index of 95. Wind was south at 10 miles an hour. The pressure was 30.05 inches and falling. Elsewhere in northwest Iowa, Spencer was sunny and 86. Other conditions across the northern plains, farther east in Iowa, skies ranged from mostly sunny to partly sunny, and temperatures were between 85 and 87 degrees. In eastern Nebraska, skies ranged from sunny to mostly sunny, and temperatures were between 89 and 90 degrees. In eastern South Dakota, skies ranged from sunny to mostly sunny, and temperatures were between 89 and 93 degrees. And in southern Minnesota, skies ranged from partly sunny to cloudy, and temperatures were between 80 and 84 degrees. Once again, at 4 p.m., Sioux City had a temperature of 90 and a heat index of 95. The current time is 4:15 p.m. Central Daylight Time. Operating on a frequency of 162.475 MHz, this is NOAA Weather Radio Station WXL62, broadcasting from a transmitter near Lawton, Iowa. Our program originates from the National Weather Service in Sioux Falls and serves Sioux City and the surrounding Siouxland area. This hazardous weather outlook is for northwest Iowa, west central Iowa, northeast Nebraska, and southeast South Dakota. For today and tonight, isolated thunderstorms may move into the area during the overnight hours. While these thunderstorms will likely be in a weakening state as they arrive, gusty winds will still be possible. For Wednesday through Monday, isolated thunderstorms will again be possible Wednesday afternoon and early evening. The primary risks will be quarter-size hail and 60 miles an hour winds. Temperatures rise by next weekend with the potential for high temperatures in the middle 90s to lower 100s. Spotter activation is not expected at this time. Your National Weather Service forecast for Siouxland. Tonight, mostly clear this evening, then becoming partly cloudy. Lows in the upper 60s. South winds 5 to 10 miles an hour with gusts up to 20 miles an hour. Wednesday, mostly sunny. A slight chance of showers and thunderstorms in the afternoon. Humid with highs around 90. South winds 5 to 10 miles an hour, becoming southwest in the afternoon. Chance of rain 20%. Wednesday night, a chance of thunderstorms. Showers likely. Humid with lows in the upper 60s. West winds 5 to 10 miles an hour, becoming northwest after midnight. Chance of rain 70%. Thursday, mostly cloudy in the morning, then becoming partly sunny. A chance of thunderstorms in the morning. A chance of showers. Humid with highs in the lower 80s. North winds around 5 miles an hour. Chance of rain 50%. Thursday night, partly cloudy in the evening, then becoming mostly cloudy. Humid with lows in the lower 60s. Northeast winds around 5 miles an hour. Friday, mostly cloudy in the morning, then becoming partly sunny. Highs in the mid-80s. Friday night, partly cloudy. Lows in the mid-60s. Saturday, mostly sunny. Highs in the upper 80s. Saturday night, mostly clear. Lows in the mid-60s. Sunday, sunny. Highs around 90. Sunday night, mostly clear. Lows in the upper 60s. Monday, sunny. Highs in the lower 90s. Monday night, mostly clear.

lows in the lower 70s. Tuesday, sunny. Highs in the mid-90s. At 4 p.m., in Sioux City, the temperature was 90 and the dew point 70. The relative humidity was 51%, producing a heat index of 95. Wind was south at 10 miles an hour. The pressure was 30.05 inches and falling. Elsewhere in northwest Iowa, Spencer was sunny and 86. Other conditions across the northern plains, farther east in Iowa, skies ranged from mostly sunny to partly sunny, and temperatures were between 85 and 87 degrees. In eastern Nebraska, skies ranged from sunny to mostly sunny, and temperatures were between 89 and 90 degrees. In eastern South Dakota, skies ranged from sunny to mostly sunny, and temperatures were between 89 and 93 degrees. And in southern Minnesota, skies ranged from partly sunny to cloudy, and temperatures were between 80 and 84 degrees. Once again, at 4 p.m. Sioux City had a temperature of 90 and a heat index of 95. The current time is 4:20 p.m. Central Daylight Time. Operating on a frequency of 162.475 MHz, this is NOAA Weather Radio Station WXL62, broadcasting from a transmitter near Lawton, Iowa. Our program originates from the National Weather Service in Sioux Falls and serves Sioux City and the surrounding Siouxland area. This hazardous weather outlook is for northwest Iowa, west central Iowa, northeast Nebraska, and southeast South Dakota. For today and tonight, isolated thunderstorms may move into the area during the overnight hours. While these thunderstorms will likely be in a weakening state as they arrive, gusty winds will still be possible. For Wednesday through Monday, isolated thunderstorms will again be possible Wednesday afternoon and early evening. The primary risks will be quarter-size hail and 60 miles an hour winds. Temperatures rise by next weekend with the potential for high temperatures in the middle 90s to lower 100s. Spotter activation is not expected at this time. Your National Weather Service forecast for Siouxland. Tonight, mostly clear this evening, then becoming partly cloudy. Lows in the upper 60s. South winds 5 to 10 miles an hour with gusts up to 20 miles an hour. Wednesday, mostly sunny. A slight chance of showers and thunderstorms in the afternoon. Humid with highs around 90. South winds 5 to 10 miles an hour, becoming southwest in the afternoon. Chance of rain 20%. Wednesday night, a chance of thunderstorms. Showers likely. Humid with lows in the upper 60s. West winds 5 to 10 miles an hour, becoming northwest after midnight. Chance of rain 70%. Thursday, mostly cloudy in the morning, then becoming partly sunny. A chance of thunderstorms in the morning. A chance of showers. Humid with highs in the lower 80s. North winds around 5 miles an hour. Chance of rain 50%. Thursday night, partly cloudy in the evening, then becoming mostly cloudy. Humid with lows in the lower 60s. Northeast winds around 5 miles an hour. Friday, mostly cloudy in the morning, then becoming partly sunny. Highs in the mid-80s. Friday night, partly cloudy. Lows in the mid-60s. Saturday, mostly sunny. Highs in the upper 80s. Saturday night, mostly clear. Lows in the mid-60s. Sunday, sunny. Highs around 90. Sunday night, mostly clear. Lows in the upper 60s. Monday, sunny. Highs in the lower 90s. Monday night, mostly clear. Lows in the lower 70s. Tuesday, sunny. Highs in the mid-90s. At 4 p.m., in Sioux City, the temperature was 90 and the dew point 70. The relative humidity was 51%, producing a heat index of 95. Wind was south at 10 miles an hour. The pressure was 30.05 inches and falling. Elsewhere in northwest Iowa, Spencer was sunny and 86. Other conditions across the northern plains, farther east in Iowa, skies ranged from mostly sunny to partly sunny, and temperatures were between 85 and 87 degrees. In eastern Nebraska, skies

from sunny to mostly sunny, and temperatures were between 89 and 90 degrees. In eastern South Dakota, skies ranged from sunny to mostly sunny, and temperatures were between 89 and 93 degrees. And in southern Minnesota, skies ranged from partly sunny to cloudy, and temperatures were between 80 and 84 degrees. Once again, at 4 p.m. Sioux City had a temperature of 90 and a heat index of 95. The current time is 4:24 p.m. Central Daylight Time. Operating on a frequency of 162.475 MHz, this is NOAA Weather Radio Station WXL62, broadcasting from a transmitter near Lawton, Iowa. Our program originates from the National Weather Service in Sioux Falls and serves Sioux City and the surrounding Siouxland area. This hazardous weather outlook is for northwest Iowa, west central Iowa, northeast Nebraska, and southeast South Dakota. For today and tonight, isolated thunderstorms may move into the area during the overnight hours. While these thunderstorms will likely be in a weakening state as they arrive, gusty winds will still be possible. For Wednesday through Monday, isolated thunderstorms will again be possible Wednesday afternoon and early evening. The primary risks will be quarter-size hail and 60 miles an hour winds. Temperatures rise by next weekend with the potential for high temperatures in the middle 90s to lower 100s. Spotter activation is not expected at this time. Your National Weather Service forecast for Siouxland. Tonight, mostly clear this evening, then becoming partly cloudy. Lows in the upper 60s. South winds 5 to 10 miles an hour with gusts up to 20 miles an hour. Wednesday, mostly sunny. A slight chance of showers and thunderstorms in the afternoon. Humid with highs around 90. South winds 5 to 10 miles an hour, becoming southwest in the afternoon. Chance of rain 20%. Wednesday night, a chance of thunderstorms. Showers likely. Humid with lows in the upper 60s. West winds 5 to 10 miles an hour, becoming northwest after midnight. Chance of rain 70%. Thursday, mostly cloudy in the morning, then becoming partly sunny. A chance of thunderstorms in the morning. A chance of showers. Humid with highs in the lower 80s. North winds around 5 miles an hour. Chance of rain 50%. Thursday night, partly cloudy in the evening, then becoming mostly cloudy. Humid with lows in the lower 60s. Northeast winds around 5 miles an hour. Friday, mostly cloudy in the morning, then becoming partly sunny. Highs in the mid-80s. Friday night, partly cloudy. Lows in the mid-60s. Saturday, mostly sunny. Highs in the upper 80s. Saturday night, mostly clear. Lows in the mid-60s. Sunday, sunny. Highs around 90. Sunday night, mostly clear. Lows in the upper 60s. Monday, sunny. Highs in the lower 90s. Monday night, mostly clear. Lows in the lower 70s. Tuesday, sunny. Highs in the mid-90s. At 4 p.m., in Sioux City, the temperature was 90 and the dew point 70. The relative humidity was 51%, producing a heat index of 95. Wind was south at 10 miles an hour. The pressure was 30.05 inches and falling. Elsewhere in northwest Iowa, Spencer was sunny and 86. Other conditions across the northern plains, farther east in Iowa, skies ranged from mostly sunny to partly sunny, and temperatures were between 85 and 87 degrees. In eastern Nebraska, skies ranged from sunny to mostly sunny, and temperatures were between 89 and 90 degrees. In eastern South Dakota, skies ranged from sunny to mostly sunny, and temperatures were between 89 and 93 degrees. And in southern Minnesota, skies ranged from partly sunny to cloudy, and temperatures were between 80 and 84 degrees. Once again, at 4 p.m., Sioux City had a temperature of 90 and a heat index of 95. The current time is 4:28 p.m. Central Daylight Time.
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Our program originates from the National Weather Service in Sioux Falls and serves Sioux City and the surrounding Siouxland area. This hazardous weather outlook is for northwest Iowa, west central Iowa, northeast Nebraska, and southeast South Dakota. For today and tonight, isolated thunderstorms may move into the area during the overnight hours. While these thunderstorms will likely be in a weakening state as they arrive, gusty winds will still be possible. For Wednesday through Monday, isolated thunderstorms will again be possible Wednesday afternoon and early evening. The primary risks will be quarter-size hail and 60 miles an hour winds. Temperatures rise by next weekend with the potential for high temperatures in the middle 90s to lower 100s. Spotter activation is not expected at this time. Your National Weather Service forecast for Siouxland. Tonight, mostly clear this evening, then becoming partly cloudy. Lows in the upper 60s. South winds 5 to 10 miles an hour with gusts up to 20 miles an hour. Wednesday, mostly sunny. A slight chance of showers and thunderstorms in the afternoon. Humid with highs around 90. South winds 5 to 10 miles an hour, becoming southwest in the afternoon. Chance of rain 20%. Wednesday night, a chance of thunderstorms. Showers likely. Humid with lows in the upper 60s. West winds 5 to 10 miles an hour, becoming northwest after midnight. Chance of rain 70%. Thursday, mostly cloudy in the morning, then becoming partly sunny. A chance of thunderstorms in the morning. A chance of showers. Humid with highs in the lower 80s. North winds around 5 miles an hour. Chance of rain 50%. Thursday night, partly cloudy in the evening, then becoming mostly cloudy. Humid with lows in the lower 60s. Northeast winds around 5 miles an hour. Friday, mostly cloudy in the morning, then becoming partly sunny. Highs in the mid-80s. Friday night, partly cloudy. Lows in the mid-60s. Saturday, mostly sunny. Highs in the upper 80s. Saturday night, mostly clear. Lows in the mid-60s. Sunday, sunny. Highs around 90. Sunday night, mostly clear. Lows in the upper 60s. Monday, sunny. Highs in the lower 90s. Monday night, mostly clear. Lows in the lower 70s. Tuesday, sunny. Highs in the mid-90s. At 4 p.m., in Sioux City, the temperature was 90 and the dew point 70. The relative humidity was 51%, producing a heat index of 95. Wind was out at 10 miles an hour. The pressure was 30.05 inches and falling. Elsewhere in northwest Iowa, Spencer was sunny and 86. Other conditions across the northern plains, farther east in Iowa, skies ranged from mostly sunny to partly sunny, and temperatures were between 85 and 87 degrees. In eastern Nebraska, skies ranged from sunny to mostly sunny, and temperatures were between 89 and 90 degrees. In eastern South Dakota, skies ranged from sunny to mostly sunny, and temperatures were between 89 and 93 degrees. And in southern Minnesota, skies ranged from partly sunny to cloudy, and temperatures were between 80 and 84 degrees. Once again, at 4 p.m., temperatures were between 89 and 93 degrees. And in southern Minnesota, skies ranged from partly sunny to cloudy, and temperatures were between 80 and 84 degrees. Once again, at 4 p.m., Sioux City had a temperature of 90 and a heat index of 95. The current time is 4:33 p.m. Central Daylight Time. Operating on a frequency of 162.475 MHz, this is NOAA Weather Radio Station WXL62, broadcasting from a transmitter near Lawton, Iowa. Our program originates from the National Weather Service in Sioux Falls and serves Sioux City and the surrounding Siouxland area. This hazardous weather outlook is for northwest Iowa, west central Iowa, northeast Nebraska, and southeast South Dakota.
for today and tonight. Isolated thunderstorms may move into the area during the overnight hours. While these thunderstorms

will likely be in a weakening state as they arrive. Gusty winds will still be possible. For Wednesday through Monday, isolated thunderstorms will again be possible Wednesday afternoon and early evening. The primary risks will be quarter-size hail and 60 miles an hour winds. Temperatures rise by next weekend with the potential for high temperatures in the middle 90s to lower 100s. Spotter activation is not expected at this time. Your National Weather Service forecast for Siouxland. Tonight, mostly clear this evening, then becoming partly cloudy. Lows in the upper 60s. South winds 5 to 10 miles an hour with gusts up to 20 miles an hour. Wednesday, mostly sunny. A slight chance of showers and thunderstorms in the afternoon. Humid with highs around 90. South winds 5 to 10 miles an hour, becoming southwest in the afternoon. Chance of rain 20%. Wednesday night, a chance of thunderstorms. Showers likely. Humid with lows in the upper 60s. West winds 5 to 10 miles an hour, becoming northwest after midnight. Chance of rain 70%. Thursday, mostly cloudy in the morning, then becoming partly sunny. A chance of thunderstorms in the morning. A chance of showers. Humid with highs in the lower 80s. North winds around 5 miles an hour. Chance of rain 50%. Thursday night, partly cloudy in the evening, then becoming mostly cloudy. Humid with lows in the lower 60s. Northeast winds around 5 miles an hour. Friday, mostly cloudy in the morning, then becoming partly sunny. Highs in the mid-80s. Friday night, partly cloudy. Lows in the mid-60s. Saturday, mostly sunny. Highs in the upper 80s. Saturday night, mostly clear. Lows in the mid-60s. Sunday, sunny. Highs around 90. Sunday night, mostly clear. Lows in the upper 60s. Monday, sunny. Highs in the lower 90s. Monday night, mostly clear. Lows in the lower 70s. Tuesday, sunny. Highs in the mid-90s. At 4 p.m., in Sioux City, the temperature was 90 and the dew point 70. The relative humidity was 51%, producing a heat index of 95. Wind was south at 10 miles an hour. The pressure was 30.05 inches and falling. Elsewhere in northwest Iowa, Spencer was sunny and 86. Other conditions across the northern plains, farther east in Iowa, skies ranged from mostly sunny to partly sunny, and temperatures were between 85 and 87 degrees. In eastern Nebraska, skies ranged from sunny to mostly sunny, and temperatures were between 89 and 90 degrees. In eastern South Dakota, skies ranged from sunny to mostly sunny, and temperatures were between 89 and 93 degrees. And in southern Minnesota, skies ranged from partly sunny to cloudy, and temperatures were between 80 and 84 degrees. Once again, at 4 p.m., Sioux City had a temperature of 90 and a heat index of 95. The current time is 4:37 p.m. Central Daylight Time. Operating on a frequency of 162.475 MHz, this is NOAA Weather Radio Station WXL62, broadcasting from a transmitter near Lawton, Iowa. Our program originates from the National Weather Service in Sioux Falls and serves Sioux City and the surrounding Siouxland area. This hazardous weather outlook is for northwest Iowa, west central Iowa, northeast Nebraska, and southeast South Dakota. For today and tonight, isolated thunderstorms may move into the area during the overnight hours. While these thunderstorms will likely be in a weakening state as they arrive, gusty winds will still be possible. For Wednesday through Monday, isolated thunderstorms will again be possible Wednesday afternoon and early evening. The primary risks will be quarter-size hail and 60 miles an hour winds. Temperatures rise by next weekend with the potential for high temperatures in the middle 90s to lower 100s. Spotter activation is not expected at this time. Your National Weather Service forecast for Siouxland. Tonight, mostly clear this evening, then becoming partly cloudy. Lows in the upper 60s. South winds 5 to 10 miles an hour with gusts

up to 20 miles an hour. Wednesday, mostly sunny. A slight chance of showers and thunderstorms in the afternoon. Humid with highs around 90. South winds 5 to 10 miles an hour, becoming southwest in the afternoon. Chance of rain 20%. Wednesday night, a chance of thunderstorms. Showers likely. Humid with lows in the upper 60s. West winds 5 to 10 miles an hour, becoming northwest after midnight. Chance of rain 70%. Thursday, mostly cloudy in the morning, then becoming partly sunny. A chance of thunderstorms in the morning. A chance of showers. Humid with highs in the lower 80s. North winds around 5 miles an hour. Chance of rain 50%. Thursday night, partly cloudy in the evening, then becoming mostly cloudy. Humid with lows in the lower 60s. Northeast winds around 5 miles an hour. Friday, mostly cloudy in the morning, then becoming partly sunny. Highs in the mid-80s. Friday night, partly cloudy. Lows in the mid-60s. Saturday, mostly sunny. Highs in the upper 80s. Saturday night, mostly clear. Lows in the mid-60s. Sunday, sunny. Highs around 90. Sunday night, mostly clear. Lows in the upper 60s. Monday, sunny. Highs in the lower 90s. Monday night, mostly clear. Lows in the lower 70s. Tuesday, sunny. Highs in the mid-90s. At 4 p.m., in Sioux City, the temperature was 90 and the dew point 70. The relative humidity was 51%, producing a heat index of 95. Wind was south at 10 miles an hour. The pressure was 30.05 inches and falling. Elsewhere in northwest Iowa, Spencer was sunny and 86. Other conditions across the northern plains, farther east in Iowa, skies ranged from mostly sunny to partly sunny, and temperatures were between 85 and 87 degrees. In eastern Nebraska, skies ranged from sunny to mostly sunny, and temperatures were between 89 and 90 degrees. In eastern South Dakota, skies ranged from sunny to mostly sunny, and temperatures were between 89 and 93 degrees. And in southern Minnesota, skies ranged from partly sunny to cloudy, and temperatures were between 80 and 84 degrees. Once again, at 4 p.m. Sioux City had a temperature of 90 and a heat index of 95. The current time is 4:41 p.m. Central Daylight Time. Operating on a frequency of 162.475 MHz, this is NOAA Weather Radio Station WXL62, broadcasting from a transmitter near Lawton, Iowa. Our program originates from the National Weather Service in Sioux Falls and serves Sioux City and the surrounding Siouxland area. This hazardous weather outlook is for northwest Iowa, west central Iowa, northeast Nebraska, and southeast South Dakota. For today and tonight, isolated thunderstorms may move into the area during the overnight hours. While these thunderstorms will likely be in a weakening state as they arrive, gusty winds will still be possible. For Wednesday through Monday, isolated thunderstorms will again be possible Wednesday afternoon and early evening. The primary risks will be quarter-size hail and 60 miles an hour winds. Temperatures rise by next weekend with the potential for high temperatures in the middle 90s to lower 100s. Spotter activation is not expected at this time. Your National Weather Service forecast for Siouxland. Tonight, mostly clear this evening, then becoming partly cloudy. Lows in the upper 60s. South winds 5 to 10 miles an hour with gusts up to 20 miles an hour. Wednesday, mostly sunny. A slight chance of showers and thunderstorms in the afternoon. Humid with highs around 90. South winds 5 to 10 miles an hour, becoming southwest in the afternoon. Chance of rain 20%. Wednesday night, a chance of thunderstorms. Showers likely. Humid with lows in the upper 60s. West winds 5 to 10 miles an hour, becoming northwest after midnight. Chance of rain 70%. Thursday, mostly cloudy in the morning, then becoming partly sunny. A chance of thunderstorms in the morning.

a chance of showers. Humid with highs in the lower 80s. North winds around 5 miles an hour. Chance of rain 50%. Thursday night, partly cloudy in the evening, then becoming mostly cloudy. Humid with lows in the lower 60s. Northeast winds around 5 miles an hour. Friday, mostly cloudy in the morning, then becoming partly sunny. Highs in the mid-80s. Friday night, partly cloudy. Lows in the mid-60s. Saturday, mostly sunny. Highs in the upper 80s. Saturday night, mostly clear. Lows in the mid-60s. Sunday, sunny. Highs around 90. Sunday night, mostly clear. Lows in the upper 60s. Monday, sunny. Highs in the lower 90s. Monday night, mostly clear. Lows in the lower 70s. Tuesday, sunny. Highs in the mid-90s. At 4 p.m., in Sioux City, the temperature was 90 and the dew point 70. The relative humidity was 51%, producing a heat index of 95. Wind was south at 10 miles an hour. The pressure was 30.05 inches and falling. Elsewhere in northwest Iowa, Spencer was sunny and 86. Other conditions across the northern plains, farther east in Iowa, skies ranged from mostly sunny to partly sunny, and temperatures were between 85 and 87 degrees. In eastern Nebraska, skies ranged from sunny to mostly sunny, and temperatures were between 89 and 90 degrees. In eastern South Dakota, skies ranged from sunny to mostly sunny, and temperatures were between 89 and 93 degrees. And in southern Minnesota, skies ranged from partly sunny to cloudy, and temperatures were between 80 and 84 degrees. Once again, at 4 p.m., Sioux City had a temperature of 90 and a heat index of 95. The current time is 4:46 p.m. Central Daylight Time. Operating on a frequency of 162.475 MHz, this is NOAA Weather Radio Station WXL62, broadcasting from a transmitter near Lawton, Iowa. Our program originates from the National Weather Service in Sioux Falls and serves Sioux City and the surrounding Siouxland area. This hazardous weather outlook is for northwest Iowa, west central Iowa, northeast Nebraska, and southeast South Dakota. For today and tonight, isolated thunderstorms may move into the area during the overnight hours. While these thunderstorms will likely be in a weakening state as they arrive, gusty winds will still be possible. For Wednesday through Monday, isolated thunderstorms will again be possible Wednesday afternoon and early evening. The primary risks will be quarter-size hail and 60 miles an hour winds. Temperatures rise by next weekend with the potential for high temperatures in the middle 90s to lower 100s. Spotter activation is not expected at this time. Your National Weather Service forecast for Siouxland. Tonight, mostly clear this evening, then becoming partly cloudy. Lows in the upper 60s. South winds 5 to 10 miles an hour with gusts up to 20 miles an hour. Wednesday, mostly sunny. A slight chance of showers and thunderstorms in the afternoon. Humid with highs around 90. South winds 5 to 10 miles an hour, becoming southwest in the afternoon. Chance of rain 20%. Wednesday night, a chance of thunderstorms. Showers likely. Humid with lows in the upper 60s. West winds 5 to 10 miles an hour, becoming northwest after midnight. Chance of rain 70%. Thursday, mostly cloudy in the morning, then becoming partly sunny. A chance of thunderstorms in the morning. A chance of showers. Humid with highs in the lower 80s. North winds around 5 miles an hour. Chance of rain 50%. Thursday night, partly cloudy in the evening, then becoming mostly cloudy. Humid with lows in the lower 60s. Northeast winds around 5 miles an hour. Friday, mostly cloudy in the morning, then becoming partly sunny. Highs in the mid-80s. Friday night, partly cloudy. Lows in the mid-60s. Saturday, mostly sunny. Highs in the upper 80s. Saturday night, mostly clear. Lows in the mid-60s.

Sunday, sunny. Highs around 90. Sunday night, mostly clear. Lows in the upper 60s. Monday, sunny. Highs in the lower 90s. Monday night, mostly clear. Lows in the lower 70s. Tuesday, sunny. Highs in the mid-90s. At 4 p.m., in Sioux City, the temperature was 90 and the dew point 70. The relative humidity was 51%, producing a heat index of 95. Wind was out at 10 miles an hour. The pressure was 30.05 inches and falling. Elsewhere in northwest Iowa, Spencer was sunny and 86. Other conditions across the northern plains, farther east in Iowa, skies ranged from mostly sunny to partly sunny, and temperatures were between 85 and 87 degrees. In eastern Nebraska, skies ranged from sunny to mostly sunny, and temperatures were between 89 and 90 degrees. In eastern South Dakota, skies ranged from sunny to mostly sunny, and temperatures were between 89 and 93 degrees. And in southern Minnesota, skies ranged from partly sunny to cloudy, and temperatures were between 80 and 84 degrees. Once again, at 4 p.m., Sioux City had a temperature of 90 and a heat index of 95. The current time is 4:50 p.m. Central Daylight Time. Operating on a frequency of 162.475 MHz, this is NOAA Weather Radio Station WXL62, broadcasting from a transmitter near Lawton, Iowa. Our program originates from the National Weather Service in Sioux Falls and serves Sioux City and the surrounding Siouxland area. This hazardous weather outlook is for northwest Iowa, west central Iowa, northeast Nebraska, and southeast South Dakota. For today and tonight, isolated thunderstorms may move into the area during the overnight hours. While these thunderstorms will likely be in a weakening state as they arrive, gusty winds will still be possible. For Wednesday through Monday, isolated thunderstorms will again be possible Wednesday afternoon and early evening. The primary risks will be quarter-size hail and 60 miles an hour winds. Temperatures rise by next weekend with the potential for high temperatures in the middle 90s to lower 100s. Spotter activation is not expected at this time. Your National Weather Service forecast for Siouxland. Tonight, mostly clear this evening, then becoming partly cloudy. Lows in the upper 60s. South winds 5 to 10 miles an hour with gusts up to 20 miles an hour. Wednesday, mostly sunny. A slight chance of showers and thunderstorms in the afternoon. Humid with highs around 90. South winds 5 to 10 miles an hour, becoming southwest in the afternoon. Chance of rain 20%. Wednesday night, a chance of thunderstorms. Showers likely. Humid with lows in the upper 60s. West winds 5 to 10 miles an hour, becoming northwest after midnight. Chance of rain 70%. Thursday, mostly cloudy in the morning, then becoming partly sunny. A chance of thunderstorms in the morning. A chance of showers. Humid with highs in the lower 80s. North winds around 5 miles an hour. Chance of rain 50%. Thursday night, partly cloudy in the evening, then becoming mostly cloudy. Humid with lows in the lower 60s. Northeast winds around 5 miles an hour. Friday, mostly cloudy in the morning, then becoming partly sunny. Highs in the mid-80s. Friday night, partly cloudy. Lows in the mid-60s. Saturday, mostly sunny. Highs in the upper 80s. Saturday night, mostly clear. Lows in the mid-60s. Sunday, sunny. Highs around 90. Sunday night, mostly clear. Lows in the upper 60s. Monday, sunny. Highs in the lower 90s. Monday night, mostly clear. Lows in the lower 70s. Tuesday, sunny. Highs in the mid-90s. At 4 p.m., in Sioux City, the temperature was 90 and the dew point 70. The relative humidity was 51%, producing a heat index of 95. Wind was out at 10 miles an hour. The pressure was 30.05 inches and falling. Elsewhere in

Northwest Iowa, Spencer was sunny and 86. Other conditions across the northern plains, farther east in Iowa, skies ranged from mostly sunny to partly sunny, and temperatures were between 85 and 87 degrees. In eastern Nebraska, skies ranged from sunny to mostly sunny, and temperatures were between 89 and 90 degrees. In eastern South Dakota, skies ranged from sunny to mostly sunny, and temperatures were between 89 and 93 degrees. And in southern Minnesota, skies ranged from partly sunny to cloudy, and temperatures were between 80 and 84 degrees. Once again, at 4 p.m. Sioux City had a temperature of 90 and a heat index of 95. The current time is 4:54 p.m. Central Daylight Time. Operating on a frequency of 162.475 MHz, this is NOAA Weather Radio Station WXL62, broadcasting from a transmitter near Lawton, Iowa. Our program originates from the National Weather Service in Sioux Falls and serves Sioux City and the surrounding Siouxland area. This hazardous weather outlook is for northwest Iowa, west central Iowa, northeast Nebraska, and southeast South Dakota. For today and tonight, isolated thunderstorms may move into the area during the overnight hours. While these thunderstorms will likely be in a weakening state as they arrive, gusty winds will still be possible. For Wednesday through Monday, isolated thunderstorms will again be possible Wednesday afternoon and early evening. The primary risks will be quarter-size hail and 60 miles an hour winds. Temperatures rise by next weekend with the potential for high temperatures in the middle 90s to lower 100s. Spotter activation is not expected at this time. Your National Weather Service forecast for Siouxland. Tonight, mostly clear this evening, then becoming partly cloudy. Lows in the upper 60s. South winds 5 to 10 miles an hour with gusts up to 20 miles an hour. Wednesday, mostly sunny. A slight chance of showers and thunderstorms in the afternoon. Humid with highs around 90. South winds 5 to 10 miles an hour, becoming southwest in the afternoon. Chance of rain 20%. Wednesday night, a chance of thunderstorms. Showers likely. Humid with lows in the upper 60s. West winds 5 to 10 miles an hour, becoming northwest after midnight. Chance of rain 70%. Thursday, mostly cloudy in the morning, then becoming partly sunny. A chance of thunderstorms in the morning. A chance of showers. Humid with highs in the lower 80s. North winds around 5 miles an hour. Chance of rain 50%. Thursday night, partly cloudy in the evening, then becoming mostly cloudy. Humid with lows in the lower 60s. Northeast winds around 5 miles an hour. Friday, mostly cloudy in the morning, then becoming partly sunny. Highs in the mid-80s. Friday night, partly cloudy. Lows in the mid-60s. Saturday, mostly sunny. Highs in the upper 80s. Saturday night, mostly clear. Lows in the mid-60s. Sunday, sunny. Highs around 90. Sunday night, mostly clear. Lows in the upper 60s. Monday, sunny. Highs in the lower 90s. Monday night, mostly clear. Lows in the lower 70s. Tuesday, sunny. Highs in the mid-90s. At 4 p.m., in Sioux City, the temperature was 90 and the dew point 70. The relative humidity was 51%, producing a heat index of 95. Wind was south at 10 miles an hour. The pressure was 30.05 inches and falling. Elsewhere in northwest Iowa, Spencer was sunny and 86. Other conditions across the northern plains, farther east in Iowa, skies ranged from mostly sunny to partly sunny, and temperatures were between 85 and 87 degrees. In eastern Nebraska, skies ranged from sunny to mostly sunny, and temperatures were between 89 and 90 degrees. In eastern South Dakota, skies ranged from sunny to mostly sunny, and temperatures were between 89 and 93 degrees. And in southern Minnesota, skies ranged from partly sunny to cloudy, and temperatures were between 80 and 84 degrees. Once again, at 4 p.m. Sioux City had a

storms will still be possible. For Wednesday through Monday, isolated thunderstorms will again be possible Wednesday afternoon and early evening. The primary risks will be quarter-size hail and 60 miles an hour winds. Temperatures rise by next weekend with the potential for high temperatures in the middle 90s to lower 100s. Spotter activation is not expected at this time. Your National Weather Service forecast for Siouxland. Tonight, mostly clear this evening, then becoming partly cloudy. Lows in the upper 60s. South winds 5 to 10 miles an hour with gusts up to 20 miles an hour. Wednesday, mostly sunny. A slight chance of showers and thunderstorms in the afternoon. Humid with highs around 90. South winds 5 to 10 miles an hour, becoming southwest in the afternoon. Chance of rain 20%. Wednesday night, a chance of thunderstorms. Showers likely. Humid with lows in the upper 60s. West winds 5 to 10 miles an hour, becoming northwest after midnight. Chance of rain 70%. Thursday, mostly cloudy in the morning, then becoming partly sunny. A chance of thunderstorms in the morning. A chance of showers. Humid with highs in the lower 80s. North winds around 5 miles an hour. Chance of rain 50%. Thursday night, partly cloudy in the evening, then becoming mostly cloudy. Humid with lows in the lower 60s. Northeast winds around 5 miles an hour. Friday, mostly cloudy in the morning, then becoming partly sunny. Highs in the mid-80s. Friday night, partly cloudy. Lows in the mid-60s. Saturday, mostly sunny. Highs in the upper 80s. Saturday night, mostly clear. Lows in the mid-60s. Sunday, sunny. Highs around 90. Sunday night, mostly clear. Lows in the upper 60s. Monday, sunny. Highs in the lower 90s. Monday night, mostly clear. Lows in the lower 70s. Tuesday, sunny. Highs in the mid-90s. At 5 p.m., in Sioux City, the temperature was 89, and the dew point 69. The relative humidity was 51%. Wind was south at 12 miles an hour. The pressure was 30.04 inches and falling. Elsewhere in northwest Iowa, Morris was sunny and 86. Sheldon was sunny and 86. Cherokee was sunny and 88. Spencer was sunny and 87. Storm Lake was mostly sunny and 84. Other conditions across the northern plains, farther east in Iowa, it was mostly sunny, and temperatures were between 86 and 88 degrees. In eastern Nebraska, skies ranged from sunny to mostly sunny, and temperatures were between 89 and 90 degrees. In eastern South Dakota, skies ranged from sunny to mostly sunny. It was 94 at Mitchell, 91 at Yankton, and 88 at Sioux Falls. And in southern Minnesota, temperatures were between 82 and 85 degrees. It was mostly sunny at Worthington and Rochester. It was partly sunny at Marshall and Mankato. At Minneapolis, it was cloudy. Once again, at 5 p.m., Sioux City had a temperature of 89. The current time is 5:03 p.m. Central Daylight Time. Operating on a frequency of 162.475 MHz, this is NOAA Weather Radio Station WXL62, broadcasting from a transmitter near Lawton, Iowa. Our program originates from the National Weather Service in Sioux Falls and serves Sioux City and the surrounding Siouxland area. This hazardous weather outlook is for northwest Iowa, west central Iowa, northeast Nebraska, and southeast South Dakota. For today and tonight, isolated thunderstorms may move into the area during the overnight hours. While these thunderstorms will likely be in a weakening state as they arrive, gusty winds will still be possible. For Wednesday through Monday, isolated thunderstorms will again be possible Wednesday afternoon and early evening. The primary risks will be quarter-size hail and 60 miles an hour winds. Temperatures rise by next weekend with the potential for high temperatures in the middle 90s to lower 100s. Spotter activation is not expected at this time. Your National Weather Service forecast.

for Siouxland. Tonight, mostly clear this evening, then becoming partly cloudy. Lows in the upper 60s. South winds 5 to 10 miles an hour with gusts up to 20 miles an hour. Wednesday, mostly sunny. A slight chance of showers and thunderstorms in the afternoon. Humid with highs around 90. South winds 5 to 10 miles an hour, becoming southwest in the afternoon. Chance of rain 20%. Wednesday night, a chance of thunderstorms. Showers likely. Humid with lows in the upper 60s. West winds 5 to 10 miles an hour, becoming northwest after midnight. Chance of rain 70%. Thursday, mostly cloudy in the morning, then becoming partly sunny. A chance of thunderstorms in the morning. A chance of showers. Humid with highs in the lower 80s. North winds around 5 miles an hour. Chance of rain 50%. Thursday night, partly cloudy in the evening, then becoming mostly cloudy. Humid with lows in the lower 60s. Northeast winds around 5 miles an hour. Friday, mostly cloudy in the morning, then becoming partly sunny. Highs in the mid-80s. Friday night, partly cloudy. Lows in the mid-60s. Saturday, mostly sunny. Highs in the upper 80s. Saturday night, mostly clear. Lows in the mid-60s. Sunday, sunny. Highs around 90. Sunday night, mostly clear. Lows in the upper 60s. Monday, sunny. Highs in the lower 90s. Monday night, mostly clear. Lows in the lower 70s. Tuesday, sunny. Highs in the mid-90s. At 5 p.m., in Sioux City, the temperature was 89, and the dew point 69. The relative humidity was 51%. Wind was south at 12 miles an hour. The pressure was 30.04 inches and falling. Elsewhere in northwest Iowa, Morris was sunny and 86. Sheldon was sunny and 86. Cherokee was sunny and 88. Spencer was sunny and 87. Storm Lake was mostly sunny and 84. Other conditions across the northern plains, farther east in Iowa, it was mostly sunny, and temperatures were between 86 and 88 degrees. In eastern Nebraska, skies ranged from sunny to mostly sunny, and temperatures were between 89 and 90 degrees. In eastern South Dakota, skies ranged from sunny to mostly sunny. It was 94 at Mitchell, 91 at Yankton, and 88 at Sioux Falls. And in southern Minnesota, temperatures were between 82 and 85 degrees. It was mostly sunny at Worthington and Rochester. It was partly sunny at Marshall and Mankato. At Minneapolis, it was cloudy. Once again, at 5 p.m., Sioux City had a temperature of 89. The current time is 5:07 p.m. Central Daylight Time. Operating on a frequency of 162.475 MHz, this is NOAA Weather Radio Station WXL62, broadcasting from a transmitter near Lawton, Iowa. Our program originates from the National Weather Service in Sioux Falls and serves Sioux City and the surrounding Siouxland area. This hazardous weather outlook is for northwest Iowa, west central Iowa, northeast Nebraska, and southeast South Dakota. For today and tonight, isolated thunderstorms may move into the area during the overnight hours. While these thunderstorms will likely be in a weakening state as they arrive, gusty winds will still be possible. For Wednesday through Monday, isolated thunderstorms will again be possible Wednesday afternoon and early evening. The primary risks will be quarter-size hail and 60 miles an hour winds. Temperatures rise by next weekend with the potential for high temperatures in the middle 90s to lower 100s. Spotter activation is not expected at this time. Your National Weather Service forecast for Siouxland. Tonight, mostly clear this evening, then becoming partly cloudy. Lows in the upper 60s. South winds 5 to 10 miles an hour with gusts up to 20 miles an hour. Wednesday, mostly sunny. A slight chance of showers and thunderstorms in the afternoon. Humid with highs around 90. South winds 5 to 10 miles an hour, becoming

Southwest in the afternoon. Chance of rain 20%. Wednesday night, a chance of thunderstorms. Showers likely. Humid with lows in the upper 60s. West winds 5 to 10 miles an hour, becoming northwest after midnight. Chance of rain 70%. Thursday, mostly cloudy in the morning, then becoming partly sunny. A chance of thunderstorms in the morning. A chance of showers. Humid with highs in the lower 80s. North winds around 5 miles an hour. Chance of rain 50%. Thursday night, partly cloudy in the evening, then becoming mostly cloudy. Humid with lows in the lower 60s. Northeast winds around 5 miles an hour. Friday, mostly cloudy in the morning, then becoming partly sunny. Highs in the mid-80s. Friday night, partly cloudy. Lows in the mid-60s. Saturday, mostly sunny. Highs in the upper 80s. Saturday night, mostly clear. Lows in the mid-60s. Sunday, sunny. Highs around 90. Sunday night, mostly clear. Lows in the upper 60s. Monday, sunny. Highs in the lower 90s. Monday night, mostly clear. Lows in the lower 70s. Tuesday, sunny. Highs in the mid-90s. At 5 p.m., in Sioux City, the temperature was 89, and the dew point 69. The relative humidity was 51%. Wind was south at 12 miles an hour. The pressure was 30.04 inches and falling. Elsewhere in northwest Iowa, Morris was sunny and 86. Sheldon was mostly sunny and 86. Cherokee was sunny and 88. Spencer was sunny and 87. Storm Lake was mostly sunny and 84. Other conditions across the northern plains, farther east in Iowa, it was mostly sunny, and temperatures were between 86 and 88 degrees. In eastern Nebraska, skies ranged from sunny to mostly sunny, and temperatures were between 89 and 90 degrees. In eastern South Dakota, skies ranged from sunny to mostly sunny. It was 94 at Mitchell, 91 at Yankton, and 88 at Sioux Falls. And in southern Minnesota, temperatures were between 82 and 85 degrees. It was mostly sunny at Worthington, Marshall, and Rochester. At Mankato, it was partly sunny. At Minneapolis, it was cloudy. Once again, at 5 p.m., Sioux City had a temperature of 89. The current time is 5:12 p.m. Central Daylight Time. Operating on a frequency of 162.475 MHz, this is NOAA Weather Radio Station WXL62, broadcasting from a transmitter near Lawton, Iowa. Our program originates from the National Weather Service in Sioux Falls and serves Sioux City and the surrounding Siouxland area. This hazardous weather outlook is for northwest Iowa, west central Iowa, northeast Nebraska, and southeast South Dakota. For today and tonight, isolated thunderstorms may move into the area during the overnight hours. While these thunderstorms will likely be in a weakening state as they arrive, gusty winds will still be possible. For Wednesday through Monday, isolated thunderstorms will again be possible Wednesday afternoon and early evening. The primary risks will be quarter-size hail and 60 miles an hour winds. Temperatures rise by next weekend with the potential for high temperatures in the middle 90s to lower 100s. Spotter activation is not expected at this time. Your National Weather Service forecast for Siouxland. Tonight, mostly clear this evening, then becoming partly cloudy. Lows in the upper 60s. South winds 5 to 10 miles an hour with gusts up to 20 miles an hour. Wednesday, mostly sunny. A slight chance of showers and thunderstorms in the afternoon. Humid with highs around 90. South winds 5 to 10 miles an hour, becoming southwest in the afternoon. Chance of rain 20%. Wednesday night, a chance of thunderstorms. Showers likely. Humid with lows in the upper 60s. West winds 5 to 10 miles an hour, becoming northwest after midnight. Chance of rain 70%. Thursday, mostly cloudy in the morning, then becoming partly sunny. A chance of thunderstorms.

in the morning. A chance of showers. Humid with highs in the lower 80s. North winds around 5 miles an hour. Chance of rain 50%. Thursday night, partly cloudy in the evening, then becoming mostly cloudy. Humid with lows in the lower 60s. Northeast winds around 5 miles an hour. Friday, mostly cloudy in the morning, then becoming partly sunny. Highs in the mid-80s. Friday night, partly cloudy. Lows in the mid-60s. Saturday, mostly sunny. Highs in the upper 80s. Saturday night, mostly clear. Lows in the mid-60s. Sunday, sunny. Highs around 90. Sunday night, mostly clear. Lows in the upper 60s. Monday, sunny. Highs in the lower 90s. Monday night, mostly clear. Lows in the lower 70s. Tuesday, sunny. Highs in the mid-90s. At 5 p.m., in Sioux City, the temperature was 89 and the dew point 69. The relative humidity was 51%. Wind was south at 12 miles an hour. The pressure was 30.04 inches and falling. Elsewhere in northwest Iowa, Morris was sunny and 86. Sheldon was mostly sunny and 86. Cherokee was sunny and 88. Spencer was sunny and 87. Storm Lake was mostly sunny and 84. Other conditions across the northern plains, farther east in Iowa, it was mostly sunny, and temperatures were between 86 and 88 degrees. In eastern Nebraska, skies ranged from sunny to mostly sunny, and temperatures were between 89 and 90 degrees. In eastern South Dakota, skies ranged from sunny to mostly sunny. It was 94 at Mitchell, 91 at Yankton, and 88 at Sioux Falls. And in southern Minnesota, temperatures were between 82 and 85 degrees. It was mostly sunny at Worthington, Marshall, and Rochester. At Mankato, it was partly sunny. At Minneapolis, it was cloudy. Once again, at 5 p.m., Sioux City had a temperature of 89. The current time is 5:17 p.m. Central Daylight Time. Operating on a frequency of 162.475 MHz, this is NOAA Weather Radio Station WXL62, broadcasting from a transmitter near Lawton, Iowa. Our program originates from the National Weather Service in Sioux Falls and serves Sioux City and the surrounding Siouxland area. This hazardous weather outlook is for northwest Iowa, west central Iowa, northeast Nebraska, and southeast South Dakota. For today and tonight, isolated thunderstorms may move into the area during the overnight hours. While these thunderstorms will likely be in a weakening state as they arrive, gusty winds will still be possible. For Wednesday through Monday, isolated thunderstorms will again be possible Wednesday afternoon and early evening. The primary risks will be quarter-size hail and 60 miles an hour winds. Temperatures rise by next weekend with the potential for high temperatures in the middle 90s to lower 100s. Spotter activation is not expected at this time. Your National Weather Service forecast for Siouxland. Tonight, mostly clear this evening, then becoming partly cloudy. Lows in the upper 60s. South winds 5 to 10 miles an hour with gusts up to 20 miles an hour. Wednesday, mostly sunny. A slight chance of showers and thunderstorms in the afternoon. Humid with highs around 90. South winds 5 to 10 miles an hour, becoming southwest in the afternoon. Chance of rain 20%. Wednesday night, a chance of thunderstorms. Showers likely. Humid with lows in the upper 60s. West winds 5 to 10 miles an hour, becoming northwest after midnight. Chance of rain 70%. Thursday, mostly cloudy in the morning, then becoming partly sunny. A chance of thunderstorms in the morning. A chance of showers. Humid with highs in the lower 80s. North winds around 5 miles an hour. Chance of rain 50%. Thursday night, partly cloudy in the evening, then becoming mostly cloudy. Humid with lows in the lower 60s. Northeast winds around 5 miles an hour. Friday, mostly cloudy in the morning, then becoming partly

sunny. Highs in the mid-80s. Friday night, partly cloudy. Lows in the mid-60s. Saturday, mostly sunny. Highs in the upper 80s. Saturday night, mostly clear. Lows in the mid-60s. Sunday, sunny. Highs around 90. Sunday night, mostly clear. Lows in the upper 60s. Monday, sunny. Highs in the lower 90s. Monday night, mostly clear. Lows in the lower 70s. Tuesday, sunny. Highs in the mid-90s. At 5 p.m., in Sioux City, the temperature was 89 and the dew point 69. The relative humidity was 51%. Wind was south at 12 miles an hour. The pressure was 30.04 inches and falling. Elsewhere in northwest Iowa, Morris was sunny and 86. Sheldon was mostly sunny and 86. Cherokee was sunny and 88. Spencer was sunny and 87. Storm Lake was mostly sunny and 84. Other conditions across the northern plains, farther east in Iowa, it was mostly sunny, and temperatures were between 86 and 88 degrees. In eastern Nebraska, skies ranged from sunny to mostly sunny, and temperatures were between 89 and 90 degrees. In eastern South Dakota, skies ranged from sunny to mostly sunny. It was 94 at Mitchell, 91 at Yankton, and 88 at Sioux Falls. And in southern Minnesota, temperatures were between 82 and 85 degrees. It was mostly sunny at Worthington, Marshall, and Rochester. At Mankato, it was partly sunny. At Minneapolis, it was cloudy. Once again, at 5 p.m., Sioux City had a temperature of 89. The current time is 5:21 p.m. Central Daylight Time. Operating on a frequency of 162.475 MHz, this is NOAA Weather Radio Station WXL62, broadcasting from a transmitter near Lawton, Iowa. Our program originates from the National Weather Service in Sioux Falls and serves Sioux City and the surrounding Siouxland area. This hazardous weather outlook is for northwest Iowa, west central Iowa, northeast Nebraska, and southeast South Dakota. For today and tonight, isolated thunderstorms may move into the area during the overnight hours. While these thunderstorms will likely be in a weakening state as they arrive, gusty winds will still be possible. For Wednesday through Monday, isolated thunderstorms will again be possible Wednesday afternoon and early evening. The primary risks will be quarter-size hail and 60 miles an hour winds. Temperatures rise by next weekend with the potential for high temperatures in the middle 90s to lower 100s. Spotter activation is not expected at this time. Your National Weather Service forecast for Siouxland. Tonight, mostly clear this evening, then becoming partly cloudy. Lows in the upper 60s. South winds 5 to 10 miles an hour with gusts up to 20 miles an hour. Wednesday, mostly sunny. A slight chance of showers and thunderstorms in the afternoon. Humid with highs around 90. South winds 5 to 10 miles an hour, becoming southwest in the afternoon. Chance of rain 20%. Wednesday night, a chance of thunderstorms. Showers likely. Humid with lows in the upper 60s. West winds 5 to 10 miles an hour, becoming northwest after midnight. Chance of rain 70%. Thursday, mostly cloudy in the morning, then becoming partly sunny. A chance of thunderstorms in the morning. A chance of showers. Humid with highs in the lower 80s. North winds around 5 miles an hour. Chance of rain 50%. Thursday night, partly cloudy in the evening, then becoming mostly cloudy. Humid with lows in the lower 60s. Northeast winds around 5 miles an hour. Friday, mostly cloudy in the morning, then becoming partly sunny. Highs in the mid-80s. Friday night, partly cloudy. Lows in the mid-60s. Saturday, mostly sunny. Highs in the upper 80s. Saturday night, mostly clear. Lows in the mid-60s. Sunday, sunny. Highs around 90. Sunday night, mostly clear. Lows in the upper 60s.

60s. Monday, sunny. Highs in the lower 90s. Monday night, mostly clear. Lows in the lower 70s. Tuesday, sunny. Highs in the mid-90s. At 5 p.m., in Sioux City, the temperature was 89 and the dew point 69. The relative humidity was 51%. Wind was south at 12 miles an hour. The pressure was 30.04 inches and falling. Elsewhere in northwest Iowa, Morris was sunny and 86. Sheldon was mostly sunny and 86. Cherokee was sunny and 88. Spencer was sunny and 87. Storm Lake was mostly sunny and 84. Other conditions across the northern plains, farther east in Iowa, it was mostly sunny, and temperatures were between 86 and 88 degrees. In eastern Nebraska, skies ranged from sunny to mostly sunny, and temperatures were between 89 and 90 degrees. In eastern South Dakota, skies ranged from sunny to mostly sunny. It was 94 at Mitchell, 91 at Yankton, and 88 at Sioux Falls. And in southern Minnesota, temperatures were between 82 and 85 degrees. It was mostly sunny at Worthington, Marshall, and Rochester. At Mankato, it was partly sunny. At Minneapolis, it was cloudy. Once again, at 5 p.m., Sioux City had a temperature of 89. The current time is 5:26 p.m. Central Daylight Time. Operating on a frequency of 162.475 MHz, this is NOAA Weather Radio Station WXL62, broadcasting from a transmitter near Lawton, Iowa. Our program originates from the National Weather Service in Sioux Falls and serves Sioux City and the surrounding Siouxland area. This hazardous weather outlook is for northwest Iowa, west central Iowa, northeast Nebraska, and southeast South Dakota. For today and tonight, isolated thunderstorms may move into the area during the overnight hours. While these thunderstorms will likely be in a weakening state as they arrive, gusty winds will still be possible. For Wednesday through Monday, isolated thunderstorms will again be possible Wednesday afternoon and early evening. The primary risks will be quarter-size hail and 60 miles an hour winds. Temperatures rise by next weekend with the potential for high temperatures in the middle 90s to lower 100s. Spotter activation is not expected at this time. Your National Weather Service forecast for Siouxland. Tonight, mostly clear this evening, then becoming partly cloudy. Lows in the upper 60s. South winds 5 to 10 miles an hour with gusts up to 20 miles an hour. Wednesday, mostly sunny. A slight chance of showers and thunderstorms in the afternoon. Humid with highs around 90. South winds 5 to 10 miles an hour, becoming southwest in the afternoon. Chance of rain 20%. Wednesday night, a chance of thunderstorms. Showers likely. Humid with lows in the upper 60s. West winds 5 to 10 miles an hour, becoming northwest after midnight. Chance of rain 70%. Thursday, mostly cloudy in the morning, then becoming partly sunny. A chance of thunderstorms in the morning. A chance of showers. Humid with highs in the lower 80s. North winds around 5 miles an hour. Chance of rain 50%. Thursday night, partly cloudy in the evening, then becoming mostly cloudy. Humid with lows in the lower 60s. Northeast winds around 5 miles an hour. Friday, mostly cloudy in the morning, then becoming partly sunny. Highs in the mid-80s. Friday night, partly cloudy. Lows in the mid-60s. Saturday, mostly sunny. Highs in the upper 80s. Saturday night, mostly clear. Lows in the mid-60s. Sunday, sunny. Highs around 90. Sunday night, mostly clear. Lows in the upper 60s. Monday, sunny. Highs in the lower 90s. Monday night, mostly clear. Lows in the lower 70s. Tuesday, sunny. Highs in the mid-90s. At 5 p.m., in Sioux City, the temperature was 89 and the dew point 69. The relative humidity was 51%. Wind was south at 12 miles an hour.

R. The pressure was 30.04 inches and falling. Elsewhere in northwest Iowa, Morris was sunny and 86. Sheldon was mostly sunny and 86. Cherokee was sunny and 88. Spencer was sunny and 87. Storm Lake was mostly sunny and 84. Other conditions across the northern plains, farther east in Iowa, it was mostly sunny, and temperatures were between 86 and 88 degrees. In eastern Nebraska, skies ranged from sunny to mostly sunny, and temperatures were between 89 and 90 degrees. In eastern South Dakota, skies ranged from sunny to mostly sunny. It was 94 at Mitchell, 91 at Yankton, and 88 at Sioux Falls. And in southern Minnesota, temperatures were between 82 and 85 degrees. It was mostly sunny at Worthington, Marshall, and Rochester. At Mankato, it was partly sunny. At Minneapolis, it was cloudy. Once again, at 5 p.m., Sioux City had a temperature of 89. The current time is 5:30 p.m. Central Daylight Time. Operating on a frequency of 162.475 MHz, this is NOAA Weather Radio Station WXL62, broadcasting from a transmitter near Lawton, Iowa. Our program originates from the National Weather Service in Sioux Falls and serves Sioux City and the surrounding Siouxland area. This hazardous weather outlook is for northwest Iowa, west central Iowa, northeast Nebraska, and southeast South Dakota. For today and tonight, isolated thunderstorms may move into the area during the overnight hours. While these thunderstorms will likely be in a weakening state as they arrive, gusty winds will still be possible. For Wednesday through Monday, isolated thunderstorms will again be possible Wednesday afternoon and early evening. The primary risks will be quarter-size hail and 60-mile-an-hour winds. Temperatures rise by next weekend with the potential for high temperatures in the middle 90s to lower 100s. Spotter activation is not expected at this time. Your National Weather Service forecast for Siouxland. Tonight, mostly clear this evening, then becoming partly cloudy. Lows in the upper 60s. South winds 5 to 10 miles an hour with gusts up to 20 miles an hour. Wednesday, mostly sunny. A slight chance of showers and thunderstorms in the afternoon. Humid with highs around 90. South winds 5 to 10 miles an hour, becoming southwest in the afternoon. Chance of rain 20%. Wednesday night, a chance of thunderstorms. Showers likely. Humid with lows in the upper 60s. West winds 5 to 10 miles an hour, becoming northwest after midnight. Chance of rain 70%. Thursday, mostly cloudy in the morning, then becoming partly sunny. A chance of thunderstorms in the morning. A chance of showers. Humid with highs in the lower 80s. North winds around 5 miles an hour. Chance of rain 50%. Thursday morning. A chance of showers. Humid with highs in the lower 80s. North winds around 5 miles an hour. Chance of rain 50%. Thursday night, partly cloudy in the evening, then becoming mostly cloudy. Humid with lows in the lower 60s. Northeast winds around 5 miles an hour. Friday, mostly cloudy in the morning, then becoming partly sunny. Highs in the mid-80s. Friday night, partly cloudy. Lows in the mid-60s. Saturday, mostly sunny. Highs in the upper 80s. Saturday night, mostly clear. Lows in the mid-60s. Sunday, sunny. Highs around 90. Sunday night, mostly clear. Lows in the upper 60s. Monday, sunny. Highs in the lower 90s. Monday night, mostly clear. Lows in the lower 70s. Tuesday, sunny. Highs in the mid-90s. At 5 p.m., in Sioux City, the temperature was 89, and the dew point 69. The relative humidity was 51%. Wind was south at 12 miles an hour. The pressure was 30.04 inches and falling. Elsewhere in northwest Iowa, Morris was sunny and 86. Sheldon was mostly sunny and 86. Cherokee was sunny and 88.

Spencer was sunny and 87. Storm Lake was mostly sunny and 84. Other conditions across the northern plains, farther east in Iowa, it was mostly sunny, and temperatures were between 86 and 88 degrees. In eastern Nebraska, skies ranged from sunny to mostly sunny, and temperatures were between 89 and 90 degrees. In eastern South Dakota, skies ranged from sunny to mostly sunny. It was 94 at Mitchell, 91 at Yankton, and 88 at Sioux Falls. And in southern Minnesota, temperatures were between 82 and 85 degrees. It was mostly sunny at Worthington, Marshall, and Rochester. At Mankato, it was partly sunny. At Minneapolis, it was cloudy. Once again, at 5 p.m., Sioux City had a temperature of 89. The Sioux City, Iowa climate summary for this evening, as of 4 p.m., July 7, 2026. Today's high temperature was 90 degrees. The normal high is 85. Today's low temperature was 67 degrees. The normal low is 63. No precipitation fell today, which leaves the monthly total at 1.80 inches. This is 0.96 inches above the normal amount of 0.84 inches for July. The total precipitation for the year still stands at 12.10 inches, which is 3.42 inches below normal. There were no heating degree days today, which is normal. The yearly total since July 1st is zero, which is normal. There were 14 cooling degree days today, which is 5 above normal. The yearly total since January 1st is 441, which is 118 above normal. The normal high temperature for tomorrow is 85 degrees, and the normal low is 63. The record high for tomorrow is 104, which occurred in 1930, and the record low is 47, which occurred in 1891. Sunset tonight is at 9:05 p.m. Sunrise tomorrow is at 5:57 a.m. The current time is 5:36 p.m. Central Daylight Time. Operating on a frequency of 162.475 MHz, this is NOAA Weather Radio Station WXL62, broadcasting from a transmitter near Lawton, Iowa. Our program originates from the National Weather Service in Sioux Falls and serves Sioux City and the surrounding Siouxland area. This hazardous weather outlook is for northwest Iowa, west central Iowa, northeast Nebraska, and southeast South Dakota. For today and tonight, isolated thunderstorms may move into the area during the overnight hours. While these thunderstorms will likely be in a weakening state as they arrive, gusty winds will still be possible. For Wednesday through Monday, isolated thunderstorms will again be possible Wednesday afternoon and early evening. The primary risks will be quarter-size hail and 60 miles an hour winds. Temperatures rise by next weekend with the potential for high temperatures in the middle 90s to lower 100s. Spotter activation is not expected at this time. Your National Weather Service forecast for Siouxland. Tonight, mostly clear this evening, then becoming partly cloudy. Lows in the upper 60s. South winds 5 to 10 miles an hour with gusts up to 20 miles an hour. Wednesday, mostly sunny. A slight chance of showers and thunderstorms in the afternoon. Humid with highs around 90. South winds 5 to 10 miles an hour, becoming southwest in the afternoon. Chance of rain 20%. Wednesday night, a chance of thunderstorms. Showers likely. Humid with lows in the upper 60s. West winds 5 to 10 miles an hour, becoming northwest after midnight. Chance of rain 70%. Thursday, mostly cloudy in the morning, then becoming partly sunny. A chance of thunderstorms in the morning. A chance of showers. Humid with highs in the lower 80s. North winds around 5 miles an hour. Chance of rain 50%. Thursday night, partly cloudy in the evening, then becoming mostly cloudy. Humid with lows in the lower 60s. Northeast winds around 5 miles an hour. Friday, mostly cloudy in the morning, then becoming partly sunny. Highs in the mid-80s. Friday night, partly cloudy. Lows in the mid-60s. Saturday, mostly sunny. Highs in the upper 80s.

Saturday night, mostly clear. Lows in the mid-60s. Sunday, sunny. Highs around 90. Sunday night, mostly clear. Lows in the upper 60s. Monday, sunny. Highs in the lower 90s. Monday night, mostly clear. Lows in the lower 70s. Tuesday, sunny. Highs in the mid-90s. At 5 p.m., in Sioux City, the temperature was 89 and the dew point 69. The relative humidity was 51%. Wind was south at 12 miles an hour. The pressure was 30.04 inches and falling. Elsewhere in northwest Iowa, Morris was sunny and 86. Sheldon was mostly sunny and 86. Cherokee was sunny and 88. Spencer was sunny and 87. Storm Lake was mostly sunny and 84. Other conditions across the northern plains, farther east in Iowa, it was mostly sunny, and temperatures were between 86 and 88 degrees. In eastern Nebraska, skies ranged from sunny to mostly sunny, and temperatures were between 89 and 90 degrees. In eastern South Dakota, skies ranged from sunny to mostly sunny. It was 94 at Mitchell, 91 at Yankton, and 88 at Sioux Falls. And in southern Minnesota, temperatures were between 82 and 85 degrees. It was mostly sunny at Worthington, Marshall, and Rochester. At Mankato, it was partly sunny. At Minneapolis, it was cloudy. Once again, at 5 p.m., Sioux City had a temperature of 89. The Sioux City, Iowa climate summary for this evening, as of 4 p.m., July 7, 2026. Today's high temperature was 19 degrees. The normal high is 85. Today's low temperature was 67 degrees. The normal low is 63. No precipitation fell today, which leaves the monthly total at 1.80 inches. This is 0.96 inches above the normal amount of 0.84 inches for July. The total precipitation for the year still stands at 12.10 inches, which is 3.42 inches below normal. There were no heating degree days today, which is normal. The yearly total since July 1st is zero, which is normal. There were 14 cooling degree days today, which is 5 above normal. The yearly total since January 1st is 441, which is 118 above normal. The normal high temperature for tomorrow is 85 degrees, and the normal low is 63. The record high for tomorrow is 104, which occurred in 1930, and the record low is 47, which occurred in 1891. Sunset tonight is at 9.05 p.m. Sunrise tomorrow is at 5.57 a.m. The current time is 5.42 p.m. Central Daylight Time. Operating on a frequency of 162.475 MHz, this is NOAA Weather Radio Station WXL62, broadcasting from a transmitter near Lawton, Iowa. Our program originates from the National Weather Service in Sioux Falls and serves Sioux City and the surrounding Siouxland area. This hazardous weather outlook is for northwest Iowa, west central Iowa, northeast Nebraska, and southeast South Dakota. For today and tonight, isolated thunderstorms may move into the area during the overnight hours. While these thunderstorms will likely be in a weakening state as they arrive, gusty winds will still be possible. For Wednesday through Monday, isolated thunderstorms will again be possible Wednesday afternoon and early evening. The primary risks will be quarter-size hail and 60 miles an hour winds. Temperatures rise by next weekend with the potential for high temperatures in the middle 90s to lower 100s. Spotter activation is not expected at this time. Your National Weather Service forecast for Siouxland. Tonight, mostly clear this evening, then becoming partly cloudy. Lows in the upper 60s. South winds 5 to 10 miles an hour with gusts up to 20 miles an hour. Wednesday, mostly sunny. A slight chance of showers and thunderstorms in the afternoon. Humid with highs around 90. South winds 5 to 10 miles an hour, becoming southwest in the afternoon. Chance of rain 20%. Wednesday night, a chance of thunderstorms. Showers likely. Humid with lows in the upper 60s.

northwest winds 5 to 10 miles an hour, becoming northwest after midnight. Chance of rain 70%. Thursday, mostly cloudy in the morning, then becoming partly sunny. A chance of thunderstorms in the morning. A chance of showers. Humid with highs in the lower 80s. North winds around 5 miles an hour. Chance of rain 50%. Thursday night, partly cloudy in the evening, then becoming mostly cloudy. Humid with lows in the lower 60s. Northeast winds around 5 miles an hour. Friday, mostly cloudy in the morning, then becoming partly sunny. Highs in the mid-80s. Friday night, partly cloudy. Lows in the mid-60s. Saturday, mostly sunny. Highs in the upper 80s. Saturday night, mostly clear. Lows in the mid-60s. Sunday, sunny. Highs around 90. Sunday night, mostly clear. Lows in the upper 60s. Monday, sunny. Highs in the lower 90s. Monday night, mostly clear. Lows in the lower 70s. Tuesday, sunny. Highs in the mid-90s. At 5 p.m., in Sioux City, the temperature was 89, and the dew point 69. The relative humidity was 51%. Wind was south at 12 miles an hour. The pressure was 30.04 inches and falling. Elsewhere in northwest Iowa, Morris was sunny and 86. Sheldon was mostly sunny and 86. Cherokee was sunny and 88. Spencer was sunny and 87. Storm Lake was mostly sunny and 84. Other conditions across the northern plains, farther east in Iowa, it was mostly sunny, and temperatures were between 86 and 88 degrees. In eastern Nebraska, skies ranged from sunny to mostly sunny, and temperatures were between 89 and 90 degrees. In eastern South Dakota, skies ranged from sunny to mostly sunny. It was 94 at Mitchell, 91 at Yankton, and 88 at Sioux Falls. And in southern Minnesota, temperatures were between 82 and 85 degrees. It was mostly sunny at Worthington, Marshall, and Rochester. At Mankato, it was partly sunny. At Minneapolis, it was cloudy. Once again, at 5 p.m., Sioux City had a temperature of 89. The Sioux City, Iowa climate summary for this evening, as of 4 p.m., July 7, 2026. Today's high temperature was 90 degrees. The normal high is 85. Today's low temperature was 67 degrees. The normal low is 63. No precipitation fell today, which leaves the monthly total at 1.80 inches. This is 0.96 inches above the normal amount of 0.84 inches for July. The total precipitation for the year still stands at 12.10 inches, which is 3.42 inches below normal. There were no heating degree days today, which is normal. The yearly total since July 1st is zero, which is normal. There were 14 cooling degree days today, which is 5 above normal. The yearly total since January 1st is 441, which is 118 above normal. The normal high temperature for tomorrow is 85 degrees, and the normal low is 63. The record high for tomorrow is 104, which occurred in 1930, and the record low is 47, which occurred in 1891. Sunset tonight is at 9:05 p.m. Sunrise tomorrow is at 5:57 a.m. The current time is 5:48 p.m. Central Daylight Time. Operating on a frequency of 162.475 MHz, this is NOAA Weather Radio Station WXL62, broadcasting from a transmitter near Lawton, Iowa. Our program originates from the National Weather Service in Sioux Falls and serves Sioux City and the surrounding Siouxland area. This hazardous weather outlook is for northwest Iowa, west central Iowa, northeast Nebraska, and southeast South Dakota. For today and tonight, isolated thunderstorms may move into the area during the overnight hours. While these thunderstorms will likely be in a weakening state as they arrive, gusty winds will still be possible. For Wednesday through Monday, isolated thunderstorms will again be possible Wednesday afternoon and early evening.
The primary risks will be quarter-size hail and 60 miles an hour winds. Temperatures rise by next weekend with the potential for high temperatures in the middle 90s to lower 100s. Spotter activation is not expected at this time. Your National Weather Service forecast for Siouxland. Tonight, mostly clear this evening, then becoming partly cloudy. Lows in the upper 60s. South winds 5 to 10 miles an hour with gusts up to 20 miles an hour. Wednesday, mostly sunny. A slight chance of showers and thunderstorms in the afternoon. Humid with highs around 90. South winds 5 to 10 miles an hour, becoming southwest in the afternoon. Chance of rain 20%. Wednesday night, a chance of thunderstorms. Showers likely. Humid with lows in the upper 60s. West winds 5 to 10 miles an hour, becoming northwest after midnight. Chance of rain 70%. Thursday, mostly cloudy in the morning, then becoming partly sunny. A chance of thunderstorms in the morning. A chance of showers. Humid with highs in the lower 80s. North winds around 5 miles an hour. Chance of rain 50%. Thursday night, partly cloudy in the evening, then becoming mostly cloudy. Humid with lows in the lower 60s. Northeast winds around 5 miles an hour. Friday, mostly cloudy in the morning, then becoming partly sunny. Highs in the mid-80s. Friday night, partly cloudy. Lows in the mid-60s. Saturday, mostly sunny. Highs in the upper 80s. Saturday night, mostly clear. Lows in the mid-60s. Sunday, sunny. Highs around 90. Sunday night, mostly clear. Lows in the upper 60s. Monday, sunny. Highs in the lower 90s. Monday night, mostly clear. Lows in the lower 70s. Tuesday, sunny. Highs in the mid-90s. At 5 p.m., in Sioux City, the temperature was 89 and the dew point 69. The relative humidity was 51%. Wind was south at 12 miles an hour. The pressure was 30.04 inches and falling. Elsewhere in northwest Iowa, Morris was sunny and 86. Sheldon was mostly sunny and 86. Cherokee was sunny and 88. Spencer was sunny and 87. Storm Lake was mostly sunny and 84. Other conditions across the northern plains, farther east in Iowa, it was mostly sunny, and temperatures were between 86 and 88 degrees. In eastern Nebraska, skies ranged from sunny to mostly sunny, and temperatures were between 89 and 90 degrees. In eastern South Dakota, skies ranged from sunny to mostly sunny. It was 94 at Mitchell, 91 at Yankton, and 88 at Sioux Falls. And in southern Minnesota, temperatures were between 82 and 85 degrees. It was mostly sunny at Worthington, Marshall, and Rochester. At Mankato, it was partly sunny. At Minneapolis, it was cloudy. Once again, at 5 p.m., Sioux City had a temperature of 89. The Sioux City, Iowa climate summary for this evening, as of 4 p.m., July 7, 2026. Today's high temperature was 90 degrees. The normal high is 85. Today's low temperature was 67 degrees. The normal low is 63. No precipitation fell today, which leaves the monthly total at 1.80 inches. This is 0.96 inches above the normal amount of 0.84 inches for July. The total precipitation for the year still stands at 12.10 inches, which is 3.42 inches below normal. There were no heating degree days today, which is normal. The yearly total since July 1st is zero, which is normal. There were 14 cooling degree days today, which is 5 above normal. The yearly total since January 1st is 441, which is 118 above normal. The normal high temperature for tomorrow is 85 degrees, and the normal low is 63. The record high for tomorrow is 104, which occurred in 1930, and the record low is 47, which occurred in 1891. Sunset tonight is at 9:05 p.m. Sunrise tomorrow is at 5:57 a.m.
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Our program originates from the National Weather Service in Sioux Falls and serves Sioux City and the surrounding Siouxland area. This hazardous weather outlook is for northwest Iowa, west central Iowa, northeast Nebraska, and southeast South Dakota. For today and tonight, isolated thunderstorms may move into the area during the overnight hours. While these thunderstorms will likely be in a weakening state as they arrive, gusty winds will still be possible. For Wednesday through Monday, isolated thunderstorms will again be possible Wednesday afternoon and early evening. The primary risks will be quarter-size hail and 60 miles an hour winds. Temperatures rise by next weekend with the potential for high temperatures in the middle 90s to lower 100s. Spotter activation is not expected at this time. Your National Weather Service forecast for Siouxland. Tonight, mostly clear this evening, then becoming partly cloudy. Lows in the upper 60s. South winds 5 to 10 miles an hour with gusts up to 20 miles an hour. Wednesday, mostly sunny. A slight chance of showers and thunderstorms in the afternoon. Humid with highs around 90. South winds 5 to 10 miles an hour, becoming southwest in the afternoon. Chance of rain 20%. Wednesday night, a chance of thunderstorms. Showers likely. Humid with lows in the upper 60s. West winds 5 to 10 miles an hour, becoming northwest after midnight. Chance of rain 70%. Thursday, mostly cloudy in the morning, then becoming partly sunny. A chance of thunderstorms in the morning. A chance of showers. Humid with highs in the lower 80s. North winds around 5 miles an hour. Chance of rain 50%. Thursday night, partly cloudy in the evening, then becoming mostly cloudy. Humid with lows in the lower 60s. Northeast winds around 5 miles an hour. Friday, mostly cloudy in the morning, then becoming partly sunny. Highs in the mid-80s. Friday night, partly cloudy. Lows in the mid-60s. Saturday, mostly sunny. Highs in the upper 80s. Saturday night, mostly clear. Lows in the mid-60s. Sunday, sunny. Highs around 90. Sunday night, mostly clear. Lows in the upper 60s. Monday, sunny. Highs in the lower 90s. Monday night, mostly clear. Lows in the lower 70s. Tuesday, sunny. Highs in the mid-90s. At 5 p.m., in Sioux City, the temperature was 89 and the dew point 69. The relative humidity was 51%. Wind was south at 12 miles an hour. The pressure was 30.04 inches and falling. Elsewhere in northwest Iowa, Morris was sunny and 86. Sheldon was mostly sunny and 86. Cherokee was sunny and 88. Spencer was sunny and 87. Storm Lake was mostly sunny and 84. Other conditions across the northern plains, farther east in Iowa, it was mostly sunny, and temperatures were between 86 and 88 degrees. In eastern Nebraska, skies ranged from sunny to mostly sunny, and temperatures were between 89 and 90 degrees. In eastern South Dakota, skies ranged from sunny to mostly sunny. It was 94 at Mitchell, 91 at Yankton, and 88 at Sioux Falls. And in southern Minnesota, temperatures were between 82 and 85 degrees. It was mostly sunny at Worthington, Marshall, and Rochester. At Mankato, it was partly sunny. At Minneapolis, it was cloudy. Once again, at 5 p.m., Sioux City had a temperature of 89. The Sioux City, Iowa climate summary for this evening, as of 4 p.m., July 7, 2026. Today's high temperature was 90 degrees. The normal high is 85. Today's low temperature was 67 degrees. The normal low is 63. No precipitation fell today, which leaves the monthly total at 1.80 inches. This is 0.96 inches above the normal amount.

5 p.m. Sunrise tomorrow is at 5:57 a.m. The current time is 6 p.m. Central Daylight Time. Operating on a frequency of 162.475 MHz, this is NOAA Weather Radio Station WXL62, broadcasting from a transmitter near Lawton, Iowa. Our program originates from the National Weather Service in Sioux Falls and serves Sioux City and the surrounding Siouxland area. This hazardous weather outlook is for northwest Iowa, west central Iowa, northeast Nebraska, and southeast South Dakota. For today and tonight, isolated thunderstorms may move into the area during the overnight hours. While these thunderstorms will likely be in a weakening state as they arrive, gusty winds will still be possible. For Wednesday through Monday, isolated thunderstorms will again be possible Wednesday afternoon and early evening. The primary risks will be quarter-size hail and 60 miles an hour winds. Temperatures rise by next weekend with the potential for high temperatures in the middle 90s to lower 100s. Spotter activation is not expected at this time. Your National Weather Service forecast for Siouxland. Tonight, mostly clear this evening, then becoming partly cloudy. Lows in the upper 60s. South winds 5 to 10 miles an hour with gusts up to 20 miles an hour. Wednesday, mostly sunny. A slight chance of showers and thunderstorms in the afternoon. Humid with highs around 90. South winds 5 to 10 miles an hour, becoming southwest in the afternoon. Chance of rain 20%. Wednesday night, a chance of thunderstorms. Showers likely. Humid with lows in the upper 60s. West winds 5 to 10 miles an hour, becoming northwest after midnight. Chance of rain 70%. Thursday, mostly cloudy in the morning, then becoming partly sunny. A chance of thunderstorms in the morning. A chance of showers. Humid with highs in the lower 80s. North winds around 5 miles an hour. Chance of rain 50%. Thursday night, partly cloudy in the evening, then becoming mostly cloudy. Humid with lows in the lower 60s. Northeast winds around 5 miles an hour. Friday, mostly cloudy in the morning, then becoming partly sunny. Highs in the mid-80s. Friday night, partly cloudy. Lows in the mid-60s. Saturday, mostly sunny. Highs in the upper 80s. Saturday night, mostly clear. Lows in the mid-60s. Sunday, sunny. Highs around 90. Sunday night, mostly clear. Lows in the upper 60s. Monday, sunny. Highs in the lower 90s. Monday night, mostly clear. Lows in the lower 70s. Tuesday, sunny. Highs in the mid-90s. At 6 p.m., in Sioux City, the temperature was 88 and the dew point 69. The relative humidity was 53%. Wind was south at 12 miles an hour. The pressure was 30.03 inches and falling. Elsewhere in northwest Iowa, Cherokee was mostly sunny and 86. Spencer was sunny and 86. Storm Lake was sunny and 84. Other conditions across the northern plains, farther east in Iowa, temperatures were between 85 and 87 degrees. At Waterloo, it was sunny. At Des Moines, it was mostly sunny. At Cedar Rapids, it was partly sunny. In eastern Nebraska, it was sunny, and temperatures were between 88 and 90 degrees. In eastern South Dakota, skies ranged from sunny to mostly sunny. It was 93 at Mitchell, 91 at Yankton, and 87 at Sioux Falls. And in southern Minnesota, temperatures were between 81 and 85 degrees. It was mostly sunny at Worthington and Marshall. It was partly sunny at Mankato and Rochester. At Minneapolis, it was cloudy. Once again, at 6 p.m. Sioux City had a temperature of 88. The Sioux City, Iowa climate summary for this evening, as of 4 p.m., July 7, 2026. Today's high temperature was 19 degrees. The normal high is 85. Today's low temperature was 67 degrees. The normal low is 63. No precipitation fell today, which leaves

a monthly total at 1.80 inches. This is 0.96 inches above the normal amount of 0.84 inches for July. The total precipitation for the year still stands at 12.10 inches, which is 3.42 inches below normal. There were no heating degree days today, which is normal. The yearly total since July 1st is zero, which is normal. There were 14 cooling degree days today, which is 5 above normal. The yearly total since January 1st is 441, which is 118 above normal. The normal high temperature for tomorrow is 85 degrees, and the normal low is 63. The record high for tomorrow is 104, which occurred in 1930, and the record low is 47, which occurred in 1891. Sunset tonight is at 9.05 p.m. Sunrise tomorrow is at 5.57 a.m. The current time is 6.06 p.m. Central Daylight Time. Operating on a frequency of 162.475 MHz, this is NOAA Weather Radio Station WXL62, broadcasting from a transmitter near Lawton, Iowa. Our program originates from the National Weather Service in Sioux Falls and serves Sioux City and the surrounding Siouxland area. This hazardous weather outlook is for northwest Iowa, west central Iowa, northeast Nebraska, and southeast South Dakota. For today and tonight, isolated thunderstorms may move into the area during the overnight hours. While these thunderstorms will likely be in a weakening state as they arrive, gusty winds will still be possible. For Wednesday through Monday, isolated thunderstorms will again be possible Wednesday afternoon and early evening. The primary risks will be quarter-size hail and 60 miles an hour winds. Temperatures rise by next weekend with the potential for high temperatures in the middle 90s to lower 100s. Spotter activation is not expected at this time. Your National Weather Service forecast for Siouxland. Tonight, mostly clear this evening, then becoming partly cloudy. Lows in the upper 60s. South winds 5 to 10 miles an hour with gusts up to 20 miles an hour. Wednesday, mostly sunny. A slight chance of showers and thunderstorms in the afternoon. Humid with highs around 90. South winds 5 to 10 miles an hour, becoming southwest in the afternoon. Chance of rain 20%. Wednesday night, a chance of thunderstorms. Showers likely. Humid with lows in the upper 60s. West winds 5 to 10 miles an hour, becoming northwest after midnight. Chance of rain 70%. Thursday, mostly cloudy in the morning, then becoming partly sunny. A chance of thunderstorms in the morning. A chance of showers. Humid with highs in the lower 80s. North winds around 5 miles an hour. Chance of rain 50%. Thursday night, partly cloudy in the evening, then becoming mostly cloudy. Humid with lows in the lower 60s. Northeast winds around 5 miles an hour. Friday, mostly cloudy in the morning, then becoming partly sunny. Highs in the mid-80s. Friday night, partly cloudy. Lows in the mid-60s. Saturday, mostly sunny. Highs in the upper 80s. Saturday night, mostly clear. Lows in the mid-60s. Sunday, sunny. Highs around 90. Sunday night, mostly clear. Lows in the upper 60s. Monday, sunny. Highs in the lower 90s. Monday night, mostly clear. Lows in the lower 70s. Tuesday, sunny. Highs in the mid-90s. At 6 p.m., in Sioux City, the temperature was 88 and the dew point 69. The relative humidity was 53%. Wind was south at 12 miles an hour. The pressure was 30.03 inches and falling. Elsewhere in northwest Iowa, Cherokee was mostly sunny and 86. Spencer was sunny and 86. Storm Lake was sunny and 84. Other conditions across the northern plains, farther east in Iowa, temperatures were between 85 and 87 degrees. At Waterloo, it was sunny. At Des Moines, it was mostly sunny. At Cedar Rapids, it was partly sunny. In eastern Nebraska, it was sunny, and temperatures were between 88 and 90 degrees.

northeastern South Dakota, skies ranged from sunny to mostly sunny. It was 93 at Mitchell, 91 at Yankton, and 87 at Sioux Falls. And in southern Minnesota, temperatures were between 81 and 85 degrees. It was mostly sunny at Worthington and Marshall. It was partly sunny at Mankato and Rochester. At Minneapolis, it was cloudy. Once again, at 6 p.m., Sioux City had a temperature of 88. At 6 p.m., in Sioux City, the temperature was 88 and the dew point 69. The relative humidity was 53%. Wind was south at 12 miles an hour. The pressure was 30.03 inches and falling. Elsewhere in northwest Iowa, Cherokee was mostly sunny and 86. Spencer was mostly sunny and 86. Storm Lake was sunny and 84. Other conditions across the northern plains, farther east in Iowa, temperatures were between 85 and 87 degrees. At Waterloo, it was sunny. At Des Moines, it was mostly sunny. At Cedar Rapids, it was partly sunny. In eastern Nebraska, it was sunny, and temperatures were between 88 and 90 degrees. In eastern South Dakota, skies ranged from sunny to mostly sunny. It was 93 at Mitchell, 91 at Yankton, and 87 at Sioux Falls. And in southern Minnesota, temperatures were between 81 and 85 degrees. It was mostly sunny at Worthington and Marshall. It was partly sunny at Mankato and Rochester. At Minneapolis, it was cloudy. Once again, at 6 p.m., Sioux City had a temperature of 88. The Sioux City, Iowa climate summary for this evening, as of 4 p.m., July 7, 2026. Today's high temperature was 90 degrees. The normal high is 85. Today's low temperature was 67 degrees. The normal low is 63. No precipitation fell today, which leaves the monthly total at 1.80 inches. This is 0.96 inches above the normal amount of 0.84 inches for July. The total precipitation for the year still stands at 12.10 inches, which is 3.42 inches below normal. There were no heating degree days today, which is normal. The yearly total since July 1st is zero, which is normal. There were 14 cooling degree days today, which is 5 above normal. The yearly total since January 1st is 441, which is 118 above normal. The normal high temperature for tomorrow is 85 degrees, and the normal low is 63. The record high for tomorrow is 104, which occurred in 1930, and the record low is 47, which occurred in 1891. Sunset tonight is at 9:05 p.m. Sunrise tomorrow is at 5:57 a.m. The current time is 6:13 p.m. Central Daylight Time. Operating on a frequency of 162.475 MHz, this is NOAA Weather Radio Station WXL62, broadcasting from a transmitter near Lawton, Iowa. Our program originates from the National Weather Service in Sioux Falls and serves Sioux City and the surrounding Siouxland area. This hazardous weather outlook is for northwest Iowa, west central Iowa, northeast Nebraska, and southeast South Dakota. For today and tonight, isolated thunderstorms may move into the area during the overnight hours. While these thunderstorms will likely be in a weakening state as they arrive, gusty winds will still be possible. For Wednesday through Monday, isolated thunderstorms will again be possible Wednesday afternoon and early evening. The primary risks will be quarter-size hail and 60 miles an hour winds. Temperatures rise by next weekend with the potential for high temperatures in the middle 90s to lower 100s. Spotter activation is not expected at this time. Your National Weather Service forecast for Siouxland. Tonight, mostly clear this evening, then becoming partly cloudy. Lows in the upper 60s. South winds 5 to 10 miles an hour with gusts up to 20 miles an hour. Wednesday, mostly sunny. A slight chance of showers and thunderstorms in the afternoon. Humid with highs around 90. South winds 5 to 10 miles an hour, becoming southwest in the afternoon. Chance of rain 20%. Wednesday night, a chance of thunderstorms.

storms. Showers likely. Humid with lows in the upper 60s. West winds 5 to 10 miles an hour, becoming northwest after midnight. Chance of rain 70%. Thursday, mostly cloudy in the morning, then becoming partly sunny. A chance of thunderstorms in the morning. A chance of showers. Humid with highs in the lower 80s. North winds around 5 miles an hour. Chance of rain 50%. Thursday night, partly cloudy in the evening, then becoming mostly cloudy. Humid with lows in the lower 60s. Northeast winds around 5 miles an hour. Friday, mostly cloudy in the morning, then becoming partly sunny. Highs in the mid-80s. Friday night, partly cloudy. Lows in the mid-60s. Saturday, mostly sunny. Highs in the upper 80s. Saturday night, mostly clear. Lows in the mid-60s. Sunday, sunny. Highs around 90. Sunday night, mostly clear. Lows in the upper 60s. Monday, sunny. Highs in the lower 90s. Monday night, mostly clear. Lows in the lower 70s. Tuesday, sunny. Highs in the mid-90s. At 6 p.m., in Sioux City, the temperature was 88 and the dew point 69. The relative humidity was 53%. Wind was south at 12 miles an hour. The pressure was 30.03 inches and falling. Elsewhere in northwest Iowa, Cherokee was mostly sunny and 86. Spencer was mostly sunny and 86. Storm Lake was sunny and 84. Other conditions across the northern plains, farther east in Iowa, temperatures were between 85 and 87 degrees. At Waterloo, it was sunny. At Des Moines, it was mostly sunny. At Cedar Rapids, it was partly sunny. In eastern Nebraska, it was sunny, and temperatures were between 88 and 90 degrees. In eastern South Dakota, skies ranged from sunny to mostly sunny. It was 93 at Mitchell, 91 at Yankton, and 87 at Sioux Falls. And in southern Minnesota, temperatures were between 81 and 85 degrees. It was mostly sunny at Worthington and Marshall. It was partly sunny at Mankato and Rochester. At Minneapolis, it was cloudy. Once again, at 6 p.m., Sioux City had a temperature of 88. The Sioux City, Iowa climate summary for this evening, as of 4 p.m., July 7, 2026. Today's high temperature was 90 degrees. The normal high is 85. Today's low temperature was 67 degrees. The normal low is 63. No precipitation fell today, which leaves the monthly total at 1.80 inches. This is 0.96 inches above the normal amount of 0.84 inches for July. The total precipitation for the year still stands at 12.10 inches, which is 3.42 inches below normal. There were no heating degree days today, which is normal. The yearly total since July 1st is zero, which is normal. There were 14 cooling degree days today, which is 5 above normal. The yearly total since January 1st is 441, which is 118 above normal. The normal high temperature for tomorrow is 85 degrees, and the normal low is 63. The record high for tomorrow is 104, which occurred in 1930, and the record low is 47, which occurred in 1891. Sunset tonight is at 9:05 p.m. Sunrise tomorrow is at 5:57 a.m. The current time is 6:19 p.m. Central Daylight Time. Operating on a frequency of 162.475 MHz, this is NOAA Weather Radio Station WXL62, broadcasting from a transmitter near Lawton, Iowa. Our program originates from the National Weather Service in Sioux Falls and serves Sioux City and the surrounding Siouxland area. This hazardous weather outlook is for northwest Iowa, west central Iowa, northeast Nebraska, and southeast South Dakota. For today and tonight, isolated thunderstorms may move into the area during the overnight hours. While these thunderstorms will likely be in a weakening state as they arrive, gusty winds will still be possible. For Wednesday through Monday, isolated thunderstorms will again be

possible Wednesday afternoon and early evening. The primary risks will be quarter-size hail and 60 miles an hour winds. Temperatures rise by next weekend with the potential for high temperatures in the middle 90s to lower 100s. Spotter activation is not expected at this time. Your National Weather Service forecast for Siouxland. Tonight, mostly clear, this evening, then becoming partly cloudy. Lows in the upper 60s. South winds 5 to 10 miles an hour with gusts up to 20 miles an hour. Wednesday, mostly sunny. A slight chance of showers and thunderstorms in the afternoon. Humid with highs around 90. South winds 5 to 10 miles an hour, becoming southwest in the afternoon. Chance of rain 20%. Wednesday night, a chance of thunderstorms. Showers likely. Humid with lows in the upper 60s. West winds 5 to 10 miles an hour, becoming northwest after midnight. Chance of rain 70%. Thursday, mostly cloudy in the morning, then becoming partly sunny. A chance of thunderstorms in the morning. A chance of showers. Humid with highs in the lower 80s. North winds around 5 miles an hour. Chance of rain 50%. Thursday night, partly cloudy in the evening, then becoming mostly cloudy. Humid with lows in the lower 60s. Northeast winds around 5 miles an hour. Friday, mostly cloudy in the morning, then becoming partly sunny. Highs in the mid-80s. Friday night, partly cloudy. Lows in the mid-60s. Saturday, mostly sunny. Highs in the upper 80s. Saturday night, mostly clear. Lows in the mid-60s. Sunday, sunny. Highs around 90. Sunday night, mostly clear. Lows in the upper 60s. Monday, sunny. Highs in the lower 90s. Monday night, mostly clear. Lows in the lower 70s. Tuesday, sunny. Highs in the mid-90s. At 6 p.m., in Sioux City, the temperature was 88 and the dew point 69. The relative humidity was 53%. Wind was south at 12 miles an hour. The pressure was 30.03 inches and falling. Elsewhere in northwest Iowa, Cherokee was mostly sunny and 86. Spencer was mostly sunny and 86. Storm Lake was sunny and 84. Other conditions across the northern plains, farther east in Iowa, temperatures were between 85 and 87 degrees. At Waterloo, it was sunny. At Des Moines, it was mostly sunny. At Cedar Rapids, it was partly sunny. In eastern Nebraska, it was sunny, and temperatures were between 88 and 90 degrees. In eastern South Dakota, skies ranged from sunny to mostly sunny. It was 93 at Mitchell, 91 at Yankton, and 87 at Sioux Falls. And in southern Minnesota, temperatures were between 81 and 85 degrees. It was mostly sunny at Worthington and Marshall. It was partly sunny at Mankato and Rochester. At Minneapolis, it was cloudy. Once again, at 6 p.m., Sioux City had a temperature of 88. The Sioux City, Iowa climate summary for this evening, as of 4 p.m., July 7, 2026. Today's high temperature was 90 degrees. The normal high is 85. Today's low temperature was 67 degrees. The normal low is 63. No precipitation fell today, which leaves the monthly total at 1.80 inches. This is 0.96 inches above the normal amount of 0.84 inches for July. The total precipitation for the year still stands at 12.10 inches, which is 3.42 inches below normal. There were no heating degree days today, which is normal. The yearly total since July 1st is zero, which is normal. There were 14 cooling degree days today, which is 5 above normal. The yearly total since January 1st is 441, which is 118 above normal. The normal high temperature for tomorrow is 85 degrees, and the normal low is 63. The record high for tomorrow is 104, which occurred in 1930, and the record low is 47, which occurred in 1891. Sunset tonight is at 9:05 p.m.

Sunrise tomorrow is at 5:57 a.m. The current time is 6:25 p.m. Central Daylight Time. Operating on a frequency of 162.475 MHz, this is NOAA Weather Radio Station WXL62, broadcasting from a transmitter near Lawton, Iowa. Our program originates from the National Weather Service in Sioux Falls and serves Sioux City and the surrounding Siouxland area. This hazardous weather outlook is for northwest Iowa, west central Iowa, northeast Nebraska, and southeast South Dakota. For today and tonight, isolated thunderstorms may move into the area during the overnight hours. While these thunderstorms will likely be in a weakening state as they arrive, gusty winds will still be possible. For Wednesday through Monday, isolated thunderstorms will again be possible Wednesday afternoon and early evening. The primary risks will be quarter-size hail and 60 miles an hour winds. Temperatures rise by next weekend with the potential for high temperatures in the middle 90s to lower 100s. Spotter activation is not expected at this time. Your National Weather Service forecast for Siouxland. Tonight, mostly clear this evening, then becoming partly cloudy. Lows in the upper 60s. South winds 5 to 10 miles an hour with gusts up to 20 miles an hour. Wednesday, mostly sunny. A slight chance of showers and thunderstorms in the afternoon. Humid with highs around 90. South winds 5 to 10 miles an hour, becoming southwest in the afternoon. Chance of rain 20%. Wednesday night, a chance of thunderstorms. Showers likely. Humid with lows in the upper 60s. West winds 5 to 10 miles an hour, becoming northwest after midnight. Chance of rain 70%. Thursday, mostly cloudy in the morning, then becoming partly sunny. A chance of thunderstorms in the morning. A chance of showers. Humid with highs in the lower 80s. North winds around 5 miles an hour. Chance of rain 50%. Thursday night, partly cloudy in the evening, then becoming mostly cloudy. Humid with lows in the lower 60s. Northeast winds around 5 miles an hour. Friday, mostly cloudy in the morning, then becoming partly sunny. Highs in the mid-80s. Friday night, partly cloudy. Lows in the mid-60s. Saturday, mostly sunny. Highs in the upper 80s. Saturday night, mostly clear. Lows in the mid-60s. Sunday, sunny. Highs around 90. Sunday night, mostly clear. Lows in the upper 60s. Monday, sunny. Highs in the lower 90s. Monday night, mostly clear. Lows in the lower 70s. Tuesday, sunny. Highs in the mid-90s. At 6 p.m., in Sioux City, the temperature was 88 and the dew point 69. The relative humidity was 53%. Wind was south at 12 miles an hour. The pressure was 30.03 inches and falling. Elsewhere in northwest Iowa, Cherokee was mostly sunny and 86. Spencer was mostly sunny and 86. Storm Lake was sunny and 84. Other conditions across the northern plains, farther east in Iowa, temperatures were between 85 and 87 degrees. At Waterloo, it was sunny. At Des Moines, it was mostly sunny. At Cedar Rapids, it was partly sunny. In eastern Nebraska, it was sunny, and temperatures were between 88 and 90 degrees. In eastern South Dakota, skies ranged from sunny to mostly sunny. It was 93 at Mitchell, 91 at Yankton, and 87 at Sioux Falls. And in southern Minnesota, temperatures were between 81 and 85 degrees. It was mostly sunny at Worthington and Marshall. It was partly sunny at Mankato and Rochester. At Minneapolis, it was cloudy. Once again, at 6 p.m., Sioux City had a temperature of 88. The Sioux City, Iowa climate summary for this evening, as of 4 p.m., July 7, 2026. Today's high temperature was 90 degrees. The normal high is 85. Today's low temperature was 67 degrees. The normal low is 63. No precipitation fell today, which leaves the
monthly total at 1.80 inches. This is 0.96 inches above the normal amount of 0.84 inches for July. The total precipitation for the year still stands at 12.10 inches, which is 3.42 inches below normal. There were no heating degree days today, which is normal. The yearly total since July 1st is zero, which is normal. There were 14 cooling degree days today, which is 5 above normal. The yearly total since January 1st is 441, which is 118 above normal. The normal high temperature for tomorrow is 85 degrees, and the normal low is 63. The record high for tomorrow is 104, which occurred in 1930, and the record low is 47, which occurred in 1891. Sunset tonight is at 9:05 p.m. Sunrise tomorrow is at 5:57 a.m. The current time is 6:31 p.m. Central Daylight Time. Operating on a frequency of 162.475 MHz, this is NOAA Weather Radio Station WXL62, broadcasting from a transmitter near Lawton, Iowa. Our program originates from the National Weather Service in Sioux Falls and serves Sioux City and the surrounding Siouxland area. This hazardous weather outlook is for northwest Iowa, west central Iowa, northeast Nebraska, and southeast South Dakota. For today and tonight, isolated thunderstorms may move into the area during the overnight hours. While these thunderstorms will likely be in a weakening state as they arrive, gusty winds will still be possible. For Wednesday through Monday, isolated thunderstorms will again be possible Wednesday afternoon and early evening. The primary risks will be quarter-size hail and 60 miles an hour winds. Temperatures rise by next weekend with the potential for high temperatures in the middle 90s to lower 100s. Spotter activation is not expected at this time. Your National Weather Service forecast for Siouxland. Tonight, mostly clear this evening, then becoming partly cloudy. Lows in the upper 60s. South winds 5 to 10 miles an hour with gusts up to 20 miles an hour. Wednesday, mostly sunny. A slight chance of showers and thunderstorms in the afternoon. Humid with highs around 90. South winds 5 to 10 miles an hour, becoming southwest in the afternoon. Chance of rain 20%. Wednesday night, a chance of thunderstorms. Showers likely. Humid with lows in the upper 60s. Wet. Wednesday night, a chance of thunderstorms. Showers likely. Humid with lows in the upper 60s. West winds 5 to 10 miles an hour, becoming northwest after midnight. Chance of rain 70%. Thursday, mostly cloudy in the morning, then becoming partly sunny. A chance of thunderstorms in the morning. A chance of showers. Humid with highs in the lower 80s. North winds around 5 miles an hour. Chance of rain 50%. Thursday night, partly cloudy in the evening, then becoming mostly cloudy. Humid with lows in the lower 60s. Northeast winds around 5 miles an hour. Friday, mostly cloudy in the morning, then becoming partly sunny. Highs in the mid-80s. Friday night, partly cloudy. Lows in the mid-60s. Saturday, mostly sunny. Highs in the upper 80s. Saturday night, mostly clear. Lows in the mid-60s. Sunday, sunny. Highs around 90. Sunday night, mostly clear. Lows in the upper 60s. Monday, sunny. Highs in the lower 90s. Monday night, mostly clear. Lows in the lower 70s. Tuesday, sunny. Highs in the mid-90s. At 6 p.m., in Sioux City, the temperature was 88 and the dew point 69. The relative humidity was 53%. Wind was south at 12 miles an hour. The pressure was 30.03 inches and falling. Elsewhere in northwest Iowa, Cherokee was mostly sunny and 86. Spencer was mostly sunny and 86. Storm Lake was sunny and 84. Other conditions across the northern plains, farther east in Iowa, temperatures were between 85 and 87 degrees. At Waterloo, it was sunny. At Des Moines,

was mostly sunny. At Cedar Rapids, it was partly sunny. In eastern Nebraska, it was sunny, and temperatures were between 88 and 90 degrees. In eastern South Dakota, skies ranged from sunny to mostly sunny. It was 93 at Mitchell, 91 at Yankton, and 87 at Sioux Falls. And in southern Minnesota, temperatures were between 81 and 85 degrees. It was mostly sunny at Worthington and Marshall. It was partly sunny at Mankato and Rochester. At Minneapolis, it was cloudy. Once again, at 6 p.m., Sioux City had a temperature of 88. The Sioux City, Iowa climate summary for this evening, as of 4 p.m., July 7, 2026. Today's high temperature was 19 degrees. The normal high is 85. Today's low temperature was 67 degrees. The normal low is 63. No precipitation fell today, which leaves the monthly total at 1.80 inches. This is 0.96 inches above the normal amount of 0.84 inches for July. The total precipitation for the year still stands at 12.10 inches, which is 3.42 inches below normal. There were no heating degree days today, which is normal. The yearly total since July 1st is zero, which is normal. There were 14 cooling degree days today, which is 5 above normal. The yearly total since January 1st is 441, which is 1 above normal. The normal high temperature for tomorrow is 85 degrees, and the normal low is 63. The record high for tomorrow is 104, which occurred in 1930, and the record low is 47, which occurred in 1891. Sunset tonight is at 9.05 p.m. Sunrise tomorrow is at 5.57 a.m. The current time is 6.37 p.m. Central Daylight Time. Operating on a frequency of 162.475 MHz, this is NOAA Weather Radio Station WXL62, broadcasting from a transmitter near Lawton, Iowa. Our program originates from the National Weather Service in Sioux Falls and serves Sioux City and the surrounding Siouxland area. This hazardous weather outlook is for northwest Iowa, west central Iowa, northeast Nebraska, and southeast South Dakota. For today and tonight, isolated thunderstorms may move into the area during the overnight hours. While these thunderstorms will likely be in a weakening state as they arrive, gusty winds will still be possible. For Wednesday through Monday, isolated thunderstorms will again be possible Wednesday afternoon and early evening. The primary risks will be quarter-size hail and 60 miles an hour winds. Temperatures rise by next weekend with the potential for high temperatures in the middle 90s to lower 100s. Spotter activation is not expected at this time. Your National Weather Service forecast for Siouxland. Tonight, mostly clear this evening, then becoming partly cloudy. Lows in the upper 60s. South winds 5 to 10 miles an hour with gusts up to 20 miles an hour. Wednesday, mostly sunny. A slight chance of showers and thunderstorms in the afternoon. Humid with highs around 90. South winds 5 to 10 miles an hour, becoming southwest in the afternoon. Chance of rain 20%. Wednesday night, a chance of thunderstorms. Showers likely. Humid with lows in the upper 60s. West winds 5 to 10 miles an hour, becoming northwest after midnight. Chance of rain 70%. Thursday, mostly cloudy in the morning, then becoming partly sunny. A chance of thunderstorms in the morning. A chance of showers. Humid with highs in the lower 80s. North winds around 5 miles an hour. Chance of rain 50%. Thursday night, partly cloudy in the evening, then becoming mostly cloudy. Humid with lows in the lower 60s. Northeast winds around 5 miles an hour. Friday, mostly cloudy in the morning, then becoming partly sunny. Highs in the mid-80s. Friday night, partly cloudy. Lows in the mid-60s. Saturday, mostly sunny. Highs in the upper 80s. Saturday night, mostly clear. Lows in the mid-60s. Sunday, sunny. Highs around 90. Sunday night, mostly clear. Lows in the upper 80s.

Monday, sunny. Highs in the lower 90s. Monday night, mostly clear. Lows in the lower 70s. Tuesday, sunny. Highs in the mid-90s. At 6 p.m., in Sioux City, the temperature was 88 and the dew point 69. The relative humidity was 53%. Wind was south at 12 miles an hour. The pressure was 30.03 inches and falling. Elsewhere in northwest Iowa, Cherokee was mostly sunny and 86. Spencer was mostly sunny and 86. Storm Lake was sunny and 84. Other conditions across the northern plains, farther east in Iowa, temperatures were between 85 and 87 degrees. At Waterloo, it was sunny. At Des Moines, it was mostly sunny. At Cedar Rapids, it was partly sunny. In eastern Nebraska, it was sunny, and temperatures were between 88 and 90 degrees. In eastern South Dakota, skies ranged from sunny to mostly sunny. It was 93 at Mitchell, 91 at Yankton, and 87 at Sioux Falls. And in southern Minnesota, temperatures were between 81 and 85 degrees. It was mostly sunny at Worthington and Marshall. It was partly sunny at Mankato and Rochester. At Minneapolis, it was cloudy. Once again, at 6 p.m., Sioux City had a temperature of 88. The Sioux City, Iowa climate summary for this evening, as of 4 p.m., July 7, 2026. Today's high temperature was 90 degrees. The normal high is 85. Today's low temperature was 67 degrees. The normal low is 63. No precipitation fell today, which leaves the monthly total at 1.80 inches. This is 0.96 inches above the normal amount of 0.84 inches for July. The total precipitation for the year still stands at 12.10 inches, which is 3.42 inches below normal. There were no heating degree days today, which is normal. The yearly total since July 1st is zero, which is normal. There were 14 cooling degree days today, which is 5 above normal. The yearly total since January 1st is 441, which is 118 above normal. The normal high temperature for tomorrow is 85 degrees, and the normal low is 63. The record high for tomorrow is 104, which occurred in 1930, and the record low is 47, which occurred in 1891. Sunset tonight is at 9:05 p.m. Sunrise tomorrow is at 5:57 a.m. The current time is 6:43 p.m. Central Daylight Time. Operating on a frequency of 162.475 MHz, this is NOAA Weather Radio Station WXL62, broadcasting from a transmitter near Lawton, Iowa. Our program originates from the National Weather Service in Sioux Falls and serves Sioux City and the surrounding Siouxland area. This hazardous weather outlook is for northwest Iowa, west central Iowa, northeast Nebraska, and southeast South Dakota. For tonight, isolated thunderstorms are possible during the overnight hours tonight. While severe thunderstorm chances are low, a few stronger storms may produce small hail and wind gusts to 50 miles an hour. For Wednesday through Monday, isolated thunderstorms will again be possible Wednesday afternoon and early evening. The primary risks will be quarter-size hail and 60 miles an hour winds. Temperatures rise by next weekend with the potential for high temperatures in the middle 90s to lower 100s. Spotter activation is not expected at this time. Your National Weather Service forecast for Siouxland. Tonight, mostly clear this evening, then becoming partly cloudy. Lows in the upper 60s. South winds 5 to 10 miles an hour with gusts up to 20 miles an hour. Wednesday, mostly sunny. A slight chance of showers and thunderstorms in the afternoon. Humid with highs around 90. South winds 5 to 10 miles an hour, becoming southwest in the afternoon. Chance of rain 20%. Wednesday night, a chance of thunderstorms. Showers likely. Humid with lows in the upper 60s. West winds 5 to 10 miles an hour, becoming northwest after midnight. Chance of rain 70%. Thursday, mostly cloudy in the mornings, then becoming partly sunny.
in the morning. A chance of showers. Humid with highs in the lower 80s. North winds around 5 miles an hour. Chance of rain 50%. Thursday night, partly cloudy in the evening, then becoming mostly cloudy. Humid with lows in the lower 60s. Northeast winds around 5 miles an hour. Friday, mostly cloudy in the morning, then becoming partly sunny. Highs in the mid-80s. Friday night, partly cloudy. Lows in the mid-60s. Saturday, mostly sunny. Highs in the upper 80s. Saturday night, mostly clear. Lows in the mid-60s. Sunday, sunny. Highs around 90. Sunday night, mostly clear. Lows in the upper 60s. Monday, sunny. Highs in the lower 90s. Monday night, mostly clear. Lows in the lower 70s. Tuesday, sunny. Highs in the mid-90s. At 6 p.m., in Sioux City, the temperature was 88 and the dew point 69. The relative humidity was 53%. Wind was out at 12 miles an hour. The pressure was 30.03 inches and falling. Elsewhere in northwest Iowa, Cherokee was mostly sunny and 86. Spencer was mostly sunny and 86. Storm Lake was sunny and 84. Other conditions across the northern plains, farther east in Iowa, temperatures were between 85 and 87 degrees. At Waterloo, it was sunny. At Des Moines, it was mostly sunny. At Cedar Rapids, it was partly sunny. In eastern Nebraska, it was sunny, and temperatures were between 88 and 90 degrees. In eastern South Dakota, skies ranged from sunny to mostly sunny. It was 93 at Mitchell, 91 at Yankton, and 87 at Sioux Falls. And in southern Minnesota, temperatures were between 81 and 85 degrees. It was mostly sunny at Worthington and Marshall. It was partly sunny at Mankato and Rochester. At Minneapolis, it was cloudy. Once again, at 6 p.m. Sioux City had a temperature of 88. The Sioux City, Iowa climate summary for this evening, as of 4 p.m., July 7, 2026. Today's high temperature was 90 degrees. The normal high is 85. Today's low temperature was 67 degrees. The normal low is 63. No precipitation fell today, which leaves the monthly total at 1.80 inches. This is 0.96 inches above the normal amount of 0.84 inches for July. The total precipitation for the year still stands at 12.10 inches, which is 3.42 inches below normal. There were no heating degree days today, which is normal. The yearly total since July 1st is zero, which is normal. There were 14 cooling degree days today, which is 5 above normal. The yearly total since January 1st is 441, which is 118 above normal. The normal high temperature for tomorrow is 85 degrees, and the normal low is 63. The record high for tomorrow is 104, which occurred in 1930, and the record low is 47, which occurred in 1891. Sunset tonight is at 9:05 p.m. Sunrise tomorrow is at 5:57 a.m. The current time is 6:48 p.m. Central Daylight Time. Operating on a frequency of 162.475 MHz, this is NOAA Weather Radio Station WXL62, broadcasting from a transmitter near Lawton, Iowa. Our program originates from the National Weather Service in Sioux Falls and serves Sioux City and the surrounding Siouxland area. This hazardous weather outlook is for northwest Iowa, west central Iowa, northeast Nebraska, and southeast South Dakota. For tonight, isolated thunderstorms are possible during the overnight hours tonight. While severe thunderstorm chances are low, a few stronger storms may produce small hail and wind gusts to 50 miles an hour. For Wednesday through Monday, isolated thunderstorms will again be possible Wednesday afternoon and early evening. The primary risks will be quarter-size hail and 60 miles an hour winds. Temperatures rise by next weekend with the potential for high temperatures in the middle 90s to lower 100s. Spotter activation is not expected at this time.
your National Weather Service forecast for Siouxland. Tonight, mostly clear this evening, then becoming partly cloudy. Lows in the upper 60s. South winds 5 to 10 miles an hour with gusts up to 20 miles an hour. Wednesday, mostly sunny. A slight chance of showers and thunderstorms in the afternoon. Humid with highs around 90. South winds 5 to 10 miles an hour, becoming southwest in the afternoon. Chance of rain 20%. Wednesday night, a chance of thunderstorms. Showers likely. Humid with lows in the upper 60s. West winds 5 to 10 miles an hour, becoming northwest after midnight. Chance of rain 70%. Thursday, mostly cloudy in the morning, then becoming partly sunny. A chance of thunderstorms in the morning. A chance of showers. Humid with highs in the lower 80s. North winds around 5 miles an hour. Chance of rain 50%. Thursday night, partly cloudy in the evening, then becoming mostly cloudy. Humid with lows in the lower 60s. Northeast winds around 5 miles an hour. Friday, mostly cloudy in the morning, then becoming partly sunny. Highs in the mid-80s. Friday night, partly cloudy. Lows in the mid-60s. Saturday, mostly sunny. Highs in the upper 80s. Saturday night, mostly clear. Lows in the mid-60s. Sunday, sunny. Highs around 90. Sunday night, mostly clear. Lows in the upper 60s. Monday, sunny. Highs in the lower 90s. Monday night, mostly clear. Lows in the lower 70s. Tuesday, sunny. Highs in the mid-90s. At 6 p.m., in Sioux City, the temperature was 88 and the dew point 69. The relative humidity was 53%. Wind was south at 12 miles an hour. The pressure was 30.03 inches and falling. Elsewhere in northwest Iowa, Cherokee was mostly sunny and 86. Spencer was mostly sunny and 86. Storm Lake was sunny and 84. Other conditions across the northern plains, farther east in Iowa, temperatures were between 85 and 87 degrees. At Waterloo, it was sunny. At Des Moines, it was mostly sunny. At Cedar Rapids, it was partly sunny. In eastern Nebraska, it was sunny, and temperatures were between 88 and 90 degrees. In eastern South Dakota, skies ranged from sunny to mostly sunny. It was 93 at Mitchell, 91 at Yankton, and 87 at Sioux Falls. And in southern Minnesota, temperatures were between 81 and 85 degrees. It was mostly sunny at Worthington and Marshall. It was partly sunny at Mankato and Rochester. At Minneapolis, it was cloudy. Once again, at 6 p.m., Sioux City had a temperature of 88. The Sioux City, Iowa climate summary for this evening, as of 4 p.m., July 7, 2026. Today's high temperature was 90 degrees. The normal high is 85. Today's low temperature was 67 degrees. The normal low is 63. No precipitation fell today, which leaves the monthly total at 1.80 inches. This is 0.96 inches above the normal amount of 0.84 inches for July. The total precipitation for the year still stands at 12.10 inches, which is 3.42 inches below normal. There were no heating degree days today, which is normal. The yearly total since July 1st is zero, which is normal. There were 14 cooling degree days today, which is 5 above normal. The yearly total since January 1st is 441, which is 118 above normal. The normal high temperature for tomorrow is 85 degrees, and the normal low is 63. The record high for tomorrow is 104, which occurred in 1930, and the record low is 47, which occurred in 1891. Sunset tonight is at 9:05 p.m. Sunrise tomorrow is at 5:57 a.m. The current time is 6:54 p.m. Central Daylight Time. Operating on a frequency of 162.475 megahertz, this is NOAA Weather Radio.

WXL62, broadcasting from a transmitter near Lawton, Iowa. Our program originates from the National Weather Service in Sioux Falls and serves Sioux City and the surrounding Siouxland area. This hazardous weather outlook is for northwest Iowa, west central Iowa, northeast Nebraska, and southeast South Dakota. For tonight, isolated thunderstorms are possible during the overnight hours tonight. While severe thunderstorm chances are low, a few stronger storms may produce small hail and wind gusts to 50 miles an hour. For Wednesday through Monday, isolated thunderstorms will again be possible Wednesday afternoon and early evening. The primary risks will be quarter-size hail and 60 miles an hour winds. Temperatures rise by next weekend with the potential for high temperatures in the middle 90s to lower 100s. Spotter activation is not expected at this time. Your National Weather Service forecast for Siouxland. Tonight, mostly clear this evening, then becoming partly cloudy. Lows in the upper 60s. South winds 10 to 15 miles an hour. Wednesday, mostly sunny. A slight chance of showers and thunderstorms in the afternoon. Humid with highs around 90. South winds 5 to 10 miles an hour, becoming southwest in the afternoon. Chance of rain 20%. Wednesday night, a chance of thunderstorms. Showers likely. Humid with lows in the upper 60s. West winds 5 to 10 miles an hour, becoming northwest after midnight. Chance of rain 70%. Thursday, mostly cloudy in the morning, then becoming partly sunny. A chance of thunderstorms in the morning. A chance of showers. Humid with highs in the lower 80s. North winds around 5 miles an hour. Chance of rain 50%. Thursday night, partly cloudy in the evening, then becoming mostly cloudy. Humid with lows in the lower 60s. Northeast winds around 5 miles an hour. Friday, mostly cloudy in the morning, then becoming partly sunny. Highs in the mid-80s. Friday night, partly cloudy. Lows in the mid-60s. Saturday, mostly sunny. Highs in the upper 80s. Saturday night, mostly clear. Lows in the mid-60s. Sunday, sunny. Highs around 90. Sunday night, mostly clear. Lows in the upper 60s. Monday, sunny. Highs in the lower 90s. Monday night, mostly clear. Lows in the lower 70s. Tuesday, sunny. Highs in the mid-90s. At 6 p.m., in Sioux City, the temperature was 88 and the dew point 69. The relative humidity was 53%. Wind was south at 12 miles an hour. The pressure was 30.03 inches and falling. Elsewhere in northwest Iowa, Cherokee was mostly sunny and 86. Spencer was mostly sunny and 86. Storm Lake was sunny and 84. Other conditions across the northern plains, farther east in Iowa, temperatures were between 85 and 87 degrees. At Waterloo, it was sunny. At Des Moines, it was mostly sunny. At Cedar Rapids, it was partly sunny. In eastern Nebraska, it was sunny, and temperatures were between 88 and 90 degrees. In eastern South Dakota, skies ranged from sunny to mostly sunny. It was 93 at Mitchell, 91 at Yankton, and 87 at Sioux Falls. And in southern Minnesota, temperatures were between 81 and 85 degrees. It was mostly sunny at Worthington and Marshall. It was partly sunny at Mankato and Rochester. At Minneapolis, it was cloudy. Once again, at 6 p.m., Sioux City had a temperature of 88. The Sioux City, Iowa climate summary for this evening, as of 4 p.m., July 7, 2026. Today's high temperature was 90 degrees. The normal high is 85. Today's low temperature was 67 degrees. The normal low is 63. No precipitation fell today, which leaves the monthly total at 1.80 inches. This is 0.96 inches above the normal amount of 0.84 inches for July. The total precipitation for the year still stands at 12.10 inches, which is 3.42 inches below normal.